91 degrees. Record high is 91 degrees, which was set in 2021. And the low, 58 degrees. The record low is 38 degrees, which was set in 2011. 0.92 inches of precipitation fell today, which brings the monthly total to 5.61 inches. The total precipitation for the year now stands at 27.06 inches. No snow fell today, which brings the monthly total to 0.0 inches. This is normal for September. The total snowfall for the season since September 1st still stands at 0.0 inches, which is normal. The highest wind gust observed was 24 miles per hour. Sunset tonight is at 7:33 p.m. Sunrise tomorrow is at 7:08 a.m. Here are the forecast key messages. Widely scattered showers and storms continue this afternoon, tapering off early this evening. More redevelopment of storms expected late tonight into Thursday morning, particularly along and south of I-80. Storms could have heavy rainfall, which could worsen ongoing flooding in southwest Iowa. Chance for more storms on Friday, with a 5% chance that some could be strong to severe. Off and on rain chances persist into the weekend and early next week. 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The current time is 7:05 p.m. Central Daylight Time. Now for the official National Weather Service forecast for the Omaha and Council Bluffs area. Tonight, cloudy with a slight chance of thunderstorms. A slight chance of showers until midnight, then a chance of showers after midnight. Patchy fog. Lows in the mid-60s. Southeast winds around 5 miles an hour, becoming northeast after midnight. Chance of rain 30%. Thursday, cloudy in the morning, then becoming partly sunny. Patchy fog in the morning. A slight chance of thunderstorms. A chance of showers, mainly in the morning. Highs in the mid-70s. Northeast winds around 5 miles an hour. Chance of rain 30%. Thursday night, mostly cloudy. Humid with lows in the upper 60s. East winds 5 to 10 miles an hour. Friday, partly sunny in the morning, then clearing. Warmer with highs in the upper 80s. South winds 10 to 15 miles an hour with gusts up to 25 miles an hour. Friday night, showers likely with a chance of thunderstorms. Humid with lows in the upper 60s. South winds 10 to 15 miles an hour, becoming west 5 to 10 miles an hour after midnight. Chance of rain 70%. Saturday, partly sunny. Not as warm with highs in the mid-70s. Saturday night, mostly cloudy with a chance of showers. Lows in the lower 60s. Chance of rain 50%. Sunday, a chance of thunderstorms in the morning. Cloudy with a chance of showers. Near steady temperature in the mid-60s. Chance of rain 50%. Sunday night and Monday, mostly cloudy with a 40% chance of showers. Lows in the lower 60s. Highs in the mid-60s. Monday night, partly cloudy until midnight, then becoming mostly cloudy. Lows in the upper 50s. Tuesday, partly sunny. Highs in the upper 60s. Tuesday night, partly cloudy. Lows in the upper 50s. Wednesday, partly sunny. Highs around 70. At 7 p.m. in Omaha, it was cloudy. The temperature was 71 degrees, the dew point 70, and the relative humidity 96%. The wind was north at 3 miles an hour. The pressure was 30.19 inches and rising. Across eastern Nebraska and southwest Iowa, fog was reported, with a temperature of 68 at Fremont and 69 at Blair Airport. It was mostly cloudy, with a temperature of 73 at Offutt Air Force Base, 73 at Nebraska City, and 73 at Plaxmouth. It was cloudy, with a temperature of 70 at Lincoln, 71 at Millard, 65 at Columbus, and 72 at Red Oak, Iowa. Here are some observations from across the region.
At Sioux City, rain was falling with a temperature of 66. It was clear with a temperature of 87 at Kansas City, 77 at Concordia, Kansas, and 69 at Valentine. At North Platte, it was partly cloudy with a temperature of 69. It was cloudy with a temperature of 66 at Grand Island, 63 at Norfolk, 64 at Sioux Falls, 68 at Des Moines, and 77 at Denver. Once again, at 7 p.m. in Omaha, it was 71 degrees under cloudy skies. Here are the forecast key messages. Widely scattered showers and storms continue this afternoon, tapering off early this evening. More redevelopment of storms expected late tonight into Thursday morning, particularly along and south of I-80. Storms could have heavy rainfall, which could worsen ongoing flooding in southwest Iowa. Chance for more storms on Friday, with a 5% chance that some could be strong to severe. Off and on rain chances persist into the weekend and early next week. The Omaha, Nebraska climate summary for this evening, as of 4 p.m., September 16, 2026. Today's high temperature was 72 degrees. This high was 7 degrees below the normal high of 79. The record high is 97 degrees, which was set in 1931. Today's low temperature was 60 degrees. This low was 4 degrees above the normal low of 56. The record low is 36 degrees, which was last set in 1903. 0.71 inches of precipitation fell today, which brings the monthly total to 4.86 inches. This is 3.22 inches above the normal amount of 1.64 inches for September. The total precipitation for the year now stands at 24.71 inches, which is 0.84 inches below normal. No snow fell today, which brings the monthly total to 0.0 inches. This is normal for September. The total snowfall since July 1st still stands at 0.0 inches, which is normal. There were no heating degree days today, which is 2 below normal. This leaves the monthly total at 5, which is 15 below normal. The yearly total since July 1st is 5, which is 18 below normal. There was one cooling degree day today, which is 4 below normal. This brings the monthly total to 198, which is 95 above normal. The yearly total since January 1st is 1,485, which is 258 above normal. Today the maximum wind observed was 12 miles an hour from the east. The highest wind gust observed was 18 miles per hour from the east. The normal high temperature for tomorrow is 79 degrees, and the normal low is 56. The record high for tomorrow is 102, which occurred in 1895, and the record low is 37, which occurred in 1903. Sunset tonight is at 7:31 p.m. Sunrise tomorrow is at 7:06 a.m. The Valley National Weather Service climate summary for this evening, as of 4 p.m., September 16, 2026. Today's high temperature was 71 degrees. Record high is 91 degrees, which was set in 2021. And the low 58 degrees. The record low is 38 degrees, which was set in 2011. 0.92 inches of precipitation fell today, which brings the monthly total to 5.61 inches. The total precipitation for the year now stands at 27.06 inches. No snow fell today, which brings the monthly total to 0.0 inches. This is normal for September. The total snowfall for the season since September 1st still stands at 0.0 inches, which is normal. The highest wind gust observed was 24 miles per hour. Sunset tonight is at 7:33 p.m. Sunrise tomorrow is at 7:08 a.m. This is NOAA All Hazards Radio Station KIH 61 in Omaha, Nebraska. The current time is 7:13 p.m. Central Daylight Time. Now for the official National Weather Service forecast for the Omaha and Council Bluffs area. Tonight, cloudy with a slight chance of thunderstorms. A slight chance of showers until midnight, then a chance of showers after midnight.
patchy fog. Lows in the mid-60s. Southeast winds around 5 miles an hour, becoming northeast after midnight. Chance of rain 30%. Thursday, cloudy in the morning, then becoming partly sunny. Patchy fog in the morning. A slight chance of thunderstorms. A chance of showers, mainly in the morning. Highs in the mid-70s. Northeast winds around 5 miles an hour. Chance of rain 30%. Thursday night, mostly cloudy. Humid with lows in the upper 60s. East winds 5 to 10 miles an hour. Friday, partly sunny in the morning, then clearing. Warmer with highs in the upper 80s. South winds 10 to 15 miles an hour with gusts up to 25 miles an hour. Friday night, showers likely with a chance of thunderstorms. Humid with lows in the upper 60s. South winds 10 to 15 miles an hour, becoming west 5 to 10 miles an hour after midnight. Chance of rain 70%. Saturday, partly sunny. Not as warm with highs in the mid-70s. Saturday night, mostly cloudy with a chance of showers. Lows in the lower 60s. Chance of rain 50%. Sunday, a chance of thunderstorms in the morning. Cloudy with a chance of showers. Near steady temperature in the mid-60s. Chance of rain 50%. Sunday night and Monday, mostly cloudy with a 40% chance of showers. Lows in the lower 60s. Highs in the mid-60s. Monday night, partly cloudy until midnight, then becoming mostly cloudy. Lows in the upper 50s. Tuesday, partly sunny. Highs in the upper 60s. Tuesday night, partly cloudy. Lows in the upper 50s. Wednesday, partly sunny. Highs around 70. At 7 p.m. in Omaha, it was cloudy. The temperature was 71 degrees, the dew point 70, and the relative humidity 96%. The wind was north at 3 miles an hour. The pressure was 30.19 inches and rising. Across eastern Nebraska and southwest Iowa, fog was reported, with a temperature of 68 at Fremont and 69 at Blair Airport. It was mostly cloudy, with a temperature of 73 at Offutt Air Force Base, 73 at Nebraska City, and 73 at Plaxmouth. It was cloudy, with a temperature of 70 at Lincoln, 71 at Millard, 65 at Columbus, and 72 at Red Oak, Iowa. Here are some observations from across the region. At Sioux City, rain was falling, with a temperature of 66. It was clear, with a temperature of 87 at Kansas City, 77 at Concordia, Kansas, and 69 at Valentine. At North Platte, it was partly cloudy, with a temperature of 69. It was cloudy, with a temperature of 66 at Grand Island, 63 at Norfolk, 64 at Sioux Falls, 68 at Des Moines, and 77 at Denver. Once again, at 7 p.m. in Omaha, it was 71 degrees under cloudy skies. Here are the forecast key messages. Widely scattered showers and storms continue this afternoon, tapering off early this evening. More redevelopment of storms expected late tonight into Thursday morning, particularly along and south of I-80. Storms could have heavy rainfall, which could worsen ongoing flooding in southwest Iowa. Chance for more storms on Friday, with a 5% chance that some could be strong to severe. Off and on rain chances persist into the weekend and early next week. This is NOAA All Hazards Radio Station KIH 61 in Omaha, Nebraska. The current time is 7:18 p.m. Central Daylight Time. Now for the official National Weather Service forecast for the Omaha and Council Bluffs area. Tonight, cloudy with a slight chance of thunderstorms. A slight chance of showers until midnight, then a chance of showers after midnight. Patchy fog. Lows in the mid-60s. Southeast winds around 5 miles an hour, becoming northeast after midnight. Chance of rain 30%. Thursday, cloudy in the morning, then becoming partly sunny.
patchy fog in the morning, a slight chance of thunderstorms, a chance of showers, mainly in the morning, highs in the mid-70s, northeast winds around 5 miles an hour, chance of rain 30%, Thursday night, mostly cloudy, humid with lows in the upper 60s, east winds 5 to 10 miles an hour, Friday, partly sunny in the morning, then clearing, warmer with highs in the upper 80s, south winds 10 to 15 miles an hour with gusts up to 25 miles an hour, Friday night, showers likely with a chance of thunderstorms, humid with lows in the upper 60s, south winds 10 to 15 miles an hour, becoming west 5 to 10 miles an hour after midnight, chance of rain 70%, Saturday, partly sunny, not as warm with highs in the mid-70s. Saturday night, mostly cloudy with a chance of showers. Lows in the lower 60s. Chance of rain 50%. Sunday, a chance of thunderstorms in the morning. Cloudy with a chance of showers. Near steady temperature in the mid-60s. Chance of rain 50%. Sunday night and Monday, mostly cloudy with a 40% chance of showers. Lows in the lower 60s. Highs in the mid-60s. Monday night, partly cloudy until midnight, then becoming mostly cloudy. Lows in the upper 50s. Tuesday, partly sunny. Highs in the upper 60s. Tuesday night, partly cloudy. Lows in the upper 50s. Wednesday, partly sunny. Highs around 70. The Omaha, Nebraska climate summary for this evening, as of 4 p.m., September 16, 2026. Today's high temperature was 72 degrees. This high was 7 degrees below the normal high of 79. The record high is 97 degrees, which was set in 1931. Today's low temperature was 60 degrees. This low was 4 degrees above the normal low of 56. The record low is 36 degrees, which was last set in 1903. 0.71 inches of precipitation fell today, which brings the monthly total to 4.86 inches. This is 3.22 inches above the normal amount of 1.64 inches for September. The total precipitation for the year now stands at 24.71 inches, which is 0.84 inches below normal. No snow fell today, which brings the monthly total to 0.0 inches. This is normal for September. The total snowfall since July 1st still stands at 0.0 inches, which is normal. There were no heating degree days today, which is 2 below normal. This leaves the monthly total at 5, which is 15 below normal. The yearly total since July 1st is 5, which is 18 below normal. There was one cooling degree day today, which is 4 below normal. This brings the monthly total to 198, which is 95 above normal. The yearly total since January 1st is 1,485, which is 258 above normal. Today the maximum wind observed was 12 miles an hour from the east. The highest wind gust observed was 18 miles per hour from the east. The normal high temperature for tomorrow is 79 degrees, and the normal low is 56. The record high for tomorrow is 102, which occurred in 1895, and the record low is 37, which occurred in 1903. Sunset tonight is at 7:31 p.m. Sunrise tomorrow is at 7:06 a.m. The Valley National Weather Service climate summary for this evening, as of 4 p.m., September 16, 2026. Today's high temperature was 71 degrees, record high is 91 degrees, which was set in 2021, and the low 58 degrees. The record low is 38 degrees, which was set in 2011. 0.92 inches of precipitation fell today, which brings the monthly total to 5.61 inches. The total precipitation for the year now stands at 27.06 inches. No snow fell today, which brings the monthly total to 0.0 inches. This is normal for September.
The total snowfall for the season since September 1st still stands at 0.0 inches, which is normal. The highest wind gust observed was 24 miles per hour. Sunset tonight is at 7:33 p.m. Sunrise tomorrow is at 7:08 a.m. At 7 p.m. in Omaha, it was cloudy. The temperature was 71 degrees, the dew point 70, and the relative humidity 96%. The wind was north at 3 miles an hour. The pressure was 30.19 inches and rising. Across eastern Nebraska and southwest Iowa, fog was reported, with a temperature of 68 at Fremont and 69 at Blair Airport. It was mostly cloudy, with a temperature of 73 at Offutt Air Force Base, 73 at Nebraska City, and 73 at Plaxnut. It was cloudy, with a temperature of 70 at Lincoln, 71 at Millard, 65 at Columbus, and 72 at Red Oak, Iowa. Here are some observations from across the region. At Sioux City, rain was falling, with a temperature of 66. It was clear, with a temperature of 87 at Kansas City, 77 at Concordia, Kansas, and 69 at Valentine. At North Platte, it was partly cloudy, with a temperature of 69. It was cloudy, with a temperature of 66 at Grand Island, 63 at Norfolk, 64 at Sioux Falls, 68 at Des Moines, and 77 at Denver. Once again, at 7 p.m. in Omaha, it was 71 degrees under cloudy skies. Here are the forecast key messages. Widely scattered showers and storms continue this afternoon, tapering off early this evening. More redevelopment of storms expected late tonight into Thursday morning, particularly along and south of I-80. Storms could have heavy rainfall, which could worsen ongoing flooding in southwest Iowa. Chance for more storms on Friday, with a 5% chance that some could be strong to severe. Off and on rain chances persist into the weekend and early next week. 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The current time is 7:26 p.m. Central Daylight Time. Now for the official National Weather Service forecast for the Omaha and Council Bluffs area. Tonight, cloudy with a slight chance of thunderstorms. A slight chance of showers until midnight, then a chance of showers after midnight. Patchy fog. Lows in the mid-60s. Southeast winds around 5 miles an hour, becoming northeast after midnight. Chance of rain 30%. Thursday, cloudy in the morning, then becoming partly sunny. Patchy fog in the morning. A slight chance of thunderstorms. A chance of showers, mainly in the morning. Highs in the mid-70s. Northeast winds around 5 miles an hour. Chance of rain 30%. Thursday night, mostly cloudy. Humid with lows in the upper 60s. East winds 5 to 10 miles an hour. Friday, partly sunny in the morning, then clearing. Warmer with highs in the upper 80s. South winds 10 to 15 miles an hour with gusts up to 25 miles an hour. Friday night, showers likely with a chance of thunderstorms. Humid with lows in the upper 60s. South winds 10 to 15 miles an hour, becoming west 5 to 10 miles an hour after midnight. Chance of rain 70%. Saturday, partly sunny. Not as warm with highs in the mid-70s. Saturday night, mostly cloudy with a chance of showers. Lows in the lower 60s. Chance of rain 50%. Sunday, a chance of thunderstorms in the morning. Cloudy with a chance of showers. Near steady temperature in the mid-60s. Chance of rain 50%. Sunday night and Monday, mostly cloudy with a 40% chance of showers. Lows in the lower 60s. Highs in the mid-60s. Monday night, partly cloudy until midnight, then becoming mostly cloudy. Lows in the upper 50s. Tuesday, partly sunny. Highs in the upper 60s. Tuesday night, partly cloudy. Lows in the upper 50s. Wednesday, partly sunny.
highs around 70. At 7 p.m. in Omaha, it was cloudy. The temperature was 71 degrees, the dew point 70, and the relative humidity 96%. The wind was north at 3 miles an hour. The pressure was 30.19 inches and rising. Across eastern Nebraska and southwest Iowa, fog was reported, with a temperature of 68 at Fremont and 69 at Blair Airport. It was mostly cloudy, with a temperature of 73 at Offutt Air Force Base, 73 at Nebraska City, and 73 at Plaxmouth. It was cloudy, with a temperature of 70 at Lincoln, 71 at Millard, 65 at Columbus, and 72 at Red Oak, Iowa. Here are some observations from across the region. At Sioux City, rain was falling, with a temperature of 66. It was clear, with a temperature of 87 at Kansas City, 77 at Concordia, Kansas, and 69 at Valentine. At Northland, it was partly cloudy, with a temperature of 69. It was cloudy, with a temperature of 66 at Grand Island, 63 at Norfolk, 64 at Sioux Falls, 68 at Des Moines, and 77 at Denver. Once again, at 7 p.m. in Omaha, it was 71 degrees under cloudy skies. The Omaha, Nebraska climate summary for this evening, as of 4 p.m., September 16, 2026. Today's high temperature was 72 degrees. This high was 7 degrees below the normal high of 79. The record high is 97 degrees, which was set in 1931. Today's low temperature was 60 degrees. This low was 4 degrees above the normal low of 56. The record low is 36 degrees, which was last set in 1903. 0.71 inches of precipitation fell today, which brings the monthly total to 4.86 inches. This is 3.22 inches above the normal amount of 1.64 inches for September. The total precipitation for the year now stands at 24.71 inches, which is 0.84 inches below normal. No snow fell today, which brings the monthly total to 0.0 inches. This is normal for September. The total snowfall since July 1st still stands at 0.0 inches, which is normal. There were no heating degree days today, which is 2 below normal. This leaves the monthly total at 5, which is 15 below normal. The yearly total since July 1st is 5, which is 18 below normal. There was one cooling degree day today, which is 4 below normal. This brings the monthly total to 198, which is 95 above normal. The yearly total since January 1st is 1,485, which is 258 above normal. Today the maximum wind observed was 12 miles an hour from the east. The highest wind gust observed was 18 miles per hour from the east. The normal high temperature for tomorrow is 79 degrees, and the normal low is 56. The record high for tomorrow is 102, which occurred in 1895, and the record low is 37, which occurred in 1903. Sunset tonight is at 7:31 p.m. Sunrise tomorrow is at 7:06 a.m. The Valley National Weather Service climate summary for this evening, as of 4 p.m., September 16, 2026. Today's high temperature was 71 degrees. Record high is 91 degrees, which was set in 2021. And the low 58 degrees. The record low is 38 degrees, which was set in 2011. 0.92 inches of precipitation fell today, which brings the monthly total to 5.61 inches. The total precipitation for the year now stands at 27.06 inches. No snow fell today, which brings the monthly total to 0.0 inches. This is normal for September. The total snowfall for the season since September 1st still stands at 0.0 inches, which is normal. The highest wind gust observed was 24 miles per hour. Sunset tonight is at 7:33 p.m. Sunrise tomorrow is at 7:08 a.m. This is NOAA All Hazards Radio Station KIH 61 serving the following counties in Nebraska and Iowa.
Douglas, Sarpy, Washington, Cass, Odo, Burt, Dodge, Saunders, Harrison, Pottawatomie, and Mills. Here are the forecast key messages. Widely scattered showers and storms continue this afternoon, tapering off early this evening. More redevelopment of storms expected late tonight into Thursday morning, particularly along and south of I-80. Storms could have heavy rainfall, which could worsen ongoing flooding in southwest Iowa. Chance for more storms on Friday, with a 5% chance that some could be strong to severe. Off and on rain chances persist into the weekend and early next week. This is NOAA All Hazards radio station KIH-61 in Omaha, Nebraska. The current time is 7:35 p.m. Central Daylight Time. Now for the official National Weather Service forecast for the Omaha and Council Bluffs area. Tonight, cloudy with a slight chance of thunderstorms. A slight chance of showers until midnight, then a chance of showers after midnight. Patchy fog. Lows in the mid-60s. Southeast winds around 5 miles an hour, becoming northeast after midnight. Chance of rain 30%. Thursday, cloudy in the morning, then becoming partly sunny. Patchy fog in the morning. A slight chance of thunderstorms. A chance of showers, mainly in the morning. Highs in the mid-70s. Northeast winds around 5 miles an hour. Chance of rain 30%. Thursday night, mostly cloudy. Humid with lows in the upper 60s. East winds 5 to 10 miles an hour. Friday, partly sunny in the morning, then clearing. Warmer with highs in the upper 80s. South winds 10 to 15 miles an hour with gusts up to 25 miles an hour. Friday night, showers likely with a chance of thunderstorms. Humid with lows in the upper 60s. South winds 10 to 15 miles an hour, becoming west 5 to 10 miles an hour after midnight. Chance of rain 70%. Saturday, partly sunny. Not as warm with highs in the mid-70s. Saturday night, mostly cloudy with a chance of showers. Lows in the lower 60s. Chance of rain 50%. Sunday, a chance of thunderstorms in the morning. Cloudy with a chance of showers. Near steady temperature in the mid-60s. Chance of rain 50%. Sunday night and Monday, mostly cloudy with a 40% chance of showers. Lows in the lower 60s. Highs in the mid-60s. Monday night, partly cloudy until midnight, then becoming mostly cloudy. Lows in the upper 50s. Tuesday, partly sunny. Highs in the upper 60s. Tuesday night, partly cloudy. Lows in the upper 50s. Wednesday, partly sunny. Highs around 70. At 7 p.m. in Omaha, it was cloudy. The temperature was 71 degrees, the dew point 70, and the relative humidity 96%. The wind was north at 3 miles an hour. The pressure was 30.19 inches and rising. Across eastern Nebraska and southwest Iowa, fog was reported, with a temperature of 68 at Fremont and 69 at Blair Airport. It was mostly cloudy, with a temperature of 73 at Offutt Air Force Base, 73 at Nebraska City, and 73 at Plaxmouth. It was cloudy, with a temperature of 70 at Lincoln, 71 at Millard, 65 at Columbus, and 72 at Red Oak, Iowa. Here are some observations from across the region. At Sioux City, rain was falling, with a temperature of 66. It was clear, with a temperature of 87 at Kansas City, 77 at Concordia, Kansas, and 69 at Valentine. At North Platte, it was partly cloudy, with a temperature of 69. It was cloudy, with a temperature of 66 at Grand Island, 63 at Norfolk, 64 at Sioux Falls, 68 at Des Moines, and 77 at Denver. Once again, at 7 p.m. in Omaha, it was 71 degrees under cloudy skies. Here are the forecast key messages. Widely scattered showers and storms.
continue this afternoon, tapering off early this evening. More redevelopment of storms expected late tonight into Thursday morning, particularly along and south of I-80. Storms could have heavy rainfall, which could worsen ongoing flooding in southwest Iowa. Chance for more storms on Friday, with a 5% chance that some could be strong to severe. Off and on rain chances persist into the weekend and early next week. This is NOAA All Hazards Radio Station KIH-61 in Omaha, Nebraska. The current time is 7:39 p.m. Central Daylight Time. Now for the official National Weather Service forecast for the Omaha and Council Bluffs area. Tonight, cloudy with a slight chance of thunderstorms. A slight chance of showers until midnight, then a chance of showers after midnight. Patchy fog. Lows in the mid-60s. Southeast winds around 5 miles an hour, becoming northeast after midnight. Chance of rain 30%. Thursday, cloudy in the morning, then becoming partly sunny. Patchy fog in the morning. A slight chance of thunderstorms. A chance of showers, mainly in the morning. Highs in the mid-70s. Northeast winds around 5 miles an hour. Chance of rain 30%. Thursday night, mostly cloudy. Humid with lows in the upper 60s. East winds 5 to 10 miles an hour. Friday, partly sunny in the morning, then clearing. Warmer with highs in the upper 80s. South winds 10 to 15 miles an hour with gusts up to 25 miles an hour. Friday night, showers likely with a chance of thunderstorms. Humid with lows in the upper 60s. South winds 10 to 15 miles an hour, becoming west 5 to 10 miles an hour after midnight. Chance of rain 70%. Saturday, partly sunny. Not as warm with highs in the mid-70s. Saturday night, mostly cloudy with a chance of showers. Lows in the lower 60s. Chance of rain 50%. Sunday, a chance of thunderstorms in the morning. Cloudy with a chance of showers. Near steady temperature in the mid-60s. Chance of rain 50%. Sunday night and Monday, mostly cloudy with a 40% chance of showers. Lows in the lower 60s. Highs in the mid-60s. Monday night, partly cloudy until midnight, then becoming mostly cloudy. Lows in the upper 50s. Tuesday, partly sunny. Highs in the upper 60s. Tuesday night, partly cloudy. Lows in the upper 50s. Wednesday, partly sunny. Highs around 70. The Omaha, Nebraska climate summary for this evening, as of 4 p.m., September 16, 2026. Today's high temperature was 72 degrees. This high was 7 degrees below the normal high of 79. The record high is 97 degrees, which was set in 1931. Today's low temperature was 60 degrees. This low was 4 degrees above the normal low of 56. The record low is 36 degrees, which was last set in 1903. 0.71 inches of precipitation fell today, which brings the monthly total to 4.86 inches. This is 3.22 inches above the normal amount of 1.64 inches for September. The total precipitation for the year now stands at 24.71 inches, which is 0.84 inches below normal. No snow fell today, which brings the monthly total to 0.0 inches. This is normal for September. The total snowfall since July 1st still stands at 0.0 inches, which is normal. There were no heating degree days today, which is 2 below normal. This leaves the monthly total at 5, which is 15 below normal. The yearly total since July 1st is 5, which is 18 below normal. There was one cooling degree day today, which is 4 below normal. This brings the monthly total to 198, which is 95 above normal. The yearly total since January 1st is 1,485, which is 258 above normal. Today the maximum wind observed was 12 miles an hour from the east,

91 degrees, which was set in 2021, and the low 58 degrees. The record low is 38 degrees, which was set in 2011. 0.92 inches of precipitation fell today, which brings the monthly total to 5.61 inches. The total precipitation for the year now stands at 27.06 inches. No snow fell today, which brings the monthly total to 0.0 inches. This is normal for September. The total snowfall for the season since September 1st still stands at 0.0 inches, which is normal. The highest wind gust observed was 24 miles per hour. Sunset tonight is at 7:33 p.m. Sunrise tomorrow is at 7:08 a.m. At 7 p.m. in Omaha, it was cloudy. The temperature was 71 degrees, the dew point 70, and the relative humidity 96%. The wind was north at 3 miles an hour. The pressure was 30.19 inches and rising. Across eastern Nebraska and southwest Iowa, fog was reported, with a temperature of 68 at Fremont and 69 at Blair Airport. It was mostly cloudy, with a temperature of 73 at Offutt Air Force Base, 73 at Nebraska City, and 73 at Plaxnut. It was cloudy, with a temperature of 70 at Lincoln, 71 at Millard, 65 at Columbus, and 72 at Red Oak, Iowa. Here are some observations from across the region. At Sioux City, rain was falling, with a temperature of 66. It was clear, with a temperature of 87 at Kansas City, 77 at Concordia, Kansas, and 69 at Valentine. At Northland, it was partly cloudy, with a temperature of 69. It was cloudy, with a temperature of 66 at Grand Island, 63 at Norfolk, 64 at Sioux Falls, 68 at Des Moines, and 77 at Denver. Once again, at 7 p.m. in Omaha, it was 71 degrees under cloudy skies. Here are the forecast key messages. Widely scattered showers and storms continue this afternoon, tapering off early this evening. More redevelopment of storms expected late tonight into Thursday morning, particularly along and south of I-80. Storms could have heavy rainfall, which could worsen ongoing flooding in southwest Iowa. Chance for more storms on Friday, with a 5% chance that some could be strong to severe. Off and on rain chances persist into the weekend and early next week. 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The current time is 7:47 p.m. Central Daylight Time. Now for the official National Weather Service forecast for the Omaha and Council Bluffs area. Tonight, cloudy with a slight chance of thunderstorms. A slight chance of showers until midnight, then a chance of showers after midnight. Patchy fog. Lows in the mid-60s. Southeast winds around 5 miles an hour, becoming northeast after midnight. Chance of rain 30%. Thursday, cloudy in the morning, then becoming partly sunny. Patchy fog in the morning. A slight chance of thunderstorms. A chance of showers, mainly in the morning. Highs in the mid-70s. Northeast winds around 5 miles an hour. Chance of rain 30%. Thursday night, mostly cloudy. Humid with lows in the upper 60s. East winds 5 to 10 miles an hour. Friday, partly sunny in the morning, then clearing. Warmer with highs in the upper 80s. South winds 10 to 15 miles an hour with gusts up to 25 miles an hour. Friday night, showers likely with a chance of thunderstorms. Humid with lows in the upper 60s. South winds 10 to 15 miles an hour, becoming west 5 to 10 miles an hour after midnight. Chance of rain 70%. Saturday, partly sunny. Not as warm with highs in the mid-70s. Saturday night, mostly cloudy with a chance of showers. Lows in the lower 60s. Chance of rain 50%. Sunday, a chance of thunderstorms in the morning. Cloudy with a chance of showers. Near steady temperature in the mid-60s. Chance of rain.

50%. Sunday night and Monday, mostly cloudy with a 40% chance of showers. Lows in the lower 60s. Highs in the mid-60s. Monday night, partly cloudy until midnight, then becoming mostly cloudy. Lows in the upper 50s. Tuesday, partly sunny. Highs in the upper 60s. Tuesday night, partly cloudy. Lows in the upper 50s. Wednesday, partly sunny. Highs around 70. The Omaha, Nebraska climate summary for this evening, as of 4 p.m., September 16, 2026. Today's high temperature was 72 degrees. This high was 7 degrees below the normal high of 79. The record high is 97 degrees, which was set in 1931. Today's low temperature was 60 degrees. This low was 4 degrees above the normal low of 56. The record low is 36 degrees, which was last set in 1903. 0.71 inches of precipitation fell today, which brings the monthly total to 4.86 inches. This is 3.22 inches above the normal amount of 1.64 inches for September. The total precipitation for the year now stands at 24.71 inches, which is 0.84 inches below normal. No snow fell today, which brings the monthly total to 0.0 inches. This is normal for September. The total snowfall since July 1st still stands at 0.0 inches, which is normal. There were no heating degree days today, which is 2 below normal. This leaves the monthly total at 5, which is 15 below normal. The yearly total since July 1st is 5, which is 18 below normal. There was one cooling degree day today, which is 4 below normal. This brings the monthly total to 198, which is 95 above normal. The yearly total since January 1st is 1,485, which is 258 above normal. Today the maximum wind observed was 12 miles an hour from the east. The highest wind gust observed was 18 miles per hour from the east. The normal high temperature for tomorrow is 79 degrees, and the normal low is 56. The record high for tomorrow is 102, which occurred in 1895, and the record low is 37, which occurred in 1903. Sunset tonight is at 7:31 p.m. Sunrise tomorrow is at 7:06 a.m. The Valley National Weather Service climate summary for this evening, as of 4 p.m., September 16, 2026. Today's high temperature was 71 degrees. Record high is 91 degrees, which was set in 2021. And the low 58 degrees. The record low is 38 degrees, which was set in 2011. 0.92 inches of precipitation fell today, which brings the monthly total to 5.61 inches. The total precipitation for the year now stands at 27.06 inches. No snow fell today, which brings the monthly total to 0.0 inches. This is normal for September. The total snowfall for the season since September 1st still stands at 0.0 inches, which is normal. The highest wind gust observed was 24 miles per hour. Sunset tonight is at 7:33 p.m. Sunrise tomorrow is at 7:08 a.m. At 7 p.m. in Omaha, it was cloudy. The temperature was 71 degrees, the dew point 70, and the relative humidity 96%. The wind was north at 3 miles an hour. The pressure was 30.19 inches and rising. Across eastern Nebraska and southwest Iowa, fog was reported, with a temperature of 68 at Fremont and 69 at Blair Airport. It was mostly cloudy, with a temperature of 73 at Offutt Air Force Base, 73 at Nebraska City, and 73 at Plaxnut. It was cloudy, with a temperature of 70 at Lincoln, 71 at Millard, 65 at Columbus, and 72 at Red Oak, Iowa. Here are some observations from across the region. At Sioux City, rain was falling, with a temperature of 66. It was clear, with a temperature of 87 at Kansas City, 77 at Concordia, Kansas, and 66.
69 at Valentine. At North Platte, it was partly cloudy with a temperature of 69. It was cloudy with a temperature of 66 at Grand Island, 63 at Norfolk, 64 at Sioux Falls, 68 at Des Moines, and 77 at Denver. Once again, at 7 p.m. in Omaha, it was 71 degrees under cloudy skies. Here are the forecast key messages. Widely scattered showers and storms continue this afternoon, tapering off early this evening. More redevelopment of storms expected late tonight into Thursday morning, particularly along and south of I-80. Storms could have heavy rainfall, which could worsen ongoing flooding in southwest Iowa. Chance for more storms on Friday, with a 5% chance that some could be strong to severe. Off and on rain chances persist into the weekend and early next week. 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The current time is 7:55 p.m. Central Daylight Time. Now for the official National Weather Service forecast for the Omaha and Council Bluffs area. Tonight, cloudy with a slight chance of thunderstorms. A slight chance of showers until midnight, then a chance of showers after midnight. Patchy fog. Lows in the mid-60s. Southeast winds around 5 miles an hour, becoming northeast after midnight. Chance of rain 30%. Thursday, cloudy in the morning, then becoming partly sunny. Patchy fog in the morning. A slight chance of thunderstorms. A chance of showers, mainly in the morning. Highs in the mid-70s. Northeast winds around 5 miles an hour. Chance of rain 30%. Thursday night, mostly cloudy. Humid with lows in the upper 60s. East winds 5 to 10 miles an hour. Friday, partly sunny in the morning, then clearing. Warmer with highs in the upper 80s. South winds 10 to 15 miles an hour with gusts up to 25 miles an hour. Friday night, showers likely with a chance of thunderstorms. Humid with lows in the upper 60s. South winds 10 to 15 miles an hour, becoming west 5 to 10 miles an hour after midnight. Chance of rain 70%. Saturday, partly sunny. Not as warm with highs in the mid-70s. Saturday night, mostly cloudy with a chance of showers. Lows in the lower 60s. Chance of rain 50%. Sunday, a chance of thunderstorms in the morning. Cloudy with a chance of showers. Near steady temperature in the mid-60s. Chance of rain 50%. Sunday night and Monday, mostly cloudy with a 40% chance of showers. Lows in the lower 60s. Highs in the mid-60s. Monday night, partly cloudy until midnight, then becoming mostly cloudy. Lows in the upper 50s. Tuesday, partly sunny. Highs in the upper 60s. Tuesday night, partly cloudy. Lows in the upper 50s. Wednesday, partly sunny. Highs around 70. At 7 p.m. in Omaha, it was cloudy. The temperature was 71 degrees, the dew point 70, and the relative humidity 96%. The wind was north at 3 miles an hour. The pressure was 30.19 inches and rising. Across eastern Nebraska and southwest Iowa, fog was reported with a temperature of 68 at Fremont and 69 at Blair Airport. It was mostly cloudy with a temperature of 73 at Offutt Air Force Base, 73 at Nebraska City, and 73 at Plaxmouth. It was cloudy with a temperature of 70 at Lincoln, 71 at Millard, 65 at Columbus, and 72 at Red Oak, Iowa. Here are some observations from across the region. At Sioux City, rain was falling with a temperature of 66. It was clear with a temperature of 87 at Kansas City, 77 at Concordia, Kansas, and 69 at Valentine. At North Platte, it was partly cloudy with a temperature of 69. It was cloudy with a temperature of 66 at Grand Island, 63 at Norfolk, 64 at Sioux Falls, 68 at Des Moines,
and 77 at Denver. Once again, at 7 p.m. in Omaha, it was 71 degrees under cloudy skies. The Omaha, Nebraska climate summary for this evening, as of 4 p.m., September 16, 2026. Today's high temperature was 72 degrees. This high was 7 degrees below the normal high of 79. The record high is 97 degrees, which was set in 1931. Today's low temperature was 60 degrees. This low was 4 degrees above the normal low of 56. The record low is 36 degrees, which was last set in 1903. 0.71 inches of precipitation fell today, which brings the monthly total to 4.86 inches. This is 3.22 inches above the normal amount of 1.64 inches for September. The total precipitation for the year now stands at 24.71 inches, which is 0.84 inches below normal. No snow fell today, which brings the monthly total to 0.0 inches. This is normal for September. The total snowfall since July 1st still stands at 0.0 inches, which is normal. There were no heating degree days today, which is 2 below normal. This leaves the monthly total at 5, which is 15 below normal. The yearly total since July 1st is 5, which is 18 below normal. There was one cooling degree day today, which is 4 below normal. This brings the monthly total to 198, which is 95 above normal. The yearly total since January 1st is 1,485, which is 258 above normal. Today the maximum wind observed was 12 miles an hour from the east. The highest wind gust observed was 18 miles per hour from the east. The normal high temperature for tomorrow is 79 degrees, and the normal low is 56. The record high for tomorrow is 102, which occurred in 1895, and the record low is 37, which occurred in 1903. Sunset tonight is at 7:31 p.m. Sunrise tomorrow is at 7:06 a.m. The Valley National Weather Service climate summary for this evening, as of 4 p.m., September 16, 2026. Today's high temperature was 71 degrees. Record high is 91 degrees, which was set in 2021. And the low 58 degrees. The record low is 38 degrees, which was set in 2011. 0.92 inches of precipitation fell today, which brings the monthly total to 5.61 inches. The total precipitation for the year now stands at 27.06 inches. No snow fell today, which brings the monthly total to 0.0 inches. This is normal for September. The total snowfall for the season since September 1st still stands at 0.0 inches, which is normal. The highest wind gust observed was 24 miles per hour. Sunset tonight is at 7:33 p.m. Sunrise tomorrow is at 7:08 a.m. Here are the forecast key messages. Widely scattered showers and storms continue this afternoon, tapering off early this evening. More redevelopment of storms expected late tonight into Thursday morning, particularly along and south of I-80. Storms could have heavy rainfall, which could worsen ongoing flooding in southwest Iowa. Chance for more storms on Friday, with a 5% chance that some could be strong to severe. Off and on rain chances persist into the weekend and early next week. 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The current time is 8:04 p.m. Central Daylight Time. Now for the official National Weather Service forecast for the Omaha and Council Bluffs area. Tonight, cloudy with a slight chance of thunderstorms. A slight chance of showers until midnight, then a chance of showers after midnight. Patchy fog. Lows in the mid-60s. Southeast winds around 5 miles an hour, becoming northeast after midnight. Chance of rain 30%. Thursday, cloudy in the morning, then becoming partly sunny. Patchy fog in the morning. A slight chance of thunderstorms. A chance of showers, mainly in the morning. Highs in the mid-70s.
Northeast winds around 5 miles an hour. Chance of rain 30%. Thursday night, mostly cloudy. Humid with lows in the upper 60s. East winds 5 to 10 miles an hour. Friday, partly sunny in the morning, then clearing. Warmer with highs in the upper 80s. South winds 10 to 15 miles an hour with gusts up to 25 miles an hour. Friday night, showers likely with a chance of thunderstorms. Humid with lows in the upper 60s. South winds 10 to 15 miles an hour, becoming west 5 to 10 miles an hour after midnight. Chance of rain 70%. Saturday, partly sunny. Not as warm with highs in the mid-70s. Saturday night, mostly cloudy with a chance of showers. Lows in the lower 60s. Chance of rain 50%. Sunday, a chance of thunderstorms in the morning. Cloudy with a chance of showers. Near steady temperature in the mid-60s. Chance of rain 50%. Sunday night and Monday, mostly cloudy with a 40% chance of showers. Lows in the lower 60s. Highs in the mid-60s. Monday night, partly cloudy until midnight, then becoming mostly cloudy. Lows in the upper 50s. Tuesday, partly sunny. Highs in the upper 60s. Tuesday night, partly cloudy. Lows in the upper 50s. Wednesday, partly sunny. Highs around 70. At 8 p.m. in Omaha, it was cloudy. The temperature was 71 degrees, the dew point 70, and the relative humidity 96%. The pressure was 30.19 inches and steady. Across eastern Nebraska and southwest Iowa, fog was reported with a temperature of 70 at Millard, 68 at Fremont, 66 at Columbus, 69 at Blair Airport, and 72 at Nebraska City. At Lincoln, it was partly cloudy with a temperature of 69. It was cloudy with a temperature of 73 at Plaxmouth and 70 at Red Oak, Iowa. Here are some observations from across the region. It was clear with a temperature of 83 at Kansas City and 74 at Concordia, Kansas. At Valentine, it was partly cloudy with a temperature of 66. At North Platte, it was mostly cloudy with a temperature of 66. It was cloudy with a temperature of 66 at Grand Island, 63 at Norfolk, and 63 at Sioux Falls. Under cloudy skies, Sioux City reported 66, Des Moines reported 68, and Denver reported 73. Once again, at 8 p.m. in Omaha, it was 71 degrees under cloudy skies. Here are the forecast key messages. Widely scattered showers and storms continue this afternoon, tapering off early this evening. More redevelopment of storms expected late tonight into Thursday morning, particularly along and south of I-80. Storms could have heavy rainfall, which could worsen ongoing flooding in southwest Iowa. Chance for more storms on Friday, with a 5% chance that some could be strong to severe. Off and on rain chances persist into the weekend and early next week. This is NOAA All Hazards Radio Station KIH 61 in Omaha, Nebraska. The current time is 8:08 p.m. Central Daylight Time. Now for the official National Weather Service forecast for the Omaha and Council Bluffs area. Tonight, cloudy with a slight chance of thunderstorms. A slight chance of showers until midnight, then a chance of showers after midnight. Patchy fog. Lows in the mid-60s. Southeast winds around 5 miles an hour, becoming northeast after midnight. Chance of rain 30%. Thursday, cloudy in the morning, then becoming partly sunny. Patchy fog in the morning. A slight chance of thunderstorms. A chance of showers, mainly in the morning. Highs in the mid-70s. Northeast winds around 5 miles an hour. Chance of rain 30%. Thursday night, mostly cloudy. Humid with lows in the upper 60s. East winds 5 to 10 miles an hour. Friday, partly sunny in the morning, then clearing.
warmer with highs in the upper 80s. South winds 10 to 15 miles an hour with gusts up to 25 miles an hour. Friday night, showers likely with a chance of thunderstorms. Humid with lows in the upper 60s. South winds 10 to 15 miles an hour, becoming west 5 to 10 miles an hour after midnight. Chance of rain 70%. Saturday, partly sunny. Not as warm with highs in the mid-70s. Saturday night, mostly cloudy with a chance of showers. Lows in the lower 60s. Chance of rain 50%. Sunday, a chance of thunderstorms in the morning. Cloudy with a chance of showers. Near steady temperature in the mid-60s. Chance of rain 50%. Sunday night and Monday, mostly cloudy with a 40% chance of showers. Lows in the lower 60s. Highs in the mid-60s. Monday night, partly cloudy until midnight, then becoming mostly cloudy. Lows in the upper 50s. Tuesday, partly sunny. Highs in the upper 60s. Tuesday night, partly cloudy. Lows in the upper 50s. Wednesday, partly sunny. Highs around 70. The Omaha, Nebraska climate summary for this evening, as of 4 p.m., September 16, 2026. Today's high temperature was 72 degrees. This high was 7 degrees below the normal high of 79. The record high is 97 degrees, which was set in 1931. Today's low temperature was 60 degrees. This low was 4 degrees above the normal low of 56. The record low is 36 degrees, which was last set in 1903. 0.71 inches of precipitation fell today, which brings the monthly total to 4.86 inches. This is 3.22 inches above the normal amount of 1.64 inches for September. The total precipitation for the year now stands at 24.71 inches, which is 0.84 inches below normal. No snow fell today, which brings the monthly total to 0.0 inches. This is normal for September. The total snowfall since July 1st still stands at 0.0 inches, which is normal. There were no heating degree days today, which is 2 below normal. This leaves the monthly total at 5, which is 15 below normal. The yearly total since July 1st is 5, which is 18 below normal. There was one cooling degree day today, which is 4 below normal. This brings the monthly total to 198, which is 95 above normal. The yearly total since January 1st is 1,485, which is 258 above normal. Today the maximum wind observed was 12 miles an hour from the east. The highest wind gust observed was 18 miles per hour from the east. The normal high temperature for tomorrow is 79 degrees, and the normal low is 56. The record high for tomorrow is 102, which occurred in 1895, and the record low is 37, which occurred in 1903. Sunset tonight is at 7:31 p.m. Sunrise tomorrow is at 7:06 a.m. The Valley National Weather Service climate summary for this evening, as of 4 p.m., September 16, 2026. Today's high temperature was 71 degrees. Record high is 91 degrees, which was set in 2021. And the low 58 degrees. The record low is 38 degrees, which was set in 2011. 0.92 inches of precipitation fell today, which brings the monthly total to 5.61 inches. The total precipitation for the year now stands at 27.06 inches. No snow fell today, which brings the monthly total to 0.0 inches. This is normal for September. The total snowfall for the season since September 1st still stands at 0.0 inches, which is normal. The highest wind gust observed was 24 miles per hour. Sunset tonight is at 7:33 p.m. Sunrise tomorrow is at 7:08 a.m. Here are the forecast key messages. Widely scattered showers and storms continue this afternoon, tapering off early this evening.
More redevelopment of storms expected late tonight into Thursday morning, particularly along and south of I-80. Storms could have heavy rainfall, which could worsen ongoing flooding in southwest Iowa. Chance for more storms on Friday, with a 5% chance that some could be strong to severe. Off and on rain chances persist into the weekend and early next week. This is NOAA All Hazards radio station KIH 61 in Omaha, Nebraska. The current time is 8:15 p.m. Central Daylight Time. Now for the official National Weather Service forecast for the Omaha and Council Bluffs area. Tonight, cloudy with a slight chance of thunderstorms. A slight chance of showers until midnight, then a chance of showers after midnight. Patchy fog. Lows in the mid-60s. Southeast winds around 5 miles an hour, becoming northeast after midnight. Chance of rain 30%. Thursday, cloudy in the morning, then becoming partly sunny. Patchy fog in the morning. A slight chance of thunderstorms. A chance of showers, mainly in the morning. Highs in the mid-70s. Northeast winds around 5 miles an hour. Chance of rain 30%. Thursday night, mostly cloudy. Humid with lows in the upper 60s. East winds 5 to 10 miles an hour. Friday, partly sunny in the morning, then clearing. Warmer with highs in the upper 80s. South winds 10 to 15 miles an hour with gusts up to 25 miles an hour. Friday night, showers likely with a chance of thunderstorms. Humid with lows in the upper 60s. South winds 10 to 15 miles an hour, becoming west 5 to 10 miles an hour after midnight. Chance of rain 70%. Saturday, partly sunny. Not as warm with highs in the mid-70s. Saturday night, mostly cloudy with a chance of showers. Lows in the lower 60s. Chance of rain 50%. Sunday, a chance of thunderstorms in the morning. Cloudy with a chance of showers. Near steady temperature in the mid-60s. Chance of rain 50%. Sunday night and Monday, mostly cloudy with a 40% chance of showers. Lows in the lower 60s. Highs in the mid-60s. Monday night, partly cloudy until midnight, then becoming mostly cloudy. Lows in the upper 50s. Tuesday, partly sunny. Highs in the upper 60s. Tuesday night, partly cloudy. Lows in the upper 50s. Wednesday, partly sunny. Highs around 70. At 8 p.m. in Omaha, it was cloudy. The temperature was 71 degrees, the dew point 70, and the relative humidity 96%. The pressure was 30.19 inches and steady. Across eastern Nebraska and southwest Iowa, fog was reported with a temperature of 70 at Millard, 68 at Fremont, 66 at Columbus, 69 at Blair Airport, and 72 at Nebraska City. At Lincoln, it was partly cloudy, with a temperature of 69. It was cloudy, with a temperature of 73 at Offutt Air Force Base, 73 at Plaxmouth, and 70 at Red Oak, Iowa. Here are some observations from across the region. It was clear, with a temperature of 83 at Kansas City, and 74 at Concordia, Kansas. At Valentine, it was partly cloudy, with a temperature of 66. At North Platte, it was mostly cloudy, with a temperature of 66. It was cloudy, with a temperature of 66 at Grand Island, 63 at Norfolk, and 63 at Sioux Falls. Under cloudy skies, Sioux City reported 66, Des Moines reported 68, and Denver reported 73. Once again, at 8 p.m. in Omaha, it was 71 degrees under cloudy skies. Here are the forecast key messages. Widely scattered showers and storms continue this afternoon, tapering off early this evening. More redevelopment of storms expected late tonight into Thursday morning, particularly along and south of I-80. Storms could have heavy rainfall, which could worsen ongoing flooding in southwest Iowa. Chance for more storms on Friday,
with a 5% chance that some could be strong to severe. Off and on rain chances persist into the weekend and early next week. This is NOAA All Hazards radio station KIH 61 in Omaha, Nebraska. The Omaha, Nebraska climate summary for this evening as of 4 p.m., September 16, 2026. Today's high temperature was 72 degrees. This high was 7 degrees below the normal high of 79. The record high is 97 degrees, which was set in 1931. Today's low temperature was 60 degrees. This low was 4 degrees above the normal low of 56. The record low is 36 degrees, which was last set in 1903. 0.71 inches of precipitation fell today, which brings the monthly total to 4.86 inches. This is 3.22 inches above the normal amount of 1.64 inches for September. The total precipitation for the year now stands at 24.71 inches, which is 0.84 inches below normal. No snow fell today, which brings the monthly total to 0.0 inches. This is normal for September. The total snowfall since July 1st still stands at 0.0 inches, which is normal. There were no heating degree days today, which is 2 below normal. This leaves the monthly total at 5, which is 15 below normal. The yearly total since July 1st is 5, which is 18 below normal. There was one cooling degree day today, which is 4 below normal. This brings the monthly total to 198, which is 95 above normal. The yearly total since January 1st is 1,485, which is 258 above normal. Today the maximum wind observed was 12 miles an hour from the east. The highest wind gust observed was 18 miles per hour from the east. The normal high temperature for tomorrow is 79 degrees, and the normal low is 56. The record high for tomorrow is 102, which occurred in 1895, and the record low is 37, which occurred in 1903. Sunset tonight is at 7:31 p.m. Sunrise tomorrow is at 7:06 a.m. The Valley National Weather Service climate summary for this evening, as of 4 p.m., September 16, 2026. Today's high temperature was 71 degrees. Record high is 91 degrees, which was set in 2021. And the low 58 degrees. The record low is 38 degrees, which was set in 2011. 0.92 inches of precipitation fell today, which brings the monthly total to 5.61 inches. The total precipitation for the year now stands at 27.06 inches. No snow fell today, which brings the monthly total to 0.0 inches. This is normal for September. The total snowfall for the season since September 1st still stands at 0.0 inches, which is normal. The highest wind gust observed was 24 miles per hour. Sunset tonight is at 7:33 p.m. Sunrise tomorrow is at 7:08 a.m. The current time is 8:23 p.m. Central Daylight Time. Now for the official National Weather Service forecast for the Omaha and Council Bluffs area. Tonight, cloudy with a slight chance of thunderstorms. A slight chance of showers until midnight, then a chance of showers after midnight. Patchy fog. Lows in the mid-60s. Southeast winds around 5 miles an hour, becoming northeast after midnight. Chance of rain 30%. Thursday, cloudy in the morning, then becoming partly sunny. Patchy fog in the morning. A slight chance of thunderstorms. A chance of showers, mainly in the morning. Highs in the mid-70s. Northeast winds around 5 miles an hour. Chance of rain 30%. Thursday night, mostly cloudy. Humid with lows in the upper 60s. East winds 5 to 10 miles an hour. Friday, partly sunny in the morning, then clearing. Warmer with highs in the upper 80s. South winds 10 to 15 miles an hour with gusts up to 25 miles an hour. Friday night, showers likely with a chance of thunderstorms.
humid with lows in the upper 60s. South winds 10 to 15 miles an hour, becoming west 5 to 10 miles an hour after midnight. Chance of rain 70%. Saturday, partly sunny. Not as warm with highs in the mid-70s. Saturday night, mostly cloudy with a chance of showers. Lows in the lower 60s. Chance of rain 50%. Sunday, a chance of thunderstorms in the morning. Cloudy with a chance of showers. Near steady temperature in the mid-60s. Chance of rain 50%. Sunday night and Monday, mostly cloudy with a 40% chance of showers. Lows in the lower 60s. Highs in the mid-60s. Monday night, partly cloudy until midnight, then becoming mostly cloudy. Lows in the upper 50s. Tuesday, partly sunny. Highs in the upper 60s. Tuesday night, partly cloudy. Lows in the upper 50s. Wednesday, partly sunny. Highs around 70. At 8 p.m. in Omaha, it was cloudy. The temperature was 71 degrees, the dew point 70, and the relative humidity 96%. The pressure was 30.19 inches and steady. Across eastern Nebraska and southwest Iowa, fog was reported with a temperature of 70 at Millard, 68 at Fremont, 66 at Columbus, 69 at Blair Airport, and 72 at Nebraska City. At Lincoln, it was partly cloudy, with a temperature of 69. It was cloudy, with a temperature of 73 at Offutt Air Force Base, 73 at Plaxmouth, and 70 at Red Oak, Iowa. Here are some observations from across the region. It was clear, with a temperature of 83 at Kansas City, and 74 at Concordia, Kansas. At Valentine, it was partly cloudy, with a temperature of 66. At North Platte, it was mostly cloudy, with a temperature of 66. It was cloudy, with a temperature of 66 at Grand Island, 63 at Norfolk, and 63 at Sioux Falls. Under cloudy skies, Sioux City reported 66, Des Moines reported 68, and Denver reported 73. Once again, at 8 p.m. in Omaha, it was 71 degrees under cloudy skies. Here are the forecast key messages. Widely scattered showers and storms continue this afternoon, tapering off early this evening. More redevelopment of storms expected late tonight into Thursday morning, particularly along and south of I-80. Storms could have heavy rainfall, which could worsen ongoing flooding in southwest Iowa. Chance for more storms on Friday, with a 5% chance that some could be strong to severe. Off and on rain chances persist into the weekend and early next week. 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The current time is 8:28 p.m. Central Daylight Time. Now for the official National Weather Service forecast for the Omaha and Council Bluffs area. Tonight, cloudy with a slight chance of thunderstorms. A slight chance of showers until midnight, then a chance of showers after midnight. Patchy fog. Lows in the mid-60s. Southeast winds around 5 miles an hour, becoming northeast after midnight. Chance of rain 30%. Thursday, cloudy in the morning, then becoming partly sunny. Patchy fog in the morning. A slight chance of thunderstorms. A chance of showers, mainly in the morning. Highs in the mid-70s. Northeast winds around 5 miles an hour. Chance of rain 30%. Thursday night, mostly cloudy. Humid with lows in the upper 60s. East winds 5 to 10 miles an hour. Friday, partly sunny in the morning, then clearing. Warmer with highs in the upper 80s. South winds 10 to 15 miles an hour with gusts up to 25 miles an hour. Friday night, showers likely with a chance of thunderstorms. Humid with lows in the upper 60s. South winds 10 to 15 miles an hour, becoming west 5 to 10 miles an hour after midnight. Chance of rain 70%. Saturday, partly sunny.
not as warm with highs in the mid-70s. Saturday night, mostly cloudy with a chance of showers. Lows in the lower 60s. Chance of rain 50%. Sunday, a chance of thunderstorms in the morning. Cloudy with a chance of showers. Near steady temperature in the mid-60s. Chance of rain 50%. Sunday night and Monday, mostly cloudy with a 40% chance of showers. Lows in the lower 60s. Highs in the mid-60s. Monday night, partly cloudy until midnight, then becoming mostly cloudy. Lows in the upper 50s. Tuesday, partly sunny. Highs in the upper 60s. Tuesday night, partly cloudy. Lows in the upper 50s. Wednesday, partly sunny. Highs around 70. Now for the official National Weather Service forecast for the Omaha and Council Bluffs area. Rest of tonight, cloudy. Patchy fog. A chance of showers and a slight chance of thunderstorms after midnight. Lows in the mid-60s. East winds around 5 miles an hour, becoming northeast after midnight. Chance of rain 30%. Thursday, cloudy in the morning, then becoming partly sunny. Patchy fog in the morning. A slight chance of thunderstorms. A chance of showers, mainly in the morning. Highs in the mid-70s. Northeast winds around 5 miles an hour. Chance of rain 30%. Thursday night, mostly cloudy. Humid with lows in the upper 60s. East winds 5 to 10 miles an hour. Friday, partly sunny in the morning, then clearing. Warmer with highs in the upper 80s. South winds 10 to 15 miles an hour with gusts up to 25 miles an hour. Friday night, showers likely with a chance of thunderstorms. Humid with lows in the upper 60s. South winds 10 to 15 miles an hour, becoming west 5 to 10 miles an hour after midnight. Chance of rain 70%. Saturday, partly sunny. Not as warm with highs in the mid-70s. Saturday night, mostly cloudy with a chance of showers. Lows in the lower 60s. Chance of rain 50%. Sunday, a chance of thunderstorms in the morning. Cloudy with a chance of showers. Near steady temperature in the mid-60s. Chance of rain 50%. Sunday night and Monday, mostly cloudy with a 40% chance of showers. Lows in the lower 60s. Highs in the mid-60s. Monday night, partly cloudy until midnight, then becoming mostly cloudy. Lows in the upper 50s. Tuesday, partly sunny. Highs in the upper 60s. Tuesday night, partly cloudy. Lows in the upper 50s. Wednesday, partly sunny. Highs around 70. The Omaha, Nebraska climate summary for this evening, as of 4 p.m., September 16, 2026. Today's high temperature was 72 degrees. This high was 7 degrees below the normal high of 79. The record high is 97 degrees, which was set in 1931. Today's low temperature was 60 degrees. This low was 4 degrees above the normal low of 56. The record low is 36 degrees, which was last set in 1903. 0.71 inches of precipitation fell today, which brings the monthly total to 4.86 inches. This is 3.22 inches above the normal amount of 1.64 inches for September. The total precipitation for the year now stands at 24.71 inches, which is 0.84 inches below normal. No snow fell today, which brings the monthly total to 0.0 inches. This is normal for September. The total snowfall since July 1st still stands at 0.0 inches, which is normal. There were no heating degree days today, which is 2 below normal. This leaves the monthly total at 5, which is 15 below normal. The yearly total since July 1st is 5, which is 18 below normal. There was one cooling degree day today, which is 4 below normal.
This brings the monthly total to 198, which is 95 above normal. The yearly total since January 1st is 1,485, which is 258 above normal. Today the maximum wind observed was 12 miles an hour from the east. The highest wind gust observed was 18 miles per hour from the east. The normal high temperature for tomorrow is 79 degrees, and the normal low is 56. The record high for tomorrow is 102, which occurred in 1895, and the record low is 37, which occurred in 1903. Sunset tonight is at 7:31 p.m. Sunrise tomorrow is at 7:06 a.m. The Valley National Weather Service climate summary for this evening, as of 4 p.m., September 16, 2026. Today's high temperature was 71 degrees. Record high is 91 degrees, which was set in 2021. And the low 58 degrees. The record low is 38 degrees, which was set in 2011. 0.92 inches of precipitation fell today, which brings the monthly total to 5.61 inches. The total precipitation for the year now stands at 27.06 inches. No snow fell today, which brings the monthly total to 0.0 inches. This is normal for September. The total snowfall for the season since September 1st still stands at 0.0 inches, which is normal. The highest wind gust observed was 24 miles per hour. Sunset tonight is at 7:33 p.m. Sunrise tomorrow is at 7:08 a.m. This is NOAA All Hazards Radio Station KIH-61 serving the following counties in Nebraska and Iowa. Douglas, Sarpy, Washington, Cass, Odo, Burt, Dodge, Saunders, Harrison, Pottawatomie, and Mills. At 8 p.m. in Omaha, it was cloudy. The temperature was 71 degrees. The dew point 70, and the relative humidity 96%. The pressure was 30.19 inches and steady. Across eastern Nebraska and southwest Iowa, fog was reported, with a temperature of 70 at Millard, 68 at Fremont, 66 at Columbus, 69 at Blair Airport, and 72 at Nebraska City. At Lincoln, it was partly cloudy, with a temperature of 69. It was cloudy, with a temperature of 73 at Offutt Air Force Base, 73 at Plaxmouth, and 70 at Red Oak, Iowa. Here are some observations from across the region. It was clear, with a temperature of 83 at Kansas City, and 74 at Concordia, Kansas. At Valentine, it was partly cloudy, with a temperature of 66. At North Platte, it was mostly cloudy, with a temperature of 66. It was cloudy, with a temperature of 66 at Grand Island, 63 at Norfolk, and 63 at Sioux Falls. Under cloudy skies, Sioux City reported 66, Des Moines reported 68, and Denver reported 73. Once again, at 8 p.m. in Omaha, it was 71 degrees under cloudy skies. Here are the forecast key messages. Widely scattered showers and storms continue this afternoon, tapering off early this evening. More redevelopment of storms expected late tonight into Thursday morning, particularly along and south of I-80. Storms could have heavy rainfall, which could worsen ongoing flooding in southwest Iowa. Chance for more storms on Friday, with a 5% chance that some could be strong to severe. Off and on rain chances persist into the weekend and early next week. 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The current time is 8:39 p.m. Central Daylight Time. Now for the official National Weather Service forecast for the Omaha and Council Bluffs area. Rest of tonight, cloudy. Patchy fog. A chance of showers and a slight chance of thunderstorms after midnight. Lows in the mid-60s. East winds around 5 miles an hour, becoming northeast after midnight. Chance of rain 30%. Thursday, cloudy in the morning, then becoming partly sunny. Patchy fog in the morning. A slight chance of thunderstorms. A chance of showers, mainly in the morning.
Highs in the mid-70s. Northeast winds around 5 miles an hour. Chance of rain 30%. Thursday night, mostly cloudy. Humid with lows in the upper 60s. East winds 5 to 10 miles an hour. Friday, partly sunny in the morning, then clearing. Warmer with highs in the upper 80s. South winds 10 to 15 miles an hour with gusts up to 25 miles an hour. Friday night, showers likely with a chance of thunderstorms. Humid with lows in the upper 60s. South winds 10 to 15 miles an hour, becoming west 5 to 10 miles an hour after midnight. Chance of rain 70%. Saturday, partly sunny. Not as warm with highs in the mid-70s. Saturday night, mostly cloudy with a chance of showers. Lows in the lower 60s. Chance of rain 50%. Sunday, a chance of thunderstorms in the morning. Cloudy with a chance of showers. Near steady temperature in the mid-60s. Chance of rain 50%. Sunday night and Monday, mostly cloudy with a 40% chance of showers. Lows in the lower 60s. Highs in the mid-60s. Monday night, partly cloudy until midnight, then becoming mostly cloudy. Lows in the upper 50s. Tuesday, partly sunny. Highs in the upper 60s. Tuesday night, partly cloudy. Lows in the upper 50s. Wednesday, partly sunny. Highs around 70. The Omaha, Nebraska climate summary for this evening, as of 4 p.m., September 16, 2026. Today's high temperature was 72 degrees. This high was 7 degrees below the normal high of 79. The record high is 97 degrees, which was set in 1931. Today's low temperature was 60 degrees. This low was 4 degrees above the normal low of 56. The record low is 36 degrees, which was last set in 1903. 0.71 inches of precipitation fell today, which brings the monthly total to 4.86 inches. This is 3.22 inches above the normal amount of 1.64 inches for September. The total precipitation for the year now stands at 24.71 inches, which is 0.84 inches below normal. No snow fell today, which brings the monthly total to 0.0 inches. This is normal for September. The total snowfall since July 1st still stands at 0.0 inches, which is normal. There were no heating degree days today, which is 2 below normal. This leaves the monthly total at 5, which is 15 below normal. The yearly total since July 1st is 5, which is 18 below normal. There was one cooling degree day today, which is 4 below normal. This brings the monthly total to 198, which is 95 above normal. The yearly total since January 1st is 1,485, which is 258 above normal. Today the maximum wind observed was 12 miles an hour from the east. The highest wind gust observed was 18 miles per hour from the east. The normal high temperature for tomorrow is 79 degrees, and the normal low is 56. The record high for tomorrow is 102, which occurred in 1895, and the record low is 37, which occurred in 1903. Sunset tonight is at 7:31 p.m. Sunrise tomorrow is at 7:06 a.m. The Valley National Weather Service climate summary for this evening, as of 4 p.m., September 16, 2026. Today's high temperature was 71 degrees. Record high is 91 degrees, which was set in 2021. And the low 58 degrees. The record low is 38 degrees, which was set in 2011. 0.92 inches of precipitation fell today, which brings the monthly total to 5.61 inches. The total precipitation for the year now stands at 27.06 inches. No snow fell today, which brings the monthly total to 0.0 inches. This is normal for September. The total snowfall for the season since September 1st still stands at 0.0 inches, which is normal.
the highest wind gust observed was 24 miles per hour. Sunset tonight is at 7:33 p.m. Sunrise tomorrow is at 7:33.

at Plaxmouth and 70 at Red Oak, Iowa. Here are some observations from across the region. It was clear, with a temperature of 83 at Kansas City and 74 at Concordia, Kansas. At Valentine, it was partly cloudy, with a temperature of 66. At North Platte, it was mostly cloudy, with a temperature of 66. It was cloudy, with a temperature of 66 at Grand Island, 63 at Norfolk, and 63 at Sioux Falls. Under cloudy skies, Sioux City reported 66, Des Moines reported 68, and Denver reported 73. Once again, at 8 p.m. in Omaha, it was 71 degrees under cloudy skies. Here are the forecast key messages. Widely scattered showers and storms continue this afternoon, tapering off early this evening. More redevelopment of storms expected late tonight into Thursday morning, particularly along and south of I-80. Storms could have heavy rainfall, which could worsen ongoing flooding in southwest Iowa. Chance for more storms on Friday, with a 5% chance that some could be strong to severe. Off and on rain chances persist into the weekend and early next week. 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The current time is 8:47 p.m. Central Daylight Time. Now for the official National Weather Service forecast for the Omaha and Council Bluffs area. Rest of tonight, cloudy. Patchy fog. A chance of showers and a slight chance of thunderstorms after midnight. Lows in the mid-60s. East winds around 5 miles an hour, becoming northeast after midnight. Chance of rain 30%. Thursday, cloudy in the morning, then becoming partly sunny. Patchy fog in the morning. A slight chance of thunderstorms. A chance of showers, mainly in the morning. Highs in the mid-70s. Northeast winds around 5 miles an hour. Chance of rain 30%. Thursday night, mostly cloudy. Humid with lows in the upper 60s. East winds 5 to 10 miles an hour. Friday, partly sunny in the morning, then clearing. Warmer with highs in the upper 80s. South winds 10 to 15 miles an hour with gusts up to 25 miles an hour. Friday night, showers likely with a chance of thunderstorms. Humid with lows in the upper 60s. South winds 10 to 15 miles an hour, becoming west 5 to 10 miles an hour after midnight. Chance of rain 70%. Saturday, partly sunny. Not as warm with highs in the mid-70s. Saturday night, mostly cloudy with a chance of showers. Lows in the lower 60s. Chance of rain 50%. Sunday, a chance of thunderstorms in the morning. Cloudy with a chance of showers. Near steady temperature in the mid-60s. Chance of rain 50%. Sunday night and Monday, mostly cloudy with a 40% chance of showers. Lows in the lower 60s. Highs in the mid-60s. Monday night, partly cloudy until midnight, then becoming mostly cloudy. Lows in the upper 50s. Tuesday, partly sunny. Highs in the upper 60s. Tuesday night, partly cloudy. Lows in the upper 50s. Wednesday, partly sunny. Highs around 70. At 8 p.m. in Omaha, it was cloudy. The temperature was 71 degrees, the dew point 70, and the relative humidity 96%. The pressure was 30.19 inches and steady. Across eastern Nebraska and southwest Iowa, fog was reported, with a temperature of 70 at Millard, 68 at Fremont, 66 at Columbus, 69 at Blair Airport, and 72 at Nebraska City. At Lincoln, it was partly cloudy, with a temperature of 69. It was cloudy, with a temperature of 73 at Offutt Air Force Base, 73 at Plaxmouth, and 70 at Red Oak, Iowa. Here are some observations from across the region. It was clear, with a temperature of 83 at Kansas City, and 74 at Concordia, Kansas. At Valentine, it was partly cloudy, with a temperature of 66.

at Northland, it was mostly cloudy with a temperature of 66. It was cloudy with a temperature of 66 at Grand Island, 63 at Norfolk, and 63 at Sioux Falls. Under cloudy skies, Sioux City reported 66, Des Moines reported 68, and Denver reported 73. Once again, at 8 p.m. in Omaha, it was 71 degrees under cloudy skies. The Omaha, Nebraska climate summary for this evening, as of 4 p.m., September 16, 2026. Today's high temperature was 72 degrees. This high was 7 degrees below the normal high of 79. The record high is 97 degrees, which was set in 1931. Today's low temperature was 60 degrees. This low was 4 degrees above the normal low of 56. The record low is 36 degrees, which was last set in 1903. 0.71 inches of precipitation fell today, which brings the monthly total to 4.86 inches. This is 3.22 inches above the normal amount of 1.64 inches for September. The total precipitation for the year now stands at 24.71 inches, which is 0.84 inches below normal. No snow fell today, which brings the monthly total to 0.0 inches. This is normal for September. The total snowfall since July 1st still stands at 0.0 inches, which is normal. There were no heating degree days today, which is 2 below normal. This leaves the monthly total at 5, which is 15 below normal. The yearly total since July 1st is 5, which is 18 below normal. There was one cooling degree day today, which is 4 below normal. This brings the monthly total to 198, which is 95 above normal. The yearly total since January 1st is 1,485, which is 258 above normal. Today the maximum wind observed was 12 miles an hour from the east. The highest wind gust observed was 18 miles per hour from the east. The normal high temperature for tomorrow is 79 degrees, and the normal low is 56. The record high for tomorrow is 102, which occurred in 1895, and the record low is 37, which occurred in 1903. Sunset tonight is at 7:31 p.m. Sunrise tomorrow is at 7:06 a.m. The Valley National Weather Service climate summary for this evening, as of 4 p.m., September 16, 2026. Today's high temperature was 71 degrees, record high is 91 degrees, which was set in 2021, and the low 58 degrees. The record low is 38 degrees, which was set in 2011. 0.92 inches of precipitation fell today, which brings the monthly total to 5.61 inches. The total precipitation for the year now stands at 27.06 inches. No snow fell today, which brings the monthly total to 0.0 inches. This is normal for September. The total snowfall for the season since September 1st still stands at 0.0 inches, which is normal. The highest wind gust observed was 24 miles per hour. Sunset tonight is at 7:33 p.m. Sunrise tomorrow is at 7:08 a.m. Here are the forecast key messages. Widely scattered showers and storms continue this afternoon, tapering off early this evening. More redevelopment of storms expected late tonight into Thursday morning, particularly along and south of I-80. Storms could have heavy rainfall, which could worsen ongoing flooding in southwest Iowa. Chance for more storms on Friday, with a 5% chance that some could be strong to severe. Off and on rain chances persist into the weekend and early next week. This is NOAA All Hazards Radio Station KIH-61 in Omaha, Nebraska. The current time is 8:55 p.m. Central Daylight Time. Now for the official National Weather Service forecast for the Omaha and Council Bluffs area. Rest of tonight, cloudy. Patchy fog. A chance of showers and a slight chance of thunderstorms after midnight. Lows in the mid-60s. East winds around 5 miles an hour, becoming northeast after midnight.
chance of rain 30%. Thursday, cloudy in the morning, then becoming partly sunny. Patchy fog in the morning. A slight chance of thunderstorms. A chance of showers, mainly in the morning. Highs in the mid-70s. Northeast winds around 5 miles an hour. Chance of rain 30%. Thursday night, mostly cloudy. Humid with lows in the upper 60s. East winds 5 to 10 miles an hour. Friday, partly sunny in the morning, then clearing. Warmer with highs in the upper 80s. South winds 10 to 15 miles an hour with gusts up to 25 miles an hour. Friday night, showers likely with a chance of thunderstorms. Humid with lows in the upper 60s. South winds 10 to 15 miles an hour, becoming west 5 to 10 miles an hour after midnight. Chance of rain 70%. Saturday, partly sunny. Not as warm with highs in the mid-70s. Saturday night, mostly cloudy with a chance of showers. Lows in the lower 60s. Chance of rain 50%. Sunday, a chance of thunderstorms in the morning. Cloudy with a chance of showers. Near steady temperature in the mid-60s. Chance of rain 50%. Sunday night and Monday, mostly cloudy with a 40% chance of showers. Lows in the lower 60s. Highs in the mid-60s. Monday night, partly cloudy until midnight, then becoming mostly cloudy. Lows in the upper 50s. Tuesday, partly sunny. Highs in the upper 60s. Tuesday night, partly cloudy. Lows in the upper 50s. Wednesday, partly sunny. Highs around 70. At 8 p.m. in Omaha, it was cloudy. The temperature was 71 degrees, the dew point 70, and the relative humidity 96%. The pressure was 30.19 inches and steady. Across eastern Nebraska and southwest Iowa, fog was reported, with a temperature of 70 at Millard, 68 at Fremont, 66 at Columbus, 69 at Blair Airport, and 72 at Nebraska City. At Lincoln, it was partly cloudy, with a temperature of 69. It was cloudy, with a temperature of 73 at Offutt Air Force Base, 73 at Plaxmouth, and 70 at Red Oak, Iowa. Here are some observations from across the region. It was clear, with a temperature of 83 at Kansas City, and 74 at Concordia, Kansas. At Valentine, it was partly cloudy, with a temperature of 66. At North Platte, it was mostly cloudy, with a temperature of 66. It was cloudy, with a temperature of 66 at Grand Island, 63 at Norfolk, and 63 at Sioux Falls. Under cloudy skies, Sioux City reported 66, Des Moines reported 68, and Denver reported 73. Once again, at 8 p.m. in Omaha, it was 71 degrees under cloudy skies. Here are the forecast key messages. Widely scattered showers and storms continue this afternoon, tapering off early this evening. More redevelopment of storms expected late tonight into Thursday morning, particularly along and south of I-80. Storms could have heavy rainfall, which could worsen ongoing flooding in southwest Iowa. Chance for more storms on Friday, with a 5% chance that some could be strong to severe. Off and on rain chances persist into the weekend and early next week. This is NOAA All Hazards Radio Station KIH 61 in Omaha, Nebraska. The current time is 8:59 p.m. Central Daylight Time. Now for the official National Weather Service forecast for the Omaha and Council Bluffs area. Rest of tonight, cloudy. Patchy fog. A chance of showers and a slight chance of thunderstorms after midnight. Lows in the mid-60s. East winds around 5 miles an hour, becoming northeast after midnight. Chance of rain 30%. Thursday, cloudy in the morning, then becoming partly sunny. Patchy fog in the morning. A slight chance of thunderstorms. A chance of showers, mainly in the morning. Highs in the mid-70s.
Northeast winds around 5 miles an hour. Chance of rain 30%. Thursday night, mostly cloudy. Humid with lows in the upper 60s. East winds 5 to 10 miles an hour. Friday, partly sunny in the morning, then clearing. Warmer with highs in the upper 80s. South winds 10 to 15 miles an hour with gusts up to 25 miles an hour. Friday night, showers likely with a chance of thunderstorms. Humid with lows in the upper 60s. South winds 10 to 15 miles an hour, becoming west 5 to 10 miles an hour after midnight. Chance of rain 70%. Saturday, partly sunny. Not as warm with highs in the mid-70s. Saturday night, mostly cloudy with a chance of showers. Lows in the lower 60s. Chance of rain 50%. Sunday, a chance of thunderstorms in the morning. Cloudy with a chance of showers. Near steady temperature in the mid-60s. Chance of rain 50%. Sunday night and Monday, mostly cloudy with a 40% chance of showers. Lows in the lower 60s. Highs in the mid-60s. Monday night, partly cloudy until midnight, then becoming mostly cloudy. Lows in the upper 50s. Tuesday, partly sunny. Highs in the upper 60s. Tuesday night, partly cloudy. Lows in the upper 50s. Wednesday, partly sunny. Highs around 70. Here are the forecast key messages. Widely scattered showers and storms continue this afternoon, tapering off early this evening. More redevelopment of storms expected late tonight into Thursday morning, particularly along and south of I-80. Storms could have heavy rainfall, which could worsen ongoing flooding in southwest Iowa. Chance for more storms on Friday, with a 5% chance that some could be strong to severe. Off and on rain chances persist into the weekend and early next week. This is NOAA All Hazards Radio Station KIH-61 in Omaha, Nebraska. The current time is 9:03 p.m. Central Daylight Time. Now for the official National Weather Service forecast for the Omaha and Council Bluffs area. Rest of tonight, cloudy. Patchy fog. A chance of showers and a slight chance of thunderstorms after midnight. Lows in the mid-60s. East winds around 5 miles an hour, becoming northeast after midnight. Chance of rain 30%. Thursday, cloudy in the morning, then becoming partly sunny. Patchy fog in the morning. A slight chance of thunderstorms. A chance of showers, mainly in the morning. Highs in the mid-70s. Northeast winds around 5 miles an hour. Chance of rain 30%. Thursday night, mostly cloudy. Humid with lows in the upper 60s. East winds 5 to 10 miles an hour. Friday, partly sunny in the morning, then clearing. Warmer with highs in the upper 80s. South winds 10 to 15 miles an hour with gusts up to 25 miles an hour. Friday night, showers likely with a chance of thunderstorms. Humid with lows in the upper 60s. South winds 10 to 15 miles an hour, becoming west 5 to 10 miles an hour after midnight. Chance of rain 70%. Saturday, partly sunny. Not as warm with highs in the mid-70s. Saturday night, mostly cloudy with a chance of showers. Lows in the lower 60s. Chance of rain 50%. Sunday, a chance of thunderstorms in the morning. Cloudy with a chance of showers. Near steady temperature in the mid-60s. Chance of rain 50%. Sunday night and Monday, mostly cloudy with a 40% chance of showers. Lows in the lower 60s. Highs in the mid-60s. Monday night, partly cloudy until midnight, then becoming mostly cloudy. Lows in the upper 50s. Tuesday, partly sunny. Highs in the upper 60s. Tuesday night, partly cloudy. Lows in the upper 50s. Wednesday, partly sunny. Highs around 70.
At 9 p.m. in Omaha, it was cloudy. The temperature was 71 degrees, the dew point 70, and the relative humidity 96%. The wind was southeast at 8 miles an hour. The pressure was 30.18 inches and falling. Across eastern Nebraska and southwest Iowa, fog was reported, with a temperature of 68 at Fremont, 66 at Columbus, and 71 at Nebraska City. At Plattsmouth, it was partly cloudy, with a temperature of 71. It was cloudy, with a temperature of 71 at Millard, 69 at Blair Airport, and 70 at Red Oak, Iowa. At Lincoln, rain and fog were reported, with a temperature of 68. Here are some observations from across the region. At Norfolk, fog was reported, with a temperature of 63. It was clear, with a temperature of 83 at Kansas City, and 73 at Concordia, Kansas. At Valentine, it was partly cloudy, with a temperature of 62. At North Platte, it was mostly cloudy, with a temperature of 61. It was cloudy, with a temperature of 66 at Grand Island, 66 at Sioux City, and 69 at Denver. At Sioux Falls, drizzle and fog were reported, with a temperature of 63. At Des Moines, drizzle and fog were reported, with a temperature of 68. Once again, at 9 p.m. in Omaha, it was 71 degrees under cloudy skies. Here are the forecast key messages. Widely scattered showers and storms continue this afternoon, tapering off early this evening. More redevelopment of storms expected late tonight into Thursday morning, particularly along and south of I-80. Storms could have heavy rainfall, which could worsen ongoing flooding in southwest Iowa. Chance for more storms on Friday, with a 5% chance that some could be strong to severe. Off and on rain chances persist into the weekend and early next week. This is NOAA All Hazards Radio Station KIH-61 in Omaha, Nebraska. The current time is 9:07 p.m. Central Daylight Time. Now for the official National Weather Service forecast for the Omaha and Council Bluffs area. Rest of tonight, cloudy. Patchy fog. A chance of showers and a slight chance of thunderstorms after midnight. Lows in the mid-60s. East winds around 5 miles an hour, becoming northeast after midnight. Chance of rain 30%. Thursday, cloudy in the morning, then becoming partly sunny. Patchy fog in the morning. A slight chance of thunderstorms. A chance of showers, mainly in the morning. Highs in the mid-70s. Northeast winds around 5 miles an hour. Chance of rain 30%. Thursday night, mostly cloudy. Humid with lows in the upper 60s. East winds 5 to 10 miles an hour. Friday, partly sunny in the morning, then clearing. Warmer with highs in the upper 80s. South winds 10 to 15 miles an hour with gusts up to 25 miles an hour. Friday night, showers likely with a chance of thunderstorms. Humid with lows in the upper 60s. South winds 10 to 15 miles an hour, becoming west 5 to 10 miles an hour after midnight. Chance of rain 70%. Saturday, partly sunny. Not as warm with highs in the mid-70s. Saturday night, mostly cloudy with a chance of showers. Lows in the lower 60s. Chance of rain 50%. Sunday, a chance of thunderstorms in the morning. Cloudy with a chance of showers. Near steady temperature in the mid-60s. Chance of rain 50%. Sunday night and Monday, mostly cloudy with a 40% chance of showers. Lows in the lower 60s. Highs in the mid-60s. Monday night, partly cloudy until midnight, then becoming mostly cloudy. Lows in the upper 50s. Tuesday, partly sunny. Highs in the upper 60s. Tuesday night, partly cloudy. Lows in the upper 50s. Wednesday, partly sunny. Highs around 70. At 9 p.m. in Omaha, it was cloudy. The temperature was 71 degrees,
the dew point 70, and the relative humidity 96%. The wind was southeast at 8 miles an hour. The pressure was 30.18 inches and falling. Across eastern Nebraska and southwest Iowa, fog was reported, with a temperature of 68 at Fremont, 66 at Columbus, and 71 at Nebraska City. At Plattsmouth, it was partly cloudy, with a temperature of 71. It was cloudy, with a temperature of 71 at Millard, 69 at Blair Airport, and 70 at Red Oak, Iowa. At Lincoln, rain and fog were reported, with a temperature of 68. Here are some observations from across the region. At Norfolk, fog was reported, with a temperature of 63. It was clear, with a temperature of 83 at Kansas City, and 73 at Concordia, Kansas. At Valentine, it was partly cloudy, with a temperature of 62. At North Platte, it was mostly cloudy, with a temperature of 61. It was cloudy, with a temperature of 66 at Grand Island, 66 at Sioux City, and 69 at Denver. At Sioux Falls, drizzle and fog were reported, with a temperature of 63. At Des Moines, drizzle and fog were reported, with a temperature of 68. Once again, at 9 p.m. in Omaha, it was 71 degrees under cloudy skies. At 9 p.m. in Omaha, it was cloudy. The temperature was 71 degrees, the dew point 70, and the relative humidity 96%. The wind was southeast at 8 miles an hour. The pressure was 30.18 inches and falling. Across eastern Nebraska and southwest Iowa, fog was reported, with a temperature of 68 at Fremont, 66 at Columbus, and 71 at Nebraska City. At Plattsmouth, it was partly cloudy, with a temperature of 71. It was cloudy, with a temperature of 72 at Offutt Air Force Base, 71 at Millard, 69 at Blair Airport, and 70 at Red Oak, Iowa. At Lincoln, rain and fog were reported, with a temperature of 68. Here are some observations from across the region. At Norfolk, fog was reported, with a temperature of 63. It was clear, with a temperature of 83 at Kansas City, and 73 at Concordia, Kansas. At Valentine, it was partly cloudy, with a temperature of 62. At North Platte, it was mostly cloudy, with a temperature of 61. It was cloudy, with a temperature of 66 at Grand Island, 66 at Sioux City, and 69 at Denver. At Sioux Falls, drizzle and fog were reported, with a temperature of 63. At Des Moines, drizzle and fog were reported, with a temperature of 68. Once again, at 9 p.m. in Omaha, it was 71 degrees under cloudy skies. Here are the forecast key messages. Widely scattered showers and storms continue this afternoon, tapering off early this evening. More redevelopment of storms expected late tonight into Thursday morning, particularly along and south of I-80. Storms could have heavy rainfall, which could worsen ongoing flooding in southwest Iowa. Chance for more storms on Friday, with a 5% chance that some could be strong to severe. Off and on rain chances persist into the weekend and early next week. This is NOAA All Hazards Radio Station KIH 61 in Omaha, Nebraska. The current time is 9:14 p.m. Central Daylight Time. Now for the official National Weather Service forecast for the Omaha and Council Bluffs area. Rest of tonight, cloudy. Patchy fog. A chance of showers and a slight chance of thunderstorms after midnight. Lows in the mid-60s. East winds around 5 miles an hour, becoming northeast after midnight. Chance of rain 30%. Thursday, cloudy in the morning, then becoming partly sunny. Patchy fog in the morning. A slight chance of thunderstorms. A chance of showers, mainly in the morning. Highs in the mid-70s. Northeast winds around 5 miles an hour. Chance of rain 30%. Thursday night, mostly cloudy. Humid with lows in the upper 60s. East winds 5 to 10 miles an hour.
Friday, partly sunny in the morning, then clearing. Warmer with highs in the upper 80s. South winds 10 to 15 miles an hour with gusts up to 25 miles an hour. Friday night, showers likely with a chance of thunderstorms. Humid with lows in the upper 60s. South winds 10 to 15 miles an hour, becoming west 5 to 10 miles an hour after midnight. Chance of rain 70%. Saturday, partly sunny. Not as warm with highs in the mid-70s. Saturday night, mostly cloudy with a chance of showers. Lows in the lower 60s. Chance of rain 50%. Sunday, a chance of thunderstorms in the morning. Cloudy with a chance of showers. Near steady temperature in the mid-60s. Chance of rain 50%. Sunday night and Monday, mostly cloudy with a 40% chance of showers. Lows in the lower 60s. Highs in the mid-60s. Monday night, partly cloudy until midnight, then becoming mostly cloudy. Lows in the upper 50s. Tuesday, partly sunny. Highs in the upper 60s. Tuesday night, partly cloudy. Lows in the upper 50s. Wednesday, partly sunny. Highs around 70. At 9 p.m. in Omaha, it was cloudy. The temperature was 71 degrees, the dew point 70, and the relative humidity 96%. The wind was southeast at 8 miles an hour. The pressure was 30.18 inches and falling. Across eastern Nebraska and southwest Iowa, fog was reported, with a temperature of 68 at Fremont, 66 at Columbus, and 71 at Nebraska City. At Plattsmouth, it was partly cloudy, with a temperature of 71. It was cloudy, with a temperature of 72 at Offutt Air Force Base, 71 at Millard, 69 at Blair Airport, and 70 at Red Oak, Iowa. At Lincoln, rain and fog were reported, with a temperature of 68. Here are some observations from across the region. At Norfolk, fog was reported, with a temperature of 63. It was clear, with a temperature of 83 at Kansas City, and 73 at Concordia, Kansas. At Valentine, it was partly cloudy, with a temperature of 62. At North Platte, it was mostly cloudy, with a temperature of 61. It was cloudy, with a temperature of 66 at Grand Island, 66 at Sioux City, and 69 at Denver. At Sioux Falls, drizzle and fog were reported, with a temperature of 63. At Des Moines, drizzle and fog were reported, with a temperature of 68. Once again, at 9 p.m. in Omaha, it was 71 degrees under cloudy skies. Here are the forecast key messages. Widely scattered showers and storms continue this afternoon, tapering off early this evening. More redevelopment of storms expected late tonight into Thursday morning, particularly along and south of I-80. Storms could have heavy rainfall, which could worsen ongoing flooding in southwest Iowa. Chance for more storms on Friday, with a 5% chance that some could be strong to severe. Off and on rain chances persist into the weekend and early next week. This is NOAA All Hazards Radio Station KIH 61 in Omaha, Nebraska. The current time is 9:19 p.m. Central Daylight Time. Now for the official National Weather Service forecast for the Omaha and Council Bluffs area. Rest of tonight, cloudy. Patchy fog. A chance of showers and a slight chance of thunderstorms after midnight. Lows in the mid-60s. East winds around 5 miles an hour, becoming northeast after midnight. Chance of rain 30%. Thursday, cloudy in the morning, then becoming partly sunny. Patchy fog in the morning. A slight chance of thunderstorms. A chance of showers, mainly in the morning. Highs in the mid-70s. Northeast winds around 5 miles an hour. Chance of rain 30%. Thursday night, mostly cloudy. Humid with lows in the upper 60s. East winds 5 to 10 miles an hour. Friday, partly sunny in the morning, then clearing.
warmer with highs in the upper 80s. South winds 10 to 15 miles an hour with gusts up to 25 miles an hour. Friday night, showers likely with a chance of thunderstorms. Humid with lows in the upper 60s. South winds 10 to 15 miles an hour, becoming west 5 to 10 miles an hour after midnight. Chance of rain 70%. Saturday, partly sunny. Not as warm with highs in the mid-70s. Saturday night, mostly cloudy with a chance of showers. Lows in the lower 60s. Chance of rain 50%. Sunday, a chance of thunderstorms in the morning. Cloudy with a chance of showers. Near steady temperature in the mid-60s. Chance of rain 50%. Sunday night and Monday, mostly cloudy with a 40% chance of showers. Lows in the lower 60s. Highs in the mid-60s. Monday night, partly cloudy until midnight, then becoming mostly cloudy. Lows in the upper 50s. Tuesday, partly sunny. Highs in the upper 60s. Tuesday night, partly cloudy. Lows in the upper 50s. Wednesday, partly sunny. Highs around 70. At 9 p.m. in Omaha, it was cloudy. The temperature was 71 degrees, the dew point 70, and the relative humidity 96%. The wind was southeast at 8 miles an hour. The pressure was 30.18 inches and falling. Across eastern Nebraska and southwest Iowa, fog was reported, with a temperature of 68 at Fremont, 66 at Columbus, and 71 at Nebraska City. At Plattsmouth, it was partly cloudy, with a temperature of 71. It was cloudy, with a temperature of 72 at Offutt Air Force Base, 71 at Millard, 69 at Blair Airport, and 70 at Red Oak, Iowa. At Lincoln, rain and fog were reported, with a temperature of 68. Here are some observations from across the region. At Norfolk, fog was reported, with a temperature of 63. It was clear, with a temperature of 83 at Kansas City, and 73 at Concordia, Kansas. At Valentine, it was partly cloudy, with a temperature of 62. At North Platte, it was mostly cloudy, with a temperature of 61. It was cloudy, with a temperature of 66 at Grand Island, 66 at Sioux City, and 69 at Denver. At Sioux Falls, drizzle and fog were reported, with a temperature of 63. At Des Moines, drizzle and fog were reported, with a temperature of 68. Once again, at 9 p.m. in Omaha, it was 71 degrees under cloudy skies. Here are the forecast key messages. Widely scattered showers and storms continue this afternoon, tapering off early this evening. More redevelopment of storms expected late tonight into Thursday morning, particularly along and south of I-80. Storms could have heavy rainfall, which could worsen ongoing flooding in southwest Iowa. Chance for more storms on Friday, with a 5% chance that some could be strong to severe. Off and on rain chances persist into the weekend and early next week. 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The current time is 9:24 p.m. Central Daylight Time. Now for the official National Weather Service forecast for the Omaha and Council Bluffs area. Rest of tonight, cloudy. Patchy fog. A chance of showers and a slight chance of thunderstorms after midnight. Lows in the mid-60s. East winds around 5 miles an hour, becoming northeast after midnight. Chance of rain 30%. Thursday, cloudy in the morning, then becoming partly sunny. Patchy fog in the morning. A slight chance of thunderstorms. A chance of showers, mainly in the morning. Highs in the mid-70s. Northeast winds around 5 miles an hour. Chance of rain 30%. Thursday night, mostly cloudy. Humid with lows in the upper 60s. East winds 5 to 10 miles an hour. Friday, partly sunny in the morning, then clearing. Warmer with highs in the upper 80s.
south winds 10 to 15 miles an hour with gusts up to 25 miles an hour. Friday night, showers likely with a chance of thunderstorms. Humid with lows in the upper 60s. South winds 10 to 15 miles an hour, becoming west 5 to 10 miles an hour after midnight. Chance of rain 70%. Saturday, partly sunny. Not as warm with highs in the mid-70s. Saturday night, mostly cloudy with a chance of showers. Lows in the lower 60s. Chance of rain 50%. Sunday, a chance of thunderstorms in the morning. Cloudy with a chance of showers. Near steady temperature in the mid-60s. Chance of rain 50%. Sunday night and Monday, mostly cloudy with a 40% chance of showers. Lows in the lower 60s. Highs in the mid-60s. Monday night, partly cloudy until midnight, then becoming mostly cloudy. Lows in the upper 50s. Tuesday, partly sunny. Highs in the upper 60s. Tuesday night, partly cloudy. Lows in the upper 50s. Wednesday, partly sunny. Highs around 70. At 9 p.m. in Omaha, it was cloudy. The temperature was 71 degrees, the dew point 70, and the relative humidity 96%. The wind was southeast at 8 miles an hour. The pressure was 30.18 inches and falling. Across eastern Nebraska and southwest Iowa, fog was reported, with a temperature of 68 at Fremont, 66 at Columbus, and 71 at Nebraska City. At Plattsmouth, it was partly cloudy, with a temperature of 71. It was cloudy, with a temperature of 72 at Offutt Air Force Base, 71 at Millard, 69 at Blair Airport, and 70 at Red Oak, Iowa. At Lincoln, rain and fog were reported, with a temperature of 68. Here are some observations from across the region. At Norfolk, fog was reported, with a temperature of 63. It was clear, with a temperature of 83 at Kansas City, and 73 at Concordia, Kansas. At Valentine, it was partly cloudy, with a temperature of 62. At Northland, it was mostly cloudy, with a temperature of 61. It was cloudy, with a temperature of 66 at Grand Island, 66 at Sioux City, and 69 at Denver. At Sioux Falls, drizzle and fog were reported, with a temperature of 63. At Des Moines, drizzle and fog were reported, with a temperature of 68. Once again, at 9 p.m. in Omaha, it was 71 degrees under cloudy skies. Here are the forecast key messages. Widely scattered showers and storms continue this afternoon, tapering off early this evening. More redevelopment of storms expected late tonight into Thursday morning, particularly along and south of I-80. Storms could have heavy rainfall, which could worsen ongoing flooding in southwest Iowa. Chance for more storms on Friday, with a 5% chance that some could be strong to severe. Off and on rain chances persist into the weekend and early next week. 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Douglas, Sarpy, Washington, Cass, Odo, Burt, Dodge, Saunders, Harrison, Pottawatomie, and Mills. 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The current time is 9:29 p.m. Central Daylight Time. Now for the official National Weather Service forecast for the Omaha and Council Bluffs area. Rest of tonight, cloudy. Patchy fog. A chance of showers and a slight chance of thunderstorms after midnight. Lows in the mid-60s. East winds around 5 miles an hour, becoming northeast after midnight. Chance of rain 30%. Thursday, cloudy in the morning, then becoming partly sunny. Patchy fog in the morning. A slight chance of thunderstorms. A chance of showers, mainly in the morning. Highs in the mid-70s. Northeast winds around 5 miles an hour. Chance of rain 30%. Thursday night, mostly cloudy.
humid with lows in the upper 60s. East winds 5 to 10 miles an hour. Friday, partly sunny in the morning, then clearing. Warmer with highs in the upper 80s. South winds 10 to 15 miles an hour with gusts up to 25 miles an hour. Friday night, showers likely with a chance of thunderstorms. Humid with lows in the upper 60s. South winds 10 to 15 miles an hour, becoming west 5 to 10 miles an hour after midnight. Chance of rain 70%. Saturday, partly sunny. Not as warm with highs in the mid-70s. Saturday night, mostly cloudy with a chance of showers. Lows in the lower 60s. Chance of rain 50%. Sunday, a chance of thunderstorms in the morning. Cloudy with a chance of showers. Near steady temperature in the mid-60s. Chance of rain 50%. Sunday night and Monday, mostly cloudy with a 40% chance of showers. Lows in the lower 60s. Highs in the mid-60s. Monday night, partly cloudy until midnight, then becoming mostly cloudy. Lows in the upper 50s. Tuesday, partly sunny. Highs in the upper 60s. Tuesday night, partly cloudy. Lows in the upper 50s. Wednesday, partly sunny. Highs around 70. At 9 p.m. in Omaha, it was cloudy. The temperature was 71 degrees, the dew point 70, and the relative humidity 96%. The wind was southeast at 8 miles an hour. The pressure was 30.18 inches and falling. Across eastern Nebraska and southwest Iowa, fog was reported, with a temperature of 68 at Fremont, 66 at Columbus, and 71 at Nebraska City. At Plattsmouth, it was partly cloudy, with a temperature of 71. It was cloudy, with a temperature of 72 at Offutt Air Force Base, 71 at Millard, 69 at Blair Airport, and 70 at Red Oak, Iowa. At Lincoln, rain and fog were reported, with a temperature of 68. Here are some observations from across the region. At Norfolk, fog was reported, with a temperature of 63. It was clear, with a temperature of 83 at Kansas City, and 73 at Concordia, Kansas. At Valentine, it was partly cloudy, with a temperature of 62. At North Platte, it was mostly cloudy, with a temperature of 61. It was cloudy, with a temperature of 66 at Grand Island, 66 at Sioux City, and 69 at Denver. At Sioux Falls, drizzle and fog were reported, with a temperature of 63. At Des Moines, drizzle and fog were reported, with a temperature of 68. Once again, at 9 p.m. in Omaha, it was 71 degrees under cloudy skies. Here are the forecast key messages. Widely scattered showers and storms continue this afternoon, tapering off early this evening. More redevelopment of storms expected late tonight into Thursday morning, particularly along and south of I-80. Storms could have heavy rainfall, which could worsen ongoing flooding in southwest Iowa. Chance for more storms on Friday, with a 5% chance that some could be strong to severe. Off and on rain chances persist into the weekend and early next week. This is NOAA All Hazards Radio Station KIH-61 in Omaha, Nebraska. The current time is 9:34 p.m. Central Daylight Time. Now for the official National Weather Service forecast for the Omaha and Council Bluffs area. Rest of tonight, cloudy. Patchy fog. A chance of showers and a slight chance of thunderstorms after midnight. Lows in the mid-60s. East winds around 5 miles an hour, becoming northeast after midnight. Chance of rain 30%. Thursday, cloudy in the morning, then becoming partly sunny. Patchy fog in the morning. A slight chance of thunderstorms. A chance of showers, mainly in the morning. Highs in the mid-70s. Northeast winds around 5 miles an hour. Chance of rain 30%. Thursday night, mostly cloudy. Humid with lows in the upper 60s.
northeast winds 5 to 10 miles an hour. Friday, partly sunny in the morning, then clearing. Warmer with highs in the upper 80s. South winds 10 to 15 miles an hour with gusts up to 25 miles an hour. Friday night, showers likely with a chance of thunderstorms. Humid with lows in the upper 60s. South winds 10 to 15 miles an hour, becoming west 5 to 10 miles an hour after midnight. Chance of rain 70%. Saturday, partly sunny. Not as warm with highs in the mid-70s. Saturday night, mostly cloudy with a chance of showers. Lows in the lower 60s. Chance of rain 50%. Sunday, a chance of thunderstorms in the morning. Cloudy with a chance of showers. Near steady temperature in the mid-60s. Chance of rain 50%. Sunday night and Monday, mostly cloudy with a 40% chance of showers. Lows in the lower 60s. Highs in the mid-60s. Monday night, partly cloudy until midnight, then becoming mostly cloudy. Lows in the upper 50s. Tuesday, partly sunny. Highs in the upper 60s. Tuesday night, partly cloudy. Lows in the upper 50s. Wednesday, partly sunny. Highs around 70. At 9 p.m. in Omaha, it was cloudy. The temperature was 71 degrees, the dew point 70, and the relative humidity 96%. The wind was southeast at 8 miles an hour. The pressure was 30.18 inches and falling. Across eastern Nebraska and southwest Iowa, fog was reported, with a temperature of 68 at Fremont, 66 at Columbus, and 71 at Nebraska City. At Plattsmouth, it was partly cloudy, with a temperature of 71. It was cloudy, with a temperature of 72 at Offutt Air Force Base, 71 at Millard, 69 at Blair Airport, and 70 at Red Oak, Iowa. At Lincoln, rain and fog were reported, with a temperature of 68. Here are some observations from across the region. At Norfolk, fog was reported, with a temperature of 63. It was clear, with a temperature of 83 at Kansas City, and 73 at Concordia, Kansas. At Valentine, it was partly cloudy, with a temperature of 62. At North Platte, it was mostly cloudy, with a temperature of 61. It was cloudy, with a temperature of 66 at Grand Island, 66 at Sioux City, and 69 at Denver. At Sioux Falls, drizzle and fog were reported, with a temperature of 63. At Des Moines, drizzle and fog were reported, with a temperature of 68. Once again, at 9 p.m. in Omaha, it was 71 degrees under cloudy skies. Here are the forecast key messages. Widely scattered showers and storms continue this afternoon, tapering off early this evening. More redevelopment of storms expected late tonight into Thursday morning, particularly along and south of I-80. Storms could have heavy rainfall, which could worsen ongoing flooding in southwest Iowa. Chance for more storms on Friday, with a 5% chance that some could be strong to severe. Off and on rain chances persist into the weekend and early next week. 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The current time is 9:39 p.m. Central Daylight Time. Now for the official National Weather Service forecast for the Omaha and Council Bluffs area. Rest of tonight, cloudy. Patchy fog. A chance of showers and a slight chance of thunderstorms after midnight. Lows in the mid-60s. East winds around 5 miles an hour, becoming northeast after midnight. Chance of rain 30%. Thursday, cloudy in the morning, then becoming partly sunny. Patchy fog in the morning. A slight chance of thunderstorms. A chance of showers, mainly in the morning. Highs in the mid-70s. Northeast winds around 5 miles an hour. Chance of rain 30%. Thursday night, mostly cloudy. Humid with lows in the upper 60s. East winds 5 to 10 miles an hour.
Friday, partly sunny in the morning, then clearing. Warmer with highs in the upper 80s. South winds 10 to 15 miles an hour with gusts up to 25 miles an hour. Friday night, showers likely with a chance of thunderstorms. Humid with lows in the upper 60s. South winds 10 to 15 miles an hour, becoming west 5 to 10 miles an hour after midnight. Chance of rain 70%. Saturday, partly sunny. Not as warm with highs in the mid-70s. Saturday night, mostly cloudy with a chance of showers. Lows in the lower 60s. Chance of rain 50%. Sunday, a chance of thunderstorms in the morning. Cloudy with a chance of showers. Near steady temperature in the mid-60s. Chance of rain 50%. Sunday night and Monday, mostly cloudy with a 40% chance of showers. Lows in the lower 60s. Highs in the mid-60s. Monday night, partly cloudy until midnight, then becoming mostly cloudy. Lows in the upper 50s. Tuesday, partly sunny. Highs in the upper 60s. Tuesday night, partly cloudy. Lows in the upper 50s. Wednesday, partly sunny. Highs around 70. At 9 p.m. in Omaha, it was cloudy. The temperature was 71 degrees, the dew point 70, and the relative humidity 96%. The wind was southeast at 8 miles an hour. The pressure was 30.18 inches and falling. Across eastern Nebraska and southwest Iowa, fog was reported, with a temperature of 68 at Fremont, 66 at Columbus, and 71 at Nebraska City. At Plattsmouth, it was partly cloudy, with a temperature of 71. It was cloudy, with a temperature of 72 at Offutt Air Force Base, 71 at Millard, 69 at Blair Airport, and 70 at Red Oak, Iowa. At Lincoln, rain and fog were reported, with a temperature of 68. Here are some observations from across the region. At Norfolk, fog was reported, with a temperature of 63. It was clear, with a temperature of 83 at Kansas City, and 73 at Concordia, Kansas. At Valentine, it was partly cloudy, with a temperature of 62. At North Platte, it was mostly cloudy, with a temperature of 61. It was cloudy, with a temperature of 66 at Grand Island, 66 at Sioux City, and 69 at Denver. At Sioux Falls, drizzle and fog were reported, with a temperature of 63. At Des Moines, drizzle and fog were reported, with a temperature of 68. Once again, at 9 p.m. in Omaha, it was 71 degrees under cloudy skies. Here are the forecast key messages. Widely scattered showers and storms continue this afternoon, tapering off early this evening. More redevelopment of storms expected late tonight into Thursday morning, particularly along and south of I-80. Storms could have heavy rainfall, which could worsen ongoing flooding in southwest Iowa. Chance for more storms on Friday, with a 5% chance that some could be strong to severe. Off and on rain chances persist into the weekend and early next week. This is NOAA All Hazards Radio Station KIH 61 in Omaha, Nebraska. The current time is 9:44 p.m. Central Daylight Time. Now for the official National Weather Service forecast for the Omaha and Council Bluffs area. Rest of tonight, cloudy. Patchy fog. A chance of showers and a slight chance of thunderstorms after midnight. Lows in the mid-60s. East winds around 5 miles an hour, becoming northeast after midnight. Chance of rain 30%. Thursday, cloudy in the morning, then becoming partly sunny. Patchy fog in the morning. A slight chance of thunderstorms. A chance of showers, mainly in the morning. Highs in the mid-70s. Northeast winds around 5 miles an hour. Chance of rain 30%. Thursday night, mostly cloudy. Humid with lows in the upper 60s. East winds 5 to 10 miles an hour. Friday, partly sunny in the morning, then clearing.
warmer with highs in the upper 80s. South winds 10 to 15.

chance of rain 50%. Sunday, a chance of thunderstorms in the morning. Cloudy with a chance of showers. Near steady temperature in the mid-60s. Chance of rain 50%. Sunday night and Monday, mostly cloudy with a 40% chance of showers. Lows in the lower 60s. Highs in the mid-60s. Monday night, partly cloudy until midnight, then becoming mostly cloudy. Lows in the upper 50s. Tuesday, partly sunny. Highs in the upper 60s. Tuesday night, partly cloudy. Lows in the upper 50s. Wednesday, partly sunny. Highs around 70. At 9 p.m. in Omaha, it was cloudy. The temperature was 71 degrees, the dew point 70, and the relative humidity 96%. The wind was southeast at 8 miles an hour. The pressure was 30.18 inches and falling. Across eastern Nebraska and southwest Iowa, fog was reported, with a temperature of 68 at Fremont, 66 at Columbus, and 71 at Nebraska City. At Plattsmouth, it was partly cloudy, with a temperature of 71. It was cloudy, with a temperature of 72 at Offutt Air Force Base, 71 at Millard, 69 at Blair Airport, and 70 at Red Oak, Iowa. At Lincoln, rain and fog were reported, with a temperature of 68. Here are some observations from across the region. At Norfolk, fog was reported, with a temperature of 63. It was clear, with a temperature of 83 at Kansas City, and 73 at Concordia, Kansas. At Valentine, it was partly cloudy, with a temperature of 62. At North Platte, it was mostly cloudy, with a temperature of 61. It was cloudy, with a temperature of 66 at Grand Island, 66 at Sioux City, and 69 at Denver. At Sioux Falls, drizzle and fog were reported, with a temperature of 63. At Des Moines, drizzle and fog were reported, with a temperature of 68. Once again, at 9 p.m. in Omaha, it was 71 degrees under cloudy skies. Here are the forecast key messages. Widely scattered showers and storms continue this afternoon, tapering off early this evening. More redevelopment of storms expected late tonight into Thursday morning, particularly along and south of I-80. Storms could have heavy rainfall, which could worsen ongoing flooding in southwest Iowa. Chance for more storms on Friday, with a 5% chance that some could be strong to severe. Off and on rain chances persist into the weekend and early next week. This is NOAA All Hazards Radio Station KIH 61 in Omaha, Nebraska. The current time is 9:49 p.m. Central Daylight Time. Now for the official National Weather Service forecast for the Omaha and Council Bluffs area. Rest of tonight, cloudy. Patchy fog. A chance of showers and a slight chance of thunderstorms after midnight. Lows in the mid-60s. East winds around 5 miles an hour, becoming northeast after midnight. Chance of rain 30%. Thursday, cloudy in the morning, then becoming partly sunny. Patchy fog in the morning. A slight chance of thunderstorms. A chance of showers, mainly in the morning. Highs in the mid-70s. Northeast winds around 5 miles an hour. Chance of rain 30%. Thursday night, mostly cloudy. Humid with lows in the upper 60s. East winds 5 to 10 miles an hour. Friday, partly sunny in the morning, then clearing. Warmer with highs in the upper 80s. South winds 10 to 15 miles an hour with gusts up to 25 miles an hour. Friday night, showers likely with a chance of thunderstorms. Humid with lows in the upper 60s. South winds 10 to 15 miles an hour, becoming west 5 to 10 miles an hour after midnight. Chance of rain 70%. Saturday, partly sunny. Not as warm with highs in the mid-70s. Saturday night, mostly cloudy with a chance of showers. Lows in the lower 60s. Chance of rain 50%. Sunday, a

chance of thunderstorms in the morning. Cloudy with a chance of showers. Near steady temperature in the mid-60s. Chance of rain 50%. Sunday night and Monday, mostly cloudy with a 40% chance of showers. Lows in the lower 60s. Highs in the mid-60s. Monday night, partly cloudy until midnight, then becoming mostly cloudy. Lows in the upper 50s. Tuesday, partly sunny. Highs in the upper 60s. Tuesday night, partly cloudy. Lows in the upper 50s. Wednesday, partly sunny. Highs around 70. At 9 p.m. in Omaha, it was cloudy. The temperature was 71 degrees, the dew point 70, and the relative humidity 96%. The wind was southeast at 8 miles an hour. The pressure was 30.18 inches and falling. Across eastern Nebraska and southwest Iowa, fog was reported, with a temperature of 68 at Fremont, 66 at Columbus, and 71 at Nebraska City. At Plattsmouth, it was partly cloudy, with a temperature of 71. It was cloudy, with a temperature of 72 at Offutt Air Force Base, 71 at Millard, 69 at Blair Airport, and 70 at Red Oak, Iowa. At Lincoln, rain and fog were reported, with a temperature of 68. Here are some observations from across the region. At Norfolk, fog was reported, with a temperature of 63. It was clear, with a temperature of 83 at Kansas City, and 73 at Concordia, Kansas. At Valentine, it was partly cloudy, with a temperature of 62. At North Platte, it was mostly cloudy, with a temperature of 61. It was cloudy, with a temperature of 66 at Grand Island, 66 at Sioux City, and 69 at Denver. At Sioux Falls, drizzle and fog were reported, with a temperature of 63. At Des Moines, drizzle and fog were reported, with a temperature of 68. Once again, at 9 p.m. in Omaha, it was 71 degrees under cloudy skies. Here are the forecast key messages. Widely scattered showers and storms continue this afternoon, tapering off early this evening. More redevelopment of storms expected late tonight into Thursday morning, particularly along and south of I-80. Storms could have heavy rainfall, which could worsen ongoing flooding in southwest Iowa. Chance for more storms on Friday, with a 5% chance that some could be strong to severe. Off and on rain chances persist into the weekend and early next week. This is NOAA All Hazards Radio Station KIH 61 in Omaha, Nebraska. The current time is 9:54 p.m. Central Daylight Time. Now for the official National Weather Service forecast for the Omaha and Council Bluffs area. Rest of tonight, cloudy. Patchy fog. A chance of showers and a slight chance of thunderstorms after midnight. Lows in the mid-60s. East winds around 5 miles an hour, becoming northeast after midnight. Chance of rain 30%. Thursday, cloudy in the morning, then becoming partly sunny. Patchy fog in the morning. A slight chance of thunderstorms. A chance of showers, mainly in the morning. Highs in the mid-70s. Northeast winds around 5 miles an hour. Chance of rain 30%. Thursday night, mostly cloudy. Humid with lows in the upper 60s. East winds 5 to 10 miles an hour. Friday, partly sunny in the morning, then clearing. Warmer with highs in the upper 80s. South winds 10 to 15 miles an hour with gusts up to 25 miles an hour. Friday night, showers likely with a chance of thunderstorms. Humid with lows in the upper 60s. South winds 10 to 15 miles an hour, becoming west 5 to 10 miles an hour after midnight. Chance of rain 70%. Saturday, partly sunny. Not as warm with highs in the mid-70s. Saturday night, mostly cloudy with a chance of showers. Lows in the lower 60s. Chance of rain 50%. Sunday, a chance of thunderstorms in the morning.
cloudy with a chance of showers. Near steady temperature in the mid-60s. Chance of rain 50%. Sunday night and Monday, mostly cloudy with a 40% chance of showers. Lows in the lower 60s. Highs in the mid-60s. Monday night, partly cloudy until midnight, then becoming mostly cloudy. Lows in the upper 50s. Tuesday, partly sunny. Highs in the upper 60s. Tuesday night, partly cloudy. Lows in the upper 50s. Wednesday, partly sunny. Highs around 70. At 9 p.m. in Omaha, it was cloudy. The temperature was 71 degrees, the dew point 70, and the relative humidity 96%. The wind was southeast at 8 miles an hour. The pressure was 30.18 inches and falling. Across eastern Nebraska and southwest Iowa, fog was reported, with a temperature of 68 at Fremont, 66 at Columbus, and 71 at Nebraska City. At Plattsmouth, it was partly cloudy, with a temperature of 71. It was cloudy, with a temperature of 72 at Offutt Air Force Base, 71 at Millard, 69 at Blair Airport, and 70 at Red Oak, Iowa. At Lincoln, rain and fog were reported, with a temperature of 68. Here are some observations from across the region. At Norfolk, fog was reported, with a temperature of 63. It was clear, with a temperature of 83 at Kansas City, and 73 at Concordia, Kansas. At Valentine, it was partly cloudy, with a temperature of 62. At North Platte, it was mostly cloudy, with a temperature of 61. It was cloudy, with a temperature of 66 at Grand Island, 66 at Sioux City, and 69 at Denver. At Sioux Falls, drizzle and fog were reported, with a temperature of 63. At Des Moines, drizzle and fog were reported, with a temperature of 68. Once again, at 9 p.m. in Omaha, it was 71 degrees under cloudy skies. Here are the forecast key messages. Widely scattered showers and storms continue this afternoon, tapering off early this evening. More redevelopment of storms expected late tonight into Thursday morning, particularly along and south of I-80. Storms could have heavy rainfall, which could worsen ongoing flooding in southwest Iowa. Chance for more storms on Friday, with a 5% chance that some could be strong to severe. Off and on rain chances persist into the weekend and early next week. 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The current time is 9:59 p.m. Central Daylight Time. Now for the official National Weather Service forecast for the Omaha and Council Bluffs area. Rest of tonight, cloudy. Patchy fog. A chance of showers and a slight chance of thunderstorms after midnight. Lows in the mid-60s. East winds around 5 miles an hour, becoming northeast after midnight. Chance of rain 30%. Thursday, cloudy in the morning, then becoming partly sunny. Patchy fog in the morning. A slight chance of thunderstorms. A chance of showers, mainly in the morning. Highs in the mid-70s. Northeast winds around 5 miles an hour. Chance of rain 30%. Thursday night, mostly cloudy. Humid with lows in the upper 60s. East winds 5 to 10 miles an hour. Friday, partly sunny in the morning, then clearing. Warmer with highs in the upper 80s. South winds 10 to 15 miles an hour with gusts up to 25 miles an hour. Friday night, showers likely with a chance of thunderstorms. Humid with lows in the upper 60s. South winds 10 to 15 miles an hour, becoming west 5 to 10 miles an hour after midnight. Chance of rain 70%. Saturday, partly sunny. Not as warm with highs in the mid-70s. Saturday night, mostly cloudy with a chance of showers. Lows in the lower 60s. Chance of rain 50%. Sunday, a chance of thunderstorms in the morning. Cloudy with a chance of showers.
Near steady temperature in the mid-60s. Chance of rain 50%. Sunday night and Monday, mostly cloudy with a 40% chance of showers. Lows in the lower 60s. Highs in the mid-60s. Monday night, partly cloudy until midnight, then becoming mostly cloudy. Lows in the upper 50s. Tuesday, partly sunny. Highs in the upper 60s. Tuesday night, partly cloudy. Lows in the upper 50s. Wednesday, partly sunny. Highs around 70. Here are the forecast key messages. Widely scattered showers and storms continue this afternoon, tapering off early this evening. More redevelopment of storms expected late tonight into Thursday morning, particularly along and south of I-80. Storms could have heavy rainfall, which could worsen ongoing flooding in southwest Iowa. Chance for more storms on Friday, with a 5% chance that some could be strong to severe. Off and on rain chances persist into the weekend and early next week. This is NOAA All Hazards Radio Station KIH-61 in Omaha, Nebraska. The current time is 10:02 p.m. Central Daylight Time. Now for the official National Weather Service forecast for the Omaha and Council Bluffs area. West of tonight, cloudy. Patchy fog. A chance of showers and a slight chance of thunderstorms after midnight. Lows in the mid-60s. East winds around 5 miles an hour, becoming northeast after midnight. Chance of rain 30%. Thursday, cloudy in the morning, then becoming partly sunny. Patchy fog in the morning. A slight chance of thunderstorms. A chance of showers, mainly in the morning. Highs in the mid-70s. Northeast winds around 5 miles an hour. Chance of rain 30%. Thursday night, mostly cloudy. Humid with lows in the upper 60s. East winds 5 to 10 miles an hour. Friday, partly sunny in the morning, then clearing. Warmer with highs in the upper 80s. South winds 10 to 15 miles an hour with gusts up to 25 miles an hour. Friday night, showers likely with a chance of thunderstorms. Humid with lows in the upper 60s. South winds 10 to 15 miles an hour, becoming west 5 to 10 miles an hour after midnight. Chance of rain 70%. Saturday, partly sunny. Not as warm with highs in the mid-70s. Saturday night, mostly cloudy with a chance of showers. Lows in the lower 60s. Chance of rain 50%. Sunday, a chance of thunderstorms in the morning. Cloudy with a chance of showers. Near steady temperature in the mid-60s. Chance of rain 50%. Sunday night and Monday, mostly cloudy with a 40% chance of showers. Lows in the lower 60s. Highs in the mid-60s. Monday night, partly cloudy until midnight, then becoming mostly cloudy. Lows in the upper 50s. Tuesday, partly sunny. Highs in the upper 60s. Tuesday night, partly cloudy. Lows in the upper 50s. Wednesday, partly sunny. Highs around 70. Here are the forecast key messages. Widely scattered showers and storms continue this afternoon, tapering off early this evening. More redevelopment of storms expected late tonight into Thursday morning, particularly along and south of I-80. Storms could have heavy rainfall, which could worsen ongoing flooding in southwest Iowa. Chance for more storms on Friday, with a 5% chance that some could be strong to severe. Off and on rain chances persist into the weekend and early next week. This is NOAA All Hazards Radio Station KIH-61 in Omaha, Nebraska. The current time is 10:05 p.m. Central Daylight Time. Now for the official National Weather Service forecast for the Omaha and Council Bluffs area. West of tonight, cloudy. Patchy fog. A chance of showers and a slight chance of thunderstorms after midnight. Lows in the mid-60s.
northeast winds around 5 miles an hour, becoming northeast after midnight. Chance of rain 30%. Thursday, cloudy in the morning, then becoming partly sunny. Patchy fog in the morning. A slight chance of thunderstorms. A chance of showers, mainly in the morning. Highs in the mid-70s. Northeast winds around 5 miles an hour. Chance of rain 30%. Thursday night, mostly cloudy. Humid with lows in the upper 60s. East winds 5 to 10 miles an hour. Friday, partly sunny in the morning, then clearing. Warmer with highs in the upper 80s. South winds 10 to 15 miles an hour with gusts up to 25 miles an hour. Friday night, showers likely with a chance of thunderstorms. Humid with lows in the upper 60s. South winds 10 to 15 miles an hour, becoming west 5 to 10 miles an hour after midnight. Chance of rain 70%. Saturday, partly sunny. Not as warm with highs in the mid-70s. Saturday night, mostly cloudy with a chance of showers. Lows in the lower 60s. Chance of rain 50%. Sunday, a chance of thunderstorms in the morning. Cloudy with a chance of showers. Near steady temperature in the mid-60s. Chance of rain 50%. Sunday night and Monday, mostly cloudy with a 40% chance of showers. Lows in the lower 60s. Highs in the mid-60s. Monday night, partly cloudy until midnight, then becoming mostly cloudy. Lows in the upper 50s. Tuesday, partly sunny. Highs in the upper 60s. Tuesday night, partly cloudy. Lows in the upper 50s. Wednesday, partly sunny. Highs around 70. At 10 p.m. in Omaha, it was mostly cloudy. The temperature was 71 degrees, the dew point 70, and the relative humidity 96%. The wind was southeast at 12 miles an hour. The pressure was 30.17 inches and falling. Across eastern Nebraska and southwest Iowa, fog was reported, with a temperature of 69 at Fremont, 66 at Columbus, and 70 at Red Oak, Iowa. It was partly cloudy, with a temperature of 72 at Offutt Air Force Base, and 71 at Plattsmouth. At Millard, it was mostly cloudy, with a temperature of 71. It was cloudy, with a temperature of 70 at Blair Airport, and 71 at Nebraska City. At Lincoln, rain and fog were reported, with a temperature of 68. Here are some observations from across the region. Fog was reported, with a temperature of 64 at North Fork, 67 at Des Moines, and 71 at Concordia, Kansas. At Kansas City, it was clear, with a temperature of 81. At Valentine, it was partly cloudy, with a temperature of 59. At North Platte, it was mostly cloudy, with a temperature of 58. It was cloudy, with a temperature of 67 at Grand Island, and 69 at Denver. At Sioux Falls, drizzle and fog were reported, with a temperature of 64. At Sioux City, rain and fog were reported, with a temperature of 65. Once again, at 10 p.m. in Omaha, it was 71 degrees under mostly cloudy skies. Here are the forecast key messages. Widely scattered showers and storms continue this afternoon, tapering off early this evening. More redevelopment of storms expected late tonight into Thursday morning, particularly along and south of I-80. Storms could have heavy rainfall, which could worsen ongoing flooding in southwest Iowa. Chance for more storms on Friday, with a 5% chance that some could be strong to severe. Off and on rain chances persist into the weekend and early next week. 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The current time is 10:10 p.m. Central Daylight Time. Now for the official National Weather Service forecast for the Omaha and Council Bluffs area. Rest of tonight, cloudy. Patchy fog. A chance of showers and a slight chance of thunderstorms after midnight. Lows in the mid-60s.
east winds around 5 miles an hour, becoming northeast after midnight. Chance of rain 30%. Thursday, cloudy in the morning, then becoming partly sunny. Patchy fog in the morning. A slight chance of thunderstorms. A chance of showers, mainly in the morning. Highs in the mid-70s. Northeast winds around 5 miles an hour. Chance of rain 30%. Thursday night, mostly cloudy. Humid with lows in the upper 60s. East winds 5 to 10 miles an hour. Friday, partly sunny in the morning, then clearing. Warmer with highs in the upper 80s. South winds 10 to 15 miles an hour with gusts up to 25 miles an hour. Friday night, showers likely with a chance of thunderstorms. Humid with lows in the upper 60s. South winds 10 to 15 miles an hour, becoming west 5 to 10 miles an hour after midnight. Chance of rain 70%. Saturday, partly sunny. Not as warm with highs in the mid-70s. Saturday night, mostly cloudy with a chance of showers. Lows in the lower 60s. Chance of rain 50%. Sunday, a chance of thunderstorms in the morning. Cloudy with a chance of showers. Near steady temperature in the mid-60s. Chance of rain 50%. Sunday night and Monday, mostly cloudy with a 40% chance of showers. Lows in the lower 60s. Highs in the mid-60s. Monday night, partly cloudy until midnight, then becoming mostly cloudy. Lows in the upper 50s. Tuesday, partly sunny. Highs in the upper 60s. Tuesday night, partly cloudy. Lows in the upper 50s. Wednesday, partly sunny. Highs around 70. At 10 p.m. in Omaha, it was mostly cloudy. The temperature was 71 degrees, the dew point 70, and the relative humidity 96%. The wind was southeast at 12 miles an hour. The pressure was 30.17 inches and falling. Across eastern Nebraska and southwest Iowa, fog was reported, with a temperature of 69 at Fremont, 66 at Columbus, and 70 at Red Oak, Iowa. It was partly cloudy, with a temperature of 71 at Offutt Air Force Base, and 71 at Plattsmouth. At Millard, it was mostly cloudy, with a temperature of 71. It was cloudy, with a temperature of 70 at Blair Airport, and 71 at Nebraska City. At Lincoln, rain and fog were reported, with a temperature of 68. Here are some observations from across the region. Fog was reported, with a temperature of 63 at North Fork, 67 at Des Moines, and 71 at Concordia, Kansas. At Kansas City, it was clear, with a temperature of 81. At Valentine, it was partly cloudy, with a temperature of 59. At North Platte, it was mostly cloudy, with a temperature of 58. It was cloudy, with a temperature of 67 at Grand Island, and 69 at Denver. At Sioux Falls, drizzle and fog were reported, with a temperature of 64. At Sioux City, rain and fog were reported, with a temperature of 65. Once again, at 10 p.m. in Omaha, it was 71 degrees under mostly cloudy skies. Here are the forecast key messages. Widely scattered showers and storms continue this afternoon, tapering off early this evening. More redevelopment of storms expected late tonight into Thursday morning, particularly along and south of I-80. Storms could have heavy rainfall, which could worsen ongoing flooding in southwest Iowa. Chance for more storms on Friday, with a 5% chance that some could be strong to severe. Off and on rain chances persist into the weekend and early next week. This is NOAA All Hazards Radio Station KIH 61 in Omaha, Nebraska. The current time is 10:15 p.m. Central Daylight Time. Now for the official National Weather Service forecast for the Omaha and Council Bluffs area. Rest of tonight, cloudy. Patchy fog. A chance of showers and a slight chance of thunderstorms after midnight. Lows in the mid-60s.
east winds around 5 miles an hour, becoming northeast after midnight. Chance of rain 30%. Thursday, cloudy in the morning, then becoming partly sunny. Patchy fog in the morning. A slight chance of thunderstorms. A chance of showers, mainly in the morning. Highs in the mid-70s. Northeast winds around 5 miles an hour. Chance of rain 30%. Thursday night, mostly cloudy. Humid with lows in the upper 60s. East winds 5 to 10 miles an hour. Friday, partly sunny in the morning, then clearing. Warmer with highs in the upper 80s. South winds 10 to 15 miles an hour with gusts up to 25 miles an hour. Friday night, showers likely with a chance of thunderstorms. Humid with lows in the upper 60s. South winds 10 to 15 miles an hour, becoming west 5 to 10 miles an hour after midnight. Chance of rain 70%. Saturday, partly sunny. Not as warm with highs in the mid-70s. Saturday night, mostly cloudy with a chance of showers. Lows in the lower 60s. Chance of rain 50%. Sunday, a chance of thunderstorms in the morning. Cloudy with a chance of showers. Near steady temperature in the mid-60s. Chance of rain 50%. Sunday night and Monday, mostly cloudy with a 40% chance of showers. Lows in the lower 60s. Highs in the mid-60s. Monday night, partly cloudy until midnight, then becoming mostly cloudy. Lows in the upper 50s. Tuesday, partly sunny. Highs in the upper 60s. Tuesday night, partly cloudy. Lows in the upper 50s. Wednesday, partly sunny. Highs around 70. At 10 p.m. in Omaha, it was mostly cloudy. The temperature was 71 degrees, the dew point 70, and the relative humidity 96%. The wind was southeast at 12 miles an hour. The pressure was 30.17 inches and falling. Across eastern Nebraska and southwest Iowa, fog was reported, with a temperature of 69 at Fremont, 66 at Columbus, and 70 at Red Oak, Iowa. It was partly cloudy, with a temperature of 71 at Offutt Air Force Base, and 71 at Plattsmouth. At Millard, it was mostly cloudy, with a temperature of 71. It was cloudy, with a temperature of 70 at Blair Airport, and 71 at Nebraska City. At Lincoln, rain and fog were reported, with a temperature of 68. Here are some observations from across the region. Fog was reported, with a temperature of 63 at North Fork, 67 at Des Moines, and 71 at Concordia, Kansas. At Kansas City, it was clear, with a temperature of 81. At Valentine, it was partly cloudy, with a temperature of 59. At North Platte, it was mostly cloudy, with a temperature of 58. It was cloudy, with a temperature of 67 at Grand Island, and 69 at Denver. At Sioux Falls, drizzle and fog were reported, with a temperature of 64. At Sioux City, rain and fog were reported, with a temperature of 65. Once again, at 10 p.m. in Omaha, it was 71 degrees under mostly cloudy skies. Here are the forecast key messages. Widely scattered showers and storms continue this afternoon, tapering off early this evening. More redevelopment of storms expected late tonight into Thursday morning, particularly along and south of I-80. Storms could have heavy rainfall, which could worsen ongoing flooding in southwest Iowa. Chance for more storms on Friday, with a 5% chance that some could be strong to severe. Off and on rain chances persist into the weekend and early next week. This is NOAA All Hazards Radio Station KIH-61 in Omaha, Nebraska. The current time is 10:20 p.m. Central Daylight Time. Now for the official National Weather Service forecast for the Omaha and Council Bluffs area. Rest of tonight, cloudy. Patchy fog. A chance of showers and a slight chance of thunderstorms after midnight. Lows in the mid-60s.
northeast winds around 5 miles an hour, becoming northeast after midnight. Chance of rain 30%. Thursday, cloudy in the morning, then becoming partly sunny. Patchy fog in the morning. A slight chance of thunderstorms. A chance of showers, mainly in the morning. Highs in the mid-70s. Northeast winds around 5 miles an hour. Chance of rain 30%. Thursday night, mostly cloudy. Humid with lows in the upper 60s. East winds 5 to 10 miles an hour. Friday, partly sunny in the morning, then clearing. Warmer with highs in the upper 80s. South winds 10 to 15 miles an hour with gusts up to 25 miles an hour. Friday night, showers likely with a chance of thunderstorms. Humid with lows in the upper 60s. South winds 10 to 15 miles an hour, becoming west 5 to 10 miles an hour after midnight. Chance of rain 70%. Saturday, partly sunny. Not as warm with highs in the mid-70s. Saturday night, mostly cloudy with a chance of showers. Lows in the lower 60s. Chance of rain 50%. Sunday, a chance of thunderstorms in the morning. Cloudy with a chance of showers. Near steady temperature in the mid-60s. Chance of rain 50%. Sunday night and Monday, mostly cloudy with a 40% chance of showers. Lows in the lower 60s. Highs in the mid-60s. Monday night, partly cloudy until midnight, then becoming mostly cloudy. Lows in the upper 50s. Tuesday, partly sunny. Highs in the upper 60s. Tuesday night, partly cloudy. Lows in the upper 50s. Wednesday, partly sunny. Highs around 70. At 10 p.m. in Omaha, it was mostly cloudy. The temperature was 71 degrees, the dew point 70, and the relative humidity 96%. The wind was southeast at 12 miles an hour. The pressure was 30.17 inches and falling. Across eastern Nebraska and southwest Iowa, fog was reported, with a temperature of 69 at Fremont, 66 at Columbus, and 70 at Red Oak, Iowa. It was partly cloudy, with a temperature of 71 at Offutt Air Force Base, and 71 at Plattsmouth. At Millard, it was mostly cloudy, with a temperature of 71. It was cloudy, with a temperature of 70 at Blair Airport, and 71 at Nebraska City. At Lincoln, rain and fog were reported, with a temperature of 68. Here are some observations from across the region. Fog was reported, with a temperature of 63 at North Fork, 67 at Des Moines, and 71 at Concordia, Kansas. At Kansas City, it was clear, with a temperature of 81. At Valentine, it was partly cloudy, with a temperature of 59. At North Platte, it was mostly cloudy, with a temperature of 58. It was cloudy, with a temperature of 67 at Grand Island, and 69 at Denver. At Sioux Falls, drizzle and fog were reported, with a temperature of 64. At Sioux City, rain and fog were reported, with a temperature of 65. Once again, at 10 p.m. in Omaha, it was 71 degrees under mostly cloudy skies. Here are the forecast key messages. Widely scattered showers and storms continue this afternoon, tapering off early this evening. More redevelopment of storms expected late tonight into Thursday morning, particularly along and south of I-80. Storms could have heavy rainfall, which could worsen ongoing flooding in southwest Iowa. Chance for more storms on Friday, with a 5% chance that some could be strong to severe. Off and on rain chances persist into the weekend and early next week. This is NOAA All Hazards Radio Station KIH 61 in Omaha, Nebraska. The current time is 10:25 p.m. Central Daylight Time. Now for the official National Weather Service forecast for the Omaha and Council Bluffs area. Rest of tonight, cloudy. Patchy fog. A chance of showers and a slight chance of thunderstorms after midnight. Lows in the mid-60s.
east winds around 5 miles an hour, becoming northeast after midnight. Chance of rain 30%. Thursday, cloudy in the morning, then becoming partly sunny. Patchy fog in the morning. A slight chance of thunderstorms. A chance of showers, mainly in the morning. Highs in the mid-70s. Northeast winds around 5 miles an hour. Chance of rain 30%. Thursday night, mostly cloudy. Humid with lows in the upper 60s. East winds 5 to 10 miles an hour. Friday, partly sunny in the morning, then clearing. Warmer with highs in the upper 80s. South winds 10 to 15 miles an hour with gusts up to 25 miles an hour. Friday night, showers likely with a chance of thunderstorms. Humid with lows in the upper 60s. South winds 10 to 15 miles an hour, becoming west 5 to 10 miles an hour after midnight. Chance of rain 70%. Saturday, partly sunny. Not as warm with highs in the mid-70s. Saturday night, mostly cloudy with a chance of showers. Lows in the lower 60s. Chance of rain 50%. Sunday, a chance of thunderstorms in the morning. Cloudy with a chance of showers. Near steady temperature in the mid-60s. Chance of rain 50%. Sunday night and Monday, mostly cloudy with a 40% chance of showers. Lows in the lower 60s. Highs in the mid-60s. Monday night, partly cloudy until midnight, then becoming mostly cloudy. Lows in the upper 60s. Partly sunny. Highs in the upper 60s. Tuesday night, partly cloudy. Lows in the upper 60s. Wednesday, partly sunny. Highs around 70. 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Douglas, Sunny, Washington, Odell, Burris, Dodge, Saunders, Harrison, Ottawa, and Mills. FMTN in Omaha was mostly cloudy. The temperature was 71 degrees, with 2.70, and the relative humidity 96%. The wind was southeast at 12 miles an hour. The pressure was 30.17 inches and falling. Across eastern Nebraska and southwest Iowa, fog was reported, with a temperature of 69 at Fremont, 66 at Columbus, and 70 at Red Oak, Iowa. It was partly cloudy, with a temperature of 71 at Offutt Air Force Base, and 71 at Plattsmouth. At Millard, it was mostly cloudy, with a temperature of 71. It was cloudy, with a temperature of 70 at Blair Airport, and 71 at Nebraska City. At Lincoln, rain and fog were reported, with a temperature of 68. Here are some observations from across the region. Fog was reported, with a temperature of 63 at North Fork, 67 at Des Moines, and 71 at Concordia, Kansas. At Kansas City, it was clear, with a temperature of 81. At Valentine, it was partly cloudy, with a temperature of 59. At North Platte, it was mostly cloudy, with a temperature of 58. It was cloudy, with a temperature of 67 at Grand Island, and 69 at Denver. At Sioux Falls, drizzle and fog were reported, with a temperature of 64. At Sioux City, rain and fog were reported, with a temperature of 65. Once again, at 10 p.m. in Omaha, it was 71 degrees under mostly cloudy skies. Here are the forecast key messages. Widely scattered showers and storms continue this afternoon, tapering off early this evening. More redevelopment of storms expected late tonight into Thursday morning, particularly along and south of I-80. Storms could have heavy rainfall, which could worsen ongoing flooding in southwest Iowa. Chance for more storms on Friday, with a 5% chance that some could be strong to severe. Off and on rain chances persist into the weekend and early next week. This is NOAA All Hazards Radio Station KIH61 in Omaha, Nebraska. The current time is 10:30 p.m. Central Daylight Time.
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Rest of tonight, cloudy. Patchy fog. A chance of showers and a slight chance of thunderstorms after midnight. Lows in the mid-60s. East winds around 5 miles an hour, becoming northeast after midnight. Chance of rain 30%. Thursday, cloudy in the morning, then becoming partly sunny. Patchy fog in the morning. A slight chance of thunderstorms. A chance of showers, mainly in the morning. Highs in the mid-70s. Northeast winds around 5 miles an hour. Chance of rain 30%. Thursday night, mostly cloudy. Humid with lows in the upper 60s. East winds 5 to 10 miles an hour. Friday, partly sunny in the morning, then clearing. Warmer with highs in the upper 80s. South winds 10 to 15 miles an hour with gusts up to 25 miles an hour. Friday night, showers likely with a chance of thunderstorms. Humid with lows in the upper 60s. South winds 10 to 15 miles an hour, becoming west 5 to 10 miles an hour after midnight. Chance of rain 70%. Saturday, partly sunny. Not as warm with highs in the mid-70s. Saturday night, mostly cloudy with a chance of showers. Lows in the lower 60s. Chance of rain 50%. Sunday, a chance of thunderstorms in the morning. Cloudy with a chance of showers. Near steady temperature in the mid-60s. Chance of rain 50%. Sunday night and Monday, mostly cloudy with a 40% chance of showers. Lows in the lower 60s. Highs in the mid-60s. Monday night, partly cloudy until midnight, then becoming mostly cloudy. Lows in the upper 50s. Tuesday, partly sunny. Highs in the upper 60s. Tuesday night, partly cloudy. Lows in the upper 50s. Wednesday, partly sunny. Highs around 70. At 10 p.m. in Omaha, it was mostly cloudy. The temperature was 71 degrees, the dew point 70, and the relative humidity 96%. The wind was southeast at 12 miles an hour. The pressure was 30.17 inches and falling. Across eastern Nebraska and southwest Iowa, fog was reported, with a temperature of 69 at Fremont, 66 at Columbus, and 70 at Red Oak, Iowa. It was partly cloudy, with a temperature of 71 at Offutt Air Force Base, and 71 at Plattsmouth. At Millard, it was mostly cloudy, with a temperature of 71. It was cloudy, with a temperature of 70 at Blair Airport, and 71 at Nebraska City. At Lincoln, rain and fog were reported, with a temperature of 68. Here are some observations from across the region. Fog was reported, with a temperature of 63 at Norfolk, 67 at Des Moines, and 71 at Concordia, Kansas. At Kansas City, it was clear, with a temperature of 81. At Valentine, it was partly cloudy, with a temperature of 59. At North Platte, it was mostly cloudy, with a temperature of 58. It was cloudy, with a temperature of 67 at Grand Island, and 69 at Denver. At Sioux Falls, drizzle and fog were reported, with a temperature of 64. At Sioux City, rain and fog were reported, with a temperature of 65. Once again, at 10 p.m. in Omaha, it was 71 degrees under mostly cloudy skies. Here are the forecast key messages. Widely scattered showers and storms continue this afternoon, tapering off early this evening. More redevelopment of storms expected late tonight into Thursday morning, particularly along and south of I-80. Storms could have heavy rainfall, which could worsen ongoing flooding in southwest Iowa. Chance for more storms on Friday, with a 5% chance that some could be strong to severe. Off and on rain chances persist into the weekend and early next week. This is NOAA All Hazards Radio Station KIH 61 in Omaha, Nebraska. The current time is 10:35 p.m. Central Daylight Time. Now
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Rest of tonight, cloudy. Patchy fog. A chance of showers and a slight chance of thunderstorms after midnight. Lows in the mid-60s. East winds around 5 miles an hour, becoming northeast after midnight. Chance of rain 30%. Thursday, cloudy in the morning, then becoming partly sunny. Patchy fog in the morning. A slight chance of thunderstorms. A chance of showers, mainly in the morning. Highs in the mid-70s. Northeast winds around 5 miles an hour. Chance of rain 30%. Thursday night, mostly cloudy. Humid with lows in the upper 60s. East winds 5 to 10 miles an hour. Friday, partly sunny in the morning, then clearing. Warmer with highs in the upper 80s. South winds 10 to 15 miles an hour with gusts up to 25 miles an hour. Friday night, showers likely with a chance of thunderstorms. Humid with lows in the upper 60s. South winds 10 to 15 miles an hour, becoming west 5 to 10 miles an hour after midnight. Chance of rain 70%. Saturday, partly sunny. Not as warm with highs in the mid-70s. Saturday night, mostly cloudy with a chance of showers. Lows in the lower 60s. Chance of rain 50%. Sunday, a chance of thunderstorms in the morning. Cloudy with a chance of showers. Near steady temperature in the mid-60s. Chance of rain 50%. Sunday night and Monday, mostly cloudy with a 40% chance of showers. Lows in the lower 60s. Highs in the mid-60s. Monday night, partly cloudy until midnight, then becoming mostly cloudy. Lows in the upper 50s. Tuesday, partly sunny. Highs in the upper 60s. Tuesday night, partly cloudy. Lows in the upper 50s. Wednesday, partly sunny. Highs around 70. At 10 p.m. in Omaha, it was mostly cloudy. The temperature was 71 degrees, the dew point 70, and the relative humidity 96%. The wind was southeast at 12 miles an hour. The pressure was 30.17 inches and falling. Across eastern Nebraska and southwest Iowa, fog was reported, with a temperature of 69 at Fremont, 66 at Columbus, and 70 at Red Oak, Iowa. It was partly cloudy, with a temperature of 71 at Offutt Air Force Base, and 71 at Plattsmouth. At Millard, it was mostly cloudy, with a temperature of 71. It was cloudy, with a temperature of 70 at Blair Airport, and 71 at Nebraska City. At Lincoln, rain and fog were reported, with a temperature of 68. Here are some observations from across the region. Fog was reported, with a temperature of 63 at Norfolk, 67 at Des Moines, and 71 at Concordia, Kansas. At Kansas City, it was clear, with a temperature of 81. At Valentine, it was partly cloudy, with a temperature of 59. At Northland, it was mostly cloudy, with a temperature of 58. It was cloudy, with a temperature of 67 at Grand Island, and 69 in Denver. At Sioux Falls, drizzle and fog were reported, with a temperature of 64. At Sioux City, rain and fog were reported, with a temperature of 65. Once again, at 10 p.m. in Omaha, it was 71 degrees under mostly cloudy skies. Here are the forecast key messages. Widely scattered showers and storms continue this afternoon, tapering off early this evening. More redevelopment of storms expected late tonight into Thursday morning, particularly along and south of the city. Storms could have heavy rainfall, which could worsen ongoing flooding in southwest Iowa. Chance for more storms on Friday, with a 5% chance that tends to be strong to the next. Off and on rain chances persist into the weekend and early next week. 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The current time is 10:40 p.m. Central Daylight Time. Now
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Rest of tonight, cloudy. Patchy fog. A chance of showers and a slight chance of thunderstorms after midnight. Lows in the mid-60s. East winds around 5 miles an hour, becoming northeast after midnight. Chance of rain 30%. Thursday, cloudy in the morning, then becoming partly sunny. Patchy fog in the morning. A slight chance of thunderstorms. A chance of showers, mainly in the morning. Highs in the mid-70s. Northeast winds around 5 miles an hour. Chance of rain 30%. Thursday night, mostly cloudy. Humid with lows in the upper 60s. East winds 5 to 10 miles an hour. Friday, partly sunny in the morning, then clearing. Warmer with highs in the upper 80s. South winds 10 to 15 miles an hour with gusts up to 25 miles an hour. Friday night, showers likely with a chance of thunderstorms. Humid with lows in the upper 60s. South winds 10 to 15 miles an hour, becoming west 5 to 10 miles an hour after midnight. Chance of rain 70%. Saturday, partly sunny. Not as warm with highs in the mid-70s. Saturday night, mostly cloudy with a chance of showers. Lows in the lower 60s. Chance of rain 50%. Sunday, a chance of thunderstorms in the morning. Cloudy with a chance of showers. Near steady temperature in the mid-60s. Chance of rain 50%. Sunday night and Monday, mostly cloudy with a 40% chance of showers. Lows in the lower 60s. Highs in the mid-60s. Monday night, partly cloudy until midnight, then becoming mostly cloudy. Lows in the upper 50s. Tuesday, partly sunny. Highs in the upper 60s. Tuesday night, partly cloudy. Lows in the upper 50s. Wednesday, partly sunny. Highs around 70. At 10 p.m. in Omaha, it was mostly cloudy. The temperature was 71 degrees, the dew point 70, and the relative humidity 96%. The wind was southeast at 12 miles an hour. The pressure was 30.17 inches and falling. Across eastern Nebraska and southwest Iowa, fog was reported, with a temperature of 69 at Fremont, 66 at Columbus, and 70 at Red Oak, Iowa. It was partly cloudy, with a temperature of 71 at Offutt Air Force Base, and 71 at Plattsmouth. At Millard, it was mostly cloudy, with a temperature of 71. It was cloudy, with a temperature of 70 at Blair Airport, and 71 at Nebraska City. At Lincoln, rain and fog were reported, with a temperature of 68. Here are some observations from across the region. Fog was reported, with a temperature of 63 at Norfolk, 67 at Des Moines, and 71 at Concordia, Kansas. At Kansas City, it was clear, with a temperature of 81. At Valentine, it was partly cloudy, with a temperature of 59. At North Platte, it was mostly cloudy, with a temperature of 58. It was cloudy, with a temperature of 67 at Grand Island, and 69 at Denver. At Sioux Falls, drizzle and fog were reported, with a temperature of 64. At Sioux City, rain and fog were reported, with a temperature of 65. Once again, at 10 p.m. in Omaha, it was 71 degrees under mostly cloudy skies. Here are the forecast key messages. Widely scattered showers and storms continue this afternoon, tapering off early this evening. More redevelopment of storms expected late tonight into Thursday morning, particularly along and south of I-80. Storms could have heavy rainfall, which could worsen ongoing flooding in southwest Iowa. Chance for more storms on Friday, with a 5% chance that some could be strong to severe. Off and on rain chances persist into the weekend and early next week. This is NOAA All Hazards Radio Station KIH-61 in Omaha, Nebraska. The current time is 10:45 p.m. Central Daylight Time.
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Rest of tonight, cloudy. Patchy fog. A chance of showers and a slight chance of thunderstorms after midnight. Lows in the mid-60s.

an hour. Friday, partly sunny in the morning, then clearing. Warmer with highs in the upper 80s. South winds 10 to 15 miles an hour with gusts up to 25 miles an hour. Friday night, showers likely with a chance of thunderstorms. Humid with lows in the upper 60s. South winds 10 to 15 miles an hour, becoming west 5 to 10 miles an hour after midnight. Chance of rain 70%. Saturday, partly sunny. Not as warm with highs in the mid-70s. Saturday night, mostly cloudy with a chance of showers. Lows in the lower 60s. Chance of rain 50%. Sunday, a chance of thunderstorms in the morning. Cloudy with a chance of showers. Near steady temperature in the mid-60s. Chance of rain 50%. Sunday night and Monday, mostly cloudy with a 40% chance of showers. Lows in the lower 60s. Highs in the mid-60s. Monday night, partly cloudy until midnight, then becoming mostly cloudy. Lows in the upper 50s. Tuesday, partly sunny. Highs in the upper 60s. Tuesday night, partly cloudy. Lows in the upper 50s. Wednesday, partly sunny. Highs around 70. At 10 p.m. in Omaha, it was mostly cloudy. The temperature was 71 degrees, the dew point 70, and the relative humidity 96%. The wind was southeast at 12 miles an hour. The pressure was 30.17 inches and falling. Across eastern Nebraska and southwest Iowa, fog was reported, with a temperature of 69 at Fremont, 66 at Columbus, and 70 at Red Oak, Iowa. It was partly cloudy, with a temperature of 71 at Offutt Air Force Base, and 71 at Plattsmouth. At Millard, it was mostly cloudy, with a temperature of 71. It was cloudy, with a temperature of 70 at Blair Airport, and 71 at Nebraska City. At Lincoln, rain and fog were reported, with a temperature of 68. Here are some observations from across the region. Fog was reported, with a temperature of 63 at North Fork, 67 at Des Moines, and 71 at Concordia, Kansas. At Kansas City, it was clear, with a temperature of 81. At Valentine, it was partly cloudy, with a temperature of 59. At North Platte, it was mostly cloudy, with a temperature of 58. It was cloudy, with a temperature of 67 at Grand Island, and 69 at Denver. At Sioux Falls, drizzle and fog were reported, with a temperature of 64. At Sioux City, rain and fog were reported, with a temperature of 65. Once again, at 10 p.m. in Omaha, it was 71 degrees under mostly cloudy skies. Here are the forecast key messages. Widely scattered showers and storms continue this afternoon, tapering off early this evening. More redevelopment of storms expected late tonight into Thursday morning, particularly along and south of I-80. Storms could have heavy rainfall, which could worsen ongoing flooding in southwest Iowa. Chance for more storms on Friday, with a 5% chance that some could be strong to severe. Off and on rain chances persist into the weekend and early next week. This is NOAA All Hazards Radio Station KIH-61 in Omaha, Nebraska. The current time is 10:50 p.m. Central Daylight Time. Now for the official National Weather Service forecast for the Omaha and Council Bluffs area. West of tonight, cloudy. Patchy fog. A chance of showers and a slight chance of thunderstorms after midnight. Lows in the mid-60s. East winds around 5 miles an hour, becoming northeast after midnight. Chance of rain 30%. Thursday, cloudy in the morning, then becoming partly sunny. Patchy fog in the morning. A slight chance of thunderstorms. A chance of showers, mainly in the morning. Highs in the mid-70s. Northeast winds around 5 miles an hour. Chance of rain 30%. Thursday night, mostly cloudy. Humid with lows in the upper 60s. East winds 5 to 10 miles an hour.

mostly sunny in the morning, then clearing. Warmer with highs in the upper 80s. South winds 10 to 15 miles an hour with gusts up to 25 miles an hour. Friday night, showers likely with a chance of thunderstorms. Humid with lows in the upper 60s. South winds 10 to 15 miles an hour, becoming west 5 to 10 miles an hour after midnight. Chance of rain 70%. Saturday, partly sunny. Not as warm with highs in the mid-70s. Saturday night, mostly cloudy with a chance of showers. Lows in the lower 60s. Chance of rain 50%. Sunday, a chance of thunderstorms in the morning. Cloudy with a chance of showers. Near steady temperature in the mid-60s. Chance of rain 50%. Sunday night and Monday, mostly cloudy with a 40% chance of showers. Lows in the lower 60s. Highs in the mid-60s. Monday night, partly cloudy until midnight, then becoming mostly cloudy. Lows in the upper 50s. Tuesday, partly sunny. Highs in the upper 60s. Tuesday night, partly cloudy. Lows in the upper 50s. Wednesday, partly sunny. Highs around 70. At 10 p.m. in Omaha, it was mostly cloudy. The temperature was 71 degrees, the dew point 70, and the relative humidity 96%. The wind was southeast at 12 miles an hour. The pressure was 30.17 inches and falling. Across eastern Nebraska and southwest Iowa, fog was reported, with a temperature of 69 at Fremont, 66 at Columbus, and 70 at Red Oak, Iowa. It was partly cloudy, with a temperature of 71 at Offutt Air Force Base, and 71 at Plattsmouth. At Millard, it was mostly cloudy, with a temperature of 71. It was cloudy, with a temperature of 70 at Blair Airport, and 71 at Nebraska City. At Lincoln, rain and fog were reported, with a temperature of 68. Here are some observations from across the region. Fog was reported, with a temperature of 63 at Norfolk, 67 at Des Moines, and 71 at Concordia, Kansas. At Kansas City, it was clear, with a temperature of 81. At Valentine, it was partly cloudy, with a temperature of 59. At North Platte, it was mostly cloudy, with a temperature of 58. It was cloudy, with a temperature of 67 at Grand Island, and 69 at Denver. At Sioux Falls, drizzle and fog were reported, with a temperature of 64. At Sioux City, rain and fog were reported, with a temperature of 65. Once again, at 10 p.m. in Omaha, it was 71 degrees under mostly cloudy skies. Here are the forecast key messages. Widely scattered showers and storms continue this afternoon, tapering off early this evening. More redevelopment of storms expected late tonight into Thursday morning, particularly along and south of I-80. Storms could have heavy rainfall, which could worsen ongoing flooding in southwest Iowa. Chance for more storms on Friday, with a 5% chance that some could be strong to severe. Off and on rain chances persist into the weekend and early next week. This is NOAA All Hazards Radio Station KIH-61 in Omaha, Nebraska. The current time is 10:55 p.m. Central Daylight Time. Now for the official National Weather Service forecast for the Omaha and Council Bluffs area. West of tonight, cloudy. Patchy fog. A chance of showers and a slight chance of thunderstorms after midnight. Lows in the mid-60s. East winds around 5 miles an hour, becoming northeast after midnight. Chance of rain 30%. Thursday, cloudy in the morning, then becoming partly sunny. Patchy fog in the morning. A slight chance of thunderstorms. A chance of showers, mainly in the morning. Highs in the mid-70s. Northeast winds around 5 miles an hour. Chance of rain 30%. Thursday night, mostly cloudy. Humid with lows in the upper 60s. East winds 5 to 10 miles an hour.
Friday, partly sunny in the morning, then clearing. Warmer with highs in the upper 80s. South winds 10 to 15 miles an hour with gusts up to 25 miles an hour. Friday night, showers likely with a chance of thunderstorms. Humid with lows in the upper 60s. South winds 10 to 15 miles an hour, becoming west 5 to 10 miles an hour after midnight. Chance of rain 70%. Saturday, partly sunny. Not as warm with highs in the mid-70s. Saturday night, mostly cloudy with a chance of showers. Lows in the lower 60s. Chance of rain 50%. Sunday, a chance of thunderstorms in the morning. Cloudy with a chance of showers. Near steady temperature in the mid-60s. Chance of rain 50%. Sunday night and Monday, mostly cloudy with a 40% chance of showers. Lows in the lower 60s. Highs in the mid-60s. Monday night, partly cloudy until midnight, then becoming mostly cloudy. Lows in the upper 50s. Tuesday, partly sunny. Highs in the upper 60s. Tuesday night, partly cloudy. Lows in the upper 50s. Wednesday, partly sunny. Highs around 70. At 10 p.m. in Omaha, it was mostly cloudy. The temperature was 71 degrees, the dew point 70, and the relative humidity 96%. The wind was southeast at 12 miles an hour. The pressure was 30.17 inches and falling. Across eastern Nebraska and southwest Iowa, fog was reported with a temperature of 69 at Fremont, 66 at Columbus, and 70 at Red Oak, Iowa. It was partly cloudy with a temperature of 71 at Offutt Air Force Base and 71 at Plattsmouth. At Millard, it was mostly cloudy with a temperature of 71. It was cloudy with a temperature of 70 at Blair Airport and 71 at Nebraska City. At Lincoln, rain and fog were reported with a temperature of 68. Here are some observations from across the region. Fog was reported with a temperature of 63 at Norfolk, 67 at Des Moines, and 71 at Concordia, Kansas. At Kansas City, it was clear with a temperature of 81. At Valentine, it was partly cloudy with a temperature of 59. At North Platte, it was mostly cloudy with a temperature of 58. It was cloudy with a temperature of 67 at Grand Island and 69 at Denver. At Sioux Falls, drizzle and fog were reported with a temperature of 64. At Sioux City, rain and fog were reported with a temperature of 65. Once again, at 10 p.m. in Omaha, it was 71 degrees under mostly cloudy skies. Here are the forecast key messages. Widely scattered showers and storms continue this afternoon, tapering off early this evening. More redevelopment of storms expected late tonight into Thursday morning, particularly along and south of I-80. Storms could have heavy rainfall, which could worsen ongoing flooding in southwest Iowa. Chance for more storms on Friday, with a 5% chance that some could be strong to severe. Off and on rain chances persist into the weekend and early next week. Dense fog advisory information for the following counties in Nebraska: Boone, Butler, Cass, Colfax, Cumming, Dodge, Douglas, Gage, Jefferson, Johnson, Lancaster, Madison, Odo, Pawnee, Platte, Saline, Sarpy, Saunders, Seward, Stanton, and Washington, and the following counties in Iowa: Fremont, Mills, Montgomery, Page, Pottawatomie, and Shelby. Dense fog advisory in effect until 10 a.m. Thursday. What? Visibility as low as 1/4 to 1/2 mile in dense fog. Where? Portions of southwest Iowa and east central, northeast, and southeast Nebraska. When? Until 10 a.m. Thursday. Impacts: low visibility could make driving conditions hazardous. If driving, slow down, use your headlights, and leave plenty of distance ahead of you. This is NOAA All Hazards Radio Station KIH 61 in Omaha, Nebraska.
The current time is 11:01 p.m. Central Daylight Time. The following is a summary of watches, warnings, and advisories in effect. A dense fog advisory has been issued until 10 a.m. Thursday for the following counties in Iowa, Mills and Pottawatomie, and the following counties in Nebraska, Cass, Dodge, Douglas, Odo, Sarpy, Saunders, and Washington. Now for the official National Weather Service forecast for the Omaha and Council Bluffs area. Rest of tonight, cloudy. Patchy fog. A chance of showers and a slight chance of thunderstorms after midnight. Lows in the mid-60s. East winds around 5 miles an hour, becoming northeast after midnight. Chance of rain 30%. Thursday, cloudy in the morning, then becoming partly sunny. Patchy fog in the morning. A slight chance of thunderstorms. A chance of showers, mainly in the morning. Highs in the mid-70s. Northeast winds around 5 miles an hour. Chance of rain 30%. Thursday night, mostly cloudy. Humid with lows in the upper 60s. East winds 5 to 10 miles an hour. Friday, partly sunny in the morning, then clearing. Warmer with highs in the upper 80s. South winds 10 to 15 miles an hour with gusts up to 25 miles an hour. Friday night, showers likely with a chance of thunderstorms. Humid with lows in the upper 60s. South winds 10 to 15 miles an hour, becoming west 5 to 10 miles an hour after midnight. Chance of rain 70%. Saturday, partly sunny. Not as warm with highs in the mid. Saturday night, mostly cloudy with a chance of showers. Lows in the lower 60s. Chance of rain 50%. Sunday, a chance of thunderstorms in the morning. Cloudy with a chance of showers. Near steady temperature in the mid-60s. Chance of rain 50%. Sunday night and Monday, mostly cloudy with a 40% chance of showers. Lows in the lower 60s. Highs in the mid-60s. Monday night, partly cloudy until midnight, then becoming mostly cloudy. Lows in the upper 50s. Tuesday, partly sunny. Highs in the upper 60s. Tuesday night, partly cloudy. Lows in the upper 50s. Wednesday, partly sunny. Highs around 70. Here are the forecast key messages. Widely scattered showers and storms continue this afternoon, tapering off early this evening. More redevelopment of storms expected late tonight into Thursday morning, particularly along and south of I-80. Storms could have heavy rainfall, which could worsen ongoing flooding in southwest Iowa. Chance for more storms on Friday, with a 5% chance that some could be strong to severe. Off and on rain chances persist into the weekend and early next week. Dense fog advisory information for the following counties in Nebraska: Boone, Butler, Cass, Colfax, Cumming, Dodge, Douglas, Gage, Jefferson, Johnson, Lancaster, Madison, Odo, Pawnee, Flint, Saline, Sarpy, Saunders, Seward, Stanton, and Washington, and the following counties in Iowa: Fremont, Mills, Montgomery, Page, Pottawatomie, and Shelby. Dense fog advisory in effect until 10 a.m. Thursday. What? Visibility as low as 1/4 to 1/2 mile in dense fog. Where? Portions of southwest Iowa and east central, northeast, and southeast Nebraska. When? Until 10 a.m. Thursday. Impacts. Low visibility could make driving conditions hazardous. If driving, slow down, use your headlights, and leave plenty of distance ahead of you. This is NOAA All Hazards Radio Station KIH 61 in Omaha, Nebraska. The current time is 11:06 p.m. Central Daylight Time. The following is a summary of watches, warnings, and advisories in effect. A dense fog advisory has been issued until 10 a.m. Thursday for the following counties in Iowa, Mills and Pottawatomie, and the following counties in Nebraska, Cass, Dodge,
Douglas, Odo, Sarpy, Saunders, and Washington. Now for the official National Weather Service forecast for the Omaha and Council Bluffs area. West of tonight, cloudy with a slight chance of thunderstorms. A slight chance of showers after midnight, then a chance of showers after midnight. Patchy fog after midnight. Lows in the mid-60s. East winds around 5 miles an hour, becoming northeast after midnight. Chance of rain 30%. Thursday, patchy fog in the morning. Mostly cloudy with a chance of showers with a slight chance of thunderstorms in the morning, then partly sunny in the afternoon. Highs in the mid-70s. Northeast winds around 5 miles an hour. Chance of rain 40%. Thursday night, partly cloudy until midnight, then mostly cloudy with a chance of showers with a slight chance of thunderstorms after midnight. Humid with lows in the upper 60s. East winds 5 to 10 miles an hour. Chance of rain 30%. Friday, partly sunny in the morning, then clearing. Warmer with highs in the upper 80s. South winds 10 to 15 miles an hour with gusts up to 25 miles an hour. Friday night, showers likely with a chance of thunderstorms. Humid with lows in the upper 60s. South winds 10 to 15 miles an hour, becoming west 5 to 10 miles an hour after midnight. Chance of rain 70%. Saturday, partly sunny. Not as warm with highs in the mid-70s. Saturday night, mostly cloudy with a chance of showers. Lows in the lower 60s. Chance of rain 50%. Sunday, a chance of thunderstorms in the morning. Cloudy with a chance of showers. Near steady temperature in the mid-60s. Chance of rain 50%. Sunday night and Monday, mostly cloudy with a 40% chance of showers. Lows in the lower 60s. Highs in the mid-60s. Monday night, partly cloudy until midnight, then becoming mostly cloudy. Lows in the upper 50s. Tuesday, partly sunny. Highs in the upper 60s. Tuesday night, partly cloudy. Lows in the upper 50s. Wednesday, partly sunny. Highs around 70. At 11 p.m. in Omaha, it was cloudy. The temperature was 71 degrees, the dew point 69, and the relative humidity 93%. The wind was southeast at 7 miles an hour. The pressure was 30.18 inches and rising. Across eastern Nebraska and southwest Iowa, fog was reported, with a temperature of 68 at Fremont, 65 at Columbus, 70 at Blair Airport, 71 at Nebraska City, 70 at Plaxmouth, and 70 at Red Oak, Iowa. It was cloudy, with a temperature of 71 at Offutt Air Force Base, and 70 at Millard. At Lincoln, rain and fog were reported, with a temperature of 68. Here are some observations from across the region. Fog was reported, with a temperature of 63 at Norfolk, 65 at Sioux City, 68 at Des Moines, and 70 at Concordia, Kansas. At Kansas City, it was clear, with a temperature of 78. At Valentine, it was partly cloudy, with a temperature of 59. At North Platte, it was mostly cloudy, with a temperature of 59. It was cloudy, with a temperature of 66 at Grand Island, and 69 at Denver. At Sioux Falls, drizzle and fog were reported, with a temperature of 64. Once again, at 11 p.m. in Omaha, it was 71 degrees under cloudy skies. Here are the forecast key messages. Widely scattered showers and storms continue this afternoon, tapering off early this evening. More redevelopment of storms expected late tonight into Thursday morning, particularly along and south of I-80. Storms could have heavy rainfall, which could worsen ongoing flooding in southwest Iowa. Chance for more storms on Friday, with a 5% chance that some could be strong to severe. Off and on rain chances persist into the weekend and early next week. Dense fog advisory information for the following counties in Nebraska: Boone, Butler, Cass, Colfax,
coming. Dodge, Douglas, Gage, Jefferson, Johnson, Lancaster, Madison, Odo, Pawnee, Platt, Saline, Sarpy, Saunders, Seward, Stanton, and Washington, and the following counties, in Iowa, Fremont, Mills, Montgomery, Page, Pottawatomie, and Shelby. Dense fog advisory in effect until 10 a.m. Thursday. What? Visibility as low as 1/4 to 1/2 mile in dense fog. Where? Portions of southwest Iowa and east central, northeast, and southeast Nebraska. When? Until 10 a.m. Thursday. Impacts. Low visibility could make driving conditions hazardous. If driving, slow down, use your headlights, and leave plenty of distance ahead of you. This is NOAA All Hazards Radio Station KIH 61 in Omaha, Nebraska. The current time is 11:12 p.m. Central Daylight Time. The following is a summary of watches, warnings, and advisories in effect. A dense fog advisory has been issued until 10 a.m. Thursday for the following counties, in Iowa, Mills and Pottawatomie, and the following counties, in Nebraska, Cass, Dodge, Douglas, Odo, Sarpy, Saunders, and Washington. Now for the official National Weather Service forecast for the Omaha and Council Bluffs area. Rest of tonight, cloudy with a slight chance of thunderstorms. A slight chance of showers after midnight, then a chance of showers after midnight. Patchy fog after midnight. Lows in the mid-60s. East winds around 5 miles an hour, becoming northeast after midnight. Chance of rain 30%. Thursday, patchy fog in the morning. Mostly cloudy with a chance of showers with a slight chance of thunderstorms in the morning, then partly sunny in the afternoon. Highs in the mid-70s. Northeast winds around 5 miles an hour. Chance of rain 40%. Thursday night, partly cloudy until midnight, then mostly cloudy with a chance of showers with a slight chance of thunderstorms after midnight. Humid with lows in the upper 60s. East winds 5 to 10 miles an hour. Chance of rain 30%. Friday, partly sunny in the morning, then clearing. Warmer with highs in the upper 80s. South winds 10 to 15 miles an hour with gusts up to 25 miles an hour. Friday night, showers likely with a chance of thunderstorms. Humid with lows in the upper 60s. South winds 10 to 15 miles an hour, becoming west 5 to 10 miles an hour after midnight. Chance of rain 70%. Saturday, partly sunny. Not as warm with highs in the mid-70s. Saturday night, mostly cloudy with a chance of showers. Lows in the lower 60s. Chance of rain 50%. Sunday, a chance of thunderstorms in the morning. Cloudy with a chance of showers. Near steady temperature in the mid-60s. Chance of rain 50%. Sunday night and Monday, mostly cloudy with a 40% chance of showers. Lows in the lower 60s. Highs in the mid-60s. Monday night, partly cloudy until midnight, then becoming mostly cloudy. Lows in the upper 50s. Tuesday, partly sunny. Highs in the upper 60s. Tuesday night, partly cloudy. Lows in the upper 50s. Wednesday, partly sunny. Highs around 70. At 11 p.m. in Omaha, it was cloudy. The temperature was 71 degrees, the dew point 69, and the relative humidity 93%. The wind was southeast at 7 miles an hour. The pressure was 30.18 inches and rising. Across eastern Nebraska and southwest Iowa, fog was reported, with a temperature of 68 at Fremont, 66 at Columbus, 70 at Blair Airport, 71 at Nebraska City, 70 at Plaxmouth, and 70 at Red Oak, Iowa. It was cloudy, with a temperature of 71 at Offutt Air Force Base, and 70 at Millard. At Lincoln, rain and fog were reported, with a temperature of 68. Here are some observations from across the region. Fog was reported, with a temperature of 63 at North Fork,
68 at Des Moines, and 70 at Concordia, Kansas. At Kansas City, it was clear, with a temperature of 78. At Valentine, it was partly cloudy, with a temperature of 59. At North Platte, it was mostly cloudy, with a temperature of 59. It was cloudy, with a temperature of 66 at Grand Island, and 69 at Denver. At Sioux Falls, drizzle and fog were reported, with a temperature of 64. At Sioux City, rain and fog were reported, with a temperature of 65. Once again, at 11 p.m. in Omaha, it was 71 degrees under cloudy skies. Here are the forecast key messages. Widely scattered showers and storms continue this afternoon, tapering off early this evening. More redevelopment of storms expected late tonight into Thursday morning, particularly along and south of I-80. Storms could have heavy rainfall, which could worsen ongoing flooding in southwest Iowa. Chance for more storms on Friday, with a 5% chance that some could be strong to severe. Off and on rain chances persist into the weekend and early next week. Dense fog advisory information for the following counties in Nebraska: Boone, Butler, Cass, Colfax, Cumming, Dodge, Douglas, Gage, Jefferson, Johnson, Lancaster, Madison, Odo, Pawnee, Platte, Saline, Sarpy, Saunders, Seward, Stanton, and Washington, and the following counties in Iowa: Fremont, Mills, Montgomery, Page, Pottawatomie, and Shelby. Dense fog advisory in effect until 10 a.m. Thursday. What? Visibility as low as 1/4 to 1/2 mile in dense fog. Where? Portions of southwest Iowa and east central, northeast, and southeast Nebraska. When? Until 10 a.m. Thursday. Impacts. Low visibility could make driving conditions hazardous. If driving, slow down, use your headlights, and leave plenty of distance ahead of you. This is NOAA All Hazards Radio Station KIH 61 in Omaha, Nebraska. The current time is 11:19 p.m. Central Daylight Time. The following is a summary of watches, warnings, and advisories in effect. A dense fog advisory has been issued until 10 a.m. Thursday for the following counties in Iowa: Mills and Pottawatomie, and the following counties in Nebraska: Cass, Dodge, Douglas, Odo, Sarpy, Saunders, and Washington. Now for the official National Weather Service forecast for the Omaha and Council Bluffs area. Rest of tonight, cloudy with a slight chance of thunderstorms. A slight chance of showers after midnight, then a chance of showers after midnight. Patchy fog after midnight. Lows in the mid-60s. East winds around 5 miles an hour, becoming northeast after midnight. Chance of rain 30%. Thursday, patchy fog in the morning. Mostly cloudy with a chance of showers with a slight chance of thunderstorms in the morning, then partly sunny in the afternoon. Highs in the mid-70s. Northeast winds around 5 miles an hour. Chance of rain 40%. Thursday night, partly cloudy until midnight, then mostly cloudy with a chance of showers with a slight chance of thunderstorms after midnight. Humid with lows in the upper 60s. East winds 5 to 10 miles an hour. Chance of rain 30%. Friday, partly sunny in the morning, then clearing. Warmer with highs in the upper 80s. South winds 10 to 15 miles an hour with gusts up to 25 miles an hour. Friday night, showers likely with a chance of thunderstorms. Humid with lows in the upper 60s. South winds 10 to 15 miles an hour, becoming west 5 to 10 miles an hour after midnight. Chance of rain 70%. Saturday, partly sunny. Not as warm with highs in the mid-70s. Saturday night, mostly cloudy with a chance of showers. Lows in the lower 60s. Chance of rain 50%. Sunday, a chance of thunderstorms in the morning. Cloudy with a chance of showers. Near steady temperature in the mid-60s. Chance of rain 50%. Sunday night and Monday, mostly cloudy with a 40% chance of showers.
lows in the lower 60s, highs in the mid-60s. Monday night, partly cloudy until midnight, then becoming mostly cloudy. Lows in the upper 50s. Tuesday, partly sunny. Highs in the upper 60s. Tuesday night, partly cloudy. Lows in the upper 50s. Wednesday, partly sunny. Highs around 70. At 11 p.m. in Omaha, it was cloudy. The temperature was 71 degrees, the dew point 69, and the relative humidity 93%. The wind was southeast at 7 miles an hour. The pressure was 30.18 inches and rising. Across eastern Nebraska and southwest Iowa, fog was reported, with a temperature of 68 at Fremont, 66 at Columbus, 70 at Blair Airport, 71 at Nebraska City, 70 at Plaxmouth, and 70 at Red Oak, Iowa. It was cloudy, with a temperature of 71 at Offutt Air Force Base, and 70 at Millard. At Lincoln, rain and fog were reported, with a temperature of 68. Here are some observations from across the region. Fog was reported, with a temperature of 63 at Norfolk, 68 at Des Moines, and 70 at Concordia, Kansas. At Kansas City, it was clear, with a temperature of 78. At Valentine, it was partly cloudy, with a temperature of 59. At North Platte, it was mostly cloudy, with a temperature of 59. It was cloudy, with a temperature of 66 at Grand Island, and 69 at Denver. At Sioux Falls, drizzle and fog were reported, with a temperature of 64. At Sioux City, rain and fog were reported, with a temperature of 65. Once again, at 11 p.m. in Omaha, it was 71 degrees under cloudy skies. Here are the forecast key messages. Widely scattered showers and storms continue this afternoon, tapering off early this evening. More redevelopment of storms expected late tonight into Thursday morning, particularly along and south of I-80. Storms could have heavy rainfall, which could worsen ongoing flooding in southwest Iowa. Chance for more storms on Friday, with a 5% chance that some could be strong to severe. Off and on rain chances persist into the weekend and early next week. Dense fog advisory information for the following counties in Nebraska: Boone, Butler, Cass, Colfax, Cumming, Dodge, Douglas, Gage, Jefferson, Johnson, Lancaster, Madison, Odo, Pawnee, Platte, Saline, Sarpy, Saunders, Seward, Stanton, and Washington, and the following counties in Iowa: Fremont, Mills, Montgomery, Page, Pottawatomie, and Shelby. Dense fog advisory in effect until 10 a.m. Thursday. What? Visibility as low as 1/4 to 1/2 mile in dense fog. Where? Portions of southwest Iowa and east central, northeast, and southeast Nebraska. When? Until 10 a.m. Thursday. Impacts. Low visibility could make driving conditions hazardous. If driving, slow down, use your headlights, and leave plenty of distance ahead of you. 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The current time is 11:25 p.m. Central Daylight Time. The following is a summary of watches, warnings, and advisories in effect. A dense fog advisory has been issued until 10 a.m. Thursday for the following counties in Iowa: Mills and Pottawatomie, and the following counties in Nebraska: Cass, Dodge, Douglas, Odo, Sarpy, Saunders, and Washington. Now for the official National Weather Service forecast for the Omaha and Council Bluffs area. West of tonight, mostly cloudy with a slight chance of thunderstorms. A slight chance of showers after midnight, then a chance of showers after midnight. Patchy fog. Lows in the mid-60s. Southeast winds around 5 miles an hour, becoming northeast after midnight.
chance of rain 30%. Thursday, patchy fog in the morning. Mostly cloudy with a chance of showers with a slight chance of thunderstorms in the morning, then partly sunny in the afternoon. Highs in the mid-70s. Northeast winds around 5 miles an hour. Chance of rain 40%. Thursday night, partly cloudy until midnight, then mostly cloudy with a chance of showers with a slight chance of thunderstorms after midnight. Humid with lows in the upper 60s. East winds 5 to 10 miles an hour. Chance of rain 30%. Friday, partly sunny in the morning, then clearing. Warmer with highs in the upper 80s. South winds 10 to 15 miles an hour with gusts up to 25 miles an hour. Friday night, showers likely with a chance of thunderstorms. Humid with lows in the upper 60s. South winds 10 to 15 miles an hour, becoming west 5 to 10 miles an hour after midnight. Chance of rain 70%. Saturday, partly sunny. Not as warm with highs in the mid-70s. Saturday night, mostly cloudy with a chance of showers. Lows in the lower 60s. Chance of rain 50%. Sunday, a chance of thunderstorms in the morning. Cloudy with a chance of showers. Near steady temperature in the mid-60s. Chance of rain 50%. Sunday night and Monday, mostly cloudy with a 40% chance of showers. Lows in the lower 60s. Highs in the mid-60s. Monday night, partly cloudy until midnight, then becoming mostly cloudy. Lows in the upper 50s. Tuesday, partly sunny. Highs in the upper 60s. Tuesday night, partly cloudy. Lows in the upper 50s. Wednesday, partly sunny. Highs around 70. At 11 p.m. in Omaha, it was cloudy. The temperature was 71 degrees, the dew point 69, and the relative humidity 93%. The wind was southeast at 7 miles an hour. The pressure was 30.18 inches and rising. Across eastern Nebraska and southwest Iowa, fog was reported, with a temperature of 68 at Fremont, 66 at Columbus, 70 at Blair Airport, 71 at Nebraska City, 70 at Plaxmouth, and 70 at Red Oak, Iowa. It was cloudy, with a temperature of 71 at Offutt Air Force Base, and 70 at Millard. At Lincoln, rain and fog were reported, with a temperature of 68. Here are some observations from across the region. Fog was reported, with a temperature of 63 at North Fork, 68 at Des Moines, and 70 at Concordia, Kansas. At Kansas City, it was clear, with a temperature of 78. At Valentine, it was partly cloudy, with a temperature of 59. At North Platte, it was mostly cloudy, with a temperature of 59. It was cloudy, with a temperature of 66 at Grand Island, and 69 at Denver. At Sioux Falls, drizzle and fog were reported, with a temperature of 64. At Sioux City, rain and fog were reported, with a temperature of 65. Once again, at 11 p.m. in Omaha, it was 71 degrees under cloudy skies. Here are the forecast key messages. Widely scattered showers and storms continue this afternoon, tapering off early this evening. More redevelopment of storms expected late tonight into Thursday morning, particularly along and south of I-80. Storms could have heavy rainfall, which could worsen ongoing flooding in southwest Iowa. Chance for more storms on Friday, with a 5% chance that some could be strong to severe. Off and on rain chances persist into the weekend and early next week. Dense fog advisory information for the following counties in Nebraska: Boone, Butler, Cass, Colfax, Cumming, Dodge, Douglas, Gage, Jefferson, Johnson, Lancaster, Madison, Odo, Pawnee, Platte, Saline, Sarpy, Saunders, Seward, Stanton, and Washington, and the following counties in Iowa: Fremont, Mills, Montgomery, Page, Pottawatomie, and Shelby. Dense fog advisory in effect until 10 a.m. Thursday. What?
Visibility as low as 1/4 to 1/2 mile in dense fog. Where? Portions of southwest Iowa and east central, northeast, and southeast Nebraska. When? Until 10 a.m. Thursday. Impacts. Low visibility could make driving conditions hazardous. If driving, slow down, use your headlights, and leave plenty of distance ahead of you. This is NOAA All Hazards radio station KIH 61 in Omaha, Nebraska. The current time is 11:32 p.m. Central Daylight Time. The following is a summary of watches, warnings, and advisories in effect. A dense fog advisory has been issued until 10 a.m. Thursday for the following counties in Iowa, Mills and Pottawatomie, and the following counties in Nebraska, Cass, Dodge, Douglas, Odo, Sarpy, Saunders, and Washington. Now for the official National Weather Service forecast for the Omaha and Council Bluffs area. Rest of tonight, mostly cloudy with a slight chance of thunderstorms. A slight chance of showers after midnight, then a chance of showers after midnight. Patchy fog. Lows in the mid-60s. Southeast winds around 5 miles an hour, becoming northeast after midnight. Chance of rain 30%. Thursday, patchy fog in the morning. Mostly cloudy with a chance of showers with a slight chance of thunderstorms in the morning, then partly sunny in the afternoon. Highs in the mid-70s. Northeast winds around 5 miles an hour. Chance of rain 40%. Thursday night, partly cloudy until midnight, then mostly cloudy with a chance of showers with a slight chance of thunderstorms after midnight. Humid with lows in the upper 60s. East winds 5 to 10 miles an hour. Chance of rain 30%. Friday, partly sunny in the morning, then clearing. Warmer with highs in the upper 80s. South winds 10 to 15 miles an hour with gusts up to 25 miles an hour. Friday night, showers likely with a chance of thunderstorms. Humid with lows in the upper 60s. South winds 10 to 15 miles an hour, becoming west 5 to 10 miles an hour after midnight. Chance of rain 70%. Saturday, partly sunny. Not as warm with highs in the mid-70s. Saturday night, mostly cloudy with a chance of showers. Lows in the lower 60s. Chance of rain 50%. Sunday, a chance of thunderstorms in the morning. Cloudy with a chance of showers. Near steady temperature in the mid-60s. Chance of rain 50%. Sunday night and Monday, mostly cloudy with a 40% chance of showers. Lows in the lower 60s. Highs in the mid-60s. Monday night, partly cloudy until midnight, then becoming mostly cloudy. Lows in the upper 50s. Tuesday, partly sunny. Highs in the upper 60s. Tuesday night, partly cloudy. Lows in the upper 50s. Wednesday, partly sunny. Highs around 70. At 11 p.m. in Omaha, it was cloudy. The temperature was 71 degrees, the dew point 69, and the relative humidity 93%. The wind was southeast at 7 miles an hour. The pressure was 30.18 inches and rising. Across eastern Nebraska and southwest Iowa, fog was reported, with a temperature of 68 at Fremont, 66 at Columbus, 70 at Blair Airport, 71 at Nebraska City, 70 at Plaxmouth, and 70 at Red Oak, Iowa. It was cloudy, with a temperature of 71 at Offutt Air Force Base, and 70 at Millard. At Lincoln, rain and fog were reported, with a temperature of 68. Here are some observations from across the region. Fog was reported, with a temperature of 63 at Norfolk, 68 at Des Moines, and 70 at Concordia, Kansas. At Kansas City, it was clear, with a temperature of 78. At Valentine, it was partly cloudy, with a temperature of 59. At North Platte, it was mostly cloudy, with a temperature of 59. It was cloudy, with a temperature of 66 at Grand Island, and 69 at Denver.
at Sioux Falls, drizzle and fog were reported, with a temperature of 64. At Sioux City, rain and fog were reported, with a temperature of 65. Once again, at 11 p.m. in Omaha, it was 71 degrees under cloudy skies. Here are the forecast key messages. Dense fog will blanket the area overnight into early Thursday morning. A dense fog advisory has been issued for locations where visibilities could drop as low as 1/4 mile. Redevelopment of showers and storms will be possible early Thursday morning, particularly along and south of I-80. Chances for more storms on Friday, with a 5% chance that some could be strong to severe. Off and on rain chances persist into the weekend and early next week. Dense fog advisory information for the following counties in Nebraska: Boone, Butler, Cass, Colfax, Cumming, Dodge, Douglas, Gage, Jefferson, Johnson, Lancaster, Madison, Odo, Pawnee, Platte, Saline, Sarpy, Saunders, Seward, Stanton, and Washington, and the following counties in Iowa: Fremont, Mills, Montgomery, Page, Pottawatomie, and Shelby. Dense fog advisory in effect until 10 a.m. Thursday. What? Visibility as low as 1/4 to 1/2 mile in dense fog. Where? Portions of southwest Iowa and east central, northeast, and southeast Nebraska. When? Until 10 a.m. Thursday. Impacts. Low visibility could make driving conditions hazardous. If driving, slow down, use your headlights, and leave plenty of distance ahead of you. This is NOAA All Hazards Radio Station KIH 61 in Omaha, Nebraska. The current time is 11:38 p.m. Central Daylight Time. The following is a summary of watches, warnings, and advisories in effect. A dense fog advisory has been issued until 10 a.m. Thursday for the following counties in Iowa, Mills and Pottawatomie, and the following counties in Nebraska: Cass, Dodge, Douglas, Odo, Sarpy, Saunders, and Washington. Now for the official National Weather Service forecast for the Omaha and Council Bluffs area. Rest of tonight, mostly cloudy with a slight chance of thunderstorms. A slight chance of showers after midnight, then a chance of showers after midnight. Patchy fog. Lows in the mid-60s. Southeast winds around 5 miles an hour, becoming northeast after midnight. Chance of rain 30%. Thursday, patchy fog in the morning. Mostly cloudy with a chance of showers with a slight chance of thunderstorms in the morning, then partly sunny in the afternoon. Highs in the mid-70s. Northeast winds around 5 miles an hour. Chance of rain 40%. Thursday night, partly cloudy until midnight, then mostly cloudy with a chance of showers with a slight chance of thunderstorms after midnight. Humid with lows in the upper 60s. East winds 5 to 10 miles an hour. Chance of rain 30%. Friday, partly sunny in the morning, then clearing. Warmer with highs in the upper 80s. South winds 10 to 15 miles an hour with gusts up to 25 miles an hour. Friday night, showers likely with a chance of thunderstorms. Humid with lows in the upper 60s. South winds 10 to 15 miles an hour, becoming west 5 to 10 miles an hour after midnight. Chance of rain 70%. Saturday, partly sunny. Not as warm with highs in the mid-70s. Saturday night, mostly cloudy with a chance of showers. Lows in the lower 60s. Chance of rain 50%. Sunday, a chance of thunderstorms in the morning. Cloudy with a chance of showers. Near steady temperature in the mid-60s. Chance of rain 50%. Sunday night and Monday, mostly cloudy with a 40% chance of showers. Lows in the lower 60s. Highs in the mid-60s. Monday night, partly cloudy until midnight, then becoming mostly cloudy. Lows in the upper 50s. Tuesday, partly sunny. Highs in the upper 60s. Tuesday night, partly cloudy. Lows in the upper 50s.
Wednesday, partly sunny. Highs around 70. At 11 p.m. in Omaha, it was cloudy. The temperature was 71 degrees, the dew point 69, and the relative humidity 93%. The wind was southeast at 7 miles an hour. The pressure was 30.18 inches and rising. Across eastern Nebraska and southwest Iowa, fog was reported, with a temperature of 68 at Fremont, 66 at Columbus, 70 at Blair Airport, 71 at Nebraska City, 70 at Plaxmouth, and 70 at Red Oak, Iowa. It was cloudy, with a temperature of 71 at Offutt Air Force Base, and 70 at Millard. At Lincoln, rain and fog were reported, with a temperature of 68. Here are some observations from across the region. Fog was reported, with a temperature of 63 at Norfolk, 68 at Des Moines, and 70 at Concordia, Kansas. At Kansas City, it was clear, with a temperature of 78. At Valentine, it was partly cloudy, with a temperature of 59. At North Platte, it was mostly cloudy, with a temperature of 59. It was cloudy, with a temperature of 66 at Grand Island, and 69 at Denver. At Sioux Falls, drizzle and fog were reported, with a temperature of 64. At Sioux City, rain and fog were reported, with a temperature of 65. Once again, at 11 p.m. in Omaha, it was 71 degrees under cloudy skies. Here are the forecast key messages. Dense fog will blanket the area overnight into early Thursday morning. A dense fog advisory has been issued for locations where visibilities could drop as low as 1/4 mile. Redevelopment of showers and storms will be possible early Thursday morning, particularly along and south of I-80. Chances for more storms on Friday, with a 5% chance that some could be strong to severe. Off and on rain chances persist into the weekend and early next week. Dense fog advisory information for the following counties in Nebraska: Boone, Butler, Cass, Colfax, Cumming, Dodge, Douglas, Gage, Jefferson, Johnson, Lancaster, Madison, Odo, Pawnee, Platte, Saline, Sarpy, Saunders, Seward, Stanton, and Washington, and the following counties in Iowa: Fremont, Mills, Montgomery, Page, Pottawatomie, and Shelby. Dense fog advisory in effect until 10 a.m. Thursday. What? Visibility as low as 1/4 to 1/2 mile in dense fog. Where? Portions of southwest Iowa and east central, northeast, and southeast Nebraska. When? Until 10 a.m. Thursday. Impacts: low visibility could make driving conditions hazardous. If driving, slow down, use your headlights, and leave plenty of distance ahead of you. This is NOAA All Hazards Radio Station KIH 61 in Omaha, Nebraska. The current time is 11:45 p.m. Central Daylight Time. The following is a summary of watches, warnings, and advisories in effect. A dense fog advisory has been issued until 10 a.m. Thursday for the following counties in Iowa: Mills and Pottawatomie, and the following counties in Nebraska: Cass, Dodge, Douglas, Odo, Sarpy, Saunders, and Washington. Now for the official National Weather Service forecast for the Omaha and Council Bluffs area. Rest of tonight, mostly cloudy with a slight chance of thunderstorms. A slight chance of showers after midnight, then a chance of showers after midnight. Patchy fog. Lows in the mid-60s. Southeast winds around 5 miles an hour, becoming northeast after midnight. Chance of rain 30%. Thursday, patchy fog in the morning. Mostly cloudy with a chance of showers with a slight chance of thunderstorms in the morning, then partly sunny in the afternoon. Highs in the mid-70s. Northeast winds around 5 miles an hour. Chance of rain 40%. Thursday night, partly cloudy until midnight, then mostly cloudy with a chance of showers with a slight chance of thunderstorms after midnight. Humid with lows in the upper 60s. East winds 5 to 10 miles an hour. Chance of rain 30%.
Friday, partly sunny in the morning, then clearing. Warmer with highs in the upper 80s. South winds 10 to 15 miles an hour with gusts up to 25 miles an hour.

Near steady temperature in the mid-60s. Chance of rain 50%. Sunday night and Monday, mostly cloudy with a 40% chance of showers. Lows in the lower 60s. Highs in the mid-60s. Monday night, partly cloudy until midnight, then becoming mostly cloudy. Lows in the upper 50s. Tuesday, partly sunny. Highs in the upper 60s. Tuesday night, partly cloudy. Lows in the upper 50s. Wednesday, partly sunny. Highs around 70. At 11 p.m. in Omaha, it was cloudy. The temperature was 71 degrees, the dew point 69, and the relative humidity 93%. The wind was southeast at 7 miles an hour. The pressure was 30.18 inches and rising. Across eastern Nebraska and southwest Iowa, fog was reported, with a temperature of 68 at Fremont, 66 at Columbus, 70 at Blair Airport, 71 at Nebraska City, 70 at Plaxmouth, and 70 at Red Oak, Iowa. It was cloudy, with a temperature of 71 at Offutt Air Force Base, and 70 at Millard. At Lincoln, rain and fog were reported, with a temperature of 68. Here are some observations from across the region. Fog was reported with a temperature of 63 at Norfolk, 68 at Des Moines, and 70 at Concordia, Kansas. At Kansas City, it was clear with a temperature of 78. At Valentine, it was partly cloudy with a temperature of 59. At North Platte, it was mostly cloudy with a temperature of 59. It was cloudy, with a temperature of 66 at Grand Island, and 69 at Denver. At Sioux Falls, drizzle and fog were reported, with a temperature of 64. At Sioux City, rain and fog were reported, with a temperature of 65. Once again, at 11 p.m. in Omaha, it was 71 degrees under cloudy skies. Here are the forecast key messages. Dense fog will blanket the area overnight into early Thursday morning. A dense fog advisory has been issued for locations where visibilities could drop as low as 1/4 mile. Redevelopment of showers and storms will be possible early Thursday morning, particularly along and south of I-80. Chances for more storms on Friday, with a 5% chance that some could be strong to severe. Off and on rain chances persist into the weekend and early next week. Dense fog advisory information for the following counties in Nebraska: Boone, Butler, Cass, Colfax, Cumming, Dodge, Douglas, Gage, Jefferson, Johnson, Lancaster, Madison, Odo, Pawnee, Platte, Saline, Sarpy, Saunders, Seward, Stanton, and Washington, and the following counties in Iowa: Fremont, Mills, Montgomery, Page, Pottawatomie, and Shelby. Dense fog advisory in effect until 10 a.m. Thursday. What? Visibility as low as 1/4 to 1/2 mile in dense fog. Where? Portions of southwest Iowa and east central, northeast, and southeast Nebraska. When? Until 10 a.m. Thursday. Impacts. Low visibility could make driving conditions hazardous. If driving, slow down, use your headlights, and leave plenty of distance ahead of you. This is NOAA All Hazards Radio Station KIH 61 in Omaha, Nebraska. The current time is 11:51 p.m. Central Daylight Time. The following is a summary of watches, warnings, and advisories in effect. A dense fog advisory has been issued until 10 a.m. Thursday for the following counties in Iowa, Mills, and Pottawatomie, and the following counties in Nebraska: Cass, Dodge, Douglas, Odo, Sarpy, Saunders, and Washington. Now for the official National Weather Service forecast for the Omaha and Council Bluffs area. Rest of tonight, mostly cloudy with a slight chance of thunderstorms. A slight chance of showers after midnight, then a chance of showers after midnight. Patchy fog. Lows in the mid-60s. Southeast winds around 5 miles an hour, becoming northeast after midnight. Chance of rain 30%. Thursday, patchy fog in

morning. Mostly cloudy with a chance of showers with a slight chance of thunderstorms in the morning, then partly sunny in the afternoon. Highs in the mid-70s. Northeast winds around 5 miles an hour. Chance of rain 40%. Thursday night, partly cloudy until midnight, then mostly cloudy with a chance of showers with a slight chance of thunderstorms after midnight. Humid with lows in the upper 60s. East winds 5 to 10 miles an hour. Chance of rain 30%. Friday, partly sunny in the morning, then clearing. Warmer with highs in the upper 80s. South winds 10 to 15 miles an hour with gusts up to 25 miles an hour. Friday night, showers likely with a chance of thunderstorms. Humid with lows in the upper 60s. South winds 10 to 15 miles an hour, becoming west 5 to 10 miles an hour after midnight. Chance of rain 70%. Saturday, partly sunny. Not as warm with highs in the mid-70s. Saturday night, mostly cloudy with a chance of showers. Lows in the lower 60s. Chance of rain 50%. Sunday, a chance of thunderstorms in the morning. Cloudy with a chance of showers. Near steady temperature in the mid-60s. Chance of rain 50%. Sunday night and Monday, mostly cloudy with a 40% chance of showers. Lows in the lower 60s. Highs in the mid-60s. Monday night, partly cloudy until midnight, then becoming mostly cloudy. Lows in the upper 50s. Tuesday, partly sunny. Highs in the upper 60s. Tuesday night, partly cloudy. Lows in the upper 50s. Wednesday, partly sunny. Highs around 70. At 11 p.m. in Omaha, it was cloudy. The temperature was 71 degrees, the dew point 69, and the relative humidity 93%. The wind was southeast at 7 miles an hour. The pressure was 30.18 inches and rising. Across eastern Nebraska and southwest Iowa, fog was reported, with a temperature of 68 at Fremont, 66 at Columbus, 70 at Blair Airport, 71 at Nebraska City, 70 at Plaxmouth, and 70 at Red Oak, Iowa. It was cloudy, with a temperature of 71 at Offutt Air Force Base, and 70 at Millard. At Lincoln, rain and fog were reported, with a temperature of 68. Here are some observations from across the region. Fog was reported, with a temperature of 63 at North Fork, 68 at Des Moines, and 70 at Concordia, Kansas. At Kansas City, it was clear, with a temperature of 78. At Valentine, it was partly cloudy, with a temperature of 59. At North Platte, it was mostly cloudy, with a temperature of 59. It was cloudy, with a temperature of 66 at Grand Island, and 69 at Denver. At Sioux Falls, drizzle and fog were reported, with a temperature of 64. At Sioux City, rain and fog were reported, with a temperature of 65. Once again, at 11 p.m. in Omaha, it was 71 degrees under cloudy skies. Here are the forecast key messages. Dense fog will blanket the area overnight into early Thursday morning. A dense fog advisory has been issued for locations where visibilities could drop as low as 1/4 mile. Redevelopment of showers and storms will be possible early Thursday morning, particularly along and south of I-80. Chances for more storms on Friday, with a 5% chance that some could be strong to severe. Off and on rain chances persist into the weekend and early next week. Dense fog advisory information for the following counties in Nebraska: Boone, Butler, Cass, Colfax, Cumming, Dodge, Douglas, Gage, Jefferson, Johnson, Lancaster, Madison, Odo, Pawnee, Platt, Saline, Sarpy, Saunders, Seward, Stanton, and Washington, and the following counties in Iowa: Fremont, Mills, Montgomery, Page, Pottawatomie, and Shelby. Dense fog advisory in effect until 10 a.m. Thursday. What? Visibility as low as 1/4 to 1/2 mile in dense fog. Where?
portions of southwest Iowa and east central, northeast, and southeast Nebraska. When, until 10 a.m. Thursday. Impacts, low visibility could make driving conditions hazardous. If driving, slow down, use your headlights, and leave plenty of distance ahead of you. This is NOAA All Hazards radio station KIH 61 in Omaha, Nebraska. The current time is 11:57 p.m. Central Daylight Time. The following is a summary of watches, warnings, and advisories in effect. A dense fog advisory has been issued until 10 a.m. Thursday for the following counties in Iowa, Mills and Pottawatomie, and the following counties in Nebraska, Cass, Dodge, Douglas, Odo, Sarpy, Saunders, and Washington. Now for the official National Weather Service forecast for the Omaha and Council Bluffs area. Rest of tonight, mostly cloudy with a slight chance of thunderstorms. A slight chance of showers after midnight, then a chance of showers after midnight. Patchy fog. Lows in the mid-60s. Southeast winds around 5 miles an hour, becoming northeast after midnight. Chance of rain 30%. Thursday, patchy fog in the morning. Mostly cloudy with a chance of showers with a slight chance of thunderstorms in the morning, then partly sunny in the afternoon. Highs in the mid-70s. Northeast winds around 5 miles an hour. Chance of rain 40%. Thursday night, partly cloudy until midnight, then mostly cloudy with a chance of showers with a slight chance of thunderstorms after midnight. Humid with lows in the upper 60s. East winds 5 to 10 miles an hour. Chance of rain 30%. Friday, partly sunny in the morning, then clearing. Warmer with highs in the upper 80s. South winds 10 to 15 miles an hour with gusts up to 25 miles an hour. Friday night, showers likely with a chance of thunderstorms. Humid with lows in the upper 60s. South winds 10 to 15 miles an hour, becoming west 5 to 10 miles an hour after midnight. Chance of rain 70%. Saturday, partly sunny. Not as warm with highs in the mid-70s. Saturday night, mostly cloudy with a chance of showers. Lows in the lower 60s. Chance of rain 50%. Sunday, a chance of thunderstorms in the morning. Cloudy with a chance of showers. Near steady temperature in the mid-60s. Chance of rain 50%. Sunday night and Monday, mostly cloudy with a 40% chance of showers. Lows in the lower 60s. Highs in the mid-60s. Monday night, partly cloudy until midnight, then becoming mostly cloudy. Lows in the upper 50s. Tuesday, partly sunny. Highs in the upper 60s. Tuesday night, partly cloudy. Lows in the upper 50s. Wednesday, partly sunny. Highs around 70. Here are the forecast key messages. Dense fog will blanket the area overnight into early Thursday morning. A dense fog advisory has been issued for locations where visibilities could drop as low as 1/4 mile. Redevelopment of showers and storms will be possible early Thursday morning, particularly along and south of I-80. Chances for more storms on Friday, with a 5% chance that some could be strong to severe. Off and on rain chances persist into the weekend and early next week. Dense fog advisory information for the following counties in Nebraska: Boone, Butler, Cass, Colfax, Cumming, Dodge, Douglas, Gage, Jefferson, Johnson, Lancaster, Madison, Odo, Pawnee, Platte, Saline, Sarpy, Saunders, Seward, Stanton, and Washington, and the following counties in Iowa: Fremont, Mills, Montgomery, Page, Pottawatomie, and Shelby. Dense fog advisory in effect until 10 a.m. Thursday. What? Visibility as low as 1/4 to 1/2 mile in dense fog. Where? Portions of southwest Iowa and east central, northeast, and southeast Nebraska. When? Until 10 a.m. Thursday. Impacts. Low visibility could make driving conditions hazardous.
If driving, slow down, use your headlights, and leave plenty of distance ahead of you. This is NOAA All Hazards radio station KIH-61 in Omaha, Nebraska. The current time is 12:02 a.m. Central Daylight Time. The following is a summary of watches, warnings, and advisories in effect. A dense fog advisory has been issued until 10 a.m. for the following counties in Iowa, Mills, and Pottawatomie, and the following counties in Nebraska, Cass, Dodge, Douglas, Odo, Sarpy, Saunders, and Washington. Now for the official National Weather Service forecast for the Omaha and Council Bluffs area. Rest of tonight, mostly cloudy with a slight chance of thunderstorms. A slight chance of showers after midnight, then a chance of showers after midnight. Patchy fog. Lows in the mid-60s. Southeast winds around 5 miles an hour, becoming northeast after midnight. Chance of rain 30%. Thursday, patchy fog in the morning. Mostly cloudy with a chance of showers with a slight chance of thunderstorms in the morning, then partly sunny in the afternoon. Highs in the mid-70s. Northeast winds around 5 miles an hour. Chance of rain 40%. Thursday night, partly cloudy until midnight, then mostly cloudy with a chance of showers with a slight chance of thunderstorms after midnight. Humid with lows in the upper 60s. East winds 5 to 10 miles an hour. Chance of rain 30%. Friday, partly sunny in the morning, then clearing. Warmer with highs in the upper 80s. South winds 10 to 15 miles an hour with gusts up to 25 miles an hour. Friday night, showers likely with a chance of thunderstorms. Humid with lows in the upper 60s. South winds 10 to 15 miles an hour, becoming west 5 to 10 miles an hour after midnight. Chance of rain 70%. Saturday, partly sunny. Not as warm with highs in the mid-70s. Saturday night, mostly cloudy with a chance of showers. Lows in the lower 60s. Chance of rain 50%. Sunday, a chance of thunderstorms in the morning. Cloudy with a chance of showers. Near steady temperature in the mid-60s. Chance of rain 50%. Sunday night and Monday, mostly cloudy with a 40% chance of showers. Lows in the lower 60s. Highs in the mid-60s. Monday night, partly cloudy until midnight, then becoming mostly cloudy. Lows in the upper 50s. Tuesday, partly sunny. Highs in the upper 60s. Tuesday night, partly cloudy. Lows in the upper 50s. Wednesday, partly sunny. Highs around 70. At midnight in Omaha, it was cloudy. The temperature was 70 degrees, the dew point 69, and the relative humidity 97%. The wind was north at 3 miles an hour. The pressure was 30.20 inches and rising. Across eastern Nebraska and southwest Iowa, fog was reported, with a temperature of 68 at Lincoln, 68 at Fremont, 66 at Columbus, 70 at Blair Airport, 71 at Nebraska City, 70 at Plaxmouth, and 70 at Red Oak, Iowa. It was cloudy, with a temperature of 71 at Offutt Air Force Base, and 70 at Millard. Here are some observations from across the region. Fog was reported, with a temperature of 66 at Grand Island, 63 at Norfolk, 63 at Sioux Falls, 65 at Sioux City, 68 at Des Moines, and 69 at Concordia, Kansas. At Kansas City, it was clear, with a temperature of 78. It was partly cloudy, with a temperature of 56 at North Platte, and 56 at Valentine. At Denver, it was cloudy, with a temperature of 70. Once again, at midnight in Omaha, it was 70 degrees under cloudy skies. Here are the forecast key messages. Dense fog will blanket the area overnight into early Thursday morning. A dense fog advisory has been issued for locations where visibilities could drop as low as 1/4 mile. Redevelopment of showers and storms will be possible early Thursday morning,
particularly along and south of I-80. Chances for more storms on Friday, with a 5% chance that some could be strong to severe. Off and on rain chances persist into the weekend and early next week. Dense fog advisory information for the following counties in Nebraska: Boone, Butler, Cass, Colfax, Cumming, Dodge, Douglas, Gage, Jefferson, Johnson, Lancaster, Madison, Odo, Pawnee, Platte, Saline, Sarpy, Saunders, Seward, Stanton, and Washington, and the following counties in Iowa: Fremont, Mills, Montgomery, Page, Pottawatomie, and Shelby. Dense fog advisory in effect until 10 a.m. Thursday. What? Visibility as low as 1/4 to 1/2 mile in dense fog. Where? Portions of southwest Iowa and east central, northeast, and southeast Nebraska. When? Until 10 a.m. Thursday. Impacts. Low visibility could make driving conditions hazardous. If driving, slow down, use your headlights, and leave plenty of distance ahead of you. This is NOAA All Hazards Radio Station KIH 61 in Omaha, Nebraska. The current time is 12:08 a.m. Central Daylight Time. The following is a summary of watches, warnings, and advisories in effect. A dense fog advisory has been issued until 10 a.m. for the following counties in Iowa: Mills and Pottawatomie, and the following counties in Nebraska: Cass, Dodge, Douglas, Odo, Sarpy, Saunders, and Washington. Now for the official National Weather Service forecast for the Omaha and Council Bluffs area. Rest of tonight, mostly cloudy with a slight chance of thunderstorms. A slight chance of showers after midnight, then a chance of showers after midnight. Patchy fog. Lows in the mid-60s. Southeast winds around 5 miles an hour, becoming northeast after midnight. Chance of rain 30%. Thursday, patchy fog in the morning. Mostly cloudy with a chance of showers with a slight chance of thunderstorms in the morning, then partly sunny in the afternoon. Highs in the mid-70s. Northeast winds around 5 miles an hour. Chance of rain 40%. Thursday night, partly cloudy until midnight, then mostly cloudy with a chance of showers with a slight chance of thunderstorms after midnight. Humid with lows in the upper 60s. East winds 5 to 10 miles an hour. Chance of rain 30%. Friday, partly sunny in the morning, then clearing. Warmer with highs in the upper 80s. South winds 10 to 15 miles an hour with gusts up to 25 miles an hour. Friday night, showers likely with a chance of thunderstorms. Humid with lows in the upper 60s. South winds 10 to 15 miles an hour, becoming west 5 to 10 miles an hour after midnight. Chance of rain 70%. Saturday, partly sunny. Not as warm with highs in the mid-70s. Saturday night, mostly cloudy with a chance of showers. Lows in the lower 60s. Chance of rain 50%. Sunday, a chance of thunderstorms in the morning. Cloudy with a chance of showers. Near steady temperature in the mid-60s. Chance of rain 50%. Sunday night and Monday, mostly cloudy with a 40% chance of showers. Lows in the lower 60s. Highs in the mid-60s. Monday night, partly cloudy until midnight, then becoming mostly cloudy. Lows in the upper 50s. Tuesday, partly sunny. Highs in the upper 60s. Tuesday night, partly cloudy. Lows in the upper 50s. Wednesday, partly sunny. Highs around 70. At midnight in Omaha, it was cloudy. The temperature was 70 degrees, the dew point 69, and the relative humidity 97%. The wind was north at 3 miles an hour. The pressure was 30.20 inches and rising. Across eastern Nebraska and southwest Iowa, fog was reported, with a temperature of 69 at Lincoln, 68 at Fremont, 66 at Columbus, 70 at Blair Airport, 71 at Nebraska City,
70 at Plaxmouth, and 70 at Red Oak, Iowa. It was cloudy, with a temperature of 71 at Offutt Air Force Base, and 70 at Millard. Here are some observations from across the region. Fog was reported, with a temperature of 66 at Grand Island, 63 at Norfolk, 63 at Sioux Falls, 65 at Sioux City, 68 at Des Moines, and 69 at Concordia, Kansas. At Kansas City, it was clear, with a temperature of 78. It was partly cloudy, with a temperature of 56 at North Platte, and 56 at Valentine. At Denver, it was cloudy, with a temperature of 70. Once again, at midnight in Omaha, it was 70 degrees under cloudy skies. Here are the forecast key messages. Dense fog will blanket the area overnight into early Thursday morning. A dense fog advisory has been issued for locations where visibilities could drop as low as 1/4 mile. Redevelopment of showers and storms will be possible early Thursday morning, particularly along and south of I-80. Chances for more storms on Friday, with a 5% chance that some could be strong to severe. Off and on rain chances persist into the weekend and early next week. Dense fog advisory information for the following counties in Nebraska: Boone, Butler, Cass, Colfax, Cumming, Dodge, Douglas, Gage, Jefferson, Johnson, Lancaster, Madison, Odo, Pawnee, Platte, Saline, Sarpy, Saunders, Seward, Stanton, and Washington, and the following counties in Iowa: Fremont, Mills, Montgomery, Page, Pottawatomie, and Shelby. Dense fog advisory in effect until 10 a.m. Thursday. What? Visibility as low as 1/4 to 1/2 mile in dense fog. Where? Portions of southwest Iowa and east central, northeast, and southeast Nebraska. When? Until 10 a.m. Thursday. Impacts. Low visibility could make driving conditions hazardous. If driving, slow down, use your headlights, and leave plenty of distance ahead of you. This is NOAA All Hazards Radio Station KIH-61 in Omaha, Nebraska. The current time is 12:14 a.m. Central Daylight Time. The following is a summary of watches, warnings, and advisories in effect. A dense fog advisory has been issued until 10 a.m. for the following counties in Iowa: Mills and Pottawatomie, and the following counties in Nebraska: Cass, Dodge, Douglas, Odo, Sarpy, Saunders, and Washington. Now for the official National Weather Service forecast for the Omaha and Council Bluffs area. Rest of tonight, mostly cloudy with a slight chance of thunderstorms. A slight chance of showers after midnight, then a chance of showers after midnight. Patchy fog. Lows in the mid-60s. Southeast winds around 5 miles an hour, becoming northeast after midnight. Chance of rain 30%. Thursday, patchy fog in the morning. Mostly cloudy with a chance of showers with a slight chance of thunderstorms in the morning, then partly sunny in the afternoon. Highs in the mid-70s. Northeast winds around 5 miles an hour. Chance of rain 40%. Thursday night, partly cloudy until midnight, then mostly cloudy with a chance of showers with a slight chance of thunderstorms after midnight. Humid with lows in the upper 60s. East winds 5 to 10 miles an hour. Chance of rain 30%. Friday, partly sunny in the morning, then clearing. Warmer with highs in the upper 80s. South winds 10 to 15 miles an hour with gusts up to 25 miles an hour. Friday night, showers likely with a chance of thunderstorms. Humid with lows in the upper 60s. South winds 10 to 15 miles an hour, becoming west 5 to 10 miles an hour after midnight. Chance of rain 70%. Saturday, partly sunny. Not as warm with highs in the mid-70s. Saturday night, mostly cloudy with a chance of showers. Lows in the lower 60s. Chance of rain 50%. Sunday, a chance of thunderstorms in the morning. Cloudy with a chance of showers. Near steady temperature in the mid-60s.
chance of rain 50%. Sunday night and Monday, mostly cloudy with a 40% chance of showers. Lows in the lower 60s. Highs in the mid-60s. Monday night, partly cloudy until midnight, then becoming mostly cloudy. Lows in the upper 50s. Tuesday, partly sunny. Highs in the upper 60s. Tuesday night, partly cloudy. Lows in the upper 50s. Wednesday, partly sunny. Highs around 70. At midnight in Omaha, it was cloudy. The temperature was 70 degrees, the dew point 69, and the relative humidity 97%. The wind was north at 3 miles an hour. The pressure was 30.20 inches and rising. Across eastern Nebraska and southwest Iowa, fog was reported, with a temperature of 69 at Lincoln, 68 at Fremont, 66 at Columbus, 70 at Blair Airport, 71 at Nebraska City, 70 at Plaxmouth, and 70 at Red Oak, Iowa. It was cloudy, with a temperature of 71 at Offutt Air Force Base, and 70 at Millard. Here are some observations from across the region. Fog was reported, with a temperature of 66 at Grand Island, 63 at Norfolk, 63 at Sioux Falls, 65 at Sioux City, 68 at Des Moines, and 69 at Concordia, Kansas. At Kansas City, it was clear, with a temperature of 78. It was partly cloudy, with a temperature of 56 at North Platte, and 56 at Valentine. At Denver, it was cloudy, with a temperature of 70. Once again, at midnight in Omaha, it was 70 degrees under cloudy skies. Here are the forecast key messages. Dense fog will blanket the area overnight into early Thursday morning. A dense fog advisory has been issued for locations where visibilities could drop as low as 1/4 mile. Redevelopment of showers and storms will be possible early Thursday morning, particularly along and south of I-80. Chances for more storms on Friday, with a 5% chance that some could be strong to severe. Off and on rain chances persist into the weekend and early next week. Dense fog advisory information for the following counties in Nebraska: Boone, Butler, Cass, Colfax, Cumming, Dodge, Douglas, Gage, Jefferson, Johnson, Lancaster, Madison, Odo, Pawnee, Platte, Saline, Sarpy, Saunders, Seward, Stanton, and Washington, and the following counties in Iowa: Fremont, Mills, Montgomery, Page, Pottawatomie, and Shelby. Dense fog advisory in effect until 10 a.m. Thursday. What? Visibility as low as 1/4 to 1/2 mile in dense fog. Where? Portions of southwest Iowa and east central, northeast, and southeast Nebraska. When? Until 10 a.m. Thursday. Impacts. Low visibility could make driving conditions hazardous. If driving, slow down, use your headlights, and leave plenty of distance ahead of you. This is NOAA All Hazards Radio Station KIH 61 in Omaha, Nebraska. The current time is 12:20 a.m. Central Daylight Time. The following is a summary of watches, warnings, and advisories in effect. A dense fog advisory has been issued until 10 a.m. for the following counties in Iowa: Mills and Pottawatomie, and the following counties in Nebraska: Cass, Dodge, Douglas, Odo, Sarpy, Saunders, and Washington. Now for the official National Weather Service forecast for the Omaha and Council Bluffs area. Rest of tonight, mostly cloudy with a slight chance of thunderstorms. A slight chance of showers after midnight, then a chance of showers after midnight. Patchy fog. Lows in the mid-60s. Southeast winds around 5 miles an hour, becoming northeast after midnight. Chance of rain 30%. Thursday, patchy fog in the morning. Mostly cloudy with a chance of showers with a slight chance of thunderstorms in the morning, then partly sunny in the afternoon. Highs in the mid-70s. Northeast winds around 5 miles an hour. Chance of rain 40%.
Thursday night, partly cloudy until midnight, then mostly cloudy with a chance of showers with a slight chance of thunderstorms after midnight. Humid with lows in the upper 60s. East winds 5 to 10 miles an hour. Chance of rain 30%. Friday, partly sunny in the morning, then clearing. Warmer with highs in the upper 80s. South winds 10 to 15 miles an hour with gusts up to 25 miles an hour. Friday night, showers likely with a chance of thunderstorms. Humid with lows in the upper 60s. South winds 10 to 15 miles an hour, becoming west 5 to 10 miles an hour after midnight. Chance of rain 70%. Saturday, partly sunny. Not as warm with highs in the mid-70s. Saturday night, mostly cloudy with a chance of showers. Lows in the lower 60s. Chance of rain 50%. Sunday, a chance of thunderstorms in the morning. Cloudy with a chance of showers. Near steady temperature in the mid-60s. Chance of rain 50%. Sunday night and Monday, mostly cloudy with a 40% chance of showers. Lows in the lower 60s. Highs in the mid-60s. Monday night, partly cloudy until midnight, then becoming mostly cloudy. Lows in the upper 50s. Tuesday, partly sunny. Highs in the upper 60s. Tuesday night, partly cloudy. Lows in the upper 50s. Wednesday, partly sunny. Highs around 70. This is NOAA All Hazards Radio Station KIH 61 serving the following counties in Nebraska and Iowa. Douglas, Sarpy, Washington, Cass, Odo, Burt, Dodge, Saunders, Harrison, Pottawatomie, and Mills. At midnight in Omaha, it was cloudy. The temperature was 70 degrees, the dew point 69, and the relative humidity 97%. The wind was north at 3 miles an hour. The pressure was 30.20 inches and rising. Across eastern Nebraska and southwest Iowa, fog was reported, with a temperature of 69 at Lincoln, 68 at Fremont, 66 at Columbus, 70 at Blair Airport, 71 at Nebraska City, 70 at Plaxmouth, and 70 at Red Oak, Iowa. It was cloudy, with a temperature of 71 at Offutt Air Force Base, and 70 at Millard. Here are some observations from across the region. Fog was reported, with a temperature of 66 at Grand Island, 63 at Norfolk, 63 at Sioux Falls, 65 at Sioux City, 68 at Des Moines, and 69 at Concordia, Kansas. At Kansas City, it was clear, with a temperature of 78. It was partly cloudy, with a temperature of 56 at North Platte, and 56 at Valentine. At Denver, it was cloudy, with a temperature of 70. Once again, at midnight in Omaha, it was 70 degrees under cloudy skies. Here are the forecast key messages. Dense fog will blanket the area overnight into early Thursday morning. A dense fog advisory has been issued for locations where visibilities could drop as low as 1/4 mile. Redevelopment of showers and storms will be possible early Thursday morning, particularly along and south of I-80. Chances for more storms on Friday, with a 5% chance that some could be strong to severe. Off and on rain chances persist into the weekend and early next week. Dense fog advisory information for the following counties in Nebraska: Boone, Butler, Cass, Colfax, Cumming, Dodge, Douglas, Gage, Jefferson, Johnson, Lancaster, Madison, Odo, Pawnee, Platte, Saline, Sarpy, Saunders, Seward, Stanton, and Washington, and the following counties in Iowa: Fremont, Mills, Montgomery, Page, Pottawatomie, and Shelby. Dense fog advisory in effect until 10 a.m. Thursday. What? Visibility as low as 1/4 to 1/2 mile in dense fog. Where? Portions of southwest Iowa and east central, northeast, and southeast Nebraska. When? Until 10 a.m. Thursday. Impacts. Low visibility could make driving conditions hazardous. If driving, slow down, use your headlights,
and leave plenty of distance ahead of you. This is NOAA All Hazards radio station KIH-61 in Omaha, Nebraska. The current time is 12:27 a.m. Central Daylight Time. The following is a summary of watches, warnings, and advisories in effect. A dense fog advisory has been issued until 10 a.m. for the following counties in Iowa, Mills, and Pottawatomie, and the following counties in Nebraska, Cass, Dodge, Douglas, Odo, Sarpy, Saunders, and Washington. Now for the official National Weather Service forecast for the Omaha and Council Bluffs area. Rest of tonight, mostly cloudy with a chance of showers and a slight chance of thunderstorms. Patchy fog. Lows in the mid-60s. Northeast winds around 5 miles an hour. Chance of rain 30%. Thursday, patchy fog in the morning. Mostly cloudy with a chance of showers with a slight chance of thunderstorms in the morning, then partly sunny in the afternoon. Highs in the upper 70s. Northeast winds around 5 miles an hour. Chance of rain 40%. Thursday night, partly cloudy until midnight, then mostly cloudy with a chance of showers with a slight chance of thunderstorms after midnight. Humid with lows in the upper 60s. East winds 5 to 10 miles an hour. Chance of rain 30%. Friday, partly sunny in the morning, then clearing. Hot with highs in the mid-80s. South winds 10 to 15 miles an hour with gusts up to 25 miles an hour. Friday night, partly cloudy until midnight, then becoming mostly cloudy. A chance of thunderstorms. A chance of showers until midnight, then showers likely after midnight. Humid with lows in the upper 60s. Southwest winds 10 to 15 miles an hour. Chance of rain 70%. Saturday, partly sunny. Not as warm with highs in the mid-70s. Saturday night, mostly cloudy with a chance of showers. Lows in the lower 60s. Chance of rain 40%. Sunday through Monday, mostly cloudy with a 50% chance of showers. Highs in the mid-60s. Lows in the lower 60s. Monday night and Tuesday, mostly cloudy. Lows in the upper 50s. Highs in the mid-60s. Tuesday night, partly cloudy. Lows in the upper 50s. Wednesday, partly sunny. Highs in the upper 60s. At midnight in Omaha, it was cloudy. The temperature was 70 degrees, the dew point 69, and the relative humidity 97%. The wind was north at 3 miles an hour. The pressure was 30.20 inches and rising. Across eastern Nebraska and southwest Iowa, fog was reported, with a temperature of 69 at Lincoln, 68 at Fremont, 66 at Columbus, 70 at Blair Airport, 71 at Nebraska City, 70 at Plaxmouth, and 70 at Red Oak, Iowa. It was cloudy, with a temperature of 71 at Offutt Air Force Base, and 70 at Millard. Here are some observations from across the region. Fog was reported, with a temperature of 66 at Grand Island, 63 at Norfolk, 63 at Sioux Falls, 65 at Sioux City, 68 at Des Moines, and 69 at Concordia, Kansas. At Kansas City, it was clear, with a temperature of 78. It was partly cloudy, with a temperature of 56 at North Platte, and 56 at Valentine. At Denver, it was cloudy, with a temperature of 70. Once again, at midnight in Omaha, it was 70 degrees under cloudy skies. Here are the forecast key messages. Dense fog will blanket the area overnight into early Thursday morning. A dense fog advisory has been issued for locations where visibilities could drop as low as 1/4 mile. Redevelopment of showers and storms will be possible early Thursday morning, particularly along and south of I-80. Chances for more storms on Friday, with a 5% chance that some could be strong to severe. Off and on rain chances persist into the weekend and early next week. Dense fog advisory information for the following counties in Nebraska: Boone, Butler,
Cass, Colfax, Cumming, Dodge, Douglas, Gage, Jefferson, Johnson, Lancaster, Madison, Odo, Pawnee, Platt, Saline, Sarpy, Saunders, Seward, Stanton, and Washington, and the following counties, in Iowa, Fremont, Mills, Montgomery, Page, Pottawatomie, and Shelby. Dense fog advisory in effect until 10 a.m. Thursday. What? Visibility as low as 1/4 to 1/2 mile in dense fog. Where? Portions of southwest Iowa and east central, northeast, and southeast Nebraska. When? Until 10 a.m. Thursday. Impacts. Low visibility could make driving conditions hazardous. If driving, slow down, use your headlights, and leave plenty of distance ahead of you. This is NOAA All Hazards Radio Station KIH 61 in Omaha, Nebraska. The current time is 12:33 a.m. Central Daylight Time. The following is a summary of watches, warnings, and advisories in effect. A dense fog advisory has been issued until 10 a.m. for the following counties, in Iowa, Mills and Pottawatomie, and the following counties, in Nebraska, Cass, Dodge, Douglas, Odo, Sarpy, Saunders, and Washington. Now for the official National Weather Service forecast for the Omaha and Council Bluffs area. Rest of tonight, mostly cloudy with a chance of showers and a slight chance of thunderstorms. Patchy fog. Lows in the mid-60s. Northeast winds around 5 miles an hour. Chance of rain 30%. Thursday, patchy fog in the morning. Mostly cloudy with a chance of showers with a slight chance of thunderstorms in the morning, then partly sunny in the afternoon. Highs in the upper 70s. Northeast winds around 5 miles an hour. Chance of rain 40%. Thursday night, partly cloudy until midnight, then mostly cloudy with a chance of showers with a slight chance of thunderstorms after midnight. Humid with lows in the upper 60s. East winds 5 to 10 miles an hour. Chance of rain 30%. Friday, partly sunny in the morning, then clearing. Hot with highs in the mid-80s. South winds 10 to 15 miles an hour with gusts up to 25 miles an hour. Friday night, partly cloudy until midnight, then becoming mostly cloudy. A chance of thunderstorms. A chance of showers until midnight, then showers likely after midnight. Humid with lows in the upper 60s. Southwest winds 10 to 15 miles an hour. Chance of rain 70%. Saturday, partly sunny. Not as warm with highs in the mid-70s. Saturday night, mostly cloudy with a chance of showers. Lows in the lower 60s. Chance of rain 40%. Sunday through Monday, mostly cloudy with a 50% chance of showers. Highs in the mid-60s. Lows in the lower 60s. Monday night and Tuesday, mostly cloudy. Lows in the upper 50s. Highs in the mid-60s. Tuesday night, partly cloudy. Lows in the upper 50s. Wednesday, partly sunny. Highs in the upper 60s. At midnight in Omaha, it was cloudy. The temperature was 70 degrees, the dew point 69, and the relative humidity 97%. The wind was north at 3 miles an hour. The pressure was 30.20 inches and rising. Across eastern Nebraska and southwest Iowa, fog was reported, with a temperature of 69 at Lincoln, 68 at Fremont, 66 at Columbus, 70 at Blair Airport, 71 at Nebraska City, 70 at Plaxmouth, and 70 at Red Oak, Iowa. It was cloudy, with a temperature of 71 at Offutt Air Force Base, and 70 at Millard. Here are some observations from across the region. Fog was reported, with a temperature of 66 at Grand Island, 63 at Norfolk, 63 at Sioux Falls, 65 at Sioux City, 68 at Des Moines, and 69 at Concordia, Kansas. At Kansas City, it was clear, with a temperature of 78. It was partly cloudy, with a temperature of 56 at North Platte, and 56 at Valentine.
At Denver, it was cloudy with a temperature of 70. Once again, at midnight in Omaha, it was 70 degrees under cloudy skies. Here are the forecast key messages. Dense fog will blanket the area overnight into early Thursday morning. A dense fog advisory has been issued for locations where visibilities could drop as low as 1/4 mile. Redevelopment of showers and storms will be possible early Thursday morning, particularly along and south of I-80. Chances for more storms on Friday, with a 5% chance that some could be strong to severe. Off and on rain chances persist into the weekend and early next week. Dense fog advisory information for the following counties in Nebraska: Boone, Butler, Cass, Colfax, Cumming, Dodge, Douglas, Gage, Jefferson, Johnson, Lancaster, Madison, Odo, Pawnee, Platte, Saline, Sarpy, Saunders, Seward, Stanton, and Washington, and the following counties in Iowa: Fremont, Mills, Montgomery, Page, Pottawatomie, and Shelby. Dense fog advisory in effect until 10 a.m. Thursday. What? Visibility as low as 1/4 to 1/2 mile in dense fog. Where? Portions of southwest Iowa and east central, northeast, and southeast Nebraska. When? Until 10 a.m. Thursday. Impacts. Low visibility could make driving conditions hazardous. If driving, slow down, use your headlights, and leave plenty of distance ahead of you. This is NOAA All Hazards Radio Station KIH 61 in Omaha, Nebraska. The current time is 12:39 a.m. Central Daylight Time. The following is a summary of watches, warnings, and advisories in effect. A dense fog advisory has been issued until 10 a.m. for the following counties in Iowa: Mills and Pottawatomie, and the following counties in Nebraska: Cass, Dodge, Douglas, Odo, Sarpy, Saunders, and Washington. Now for the official National Weather Service forecast for the Omaha and Council Bluffs area. Rest of tonight, mostly cloudy with a chance of showers and a slight chance of thunderstorms. Patchy fog. Lows in the mid-60s. Northeast winds around 5 miles an hour. Chance of rain 30%. Thursday, patchy fog in the morning. Mostly cloudy with a chance of showers with a slight chance of thunderstorms in the morning, then partly sunny in the afternoon. Highs in the upper 70s. Northeast winds around 5 miles an hour. Chance of rain 40%. Thursday night, partly cloudy until midnight, then mostly cloudy with a chance of showers with a slight chance of thunderstorms after midnight. Humid with lows in the upper 60s. East winds 5 to 10 miles an hour. Chance of rain 30%. Friday, partly sunny in the morning, then clearing. Hot with highs in the mid-80s. South winds 10 to 15 miles an hour with gusts up to 25 miles an hour. Friday night, partly cloudy until midnight, then becoming mostly cloudy. A chance of thunderstorms. A chance of showers until midnight, then showers likely after midnight. Humid with lows in the upper 60s. Southwest winds 10 to 15 miles an hour. Chance of rain 70%. Saturday, partly sunny. Not as warm with highs in the mid-70s. Saturday night, mostly cloudy with a chance of showers. Lows in the lower 60s. Chance of rain 40%. Sunday through Monday, mostly cloudy with a 50% chance of showers. Highs in the mid-60s. Lows in the lower 60s. Monday night and Tuesday, mostly cloudy. Lows in the upper 50s. Highs in the mid-60s. Tuesday night, partly cloudy. Lows in the upper 50s. Wednesday, partly sunny. Highs in the upper 60s. At midnight in Omaha, it was cloudy. The temperature was 70 degrees, the dew point 69, and the relative humidity 97%. The wind was north at 3 miles an hour. The pressure was 30.20 inches and rising. Across eastern Nebraska and southwest Iowa,
fog was reported, with a temperature of 69 at Lincoln, 68 at Fremont, 66 at Columbus, 70 at Blair Airport, 71 at Nebraska City, 70 at Plaxmouth, and 70 at Red Oak, Iowa. It was cloudy, with a temperature of 71 at Offutt Air Force Base, and 70 at Millard. Here are some observations from across the region. Fog was reported, with a temperature of 66 at Grand Island, 63 at Norfolk, 63 at Sioux Falls, 65 at Sioux City, 68 at Des Moines, and 69 at Concordia, Kansas. At Kansas City, it was clear, with a temperature of 78. It was partly cloudy, with a temperature of 56 at North Platte, and 56 at Valentine. At Denver, it was cloudy, with a temperature of 70. Once again, at midnight in Omaha, it was 70 degrees under cloudy skies. Here are the forecast key messages. Dense fog will blanket the area overnight into early Thursday morning. A dense fog advisory has been issued for locations where visibilities could drop as low as 1/4 mile. Redevelopment of showers and storms will be possible early Thursday morning, particularly along and south of I-80. Chances for more storms on Friday, with a 5% chance that some could be strong to severe. Off and on rain chances persist into the weekend and early next week. Dense fog advisory information for the following counties in Nebraska: Boone, Butler, Cass, Colfax, Cumming, Dodge, Douglas, Gage, Jefferson, Johnson, Lancaster, Madison, Odo, Pawnee, Platte, Saline, Sarpy, Saunders, Seward, Stanton, and Washington, and the following counties in Iowa: Fremont, Mills, Montgomery, Page, Pottawatomie, and Shelby. Dense fog advisory in effect until 10 a.m. Thursday. What? Visibility as low as 1/4 to 1/2 mile in dense fog. Where? Portions of southwest Iowa and east central, northeast, and southeast Nebraska. When? Until 10 a.m. Thursday. Impacts. Low visibility could make driving conditions hazardous. If driving, slow down, use your headlights, and leave plenty of distance ahead of you. This is NOAA All Hazards Radio Station KIH-61 in Omaha, Nebraska. The current time is 12:44 a.m. Central Daylight Time. The following is a summary of watches, warnings, and advisories in effect. A dense fog advisory has been issued until 10 a.m. for the following counties in Iowa: Mills and Pottawatomie, and the following counties in Nebraska: Cass, Dodge, Douglas, Odo, Sarpy, Saunders, and Washington. Now for the official National Weather Service forecast for the Omaha and Council Bluffs area. Rest of tonight, mostly cloudy with a chance of showers and a slight chance of thunderstorms. Patchy fog. Lows in the mid-60s. Northeast winds around 5 miles an hour. Chance of rain 30%. Thursday, patchy fog in the morning. Mostly cloudy with a chance of showers with a slight chance of thunderstorms in the morning, then partly sunny in the afternoon. Highs in the upper 70s. Northeast winds around 5 miles an hour. Chance of rain 40%. Thursday night, partly cloudy until midnight, then mostly cloudy with a chance of showers with a slight chance of thunderstorms after midnight. Humid with lows in the upper 60s. East winds 5 to 10 miles an hour. Chance of rain 30%. Friday, partly sunny in the morning, then clearing. Hot with highs in the mid-80s. South winds 10 to 15 miles an hour with gusts up to 25 miles an hour. Friday night, partly cloudy until midnight, then becoming mostly cloudy. A chance of thunderstorms. A chance of showers until midnight, then showers likely after midnight. Humid with lows in the upper 60s. Southwest winds 10 to 15 miles an hour. Chance of rain 70%. Saturday, partly sunny. Not as warm with highs in the mid-70s. Saturday night, mostly cloudy with a chance of showers. Lows in the lower 60s. Chance of rain 40%.
Sunday through Monday, mostly cloudy with a 50% chance of showers. Highs in the mid-60s. Lows in the lower 60s. Monday night and Tuesday, mostly cloudy.

Across eastern Nebraska and southwest Iowa, fog was reported, with a temperature of 69 at Lincoln, 68 at Fremont, 66 at Columbus, 70 at Blair Airport, 71 at Nebraska City, 70 at Plaxmouth, and 70 at Red Oak, Iowa. It was cloudy, with a temperature of 71 at Offutt Air Force Base, and 70 at Millard. Here are some observations from across the region. Fog was reported, with a temperature of 66 at Grand Island, 63 at North Fork, 63 at Sioux Falls, 65 at Sioux City, 68 at Des Moines, and 69 at Concordia, Kansas. At Kansas City, it was clear, with a temperature of 78. It was partly cloudy, with a temperature of 56 at North Platte, and 56 at Valentine. At Denver, it was cloudy, with a temperature of 70. Once again, at midnight in Omaha, it was 70 degrees under cloudy skies. Here are the forecast key messages. Dense fog will blanket the area overnight into early Thursday morning. A dense fog advisory has been issued for locations where visibilities could drop as low as 1/4 mile. Redevelopment of showers and storms will be possible early Thursday morning, particularly along and south of I-80. Chances for more storms on Friday, with a 5% chance that some could be strong to severe. Off and on rain chances persist into the weekend and early next week. Dense fog advisory information for the following counties in Nebraska: Boone, Butler, Cass, Colfax, Cumming, Dodge, Douglas, Gage, Jefferson, Johnson, Lancaster, Madison, Odo, Pawnee, Platte, Saline, Sarpy, Saunders, Seward, Stanton, and Washington, and the following counties in Iowa: Fremont, Mills, Montgomery, Page, Pottawatomie, and Shelby. Dense fog advisory in effect until 10 a.m. Thursday. What? Visibility as low as 1/4 to 1/2 mile in dense fog. Where? Portions of southwest Iowa and east central, northeast, and southeast Nebraska. When? Until 10 a.m. Thursday. Impacts: low visibility could make driving conditions hazardous. If driving, slow down, use your headlights, and leave plenty of distance ahead of you. This is NOAA All Hazards Radio Station KIH 61 in Omaha, Nebraska. The current time is 12:50 a.m. Central Daylight Time. The following is a summary of watches, warnings, and advisories in effect. A dense fog advisory has been issued until 10 a.m. for the following counties in Iowa: Mills and Pottawatomie, and the following counties in Nebraska: Cass, Dodge, Douglas, Odo, Sarpy, Saunders, and Washington. Now for the official National Weather Service forecast for the Omaha and Council Bluffs area. Rest of tonight, mostly cloudy with a chance of showers and a slight chance of thunderstorms. Patchy fog. Lows in the mid-60s. Northeast winds around 5 miles an hour. Chance of rain 30%. Thursday, patchy fog in the morning. Mostly cloudy with a chance of showers with a slight chance of thunderstorms in the morning, then partly sunny in the afternoon. Highs in the upper 70s. Northeast winds around 5 miles an hour. Chance of rain 40%. Thursday night, partly cloudy until midnight, then mostly cloudy with a chance of showers with a slight chance of thunderstorms after midnight. Humid with lows in the upper 60s. East winds 5 to 10 miles an hour. Chance of rain 30%. Friday, partly sunny in the morning, then clearing. Hot with highs in the mid-80s. South winds 10 to 15 miles an hour with gusts up to 25 miles an hour. Friday night, partly cloudy until midnight, then becoming mostly cloudy. A chance of thunderstorms. A chance of showers until midnight, then showers likely after midnight. Humid with lows in the upper 60s. Southwest winds 10 to 15 miles an hour. Chance of rain 70%. Saturday, partly sunny. Not as warm with highs in the mid-70s. Saturday night, mostly cloudy with a chance of showers. Lows in the lower 60s.

chance of rain 40%. Sunday through Monday, mostly cloudy with a 50% chance of showers. Highs in the mid-60s. Lows in the lower 60s. Monday night and Tuesday, mostly cloudy. Lows in the upper 50s. Highs in the mid-60s. Tuesday night, partly cloudy. Lows in the upper 50s. Wednesday, partly sunny. Highs in the upper 60s. At midnight in Omaha, it was cloudy. The temperature was 70 degrees, the dew point 69, and the relative humidity 97%. The wind was north at 3 miles an hour. The pressure was 30.20 inches and rising. Across eastern Nebraska and southwest Iowa, fog was reported, with a temperature of 69 at Lincoln, 68 at Fremont, 66 at Columbus, 70 at Blair Airport, 71 at Nebraska City, 70 at Plaxmouth, and 70 at Red Oak, Iowa. It was cloudy, with a temperature of 71 at Offutt Air Force Base, and 70 at Millard. Here are some observations from across the region. Fog was reported, with a temperature of 66 at Grand Island, 63 at Norfolk, 63 at Sioux Falls, 65 at Sioux City, 68 at Des Moines, and 69 at Concordia, Kansas. At Kansas City, it was clear, with a temperature of 78. It was partly cloudy, with a temperature of 56 at North Platte, and 56 at Valentine. At Denver, it was cloudy, with a temperature of 70. Once again, at midnight in Omaha, it was 70 degrees under cloudy skies. Here are the forecast key messages. Dense fog will blanket the area overnight into early Thursday morning. A dense fog advisory has been issued for locations where visibilities could drop as low as 1/4 mile. Redevelopment of showers and storms will be possible early Thursday morning, particularly along and south of I-80. Chances for more storms on Friday, with a 5% chance that some could be strong to severe. Off and on rain chances persist into the weekend and early next week. Dense fog advisory information for the following counties in Nebraska: Boone, Butler, Cass, Colfax, Cumming, Dodge, Douglas, Gage, Jefferson, Johnson, Lancaster, Madison, Odo, Pawnee, Platte, Saline, Sarpy, Saunders, Seward, Stanton, and Washington, and the following counties in Iowa: Fremont, Mills, Montgomery, Page, Pottawatomie, and Shelby. Dense fog advisory in effect until 10 a.m. Thursday. What? Visibility as low as 1/4 to 1/2 mile in dense fog. Where? Portions of southwest Iowa and east central, northeast, and southeast Nebraska. When? Until 10 a.m. Thursday. Impacts: low visibility could make driving conditions hazardous. If driving, slow down, use your headlights, and leave plenty of distance ahead of you. This is NOAA All Hazards Radio Station KIH 61 in Omaha, Nebraska. The current time is 12:56 a.m. Central Daylight Time. The following is a summary of watches, warnings, and advisories in effect. A dense fog advisory has been issued until 10 a.m. for the following counties in Iowa: Mills and Pottawatomie, and the following counties in Nebraska: Cass, Dodge, Douglas, Odo, Sarpy, Saunders, and Washington. Now for the official National Weather Service forecast for the Omaha and Council Bluffs area. Rest of tonight, mostly cloudy with a chance of showers and a slight chance of thunderstorms. Patchy fog. Lows in the mid-60s. Northeast winds around 5 miles an hour. Chance of rain 30%. Thursday, patchy fog in the morning. Mostly cloudy with a chance of showers with a slight chance of thunderstorms in the morning, then partly sunny in the afternoon. Highs in the upper 70s. Northeast winds around 5 miles an hour. Chance of rain 40%. Thursday night, partly cloudy until midnight, then mostly cloudy with a chance of showers with a slight chance of thunderstorms after midnight. Humid with lows in the upper 60s. East winds 5 to 10 miles an hour.
chance of rain 30%. Friday, partly sunny in the morning, then clearing. Hot with highs in the mid-80s. South winds 10 to 15 miles an hour with gusts up to 25 miles an hour. Friday night, partly cloudy until midnight, then becoming mostly cloudy. A chance of thunderstorms. A chance of showers until midnight, then showers likely after midnight. Humid with lows in the upper 60s. Southwest winds 10 to 15 miles an hour. Chance of rain 70%. Saturday, partly sunny. Not as warm with highs in the mid-70s. Saturday night, mostly cloudy with a chance of showers. Lows in the lower 60s. Chance of rain 40%. Sunday through Monday, mostly cloudy with a 50% chance of showers. Highs in the mid-60s. Lows in the lower 60s. Monday night and Tuesday, mostly cloudy. Lows in the upper 50s. Highs in the mid-60s. Tuesday night, partly cloudy. Lows in the upper 50s. Wednesday, partly sunny. Highs in the upper 60s. At midnight in Omaha, it was cloudy. The temperature was 70 degrees, the dew point 69, and the relative humidity 97%. The wind was north at 3 miles an hour. The pressure was 30.20 inches and rising. Across eastern Nebraska and southwest Iowa, fog was reported, with a temperature of 69 at Lincoln, 68 at Fremont, 66 at Columbus, 70 at Blair Airport, 71 at Nebraska City, 70 at Plaxmouth, and 70 at Red Oak, Iowa. It was cloudy, with a temperature of 71 at Offutt Air Force Base, and 70 at Millard. Here are some observations from across the region. Fog was reported, with a temperature of 66 at Grand Island, 63 at Norfolk, 63 at Sioux Falls, 65 at Sioux City, 68 at Des Moines, and 69 at Concordia, Kansas. At Kansas City, it was clear, with a temperature of 78. It was partly cloudy, with a temperature of 56 at North Platte, and 56 at Valentine. At Denver, it was cloudy, with a temperature of 70. Once again, at midnight in Omaha, it was 70 degrees under cloudy skies. Here are the forecast key messages. Dense fog will blanket the area overnight into early Thursday morning. A dense fog advisory has been issued for locations where visibilities could drop as low as 1/4 mile. Redevelopment of showers and storms will be possible early Thursday morning, particularly along and south of I-80. Chances for more storms on Friday, with a 5% chance that some could be strong to severe. Off and on rain chances persist into the weekend and early next week. Dense fog advisory information for the following counties in Nebraska: Boone, Butler, Cass, Colfax, Cumming, Dodge, Douglas, Gage, Jefferson, Johnson, Lancaster, Madison, Odo, Pawnee, Platte, Saline, Sarpy, Saunders, Seward, Stanton, and Washington, and the following counties in Iowa: Fremont, Mills, Montgomery, Page, Pottawatomie, and Shelby. Dense fog advisory in effect until 10 a.m. Thursday. What? Visibility as low as 1/4 to 1/2 mile in dense fog. Where? Portions of southwest Iowa and east central, northeast, and southeast Nebraska. When? Until 10 a.m. Thursday. Impacts: low visibility could make driving conditions hazardous. If driving, slow down, use your headlights, and leave plenty of distance ahead of you. This is NOAA All Hazards Radio Station KIH 61 in Omaha, Nebraska. The current time is 1:02 a.m. Central Daylight Time. The following is a summary of watches, warnings, and advisories in effect. A dense fog advisory has been issued until 10 a.m. for the following counties in Iowa: Mills and Pottawatomie, and the following counties in Nebraska: Cass, Dodge, Douglas, Odo, Sarpy, Saunders, and Washington. Now for the official National Weather Service forecast for the Omaha and Council Bluffs area.
Rest of tonight, mostly cloudy with a chance of showers and a slight chance of thunderstorms. Patchy fog. Lows in the mid-60s. Northeast winds around 5 miles an hour. Chance of rain 30%. Thursday, patchy fog in the morning. Mostly cloudy with a chance of showers with a slight chance of thunderstorms in the morning, then partly sunny in the afternoon. Highs in the upper 70s. Northeast winds around 5 miles an hour. Chance of rain 40%. Thursday night, partly cloudy until midnight, then mostly cloudy with a chance of showers with a slight chance of thunderstorms after midnight. Humid with lows in the upper 60s. East winds 5 to 10 miles an hour. Chance of rain 30%. Friday, partly sunny in the morning, then clearing. Hot with highs in the mid-80s. South winds 10 to 15 miles an hour with gusts up to 25 miles an hour. Friday night, partly cloudy until midnight, then becoming mostly cloudy. A chance of thunderstorms. A chance of showers until midnight, then showers likely after midnight. Humid with lows in the upper 60s. Southwest winds 10 to 15 miles an hour. Chance of rain 70%. Saturday, partly sunny. Not as warm with highs in the mid-70s. Saturday night, mostly cloudy with a chance of showers. Lows in the lower 60s. Chance of rain 40%. Sunday through Monday, mostly cloudy with a 50% chance of showers. Highs in the mid-60s. Lows in the lower 60s. Monday night and Tuesday, mostly cloudy. Lows in the upper 50s. Highs in the mid-60s. Tuesday night, partly cloudy. Lows in the upper 50s. Wednesday, partly sunny. Highs in the upper 60s. Here are the forecast key messages. Dense fog will blanket the area overnight into early Thursday morning. A dense fog advisory has been issued for locations where visibilities could drop as low as 1/4 mile. Redevelopment of showers and storms will be possible early Thursday morning, particularly along and south of I-80. Chances for more storms on Friday, with a 5% chance that some could be strong to severe. Off and on rain chances persist into the weekend and early next week. Dense fog advisory information for the following counties in Nebraska: Boone, Butler, Cass, Colfax, Cumming, Dodge, Douglas, Gage, Jefferson, Johnson, Lancaster, Madison, Odo, Pawnee, Platte, Saline, Sarpy, Saunders, Seward, Stanton, and Washington, and the following counties in Iowa: Fremont, Mills, Montgomery, Page, Pottawatomie, and Shelby. Dense fog advisory in effect until 10 a.m. Thursday. What? Visibility as low as 1/4 to 1/2 mile in dense fog. Where? Portions of southwest Iowa and east central, northeast, and southeast Nebraska. When? Until 10 a.m. Thursday. Impacts: low visibility could make driving conditions hazardous. If driving, slow down, use your headlights, and leave plenty of distance ahead of you. This is NOAA All Hazards Radio Station KIH 61 in Omaha, Nebraska. The current time is 1:06 a.m. Central Daylight Time. The following is a summary of watches, warnings, and advisories in effect. A dense fog advisory has been issued until 10 a.m. for the following counties in Iowa: Mills and Pottawatomie, and the following counties in Nebraska: Cass, Dodge, Douglas, Odo, Sarpy, Saunders, and Washington. Now for the official National Weather Service forecast for the Omaha and Council Bluffs area. Rest of tonight, mostly cloudy with a chance of showers and a slight chance of thunderstorms. Patchy fog. Lows in the mid-60s. Northeast winds around 5 miles an hour. Chance of rain 30%. Thursday, patchy fog in the morning. Mostly cloudy with a chance of showers with a slight chance of thunderstorms in the morning, then partly sunny in the afternoon. Highs in the upper 70s.
Northeast winds around 5 miles an hour. Chance of rain 40%. Thursday night, partly cloudy until midnight, then mostly cloudy with a chance of showers with a slight chance of thunderstorms after midnight. Humid with lows in the upper 60s. East winds 5 to 10 miles an hour. Chance of rain 30%. Friday, partly sunny in the morning, then clearing. Hot with highs in the mid-80s. South winds 10 to 15 miles an hour with gusts up to 25 miles an hour. Friday night, partly cloudy until midnight, then becoming mostly cloudy. A chance of thunderstorms. A chance of showers until midnight, then showers likely after midnight. Humid with lows in the upper 60s. Southwest winds 10 to 15 miles an hour. Chance of rain 70%. Saturday, partly sunny. Not as warm with highs in the mid-70s. Saturday night, mostly cloudy with a chance of showers. Lows in the lower 60s. Chance of rain 40%. Sunday through Monday, mostly cloudy with a 50% chance of showers. Highs in the mid-60s. Lows in the lower 60s. Monday night and Tuesday, mostly cloudy. Lows in the upper 50s. Highs in the mid-60s. Tuesday night, partly cloudy. Lows in the upper 50s. Wednesday, partly sunny. Highs in the upper 60s. At 1 a.m. in Omaha, fog was reported. The temperature was 70 degrees, the dew point 69, and the relative humidity 97%. The pressure was 30.20 inches and steady. Across eastern Nebraska and southwest Iowa, at Blair Airport, drizzle was falling, with a temperature of 70. Fog was reported, with a temperature of 69 at Lincoln, 70 at Millard, 68 at Fremont, 66 at Columbus, 71 at Nebraska City, 70 at Plaxmouth, and 70 at Red Oak, Iowa. Here are some observations from across the region. Fog was reported, with a temperature of 66 at Grand Island, 63 at Norfolk, 63 at Sioux Falls, 65 at Sioux City, 68 at Des Moines, 69 at Concordia, Kansas, and 56 at North Platte. At Kansas City, it was clear, with a temperature of 77. At Valentine, it was partly cloudy, with a temperature of 55. At Denver, it was cloudy, with a temperature of 67. Once again, at 1 a.m. in Omaha, it was 70 degrees with fog. Here are the forecast key messages. Dense fog will blanket the area overnight into early Thursday morning. A dense fog advisory has been issued for locations where visibilities could drop as low as 1/4 mile. Redevelopment of showers and storms will be possible early Thursday morning, particularly along and south of I-80. Chances for more storms on Friday, with a 5% chance that some could be strong to severe. Off and on rain chances persist into the weekend and early next week. Dense fog advisory information for the following counties in Nebraska: Boone, Butler, Cass, Colfax, Cumming, Dodge, Douglas, Gage, Jefferson, Johnson, Lancaster, Madison, Odo, Pawnee, Platte, Saline, Sarpy, Saunders, Seward, Stanton, and Washington, and the following counties in Iowa: Fremont, Mills, Montgomery, Page, Pottawatomie, and Shelby. Dense fog advisory in effect until 10 a.m. Thursday. What? Visibility as low as 1/4 to 1/2 mile in dense fog. Where? Portions of southwest Iowa and east central, northeast, and southeast Nebraska. When? Until 10 a.m. Thursday. Impacts: low visibility could make driving conditions hazardous. If driving, slow down, use your headlights, and leave plenty of distance ahead of you. This is NOAA All Hazards Radio Station KIH 61 in Omaha, Nebraska. The current time is 1:12 a.m. Central Daylight Time. The following is a summary of watches, warnings, and advisories in effect. A dense fog advisory has been issued until 10 a.m. for the following counties:
in Iowa, Mills and Pottawatomie, and the following counties, in Nebraska, Cass, Dodge, Douglas, Odo, Sarpy, Saunders, and Washington. Now for the official National Weather Service forecast for the Omaha and Council Bluffs area. Rest of tonight, mostly cloudy with a chance of showers and a slight chance of thunderstorms. Patchy fog. Lows in the mid-60s. Northeast winds around 5 miles an hour. Chance of rain 30%. Thursday, patchy fog in the morning. Mostly cloudy with a chance of showers with a slight chance of thunderstorms in the morning, then partly sunny in the afternoon. Highs in the upper 70s. Northeast winds around 5 miles an hour. Chance of rain 40%. Thursday night, partly cloudy until midnight, then mostly cloudy with a chance of showers with a slight chance of thunderstorms after midnight. Humid with lows in the upper 60s. East winds 5 to 10 miles an hour. Chance of rain 30%. Friday, partly sunny in the morning, then clearing. Hot with highs in the mid-80s. South winds 10 to 15 miles an hour with gusts up to 25 miles an hour. Friday night, partly cloudy until midnight, then becoming mostly cloudy. A chance of thunderstorms. A chance of showers until midnight, then showers likely after midnight. Humid with lows in the upper 60s. Southwest winds 10 to 15 miles an hour. Chance of rain 70%. Saturday, partly sunny. Not as warm with highs in the mid-70s. Saturday night, mostly cloudy with a chance of showers. Lows in the lower 60s. Chance of rain 40%. Sunday through Monday, mostly cloudy with a 50% chance of showers. Highs in the mid-60s. Lows in the lower 60s. Monday night and Tuesday, mostly cloudy. Lows in the upper 50s. Highs in the mid-60s. Tuesday night, partly cloudy. Lows in the upper 50s. Wednesday, partly sunny. Highs in the upper 60s. At 1 a.m. in Omaha, fog was reported. The temperature was 70 degrees, the dew point 69, and the relative humidity 97%. The pressure was 30.20 inches and steady. Across eastern Nebraska and southwest Iowa, at Blair Airport, drizzle was falling, with a temperature of 70. Fog was reported, with a temperature of 69 at Lincoln, 71 at Offutt Air Force Base, 70 at Millard, 68 at Fremont, 66 at Columbus, 71 at Nebraska City, 70 at Plaxmouth, and 70 at Red Oak, Iowa. Here are some observations from across the region. Fog was reported, with a temperature of 66 at Grand Island, 63 at Norfolk, 63 at Sioux Falls, 65 at Sioux City, 68 at Des Moines, 70 at Concordia, Kansas, and 56 at North Platte. At Kansas City, it was clear, with a temperature of 77. At Valentine, it was partly cloudy, with a temperature of 55. At Denver, it was cloudy, with a temperature of 67. Once again, at 1 a.m. in Omaha, it was 70 degrees with fog. Here are the forecast key messages. Dense fog will blanket the area overnight into early Thursday morning. A dense fog advisory has been issued for locations where visibilities could drop as low as 1/4 mile. Redevelopment of showers and storms will be possible early Thursday morning, particularly along and south of I-80. Chances for more storms on Friday, with a 5% chance that some could be strong to severe. Off and on rain chances persist into the weekend and early next week. Dense fog advisory information for the following counties in Nebraska: Boone, Butler, Cass, Colfax, Cumming, Dodge, Douglas, Gage, Jefferson, Johnson, Lancaster, Madison, Odo, Pawnee, Platte, Saline, Sarpy, Saunders, Seward, Stanton, and Washington, and the following counties in Iowa: Fremont, Mills, Montgomery, Page, Pottawatomie, and Shelby. Dense fog advisory in effect until 10 a.m. Thursday.
What? Visibility as low as 1/4 to 1/2 mile in dense fog. Where? Portions of southwest Iowa and east central, northeast, and southeast Nebraska. When? Until 10 a.m. Thursday. Impacts. Low visibility could make driving conditions hazardous. If driving, slow down, use your headlights, and leave plenty of distance ahead of you. This is NOAA All Hazards Radio Station KIH 61 in Omaha, Nebraska. The current time is 1:18 a.m. Central Daylight Time. The following is a summary of watches, warnings, and advisories in effect. A dense fog advisory has been issued until 10 a.m. for the following counties in Iowa, Mills and Pottawatomie, and the following counties in Nebraska, Cass, Dodge, Douglas, Odo, Sarpy, Saunders, and Washington. Now for the official National Weather Service forecast for the Omaha and Council Bluffs area. Rest of tonight, mostly cloudy with a chance of showers and a slight chance of thunderstorms. Patchy fog. Lows in the mid-60s. Northeast winds around 5 miles an hour. Chance of rain 30%. Thursday, patchy fog in the morning. Mostly cloudy with a chance of showers with a slight chance of thunderstorms in the morning, then partly sunny in the afternoon. Highs in the upper 70s. Northeast winds around 5 miles an hour. Chance of rain 40%. Thursday night, partly cloudy until midnight, then mostly cloudy with a chance of showers with a slight chance of thunderstorms after midnight. Humid with lows in the upper 60s. East winds 5 to 10 miles an hour. Chance of rain 30%. Friday, partly sunny in the morning, then clearing. Hot with highs in the mid-80s. South winds 10 to 15 miles an hour with gusts up to 25 miles an hour. Friday night, partly cloudy until midnight, then becoming mostly cloudy. A chance of thunderstorms. A chance of showers until midnight, then showers likely after midnight. Humid with lows in the upper 60s. Southwest winds 10 to 15 miles an hour. Chance of rain 70%. Saturday, partly sunny. Not as warm with highs in the mid-70s. Saturday night, mostly cloudy with a chance of showers. Lows in the lower 60s. Chance of rain 40%. Sunday through Monday, mostly cloudy with a 50% chance of showers. Highs in the mid-60s. Lows in the lower 60s. Monday night and Tuesday, mostly cloudy. Lows in the upper 50s. Highs in the mid-60s. Tuesday night, partly cloudy. Lows in the upper 50s. Wednesday, partly sunny. Highs in the upper 60s. This is NOAA All Hazards Radio Station KIH 61 serving the following counties in Nebraska and Iowa. Douglas, Sarpy, Washington, Cass, Odo, Burt, Dodge, Saunders, Harrison, Pottawatomie, and Mills. At 1 a.m. in Omaha, fog was reported. The temperature was 70 degrees, the dew point 69, and the relative humidity 97%. The pressure was 30.20 inches and steady. Across eastern Nebraska and southwest Iowa, at Blair Airport, drizzle was falling, with a temperature of 70. Fog was reported, with a temperature of 69 at Lincoln, 71 at Offutt Air Force Base, 70 at Millard, 68 at Fremont, 66 at Columbus, 71 at Nebraska City, 70 at Plaxmouth, and 70 at Red Oak, Iowa. Here are some observations from across the region. Fog was reported, with a temperature of 66 at Grand Island, 63 at North Fork, 63 at Sioux Falls, 65 at Sioux City, 68 at Des Moines, 70 at Concordia, Kansas, and 56 at North Platte. At Kansas City, it was clear, with a temperature of 77. At Valentine, it was partly cloudy, with a temperature of 55. At Denver, it was cloudy, with a temperature of 67. Once again, at 1 a.m. in Omaha, it was 70 degrees with fog. Here are the forecast key messages.
Dense fog will blanket the area overnight into early Thursday morning. A dense fog advisory has been issued for locations where visibilities could drop as low as 1/4 mile. Redevelopment of showers and storms will be possible early Thursday morning, particularly along and south of I-80. Chances for more storms on Friday, with a 5% chance that some could be strong to severe. Off and on rain chances persist into the weekend and early next week. Dense fog advisory information for the following counties in Nebraska: Boone, Butler, Cass, Colfax, Cumming, Dodge, Douglas, Gage, Jefferson, Johnson, Lancaster, Madison, Odo, Pawnee, Platte, Saline, Sarpy, Saunders, Seward, Stanton, and Washington, and the following counties in Iowa: Fremont, Mills, Montgomery, Page, Pottawatomie, and Shelby. Dense fog advisory in effect until 10 a.m. Thursday. What? Visibility as low as 1/4 to 1/2 mile in dense fog. Where? Portions of southwest Iowa and east central, northeast, and southeast Nebraska. When? Until 10 a.m. Thursday. Impacts. Low visibility could make driving conditions hazardous. If driving, slow down, use your headlights, and leave plenty of distance ahead of you. This is NOAA All Hazards Radio Station KIH 61 in Omaha, Nebraska. The current time is 1:24 a.m. Central Daylight Time. The following is a summary of watches, warnings, and advisories in effect. A dense fog advisory has been issued until 10 a.m. for the following counties in Iowa: Mills and Pottawatomie, and the following counties in Nebraska: Cass, Dodge, Douglas, Odo, Sarpy, Saunders, and Washington. Now for the official National Weather Service forecast for the Omaha and Council Bluffs area. Rest of tonight, mostly cloudy with a chance of showers and a slight chance of thunderstorms. Patchy fog. Lows in the mid-60s. Northeast winds around 5 miles an hour. Chance of rain 30%. Thursday, patchy fog in the morning. Mostly cloudy with a chance of showers with a slight chance of thunderstorms in the morning, then partly sunny in the afternoon. Highs in the upper 70s. Northeast winds around 5 miles an hour. Chance of rain 40%. Thursday night, partly cloudy until midnight, then mostly cloudy with a chance of showers with a slight chance of thunderstorms after midnight. Humid with lows in the upper 60s. East winds 5 to 10 miles an hour. Chance of rain 30%. Friday, partly sunny in the morning, then clearing. Hot with highs in the mid-80s. South winds 10 to 15 miles an hour with gusts up to 25 miles an hour. Friday night, partly cloudy until midnight, then becoming mostly cloudy. A chance of thunderstorms. A chance of showers until midnight, then showers likely after midnight. Humid with lows in the upper 60s. Southwest winds 10 to 15 miles an hour. Chance of rain 70%. Saturday, partly sunny. Not as warm with highs in the mid-70s. Saturday night, mostly cloudy with a chance of showers. Lows in the lower 60s. Chance of rain 40%. Sunday through Monday, mostly cloudy with a 50% chance of showers. Highs in the mid-60s. Lows in the lower 60s. Monday night and Tuesday, mostly cloudy. Lows in the upper 50s. Highs in the mid-60s. Tuesday night, partly cloudy. Lows in the upper 50s. Wednesday, partly sunny. Highs in the upper 60s. At 1 a.m. in Omaha, fog was reported. The temperature was 70 degrees, the dew point 69, and the relative humidity 97%. The pressure was 30.20 inches and steady. Across eastern Nebraska and southwest Iowa, at Blair Airport, drizzle was falling, with a temperature of 70. Fog was reported, with a temperature of 69 at Lincoln, 71 at Offutt Air Force Base, 70 at Millard, 68 at Fremont, 66 at Columbus,
71 at Nebraska City, 70 at Plaxmouth, and 70 at Red Oak, Iowa. Here are some observations from across the region. Fog was reported with a temperature of 66 at Grand Island, 63 at Norfolk, 63 at Sioux Falls, 65 at Sioux City, 68 at Des Moines, 70 at Concordia, Kansas, and 56 at North Platte. At Kansas City, it was clear with a temperature of 77. At Valentine, it was partly cloudy with a temperature of 55. At Denver, it was cloudy with a temperature of 67. Once again, at 1 a.m. in Omaha, it was 70 degrees with fog. Here are the forecast key messages. Dense fog will blanket the area overnight into early Thursday morning. A dense fog advisory has been issued for locations where visibilities could drop as low as 1/4 mile. Redevelopment of showers and storms will be possible early Thursday morning, particularly along and south of I-80. Chances for more storms on Friday, with a 5% chance that some could be strong to severe. Off and on rain chances persist into the weekend and early next week. Dense fog advisory information for the following counties in Nebraska: Boone, Butler, Cass, Colfax, Cumming, Dodge, Douglas, Gage, Jefferson, Johnson, Lancaster, Madison, Odo, Pawnee, Platte, Saline, Sarpy, Saunders, Seward, Stanton, and Washington, and the following counties in Iowa: Fremont, Mills, Montgomery, Page, Pottawatomie, and Shelby. Dense fog advisory in effect until 10 a.m. Thursday. What? Visibility as low as 1/4 to 1/2 mile in dense fog. Where? Portions of southwest Iowa and east central, northeast, and southeast Nebraska. When? Until 10 a.m. Thursday. Impacts. Low visibility could make driving conditions hazardous. If driving, slow down, use your headlights, and leave plenty of distance ahead of you. This is NOAA All Hazards Radio Station KIH 61 in Omaha, Nebraska. The current time is 1:30 a.m. Central Daylight Time. The following is a summary of watches, warnings, and advisories in effect. A dense fog advisory has been issued until 10 a.m. for the following counties in Iowa: Mills and Pottawatomie, and the following counties in Nebraska: Cass, Dodge, Douglas, Odo, Sarpy, Saunders, and Washington. Now for the official National Weather Service forecast for the Omaha and Council Bluffs area. Rest of tonight, mostly cloudy with a chance of showers and a slight chance of thunderstorms. Patchy fog. Lows in the mid-60s. Northeast winds around 5 miles an hour. Chance of rain 30%. Thursday, patchy fog in the morning. Mostly cloudy with a chance of showers with a slight chance of thunderstorms in the morning, then partly sunny in the afternoon. Highs in the upper 70s. Northeast winds around 5 miles an hour. Chance of rain 40%. Thursday night, partly cloudy until midnight, then mostly cloudy with a chance of showers with a slight chance of thunderstorms after midnight. Humid with lows in the upper 60s. East winds 5 to 10 miles an hour. Chance of rain 30%. Friday, partly sunny in the morning, then clearing. Hot with highs in the mid-80s. South winds 10 to 15 miles an hour with gusts up to 25 miles an hour. Friday night, partly cloudy until midnight, then becoming mostly cloudy. A chance of thunderstorms. A chance of showers until midnight, then showers likely after midnight. Humid with lows in the upper 60s. Southwest winds 10 to 15 miles an hour. Chance of rain 70%. Saturday, partly sunny. Not as warm with highs in the mid-70s. Saturday night, mostly cloudy with a chance of showers. Lows in the lower 60s. Chance of rain 40%. Sunday through Monday, mostly cloudy with a 50% chance of showers. Highs in the mid-60s. Lows in the lower 60s. Monday night and Tuesday, mostly cloudy. Lows in the upper 50s.
highs in the mid-60s. Tuesday night, partly cloudy. Lows in the upper 50s. Wednesday, partly sunny. Highs in the upper 60s. At 1 a.m. in Omaha, fog was reported. The temperature was 70 degrees, the dew point 69, and the relative humidity 97%. The pressure was 30.20 inches and steady. Across eastern Nebraska and southwest Iowa, at Blair Airport, drizzle was falling with a temperature of 70. Fog was reported with a temperature of 69 at Lincoln, 71 at Offutt Air Force Base, 70 at Millard, 68 at Fremont, 66 at Columbus, 71 at Nebraska City, 70 at Plattsmouth, and 70 at Red Oak, Iowa. Here are some observations from across the region. Fog was reported with a temperature of 66 at Grand Island, 63 at Norfolk, 63 at Sioux Falls, 65 at Sioux City, 68 at Des Moines, 70 at Concordia, Kansas, and 56 at North Platte. At Kansas City, it was clear with a temperature of 77. At Valentine, it was partly cloudy with a temperature of 55. At Denver, it was cloudy with a temperature of 67. Once again, at 1 a.m. in Omaha, it was 70 degrees with fog. Here are the forecast key messages. Dense fog will blanket the area overnight into early Thursday morning. A dense fog advisory has been issued for locations where visibilities could drop as low as 1/4 mile. Redevelopment of showers and storms will be possible early Thursday morning, particularly along and south of I-80. Chances for more storms on Friday, with a 5% chance that some could be strong to severe. Off and on rain chances persist into the weekend and early next week. Dense fog advisory information for the following counties in Nebraska: Boone, Butler, Cass, Colfax, Cumming, Dodge, Douglas, Gage, Jefferson, Johnson, Lancaster, Madison, Odo, Pawnee, Platte, Saline, Sarpy, Saunders, Seward, Stanton, and Washington, and the following counties in Iowa: Fremont, Mills, Montgomery, Page, Pottawatomie, and Shelby. Dense fog advisory in effect until 10 a.m. Thursday. What? Visibility as low as 1/4 to 1/2 mile in dense fog. Where? Portions of southwest Iowa and east central, northeast, and southeast Nebraska. When? Until 10 a.m. Thursday. Impacts: low visibility could make driving conditions hazardous. If driving, slow down, use your headlights, and leave plenty of distance ahead of you. This is NOAA All Hazards Radio Station KIH 61 in Omaha, Nebraska. The current time is 1:36 a.m. Central Daylight Time. The following is a summary of watches, warnings, and advisories in effect. A dense fog advisory has been issued until 10 a.m. for the following counties in Iowa: Mills and Pottawatomie, and the following counties in Nebraska: Cass, Dodge, Douglas, Odo, Sarpy, Saunders, and Washington. Now for the official National Weather Service forecast for the Omaha and Council Bluffs area. Rest of tonight, mostly cloudy with a chance of showers and a slight chance of thunderstorms. Patchy dense fog. Lows in the mid-60s. North winds around 5 miles an hour. Chance of rain 30%. Thursday, patchy dense fog in the morning. Mostly cloudy with a chance of showers with a slight chance of thunderstorms in the morning, then partly sunny in the afternoon. Highs in the upper 70s. Northeast winds around 5 miles an hour. Chance of rain 40%. Thursday night, partly cloudy until midnight, then mostly cloudy with a chance of showers with a slight chance of thunderstorms after midnight. Humid with lows in the upper 60s. East winds 5 to 10 miles an hour. Chance of rain 30%. Friday, partly sunny in the morning, then clearing. Hot with highs in the mid-80s. South winds 10 to 15 miles an hour with gusts up to 25 miles an hour. Friday night, partly cloudy until midnight, then becoming mostly cloudy.
a chance of thunderstorms, a chance of showers until midnight, then showers likely after midnight. Humid with lows in the upper 60s. Southwest winds 10 to 15 miles an hour. Chance of rain 70%. Saturday, partly sunny. Not as warm with highs in the mid-70s. Saturday night, mostly cloudy with a chance of showers. Lows in the lower 60s. Chance of rain 40%. Sunday through Monday, mostly cloudy with a 50% chance of showers. Highs in the mid-60s. Lows in the upper 50s. Monday night and Tuesday, mostly cloudy. Lows in the mid-50s. Highs in the mid-60s. Tuesday night, partly cloudy. Lows in the mid-50s. Wednesday, partly sunny. Highs in the upper 60s. At 1 a.m. in Omaha, fog was reported. The temperature was 70 degrees, the dew point 69, and the relative humidity 97%. The pressure was 30.20 inches and steady. Across eastern Nebraska and southwest Iowa, at Blair Airport, drizzle was falling with a temperature of 70. Fog was reported with a temperature of 69 at Lincoln, 71 at Offutt Air Force Base, 70 at Millard, 68 at Fremont, 66 at Columbus, 71 at Nebraska City, 70 at Plaxmouth, and 70 at Red Oak, Iowa. Here are some observations from across the region. Fog was reported with a temperature of 66 at Grand Island, 63 at Norfolk, 63 at Sioux Falls, 65 at Sioux City, 68 at Des Moines, 70 at Concordia, Kansas, and 56 at North Platte. At Kansas City, it was clear with a temperature of 77. At Valentine, it was partly cloudy with a temperature of 55. At Denver, it was cloudy with a temperature of 67. Once again, at 1 a.m. in Omaha, it was 70 degrees with fog. Here are the forecast key messages. Dense fog will blanket the area overnight into early Thursday morning. A dense fog advisory has been issued for locations where visibilities could drop as low as 1/4 mile. Redevelopment of showers and storms will be possible early Thursday morning, particularly along and south of I-80. Chances for more storms on Friday, with a 5% chance that some could be strong to severe. Off and on rain chances persist into the weekend and early next week. Dense fog advisory information for the following counties in Nebraska: Boone, Butler, Cass, Colfax, Cumming, Dodge, Douglas, Gage, Jefferson, Johnson, Lancaster, Madison, Odo, Pawnee, Platte, Saline, Sarpy, Saunders, Seward, Stanton, and Washington, and the following counties in Iowa: Fremont, Mills, Montgomery, Page, Pottawatomie, and Shelby. Dense fog advisory in effect until 10 a.m. Thursday. What? Visibility as low as 1/4 to 1/2 mile in dense fog. Where? Portions of southwest Iowa and east central, northeast, and southeast Nebraska. When? Until 10 a.m. Thursday. Impacts: low visibility could make driving conditions hazardous. If driving, slow down, use your headlights, and leave plenty of distance ahead of you. This is NOAA All Hazards Radio Station KIH 61 in Omaha, Nebraska. The current time is 1:41 a.m. Central Daylight Time. The following is a summary of watches, warnings, and advisories in effect. A dense fog advisory has been issued until 10 a.m. for the following counties in Iowa: Mills and Pottawatomie, and the following counties in Nebraska: Cass, Dodge, Douglas, Odo, Sarpy, Saunders, and Washington. Now for the official National Weather Service forecast for the Omaha and Council Bluffs area. Rest of tonight, mostly cloudy with a chance of showers and a slight chance of thunderstorms. Patchy dense fog. Lows in the mid-60s. North winds around 5 miles an hour. Chance of rain 30%. Thursday, patchy dense fog in the morning. Mostly cloudy with a chance of showers with a slight chance of thunderstorms in the morning,
then partly sunny in the afternoon. Highs in the upper 70s. Northeast winds around 5 miles an hour. Chance of rain 40%. Thursday night, partly cloudy until midnight, then mostly cloudy with a chance of showers with a slight chance of thunderstorms after midnight. Humid with lows in the upper 60s. East winds 5 to 10 miles an hour. Chance of rain 30%. Friday, partly sunny in the morning, then clearing. Hot with highs in the mid-80s. South winds 10 to 15 miles an hour with gusts up to 25 miles an hour. Friday night, partly cloudy until midnight, then becoming mostly cloudy. A chance of thunderstorms. A chance of showers until midnight, then showers likely after midnight. Humid with lows in the upper 60s. Southwest winds 10 to 15 miles an hour. Chance of rain 70%. Saturday, partly sunny. Not as warm with highs in the mid-70s. Saturday night, mostly cloudy with a chance of showers. Lows in the lower 60s. Chance of rain 40%. Sunday through Monday, mostly cloudy with a 50% chance of showers. Highs in the mid-60s. Lows in the upper 50s. Monday night and Tuesday, mostly cloudy. Lows in the mid-50s. Highs in the mid-60s. Tuesday night, partly cloudy. Lows in the mid-50s. Wednesday, partly sunny. Highs in the upper 60s. At 1 a.m. in Omaha, fog was reported. The temperature was 70 degrees, the dew point 69, and the relative humidity 97%. The pressure was 30.20 inches and steady. Across eastern Nebraska and southwest Iowa, at Blair Airport, drizzle was falling, with a temperature of 70. Fog was reported, with a temperature of 69 at Lincoln, 71 at Offutt Air Force Base, 70 at Millard, 68 at Fremont, 66 at Columbus, 71 at Nebraska City, 70 at Plaxmouth, and 70 at Red Oak, Iowa. Here are some observations from across the region. Fog was reported, with a temperature of 66 at Grand Island, 63 at Norfolk, 63 at Sioux Falls, 65 at Sioux City, 68 at Des Moines, 70 at Concordia, Kansas, and 56 at North Platte. At Kansas City, it was clear, with a temperature of 77. At Valentine, it was partly cloudy, with a temperature of 55. At Denver, it was cloudy, with a temperature of 67. Once again, at 1 a.m. in Omaha, it was 70 degrees with fog. Here are the forecast key messages. Dense fog will blanket the area overnight into early Thursday morning. A dense fog advisory has been issued for locations where visibilities could drop as low as 1/4 mile. Redevelopment of showers and storms will be possible early Thursday morning, particularly along and south of I-80. Chances for more storms on Friday, with a 5% chance that some could be strong to severe. Off and on rain chances persist into the weekend and early next week. Dense fog advisory information for the following counties in Nebraska: Burt, Nemaha, Richardson, Thurston and Wayne, and Harrison, Iowa. Dense fog advisory in effect until 10 a.m. this morning. What? Visibility as low as 1/4 to 1/2 mile in dense fog. Where? In Iowa, Harrison and Monona counties. In Nebraska, Burt, Thurston, Wayne, Nemaha, and Richardson counties. When? Until 10 a.m. this morning. Impacts: low visibility could make driving conditions hazardous. If driving, slow down, use your headlights, and leave plenty of distance ahead of you. Dense fog advisory information for the following counties in Nebraska: Boone, Butler, Cass, Colfax, Cumming, Dodge, Douglas, Gage, Jefferson, Johnson, Lancaster, Madison, Odo, Pawnee, Platte, Saline, Sarpy, Saunders, Seward, Stanton, and Washington, and the following counties in Iowa: Fremont, Mills, Montgomery, Page, Pottawatomie, and Shelby.
Dense fog advisory remains in effect until 10 a.m. this morning. What? Visibility as low as 1/4 to 1/2 mile in dense fog. Where? Portions of southwest Iowa.

highs in the upper 60s. At 1 a.m. in Omaha, fog was reported. The temperature was 70 degrees, the dew point 69, and the relative humidity 97%. The pressure was 30.20 inches and steady. Across eastern Nebraska and southwest Iowa, at Blair Airport, drizzle was falling, with a temperature of 70. Fog was reported, with a temperature of 69 at Lincoln, 71 at Offutt Air Force Base, 70 at Millard, 68 at Fremont, 66 at Columbus, 71 at Nebraska City, 70 at Plaxmouth, and 70 at Red Oak, Iowa. Here are some observations from across the region. Fog was reported, with a temperature of 66 at Grand Island, 63 at Norfolk, 63 at Sioux Falls, 65 at Sioux City, 68 at Des Moines, 70 at Concordia, Kansas, and 56 at North Platte. At Kansas City, it was clear, with a temperature of 77. At Valentine, it was partly cloudy, with a temperature of 55. At Denver, it was cloudy, with a temperature of 67. Once again, at 1 a.m. in Omaha, it was 70 degrees with fog. Here are the forecast key messages. Dense fog will blanket the area overnight into early Thursday morning. A dense fog advisory has been issued for locations where visibilities could drop as low as 1/4 mile. Redevelopment of showers and storms will be possible early Thursday morning, particularly along and south of I-80. Chances for more storms on Friday, with a 5% chance that some could be strong to severe. Off and on rain chances persist into the weekend and early next week. Dense fog advisory information for the following counties in Nebraska: Burt, Nemaha, Richardson, Thurston and Wayne, and Harrison, Iowa. Dense fog advisory in effect until 10 a.m. this morning. What? Visibility as low as 1/4 to 1/2 mile in dense fog. Where? In Iowa, Harrison and Monona counties. In Nebraska, Burt, Thurston, Wayne, Nemaha, and Richardson counties. When? Until 10 a.m. this morning. Impacts: low visibility could make driving conditions hazardous. If driving, slow down, use your headlights, and leave plenty of distance ahead of you. Dense fog advisory information for the following counties in Nebraska: Boone, Butler, Cass, Colfax, Cumming, Dodge, Douglas, Gage, Jefferson, Johnson, Lancaster, Madison, Odo, Pawnee, Platte, Saline, Sarpy, Saunders, Seward, Stanton, and Washington, and the following counties in Iowa: Fremont, Mills, Montgomery, Page, Pottawatomie, and Shelby. Dense fog advisory remains in effect until 10 a.m. this morning. What? Visibility as low as 1/4 to 1/2 mile in dense fog. Where? Portions of southwest Iowa and east central, northeast, and southeast Nebraska. When? Until 10 a.m. this morning. Impacts: low visibility could make driving conditions hazardous. If driving, slow down, use your headlights, and leave plenty of distance ahead of you. This is NOAA All Hazards Radio Station KIH 61 in Omaha, Nebraska. The current time is 1:57 a.m. Central Daylight Time. The following is a summary of watches, warnings, and advisories in effect. A dense fog advisory remains in effect until 10 a.m. and now includes the following county: Harrison, Iowa, and Burt, Nebraska. A dense fog advisory remains in effect until 10 a.m. for the following counties in Iowa: Mills and Pottawatomie, and the following counties in Nebraska: Cass, Dodge, Douglas, Odo, Sarpy, Saunders, and Washington. Now for the official National Weather Service forecast for the Omaha and Council Bluffs area. Rest of tonight, mostly cloudy with a chance of showers and a slight chance of thunderstorms. Patchy dense fog. Lows in the mid-60s. North winds around 5 miles an hour. Chance of rain 30%. Thursday, patchy dense fog in the morning.
Mostly cloudy with a chance of showers with a slight chance of thunderstorms in the morning, then partly sunny in the afternoon. Highs in the upper 70s. Northeast winds around 5 miles an hour. Chance of rain 40%. Thursday night, partly cloudy until midnight, then mostly cloudy with a chance of showers with a slight chance of thunderstorms after midnight. Humid with lows in the upper 60s. East winds 5 to 10 miles an hour. Chance of rain 30%. Friday, partly sunny in the morning, then clearing. Hot with highs in the mid-80s. South winds 10 to 15 miles an hour with gusts up to 25 miles an hour. Friday night, partly cloudy until midnight, then becoming mostly cloudy. A chance of thunderstorms. A chance of showers until midnight, then showers likely after midnight. Humid with lows in the upper 60s. Southwest winds 10 to 15 miles an hour. Chance of rain 70%. Saturday, partly sunny. Not as warm with highs in the mid-70s. Saturday night, mostly cloudy with a chance of showers. Lows in the lower 60s. Chance of rain 40%. Sunday through Monday, mostly cloudy with a 50% chance of showers. Highs in the mid-60s. Lows in the upper 50s. Monday night and Tuesday, mostly cloudy. Lows in the mid-50s. Highs in the mid-60s. Tuesday night, partly cloudy. Wednesday, partly sunny. Highs in the upper 60s. Here are the forecast key messages. Dense fog will blanket the area overnight into early Thursday morning. A dense fog advisory has been issued for locations where visibilities could drop as low as 1/4 mile. Redevelopment of showers and storms will be possible early Thursday morning, particularly along and south of I-80. Chances for more storms on Friday, with a 5% chance that some could be strong to severe. Off and on rain chances persist into the weekend and early next week. Dense fog advisory information for the following counties in Nebraska: Burt, Nemaha, Richardson, Thurston and Wayne, and Harrison, Iowa. Dense fog advisory in effect until 10 a.m. this morning. What? Visibility as low as 1/4 to 1/2 mile in dense fog. Where? In Iowa, Harrison and Monona counties. In Nebraska, Burt, Thurston, Wayne, Nemaha, and Richardson counties. When? Until 10 a.m. this morning. Impacts: low visibility could make driving conditions hazardous. If driving, slow down, use your headlights, and leave plenty of distance ahead of you. Dense fog advisory information for the following counties in Nebraska: Boone, Butler, Cass, Colfax, Cumming, Dodge, Douglas, Gage, Jefferson, Johnson, Lancaster, Madison, Odo, Pawnee, Platte, Saline, Sarpy, Saunders, Seward, Stanton, and Washington, and the following counties in Iowa: Fremont, Mills, Montgomery, Page, Pottawatomie, and Shelby. Dense fog advisory remains in effect until 10 a.m. this morning. What? Visibility as low as 1/4 to 1/2 mile in dense fog. Where? Portions of southwest Iowa and east central, northeast, and southeast Nebraska. When? Until 10 a.m. this morning. Impacts: low visibility could make driving conditions hazardous. If driving, slow down, use your headlights, and leave plenty of distance ahead of you. This is NOAA All Hazards Radio Station KIH 61 in Omaha, Nebraska. The current time is 2:02 a.m. Central Daylight Time. The following is a summary of watches, warnings, and advisories in effect. A dense fog advisory remains in effect until 10 a.m. and now includes the following county: Harrison, Iowa, and Burt, Nebraska. A dense fog advisory remains in effect until 10 a.m. for the following counties in Iowa: Mills and Pottawatomie, and the following counties in Nebraska: Cass, Dodge, Douglas, Odo, Sarpy, Saunders, and Washington.
Now for the official National Weather Service forecast for the Omaha and Council Bluffs area. Rest of tonight, mostly cloudy with a chance of showers and a slight chance of thunderstorms. Patchy dense fog. Lows in the mid-60s. North winds around 5 miles an hour. Chance of rain 30%. Thursday, patchy dense fog in the morning. Mostly cloudy with a chance of showers with a slight chance of thunderstorms in the morning, then partly sunny in the afternoon. Highs in the upper 70s. Northeast winds around 5 miles an hour. Chance of rain 40%. Thursday night, partly cloudy until midnight, then mostly cloudy with a chance of showers with a slight chance of thunderstorms after midnight. Humid with lows in the upper 60s. East winds 5 to 10 miles an hour. Chance of rain 30%. Friday, partly sunny in the morning, then clearing. Hot with highs in the mid-80s. South winds 10 to 15 miles an hour with gusts up to 25 miles an hour. Friday night, partly cloudy until midnight, then becoming mostly cloudy. A chance of thunderstorms. A chance of showers until midnight, then showers likely after midnight. Humid with lows in the upper 60s. Southwest winds 10 to 15 miles an hour. Chance of rain 70%. Saturday, partly sunny. Not as warm with highs in the mid-70s. Saturday night, mostly cloudy with a chance of showers. Lows in the lower 60s. Chance of rain 40%. Sunday through Monday, mostly cloudy with a 50% chance of showers. Highs in the mid-60s. Lows in the upper 50s. Monday night and Tuesday, mostly cloudy. Lows in the mid-50s. Highs in the mid-60s. Tuesday night, partly cloudy. Lows in the mid-50s. Wednesday, partly sunny. Highs in the upper 60s. At 2 a.m. in Omaha, a thunderstorm was reported, reducing the visibility to 1 mile. The temperature was 70 degrees, the dew point 70, and the relative humidity 100%. The pressure was 30.18 inches and steady. Across eastern Nebraska and southwest Iowa, fog was reported, with a temperature of 69 at Lincoln, 70 at Millard, 66 at Fremont, 65 at Columbus, 71 at Nebraska City, 70 at Plaxmouth, and 70 at Red Oak, Iowa. It was 71 at Offutt Air Force Base. At Blair Airport, thunder and fog were reported, with a temperature of 69. Here are some observations from across the region. Fog was reported, with a temperature of 66 at Grand Island, 63 at North Fork, 65 at Sioux City, and 70 at Concordia, Kansas. It was clear, with a temperature of 75 at Kansas City, and 57 at North Platte. At Valentine, it was partly cloudy, with a temperature of 53. At Denver, it was mostly cloudy, with a temperature of 68. At Sioux Falls, it was cloudy, with a temperature of 63. At Des Moines, thunder and fog were reported, with a temperature of 68. Once again, at 2 a.m. in Omaha, it was 70 degrees with a thunderstorm. Here are the forecast key messages. Dense fog will blanket the area overnight into early Thursday morning. A dense fog advisory has been issued for locations where visibilities could drop as low as 1/4 mile. Redevelopment of showers and storms will be possible early Thursday morning, particularly along and south of I-80. Chances for more storms on Friday, with a 5% chance that some could be strong to severe. Off and on rain chances persist into the weekend and early next week. Dense fog advisory information for the following counties in Nebraska: Burt, Nemaha, Richardson, Thurston and Wayne, and Harrison, Iowa. Dense fog advisory in effect until 10 a.m. this morning. What? Visibility as low as 1/4 to 1/2 mile in dense fog. Where? In Iowa, Harrison and Monona counties. In Nebraska, Burt, Thurston, Wayne, Nemaha, and Richardson counties. When? Until 10 a.m. this morning.
impacts, low visibility could make driving conditions hazardous. If driving, slow down, use your headlights, and leave plenty of distance ahead of you. Dense fog advisory information for the following counties in Nebraska: Boone, Butler, Cass, Colfax, Cumming, Dodge, Douglas, Gage, Jefferson, Johnson, Lancaster, Madison, Odo, Pawnee, Platte, Saline, Sarpy, Saunders, Seward, Stanton, and Washington, and the following counties in Iowa: Fremont, Mills, Montgomery, Page, Pottawatomie, and Shelby. Dense fog advisory remains in effect until 10 a.m. this morning. What? Visibility as low as 1/4 to 1/2 mile in dense fog. Where? Portions of southwest Iowa and east central, northeast, and southeast Nebraska. When? Until 10 a.m. this morning. Impacts. Low visibility could make driving conditions hazardous. If driving, slow down, use your headlights, and leave plenty of distance ahead of you. This is NOAA All Hazards Radio Station KIH 61 in Omaha, Nebraska. The current time is 2:09 a.m. Central Daylight Time. The following is a summary of watches, warnings, and advisories in effect. A dense fog advisory remains in effect until 10 a.m. and now includes the following county: Harrison, Iowa, and Burt, Nebraska. A dense fog advisory remains in effect until 10 a.m. for the following counties in Iowa: Mills and Pottawatomie, and the following counties in Nebraska: Cass, Dodge, Douglas, Odo, Sarpy, Saunders, and Washington. Now for the official National Weather Service forecast for the Omaha and Council Bluffs area. Rest of tonight, mostly cloudy with a chance of showers and a slight chance of thunderstorms. Patchy dense fog. Lows in the mid-60s. North winds around 5 miles an hour. Chance of rain 30%. Thursday, patchy dense fog in the morning. Mostly cloudy with a chance of showers with a slight chance of thunderstorms in the morning, then partly sunny in the afternoon. Highs in the upper 70s. Northeast winds around 5 miles an hour. Chance of rain 40%. Thursday night, partly cloudy until midnight, then mostly cloudy with a chance of showers with a slight chance of thunderstorms after midnight. Humid with lows in the upper 60s. East winds 5 to 10 miles an hour. Chance of rain 30%. Friday, partly sunny in the morning, then clearing. Hot with highs in the mid-80s. South winds 10 to 15 miles an hour with gusts up to 25 miles an hour. Friday night, partly cloudy until midnight, then becoming mostly cloudy. A chance of thunderstorms. A chance of showers until midnight, then showers likely after midnight. Humid with lows in the upper 60s. Southwest winds 10 to 15 miles an hour. Chance of rain 70%. Saturday, partly sunny. Not as warm with highs in the mid-70s. Saturday night, mostly cloudy with a chance of showers. Lows in the lower 60s. Chance of rain 40%. Sunday through Monday, mostly cloudy with a 50% chance of showers. Highs in the mid-60s. Lows in the upper 50s. Monday night and Tuesday, mostly cloudy. Lows in the mid-50s. Highs in the mid-60s. Tuesday night, partly cloudy. Lows in the mid-50s. Wednesday, partly sunny. Highs in the upper 60s. At 2 a.m. in Omaha, a thunderstorm was reported, reducing the visibility to 1 mile. The temperature was 70 degrees, the dew point 70, and the relative humidity 100%. The pressure was 30.18 inches and steady. Across eastern Nebraska and southwest Iowa, fog was reported, with a temperature of 69 at Lincoln, 71 at Offutt Air Force Base, 70 at Millard, 66 at Fremont, 65 at Columbus, 71 at Nebraska City, 70 at Plaxmouth, and 70 at Red Oak, Iowa. At Blair Airport, thunder and fog were reported, with a temperature of 69.
Here are some observations from across the region. Fog was reported with a temperature of 66 at Grand Island, 63 at Norfolk, 65 at Sioux City, and 70 at Concordia, Kansas. It was clear with a temperature of 75 at Kansas City and 57 at North Platte. At Valentine, it was partly cloudy with a temperature of 53. At Denver, it was mostly cloudy with a temperature of 68. At Sioux Falls, it was cloudy with a temperature of 63. At Des Moines, thunder and fog were reported with a temperature of 68. Once again, at 2 a.m. in Omaha, it was 70 degrees with a thunderstorm. Here are the forecast key messages. Dense fog will blanket the area overnight into early Thursday morning. A dense fog advisory has been issued for locations where visibilities could drop as low as 1/4 mile. Redevelopment of showers and storms will be possible early Thursday morning, particularly along and south of I-80. Chances for more storms on Friday, with a 5% chance that some could be strong to severe. Off and on rain chances persist into the weekend and early next week. Dense fog advisory information for the following counties in Nebraska: Burt, Nemaha, Richardson, Thurston and Wayne, and Harrison, Iowa. Dense fog advisory in effect until 10 a.m. this morning. What? Visibility as low as 1/4 to 1/2 mile in dense fog. Where? In Iowa, Harrison and Monona counties. In Nebraska, Burt, Thurston, Wayne, Nemaha, and Richardson counties. When? Until 10 a.m. this morning. Impacts: low visibility could make driving conditions hazardous. If driving, slow down, use your headlights, and leave plenty of distance ahead of you. Dense fog advisory information for the following counties in Nebraska: Boone, Butler, Cass, Colfax, Cumming, Dodge, Douglas, Gage, Jefferson, Johnson, Lancaster, Madison, Odo, Pawnee, Platte, Saline, Sarpy, Saunders, Seward, Stanton, and Washington, and the following counties in Iowa: Fremont, Mills, Montgomery, Page, Pottawatomie, and Shelby. Dense fog advisory remains in effect until 10 a.m. this morning. What? Visibility as low as 1/4 to 1/2 mile in dense fog. Where? Portions of southwest Iowa and east central, northeast, and southeast Nebraska. When? Until 10 a.m. this morning. Impacts: low visibility could make driving conditions hazardous. If driving, slow down, use your headlights, and leave plenty of distance ahead of you. This is NOAA All Hazards Radio Station KIH-61 in Omaha, Nebraska. The current time is 2:16 a.m. Central Daylight Time. The following is a summary of watches, warnings, and advisories in effect. A dense fog advisory remains in effect until 10 a.m. and now includes the following county: Harrison, Iowa, and Burt, Nebraska. A dense fog advisory remains in effect until 10 a.m. for the following counties in Iowa: Mills and Pottawatomie, and the following counties in Nebraska: Cass, Dodge, Douglas, Odo, Sarpy, Saunders, and Washington. Now for the official National Weather Service forecast for the Omaha and Council Bluffs area. Rest of tonight, mostly cloudy with a chance of showers and a slight chance of thunderstorms. Patchy dense fog. Lows in the mid-60s. North winds around 5 miles an hour. Chance of rain 30%. Thursday, patchy dense fog in the morning. Mostly cloudy with a chance of showers with a slight chance of thunderstorms in the morning, then partly sunny in the afternoon. Highs in the upper 70s. Northeast winds around 5 miles an hour. Chance of rain 40%. Thursday night, partly cloudy until midnight, then mostly cloudy with a chance of showers with a slight chance of thunderstorms after midnight. Humid with lows in the upper 60s. East winds 5 to 10 miles an hour. Chance of rain 30%. Friday, partly sunny in the morning, then clearing. Hot with highs in the mid-80s.
south winds 10 to 15 miles an hour with gusts up to 25 miles an hour. Friday night, partly cloudy until midnight, then becoming mostly cloudy. A chance of thunderstorms. A chance of showers until midnight, then showers likely after midnight. Humid with lows in the upper 60s. Southwest winds 10 to 15 miles an hour. Chance of rain 70%. Saturday, partly sunny. Not as warm with highs in the mid-70s. Saturday night, mostly cloudy with a chance of showers. Lows in the lower 60s. Chance of rain 40%. Sunday through Monday, mostly cloudy with a 50% chance of showers. Highs in the mid-60s. Lows in the upper 50s. Monday night and Tuesday, mostly cloudy. Lows in the mid-50s. Highs in the mid-60s. Tuesday night, partly cloudy. Lows in the mid-50s. Wednesday, partly sunny. Highs in the upper 60s. This is NOAA All Hazards Radio Station KIH-61 serving the following counties in Nebraska and Iowa. Douglas, Sarpy, Washington, Cass, Odo, Burt, Dodge, Saunders, Harrison, Pottawatomie, and Mills. At 2 a.m. in Omaha, a thunderstorm was reported, reducing the visibility to 1 mile. The temperature was 70 degrees, the dew point 70, and the relative humidity 100%. The pressure was 30.18 inches and steady. Across eastern Nebraska and southwest Iowa, fog was reported, with a temperature of 69 at Lincoln, 71 at Offutt Air Force Base, 70 at Millard, 66 at Fremont, 65 at Columbus, 71 at Nebraska City, 70 at Plaxmouth, and 70 at Red Oak, Iowa. At Blair Airport, thunder and fog were reported, with a temperature of 69. Here are some observations from across the region. Fog was reported, with a temperature of 66 at Grand Island, 63 at Norfolk, 65 at Sioux City, and 70 at Concordia, Kansas. It was clear, with a temperature of 75 at Kansas City, and 57 at North Platte. At Valentine, it was partly cloudy, with a temperature of 53. At Denver, it was mostly cloudy, with a temperature of 68. At Sioux Falls, it was cloudy, with a temperature of 63. At Des Moines, thunder and fog were reported, with a temperature of 68. Once again, at 2 a.m. in Omaha, it was 70 degrees with a thunderstorm. Here are the forecast key messages. Dense fog will blanket the area overnight into early Thursday morning. A dense fog advisory has been issued for locations where visibilities could drop as low as 1/4 mile. Redevelopment of showers and storms will be possible early Thursday morning, particularly along and south of I-80. Chances for more storms on Friday, with a 5% chance that some could be strong to severe. Off and on rain chances persist into the weekend and early next week. Dense fog advisory information for the following counties in Nebraska, Burt, Nemaha, Richardson, Thurston and Wayne, and Harrison, Iowa. Dense fog advisory in effect until 10 a.m. this morning. What? Visibility as low as 1/4 to 1/2 mile in dense fog. Where? In Iowa, Harrison and Monona counties. In Nebraska, Burt, Thurston, Wayne, Nemaha, and Richardson counties. When? Until 10 a.m. this morning. Impacts. Low visibility could make driving conditions hazardous. If driving, slow down, use your headlights, and leave plenty of distance ahead of you. Dense fog advisory information for the following counties in Nebraska, Boone, Butler, Cass, Colfax, Cumming, Dodge, Douglas, Gage, Jefferson, Johnson, Lancaster, Madison, Odo, Pawnee, Platte, Saline, Sarpy, Saunders, Seward, Stanton, and Washington, and the following counties in Iowa, Fremont, Mills, Montgomery, Page, Pottawatomie, and Shelby. Dense fog advisory remains in effect until 10 a.m. this morning. What? Visibility as low as 1/4 to 1/2 mile in dense fog.
where portions of southwest Iowa and east central, northeast, and southeast Nebraska. When, until 10 a.m. this morning. Impacts, low visibility could make driving conditions hazardous. If driving, slow down, use your headlights, and leave plenty of distance ahead of you. This is NOAA All Hazards radio station KIH 61 in Omaha, Nebraska. The current time is 2:23 a.m. Central Daylight Time. The following is a summary of watches, warnings, and advisories in effect. A dense fog advisory remains in effect until 10 a.m. and now includes the following county: Harrison, Iowa, and Burt, Nebraska. A dense fog advisory remains in effect until 10 a.m. for the following counties: in Iowa, Mills and Pottawatomie, and the following counties: in Nebraska, Cass, Dodge, Douglas, Odo, Sarpy, Saunders, and Washington. Now for the official National Weather Service forecast for the Omaha and Council Bluffs area. Rest of tonight, mostly cloudy with a chance of showers and a slight chance of thunderstorms. Patchy dense fog. Lows in the mid-60s. North winds around 5 miles an hour. Chance of rain 30%. Thursday, patchy dense fog in the morning. Mostly cloudy with a chance of showers with a slight chance of thunderstorms in the morning, then partly sunny in the afternoon. Highs in the upper 70s. Northeast winds around 5 miles an hour. Chance of rain 40%. Thursday night, partly cloudy until midnight, then mostly cloudy with a chance of showers with a slight chance of thunderstorms after midnight. Humid with lows in the upper 60s. East winds 5 to 10 miles an hour. Chance of rain 30%. Friday, partly sunny in the morning, then clearing. Hot with highs in the mid-80s. South winds 10 to 15 miles an hour with gusts up to 25 miles an hour. Friday night, partly cloudy until midnight, then becoming mostly cloudy. A chance of thunderstorms. A chance of showers until midnight, then showers likely after midnight. Humid with lows in the upper 60s. Southwest winds 10 to 15 miles an hour. Chance of rain 70%. Saturday, partly sunny. Not as warm with highs in the mid-70s. Saturday night, mostly cloudy with a chance of showers. Lows in the lower 60s. Chance of rain 40%. Sunday through Monday, mostly cloudy with a 50% chance of showers. Highs in the mid-60s. Lows in the upper 50s. Monday night and Tuesday, mostly cloudy. Lows in the mid-50s. Highs in the mid-60s. Tuesday night, partly cloudy. Lows in the mid-50s. Wednesday, partly sunny. Highs in the upper 60s. At 2 a.m. in Omaha, a thunderstorm was reported, reducing the visibility to 1 mile. The temperature was 70 degrees, the dew point 70, and the relative humidity 100%. The pressure was 30.18 inches and steady. Across eastern Nebraska and southwest Iowa, fog was reported, with a temperature of 69 at Lincoln, 71 at Offutt Air Force Base, 70 at Millard, 66 at Fremont, 65 at Columbus, 71 at Nebraska City, 70 at Plaxmouth, and 70 at Red Oak, Iowa. At Blair Airport, thunder and fog were reported, with a temperature of 69. Here are some observations from across the region. Fog was reported, with a temperature of 66 at Grand Island, 63 at Norfolk, 65 at Sioux City, and 70 at Concordia, Kansas. It was clear, with a temperature of 75 at Kansas City, and 57 at North Platte. At Valentine, it was partly cloudy, with a temperature of 53. At Denver, it was mostly cloudy, with a temperature of 68. At Sioux Falls, it was cloudy, with a temperature of 63. At Des Moines, thunder and fog were reported, with a temperature of 68. Once again, at 2 a.m. in Omaha, it was 70 degrees with a thunderstorm. Here are the forecast key messages.
Dense fog will blanket the area overnight into early Thursday morning. A dense fog advisory has been issued for locations where visibilities could drop as low as 1/4 mile. Redevelopment of showers and storms will be possible early Thursday morning, particularly along and south of I-80. Chances for more storms on Friday, with a 5% chance that some could be strong to severe. Off and on rain chances persist into the weekend and early next week. Dense fog advisory information for the following counties in Nebraska: Burt, Nemaha, Richardson, Thurston and Wayne, and Harrison, Iowa. Dense fog advisory in effect until 10 a.m. this morning. What? Visibility as low as 1/4 to 1/2 mile in dense fog. Where? In Iowa, Harrison and Monona counties. In Nebraska, Burt, Thurston, Wayne, Nemaha, and Richardson counties. When? Until 10 a.m. this morning. Impacts. Low visibility could make driving conditions hazardous. If driving, slow down, use your headlights, and leave plenty of distance ahead of you. Dense fog advisory information for the following counties in Nebraska: Boone, Butler, Cass, Colfax, Cumming, Dodge, Douglas, Gage, Jefferson, Johnson, Lancaster, Madison, Odo, Pawnee, Platte, Saline, Sarpy, Saunders, Seward, Stanton, and Washington, and the following counties in Iowa: Fremont, Mills, Montgomery, Page, Pottawatomie, and Shelby. Dense fog advisory remains in effect until 10 a.m. this morning. What? Visibility as low as 1/4 to 1/2 mile in dense fog. Where? Portions of southwest Iowa and east central, northeast, and southeast Nebraska. When? Until 10 a.m. this morning. Impacts. Low visibility could make driving conditions hazardous. If driving, slow down, use your headlights, and leave plenty of distance ahead of you. This is NOAA All Hazards Radio Station KIH 61 in Omaha, Nebraska. The current time is 2:30 a.m. Central Daylight Time. The following is a summary of watches, warnings, and advisories in effect. A dense fog advisory remains in effect until 10 a.m. and now includes the following county: Harrison, Iowa, and Burt, Nebraska. A dense fog advisory remains in effect until 10 a.m. for the following counties in Iowa: Mills and Pottawatomie, and the following counties in Nebraska: Cass, Dodge, Douglas, Odo, Sarpy, Saunders, and Washington. Now for the official National Weather Service forecast for the Omaha and Council Bluffs area. Rest of tonight, mostly cloudy with a chance of showers and a slight chance of thunderstorms. Patchy dense fog. Lows in the mid-60s. North winds around 5 miles an hour. Chance of rain 30%. Thursday, patchy dense fog in the morning. Mostly cloudy with a chance of showers with a slight chance of thunderstorms in the morning, then partly sunny in the afternoon. Highs in the upper 70s. Northeast winds around 5 miles an hour. Chance of rain 40%. Thursday night, partly cloudy until midnight, then mostly cloudy with a chance of showers with a slight chance of thunderstorms after midnight. Humid with lows in the upper 60s. East winds 5 to 10 miles an hour. Chance of rain 30%. Friday, partly sunny in the morning, then clearing. Hot with highs in the mid-80s. South winds 10 to 15 miles an hour with gusts up to 25 miles an hour. Friday night, partly cloudy until midnight, then becoming mostly cloudy. A chance of thunderstorms. A chance of showers until midnight, then showers likely after midnight. Humid with lows in the upper 60s. Southwest winds 10 to 15 miles an hour. Chance of rain 70%. Saturday, partly sunny. Not as warm with highs in the mid-70s. Saturday night, mostly cloudy with a chance of showers. Lows in the lower 60s. Chance of rain 40%. Sunday through Monday, mostly cloudy with a 50% chance of showers. Highs in the mid-60s.
lows in the upper 50s. Monday night and Tuesday, mostly cloudy. Lows in the mid-50s. Highs in the mid-60s. Tuesday night, partly cloudy. Lows in the mid-50s. Wednesday, partly sunny. Highs in the upper 60s. At 2 a.m. in Omaha, a thunderstorm was reported, reducing the visibility to 1 mile. The temperature was 70 degrees, the dew point 70, and the relative humidity 100%. The pressure was 30.18 inches and steady. Across eastern Nebraska and southwest Iowa, fog was reported, with a temperature of 69 at Lincoln, 71 at Offutt Air Force Base, 70 at Millard, 66 at Fremont, 65 at Columbus, 71 at Nebraska City, 70 at Plaxmouth, and 70 at Red Oak, Iowa. At Blair Airport, thunder and fog were reported, with a temperature of 69. Here are some observations from across the region. Fog was reported, with a temperature of 66 at Grand Island, 63 at Norfolk, 65 at Sioux City, and 70 at Concordia, Kansas. It was clear, with a temperature of 75 at Kansas City, and 57 at North Platte. At Valentine, it was partly cloudy, with a temperature of 53. At Denver, it was mostly cloudy, with a temperature of 68. At Sioux Falls, it was cloudy, with a temperature of 63. At Des Moines, thunder and fog were reported, with a temperature of 68. Once again, at 2 a.m. in Omaha, it was 70 degrees with a thunderstorm. Here are the forecast key messages. Dense fog will blanket the area overnight into early Thursday morning. A dense fog advisory has been issued for locations where visibilities could drop as low as 1/4 mile. Redevelopment of showers and storms will be possible early Thursday morning, particularly along and south of I-80. Chances for more storms on Friday, with a 5% chance that some could be strong to severe. Off and on rain chances persist into the weekend and early next week. Dense fog advisory information for the following counties in Nebraska: Burt, Nemaha, Richardson, Thurston and Wayne, and Harrison, Iowa. Dense fog advisory in effect until 10 a.m. this morning. What? Visibility as low as 1/4 to 1/2 mile in dense fog. Where? In Iowa, Harrison and Monona counties. In Nebraska, Burt, Thurston, Wayne, Nemaha, and Richardson counties. When? Until 10 a.m. this morning. Impacts: low visibility could make driving conditions hazardous. If driving, slow down, use your headlights, and leave plenty of distance ahead of you. Dense fog advisory information for the following counties in Nebraska: Boone, Butler, Cass, Colfax, Cumming, Dodge, Douglas, Gage, Jefferson, Johnson, Lancaster, Madison, Odo, Pawnee, Platte, Saline, Sarpy, Saunders, Seward, Stanton, and Washington, and the following counties in Iowa: Fremont, Mills, Montgomery, Page, Pottawatomie, and Shelby. Dense fog advisory remains in effect until 10 a.m. this morning. What? Visibility as low as 1/4 to 1/2 mile in dense fog. Where? Portions of southwest Iowa and east central, northeast, and southeast Nebraska. When? Until 10 a.m. this morning. Impacts: low visibility could make driving conditions hazardous. If driving, slow down, use your headlights, and leave plenty of distance ahead of you. This is NOAA All Hazards Radio Station KIH-61 in Omaha, Nebraska. The current time is 2:37 a.m. Central Daylight Time. The following is a summary of watches, warnings, and advisories in effect. A dense fog advisory remains in effect until 10 a.m. and now includes the following county: Harrison, Iowa, and Burt, Nebraska. A dense fog advisory remains in effect until 10 a.m. for the following counties in Iowa: Mills and Pottawatomie, and the following counties in Nebraska: Cass, Dodge, Douglas, Odo, Sarpy, Saunders, and Washington.
Now for the official National Weather Service forecast for the Omaha and Council Bluffs area. Rest of tonight, mostly cloudy with a chance of showers and a slight chance of thunderstorms. Patchy dense fog. Lows in the mid-60s. North winds around 5 miles an hour. Chance of rain 30%. Thursday, patchy dense fog in the morning. Mostly cloudy with a chance of showers with a slight chance of thunderstorms in the morning, then partly sunny in the afternoon. Highs in the upper 70s. Northeast winds around 5 miles an hour. Chance of rain 40%. Thursday night, partly cloudy until midnight, then mostly cloudy with a chance of showers with a slight chance of thunderstorms after midnight. Humid with lows in the upper 60s. East winds 5 to 10 miles an hour. Chance of rain 30%. Friday, partly sunny in the morning, then clearing. Hot with highs in the mid-80s. South winds 10 to 15 miles an hour with gusts up to 25 miles an hour. Friday night, partly cloudy until midnight, then becoming mostly cloudy. A chance of thunderstorms. A chance of showers until midnight, then showers likely after midnight. Humid with lows in the upper 60s. Southwest winds 10 to 15 miles an hour. Chance of rain 70%. Saturday, partly sunny. Not as warm with highs in the mid-70s. Saturday night, mostly cloudy with a chance of showers. Lows in the lower 60s. Chance of rain 40%. Sunday through Monday, mostly cloudy with a 50% chance of showers. Highs in the mid-60s. Lows in the upper 50s. Monday night and Tuesday, mostly cloudy. Lows in the mid-50s. Highs in the mid-60s. Tuesday night, partly cloudy. Lows in the mid-50s. Wednesday, partly sunny. Highs in the upper 60s. At 2 a.m. in Omaha, a thunderstorm was reported, reducing the visibility to 1 mile. The temperature was 70 degrees, the dew point 70, and the relative humidity 100%. The pressure was 30.18 inches and steady. Across eastern Nebraska and southwest Iowa, fog was reported, with a temperature of 69 at Lincoln, 71 at Offutt Air Force Base, 70 at Millard, 66 at Fremont, 65 at Columbus, 71 at Nebraska City, 70 at Plaxmouth, and 70 at Red Oak, Iowa. At Blair Airport, thunder and fog were reported, with a temperature of 69. Here are some observations from across the region. Fog was reported, with a temperature of 66 at Grand Island, 63 at Norfolk, 65 at Sioux City, and 70 at Concordia, Kansas. It was clear, with a temperature of 75 at Kansas City, and 57 at North Platte. At Valentine, it was partly cloudy, with a temperature of 53. At Denver, it was mostly cloudy, with a temperature of 68. At Sioux Falls, it was cloudy, with a temperature of 63. At Des Moines, thunder and fog were reported, with a temperature of 68. Once again, at 2 a.m. in Omaha, it was 70 degrees with a thunderstorm. Here are the forecast key messages. Dense fog will blanket the area overnight into early Thursday morning. A dense fog advisory has been issued for locations where visibilities could drop as low as 1/4 mile. Redevelopment of showers and storms will be possible early Thursday morning, particularly along and south of I-80. Chances for more storms on Friday, with a 5% chance that some could be strong to severe. Off and on rain chances persist into the weekend and early next week. Dense fog advisory information for the following counties in Nebraska: Burt, Nemaha, Richardson, Thurston and Wayne, and Harrison, Iowa. Dense fog advisory in effect until 10 a.m. this morning. What? Visibility as low as 1/4 to 1/2 mile in dense fog. Where? In Iowa, Harrison and Monona counties. In Nebraska, Burt, Thurston, Wayne, Nemaha, and Richardson counties. When? Until 10 a.m. this morning. Impacts,
Low visibility could make driving conditions hazardous. If driving, slow down, use your headlights, and leave plenty of distance ahead of you. Dense fog advisory information for the following counties in Nebraska: Boone, Butler, Cass, Colfax, Cumming, Dodge, Douglas, Gage, Jefferson, Johnson, Lancaster, Madison, Odo, Pawnee, Platte, Saline, Sarpy, Saunders, Seward, Stanton, and Washington, and the following counties in Iowa: Fremont, Mills, Montgomery, Page, Pottawatomie, and Shelby. Dense fog advisory remains in effect until 10 a.m. this morning. What? Visibility as low as 1/4 to 1/2 mile in dense fog. Where? Portions of southwest Iowa and east central, northeast, and southeast Nebraska. When? Until 10 a.m. this morning. Impacts. Low visibility could make driving conditions hazardous. If driving, slow down, use your headlights, and leave plenty of distance ahead of you. This is NOAA All Hazards Radio Station KIH 61 in Omaha, Nebraska. The current time is 2:44 a.m. Central Daylight Time. The following is a summary of watches, warnings, and advisories in effect. A dense fog advisory remains in effect until 10 a.m. and now includes the following county: Harrison, Iowa, and Burt, Nebraska. A dense fog advisory remains in effect until 10 a.m. for the following counties in Iowa: Mills and Pottawatomie, and the following counties in Nebraska: Cass, Dodge, Douglas, Odo, Sarpy, Saunders, and Washington. Now for the official National Weather Service forecast for the Omaha and Council Bluffs area. Rest of tonight, mostly cloudy with a chance of showers and a slight chance of thunderstorms. Patchy dense fog. Lows in the mid-60s. North winds around 5 miles an hour. Chance of rain 30%. Thursday, patchy dense fog in the morning. Mostly cloudy with a chance of showers with a slight chance of thunderstorms in the morning, then partly sunny in the afternoon. Highs in the upper 70s. Northeast winds around 5 miles an hour. Chance of rain 40%. Thursday night, partly cloudy until midnight, then mostly cloudy with a chance of showers with a slight chance of thunderstorms after midnight. Humid with lows in the upper 60s. East winds 5 to 10 miles an hour. Chance of rain 30%. Friday, partly sunny in the morning, then clearing. Hot with highs in the mid-80s. South winds 10 to 15 miles an hour with gusts up to 25 miles an hour. Friday night, partly cloudy until midnight, then becoming mostly cloudy. A chance of thunderstorms. A chance of showers until midnight, then showers likely after midnight. Humid with lows in the upper 60s. Southwest winds 10 to 15 miles an hour. Chance of rain 70%. Saturday, partly sunny. Not as warm with highs in the mid-70s. Saturday night, mostly cloudy with a chance of showers. Lows in the lower 60s. Chance of rain 40%. Sunday through Monday, mostly cloudy with a 50% chance of showers. Highs in the mid-60s. Lows in the upper 50s. Monday night and Tuesday, mostly cloudy. Lows in the mid-50s. Highs in the mid-60s. Tuesday night, partly cloudy. Lows in the mid-50s. Wednesday, partly sunny. Highs in the upper 60s. At 2 a.m. in Omaha, a thunderstorm was reported, reducing the visibility to 1 mile. The temperature was 70 degrees, the dew point 70, and the relative humidity 100%. The pressure was 30.18 inches and steady. Across eastern Nebraska and southwest Iowa, fog was reported, with a temperature of 69 at Lincoln, 71 at Offutt Air Force Base, 70 at Millard, 66 at Fremont, 65 at Columbus, 71 at Nebraska City, 70 at Plaxmouth, and 70 at Red Oak, Iowa. At Blair Airport, thunder and fog were reported, with a temperature of 69.
Here are some observations from across the region. Fog was reported with a temperature of 66 at Grand Island, 63 at Norfolk, 65 at Sioux City, and 70 at Concordia, Kansas. It was clear with a temperature of 75 at Kansas City and 57 at North Platte. At Valentine, it was partly cloudy with a temperature of

showers and storms will be possible early Thursday morning, particularly along and south of I-80. Chances for more storms on Friday, with a 5% chance that some could be strong to severe. Off and on rain chances persist into the weekend and early next week. Dense fog advisory information for the following counties in Nebraska, Burt, Nemaha, Richardson, Thurston and Wayne, and Harrison, Iowa. Dense fog advisory in effect until 10 a.m. this morning. What? Visibility as low as 1/4 to 1/2 mile in dense fog. Where? In Iowa, Harrison and Monona counties. In Nebraska, Burt, Thurston, Wayne, Nemaha, and Richardson counties. When? Until 10 a.m. this morning. Impacts. Low visibility could make driving conditions hazardous. If driving, slow down, use your headlights, and leave plenty of distance ahead of you. Dense fog advisory information for the following counties in Nebraska, Boone, Butler, Cass, Colfax, Cumming, Dodge, Douglas, Gage, Jefferson, Johnson, Lancaster, Madison, Odo, Pawnee, Platte, Saline, Sarpy, Saunders, Seward, Stanton, and Washington, and the following counties in Iowa, Fremont, Mills, Montgomery, Page, Pottawatomie, and Shelby. Dense fog advisory remains in effect until 10 a.m. this morning. What? Visibility as low as 1/4 to 1/2 mile in dense fog. Where? Portions of southwest Iowa and east central, northeast, and southeast Nebraska. When? Until 10 a.m. this morning. Impacts. Low visibility could make driving conditions hazardous. If driving, slow down, use your headlights, and leave plenty of distance ahead of you. This is NOAA All Hazards Radio Station KIH 61 in Omaha, Nebraska. The current time is 2:51 a.m. Central Daylight Time. The following is a summary of watches, warnings, and advisories in effect. A dense fog advisory remains in effect until 10 a.m. and now includes the following county: Harrison, Iowa, and Burt, Nebraska. A dense fog advisory remains in effect until 10 a.m. for the following counties in Iowa, Mills and Pottawatomie, and the following counties in Nebraska, Cass, Dodge, Douglas, Odo, Sarpy, Saunders, and Washington. Now for the official National Weather Service forecast for the Omaha and Council Bluffs area. Rest of tonight, mostly cloudy with a chance of showers and a slight chance of thunderstorms. Patchy dense fog. Lows in the mid-60s. North winds around 5 miles an hour. Chance of rain 30%. Thursday, patchy dense fog in the morning. Mostly cloudy with a chance of showers with a slight chance of thunderstorms in the morning, then partly sunny in the afternoon. Highs in the upper 70s. Northeast winds around 5 miles an hour. Chance of rain 40%. Thursday night, partly cloudy until midnight, then mostly cloudy with a chance of showers with a slight chance of thunderstorms after midnight. Humid with lows in the upper 60s. East winds 5 to 10 miles an hour. Chance of rain 30%. Friday, partly sunny in the morning, then clearing. Hot with highs in the mid-80s. South winds 10 to 15 miles an hour with gusts up to 25 miles an hour. Friday night, partly cloudy until midnight, then becoming mostly cloudy. A chance of thunderstorms. A chance of showers until midnight, then showers likely after midnight. Humid with lows in the upper 60s. Southwest winds 10 to 15 miles an hour. Chance of rain 70%. Saturday, partly sunny. Not as warm with highs in the mid-70s. Saturday night, mostly cloudy with a chance of showers. Lows in the lower 60s. Chance of rain 40%. Sunday through Monday, mostly cloudy with a 50% chance of showers. Highs in the mid-60s. Lows in the upper 50s. Monday night and Tuesday, mostly cloudy. Lows in the mid-50s. Highs in the mid-60s. Tuesday night, partly cloudy.

lows in the mid-50s. Wednesday, partly sunny. Highs in the upper 60s. At 2 a.m. in Omaha, a thunderstorm was reported, reducing the visibility to 1 mile. The temperature was 70 degrees, the dew point 70, and the relative humidity 100%. The pressure was 30.18 inches and steady. Across eastern Nebraska and southwest Iowa, fog was reported, with a temperature of 69 at Lincoln, 71 at Offutt Air Force Base, 70 at Millard, 66 at Fremont, 65 at Columbus, 71 at Nebraska City, 70 at Plaxmouth, and 70 at Red Oak, Iowa. At Blair Airport, thunder and fog were reported, with a temperature of 69. Here are some observations from across the region. Fog was reported, with a temperature of 66 at Grand Island, 63 at Norfolk, 65 at Sioux City, and 70 at Concordia, Kansas. It was clear, with a temperature of 75 at Kansas City, and 57 at North Platte. At Valentine, it was partly cloudy, with a temperature of 53. At Denver, it was mostly cloudy, with a temperature of 68. At Sioux Falls, it was cloudy, with a temperature of 63. At Des Moines, thunder and fog were reported, with a temperature of 68. Once again, at 2 a.m. in Omaha, it was 70 degrees with a thunderstorm. Here are the forecast key messages. Dense fog will blanket the area overnight into early Thursday morning. A dense fog advisory has been issued for locations where visibilities could drop as low as 1/4 mile. Redevelopment of showers and storms will be possible early Thursday morning, particularly along and south of I-80. Chances for more storms on Friday, with a 5% chance that some could be strong to severe. Off and on rain chances persist into the weekend and early next week. Dense fog advisory information for the following counties in Nebraska: Burt, Nemaha, Richardson, Thurston and Wayne, and Harrison, Iowa. Dense fog advisory in effect until 10 a.m. this morning. What? Visibility as low as 1/4 to 1/2 mile in dense fog. Where? In Iowa, Harrison and Monona counties. In Nebraska, Burt, Thurston, Wayne, Nemaha, and Richardson counties. When? Until 10 a.m. this morning. Impacts: low visibility could make driving conditions hazardous. If driving, slow down, use your headlights, and leave plenty of distance ahead of you. Dense fog advisory information for the following counties in Nebraska: Boone, Butler, Cass, Colfax, Cumming, Dodge, Douglas, Gage, Jefferson, Johnson, Lancaster, Madison, Odo, Pawnee, Platte, Saline, Sarpy, Saunders, Seward, Stanton, and Washington, and the following counties in Iowa: Fremont, Mills, Montgomery, Page, Pottawatomie, and Shelby. Dense fog advisory remains in effect until 10 a.m. this morning. What? Visibility as low as 1/4 to 1/2 mile in dense fog. Where? Portions of southwest Iowa and east central, northeast, and southeast Nebraska. When? Until 10 a.m. this morning. Impacts: low visibility could make driving conditions hazardous. If driving, slow down, use your headlights, and leave plenty of distance ahead of you. This is NOAA All Hazards Radio Station KIH-61 in Omaha, Nebraska. The current time is 2:58 a.m. Central Daylight Time. The following is a summary of watches, warnings, and advisories in effect. A dense fog advisory remains in effect until 10 a.m. and now includes the following county: Harrison, Iowa, and Burt, Nebraska. A dense fog advisory remains in effect until 10 a.m. for the following counties in Iowa: Mills and Pottawatomie, and the following counties in Nebraska: Cass, Dodge, Douglas, Odo, Sarpy, Saunders, and Washington. Now for the official National Weather Service forecast for the Omaha and Council Bluffs area. Rest of tonight, mostly cloudy with a chance of showers and a slight chance of thunderstorms. Patchy dense fog. Lows in the mid-60s.
North winds around 5 miles an hour. Chance of rain 30%. Thursday, patchy dense fog in the morning. Mostly cloudy with a chance of showers with a slight chance of thunderstorms in the morning, then partly sunny in the afternoon. Highs in the upper 70s. Northeast winds around 5 miles an hour. Chance of rain 40%. Thursday night, partly cloudy until midnight, then mostly cloudy with a chance of showers with a slight chance of thunderstorms after midnight. Humid with lows in the upper 60s. East winds 5 to 10 miles an hour. Chance of rain 30%. Friday, partly sunny in the morning, then clearing. Hot with highs in the mid-80s. South winds 10 to 15 miles an hour with gusts up to 25 miles an hour. Friday night, partly cloudy until midnight, then becoming mostly cloudy. A chance of thunderstorms. A chance of showers until midnight, then showers likely after midnight. Humid with lows in the upper 60s. Southwest winds 10 to 15 miles an hour. Chance of rain 70%. Saturday, partly sunny. Not as warm with highs in the mid-70s. Saturday night, mostly cloudy with a chance of showers. Lows in the lower 60s. Chance of rain 40%. Sunday through Monday, mostly cloudy with a 50% chance of showers. Highs in the mid-60s. Lows in the upper 50s. Monday night and Tuesday, mostly cloudy. Lows in the mid-50s. Highs in the mid-60s. Tuesday night, partly cloudy. Lows in the mid-50s. Wednesday, partly sunny. Highs in the upper 60s. Here are the forecast key messages. Dense fog will blanket the area overnight into early Thursday morning. A dense fog advisory has been issued for locations where visibilities could drop as low as 1/4 mile. Redevelopment of showers and storms will be possible early Thursday morning, particularly along and south of I-80. Chances for more storms on Friday, with a 5% chance that some could be strong to severe. Off and on rain chances persist into the weekend and early next week. Dense fog advisory information for the following counties in Nebraska: Burt, Nemaha, Richardson, Thurston and Wayne, and Harrison, Iowa. Dense fog advisory in effect until 10 a.m. this morning. What? Visibility as low as 1/4 to 1/2 mile in dense fog. Where? In Iowa, Harrison and Monona counties. In Nebraska, Burt, Thurston, Wayne, Nemaha, and Richardson counties. When? Until 10 a.m. this morning. Impacts: low visibility could make driving conditions hazardous. If driving, slow down, use your headlights, and leave plenty of distance ahead of you. Dense fog advisory information for the following counties in Nebraska: Boone, Butler, Cass, Colfax, Cumming, Dodge, Douglas, Gage, Jefferson, Johnson, Lancaster, Madison, Odo, Pawnee, Platte, Saline, Sarpy, Saunders, Seward, Stanton, and Washington, and the following counties in Iowa: Fremont, Mills, Montgomery, Page, Pottawatomie, and Shelby. Dense fog advisory remains in effect until 10 a.m. this morning. What? Visibility as low as 1. Where? Portions of southwest Iowa and east central, northeast, and southeast Nebraska. When? Until 10 a.m. this morning. Impacts: low visibility could make driving conditions hazardous. If driving, slow down, use your headlights, and leave plenty of distance ahead of you. This is NOAA All Hazards Radio Station KIH-61 in Omaha, Nebraska. The current time is 3:03 a.m. Central Daylight Time. The following is a summary of watches, warnings, and advisories in effect. A dense fog advisory remains in effect until 10 a.m. and now includes the following county: Harrison, Iowa, and Burt, Nebraska. A dense fog advisory remains in effect until 10 a.m. for the following counties:
in Iowa, Mills and Pottawatomie, and the following counties, in Nebraska, Cass, Dodge, Douglas, Odo, Sarpy, Saunders, and Washington. Now for the official National Weather Service forecast for the Omaha and Council Bluffs area. Rest of tonight, mostly cloudy with a chance of showers and a slight chance of thunderstorms. Patchy dense fog. Lows in the mid-60s. North winds around 5 miles an hour. Chance of rain 30%. Thursday, patchy dense fog in the morning. Mostly cloudy with a chance of showers with a slight chance of thunderstorms in the morning, then partly sunny in the afternoon. Highs in the upper 70s. Northeast winds around 5 miles an hour. Chance of rain 40%. Thursday night, partly cloudy until midnight, then mostly cloudy with a chance of showers with a slight chance of thunderstorms after midnight. Humid with lows in the upper 60s. East winds 5 to 10 miles an hour. Chance of rain 30%. Friday, partly sunny in the morning, then clearing. Hot with highs in the mid-80s. South winds 10 to 15 miles an hour with gusts up to 25 miles an hour. Friday night, partly cloudy until midnight, then becoming mostly cloudy. A chance of thunderstorms. A chance of showers until midnight, then showers likely after midnight. Humid with lows in the upper 60s. Southwest winds 10 to 15 miles an hour. Chance of rain 70%. Saturday, partly sunny. Not as warm with highs in the mid-70s. Saturday night, mostly cloudy with a chance of showers. Lows in the lower 60s. Chance of rain 40%. Sunday through Monday, mostly cloudy with a 50% chance of showers. Highs in the mid-60s. Lows in the upper 50s. Monday night and Tuesday, mostly cloudy. Lows in the mid-50s. Highs in the mid-60s. Tuesday night, partly cloudy. Lows in the mid-50s. Wednesday, partly sunny. Highs in the upper 60s. At 3 a.m. in Omaha, fog was reported. The temperature was 69 degrees, the dew point 69, and the relative humidity 100%. The pressure was 30.17 inches and falling. Across eastern Nebraska and southwest Iowa, fog was reported, with a temperature of 69 at Lincoln, 70 at Millard, 66 at Fremont, 65 at Columbus, 69 at Blair Airport, 71 at Nebraska City, 70 at Plaxmouth, and 70 at Red Oak, Iowa. Here are some observations from across the region. Fog was reported, with a temperature of 65 at Grand Island, 65 at Sioux City, 68 at Des Moines, 70 at Concordia, Kansas, and 55 at North Platte. At Kansas City, it was clear, with a temperature of 74. At Valentine, it was partly cloudy, with a temperature of 51. At Denver, it was mostly cloudy, with a temperature of 67. It was cloudy, with a temperature of 63 at North Fork, and 63 at Sioux Falls. Once again, at 3 a.m. in Omaha, it was 69 degrees with fog. Here are the forecast key messages. Dense fog will blanket the area overnight into early Thursday morning. A dense fog advisory has been issued for locations where visibilities could drop as low as 1/4 mile. Redevelopment of showers and storms will be possible early Thursday morning, particularly along and south of I-80. Chances for more storms on Friday, with a 5% chance that some could be strong to severe. Off and on rain chances persist into the weekend and early next week. Dense fog advisory information for the following counties in Nebraska, Burt, Nemaha, Richardson, Thurston and Wayne, and Harrison, Iowa. Dense fog advisory in effect until 10 a.m. this morning. What? Visibility as low as 1/4 to 1/2 mile in dense fog. Where? In Iowa, Harrison and Monona counties. In Nebraska, Burt, Thurston, Wayne, Nemaha, and Richardson counties. When? Until 10 a.m. this morning. Impacts,
Low visibility could make driving conditions hazardous. If driving, slow down, use your headlights, and leave plenty of distance ahead of you. Dense fog advisory information for the following counties in Nebraska: Boone, Butler, Cass, Colfax, Cumming, Dodge, Douglas, Gage, Jefferson, Johnson, Lancaster, Madison, Odo, Pawnee, Platt, Saline, Sarpy, Saunders, Seward, Stanton, and Washington, and the following counties in Iowa: Fremont, Mills, Montgomery, Page, Pottawatomie, and Shelby. Dense fog advisory remains in effect until 10 a.m. this morning. What? Visibility as low as 1/4 to 1/2 mile in dense fog. Where? Portions of southwest Iowa and east central, northeast, and southeast Nebraska. When? Until 10 a.m. this morning. Impacts. Low visibility could make driving conditions hazardous. If driving, slow down, use your headlights, and leave plenty of distance ahead of you. This is NOAA All Hazards Radio Station KIH-61 in Omaha, Nebraska. The current time is 3:10 a.m. Central Daylight Time. The following is a summary of watches, warnings, and advisories in effect. A dense fog advisory remains in effect until 10 a.m. and now includes the following county: Harrison, Iowa, and Burt, Nebraska. A dense fog advisory remains in effect until 10 a.m. for the following counties in Iowa: Mills and Pottawatomie, and the following counties in Nebraska: Cass, Dodge, Douglas, Odo, Sarpy, Saunders, and Washington. Now for the official National Weather Service forecast for the Omaha and Council Bluffs area. Rest of tonight, mostly cloudy with a chance of showers and a slight chance of thunderstorms. Patchy dense fog. Lows in the mid-60s. North winds around 5 miles an hour. Chance of rain 30%. Thursday, patchy dense fog in the morning. Mostly cloudy with a chance of showers with a slight chance of thunderstorms in the morning, then partly sunny in the afternoon. Highs in the upper 70s. Northeast winds around 5 miles an hour. Chance of rain 40%. Thursday night, partly cloudy until midnight, then mostly cloudy with a chance of showers with a slight chance of thunderstorms after midnight. Humid with lows in the upper 60s. East winds 5 to 10 miles an hour. Chance of rain 30%. Friday, partly sunny in the morning, then clearing. Hot with highs in the mid-80s. South winds 10 to 15 miles an hour with gusts up to 25 miles an hour. Friday night, partly cloudy until midnight, then becoming mostly cloudy. A chance of thunderstorms. A chance of showers until midnight, then showers likely after midnight. Humid with lows in the upper 60s. Southwest winds 10 to 15 miles an hour. Chance of rain 70%. Saturday, partly sunny. Not as warm with highs in the mid-70s. Saturday night, mostly cloudy with a chance of showers. Lows in the lower 60s. Chance of rain 40%. Sunday through Monday, mostly cloudy with a 50% chance of showers. Highs in the mid-60s. Lows in the upper 50s. Monday night and Tuesday, mostly cloudy. Lows in the mid-50s. Highs in the mid-60s. Tuesday night, partly cloudy. Lows in the mid-50s. Wednesday, partly sunny. Highs in the upper 60s. At 3 a.m. in Omaha, fog was reported. The temperature was 69 degrees, the dew point 69, and the relative humidity 100%. The pressure was 30.17 inches and steady. Across eastern Nebraska and southwest Iowa, fog was reported, with a temperature of 69 at Lincoln, 71 at Offutt Air Force Base, 70 at Millard, 66 at Fremont, 65 at Columbus, 69 at Blair Airport, 71 at Nebraska City, 70 at Plaxmouth, and 70 at Red Oak, Iowa. Here are some observations from across the region.
fog was reported, with a temperature of 65 at Grand Island, 65 at Sioux City, 68 at Des Moines, 70 at Concordia, Kansas, 55 at North Platte, and 49 at Valentine. At Kansas City, it was clear, with a temperature of 74. At Denver, it was mostly cloudy, with a temperature of 67. It was cloudy, with a temperature of 63 at Norfolk, and 63 at Sioux Falls. Once again, at 3 a.m. in Omaha, it was 69 degrees with fog. Here are the forecast key messages. Dense fog will blanket the area overnight into early Thursday morning. A dense fog advisory has been issued for locations where visibilities could drop as low as 1/4 mile. Redevelopment of showers and storms will be possible early Thursday morning, particularly along and south of I-80. Chances for more storms on Friday, with a 5% chance that some could be strong to severe. Off and on rain chances persist into the weekend and early next week. Dense fog advisory information for the following counties in Nebraska: Burt, Nemaha, Richardson, Thurston and Wayne, and Harrison, Iowa. Dense fog advisory in effect until 10 a.m. this morning. What? Visibility as low as 1/4 to 1/2 mile in dense fog. Where? In Iowa, Harrison and Monona counties. In Nebraska, Burt, Thurston, Wayne, Nemaha, and Richardson counties. When? Until 10 a.m. this morning. Impacts: low visibility could make driving conditions hazardous. If driving, slow down, use your headlights, and leave plenty of distance ahead of you. Dense fog advisory information for the following counties in Nebraska: Boone, Butler, Cass, Colfax, Cumming, Dodge, Douglas, Gage, Jefferson, Johnson, Lancaster, Madison, Odo, Pawnee, Platte, Saline, Sarpy, Saunders, Seward, Stanton, and Washington, and the following counties in Iowa: Fremont, Mills, Montgomery, Page, Pottawatomie, and Shelby. Dense fog advisory remains in effect until 10 a.m. this morning. What? Visibility as low as 1/4 to 1/2 mile in dense fog. Where? Portions of southwest Iowa and east central, northeast, and southeast Nebraska. When? Until 10 a.m. this morning. Impacts: low visibility could make driving conditions hazardous. If driving, slow down, use your headlights, and leave plenty of distance ahead of you. 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The current time is 3:17 a.m. Central Daylight Time. The following is a summary of watches, warnings, and advisories in effect. A dense fog advisory remains in effect until 10 a.m. and now includes the following county: Harrison, Iowa, and Burt, Nebraska. A dense fog advisory remains in effect until 10 a.m. for the following counties in Iowa: Mills and Pottawatomie, and the following counties in Nebraska: Cass, Dodge, Douglas, Odo, Sarpy, Saunders, and Washington. Now for the official National Weather Service forecast for the Omaha and Council Bluffs area. Rest of tonight, mostly cloudy with a chance of showers and a slight chance of thunderstorms. Patchy dense fog. Lows in the mid-60s. North winds around 5 miles an hour. Chance of rain 30%. Thursday, patchy dense fog in the morning. Mostly cloudy with a chance of showers with a slight chance of thunderstorms in the morning, then partly sunny in the afternoon. Highs in the upper 70s. Northeast winds around 5 miles an hour. Chance of rain 40%. Thursday night, partly cloudy until midnight, then mostly cloudy with a chance of showers with a slight chance of thunderstorms after midnight. Humid with lows in the upper 60s. East winds 5 to 10 miles an hour. Chance of rain 30%.
Friday, partly sunny in the morning, then clearing. Hot with highs in the mid-80s. South winds 10 to 15 miles an hour with gusts up to 25 miles an hour. Friday night, partly cloudy until midnight, then becoming mostly cloudy. A chance of thunderstorms. A chance of showers until midnight, then showers likely after midnight. Humid with lows in the upper 60s. Southwest winds 10 to 15 miles an hour. Chance of rain 70%. Saturday, partly sunny. Not as warm with highs in the mid-70s. Saturday night, mostly cloudy with a chance of showers. Lows in the lower 60s. Chance of rain 40%. Sunday through Monday, mostly cloudy with a 50% chance of showers. Highs in the mid-60s. Lows in the upper 50s. Monday night and Tuesday, mostly cloudy. Lows in the mid-50s. Highs in the mid-60s. Tuesday night, partly cloudy. Lows in the mid-50s. Wednesday, partly sunny. Highs in the upper 60s. At 3 a.m. in Omaha, fog was reported. The temperature was 69 degrees, the dew point 69, and the relative humidity 100%. The pressure was 30.17 inches and steady. Across eastern Nebraska and southwest Iowa, fog was reported, with a temperature of 69 at Lincoln, 71 at Offutt Air Force Base, 70 at Millard, 66 at Fremont, 65 at Columbus, 69 at Blair Airport, 71 at Nebraska City, 70 at Plaxmouth, and 70 at Red Oak, Iowa. Here are some observations from across the region. Fog was reported, with a temperature of 65 at Grand Island, 65 at Sioux City, 68 at Des Moines, 70 at Concordia, Kansas, 55 at North Platte, and 49 at Valentine. At Kansas City, it was clear, with a temperature of 74. At Denver, it was mostly cloudy, with a temperature of 67. It was cloudy, with a temperature of 63 at North Fork, and 63 at Sioux Falls. Once again, at 3 a.m. in Omaha, it was 69 degrees with fog. Here are the forecast key messages. Dense fog will blanket the area overnight into early Thursday morning. A dense fog advisory has been issued for locations where visibilities could drop as low as 1/4 mile. Redevelopment of showers and storms will be possible early Thursday morning, particularly along and south of I-80. Chances for more storms on Friday, with a 5% chance that some could be strong to severe. Off and on rain chances persist into the weekend and early next week. Dense fog advisory information for the following counties in Nebraska: Burt, Nemaha, Richardson, Thurston and Wayne, and Harrison, Iowa. Dense fog advisory in effect until 10 a.m. this morning. What? Visibility as low as 1/4 to 1/2 mile in dense fog. Where? In Iowa, Harrison and Monona counties. In Nebraska, Burt, Thurston, Wayne, Nemaha, and Richardson counties. When? Until 10 a.m. this morning. Impacts: low visibility could make driving conditions hazardous. If driving, slow down, use your headlights, and leave plenty of distance ahead of you. Dense fog advisory information for the following counties in Nebraska: Boone, Butler, Cass, Colfax, Cumming, Dodge, Douglas, Gage, Jefferson, Johnson, Lancaster, Madison, Odo, Pawnee, Platte, Saline, Sarpy, Saunders, Seward, Stanton, and Washington, and the following counties in Iowa: Fremont, Mills, Montgomery, Page, Pottawatomie, and Shelby. Dense fog advisory remains in effect until 10 a.m. this morning. What? Visibility as low as 1/4 to 1/2 mile in dense fog. Where? Portions of southwest Iowa and east central, northeast, and southeast Nebraska. When? Until 10 a.m. this morning. Impacts: low visibility could make driving conditions hazardous. If driving, slow down, use your headlights, and leave plenty of distance ahead of you.
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The current time is 3:24 a.m. Central Daylight Time. The following is a summary of watches, warnings, and advisories in effect. A dense fog advisory remains in effect until 10 a.m. and now includes the following county: Harrison, Iowa, and Burt, Nebraska. A dense fog advisory remains in effect until 10 a.m. for the following counties: in Iowa, Mills and Pottawatomie, and the following counties: in Nebraska, Cass, Dodge, Douglas, Odo, Sarpy, Saunders, and Washington. Now for the official National Weather Service forecast for the Omaha and Council Bluffs area. Rest of tonight, mostly cloudy with a chance of showers and a slight chance of thunderstorms. Patchy dense fog. Lows in the mid-60s. North winds around 5 miles an hour. Chance of rain 30%. Thursday, patchy dense fog in the morning. Mostly cloudy with a chance of showers with a slight chance of thunderstorms in the morning, then partly sunny in the afternoon. Highs in the upper 70s. Northeast winds around 5 miles an hour. Chance of rain 40%. Thursday night, partly cloudy until midnight, then mostly cloudy with a chance of showers with a slight chance of thunderstorms after midnight. Humid with lows in the upper 60s. East winds 5 to 10 miles an hour. Chance of rain 30%. Friday, partly sunny in the morning, then clearing. Hot with highs in the mid-80s. South winds 10 to 15 miles an hour with gusts up to 25 miles an hour. Friday night, partly cloudy until midnight, then becoming mostly cloudy. A chance of thunderstorms. A chance of showers until midnight, then showers likely after midnight. Humid with lows in the upper 60s. Southwest winds 10 to 15 miles an hour. Chance of rain 70%. Saturday, partly sunny. Not as warm with highs in the mid-70s. Saturday night, mostly cloudy with a chance of showers. Lows in the lower 60s. Chance of rain 40%. Sunday through Monday, mostly cloudy with a 50% chance of showers. Highs in the mid-60s. Lows in the upper 50s. Monday night and Tuesday, mostly cloudy. Lows in the mid-50s. Highs in the mid-60s. Tuesday night, partly cloudy. Lows in the mid-50s. Wednesday, partly sunny. Highs in the upper 60s. At 3 a.m. in Omaha, fog was reported. The temperature was 69 degrees, the dew point 69, and the relative humidity 100%. The pressure was 30.17 inches and steady. Across eastern Nebraska and southwest Iowa, fog was reported, with a temperature of 69 at Lincoln, 71 at Offutt Air Force Base, 70 at Millard, 66 at Fremont, 65 at Columbus, 69 at Blair Airport, 71 at Nebraska City, 70 at Plaxmouth, and 70 at Red Oak, Iowa. Here are some observations from across the region. Fog was reported, with a temperature of 65 at Grand Island, 65 at Sioux City, 68 at Des Moines, 70 at Concordia, Kansas, 55 at North Platte, and 49 at Valentine. At Kansas City, it was clear, with a temperature of 74. At Denver, it was mostly cloudy, with a temperature of 67. It was cloudy, with a temperature of 63 at North Fork, and 63 at Sioux Falls. Once again, at 3 a.m. in Omaha, it was 69 degrees with fog. Here are the forecast key messages. Dense fog will blanket the area overnight into early Thursday morning. A dense fog advisory has been issued for locations where visibilities could drop as low as 1/4 mile. Redevelopment of showers and storms will be possible early Thursday morning, particularly along and south of I-80. Chances for more storms on Friday, with a 5% chance that some could be strong to severe. Off and on rain chances persist into the weekend and early next week. Dense fog advisory information for the following counties:
in Nebraska, Burt, Nemaha, Richardson, Thurston and Wayne, and Harrison, Iowa. Dense fog advisory in effect until 10 a.m. this morning. What? Visibility as low as 1/4 to 1/2 mile in dense fog. Where? In Iowa, Harrison and Monona counties. In Nebraska, Burt, Thurston, Wayne, Nemaha, and Richardson counties. When? Until 10 a.m. this morning. Impacts. Low visibility could make driving conditions hazardous. If driving, slow down, use your headlights, and leave plenty of distance ahead of you. Dense fog advisory information for the following counties in Nebraska: Boone, Butler, Cass, Colfax, Cumming, Dodge, Douglas, Gage, Jefferson, Johnson, Lancaster, Madison, Odo, Pawnee, Platt, Saline, Sarpy, Saunders, Seward, Stanton, and Washington, and the following counties in Iowa: Fremont, Mills, Montgomery, Page, Pottawatomie, and Shelby. Dense fog advisory remains in effect until 10 a.m. this morning. What? Visibility as low as 1/4 to 1/2 mile in dense fog. Where? Portions of southwest Iowa and east central, northeast, and southeast Nebraska. When? Until 10 a.m. this morning. Impacts. Low visibility could make driving conditions hazardous. If driving, slow down, use your headlights, and leave plenty of distance ahead of you. This is NOAA All Hazards Radio Station KIH 61 in Omaha, Nebraska. The current time is 3:30 a.m. Central Daylight Time. The following is a summary of watches, warnings, and advisories in effect. A dense fog advisory remains in effect until 10 a.m. and now includes the following county: Harrison, Iowa, and Burt, Nebraska. A dense fog advisory remains in effect until 10 a.m. for the following counties in Iowa: Mills and Pottawatomie, and the following counties in Nebraska: Cass, Dodge, Douglas, Odo, Sarpy, Saunders, and Washington. Now for the official National Weather Service forecast for the Omaha and Council Bluffs area. Rest of tonight, mostly cloudy with a chance of showers and a slight chance of thunderstorms. Patchy dense fog. Lows in the mid-60s. North winds around 5 miles an hour. Chance of rain 30%. Thursday, patchy dense fog in the morning. Mostly cloudy with a chance of showers with a slight chance of thunderstorms in the morning, then partly sunny in the afternoon. Highs in the upper 70s. Northeast winds around 5 miles an hour. Chance of rain 40%. Thursday night, partly cloudy until midnight, then mostly cloudy with a chance of showers with a slight chance of thunderstorms after midnight. Humid with lows in the upper 60s. East winds 5 to 10 miles an hour. Chance of rain 30%. Friday, partly sunny in the morning, then clearing. Hot with highs in the mid-80s. South winds 10 to 15 miles an hour with gusts up to 25 miles an hour. Friday night, partly cloudy until midnight, then becoming mostly cloudy. A chance of thunderstorms. A chance of showers until midnight, then showers likely after midnight. Humid with lows in the upper 60s. Southwest winds 10 to 15 miles an hour. Chance of rain 70%. Saturday, partly sunny. Not as warm with highs in the mid-70s. Saturday night, mostly cloudy with a chance of showers. Lows in the lower 60s. Chance of rain 40%. Sunday through Monday, mostly cloudy with a 50% chance of showers. Highs in the mid-60s. Lows in the upper 50s. Monday night and Tuesday, mostly cloudy. Lows in the mid-50s. Highs in the mid-60s. Tuesday night, partly cloudy. Lows in the mid-50s. Wednesday, partly sunny. Highs in the upper 60s. At 3 a.m. in Omaha, fog was reported. The temperature was 69 degrees, the dew point 69, and the relative humidity 100%.
the pressure was 30.17 inches and steady. Across eastern Nebraska and southwest Iowa, fog was reported, with a temperature of 69 at Lincoln, 71 at Offutt Air Force Base, 70 at Millard, 66 at Fremont, 65 at Columbus, 69 at Blair Airport, 71 at Nebraska City, 70 at Plaxmouth, and 70 at Red Oak, Iowa. Here are some observations from across the region. Fog was reported, with a temperature of 65 at Grand Island, 65 at Sioux City, 68 at Des Moines, 70 at Concordia, Kansas, 55 at North Platte, and 49 at Valentine. At Kansas City, it was clear, with a temperature of 74. At Denver, it was mostly cloudy, with a temperature of 67. It was cloudy, with a temperature of 63 at North Fork, and 63 at Sioux Falls. Once again, at 3 a.m. in Omaha, it was 69 degrees with fog. Here are the forecast key messages. Dense fog will blanket the area overnight into early Thursday morning. A dense fog advisory has been issued for locations where visibilities could drop as low as 1/4 mile. Redevelopment of showers and storms will be possible early Thursday morning, particularly along and south of I-80. Chances for more storms on Friday, with a 5% chance that some could be strong to severe. Off and on rain chances persist into the weekend and early next week. Dense fog advisory information for the following counties in Nebraska: Burt, Nemaha, Richardson, Thurston and Wayne, and Harrison, Iowa. Dense fog advisory in effect until 10 a.m. this morning. What? Visibility as low as 1/4 to 1/2 mile in dense fog. Where? In Iowa, Harrison and Monona counties. In Nebraska, Burt, Thurston, Wayne, Nemaha, and Richardson counties. When? Until 10 a.m. this morning. Impacts. Low visibility could make driving conditions hazardous. If driving, slow down, use your headlights, and leave plenty of distance ahead of you. Dense fog advisory information for the following counties in Nebraska: Boone, Butler, Cass, Colfax, Cumming, Dodge, Douglas, Gage, Jefferson, Johnson, Lancaster, Madison, Odo, Pawnee, Platte, Saline, Sarpy, Saunders, Seward, Stanton, and Washington, and the following counties in Iowa: Fremont, Mills, Montgomery, Page, Pottawatomie, and Shelby. Dense fog advisory remains in effect until 10 a.m. this morning. What? Visibility as low as 1/4 to 1/2 mile in dense fog. Where? Portions of southwest Iowa and east central, northeast, and southeast Nebraska. When? Until 10 a.m. this morning. Impacts. Low visibility could make driving conditions hazardous. If driving, slow down, use your headlights, and leave plenty of distance ahead of you. This is NOAA All Hazards Radio Station KIH 61 in Omaha, Nebraska. The current time is 3:37 a.m. Central Daylight Time. The following is a summary of watches, warnings, and advisories in effect. A dense fog advisory remains in effect until 10 a.m. and now includes the following county: Harrison, Iowa, and Burt, Nebraska. A dense fog advisory remains in effect until 10 a.m. for the following counties in Iowa: Mills and Pottawatomie, and the following counties in Nebraska: Cass, Dodge, Douglas, Odo, Sarpy, Saunders, and Washington. Now for the official National Weather Service forecast for the Omaha and Council Bluffs area. Rest of tonight, mostly cloudy with a chance of showers and a slight chance of thunderstorms. Patchy dense fog. Lows in the mid-60s. North winds around 5 miles an hour. Chance of rain 30%. Thursday, patchy dense fog in the morning. Mostly cloudy with a chance of showers with a slight chance of thunderstorms in the morning, then partly sunny in the afternoon. Highs in the upper 70s. Northeast winds around 5 miles an hour. Chance of rain 40%. Thursday night, partly cloudy until midnight, then mostly cloudy with a chance of showers with a slight chance of thunderstorms.
after midnight. Humid with lows in the upper 60s. East winds 5 to 10 miles an hour. Chance of rain 30%. Friday, partly sunny in the morning, then clearing. Hot with highs in the mid-80s. South winds 10 to 15 miles an hour with gusts up to 25 miles an hour. Friday night, partly cloudy until midnight, then becoming mostly cloudy. A chance of thunderstorms. A chance of showers until midnight, then showers likely after midnight. Humid with lows in the upper 60s. Southwest winds 10 to 15 miles an hour. Chance of rain 70%. Saturday, partly sunny. Not as warm with highs in the mid-70s. Saturday night, mostly cloudy with a chance of showers. Lows in the lower 60s. Chance of rain 40%. Sunday through Monday, mostly cloudy with a 50% chance of showers. Highs in the mid-60s. Lows in the upper 50s. Monday night and Tuesday, mostly cloudy. Lows in the mid-50s. Highs in the mid-60s. Tuesday night, partly cloudy. Lows in the mid-50s. Wednesday, partly sunny. Highs in the upper 60s. At 3 a.m. in Omaha, fog was reported. The temperature was 69 degrees, the dew point 69, and the relative humidity 100%. The pressure was 30.17 inches and steady. Across eastern Nebraska and southwest Iowa, fog was reported, with a temperature of 69 at Lincoln, 71 at Offutt Air Force Base, 70 at Millard, 66 at Fremont, 65 at Columbus, 69 at Blair Airport, 71 at Nebraska City, 70 at Plaxmouth, and 70 at Red Oak, Iowa. Here are some observations from across the region. Fog was reported, with a temperature of 65 at Grand Island, 65 at Sioux City, 68 at Des Moines, 70 at Concordia, Kansas, 55 at North Platte, and 49 at Valentine. At Kansas City, it was clear, with a temperature of 74. At Denver, it was mostly cloudy, with a temperature of 67. It was cloudy, with a temperature of 63 at North Fork, and 63 at Sioux Falls. Once again, at 3 a.m. in Omaha, it was 69 degrees with fog. Here are the forecast key messages. Dense fog will blanket the area overnight into early Thursday morning. A dense fog advisory has been issued for locations where visibilities could drop as low as 1/4 mile. Redevelopment of showers and storms will be possible early Thursday morning, particularly along and south of I-80. Chances for more storms on Friday, with a 5% chance that some could be strong to severe. Off and on rain chances persist into the weekend and early next week. Dense fog advisory information for the following counties in Nebraska: Burt, Nemaha, Richardson, Thurston and Wayne, and Harrison, Iowa. Dense fog advisory in effect until 10 a.m. this morning. What? Visibility as low as 1/4 to 1/2 mile in dense fog. Where? In Iowa, Harrison and Monona counties. In Nebraska, Burt, Thurston, Wayne, Nemaha, and Richardson counties. When? Until 10 a.m. this morning. Impacts. Low visibility could make driving conditions hazardous. If driving, slow down, use your headlights, and leave plenty of distance ahead of you. Dense fog advisory information for the following counties in Nebraska: Boone, Butler, Cass, Colfax, Cumming, Dodge, Douglas, Gage, Jefferson, Johnson, Lancaster, Madison, Odo, Pawnee, Platte, Saline, Sarpy, Saunders, Seward, Stanton, and Washington, and the following counties in Iowa: Fremont, Mills, Montgomery, Page, Pottawatomie, and Shelby. Dense fog advisory remains in effect until 10 a.m. this morning. What? Visibility as low as 1/4 to 1/2 mile in dense fog. Where? Portions of southwest Iowa and east central, northeast, and southeast Nebraska. When? Until 10 a.m. this morning. Impacts.
Low visibility could make driving conditions hazardous. If driving, slow down, use your headlights, and leave plenty of distance ahead of you. This is NOAA All Hazards Radio Station KIH 61 in Omaha, Nebraska. The current time is 3:44 a.m. Central Daylight Time. The following is a summary of watches, warnings, and advisories in effect. A dense fog advisory remains in effect until 10 a.m. and now includes the following county: Harrison, Iowa, and Burt, Nebraska. A dense fog advisory remains in effect until 10 a.m. for the following counties: in Iowa, Mills and Pottawatomie, and the following counties: in Nebraska, Cass, Dodge, Douglas, Odo, Sarpy, Saunders, and Washington. Now for the official National Weather Service forecast for the Omaha and Council Bluffs area. Rest of tonight, mostly cloudy with a chance of showers and a slight chance of thunderstorms. Patchy dense fog. Lows in the mid-60s. North winds around 5 miles an hour. Chance of rain 30%. Thursday, patchy dense fog in the morning. Mostly cloudy with a chance of showers with a slight chance of thunderstorms in the morning, then partly sunny in the afternoon. Highs in the upper 70s. Northeast winds around 5 miles an hour. Chance of rain 40%. Thursday night, partly cloudy until midnight, then mostly cloudy with a chance of showers with a slight chance of thunderstorms after midnight. Humid with lows in the upper 60s. East winds 5 to 10 miles an hour. Chance of rain 30%. Friday, partly sunny in the morning, then clearing. Hot with highs in the mid-80s. South winds 10 to 15 miles an hour with gusts up to 25 miles an hour. Friday night, partly cloudy until midnight, then becoming mostly cloudy. A chance of thunderstorms. A chance of showers until midnight, then showers likely after midnight. Humid with lows in the upper 60s. Southwest winds 10 to 15 miles an hour. Chance of rain 70%. Saturday, partly sunny. Not as warm with highs in the mid-70s. Saturday night, mostly cloudy with a chance of showers. Lows in the lower 60s. Chance of rain 40%. Sunday through Monday, mostly cloudy with a 50% chance of showers. Highs in the mid-60s. Lows in the upper 50s. Monday night and Tuesday, mostly cloudy. Lows in the mid-50s. Highs in the mid-60s. Tuesday night, partly cloudy. Lows in the mid-50s. Wednesday, partly sunny. Highs in the upper 60s. At 3 a.m. in Omaha, fog was reported. The temperature was 69 degrees, the dew point 69, and the relative humidity 100%. The pressure was 30.17 inches and steady. Across eastern Nebraska and southwest Iowa, fog was reported, with a temperature of 69 at Lincoln, 71 at Offutt Air Force Base, 70 at Millard, 66 at Fremont, 65 at Columbus, 69 at Blair Airport, 71 at Nebraska City, 70 at Plaxmouth, and 70 at Red Oak, Iowa. Here are some observations from across the region. Fog was reported, with a temperature of 65 at Grand Island, 65 at Sioux City, 68 at Des Moines, 70 at Concordia, Kansas, 55 at North Platte, and 49 at Valentine. At Kansas City, it was clear, with a temperature of 74. At Denver, it was mostly cloudy, with a temperature of 67. It was cloudy, with a temperature of 63 at North Fork, and 63 at Sioux Falls. Once again, at 3 a.m. in Omaha, it was 69 degrees with fog. Here are the forecast key messages. Dense fog will blanket the area overnight into early Thursday morning. A dense fog advisory has been issued for locations where visibilities could drop as low as 1/4 mile. Redevelopment of showers and storms will be possible early Thursday morning, particularly along and south of I-80. Chances for more storms on Friday, with a 5% chance that some could be strong to severe.
off and on rain chances persist into the weekend and early next week. Dense fog advisory information for the following counties in Nebraska: Burt, Nemaha, Richardson, Thurston and Wayne, and Harrison, Iowa. Dense fog advisory in effect until 10 a.m. this morning. What? Visibility as low as 1/4 to 1/2 mile in dense.

Johnson, Lancaster, Madison, Odo, Pawnee, Platt, Saline, Sarpy, Saunders, Seward, Stanton, and Washington, and the following counties in Iowa: Fremont, Mills, Montgomery, Page, Pottawatomie, and Shelby. Dense fog advisory remains in effect until 10 a.m. this morning. What? Visibility as low as 1/4 to 1/2 mile in dense fog. Where? Portions of southwest Iowa and east central, northeast, and southeast Nebraska. When? Until 10 a.m. this morning. Impacts. Low visibility could make driving conditions hazardous. If driving, slow down, use your headlights, and leave plenty of distance ahead of you. This is NOAA All Hazards Radio Station KIH 61 in Omaha, Nebraska. The current time is 3:50 a.m. Central Daylight Time. The following is a summary of watches, warnings, and advisories in effect. A dense fog advisory remains in effect until 10 a.m. and now includes the following county: Harrison, Iowa, and Burt, Nebraska. A dense fog advisory remains in effect until 10 a.m. for the following counties in Iowa: Mills and Pottawatomie, and the following counties in Nebraska: Cass, Dodge, Douglas, Odo, Sarpy, Saunders, and Washington. Now for the official National Weather Service forecast for the Omaha and Council Bluffs area. Rest of tonight, mostly cloudy with a chance of showers and a slight chance of thunderstorms. Patchy dense fog. Lows in the mid-60s. North winds around 5 miles an hour. Chance of rain 30%. Thursday, patchy dense fog in the morning. Mostly cloudy with a chance of showers with a slight chance of thunderstorms in the morning, then partly sunny in the afternoon. Highs in the upper 70s. Northeast winds around 5 miles an hour. Chance of rain 40%. Thursday night, partly cloudy until midnight, then mostly cloudy with a chance of showers with a slight chance of thunderstorms after midnight. Humid with lows in the upper 60s. East winds 5 to 10 miles an hour. Chance of rain 30%. Friday, partly sunny in the morning, then clearing. Hot with highs in the mid-80s. South winds 10 to 15 miles an hour with gusts up to 25 miles an hour. Friday night, partly cloudy until midnight, then becoming mostly cloudy. A chance of thunderstorms. A chance of showers until midnight, then showers likely after midnight. Humid with lows in the upper 60s. Southwest winds 10 to 15 miles an hour. Chance of rain 70%. Saturday, partly sunny. Not as warm with highs in the mid-70s. Saturday night, mostly cloudy with a chance of showers. Lows in the lower 60s. Chance of rain 40%. Sunday through Monday, mostly cloudy with a 50% chance of showers. Highs in the mid-60s. Lows in the upper 50s. Monday night and Tuesday, mostly cloudy. Lows in the mid-50s. Highs in the mid-60s. Tuesday night, partly cloudy. Lows in the mid-50s. Wednesday, partly sunny. Highs in the upper 60s. At 3 a.m. in Omaha, fog was reported. The temperature was 69 degrees, the dew point 69, and the relative humidity 100%. The pressure was 30.17 inches and steady. Across eastern Nebraska and southwest Iowa, fog was reported, with a temperature of 69 at Lincoln, 71 at Offutt Air Force Base, 70 at Millard, 66 at Fremont, 65 at Columbus, 69 at Blair Airport, 71 at Nebraska City, 70 at Plaxmouth, and 70 at Red Oak, Iowa. Here are some observations from across the region. Fog was reported, with a temperature of 65 at Grand Island, 65 at Sioux City, 68 at Des Moines, 70 at Concordia, Kansas, 55 at North Platte, and 49 at Valentine. At Kansas City, it was clear, with a temperature of 74. At Denver, it was mostly cloudy, with a temperature of 67. It was cloudy, with a temperature of 63 at Norfolk.

and 63 at Sioux Falls. Once again, at 3 a.m. in Omaha, it was 69 degrees with fog. Here are the forecast key messages. Dense fog will blanket the area overnight into early Thursday morning. A dense fog advisory has been issued for locations where visibilities could drop as low as 1/4 mile. Redevelopment of showers and storms will be possible early Thursday morning, particularly along and south of I-80. Chances for more storms on Friday, with a 5% chance that some could be strong to severe. Off and on rain chances persist into the weekend and early next week. Dense fog advisory information for the following counties in Nebraska: Burt, Nemaha, Richardson, Thurston and Wayne, and Harrison, Iowa. Dense fog advisory in effect until 10 a.m. this morning. What? Visibility as low as 1/4 to 1/2 mile in dense fog. Where? In Iowa, Harrison and Monona counties. In Nebraska, Burt, Thurston, Wayne, Nemaha, and Richardson counties. When? Until 10 a.m. this morning. Impacts. Low visibility could make driving conditions hazardous. If driving, slow down, use your headlights, and leave plenty of distance ahead of you. Dense fog advisory information for the following counties in Nebraska: Boone, Butler, Cass, Colfax, Cumming, Dodge, Douglas, Gage, Jefferson, Johnson, Lancaster, Madison, Odo, Pawnee, Platte, Saline, Sarpy, Saunders, Seward, Stanton, and Washington, and the following counties in Iowa: Fremont, Mills, Montgomery, Page, Pottawatomie, and Shelby. Dense fog advisory remains in effect until 10 a.m. this morning. What? Visibility as low as 1/4 to 1/2 mile in dense fog. Where? Portions of southwest Iowa and east central, northeast, and southeast Nebraska. When? Until 10 a.m. this morning. Impacts. Low visibility could make driving conditions hazardous. If driving, slow down, use your headlights, and leave plenty of distance ahead of you. This is NOAA All Hazards Radio Station KIH 61 in Omaha, Nebraska. The current time is 3:57 a.m. Central Daylight Time. The following is a summary of watches, warnings, and advisories in effect. A dense fog advisory remains in effect until 10 a.m. and now includes the following county: Harrison, Iowa, and Burt, Nebraska. A dense fog advisory remains in effect until 10 a.m. for the following counties in Iowa: Mills and Pottawatomie, and the following counties in Nebraska: Cass, Dodge, Douglas, Odo, Sarpy, Saunders, and Washington. Now for the official National Weather Service forecast for the Omaha and Council Bluffs area. Rest of tonight, mostly cloudy with a chance of showers and a slight chance of thunderstorms. Patchy dense fog. Lows in the mid-60s. North winds around 5 miles an hour. Chance of rain 30%. Thursday, patchy dense fog in the morning. Mostly cloudy with a chance of showers with a slight chance of thunderstorms in the morning, then partly sunny in the afternoon. Highs in the upper 70s. Northeast winds around 5 miles an hour. Chance of rain 40%. Thursday night, partly cloudy until midnight, then mostly cloudy with a chance of showers with a slight chance of thunderstorms after midnight. Humid with lows in the upper 60s. East winds 5 to 10 miles an hour. Chance of rain 30%. Friday, partly sunny in the morning, then clearing. Hot with highs in the mid-80s. South winds 10 to 15 miles an hour with gusts up to 25 miles an hour. Friday night, partly cloudy until midnight, then becoming mostly cloudy. A chance of thunderstorms. A chance of showers until midnight, then showers likely after midnight. Humid with lows in the upper 60s. Southwest winds 10 to 15 miles an hour. Chance of rain 70%. Saturday, partly sunny. Not as warm with highs in the mid-70s. Saturday night, mostly cloudy with a chance of showers.
lows in the lower 60s. Chance of rain 40%. Sunday through Monday, mostly cloudy with a 50% chance of showers. Highs in the mid-60s. Lows in the upper 50s. Monday night and Tuesday, mostly cloudy. Lows in the mid-50s. Highs in the mid-60s. Tuesday night, partly cloudy. Lows in the mid-50s. Wednesday, partly sunny. Highs in the upper 60s. Now for the official National Weather Service forecast for the Omaha and Council Bluffs area. Today, mostly cloudy. A chance of showers and a slight chance of thunderstorms early this morning. Patchy dense fog early this morning. Highs in the upper 70s. North winds around 5 miles an hour, becoming northeast this afternoon. Chance of rain 40%. Tonight, partly cloudy until midnight, then mostly cloudy with a chance of showers with a slight chance of thunderstorms after midnight. Lows in the upper 60s. East winds 5 to 10 miles an hour. Chance of rain 30%. Friday, partly sunny in the morning, then clearing. Hot with highs in the mid-80s. South winds 10 to 15 miles an hour with gusts up to 25 miles an hour. Friday night, partly cloudy until midnight, then becoming mostly cloudy. A chance of thunderstorms. A chance of showers until midnight, then showers likely after midnight. Humid with lows in the upper 60s. Southwest winds 10 to 15 miles an hour. Chance of rain 70%. Saturday, partly sunny with a slight chance of showers and thunderstorms. Not as warm. Humid with highs in the mid-70s. Northwest winds 5 to 10 miles an hour. Chance of rain 20%. Saturday night, mostly cloudy with a chance of showers. Lows in the lower 60s. Chance of rain 40%. Sunday through Monday, mostly cloudy with a 50% chance of showers. Highs in the mid-60s. Lows in the upper 50s. Monday night and Tuesday, mostly cloudy. Lows in the mid-50s. Highs in the mid-60s. Tuesday night, partly cloudy. Lows in the mid-50s. Wednesday, partly sunny. Highs in the upper 60s. Here are the forecast key messages. Dense fog will blanket the area overnight into early Thursday morning. A dense fog advisory has been issued for locations where visibilities could drop as low as 1/4 mile. Redevelopment of showers and storms will be possible early Thursday morning, particularly along and south of I-80. Chances for more storms on Friday, with a 5% chance that some could be strong to severe. Off and on rain chances persist into the weekend and early next week. Dense fog advisory information for the following counties in Nebraska: Burt, Nemaha, Richardson, Thurston and Wayne, and Harrison, Iowa. Dense fog advisory in effect until 10 a.m. this morning. What? Visibility as low as 1/4 to 1/2 mile in dense fog. Where? In Iowa, Harrison and Monona counties. In Nebraska, Burt, Thurston, Wayne, Nemaha, and Richardson counties. When? Until 10 a.m. this morning. Impacts: low visibility could make driving conditions hazardous. If driving, slow down, use your headlights, and leave plenty of distance ahead of you. Dense fog advisory information for the following counties in Nebraska: Boone, Butler, Cass, Colfax, Cumming, Dodge, Douglas, Gage, Jefferson, Johnson, Lancaster, Madison, Odo, Pawnee, Platte, Saline, Sarpy, Saunders, Seward, Stanton, and Washington, and the following counties in Iowa: Fremont, Mills, Montgomery, Page, Pottawatomie, and Shelby. Dense fog advisory remains in effect until 10 a.m. this morning. What? Visibility as low as 1/4 to 1/2 mile in dense fog. Where? Portions of southwest Iowa and east central, northeast, and southeast Nebraska. When? Until 10 a.m. this morning.
impacts, low visibility could make driving conditions hazardous. If driving, slow down, use your headlights, and leave plenty of distance ahead of you. This is NOAA All Hazards radio station KIH 61 in Omaha, Nebraska. The current time is 4:05 a.m. Central Daylight Time. The following is a summary of watches, warnings, and advisories in effect. A dense fog advisory remains in effect until 10 a.m. and now includes the following county: Harrison, Iowa, and Burt, Nebraska. A dense fog advisory remains in effect until 10 a.m. for the following counties: in Iowa, Mills and Pottawatomie, and the following counties: in Nebraska, Cass, Dodge, Douglas, Odo, Sarpy, Saunders, and Washington. Now for the official National Weather Service forecast for the Omaha and Council Bluffs area. Today, mostly cloudy. A chance of showers and a slight chance of thunderstorms early this morning. Patchy dense fog early this morning. Highs in the upper 70s. North winds around 5 miles an hour, becoming northeast this afternoon. Chance of rain 40%. Tonight, partly cloudy until midnight, then mostly cloudy with a chance of showers with a slight chance of thunderstorms after midnight. Lows in the upper 60s. East winds 5 to 10 miles an hour. Chance of rain 30%. Friday, partly sunny in the morning, then clearing. Hot with highs in the mid-80s. South winds 10 to 15 miles an hour with gusts up to 25 miles an hour. Friday night, partly cloudy until midnight, then becoming mostly cloudy. A chance of thunderstorms. A chance of showers until midnight, then showers likely after midnight. Humid with lows in the upper 60s. Southwest winds 10 to 15 miles an hour. Chance of rain 70%. Saturday, partly sunny with a slight chance of showers and thunderstorms. Not as warm. Humid with highs in the mid-70s. Northwest winds 5 to 10 miles an hour. Chance of rain 20%. Saturday night, mostly cloudy with a chance of showers. Lows in the lower 60s. Chance of rain 40%. Sunday through Monday, mostly cloudy with a 50% chance of showers. Highs in the mid-60s. Lows in the upper 50s. Monday night and Tuesday, mostly cloudy. Lows in the mid-50s. Highs in the mid-60s. Tuesday night, partly cloudy. Lows in the mid-50s. Wednesday, partly sunny. Highs in the upper 60s. At 4 a.m. in Omaha, fog was reported. The temperature was 70 degrees, the dew point 69, and the relative humidity 97%. The pressure was 30.17 inches and steady. Across eastern Nebraska and southwest Iowa, at Blair Airport, drizzle was falling, with a temperature of 69. Fog was reported, with a temperature of 69 at Lincoln, 71 at Offutt Air Force Base, 70 at Millard, 66 at Fremont, 65 at Columbus, 70 at Nebraska City, 70 at Plaxmouth, and 70 at Red Oak, Iowa. Here are some observations from across the region. Fog was reported, with a temperature of 65 at Grand Island, 68 at Des Moines, 71 at Concordia, Kansas, 58 at North Platte, and 49 at Valentine. At Kansas City, it was partly cloudy, with a temperature of 74. At Denver, it was mostly cloudy, with a temperature of 67. It was cloudy, with a temperature of 63 at North Fork, 62 at Sioux Falls, and 65 at Sioux City. Once again, at 4 a.m. in Omaha, it was 70 degrees with fog. Here are the forecast key messages. Dense fog will blanket the area overnight into early Thursday morning. A dense fog advisory has been issued for locations where visibilities could drop as low as 1/4 mile. Redevelopment of showers and storms will be possible early Thursday morning, particularly along and south of I-80. Chances for more storms on Friday, with a 5% chance that some could be strong to severe.
off and on rain chances persist into the weekend and early next week. Dense fog advisory information for the following counties in Nebraska: Burt, Nemaha, Richardson, Thurston and Wayne, and Harrison, Iowa. Dense fog advisory in effect until 10 a.m. this morning. What? Visibility as low as 1/4 to 1/2 mile in dense fog. Where? In Iowa, Harrison, and Monona counties. In Nebraska, Burt, Thurston, Wayne, Nemaha, and Richardson counties. When? Until 10 a.m. this morning. Impacts. Low visibility could make driving conditions hazardous. If driving, slow down, use your headlights, and leave plenty of distance ahead of you. Dense fog advisory information for the following counties in Nebraska: Boone, Butler, Cass, Colfax, Cumming, Dodge, Douglas, Gage, Jefferson, Johnson, Lancaster, Madison, Odo, Pawnee, Platte, Saline, Sarpy, Saunders, Seward, Stanton, and Washington, and the following counties in Iowa: Fremont, Mills, Montgomery, Page, Pottawatomie, and Shelby. Dense fog advisory remains in effect until 10 a.m. this morning. What? Visibility as low as 1/4 to 1/2 mile in dense fog. Where? Portions of southwest Iowa and east central, northeast, and southeast Nebraska. When? Until 10 a.m. this morning. Impacts. Low visibility could make driving conditions hazardous. If driving, slow down, use your headlights, and leave plenty of distance ahead of you. This is NOAA All Hazards Radio Station KIH 61 in Omaha, Nebraska. The current time is 4:11 a.m. Central Daylight Time. The following is a summary of watches, warnings, and advisories in effect. A dense fog advisory remains in effect until 10 a.m. and now includes the following county: Harrison, Iowa, and Burt, Nebraska. A dense fog advisory remains in effect until 10 a.m. for the following counties in Iowa: Mills and Pottawatomie, and the following counties in Nebraska: Cass, Dodge, Douglas, Odo, Sarpy, Saunders, and Washington. Now for the official National Weather Service forecast for the Omaha and Council Bluffs area. Today, mostly cloudy. A chance of showers and a slight chance of thunderstorms early this morning. Patchy dense fog early this morning. Highs in the upper 70s. North winds around 5 miles an hour, becoming northeast this afternoon. Chance of rain 40%. Tonight, partly cloudy until midnight, then mostly cloudy with a chance of showers with a slight chance of thunderstorms after midnight. Lows in the upper 60s. East winds 5 to 10 miles an hour. Chance of rain 30%. Friday, partly sunny in the morning, then clearing. Hot with highs in the mid-80s. South winds 10 to 15 miles an hour with gusts up to 25 miles an hour. Friday night, partly cloudy until midnight, then becoming mostly cloudy. A chance of thunderstorms. A chance of showers until midnight, then showers likely after midnight. Humid with lows in the upper 60s. Southwest winds 10 to 15 miles an hour. Chance of rain 70%. Saturday, partly sunny with a slight chance of showers and thunderstorms. Not as warm. Humid with highs in the mid-70s. Northwest winds 5 to 10 miles an hour. Chance of rain 20%. Saturday night, mostly cloudy with a chance of showers. Lows in the lower 60s. Chance of rain 40%. Sunday through Monday, mostly cloudy with a 50% chance of showers. Highs in the mid-60s. Lows in the upper 50s. Monday night and Tuesday, mostly cloudy. Lows in the mid-50s. Highs in the mid-60s. Tuesday night, partly cloudy. Lows in the mid-50s. Wednesday, partly sunny. Highs in the upper 60s. At 4 a.m. in Omaha, fog was reported. The temperature was 70 degrees.
the dew point 69, and the relative humidity 97%. The pressure was 30.17 inches and steady. Across eastern Nebraska and southwest Iowa, at Blair Airport, drizzle was falling, with a temperature of 69. Fog was reported, with a temperature of 69 at Lincoln, 71 at Offutt Air Force Base, 70 at Millard, 66 at Fremont, 65 at Columbus, 70 at Nebraska City, 70 at Plaxmouth, and 70 at Red Oak, Iowa. Here are some observations from across the region. Fog was reported, with a temperature of 65 at Grand Island, 68 at Des Moines, 71 at Concordia, Kansas, 58 at North Platte, and 49 at Valentine. At Kansas City, it was partly cloudy, with a temperature of 74. At Denver, it was mostly cloudy, with a temperature of 67. It was cloudy, with a temperature of 63 at Norfolk, 62 at Sioux Falls, and 65 at Sioux City. Once again, at 4 a.m. in Omaha, it was 70 degrees with fog. This is NOAA All Hazards Radio Station KIH-61 serving the following counties in Nebraska and Iowa. Douglas, Sarpy, Washington, Cass, Odo, Burt, Dodge, Saunders, Harrison, Pottawatomie, and Mills. Here are the forecast key messages. Dense fog will blanket the area overnight into early Thursday morning. A dense fog advisory has been issued for locations where visibilities could drop as low as 1/4 mile. Redevelopment of showers and storms will be possible early Thursday morning, particularly along and south of I-80. Chances for more storms on Friday, with a 5% chance that some could be strong to severe. Off and on rain chances persist into the weekend and early next week. Dense fog advisory information for the following counties in Nebraska: Burt, Nemaha, Richardson, Thurston and Wayne, and Harrison, Iowa. Dense fog advisory in effect until 10 a.m. this morning. What? Visibility as low as 1/4 to 1/2 mile in dense fog. Where? In Iowa, Harrison and Monona counties. In Nebraska, Burt, Thurston, Wayne, Nemaha, and Richardson counties. When? Until 10 a.m. this morning. Impacts: low visibility could make driving conditions hazardous. If driving, slow down, use your headlights, and leave plenty of distance ahead of you. Dense fog advisory information for the following counties in Nebraska: Boone, Butler, Cass, Colfax, Cumming, Dodge, Douglas, Gage, Jefferson, Johnson, Lancaster, Madison, Odo, Pawnee, Platte, Saline, Sarpy, Saunders, Seward, Stanton, and Washington, and the following counties in Iowa: Fremont, Mills, Montgomery, Page, Pottawatomie, and Shelby. Dense fog advisory remains in effect until 10 a.m. this morning. What? Visibility as low as 1/4 to 1/2 mile in dense fog. Where? Portions of southwest Iowa and east central, northeast, and southeast Nebraska. When? Until 10 a.m. this morning. Impacts: low visibility could make driving conditions hazardous. If driving, slow down, use your headlights, and leave plenty of distance ahead of you. This is NOAA All Hazards Radio Station KIH-61 in Omaha, Nebraska. The current time is 4:18 a.m. Central Daylight Time. The following is a summary of watches, warnings, and advisories in effect. A dense fog advisory remains in effect until 10 a.m. and now includes the following county: Harrison, Iowa, and Burt, Nebraska. A dense fog advisory remains in effect until 10 a.m. for the following counties in Iowa: Mills and Pottawatomie, and the following counties in Nebraska: Cass, Dodge, Douglas, Odo, Sarpy, Saunders, and Washington. Now for the official National Weather Service forecast for the Omaha and Council Bluffs area. Today, mostly cloudy. A chance of showers and a slight chance of thunderstorms early this morning. Patchy dense fog early this morning. Highs in the upper 70s. North winds around 5 miles an hour, becoming northeast this afternoon.
Chance of rain 40%. Tonight, partly cloudy until midnight, then mostly cloudy with a chance of showers with a slight chance of thunderstorms after midnight. Lows in the upper 60s. East winds 5 to 10 miles an hour. Chance of rain 30%. Friday, partly sunny in the morning, then clearing. Hot with highs in the mid-80s. South winds 10 to 15 miles an hour with gusts up to 25 miles an hour. Friday night, partly cloudy until midnight, then becoming mostly cloudy. A chance of thunderstorms. A chance of showers until midnight, then showers likely after midnight. Humid with lows in the upper 60s. Southwest winds 10 to 15 miles an hour. Chance of rain 70%. Saturday, partly sunny with a slight chance of showers and thunderstorms. Not as warm. Humid with highs in the mid-70s. Northwest winds 5 to 10 miles an hour. Chance of rain 20%. Saturday night, mostly cloudy with a chance of showers. Lows in the lower 60s. Chance of rain 40%. Sunday through Monday, mostly cloudy with a 50% chance of showers. Highs in the mid-60s. Lows in the upper 50s. Monday night and Tuesday, mostly cloudy. Lows in the mid-50s. Highs in the mid-60s. Tuesday night, partly cloudy. Lows in the mid-50s. Wednesday, partly sunny. Highs in the upper 60s. At 4 a.m. in Omaha, fog was reported. The temperature was 70 degrees, the dew point 69, and the relative humidity 97%. The pressure was 30.17 inches and steady. Across eastern Nebraska and southwest Iowa, at Blair Airport, drizzle was falling, with a temperature of 69. Fog was reported, with a temperature of 69 at Lincoln, 71 at Offutt Air Force Base, 70 at Millard, 66 at Fremont, 65 at Columbus, 70 at Nebraska City, 70 at Plaxmouth, and 70 at Red Oak, Iowa. Here are some observations from across the region. Fog was reported, with a temperature of 65 at Grand Island, 68 at Des Moines, 71 at Concordia, Kansas, 58 at North Platte, and 49 at Valentine. At Kansas City, it was partly cloudy, with a temperature of 74. At Denver, it was mostly cloudy, with a temperature of 67. It was cloudy, with a temperature of 63 at North Fork, 62 at Sioux Falls, and 65 at Sioux City. Once again, at 4 a.m. in Omaha, it was 70 degrees with fog. Here are the forecast key messages. Dense fog will blanket the area overnight into early Thursday morning. A dense fog advisory has been issued for locations where visibilities could drop as low as 1/4 mile. Redevelopment of showers and storms will be possible early Thursday morning, particularly along and south of I-80. Chances for more storms on Friday, with a 5% chance that some could be strong to severe. Off and on rain chances persist into the weekend and early next week. Dense fog advisory information for the following counties in Nebraska: Burt, Nemaha, Richardson, Thurston and Wayne, and Harrison, Iowa. Dense fog advisory in effect until 10 a.m. this morning. What? Visibility as low as 1/4 to 1/2 mile in dense fog. Where? In Iowa, Harrison and Monona counties. In Nebraska, Burt, Thurston, Wayne, Nemaha, and Richardson counties. When? Until 10 a.m. this morning. Impacts. Low visibility could make driving conditions hazardous. If driving, slow down, use your headlights, and leave plenty of distance ahead of you. Dense fog advisory information for the following counties in Nebraska: Boone, Butler, Cass, Colfax, Cumming, Dodge, Douglas, Gage, Jefferson, Johnson, Lancaster, Madison, Odo, Pawnee, Platte, Saline, Sarpy, Saunders, Seward, Stanton, and Washington, and the following counties in Iowa: Fremont, Mills, Montgomery, Page, Pottawatomie, and Shelby.
Dense fog advisory remains in effect until 10 a.m. this morning. What? Visibility as low as 1/4 to 1/2 mile in dense fog. Where? Portions of southwest Iowa and east central, northeast, and southeast Nebraska. When? Until 10 a.m. this morning. Impacts. Low visibility could make driving conditions hazardous. If driving, slow down, use your headlights, and leave plenty of distance ahead of you. This is NOAA All Hazards Radio Station KIH 61 in Omaha, Nebraska. The current time is 4:25 a.m. Central Daylight Time. The following is a summary of watches, warnings, and advisories in effect. A dense fog advisory remains in effect until 10 a.m. and now includes the following county: Harrison, Iowa, and Burt, Nebraska. A dense fog advisory remains in effect until 10 a.m. for the following counties in Iowa, Mills and Pottawatomie, and the following counties in Nebraska: Cass, Dodge, Douglas, Odo, Sarpy, Saunders, and Washington. Now for the official National Weather Service forecast for the Omaha and Council Bluffs area. Today, mostly cloudy. A chance of showers and a slight chance of thunderstorms early this morning. Patchy dense fog early this morning. Highs in the upper 70s. North winds around 5 miles an hour, becoming northeast this afternoon. Chance of rain 40%. Tonight, partly cloudy until midnight, then mostly cloudy with a chance of showers with a slight chance of thunderstorms after midnight. Lows in the upper 60s. East winds 5 to 10 miles an hour. Chance of rain 30%. Friday, partly sunny in the morning, then clearing. Hot with highs in the mid-80s. South winds 10 to 15 miles an hour with gusts up to 25 miles an hour. Friday night, partly cloudy until midnight, then becoming mostly cloudy. A chance of thunderstorms. A chance of showers until midnight, then showers likely after midnight. Humid with lows in the upper 60s. Southwest winds 10 to 15 miles an hour. Chance of rain 70%. Saturday, partly sunny with a slight chance of showers and thunderstorms. Not as warm. Humid with highs in the mid-70s. Northwest winds 5 to 10 miles an hour. Chance of rain 20%. Saturday night, mostly cloudy with a chance of showers. Lows in the lower 60s. Chance of rain 40%. Sunday through Monday, mostly cloudy with a 50% chance of showers. Highs in the mid-60s. Lows in the upper 50s. Monday night and Tuesday, mostly cloudy. Lows in the mid-50s. Highs in the mid-60s. Tuesday night, partly cloudy. Lows in the mid-50s. Wednesday, partly sunny. Highs in the upper 60s. At 4 a.m. in Omaha, fog was reported. The temperature was 70 degrees, the dew point 69, and the relative humidity 97%. The pressure was 30.17 inches and steady. Across eastern Nebraska and southwest Iowa, at Blair Airport, drizzle was falling, with a temperature of 69. Fog was reported, with a temperature of 69 at Lincoln, 71 at Offutt Air Force Base, 70 at Millard, 66 at Fremont, 65 at Columbus, 70 at Nebraska City, 70 at Plaxmouth, and 70 at Red Oak, Iowa. Here are some observations from across the region. Fog was reported, with a temperature of 65 at Grand Island, 68 at Des Moines, 71 at Concordia, Kansas, 58 at North Platte, and 49 at Valentine. At Kansas City, it was partly cloudy, with a temperature of 74. At Denver, it was mostly cloudy, with a temperature of 67. It was cloudy, with a temperature of 63 at North Fork, 62 at Sioux Falls, and 65 at Sioux City. Once again, at 4 a.m. in Omaha, it was 70 degrees with fog. Here are the forecast key messages. Dense fog will blanket the area overnight into early Thursday morning.
A dense fog advisory has been issued for locations where visibilities could drop as low as 1/4 mile. Redevelopment of showers and storms will be possible early Thursday morning, particularly along and south of I-80. Chances for more storms on Friday, with a 5% chance that some could be strong to severe. Off and on rain chances persist into the weekend and early next week. Dense fog advisory information for the following counties in Nebraska: Burt, Nemaha, Richardson, Thurston and Wayne, and Harrison, Iowa. Dense fog advisory in effect until 10 a.m. this morning. What? Visibility as low as 1/4 to 1/2 mile in dense fog. Where? In Iowa, Harrison and Monona counties. In Nebraska, Burt, Thurston, Wayne, Nemaha, and Richardson counties. When? Until 10 a.m. this morning. Impacts. Low visibility could make driving conditions hazardous. If driving, slow down, use your headlights, and leave plenty of distance ahead of you. Dense fog advisory information for the following counties in Nebraska: Boone, Butler, Cass, Colfax, Cumming, Dodge, Douglas, Gage, Jefferson, Johnson, Lancaster, Madison, Odo, Pawnee, Platte, Saline, Sarpy, Saunders, Seward, Stanton, and Washington, and the following counties in Iowa: Fremont, Mills, Montgomery, Page, Pottawatomie, and Shelby. Dense fog advisory remains in effect until 10 a.m. this morning. What? Visibility as low as 1/4 to 1/2 mile in dense fog. Where? Portions of southwest Iowa and east central, northeast, and southeast Nebraska. When? Until 10 a.m. this morning. Impacts. Low visibility could make driving conditions hazardous. If driving, slow down, use your headlights, and leave plenty of distance ahead of you. This is NOAA All Hazards Radio Station KIH 61 in Omaha, Nebraska. The current time is 4:31 a.m. Central Daylight Time. The following is a summary of watches, warnings, and advisories in effect. A dense fog advisory remains in effect until 10 a.m. and now includes the following county: Harrison, Iowa, and Burt, Nebraska. A dense fog advisory remains in effect until 10 a.m. for the following counties in Iowa: Mills and Pottawatomie, and the following counties in Nebraska: Cass, Dodge, Douglas, Odo, Sarpy, Saunders, and Washington. Now for the official National Weather Service forecast for the Omaha and Council Bluffs area. Today, mostly cloudy. A chance of showers and a slight chance of thunderstorms early this morning. Patchy dense fog early this morning. Highs in the upper 70s. North winds around 5 miles an hour, becoming northeast this afternoon. Chance of rain 40%. Tonight, partly cloudy until midnight, then mostly cloudy with a chance of showers with a slight chance of thunderstorms after midnight. Lows in the upper 60s. East winds 5 to 10 miles an hour. Chance of rain 30%. Friday, partly sunny in the morning, then clearing. Hot with highs in the mid-80s. South winds 10 to 15 miles an hour with gusts up to 25 miles an hour. Friday night, partly cloudy until midnight, then becoming mostly cloudy. A chance of thunderstorms. A chance of showers until midnight, then showers likely after midnight. Humid with lows in the upper 60s. Southwest winds 10 to 15 miles an hour. Chance of rain 70%. Saturday, partly sunny with a slight chance of showers and thunderstorms. Not as warm. Humid with highs in the mid-70s. Northwest winds 5 to 10 miles an hour. Chance of rain 20%. Saturday night, mostly cloudy with a chance of showers. Lows in the lower 60s. Chance of rain 40%. Sunday through Monday, mostly cloudy with a 50% chance of showers. Highs in the mid-60s. Lows in the upper 50s. Monday night and Tuesday, mostly cloudy. Lows in the mid-50s. Highs in the mid-60s.
Tuesday night, partly cloudy. Lows in the mid-50s. Wednesday, partly sunny. Highs in the upper 60s. At 4 a.m. in Omaha, fog was reported. The temperature was 70 degrees, the dew point 69, and the relative humidity 97%. The pressure was 30.17 inches and steady. Across eastern Nebraska and southwest Iowa, at Blair Airport, drizzle was falling, with a temperature of 69. Fog was reported, with a temperature of 69 at Lincoln, 71 at Offutt Air Force Base, 70 at Millard, 66 at Fremont, 65 at Columbus, 70 at Nebraska City, 70 at Plaxmouth, and 70 at Red Oak, Iowa. Here are some observations from across the region. Fog was reported, with a temperature of 65 at Grand Island, 68 at Des Moines, 71 at Concordia, Kansas, 58 at North Platte, and 49 at Valentine. At Kansas City, it was partly cloudy, with a temperature of 74. At Denver, it was mostly cloudy, with a temperature of 67. It was cloudy, with a temperature of 63 at North Fork, 62 at Sioux Falls, and 65 at Sioux City. Once again, at 4 a.m. in Omaha, it was 70 degrees with fog. Here are the forecast key messages. Dense fog will blanket the area overnight into early Thursday morning. A dense fog advisory has been issued for locations where visibilities could drop as low as 1/4 mile. Redevelopment of showers and storms will be possible early Thursday morning, particularly along and south of I-80. Chances for more storms on Friday, with a 5% chance that some could be strong to severe. Off and on rain chances persist into the weekend and early next week. Dense fog advisory information for the following counties in Nebraska: Burt, Nemaha, Richardson, Thurston and Wayne, and Harrison, Iowa. Dense fog advisory in effect until 10 a.m. this morning. What? Visibility as low as 1/4 to 1/2 mile in dense fog. Where? In Iowa, Harrison and Monona counties. In Nebraska, Burt, Thurston, Wayne, Nemaha, and Richardson counties. When? Until 10 a.m. this morning. Impacts: low visibility could make driving conditions hazardous. If driving, slow down, use your headlights, and leave plenty of distance ahead of you. Dense fog advisory information for the following counties in Nebraska: Boone, Butler, Cass, Colfax, Cumming, Dodge, Douglas, Gage, Jefferson, Johnson, Lancaster, Madison, Odo, Pawnee, Platte, Saline, Sarpy, Saunders, Seward, Stanton, and Washington, and the following counties in Iowa: Fremont, Mills, Montgomery, Page, Pottawatomie, and Shelby. Dense fog advisory remains in effect until 10 a.m. this morning. What? Visibility as low as 1/4 to 1/2 mile in dense fog. Where? Portions of southwest Iowa and east central, northeast, and southeast Nebraska. When? Until 10 a.m. this morning. Impacts: low visibility could make driving conditions hazardous. If driving, slow down, use your headlights, and leave plenty of distance ahead of you. 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The current time is 4:38 a.m. Central Daylight Time. The following is a summary of watches, warnings, and advisories in effect. A dense fog advisory remains in effect until 10 a.m. and now includes the following county: Harrison, Iowa, and Burt, Nebraska. A dense fog advisory remains in effect until 10 a.m. for the following counties in Iowa: Mills and Pottawatomie, and the following counties in Nebraska: Cass, Dodge, Douglas, Odo, Sarpy, Saunders, and Washington. Now for the official National Weather Service forecast for the Omaha and Council Bluffs area. Today, mostly cloudy. A chance of showers and a slight chance of thunderstorms early this morning. Patchy dense fog early this morning. Highs in the upper 70s. North winds around 5 miles an hour, becoming northeast this afternoon.
chance of rain 40%. Tonight, partly cloudy until midnight, then mostly cloudy with a chance of showers with a slight chance of thunderstorms after midnight. Lows in the upper 60s. East winds 5 to 10 miles an hour. Chance of rain 30%. Friday, partly sunny in the morning, then clearing. Hot with highs in the mid-80s. South winds 10 to 15 miles an hour with gusts up to 25 miles an hour. Friday night, partly cloudy until midnight, then becoming mostly cloudy. A chance of thunderstorms. A chance of showers until midnight, then showers likely after midnight. Humid with lows in the upper 60s. Southwest winds 10 to 15 miles an hour. Chance of rain 70%. Saturday, partly sunny with a slight chance of showers and thunderstorms. Not as warm. Humid with highs in the mid-70s. Northwest winds 5 to 10 miles an hour. Chance of rain 20%. Saturday night, mostly cloudy with a chance of showers. Lows in the lower 60s. Chance of rain 40%. Sunday through Monday, mostly cloudy with a 50% chance of showers. Highs in the mid-60s. Lows in the upper 50s. Monday night and Tuesday, mostly cloudy. Lows in the mid-50s. Highs in the mid-60s. Tuesday night, partly cloudy. Lows in the mid-50s. Wednesday, partly sunny. Highs in the upper 60s. At 4 a.m. in Omaha, fog was reported. The temperature was 70 degrees, the dew point 69, and the relative humidity 97%. The pressure was 30.17 inches and steady. Across eastern Nebraska and southwest Iowa, at Blair Airport, drizzle was falling, with a temperature of 69. Fog was reported, with a temperature of 69 at Lincoln, 71 at Offutt Air Force Base, 70 at Millard, 66 at Fremont, 65 at Columbus, 70 at Nebraska City, 70 at Plaxmouth, and 70 at Red Oak, Iowa. Here are some observations from across the region. Fog was reported, with a temperature of 65 at Grand Island, 68 at Des Moines, 71 at Concordia, Kansas, 58 at North Platte, and 49 at Valentine. At Kansas City, it was partly cloudy, with a temperature of 74. At Denver, it was mostly cloudy, with a temperature of 67. It was cloudy, with a temperature of 63 at North Fork, 62 at Sioux Falls, and 65 at Sioux City. Once again, at 4 a.m. in Omaha, it was 70 degrees with fog. Here are the forecast key messages. Dense fog will blanket the area overnight into early Thursday morning. A dense fog advisory has been issued for locations where visibilities could drop as low as 1/4 mile. Redevelopment of showers and storms will be possible early Thursday morning, particularly along and south of I-80. Chances for more storms on Friday, with a 5% chance that some could be strong to severe. Off and on rain chances persist into the weekend and early next week. Dense fog advisory information for the following counties in Nebraska: Burt, Nemaha, Richardson, Thurston and Wayne, and Harrison, Iowa. Dense fog advisory in effect until 10 a.m. this morning. What? Visibility as low as 1/4 to 1/2 mile in dense fog. Where? In Iowa, Harrison and Monona counties. In Nebraska, Burt, Thurston, Wayne, Nemaha, and Richardson counties. When? Until 10 a.m. this morning. Impacts: low visibility could make driving conditions hazardous. If driving, slow down, use your headlights, and leave plenty of distance ahead of you. Dense fog advisory information for the following counties in Nebraska: Boone, Butler, Cass, Colfax, Cumming, Dodge, Douglas, Gage, Jefferson, Johnson, Lancaster, Madison, Odo, Pawnee, Platte, Saline, Sarpy, Saunders, Seward, Stanton, and Washington, and the following counties in Iowa: Fremont, Mills, Montgomery, Page, Pottawatomie, and Shelby.
Dense fog advisory remains in effect until 10 a.m. this morning. What? Visibility as low as 1/4 to 1/2 mile in dense fog. Where? Portions of southwest Iowa and east central, northeast, and southeast Nebraska. When? Until 10 a.m. this morning. Impacts. Low visibility could make driving conditions hazardous. If driving, slow down, use your headlights, and leave plenty of distance ahead of you. This is NOAA All Hazards radio station KIH 61 in Omaha, Nebraska. The current time is 4:45 a.m. Central Daylight Time. The following is a summary of watches, warnings, and advisories in effect. A dense fog advisory remains in effect until 10 a.m. and now includes the following county: Harrison, Iowa, and Burt, Nebraska. A dense fog advisory remains in effect until 10 a.m. for the following counties: in Iowa, Mills and Pottawatomie, and the following counties: in Nebraska, Cass, Dodge, Douglas, Odo, Sarpy, Saunders, and Washington. Now for the official National Weather Service forecast for the Omaha and Council Bluffs area. Today, mostly cloudy. A chance of showers and a slight chance of thunderstorms early this morning. Patchy dense fog early this morning. Highs in the upper 70s. North winds around 5 miles an hour, becoming northeast this afternoon. Chance of rain 40%. Tonight, partly cloudy until midnight, then mostly cloudy with a chance of showers with a slight chance of thunderstorms after midnight. Lows in the upper 60s. East winds 5 to 10 miles an hour. Chance of rain 30%. Friday, partly sunny in the morning, then clearing. Hot with highs in the mid-80s. South winds 10 to 15 miles an hour with gusts up to 25 miles an hour. Friday night, partly cloudy until midnight, then becoming mostly cloudy. A chance of thunderstorms. A chance of showers until midnight, then showers likely after midnight. Humid with lows in the upper 60s. Southwest winds 10 to 15 miles an hour. Chance of rain 70%. Saturday, partly sunny with a slight chance of showers and thunderstorms. Not as warm. Humid with highs in the mid-70s. Northwest winds 5 to 10 miles an hour. Chance of rain 20%. Saturday night, mostly cloudy with a chance of showers. Lows in the lower 60s. Chance of rain 40%. Sunday through Monday, mostly cloudy with a 50% chance of showers. Highs in the mid-60s. Lows in the upper 50s. Monday night and Tuesday, mostly cloudy. Lows in the mid-50s. Highs in the mid-60s. Tuesday night, partly cloudy. Lows in the mid-50s. Wednesday, partly sunny. Highs in the upper 60s. At 4 a.m. in Omaha, fog was reported. The temperature was 70 degrees, the dew point 69, and the relative humidity 97%. The pressure was 30.17 inches and steady. Across eastern Nebraska and southwest Iowa, at Blair Airport, drizzle was falling, with a temperature of 69. Fog was reported, with a temperature of 69 at Lincoln, 71 at Offutt Air Force Base, 70 at Millard, 66 at Fremont, 65 at Columbus, 70 at Nebraska City, 70 at Plaxmouth, and 70 at Red Oak, Iowa. Here are some observations from across the region. Fog was reported, with a temperature of 65 at Grand Island, 68 at Des Moines, 71 at Concordia, Kansas, 58 at North Platte, and 49 at Valentine. At Kansas City, it was partly cloudy, with a temperature of 74. At Denver, it was mostly cloudy, with a temperature of 67. It was cloudy, with a temperature of 63 at North Fork, 62 at Sioux Falls, and 65 at Sioux City. Once again, at 4 a.m. in Omaha, it was 70 degrees with fog. Here are the forecast key messages. Dense fog will blanket the area overnight into early Thursday morning.
a dense fog advisory has been issued for locations where visibilities could drop as low as 1/4 mile. Redevelopment of showers and storms will be possible early Thursday morning, particularly along and south of I-80. Chances for more storms on Friday, with a 5% chance that some could be strong to severe. Off and on.

until 10 a.m. this morning. Impacts. Low visibility could make driving conditions hazardous. If driving, slow down, use your headlights, and leave plenty of distance ahead of you. Dense fog advisory information for the following counties in Nebraska: Boone, Butler, Cass, Colfax, Cumming, Dodge, Douglas, Gage, Jefferson, Johnson, Lancaster, Madison, Odo, Pawnee, Platte, Saline, Sarpy, Saunders, Seward, Stanton, and Washington, and the following counties in Iowa: Fremont, Mills, Montgomery, Page, Pottawatomie, and Shelby. Dense fog advisory remains in effect until 10 a.m. this morning. What? Visibility as low as 1/4 to 1/2 mile in dense fog. Where? Portions of southwest Iowa and east central, northeast, and southeast Nebraska. When? Until 10 a.m. this morning. Impacts. Low visibility could make driving conditions hazardous. If driving, slow down, use your headlights, and leave plenty of distance ahead of you. This is NOAA All Hazards Radio Station KIH 61 in Omaha, Nebraska. The current time is 4:51 a.m. Central Daylight Time. The following is a summary of watches, warnings, and advisories in effect. A dense fog advisory remains in effect until 10 a.m. and now includes the following county: Harrison, Iowa, and Burt, Nebraska. A dense fog advisory remains in effect until 10 a.m. for the following counties in Iowa: Mills and Pottawatomie, and the following counties in Nebraska: Cass, Dodge, Douglas, Odo, Sarpy, Saunders, and Washington. Now for the official National Weather Service forecast for the Omaha and Council Bluffs area. Today, mostly cloudy. A chance of showers and a slight chance of thunderstorms early this morning. Patchy dense fog early this morning. Highs in the upper 70s. North winds around 5 miles an hour, becoming northeast this afternoon. Chance of rain 40%. Tonight, partly cloudy until midnight, then mostly cloudy with a chance of showers with a slight chance of thunderstorms after midnight. Lows in the upper 60s. East winds 5 to 10 miles an hour. Chance of rain 30%. Friday, partly sunny in the morning, then clearing. Hot with highs in the mid-80s. South winds 10 to 15 miles an hour with gusts up to 25 miles an hour. Friday night, partly cloudy until midnight, then becoming mostly cloudy. A chance of thunderstorms. A chance of showers until midnight, then showers likely after midnight. Humid with lows in the upper 60s. Southwest winds 10 to 15 miles an hour. Chance of rain 70%. Saturday, partly sunny with a slight chance of showers and thunderstorms. Not as warm. Humid with highs in the mid-70s. Northwest winds 5 to 10 miles an hour. Chance of rain 20%. Saturday night, mostly cloudy with a chance of showers. Lows in the lower 60s. Chance of rain 40%. Sunday through Monday, mostly cloudy with a 50% chance of showers. Highs in the mid-60s. Lows in the upper 50s. Monday night and Tuesday, mostly cloudy. Lows in the mid-50s. Highs in the mid-60s. Tuesday night, partly cloudy. Lows in the mid-50s. Wednesday, partly sunny. Highs in the upper 60s. At 4 a.m. in Omaha, fog was reported. The temperature was 70 degrees, the dew point 69, and the relative humidity 97%. The pressure was 30.17 inches and steady. Across eastern Nebraska and southwest Iowa, at Blair Airport, drizzle was falling, with a temperature of 69. Fog was reported, with a temperature of 69 at Lincoln, 71 at Offutt Air Force Base, 70 at Millard, 66 at Fremont, 65 at Columbus, 70 at Nebraska City, 70 at Plaxmouth, and 70 at Red Oak, Iowa. Here are some observations from across the region. Fog was reported, with a temperature of 65 in Grand

Island, 68 at Des Moines, 71 at Concordia, Kansas, 58 at North Platte, and 49 at Valentine. At Kansas City, it was partly cloudy, with a temperature of 74. At Denver, it was mostly cloudy, with a temperature of 67. It was cloudy, with a temperature of 63 at North Fork, 62 at Sioux Falls, and 65 at Sioux City. Once again, at 4 a.m. in Omaha, it was 70 degrees with fog. Here are the forecast key messages. Dense fog will blanket the area overnight into early Thursday morning. A dense fog advisory has been issued for locations where visibilities could drop as low as 1/4 mile. Redevelopment of showers and storms will be possible early Thursday morning, particularly along and south of I-80. Chances for more storms on Friday, with a 5% chance that some could be strong to severe. Off and on rain chances persist into the weekend and early next week. Dense fog advisory information for the following counties in Nebraska: Burt, Nemaha, Richardson, Thurston and Wayne, and Harrison, Iowa. Dense fog advisory in effect until 10 a.m. this morning. What? Visibility as low as 1/4 to 1/2 mile in dense fog. Where? In Iowa, Harrison and Monona counties. In Nebraska, Burt, Thurston, Wayne, Nemaha, and Richardson counties. When? Until 10 a.m. this morning. Impacts. Low visibility could make driving conditions hazardous. If driving, slow down, use your headlights, and leave plenty of distance ahead of you. Dense fog advisory information for the following counties in Nebraska: Boone, Butler, Cass, Colfax, Cumming, Dodge, Douglas, Gage, Jefferson, Johnson, Lancaster, Madison, Odo, Pawnee, Platte, Saline, Sarpy, Saunders, Seward, Stanton, and Washington, and the following counties in Iowa: Fremont, Mills, Montgomery, Page, Pottawatomie, and Shelby. Dense fog advisory remains in effect until 10 a.m. this morning. What? Visibility as low as 1/4 to 1/2 mile in dense fog. Where? Portions of southwest Iowa and east central, northeast, and southeast Nebraska. When? Until 10 a.m. this morning. Impacts. Low visibility could make driving conditions hazardous. If driving, slow down, use your headlights, and leave plenty of distance ahead of you. This is NOAA All Hazards Radio Station KIH 61 in Omaha, Nebraska. The current time is 4:58 a.m. Central Daylight Time. The following is a summary of watches, warnings, and advisories in effect. A dense fog advisory remains in effect until 10 a.m. and now includes the following county: Harrison, Iowa, and Burt, Nebraska. A dense fog advisory remains in effect until 10 a.m. for the following counties in Iowa: Mills and Pottawatomie, and the following counties in Nebraska: Cass, Dodge, Douglas, Odo, Sarpy, Saunders, and Washington. Now for the official National Weather Service forecast for the Omaha and Council Bluffs area. Today, mostly cloudy. A chance of showers and a slight chance of thunderstorms early this morning. Patchy dense fog early this morning. Highs in the upper 70s. North winds around 5 miles an hour, becoming northeast this afternoon. Chance of rain 40%. Tonight, partly cloudy until midnight, then mostly cloudy with a chance of showers with a slight chance of thunderstorms after midnight. Lows in the upper 60s. East winds 5 to 10 miles an hour. Chance of rain 30%. Friday, partly sunny in the morning, then clearing. Hot with highs in the mid-80s. South winds 10 to 15 miles an hour with gusts up to 25 miles an hour. Friday night, partly cloudy until midnight, then becoming mostly cloudy. A chance of thunderstorms. A chance of showers until midnight, then showers likely after midnight. Humid with lows in the upper 60s. Southwest winds 10 to 15 miles an hour. Chance of rain 70%.
Saturday, partly sunny with a slight chance of showers and thunderstorms. Not as warm. Humid with highs in the mid-70s. Northwest winds 5 to 10 miles an hour. Chance of rain 20%. Saturday night, mostly cloudy with a chance of showers. Lows in the lower 60s. Chance of rain 40%. Sunday through Monday, mostly cloudy with a 50% chance of showers. Highs in the mid-60s. Lows in the upper 50s. Monday night and Tuesday, mostly cloudy. Lows in the mid-50s. Highs in the mid-60s. Tuesday night, partly cloudy. Lows in the mid-50s. Wednesday, partly sunny. Highs in the upper 60s. Here are the forecast key messages. Dense fog will blanket the area overnight into early Thursday morning. A dense fog advisory has been issued for locations where visibilities could drop as low as 1/4 mile. Redevelopment of showers and storms will be possible early Thursday morning, particularly along and south of I-80. Chances for more storms on Friday, with a 5% chance that some could be strong to severe. Off and on rain chances persist into the weekend and early next week. Dense fog advisory information for the following counties in Nebraska: Burt, Nemaha, Richardson, Thurston and Wayne, and Harrison, Iowa. Dense fog advisory in effect until 10 a.m. this morning. What? Visibility as low as 1/4 to 1/2 mile in dense fog. Where? In Iowa, Harrison and Monona counties. In Nebraska, Burt, Thurston, Wayne, Nemaha, and Richardson counties. When? Until 10 a.m. this morning. Impacts. Low visibility could make driving conditions hazardous. If driving, slow down, use your headlights, and leave plenty of distance ahead of you. Dense fog advisory information for the following counties in Nebraska: Boone, Butler, Cass, Colfax, Cumming, Dodge, Douglas, Gage, Jefferson, Johnson, Lancaster, Madison, Odo, Pawnee, Platte, Saline, Sarpy, Saunders, Seward, Stanton, and Washington, and the following counties in Iowa: Fremont, Mills, Montgomery, Page, Pottawatomie, and Shelby. Dense fog advisory remains in effect until 10 a.m. this morning. What? Visibility as low as 1/4 to 1/2 mile in dense fog. Where? Portions of southwest Iowa and east central, northeast, and southeast Nebraska. When? Until 10 a.m. this morning. Impacts. Low visibility could make driving conditions hazardous. If driving, slow down, use your headlights, and leave plenty of distance ahead of you. This is NOAA All Hazards Radio Station KIH 61 in Omaha, Nebraska. The current time is 5:03 a.m. Central Daylight Time. The following is a summary of watches, warnings, and advisories in effect. A dense fog advisory remains in effect until 10 a.m. and now includes the following county: Harrison, Iowa, and Burt, Nebraska. A dense fog advisory remains in effect until 10 a.m. for the following counties in Iowa: Mills and Pottawatomie, and the following counties in Nebraska: Cass, Dodge, Douglas, Odo, Sarpy, Saunders, and Washington. Now for the official National Weather Service forecast for the Omaha and Council Bluffs area. Today, mostly cloudy. A chance of showers and a slight chance of thunderstorms early this morning. Patchy dense fog early this morning. Highs in the upper 70s. North winds around 5 miles an hour, becoming northeast this afternoon. Chance of rain 40%. Tonight, partly cloudy until midnight, then mostly cloudy with a chance of showers with a slight chance of thunderstorms after midnight. Lows in the upper 60s. East winds 5 to 10 miles an hour. Chance of rain 30%. Friday, partly sunny in the morning, then clearing. Hot with highs in the mid-80s. South winds 10 to 15 miles an hour with gusts up to 25 miles an hour.
Friday night, partly cloudy until midnight, then becoming mostly cloudy. A chance of thunderstorms. A chance of showers until midnight, then showers likely after midnight. Humid with lows in the upper 60s. Southwest winds 10 to 15 miles an hour. Chance of rain 70%. Saturday, partly sunny with a slight chance of showers and thunderstorms. Not as warm. Humid with highs in the mid-70s. Northwest winds 5 to 10 miles an hour. Chance of rain 20%. Saturday night, mostly cloudy with a chance of showers. Lows in the lower 60s. Chance of rain 40%. Sunday through Monday, mostly cloudy with a 50% chance of showers. Highs in the mid-60s. Lows in the upper 50s. Monday night and Tuesday, mostly cloudy. Lows in the mid-50s. Highs in the mid-60s. Tuesday night, partly cloudy. Lows in the mid-50s. Wednesday, partly sunny. Highs in the upper 60s. At 5 a.m. in Omaha, fog was reported. The temperature was 69 degrees, the dew point 69, and the relative humidity 100%. The wind was north at 6 miles an hour. The pressure was 30.18 inches and rising. Across eastern Nebraska and southwest Iowa, fog was reported, with a temperature of 68 at Lincoln, 70 at Millard, 66 at Fremont, 64 at Columbus, 68 at Blair Airport, 70 at Nebraska City, 70 at Plaxmouth, and 68 at Red Oak, Iowa. Here are some observations from across the region. Fog was reported, with a temperature of 64 at Grand Island, 68 at Des Moines, 71 at Concordia, Kansas, and 59 at North Platte. It was partly cloudy, with a temperature of 74 at Kansas City, and 49 at Valentine. At Denver, it was mostly cloudy, with a temperature of 66. It was cloudy, with a temperature of 62 at North Fork, 62 at Sioux Falls, and 64 at Sioux City. Once again, at 5 a.m. in Omaha, it was 69 degrees with fog. Here are the forecast key messages. Dense fog will blanket the area overnight into early Thursday morning. A dense fog advisory has been issued for locations where visibilities could drop as low as 1/4 mile. Redevelopment of showers and storms will be possible early Thursday morning, particularly along and south of I-80. Chances for more storms on Friday, with a 5% chance that some could be strong to severe. Off and on rain chances persist into the weekend and early next week. Dense fog advisory information for the following counties in Nebraska: Burt, Nemaha, Richardson, Thurston and Wayne, and Harrison, Iowa. Dense fog advisory in effect until 10 a.m. this morning. What? Visibility as low as 1/4 to 1/2 mile in dense fog. Where? In Iowa, Harrison and Monona counties. In Nebraska, Burt, Thurston, Wayne, Nemaha, and Richardson counties. When? Until 10 a.m. this morning. Impacts: low visibility could make driving conditions hazardous. If driving, slow down, use your headlights, and leave plenty of distance ahead of you. Dense fog advisory information for the following counties in Nebraska: Boone, Butler, Cass, Colfax, Cumming, Dodge, Douglas, Gage, Jefferson, Johnson, Lancaster, Madison, Odo, Pawnee, Platte, Saline, Sarpy, Saunders, Seward, Stanton, and Washington, and the following counties in Iowa: Fremont, Mills, Montgomery, Page, Pottawatomie, and Shelby. Dense fog advisory remains in effect until 10 a.m. this morning. What? Visibility as low as 1/4 to 1/2 mile in dense fog. Where? Portions of southwest Iowa and east central, northeast, and southeast Nebraska. When? Until 10 a.m. this morning. Impacts: low visibility could make driving conditions hazardous. If driving, slow down, use your headlights, and leave plenty of distance ahead of you.
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The current time is 5:10 a.m. Central Daylight Time. The following is a summary of watches, warnings, and advisories in effect. A dense fog advisory remains in effect until 10 a.m. and now includes the following county: Harrison, Iowa, and Burt, Nebraska. A dense fog advisory remains in effect until 10 a.m. for the following counties: in Iowa, Mills and Pottawatomie, and the following counties: in Nebraska, Cass, Dodge, Douglas, Odo, Sarpy, Saunders, and Washington. Now for the official National Weather Service forecast for the Omaha and Council Bluffs area. Today, mostly cloudy. A chance of showers and a slight chance of thunderstorms early this morning. Patchy dense fog early this morning. Highs in the upper 70s. North winds around 5 miles an hour, becoming northeast this afternoon. Chance of rain 40%. Tonight, partly cloudy until midnight, then mostly cloudy with a chance of showers with a slight chance of thunderstorms after midnight. Lows in the upper 60s. East winds 5 to 10 miles an hour. Chance of rain 30%. Friday, partly sunny in the morning, then clearing. Hot with highs in the mid-80s. South winds 10 to 15 miles an hour with gusts up to 25 miles an hour. Friday night, partly cloudy until midnight, then becoming mostly cloudy. A chance of thunderstorms. A chance of showers until midnight, then showers likely after midnight. Humid with lows in the upper 60s. Southwest winds 10 to 15 miles an hour. Chance of rain 70%. Saturday, partly sunny with a slight chance of showers and thunderstorms. Not as warm. Humid with highs in the mid-70s. Northwest winds 5 to 10 miles an hour. Chance of rain 20%. Saturday night, mostly cloudy with a chance of showers. Lows in the lower 60s. Chance of rain 40%. Sunday through Monday, mostly cloudy with a 50% chance of showers. Highs in the mid-60s. Lows in the upper 50s. Monday night and Tuesday, mostly cloudy. Lows in the mid-50s. Highs in the mid-60s. Tuesday night, partly cloudy. Lows in the mid-50s. Wednesday, partly sunny. Highs in the upper 60s. This is NOAA All Hazards radio station KIH 61 serving the following counties in Nebraska and Iowa: Douglas, Sarpy, Washington, Cass, Odo, Burt, Dodge, Saunders, Harrison, Pottawatomie, and Mills. At 5 a.m. in Omaha, fog was reported. The temperature was 69 degrees, the dew point 69, and the relative humidity 100%. The wind was north at 6 miles an hour. The pressure was 30.18 inches and rising. Across eastern Nebraska and southwest Iowa, fog was reported, with a temperature of 68 at Lincoln, 71 at Offutt Air Force Base, 70 at Millard, 66 at Fremont, 64 at Columbus, 68 at Blair Airport, 70 at Nebraska City, 70 at Plaxmouth, and 68 at Red Oak, Iowa. Here are some observations from across the region. Fog was reported, with a temperature of 64 at Grand Island, 68 at Des Moines, 71 at Concordia, Kansas, and 59 at North Platte. It was partly cloudy, with a temperature of 74 at Kansas City, and 49 at Valentine. At Denver, it was mostly cloudy, with a temperature of 66. It was cloudy, with a temperature of 62 at North Fork, 62 at Sioux Falls, and 64 at Sioux City. Once again, at 5 a.m. in Omaha, it was 69 degrees with fog. Here are the forecast key messages. Dense fog will blanket the area overnight into early Thursday morning. A dense fog advisory has been issued for locations where visibilities could drop as low as 1/4 mile. Redevelopment of showers and storms will be possible early Thursday morning, particularly along and south of I-80.
chances for more storms on Friday, with a 5% chance that some could be strong to severe. Off and on rain chances persist into the weekend and early next week. Dense fog advisory information for the following counties in Nebraska: Burt, Nemaha, Richardson, Thurston and Wayne, and Harrison, Iowa. Dense fog advisory in effect until 10 a.m. this morning. What? Visibility as low as 1/4 to 1/2 mile in dense fog. Where? In Iowa, Harrison and Monona counties. In Nebraska, Burt, Thurston, Wayne, Nemaha, and Richardson counties. When? Until 10 a.m. this morning. Impacts. Low visibility could make driving conditions hazardous. If driving, slow down, use your headlights, and leave plenty of distance ahead of you. Dense fog advisory information for the following counties in Nebraska: Boone, Butler, Cass, Colfax, Cumming, Dodge, Douglas, Gage, Jefferson, Johnson, Lancaster, Madison, Odo, Pawnee, Platte, Saline, Sarpy, Saunders, Seward, Stanton, and Washington, and the following counties in Iowa: Fremont, Mills, Montgomery, Page, Pottawatomie, and Shelby. Dense fog advisory remains in effect until 10 a.m. this morning. What? Visibility as low as 1/4 to 1/2 mile in dense fog. Where? Portions of southwest Iowa and east central, northeast, and southeast Nebraska. When? Until 10 a.m. this morning. Impacts. Low visibility could make driving conditions hazardous. If driving, slow down, use your headlights, and leave plenty of distance ahead of you. This is NOAA All Hazards Radio Station KIH 61 in Omaha, Nebraska. The current time is 5:17 a.m. Central Daylight Time. The following is a summary of watches, warnings, and advisories in effect. A dense fog advisory remains in effect until 10 a.m. and now includes the following county: Harrison, Iowa, and Burt, Nebraska. A dense fog advisory remains in effect until 10 a.m. for the following counties in Iowa: Mills and Pottawatomie, and the following counties in Nebraska: Cass, Dodge, Douglas, Odo, Sarpy, Saunders, and Washington. Now for the official National Weather Service forecast for the Omaha and Council Bluffs area. Today, mostly cloudy. A chance of showers and a slight chance of thunderstorms early this morning. Patchy dense fog early this morning. Highs in the upper 70s. North winds around 5 miles an hour, becoming northeast this afternoon. Chance of rain 40%. Tonight, partly cloudy until midnight, then mostly cloudy with a chance of showers with a slight chance of thunderstorms after midnight. Lows in the upper 60s. East winds 5 to 10 miles an hour. Chance of rain 30%. Friday, partly sunny in the morning, then clearing. Hot with highs in the mid-80s. South winds 10 to 15 miles an hour with gusts up to 25 miles an hour. Friday night, partly cloudy until midnight, then becoming mostly cloudy. A chance of thunderstorms. A chance of showers until midnight, then showers likely after midnight. Humid with lows in the upper 60s. Southwest winds 10 to 15 miles an hour. Chance of rain 70%. Saturday, partly sunny with a slight chance of showers and thunderstorms. Not as warm. Humid with highs in the mid-70s. Northwest winds 5 to 10 miles an hour. Chance of rain 20%. Saturday night, mostly cloudy with a chance of showers. Lows in the lower 60s. Chance of rain 40%. Sunday through Monday, mostly cloudy with a 50% chance of showers. Highs in the mid-60s. Lows in the upper 50s. Monday night and Tuesday, mostly cloudy. Lows in the mid-50s. Highs in the mid-60s. Tuesday night, partly cloudy. Lows in the mid-50s. Wednesday, partly sunny. Highs in the upper 60s. At 5 a.m. in Omaha, fog was reported.
The temperature was 69 degrees, the dew point 69, and the relative humidity 100%. The wind was north at 6 miles an hour. The pressure was 30.18 inches and rising. Across eastern Nebraska and southwest Iowa, fog was reported with a temperature of 68 at Lincoln, 71 at Offutt Air Force Base, 70 at Millard, 66 at Fremont, 64 at Columbus, 68 at Blair Airport, 70 at Nebraska City, 70 at Plaxmouth, and 68 at Red Oak, Iowa. Here are some observations from across the region. Fog was reported with a temperature of 64 at Grand Island, 68 at Des Moines, 71 at Concordia, Kansas, and 59 at North Platte. It was partly cloudy, with a temperature of 74 at Kansas City, and 49 at Valentine. At Denver, it was mostly cloudy, with a temperature of 66. It was cloudy, with a temperature of 62 at Norfolk, 62 at Sioux Falls, and 64 at Sioux City. Once again, at 5 a.m. in Omaha, it was 69 degrees with fog. Here are the forecast key messages. Dense fog will blanket the area overnight into early Thursday morning. A dense fog advisory has been issued for locations where visibilities could drop as low as 1/4 mile. Redevelopment of showers and storms will be possible early Thursday morning, particularly along and south of I-80. Chances for more storms on Friday, with a 5% chance that some could be strong to severe. Off and on rain chances persist into the weekend and early next week. Dense fog advisory information for the following counties in Nebraska: Burt, Nemaha, Richardson, Thurston and Wayne, and Harrison, Iowa. Dense fog advisory in effect until 10 a.m. this morning. What? Visibility as low as 1/4 to 1/2 mile in dense fog. Where? In Iowa, Harrison and Monona counties. In Nebraska, Burt, Thurston, Wayne, Nemaha, and Richardson counties. When? Until 10 a.m. this morning. Impacts: low visibility could make driving conditions hazardous. If driving, slow down, use your headlights, and leave plenty of distance ahead of you. Dense fog advisory information for the following counties in Nebraska: Boone, Butler, Cass, Colfax, Cumming, Dodge, Douglas, Gage, Jefferson, Johnson, Lancaster, Madison, Odo, Pawnee, Platte, Saline, Sarpy, Saunders, Seward, Stanton, and Washington, and the following counties in Iowa: Fremont, Mills, Montgomery, Page, Pottawatomie, and Shelby. Dense fog advisory remains in effect until 10 a.m. this morning. What? Visibility as low as 1/4 to 1/2 mile in dense fog. Where? Portions of southwest Iowa and east central, northeast, and southeast Nebraska. When? Until 10 a.m. this morning. Impacts: low visibility could make driving conditions hazardous. If driving, slow down, use your headlights, and leave plenty of distance ahead of you. This is NOAA All Hazards Radio Station KIH 61 in Omaha, Nebraska. The current time is 5:23 a.m. Central Daylight Time. The following is a summary of watches, warnings, and advisories in effect. A dense fog advisory remains in effect until 10 a.m. for the following counties in Iowa: Harrison, Mills, and Pottawatomie, and the following counties in Nebraska: Burt, Cass, Dodge, Douglas, Odo, Sarpy, Saunders, and Washington. Now for the official National Weather Service forecast for the Omaha and Council Bluffs area. Today, mostly cloudy. A chance of showers and a slight chance of thunderstorms early this morning. Patchy dense fog early this morning. Highs in the upper 70s. North winds around 5 miles an hour, becoming northeast this afternoon. Chance of rain 40%. Tonight, partly cloudy until midnight, then mostly cloudy with a chance of showers with a slight chance of thunderstorms after midnight. Lows in the upper 60s. East winds 5 to 10 miles an hour. Chance of rain 30%. Friday, partly sunny in the morning, then clearing.
hot with highs in the mid-80s. South winds 10 to 15 miles an hour with gusts up to 25 miles an hour. Friday night, partly cloudy until midnight, then becoming mostly cloudy. A chance of thunderstorms. A chance of showers until midnight, then showers likely after midnight. Humid with lows in the upper 60s. Southwest winds 10 to 15 miles an hour. Chance of rain 70%. Saturday, partly sunny with a slight chance of showers and thunderstorms. Not as warm. Humid with highs in the mid-70s. Northwest winds 5 to 10 miles an hour. Chance of rain 20%. Saturday night, mostly cloudy with a chance of showers. Lows in the lower 60s. Chance of rain 40%. Sunday through Monday, mostly cloudy with a 50% chance of showers. Highs in the mid-60s. Lows in the upper 50s. Monday night and Tuesday, mostly cloudy. Lows in the mid-50s. Highs in the mid-60s. Tuesday night, partly cloudy. Lows in the mid-50s. Wednesday, partly sunny. Highs in the upper 60s. At 5 a.m. in Omaha, fog was reported. The temperature was 69 degrees, the dew point 69, and the relative humidity 100%. The wind was north at 6 miles an hour. The pressure was 30.18 inches and rising. Across eastern Nebraska and southwest Iowa, fog was reported, with a temperature of 68 at Lincoln, 71 at Offutt Air Force Base, 70 at Millard, 66 at Fremont, 64 at Columbus, 68 at Blair Airport, 70 at Nebraska City, 70 at Plaxmouth, and 68 at Red Oak, Iowa. Here are some observations from across the region. Fog was reported, with a temperature of 64 at Grand Island, 68 at Des Moines, 71 at Concordia, Kansas, and 59 at North Platte. It was partly cloudy, with a temperature of 74 at Kansas City, and 49 at Valentine. At Denver, it was mostly cloudy, with a temperature of 66. It was cloudy, with a temperature of 62 at North Fork, 62 at Sioux Falls, and 64 at Sioux City. Once again, at 5 a.m. in Omaha, it was 69 degrees with fog. Here are the forecast key messages. Dense fog will blanket the area overnight into early Thursday morning. A dense fog advisory has been issued for locations where visibilities could drop as low as 1/4 mile. Redevelopment of showers and storms will be possible early Thursday morning, particularly along and south of I-80. Chances for more storms on Friday, with a 5% chance that some could be strong to severe. Off and on rain chances persist into the weekend and early next week. Dense fog advisory information for the following counties in Nebraska: Boone, Burt, Butler, Cass, Colfax, Cumming, Dodge, Douglas, Gage, Jefferson, Johnson, Lancaster, Madison, Nemaha, Odo, Pawnee, Platt, Richardson, Saline, Sarpy, Saunders, Seward, Stanton, Thurston, Washington, and Wayne, and the following counties in Iowa: Fremont, Harrison, Mills, Montgomery, Page, Pottawatomie, and Shelby. Dense fog advisory remains in effect until 10 a.m. this morning. What? Visibility as low as 1/4 to 1/2 mile in dense fog. Where? Portions of southwest and west central Iowa and east central, northeast, and southeast Nebraska. When? Until 10 a.m. this morning. Impacts. Low visibility could make driving conditions hazardous. If driving, slow down, use your headlights, and leave plenty of distance ahead of you. This is NOAA All Hazards Radio Station KIH 61 in Omaha, Nebraska. The current time is 5:29 a.m. Central Daylight Time. The following is a summary of watches, warnings, and advisories in effect. A dense fog advisory remains in effect until 10 a.m. for the following counties in Iowa: Harrison, Mills, and Pottawatomie, and the following counties in Nebraska: Burt, Cass, Dodge, Douglas, Odo, Sarpy, Saunders, and Washington.
Now for the official National Weather Service forecast for the Omaha and Council Bluffs area. Today, patchy dense fog this morning. Mostly cloudy with a chance of showers and a slight chance of thunderstorms this morning. Then partly sunny this afternoon. Highs in the upper 70s. Northeast winds around 5 miles an hour. Chance of rain 40%. Tonight, partly cloudy until midnight, then mostly cloudy with a chance of showers with a slight chance of thunderstorms after midnight. Lows in the upper 60s. East winds 5 to 10 miles an hour. Chance of rain 30%. Friday, partly sunny in the morning, then clearing. Hot with highs in the mid-80s. South winds 10 to 15 miles an hour with gusts up to 25 miles an hour. Friday night, partly cloudy until midnight, then becoming mostly cloudy. A chance of thunderstorms. A chance of showers until midnight, then showers likely after midnight. Humid with lows in the upper 60s. Southwest winds 10 to 15 miles an hour. Chance of rain 70%. Saturday, partly sunny with a slight chance of showers and thunderstorms. Not as warm. Humid with highs in the mid-70s. Northwest winds 5 to 10 miles an hour. Chance of rain 20%. Saturday night, mostly cloudy with a chance of showers. Lows in the lower 60s. Chance of rain 40%. Sunday through Monday, mostly cloudy with a 50% chance of showers. Highs in the mid-60s. Lows in the upper 50s. Monday night and Tuesday, mostly cloudy. Lows in the mid-50s. Highs in the mid-60s. Tuesday night, partly cloudy. Lows in the mid-50s. Wednesday, partly sunny. Highs in the upper 60s. At 5 a.m. in Omaha, fog was reported. The temperature was 69 degrees, the dew point 69, and the relative humidity 100%. The wind was north at 6 miles an hour. The pressure was 30.18 inches and rising. Across eastern Nebraska and southwest Iowa, fog was reported, with a temperature of 68 at Lincoln, 71 at Offutt Air Force Base, 70 at Millard, 66 at Fremont, 64 at Columbus, 68 at Blair Airport, 70 at Nebraska City, 70 at Plaxmouth, and 68 at Red Oak, Iowa. Here are some observations from across the region. Fog was reported, with a temperature of 64 at Grand Island, 68 at Des Moines, 71 at Concordia, Kansas, and 59 at North Platte. It was partly cloudy, with a temperature of 74 at Kansas City, and 49 at Valentine. At Denver, it was mostly cloudy, with a temperature of 66. It was cloudy, with a temperature of 62 at North Fork, 62 at Sioux Falls, and 64 at Sioux City. Once again, at 5 a.m. in Omaha, it was 69 degrees with fog. Here are the forecast key messages. Dense fog will blanket the area overnight into early Thursday morning. A dense fog advisory has been issued for locations where visibilities could drop as low as 1/4 mile. Redevelopment of showers and storms will be possible early Thursday morning, particularly along and south of I-80. Chances for more storms on Friday, with a 5% chance that some could be strong to severe. Off and on rain chances persist into the weekend and early next week. Dense fog advisory information for the following counties in Nebraska: Boone, Burt, Butler, Cass, Colfax, Cumming, Dodge, Douglas, Gage, Jefferson, Johnson, Lancaster, Madison, Nemaha, Odo, Pawnee, Platt, Richardson, Saline, Sarpy, Saunders, Seward, Stanton, Thurston, Washington, and Wayne, and the following counties in Iowa: Fremont, Harrison, Mills, Montgomery, Page, Pottawatomie, and Shelby. Dense fog advisory remains in effect until 10 a.m. this morning. What? Visibility as low as 1/4 to 1/2 mile in dense fog. Where? Portions of southwest and west central Iowa and east central, northeast, and southeast Nebraska. When? Until 10 a.m. this morning.
impacts, low visibility could make driving conditions hazardous. If driving, slow down, use your headlights, and leave plenty of distance ahead of you. This is NOAA All Hazards radio station KIH 61 in Omaha, Nebraska. The current time is 5:35 a.m. Central Daylight Time. The following is a summary of watches, warnings, and advisories in effect. A dense fog advisory remains in effect until 10 a.m. for the following counties in Iowa, Harrison, Mills, and Pottawatomie, and the following counties in Nebraska, Burt, Cass, Dodge, Douglas, Odo, Sarpy, Saunders, and Washington. Now for the official National Weather Service forecast for the Omaha and Council Bluffs area. Today, patchy dense fog this morning. Mostly cloudy with a chance of showers and a slight chance of thunderstorms this morning, then partly sunny this afternoon. Highs in the upper 70s. Northeast winds around 5 miles an hour. Chance of rain 40%. Tonight, partly cloudy until midnight, then mostly cloudy with a chance of showers with a slight chance of thunderstorms after midnight. Lows in the upper 60s. East winds 5 to 10 miles an hour. Chance of rain 30%. Friday, partly sunny in the morning, then clearing. Hot with highs in the mid-80s. South winds 10 to 15 miles an hour with gusts up to 25 miles an hour. Friday night, partly cloudy until midnight, then becoming mostly cloudy. A chance of thunderstorms. A chance of showers until midnight, then showers likely after midnight. Humid with lows in the upper 60s. Southwest winds 10 to 15 miles an hour. Chance of rain 70%. Saturday, partly sunny with a slight chance of showers and thunderstorms. Not as warm. Humid with highs in the mid-70s. Northwest winds 5 to 10 miles an hour. Chance of rain 20%. Saturday night, mostly cloudy with a chance of showers. Lows in the lower 60s. Chance of rain 40%. Sunday through Monday, mostly cloudy with a 50% chance of showers. Highs in the mid-60s. Lows in the upper 50s. Monday night and Tuesday, mostly cloudy. Lows in the mid-50s. Highs in the mid-60s. Tuesday night, partly cloudy. Lows in the mid-50s. Wednesday, partly sunny. Highs in the upper 60s. At 5 a.m. in Omaha, fog was reported. The temperature was 69 degrees, the dew point 69, and the relative humidity 100%. The wind was north at 6 miles an hour. The pressure was 30.18 inches and rising. Across eastern Nebraska and southwest Iowa, fog was reported, with a temperature of 68 at Lincoln, 71 at Offutt Air Force Base, 70 at Millard, 66 at Fremont, 64 at Columbus, 68 at Blair Airport, 70 at Nebraska City, 70 at Plaxmouth, and 68 at Red Oak, Iowa. Here are some observations from across the region. Fog was reported, with a temperature of 64 at Grand Island, 68 at Des Moines, 71 at Concordia, Kansas, and 59 at North Platte. It was partly cloudy, with a temperature of 74 at Kansas City, and 49 at Valentine. At Denver, it was mostly cloudy, with a temperature of 66. It was cloudy, with a temperature of 62 at North Fork, 62 at Sioux Falls, and 64 at Sioux City. Once again, at 5 a.m. in Omaha, it was 69 degrees with fog. Here are the forecast key messages. Dense fog will blanket the area overnight into early Thursday morning. A dense fog advisory has been issued for locations where visibilities could drop as low as 1/4 mile. Redevelopment of showers and storms will be possible early Thursday morning, particularly along and south of I-80. Chances for more storms on Friday, with a 5% chance that some could be strong to severe. Off and on rain chances persist into the weekend and early next week. Dense fog advisory information for the following counties in Nebraska: Boone, Burt, Butler, Cass.
Colfax, Cumming, Dodge, Douglas, Gage, Jefferson, Johnson, Lancaster, Madison, Nemaha, Odo, Pawnee, Platt, Richardson, Saline, Sarpy, Saunders, Seward, Stanton, Thurston, Washington, and Wayne, and the following counties in Iowa: Fremont, Harrison, Mills, Montgomery, Page, Pottawatomie, and Shelby. Dense fog advisory remains in effect until 10 a.m. this morning. What? Visibility as low as 1/4 to 1/2 mile in dense fog. Where? Portions of southwest and west central Iowa and east central, northeast, and southeast Nebraska. When? Until 10 a.m. this morning. Impacts. Low visibility could make driving conditions hazardous. If driving, slow down, use your headlights, and leave plenty of distance ahead of you. This is NOAA All Hazards Radio Station KIH 61 in Omaha, Nebraska. The current time is 5:41 a.m. Central Daylight Time. The following is a summary of watches, warnings, and advisories in effect. A dense fog advisory remains in effect until 10 a.m. for the following counties in Iowa, Harrison, Mills, and Pottawatomie, and the following counties in Nebraska: Burt, Cass, Dodge, Douglas, Odo, Sarpy, Saunders, and Washington. Now for the official National Weather Service forecast for the Omaha and Council Bluffs area. Today, patchy dense fog this morning. Mostly cloudy with a chance of showers and a slight chance of thunderstorms this morning, then partly sunny this afternoon. Highs in the upper 70s. Northeast winds around 5 miles an hour. Chance of rain 40%. Tonight, partly cloudy until midnight, then mostly cloudy with a chance of showers with a slight chance of thunderstorms after midnight. Lows in the upper 60s. East winds 5 to 10 miles an hour. Chance of rain 30%. Friday, partly sunny in the morning, then clearing. Hot with highs in the mid-80s. South winds 10 to 15 miles an hour with gusts up to 25 miles an hour. Friday night, partly cloudy until midnight, then becoming mostly cloudy. A chance of thunderstorms. A chance of showers until midnight, then showers likely after midnight. Humid with lows in the upper 60s. Southwest winds 10 to 15 miles an hour. Chance of rain 70%. Saturday, partly sunny with a slight chance of showers and thunderstorms. Not as warm. Humid with highs in the mid-70s. Northwest winds 5 to 10 miles an hour. Chance of rain 20%. Saturday night, mostly cloudy with a chance of showers. Lows in the lower 60s. Chance of rain 40%. Sunday through Monday, mostly cloudy with a 50% chance of showers. Highs in the mid-60s. Lows in the upper 50s. Monday night and Tuesday, mostly cloudy. Lows in the mid-50s. Highs in the mid-60s. Tuesday night, partly cloudy. Lows in the mid-50s. Wednesday, partly sunny. Highs in the upper 60s. At 5 a.m. in Omaha, fog was reported. The temperature was 69 degrees, the dew point 69, and the relative humidity 100%. The wind was north at 6 miles an hour. The pressure was 30.18 inches and rising. Across eastern Nebraska and southwest Iowa, fog was reported, with a temperature of 68 at Lincoln, 71 at Offutt Air Force Base, 70 at Millard, 66 at Fremont, 64 at Columbus, 68 at Blair Airport, 70 at Nebraska City, 70 at Plaxmouth, and 68 at Red Oak, Iowa. Here are some observations from across the region. Fog was reported, with a temperature of 64 at Grand Island, 68 at Des Moines, 71 at Concordia, Kansas, and 59 at North Platte. It was partly cloudy, with a temperature of 74 at Kansas City, and 49 at Valentine. At Denver, it was mostly cloudy, with a temperature of 66. It was cloudy, with a temperature of 62 at North Fork, 62 at Sioux Falls, and 64 at Sioux City.
Once again, at 5 a.m. in Omaha, it was 69 degrees with fog. Here are the forecast key messages. Dense fog will blanket the area overnight into early Thursday morning. A dense fog advisory has been issued for locations where visibilities could drop as low as 1/4 mile. Redevelopment of showers and storms will be possible early Thursday morning, particularly along and south of I-80. Chances for more storms on Friday, with a 5% chance that some could be strong to severe. Off and on rain chances persist into the weekend and early next week. Dense fog advisory information for the following counties in Nebraska: Boone, Burt, Butler, Cass, Colfax, Cumming, Dodge, Douglas, Gage, Jefferson, Johnson, Lancaster, Madison, Nemaha, Odo, Pawnee, Platte, Richardson, Saline, Sarpy, Saunders, Seward, Stanton, Thurston, Washington, and Wayne, and the following counties in Iowa: Fremont, Harrison, Mills, Montgomery, Page, Pottawatomie, and Shelby. Dense fog advisory remains in effect until 10 a.m. this morning. What? Visibility as low as 1/4 to 1/2 mile in dense fog. Where? Portions of southwest and west central Iowa and east central, northeast, and southeast Nebraska. When? Until 10 a.m. this morning. Impacts. Low visibility could make driving conditions hazardous. If driving, slow down, use your headlights, and leave plenty of distance ahead of you. This is NOAA All Hazards Radio Station KIH 61 in Omaha, Nebraska. The current time is 5:47 a.m. Central Daylight Time. The following is a summary of watches, warnings, and advisories in effect. A dense fog advisory remains in effect until 10 a.m. for the following counties in Iowa: Harrison, Mills, and Pottawatomie, and the following counties in Nebraska: Burt, Cass, Dodge, Douglas, Odo, Sarpy, Saunders, and Washington. Now for the official National Weather Service forecast for the Omaha and Council Bluffs area. Today, patchy dense fog this morning. Mostly cloudy with a chance of showers and a slight chance of thunderstorms this morning, then partly sunny this afternoon. Highs in the upper 70s. Northeast winds around 5 miles an hour. Chance of rain 40%. Tonight, partly cloudy until midnight, then mostly cloudy with a chance of showers with a slight chance of thunderstorms after midnight. Lows in the upper 60s. East winds 5 to 10 miles an hour. Chance of rain 30%. Friday, partly sunny in the morning, then clearing. Hot with highs in the mid-80s. South winds 10 to 15 miles an hour with gusts up to 25 miles an hour. Friday night, partly cloudy until midnight, then becoming mostly cloudy. A chance of thunderstorms. A chance of showers until midnight, then showers likely after midnight. Humid with lows in the upper 60s. Southwest winds 10 to 15 miles an hour. Chance of rain 70%. Saturday, partly sunny with a slight chance of showers and thunderstorms. Not as warm. Humid with highs in the mid-70s. Northwest winds 5 to 10 miles an hour. Chance of rain 20%. Saturday night, mostly cloudy with a chance of showers. Lows in the lower 60s. Chance of rain 40%. Sunday through Monday, mostly cloudy with a 50% chance of showers. Highs in the mid-60s. Lows in the upper 50s. Monday night and Tuesday, mostly cloudy. Lows in the mid-50s. Highs in the mid-60s. Tuesday night, partly cloudy. Lows in the mid-50s. Wednesday, partly sunny. Highs in the upper 60s. At 5 a.m. in Omaha, fog was reported. The temperature was 69 degrees, the dew point 69, and the relative humidity 100%. The wind was north at 6 miles an hour. The pressure was 30.18 inches and rising. Across eastern Nebraska and southwest Iowa, fog was reported, with a temperature of 68 at Lincoln, 71 at Offutt,
Force Base, 70 at Millard, 66 at Fremont, 64 at

the forecast key messages. Dense fog will blanket the area overnight into early Thursday morning. A dense fog advisory has been issued for locations where visibilities could drop as low as 1/4 mile. Redevelopment of showers and storms will be possible early Thursday morning, particularly along and south of I-80. Chances for more storms on Friday, with a 5% chance that some could be strong to severe. Off and on rain chances persist into the weekend and early next week. Here are the forecast key messages. Dense fog will blanket the area Thursday morning. A dense fog advisory has been issued until 10 a.m. Showers and storms will be possible early Thursday morning, particularly along and south of I-80. Chances for more storms on Friday, with a 5% chance that some could be strong to severe. Off and on rain chances persist into the weekend and early next week. Dense fog advisory information for the following counties in Nebraska: Boone, Burke, Butler, Cass, Colfax, Cumming, Dodge, Douglas, Gage, Jefferson, Johnson, Lancaster, Madison, Nemaha, Odo, Pawnee, Platte, Richardson, Saline, Sarpy, Saunders, Seward, Stanton, Thurston, Washington, and Wayne, and the following counties in Iowa: Fremont, Harrison, Mills, Montgomery, Page, Pottawatomie, and Shelby. Dense fog advisory remains in effect until 10 a.m. this morning. What? Visibility as low as 1/4 to 1/2 mile in dense fog. Where? Portions of southwest and west central Iowa and east central, northeast, and southeast Nebraska. When? Until 10 a.m. this morning. Impacts. Low visibility could make driving conditions hazardous. If driving, slow down, use your headlights, and leave plenty of distance ahead of you. This is NOAA All Hazards Radio Station KIH-61 in Omaha, Nebraska. The current time is 5:53 a.m. Central Daylight Time. The following is a summary of watches, warnings, and advisories in effect. A dense fog advisory remains in effect until 10 a.m. for the following counties in Iowa: Harrison, Mills, and Pottawatomie, and the following counties in Nebraska: Burke, Cass, Dodge, Douglas, Odo, Sarpy, Saunders, and Washington. Now for the official National Weather Service forecast for the Omaha and Council Bluffs area. Today, patchy dense fog this morning. Mostly cloudy with a chance of showers and a slight chance of thunderstorms this morning, then partly sunny this afternoon. Highs in the upper 70s. Northeast winds around 5 miles an hour. Chance of rain 40%. Tonight, partly cloudy until midnight, then mostly cloudy with a chance of showers with a slight chance of thunderstorms after midnight. Lows in the upper 60s. East winds 5 to 10 miles an hour. Chance of rain 30%. Friday, partly sunny in the morning, then clearing. Hot with highs in the mid-80s. South winds 10 to 15 miles an hour with gusts up to 25 miles an hour. Friday night, partly cloudy until midnight, then becoming mostly cloudy. A chance of thunderstorms. A chance of showers until midnight, then showers likely after midnight. Humid with lows in the upper 60s. Southwest winds 10 to 15 miles an hour. Chance of rain 70%. Saturday, partly sunny with a slight chance of showers and thunderstorms. Not as warm. Humid with highs in the mid-70s. Northwest winds 5 to 10 miles an hour. Chance of rain 20%. Saturday night, mostly cloudy with a chance of showers. Lows in the lower 60s. Chance of rain 40%. Sunday through Monday, mostly cloudy with a 50% chance of showers. Highs in the mid-60s. Lows in the upper 50s. Monday night and Tuesday, mostly cloudy. Lows in the mid-50s. Highs in the mid-60s. Tuesday night, partly cloudy. Lows in the mid-50s. Wednesday, partly sunny. Highs in the upper 60s. At 5 a.m. in Omaha, fog was reported.

the temperature was 69 degrees, the dew point 69, and the relative humidity 100%. The wind was north at 6 miles an hour. The pressure was 30.18 inches and rising. Across eastern Nebraska and southwest Iowa, fog was reported with a temperature of 68 at Lincoln, 71 at Offutt Air Force Base, 70 at Millard, 66 at Fremont, 64 at Columbus, 68 at Blair Airport, 70 at Nebraska City, 70 at Plaxmouth, and 68 at Red Oak, Iowa. Here are some observations from across the region. Fog was reported with a temperature of 64 at Grand Island, 68 at Des Moines, 71 at Concordia, Kansas, and 59 at North Platte. It was partly cloudy, with a temperature of 74 at Kansas City, and 49 at Valentine. At Denver, it was mostly cloudy, with a temperature of 66. It was cloudy, with a temperature of 62 at North Fork, 62 at Sioux Falls, and 64 at Sioux City. Once again, at 5 a.m. in Omaha, it was 69 degrees with fog. Here are the forecast key messages. Dense fog will blanket the area Thursday morning. A dense fog advisory has been issued until 10 a.m. Showers and storms will be possible early Thursday morning, particularly along and south of I-80. Chances for more storms on Friday, with a 5% chance that some could be strong to severe. Off and on rain chances persist into the weekend and early next week. Dense fog advisory information for the following counties in Nebraska: Boone, Burt, Butler, Cass, Colfax, Cumming, Dodge, Douglas, Gage, Jefferson, Johnson, Lancaster, Madison, Nemaha, Odo, Pawnee, Platte, Richardson, Saline, Sarpy, Saunders, Seward, Stanton, Thurston, Washington, and Wayne, and the following counties in Iowa: Fremont, Harrison, Mills, Montgomery, Page, Pottawatomie, and Shelby. Dense fog advisory remains in effect until 10 a.m. this morning. What? Visibility as low as 1/4 to 1/2 mile in dense fog. Where? Portions of southwest and west central Iowa and east central, northeast, and southeast Nebraska. When? Until 10 a.m. this morning. Impacts. Low visibility could make driving conditions hazardous. If driving, slow down, use your headlights, and leave plenty of distance ahead of you. This is NOAA All Hazards Radio Station KIH 61 in Omaha, Nebraska. The current time is 5:59 a.m. Central Daylight Time. The following is a summary of watches, warnings, and advisories in effect. A dense fog advisory remains in effect until 10 a.m. for the following counties in Iowa: Harrison, Mills, and Pottawatomie, and the following counties in Nebraska: Burt, Cass, Dodge, Douglas, Odo, Sarpy, Saunders, and Washington. Now for the official National Weather Service forecast for the Omaha and Council Bluffs area. Today, patchy dense fog this morning. Mostly cloudy with a chance of showers and a slight chance of thunderstorms this morning, then partly sunny this afternoon. Highs in the upper 70s. Northeast winds around 5 miles an hour. Chance of rain 40%. Tonight, partly cloudy until midnight, then mostly cloudy with a chance of showers with a slight chance of thunderstorms after midnight. Lows in the upper 60s. East winds 5 to 10 miles an hour. Chance of rain 30%. Friday, partly sunny in the morning, then clearing. Hot with highs in the mid-80s. South winds 10 to 15 miles an hour with gusts up to 25 miles an hour. Friday night, partly cloudy until midnight, then becoming mostly cloudy. A chance of thunderstorms. A chance of showers until midnight, then showers likely after midnight. Humid with lows in the upper 60s. Southwest winds 10 to 15 miles an hour. Chance of rain 70%. Saturday, partly sunny with a slight chance of showers and thunderstorms. Not as warm. Humid with highs in the mid-70s. Northwest winds 5 to 10 miles an hour. Chance of rain 20%.
Saturday night, mostly cloudy with a chance of showers. Lows in the lower 60s. Chance of rain 40%. Sunday through Monday, mostly cloudy with a 50% chance of showers. Highs in the mid-60s. Lows in the upper 50s. Monday night and Tuesday, mostly cloudy. Lows in the mid-50s. Highs in the mid-60s. Tuesday night, partly cloudy. Lows in the mid-50s. Wednesday, partly sunny. Highs in the upper 60s. The Omaha, Nebraska climate summary for yesterday, September 16, 2026. Yesterday's high temperature was 72 degrees. This high was 7 degrees below the normal high of 79. The record high is 97 degrees, which was set in 1931. Yesterday's low temperature was 60 degrees. This low was 4 degrees above the normal low of 56. The record low is 36 degrees, which was last set in 1903. 0.73 inches of precipitation fell yesterday, which brings the monthly total to 4.88 inches. This is 3.24 inches above the normal amount of 1.64 inches for September. The total precipitation for the year now stands at 24.73 inches, which is 0.82 inches below normal. No snow fell yesterday, which brings the monthly total to 0.0 inches. This is normal for September. The total snowfall since July 1st still stands at 0.0 inches, which is normal. There were no heating degree days yesterday, which is 2 below normal. This leaves the monthly total at 5, which is 15 below normal. The yearly total since July 1st is 5, which is 18 below normal. There was one cooling degree day yesterday, which is 4 below normal. This brings the monthly total to 198, which is 95 above normal. The yearly total since January 1st is 1,485, which is 258 above normal. Yesterday, the maximum wind observed was 12 miles an hour from the southeast. The highest wind gust observed was 18 miles per hour from the east. The normal high temperature for today is 79 degrees, and the normal low is 56. The record high for today is 102, which occurred in 1895, and the record low is 37, which occurred in 1903. Sunrise today is at 7:06 a.m. and sunset is at 7:29 p.m. The Valley National Weather Service climate summary for yesterday, September 16, 2026. Yesterday's high temperature was 71 degrees. Record high is 91 degrees, which was set in 2021. And the low 58 degrees. The record low is 38 degrees, which was set in 2011. 0.95 inches of precipitation fell yesterday, which brings the monthly total to 5.64 inches. The total precipitation for the year now stands at 27.09 inches. No snow fell yesterday, which brings the monthly total to 0.0 inches. This is normal for September. The total snowfall since July 1st still stands at 0.0 inches, which is normal. The highest wind gust observed was 24 miles per hour from the southeast. The normal high temperature for today is 78 degrees, and the normal low is 56. Sunrise today is at 7:08 a.m. and sunset is at 7:31 p.m. Here are the forecast key messages. Dense fog will blanket the area Thursday morning. A dense fog advisory has been issued until 10 a.m. Showers and storms will be possible early Thursday morning, particularly along and south of I-80. Chances for more storms on Friday, with a 5% chance that some could be strong to severe. Off and on rain chances persist into the weekend and early next week. Dense fog advisory information for the following counties in Nebraska: Boone, Burt, Butler, Cass, Colfax, Cumming, Dodge, Douglas, Gage, Jefferson, Johnson, Lancaster, Madison, Nemaha, Odo, Pawnee, Platt, Richardson, Saline, Sarpy, Saunders, Seward, Stanton, Thurston, Washington, and Wayne, and the following counties.
in Iowa, Fremont, Harrison, Mills, Montgomery, Page, Pottawatomie, and Shelby. Dense fog advisory remains in effect until 10 a.m. this morning. What? Visibility as low as 1/4 to 1/2 mile in dense fog. Where? Portions of southwest and west central Iowa and east central, northeast, and southeast Nebraska. When? Until 10 a.m. this morning. Impacts. Low visibility could make driving conditions hazardous. If driving, slow down, use your headlights, and leave plenty of distance ahead of you. This is NOAA All Hazards Radio Station KIH 61 in Omaha, Nebraska. The current time is 6:06 a.m. Central Daylight Time. The following is a summary of watches, warnings, and advisories in effect. A dense fog advisory remains in effect until 10 a.m. for the following counties in Iowa, Harrison, Mills, and Pottawatomie, and the following counties in Nebraska, Burt, Cass, Dodge, Douglas, Odo, Sarpy, Saunders, and Washington. Now for the official National Weather Service forecast for the Omaha and Council Bluffs area. Today, patchy dense fog this morning. Mostly cloudy with a chance of showers and a slight chance of thunderstorms this morning, then partly sunny this afternoon. Highs in the upper 70s. Northeast winds around 5 miles an hour. Chance of rain 40%. Tonight, partly cloudy until midnight, then mostly cloudy with a chance of showers with a slight chance of thunderstorms after midnight. Lows in the upper 60s. East winds 5 to 10 miles an hour. Chance of rain 30%. Friday, partly sunny in the morning, then clearing. Hot with highs in the mid-80s. South winds 10 to 15 miles an hour with gusts up to 25 miles an hour. Friday night, partly cloudy until midnight, then becoming mostly cloudy. A chance of thunderstorms. A chance of showers until midnight, then showers likely after midnight. Humid with lows in the upper 60s. Southwest winds 10 to 15 miles an hour. Chance of rain 70%. Saturday, partly sunny with a slight chance of showers and thunderstorms. Not as warm. Humid with highs in the mid-70s. Northwest winds 5 to 10 miles an hour. Chance of rain 20%. Saturday night, mostly cloudy with a chance of showers. Lows in the lower 60s. Chance of rain 40%. Sunday through Monday, mostly cloudy with a 50% chance of showers. Highs in the mid-60s. Lows in the upper 50s. Monday night and Tuesday, mostly cloudy. Lows in the mid-50s. Highs in the mid-60s. Tuesday night, partly cloudy. Lows in the mid-50s. Wednesday, partly sunny. Highs in the upper 60s. At 6 a.m. in Omaha, fog was reported. The temperature was 69 degrees, the dew point 69, and the relative humidity 100%. The wind was north at 8 miles an hour. The pressure was 30.19 inches and steady. Across eastern Nebraska and southwest Iowa, fog was reported, with a temperature of 68 at Lincoln, 68 at Millard, 65 at Fremont, 63 at Columbus, 70 at Nebraska City, 70 at Plaxmouth, and 68 at Red Oak, Iowa. At Blair Airport, it was cloudy. Here are some observations from across the region. Fog was reported, with a temperature of 64 at Grand Island, 62 at Sioux Falls, 68 at Des Moines, 71 at Concordia, Kansas, and 60 at North Platte. At Kansas City, it was clear, with a temperature of 75. At Valentine, it was partly cloudy, with a temperature of 50. At Denver, it was mostly cloudy, with a temperature of 63. It was cloudy, with a temperature of 62 at North Fork, and 64 at Sioux City. Once again, at 6 a.m. in Omaha, it was 69 degrees with fog. The Omaha, Nebraska climate summary for yesterday, September 16, 2026. Yesterday's high temperature was 72 degrees.
This high was 7 degrees below the normal high of 79. The record high is 97 degrees, which was set in 1931. Yesterday's low temperature was 60 degrees. This low was 4 degrees above the normal low of 56. The record low is 36 degrees, which was last set in 1903. 0.73 inches of precipitation fell yesterday, which brings the monthly total to 4.88 inches. This is 3.24 inches above the normal amount of 1.64 inches for September. The total precipitation for the year now stands at 24.73 inches, which is 0.82 inches below normal. No snow fell yesterday, which brings the monthly total to 0.0 inches. This is normal for September. The total snowfall since July 1st still stands at 0.0 inches, which is normal. There were no heating degree days yesterday, which is 2 below normal. This leaves the monthly total at 5, which is 15 below normal. The yearly total since July 1st is 5, which is 18 below normal. There was one cooling degree day yesterday, which is 4 below normal. This brings the monthly total to 198, which is 95 above normal. The yearly total since January 1st is 1,485, which is 258 above normal. Yesterday the maximum wind observed was 12 miles an hour from the southeast. The highest wind gust observed was 18 miles per hour from the east. The normal high temperature for today is 79 degrees, and the normal low is 56. The record high for today is 102, which occurred in 1895, and the record low is 37, which occurred in 1903. Sunrise today is at 7:06 a.m. and sunset is at 7:29 p.m. The Valley National Weather Service climate summary for yesterday, September 16, 2026. Yesterday's high temperature was 71 degrees. Record high is 91 degrees, which was set in 2021. And the low 58 degrees. The record low is 38 degrees, which was set in 2011. 0.95 inches of precipitation fell yesterday, which brings the monthly total to 5.64 inches. The total precipitation for the year now stands at 27.09 inches. No snow fell yesterday, which brings the monthly total to 0.0 inches. This is normal for September. The total snowfall since July 1st still stands at 0.0 inches, which is normal. The highest wind gust observed was 24 miles per hour from the southeast. The normal high temperature for today is 78 degrees, and the normal low is 56. Sunrise today is at 7:08 a.m. and sunset is at 7:31 p.m. This is NOAA All Hazards Radio Station KIH-61 serving the following counties in Nebraska and Iowa. Douglas, Sarpy, Washington, Cass, Odo, Burt, Dodge, Saunders, Harrison, Pottawatomie, and Mills. Here are the forecast key messages. Dense fog will blanket the area Thursday morning. A dense fog advisory has been issued until 10 a.m. Showers and storms will be possible early Thursday morning, particularly along and south of I-80. Chances for more storms on Friday, with a 5% chance that some could be strong to severe. Off and on rain chances persist into the weekend and early next week. Dense fog advisory information for the following counties in Nebraska: Boone, Burt, Butler, Cass, Colfax, Cumming, Dodge, Douglas, Gage, Jefferson, Johnson, Lancaster, Madison, Nemaha, Odo, Pawnee, Platte, Richardson, Saline, Sarpy, Saunders, Seward, Stanton, Thurston, Washington, and Wayne, and the following counties in Iowa: Fremont, Harrison, Mills, Montgomery, Page, Pottawatomie, and Shelby. Dense fog advisory remains in effect until 10 a.m. this morning. What? Visibility as low as 1/4 to 1/2 mile in dense fog. Where? Portions of southwest and west central Iowa and east central, northeast, and southeast Nebraska. When? Until 10 a.m. this morning.
impacts, low visibility could make driving conditions hazardous. If driving, slow down, use your headlights, and leave plenty of distance ahead of you. This is NOAA All Hazards Radio Station KIH 61 in Omaha, Nebraska. The current time is 6:16 a.m. Central Daylight Time. The following is a summary of watches, warnings, and advisories in effect. A dense fog advisory remains in effect until 10 a.m. for the following counties in Iowa, Harrison, Mills, and Pottawatomie, and the following counties in Nebraska, Burt, Cass, Dodge, Douglas, Odo, Sarpy, Saunders, and Washington. Now for the official National Weather Service forecast for the Omaha and Council Bluffs area. Today, patchy dense fog this morning. Mostly cloudy with a chance of showers and a slight chance of thunderstorms this morning, then partly sunny this afternoon. Highs in the upper 70s. Northeast winds around 5 miles an hour. Chance of rain 40%. Tonight, partly cloudy until midnight, then mostly cloudy with a chance of showers with a slight chance of thunderstorms after midnight. Lows in the upper 60s. East winds 5 to 10 miles an hour. Chance of rain 30%. Friday, partly sunny in the morning, then clearing. Hot with highs in the mid-80s. South winds 10 to 15 miles an hour with gusts up to 25 miles an hour. Friday night, partly cloudy until midnight, then becoming mostly cloudy. A chance of thunderstorms. A chance of showers until midnight, then showers likely after midnight. Humid with lows in the upper 60s. Southwest winds 10 to 15 miles an hour. Chance of rain 70%. Saturday, partly sunny with a slight chance of showers and thunderstorms. Not as warm. Humid with highs in the mid-70s. Northwest winds 5 to 10 miles an hour. Chance of rain 20%. Saturday night, mostly cloudy with a chance of showers. Lows in the lower 60s. Chance of rain 40%. Sunday through Monday, mostly cloudy with a 50% chance of showers. Highs in the mid-60s. Lows in the upper 50s. Monday night and Tuesday, mostly cloudy. Lows in the mid-50s. Highs in the mid-60s. Tuesday night, partly cloudy. Lows in the mid-50s. Wednesday, partly sunny. Highs in the upper 60s. At 6 a.m. in Omaha, fog was reported. The temperature was 69 degrees, the dew point 69, and the relative humidity 100%. The wind was north at 8 miles an hour. The pressure was 30.19 inches and steady. Across eastern Nebraska and southwest Iowa, fog was reported, with a temperature of 68 at Lincoln, 68 at Millard, 65 at Fremont, 63 at Columbus, 70 at Nebraska City, 70 at Plaxmouth, and 68 at Red Oak, Iowa. At Offutt Air Force Base, drizzle and fog were reported, with a temperature of 71. At Blair Airport, it was cloudy. Here are some observations from across the region. Fog was reported, with a temperature of 64 at Grand Island, 62 at Sioux Falls, 68 at Des Moines, 71 at Concordia, Kansas, and 60 at North Platte. At Kansas City, it was clear, with a temperature of 75. At Valentine, it was partly cloudy, with a temperature of 50. At Denver, it was mostly cloudy, with a temperature of 63. It was cloudy, with a temperature of 62 at North Fork, and 64 at Sioux City. Once again, at 6 a.m. in Omaha, it was 69 degrees with fog. The Omaha, Nebraska climate summary for yesterday, September 16, 2026. Yesterday's high temperature was 72 degrees. This high was 7 degrees below the normal high of 79. The record high is 97 degrees, which was set in 1931. Yesterday's low temperature was 60 degrees. This low was 4 degrees above the normal low of 56. The record low is 36 degrees, which was last set in 1903.
0.73 inches of precipitation fell yesterday, which brings the monthly total to 4.88 inches. This is 3.24 inches above the normal amount of 1.64 inches for September. The total precipitation for the year now stands at 24.73 inches, which is 0.82 inches below normal. No snow fell yesterday, which brings the monthly total to 0.0 inches. This is normal for September. The total snowfall since July 1st still stands at 0.0 inches, which is normal. There were no heating degree days yesterday, which is 2 below normal. This leaves the monthly total at 5, which is 15 below normal. The yearly total since July 1st is 5, which is 18 below normal. There was one cooling degree day yesterday, which is 4 below normal. This brings the monthly total to 198, which is 95 above normal. The yearly total since January 1st is 1,485, which is 258 above normal. Yesterday, the maximum wind observed was 12 miles an hour from the southeast. The highest wind gust observed was 18 miles per hour from the east. The normal high temperature for today is 79 degrees, and the normal low is 56. The record high for today is 102, which occurred in 1895, and the record low is 37, which occurred in 1903. Sunrise today is at 7:06 a.m. and sunset is at 7:29 p.m. The Valley National Weather Service climate summary for yesterday, September 16, 2026. Yesterday's high temperature was 71 degrees. Record high is 91 degrees, which was set in 2021. And the low 58 degrees. The record low is 38 degrees, which was set in 2011. 0.95 inches of precipitation fell yesterday, which brings the monthly total to 5.64 inches. The total precipitation for the year now stands at 27.09 inches. No snow fell yesterday, which brings the monthly total to 0.0 inches. This is normal for September. The total snowfall since July 1st still stands at 0.0 inches, which is normal. The highest wind gust observed was 24 miles per hour from the southeast. The normal high temperature for today is 78 degrees, and the normal low is 56. Sunrise today is at 7:08 a.m. and sunset is at 7:31 p.m. Here are the forecast key messages. Dense fog will blanket the area Thursday morning. A dense fog advisory has been issued until 10 a.m. Showers and storms will be possible early Thursday morning, particularly along and south of I-80. Chances for more storms on Friday, with a 5% chance that some could be strong to severe. Off and on rain chances persist into the weekend and early next week. Dense fog advisory information for the following counties in Nebraska: Boone, Burt, Butler, Cass, Colfax, Cumming, Dodge, Douglas, Gage, Jefferson, Johnson, Lancaster, Madison, Nemaha, Odo, Pawnee, Platte, Richardson, Saline, Sarpy, Saunders, Seward, Stanton, Thurston, Washington, and Wayne, and the following counties in Iowa: Fremont, Harrison, Mills, Montgomery, Page, Pottawatomie, and Shelby. Dense fog advisory remains in effect until 10 a.m. this morning. What? Visibility as low as 1/4 to 1/2 mile in dense fog. Where? Portions of southwest and west central Iowa and east central, northeast, and southeast Nebraska. When? Until 10 a.m. this morning. Impacts. Low visibility could make driving conditions hazardous. If driving, slow down, use your headlights, and leave plenty of distance ahead of you. This is NOAA All Hazards Radio Station KIH 61 in Omaha, Nebraska. The current time is 6:25 a.m. Central Daylight Time. The following is a summary of watches, warnings, and advisories in effect. A dense fog advisory remains in effect until 10 a.m. for the following counties in Iowa: Harrison, Mills, and Pottawatomie, and the following counties in Nebraska: Burt, Cass, Dodge, Douglas,
Odo, Sarpy, Saunders, and Washington. Now for the official National Weather Service forecast for the Omaha and Council Bluffs area. Today, patchy dense fog this morning. Mostly cloudy with a chance of showers and a slight chance of thunderstorms this morning, then partly sunny this afternoon. Highs in the upper 70s. Northeast winds around 5 miles an hour. Chance of rain 40%. Tonight, partly cloudy until midnight, then mostly cloudy with a chance of showers with a slight chance of thunderstorms after midnight. Lows in the upper 60s. East winds 5 to 10 miles an hour. Chance of rain 30%. Friday, partly sunny in the morning, then clearing. Hot with highs in the mid-80s. South winds 10 to 15 miles an hour with gusts up to 25 miles an hour. Friday night, partly cloudy until midnight, then becoming mostly cloudy. A chance of thunderstorms. A chance of showers until midnight, then showers likely after midnight. Humid with lows in the upper 60s. Southwest winds 10 to 15 miles an hour. Chance of rain 70%. Saturday, partly sunny with a slight chance of showers and thunderstorms. Not as warm. Humid with highs in the mid-70s. Northwest winds 5 to 10 miles an hour. Chance of rain 20%. Saturday night, mostly cloudy with a chance of showers. Lows in the lower 60s. Chance of rain 40%. Sunday through Monday, mostly cloudy with a 50% chance of showers. Highs in the mid-60s. Lows in the upper 50s. Monday night and Tuesday, mostly cloudy. Lows in the mid-50s. Highs in the mid-60s. Tuesday night, partly cloudy. Lows in the mid-50s. Wednesday, partly sunny. Highs in the upper 60s. At 6 a.m. in Omaha, fog was reported. The temperature was 69 degrees, the dew point 69, and the relative humidity 100%. The wind was north at 8 miles an hour. The pressure was 30.19 inches and steady. Across eastern Nebraska and southwest Iowa, fog was reported, with a temperature of 68 at Lincoln, 68 at Millard, 65 at Fremont, 63 at Columbus, 70 at Nebraska City, 70 at Plaxmouth, and 68 at Red Oak, Iowa. At Offutt Air Force Base, drizzle and fog were reported, with a temperature of 71. At Blair Airport, it was cloudy. Here are some observations from across the region. Fog was reported, with a temperature of 64 at Grand Island, 62 at Sioux Falls, 68 at Des Moines, 71 at Concordia, Kansas, and 60 at North Platte. At Kansas City, it was clear, with a temperature of 75. At Valentine, it was partly cloudy, with a temperature of 50. At Denver, it was mostly cloudy, with a temperature of 63. It was cloudy, with a temperature of 62 at North Fork, and 64 at Sioux City. Once again, at 6 a.m. in Omaha, it was 69 degrees with fog. Here are the forecast key messages. Dense fog will blanket the area Thursday morning. A dense fog advisory has been issued until 10 a.m. Showers and storms will be possible early Thursday morning, particularly along and south of I-80. Chances for more storms on Friday, with a 5% chance that some could be strong to severe. Off and on rain chances persist into the weekend and early next week. The Omaha, Nebraska climate summary for yesterday, September 16, 2026. Yesterday's high temperature was 72 degrees. This high was 7 degrees below the normal high of 79. The record high is 97 degrees, which was set in 1931. Yesterday's low temperature was 60 degrees. This low was 4 degrees above the normal low of 56. The record low is 36 degrees, which was last set in 1903. 0.73 inches of precipitation fell yesterday, which brings the monthly total to 4.88 inches.
This is 3.24 inches above the normal amount of 1.64 inches for September. The total precipitation for the year now stands at 24.73 inches, which is 0.82 inches below normal. No snow fell yesterday, which brings the monthly total to 0.0 inches. This is normal for September. The total snowfall since July 1st still stands at 0.0 inches, which is normal. There were no heating degree days yesterday, which is 2 below normal. This leaves the monthly total at 5, which is 15 below normal. The yearly total since July 1st is 5, which is 18 below normal. There was one cooling degree day yesterday, which is 4 below normal. This brings the monthly total to 198, which is 95 above normal. The yearly total since January 1st is 1,485, which is 258 above normal. Yesterday, the maximum wind observed was 12 miles an hour from the southeast. The highest wind gust observed was 18 miles per hour from the east. The normal high temperature for today is 79 degrees, and the normal low is 56. The record high for today is 102, which occurred in 1895, and the record low is 37, which occurred in 1903. Sunrise today is at 7:06 a.m. and sunset is at 7:29 p.m. The Valley National Weather Service climate summary for yesterday, September 16, 2026. Yesterday's high temperature was 71 degrees. Record high is 91 degrees, which was set in 2021. And the low 58 degrees. The record low is 38 degrees, which was set in 2011. 0.95 inches of precipitation fell yesterday, which brings the monthly total to 5.64 inches. The total precipitation for the year now stands at 27.09 inches. No snow fell yesterday, which brings the monthly total to 0.0 inches. This is normal for September. The total snowfall since July 1st still stands at 0.0 inches, which is normal. The highest wind gust observed was 24 miles per hour from the southeast. The normal high temperature for today is 78 degrees, and the normal low is 56. Sunrise today is at 7:08 a.m. and sunset is at 7:31 p.m. Dense fog advisory information for the following counties. In Nebraska, Boone, Burt, Butler, Cass, Colfax, Cumming, Dodge, Douglas, Gage, Jefferson, Johnson, Lancaster, Madison, Nemaha, Odo, Pawnee, Platt, Richardson, Saline, Sarpy, Saunders, Seward, Stanton, Thurston, Washington, and Wayne, and the following counties. In Iowa, Fremont, Harrison, Mills, Montgomery, Page, Pottawatomie, and Shelby. Dense fog advisory remains in effect until 10 a.m. this morning. What? Visibility as low as 1/4 to 1/2 mile in dense fog. Where? Portions of southwest and west central Iowa and east central, northeast, and southeast Nebraska. When? Until 10 a.m. this morning. Impacts. Low visibility could make driving conditions hazardous. If driving, slow down, use your headlights, and leave plenty of distance ahead of you. This is NOAA All Hazards Radio Station KIH-61 in Omaha, Nebraska. The current time is 6:34 a.m. Central Daylight Time. The following is a summary of watches, warnings, and advisories in effect. A dense fog advisory remains in effect until 10 a.m. for the following counties. In Iowa, Harrison, Mills, and Pottawatomie, and the following counties. In Nebraska, Burt, Cass, Dodge, Douglas, Odo, Sarpy, Saunders, and Washington. Now for the official National Weather Service forecast for the Omaha and Council Bluffs area. Today, patchy dense fog this morning. Mostly cloudy with a chance of showers and a slight chance of thunderstorms this morning, then partly sunny this afternoon. Highs in the upper 70s. Northeast winds around 5 miles an hour. Chance of rain 40%. Tonight, partly cloudy until midnight, then mostly cloudy with a chance of showers with a slight chance of thunderstorms after midnight.
lows in the upper 60s. East winds 5 to 10 miles an hour. Chance of rain 30%. Friday, partly sunny in the morning, then clearing. Hot with highs in the mid-80s. South winds 10 to 15 miles an hour with gusts up to 25 miles an hour. Friday night, partly cloudy until midnight, then becoming mostly cloudy. A chance of thunderstorms. A chance of showers until midnight, then showers likely after midnight. Humid with lows in the upper 60s. Southwest winds 10 to 15 miles an hour. Chance of rain 70%. Saturday, partly sunny with a slight chance of showers and thunderstorms. Not as warm. Humid with highs in the mid-70s. Northwest winds 5 to 10 miles an hour. Chance of rain 20%. Saturday night, mostly cloudy with a chance of showers. Lows in the lower 60s. Chance of rain 40%. Sunday through Monday, mostly cloudy with a 50% chance of showers. Highs in the mid-60s. Lows in the upper 50s. Monday night and Tuesday, mostly cloudy. Lows in the mid-50s. Highs in the mid-60s. Tuesday night, partly cloudy. Lows in the mid-50s. Wednesday, partly sunny. Highs in the upper 60s. At 6 a.m. in Omaha, fog was reported. The temperature was 69 degrees, the dew point 69, and the relative humidity 100%. The wind was north at 8 miles an hour. The pressure was 30.19 inches and steady. Across eastern Nebraska and southwest Iowa, fog was reported, with a temperature of 68 at Lincoln, 68 at Millard, 65 at Fremont, 63 at Columbus, 70 at Nebraska City, 70 at Plaxmouth, and 68 at Red Oak, Iowa. At Offutt Air Force Base, drizzle and fog were reported, with a temperature of 71. At Blair Airport, it was cloudy. Here are some observations from across the region. Fog was reported, with a temperature of 64 at Grand Island, 62 at Sioux Falls, 68 at Des Moines, 71 at Concordia, Kansas, and 60 at North Platte. At Kansas City, it was clear, with a temperature of 75. At Valentine, it was partly cloudy, with a temperature of 50. At Denver, it was mostly cloudy, with a temperature of 63. It was cloudy, with a temperature of 62 at North Fork, and 64 at Sioux City. Once again, at 6 a.m. in Omaha, it was 69 degrees with fog. Here are the forecast key messages. Dense fog will blanket the area Thursday morning. A dense fog advisory has been issued until 10 a.m. Showers and storms will be possible early Thursday morning, particularly along and south of I-80. Chances for more storms on Friday, with a 5% chance that some could be strong to severe. Off and on rain chances persist into the weekend and early next week. Dense fog advisory information for the following counties in Nebraska: Boone, Burt, Butler, Cass, Colfax, Cumming, Dodge, Douglas, Gage, Jefferson, Johnson, Lancaster, Madison, Nemaha, Odo, Pawnee, Platt, Richardson, Saline, Sarpy, Saunders, Seward, Stanton, Thurston, Washington, and Wayne, and the following counties in Iowa: Fremont, Harrison, Mills, Montgomery, Page, Pottawatomie, and Shelby. Dense fog advisory remains in effect until 10 a.m. this morning. What? Visibility as low as 1/4 to 1/2 mile in dense fog. Where? Portions of southwest and west central Iowa and east central, northeast, and southeast Nebraska. When? Until 10 a.m. this morning. Impacts. Low visibility could make driving conditions hazardous. If driving, slow down, use your headlights, and leave plenty of distance ahead of you. The Omaha, Nebraska climate summary for yesterday, September 16, 2026. Yesterday's high temperature was 72 degrees. This high was 7 degrees below the normal high of 79.
The record high is 97 degrees, which was set in 1931. Yesterday's low temperature was 60 degrees. This low was 4 degrees above the normal low of 56. The record low is 36 degrees, which was last set in 1903. 0.73 inches of precipitation fell yesterday, which brings the monthly total to 4.88 inches. This is 3.24 inches above the normal amount of 1.64 inches for September. The total precipitation for the year now stands at 24.73 inches, which is 0.82 inches below normal. No snow fell yesterday, which brings the monthly total to 0.0 inches. This is normal for September. The total snowfall since July 1st still stands at 0.0 inches, which is normal. There were no heating degree days yesterday, which is 2 below normal. This leaves the monthly total at 5, which is 15 below normal. The yearly total since July 1st is 5, which is 18 below normal. There was one cooling degree day yesterday, which is 4 below normal. This brings the monthly total to 198, which is 95 above normal. The yearly total since January 1st is 1,485, which is 258 above normal. Yesterday the maximum wind observed was 12 miles an hour from the southeast. The highest wind gust observed was 18 miles per hour from the east. The normal high temperature for today is 79 degrees, and the normal low is 56. The record high for today is 102, which occurred in 1895, and the record low is 37, which occurred in 1903. Sunrise today is at 7:06 a.m. and sunset is at 7:29 p.m. The Valley National Weather Service climate summary for yesterday, September 16, 2026. Yesterday's high temperature was 71 degrees. Record high is 91 degrees, which was set in 2021. And the low 58 degrees. The record low is 38 degrees, which was set in 2011. 0.95 inches of precipitation fell yesterday, which brings the monthly total to 5.64 inches. The total precipitation for the year now stands at 27.09 inches. No snow fell yesterday, which brings the monthly total to 0.0 inches. This is normal for September. The total snowfall since July 1st still stands at 0.0 inches, which is normal. The highest wind gust observed was 24 miles per hour from the southeast. The normal high temperature for today is 78 degrees, and the normal low is 56. Sunrise today is at 7:08 a.m. and sunset is at 7:31 p.m. This is NOAA All Hazards Radio Station KIH-61 in Omaha, Nebraska. The current time is 6:44 a.m. Central Daylight Time. The following is a summary of watches, warnings, and advisories in effect. A dense fog advisory remains in effect until 10 a.m. for the following counties in Iowa, Harrison, Mills, and Pottawatomie, and the following counties in Nebraska, Burt, Cass, Dodge, Douglas, Odo, Sarpy, Saunders, and Washington. Now for the official National Weather Service forecast for the Omaha and Council Bluffs area. Today, patchy dense fog this morning. Mostly cloudy with a chance of showers and a slight chance of thunderstorms this morning, then partly sunny this afternoon. Highs in the upper 70s. Northeast winds around 5 miles an hour. Chance of rain 40%. Tonight, partly cloudy until midnight, then mostly cloudy with a chance of showers with a slight chance of thunderstorms after midnight. Lows in the upper 60s. East winds 5 to 10 miles an hour. Chance of rain 30%. Friday, partly sunny in the morning, then clearing. Hot with highs in the mid-80s. South winds 10 to 15 miles an hour with gusts up to 25 miles an hour. Friday night, partly cloudy until midnight, then becoming mostly cloudy. A chance of thunderstorms. A chance of showers until midnight, then showers likely after midnight. Humid with lows in the upper 60s.
southwest winds 10 to 15 miles an hour. Chance of rain 70%. Saturday, partly sunny with a slight chance of showers and thunderstorms. Not as warm. Humid with highs in the mid-70s. Northwest winds 5 to 10 miles an hour. Chance of rain 20%. Saturday night, mostly cloudy with a chance of showers. Lows in the lower 60s. Chance of rain 40%. Sunday through Monday, mostly cloudy with a 50% chance of showers. Highs in the mid-60s. Lows in the upper 50s. Monday night and Tuesday, mostly cloudy. Lows in the mid-50s. Highs in the mid-60s. Tuesday night, partly cloudy. Lows in the mid-50s. Wednesday, partly sunny. Highs in the upper 60s. At 6 a.m. in Omaha, fog was reported. The temperature was 69 degrees, the dew point 69, and the relative humidity 100%. The wind was north at 8 miles an hour. The pressure was 30.19 inches and steady. Across eastern Nebraska and southwest Iowa, fog was reported, with a temperature of 68 at Lincoln, 68 at Millard, 65 at Fremont, 63 at Columbus, 70 at Nebraska City, 70 at Plaxmouth, and 68 at Red Oak, Iowa. At Offutt Air Force Base, drizzle and fog were reported, with a temperature of 71. At Blair Airport, it was cloudy. Here are some observations from across the region. Fog was reported, with a temperature of 64 at Grand Island, 62 at Sioux Falls, 68 at Des Moines, 71 at Concordia, Kansas, and 60 at North Platte. At Kansas City, it was clear, with a temperature of 75. At Valentine, it was partly cloudy, with a temperature of 50. At Denver, it was mostly cloudy, with a temperature of 63. It was cloudy, with a temperature of 62 at North Fork, and 64 at Sioux City. Once again, at 6 a.m. in Omaha, it was 69 degrees with fog. Here are the forecast key messages. Dense fog will blanket the area Thursday morning. A dense fog advisory has been issued until 10 a.m. Showers and storms will be possible early Thursday morning, particularly along and south of I-80. Chances for more storms on Friday, with a 5% chance that some could be strong to severe. Off and on rain chances persist into the weekend and early next week. Dense fog advisory information for the following counties in Nebraska: Boone, Burt, Butler, Cass, Colfax, Cumming, Dodge, Douglas, Gage, Jefferson, Johnson, Lancaster, Madison, Nemaha, Odo, Pawnee, Platte, Richardson, Saline, Sarpy, Saunders, Seward, Stanton, Thurston, Washington, and Wayne, and the following counties in Iowa: Fremont, Harrison, Mills, Montgomery, Page, Pottawatomie, and Shelby. Dense fog advisory remains in effect until 10 a.m. this morning. What? Visibility as low as 1/4 to 1/2 mile in dense fog. Where? Portions of southwest and west central Iowa and east central, northeast, and southeast Nebraska. When? Until 10 a.m. this morning. Impacts. Low visibility could make driving conditions hazardous. If driving, slow down, use your headlights, and leave plenty of distance ahead of you. This is NOAA All Hazards Radio Station KIH 61 in Omaha, Nebraska. The Omaha, Nebraska Climate Summary for yesterday, September 16, 2026. Yesterday's high temperature was 72 degrees. This high was 7 degrees below the normal high of 79. The record high is 97 degrees, which was set in 1931. Yesterday's low temperature was 60 degrees. This low was 4 degrees above the normal low of 56. The record low is 36 degrees, which was last set in 1903. 0.73 inches of precipitation fell yesterday, which brings the monthly total to 4.88 inches. This is 3.24 inches above the normal amount of 1.64 inches for September.
The total precipitation for the year now stands at 24.73 inches, which is 0.82 inches below normal. No snow fell yesterday, which brings the monthly total to 0.0 inches. This is normal for September. The total snowfall since

258 above normal. Yesterday, the maximum wind observed was 12 miles an hour from the southeast. The highest wind gust observed was 18 miles per hour from the east. The normal high temperature for today is 79 degrees, and the normal low is 56. The record high for today is 102, which occurred in 1895, and the record low is 37, which occurred in 1903. Sunrise today is at 7:06 a.m. and sunset is at 7:29 p.m. The Valley National Weather Service climate summary for yesterday, September 16, 2026. Yesterday's high temperature was 71 degrees. Record high is 91 degrees, which was set in 2021. And the low 58 degrees. The record low is 38 degrees, which was set in 2011. 0.95 inches of precipitation fell yesterday, which brings the monthly total to 5.64 inches. The total precipitation for the year now stands at 27.09 inches. No snow fell yesterday, which brings the monthly total to 0.0 inches. This is normal for September. The total snowfall since July 1st still stands at 0.0 inches, which is normal. The highest wind gust observed was 24 miles per hour from the southeast. The normal high temperature for today is 78 degrees, and the normal low is 56. Sunrise today is at 7:08 a.m. and sunset is at 7:31 p.m. The current time is 6:53 a.m. Central Daylight Time. The following is a summary of watches, warnings, and advisories in effect. A dense fog advisory remains in effect until 10 a.m. for the following counties in Iowa, Harrison, Mills, and Pottawatomie, and the following counties in Nebraska, Burt, Cass, Dodge, Douglas, Odo, Sarpy, Saunders, and Washington. Now for the official National Weather Service forecast for the Omaha and Council Bluffs area. Today, patchy dense fog this morning. Mostly cloudy with a chance of showers and a slight chance of thunderstorms this morning, then partly sunny this afternoon. Highs in the upper 70s. Northeast winds around 5 miles an hour. Chance of rain 40%. Tonight, partly cloudy until midnight, then mostly cloudy with a chance of showers with a slight chance of thunderstorms after midnight. Lows in the upper 60s. East winds 5 to 10 miles an hour. Chance of rain 30%. Friday, partly sunny in the morning, then clearing. Hot with highs in the mid-80s. South winds 10 to 15 miles an hour with gusts up to 25 miles an hour. Friday night, partly cloudy until midnight, then becoming mostly cloudy. A chance of thunderstorms. A chance of showers until midnight, then showers likely after midnight. Humid with lows in the upper 60s. Southwest winds 10 to 15 miles an hour. Chance of rain 70%. Saturday, partly sunny with a slight chance of showers and thunderstorms. Not as warm. Humid with highs in the mid-70s. Northwest winds 5 to 10 miles an hour. Chance of rain 20%. Saturday night, mostly cloudy with a chance of showers. Lows in the lower 60s. Chance of rain 40%. Sunday through Monday, mostly cloudy with a 50% chance of showers. Highs in the mid-60s. Lows in the upper 50s. Monday night and Tuesday, mostly cloudy. Lows in the mid-50s. Highs in the mid-60s. Tuesday night, partly cloudy. Lows in the mid-50s. Wednesday, partly sunny. Highs in the upper 60s. Now for the official National Weather Service forecast for the Omaha and Council Bluffs area. Today, patchy dense fog this morning. Mostly cloudy with a chance of showers and a slight chance of thunderstorms this morning, then partly sunny this afternoon. Highs in the upper 70s. Northeast winds around 5 miles an hour. Chance of rain 40%. Tonight, partly cloudy until midnight, then mostly cloudy with a chance of showers with a slight chance of thunderstorms after midnight. Lows in

northeast winds 5 to 10 miles an hour. Chance of rain 30%. Friday, partly sunny in the morning, then clearing. Hot with highs in the mid-80s. South winds 10 to 15 miles an hour with gusts up to 25 miles an hour. Friday night, partly cloudy until midnight, then becoming mostly cloudy. A chance of thunderstorms. A chance of showers until midnight, then showers likely after midnight. Humid with lows in the upper 60s. Southwest winds 10 to 15 miles an hour. Chance of rain 70%. Saturday, partly sunny with a slight chance of showers and thunderstorms. Not as warm. Humid with highs in the mid-70s. Northwest winds 5 to 10 miles an hour. Chance of rain 20%. Saturday night, mostly cloudy with a chance of showers. Lows in the lower 60s. Chance of rain 40%. Sunday through Monday, mostly cloudy with a 50% chance of showers. Highs in the mid-60s. Lows in the upper 50s. Monday night and Tuesday, mostly cloudy. Lows in the mid-50s. Highs in the mid-60s. Tuesday night, partly cloudy. Lows in the mid-50s. Wednesday, partly sunny. Highs in the upper 60s. At 6 a.m. in Omaha, fog was reported. The temperature was 69 degrees, the dew point 69, and the relative humidity 100%. The wind was north at 8 miles an hour. The pressure was 30.19 inches and steady. Across eastern Nebraska and southwest Iowa, fog was reported, with a temperature of 68 at Lincoln, 68 at Millard, 65 at Fremont, 63 at Columbus, 70 at Nebraska City, 70 at Plaxmouth, and 68 at Red Oak, Iowa. At Offutt Air Force Base, drizzle and fog were reported, with a temperature of 71. At Blair Airport, it was cloudy. Here are some observations from across the region. Fog was reported, with a temperature of 64 at Grand Island, 62 at Sioux Falls, 68 at Des Moines, 71 at Concordia, Kansas, and 60 at North Platte. At Kansas City, it was clear, with a temperature of 75. At Valentine, it was partly cloudy, with a temperature of 50. At Denver, it was mostly cloudy, with a temperature of 63. It was cloudy, with a temperature of 62 at North Fork, and 64 at Sioux City. Once again, at 6 a.m. in Omaha, it was 69 degrees with fog. Here are the forecast key messages. Dense fog will blanket the area Thursday morning. A dense fog advisory has been issued until 10 a.m. Showers and storms will be possible early Thursday morning, particularly along and south of I-80. Chances for more storms on Friday, with a 5% chance that some could be strong to severe. Off and on rain chances persist into the weekend and early next week. Dense fog advisory information for the following counties in Nebraska: Boone, Burt, Butler, Cass, Colfax, Cumming, Dodge, Douglas, Gage, Jefferson, Johnson, Lancaster, Madison, Nemaha, Odo, Pawnee, Platt, Richardson, Saline, Sarpy, Saunders, Seward, Stanton, Thurston, Washington, and Wayne, and the following counties in Iowa: Fremont, Harrison, Mills, Montgomery, Page, Pottawatomie, and Shelby. Dense fog advisory remains in effect until 10 a.m. this morning. What? Visibility as low as 1/4 to 1/2 mile in dense fog. Where? Portions of southwest and west central Iowa and east central, northeast, and southeast Nebraska. When? Until 10 a.m. this morning. Impacts. Low visibility could make driving conditions hazardous. If driving, slow down, use your headlights, and leave plenty of distance ahead of you. This is NOAA All Hazards Radio Station KIH 61 in Omaha, Nebraska. The current time is 7:01 a.m. Central Daylight Time. The Omaha, Nebraska climate summary for yesterday, September 16, 2026.
Yesterday's high temperature was 72 degrees. This high was 7 degrees below the normal high of 79. The record high is 97 degrees, which was set in 1931. Yesterday's low temperature was 60 degrees. This low was 4 degrees above the normal low of 56. The record low is 36 degrees, which was last set in 1903. 0.73 inches of precipitation fell yesterday, which brings the monthly total to 4.88 inches. This is 3.24 inches above the normal amount of 1.64 inches for September. The total precipitation for the year now stands at 24.73 inches, which is 0.82 inches below normal. No snow fell yesterday, which brings the monthly total to 0.0 inches. This is normal for September. The total snowfall since July 1st still stands at 0.0 inches, which is normal. There were no heating degree days yesterday, which is 2 below normal. This leaves the monthly total at 5, which is 15 below normal. The yearly total since July 1st is 5, which is 18 below normal. There was one cooling degree day yesterday, which is 4 below normal. This brings the monthly total to 198, which is 95 above normal. The yearly total since January 1st is 1,485, which is 258 above normal. Yesterday the maximum wind observed was 12 miles an hour from the southeast. The highest wind gust observed was 18 miles per hour from the east. The normal high temperature for today is 79 degrees, and the normal low is 56. The record high for today is 102, which occurred in 1895, and the record low is 37, which occurred in 1903. Sunrise today is at 7:06 a.m. and sunset is at 7:29 p.m. The Valley National Weather Service climate summary for yesterday, September 16, 2026. Yesterday's high temperature was 71 degrees. Record high is 91 degrees, which was set in 2021. And the low 58 degrees. The record low is 38 degrees, which was set in 2011. 0.95 inches of precipitation fell yesterday, which brings the monthly total to 5.64 inches. The total precipitation for the year now stands at 27.09 inches. No snow fell yesterday, which brings the monthly total to 0.0 inches. This is normal for September. The total snowfall since July 1st still stands at 0.0 inches, which is normal. The highest wind gust observed was 24 miles per hour from the southeast. The normal high temperature for today is 78 degrees, and the normal low is 56. Sunrise today is at 7:08 a.m. and sunset is at 7:31 p.m. The following is a summary of watches, warnings, and advisories in effect. A dense fog advisory remains in effect until 10 a.m. for the following counties in Iowa, Harrison, Mills, and Pottawatomie, and the following counties in Nebraska, Burt, Cass, Dodge, Douglas, Odo, Sarpy, Saunders, and Washington. Here are the forecast key messages. Dense fog will blanket the area Thursday morning. A dense fog advisory has been issued until 10 a.m. Showers and storms will be possible early Thursday morning, particularly along and south of I-80. Chances for more storms on Friday, with a 5% chance that some could be strong to severe. Off and on rain chances persist into the weekend and early next week. Dense fog advisory information for the following counties in Nebraska: Boone, Burt, Butler, Cass, Colfax, Cumming, Dodge, Douglas, Gage, Jefferson, Johnson, Lancaster, Madison, Nemaha, Odo, Pawnee, Platte, Richardson, Saline, Sarpy, Saunders, Seward, Stanton, Thurston, Washington, and Wayne, and the following counties in Iowa: Fremont, Harrison, Mills, Montgomery, Page, Pottawatomie, and Shelby. Dense fog advisory remains in effect until 10 a.m. this morning. What? Visibility as low as 1/4 to 1/2 mile in dense fog. Where? Portions of southwest and west central Iowa and east central,
northeast, in southeast Nebraska. When, until 10 a.m. this morning. Impacts, low visibility could make driving conditions hazardous. If driving, slow down, use your headlights, and leave plenty of distance ahead of you. This is NOAA All Hazards radio station KIH 61 in Omaha, Nebraska. The current time is 7:07 a.m. Central Daylight Time. The following is a summary of watches, warnings, and advisories in effect. A dense fog advisory remains in effect until 10 a.m. for the following counties in Iowa, Harrison, Mills, and Pottawatomie, and the following counties in Nebraska, Burt, Cass, Dodge, Douglas, Odo, Sarpy, Saunders, and Washington. Now for the official National Weather Service forecast for the Omaha and Council Bluffs area. Today, patchy dense fog this morning. Mostly cloudy with a chance of showers and a slight chance of thunderstorms this morning, then partly sunny this afternoon. Highs in the upper 70s. Northeast winds around 5 miles an hour. Chance of rain 40%. Tonight, partly cloudy until midnight, then mostly cloudy with a chance of showers with a slight chance of thunderstorms after midnight. Lows in the upper 60s. East winds 5 to 10 miles an hour. Chance of rain 30%. Friday, partly sunny in the morning, then clearing. Hot with highs in the mid-80s. South winds 10 to 15 miles an hour with gusts up to 25 miles an hour. Friday night, partly cloudy until midnight, then becoming mostly cloudy. A chance of thunderstorms. A chance of showers until midnight, then showers likely after midnight. Humid with lows in the upper 60s. Southwest winds 10 to 15 miles an hour. Chance of rain 70%. Saturday, partly sunny with a slight chance of showers and thunderstorms. Not as warm. Humid with highs in the mid-70s. Northwest winds 5 to 10 miles an hour. Chance of rain 20%. Saturday night, mostly cloudy with a chance of showers. Lows in the lower 60s. Chance of rain 40%. Sunday through Monday, mostly cloudy with a 50% chance of showers. Highs in the mid-60s. Lows in the upper 50s. Monday night and Tuesday, mostly cloudy. Lows in the mid-50s. Highs in the mid-60s. Tuesday night, partly cloudy. Lows in the mid-50s. Wednesday, partly sunny. Highs in the upper 60s. This is NOAA All Hazards radio station KIH 61 serving the following counties in Nebraska and Iowa. Douglas, Sarpy, Washington, Cass, Odo, Burt, Dodge, Saunders, Harrison, Pottawatomie, and Mills. The Omaha, Nebraska climate summary for yesterday, September 16, 2026. Yesterday's high temperature was 72 degrees. This high was 7 degrees below the normal high of 79. The record high is 97 degrees, which was set in 1931. Yesterday's low temperature was 60 degrees. This low was 4 degrees above the normal low of 56. The record low is 36 degrees, which was last set in 1903. 0.73 inches of precipitation fell yesterday, which brings the monthly total to 4.88 inches. This is 3.24 inches above the normal amount of 1.64 inches for September. The total precipitation for the year now stands at 24.73 inches, which is 0.82 inches below normal. No snow fell yesterday, which brings the monthly total to 0.0 inches. This is normal for September. The total snowfall since July 1st still stands at 0.0 inches, which is normal. There were no heating degree days yesterday, which is 2 below normal. This leaves the monthly total at 5, which is 15 below normal. The yearly total since July 1st is 5, which is 18 below normal. There was one cooling degree day yesterday, which is 4 below normal. This brings the monthly total to 198, which is 95 above normal.
The yearly total since January 1st is 1,485, which is 258 above normal. Yesterday, the maximum wind observed was 12 miles an hour from the southeast. The highest wind gust observed was 18 miles per hour from the east. The normal high temperature for today is 79 degrees, and the normal low is 56. The record high for today is 102, which occurred in 1895, and the record low is 37, which occurred in 1903. Sunrise today is at 7:06 a.m. and sunset is at 7:29 p.m. The Valley National Weather Service climate summary for yesterday, September 16, 2026. Yesterday's high temperature was 71 degrees. Record high is 91 degrees, which was set in 2021. And the low 58 degrees. The record low is 38 degrees, which was set in 2011. 0.95 inches of precipitation fell yesterday, which brings the monthly total to 5.64 inches. The total precipitation for the year now stands at 27.09 inches. No snow fell yesterday, which brings the monthly total to 0.0 inches. This is normal for September. The total snowfall since July 1st still stands at 0.0 inches, which is normal. The highest wind gust observed was 24 miles per hour from the southeast. The normal high temperature for today is 78 degrees, and the normal low is 56. Sunrise today is at 7:08 a.m. and sunset is at 7:31 p.m. Here are the forecast key messages. Dense fog will blanket the area Thursday morning. A dense fog advisory has been issued until 10 a.m. Showers and storms will be possible early Thursday morning, particularly along and south of I-80. Chances for more storms on Friday, with a 5% chance that some could be strong to severe. Off and on rain chances persist into the weekend and early next week. Dense fog advisory information for the following counties in Nebraska: Boone, Burt, Butler, Cass, Colfax, Cumming, Dodge, Douglas, Gage, Jefferson, Johnson, Lancaster, Madison, Nemaha, Odo, Pawnee, Platt, Richardson, Saline, Sarpy, Saunders, Seward, Stanton, Thurston, Washington, and Wayne, and the following counties in Iowa: Fremont, Harrison, Mills, Montgomery, Page, Pottawatomie, and Shelby. Dense fog advisory remains in effect until 10 a.m. this morning. What? Visibility as low as 1/4 to 1/2 mile in dense fog. Where? Portions of southwest and west central Iowa and east central, northeast, and southeast Nebraska. When? Until 10 a.m. this morning. Impacts. Low visibility could make driving conditions hazardous. If driving, slow down, use your headlights, and leave plenty of distance ahead of you. This is NOAA All Hazards Radio Station KIH-61 in Omaha, Nebraska. The current time is 7:15 a.m. Central Daylight Time. The following is a summary of watches, warnings, and advisories in effect. A dense fog advisory remains in effect until 10 a.m. for the following counties in Iowa: Harrison, Mills, and Pottawatomie, and the following counties in Nebraska: Burt, Cass, Dodge, Douglas, Odo, Sarpy, Saunders, and Washington. Now for the official National Weather Service forecast for the Omaha and Council Bluffs area. Today, patchy dense fog this morning. Mostly cloudy with a chance of showers and a slight chance of thunderstorms this morning, then partly sunny this afternoon. Highs in the upper 70s. Northeast winds around 5 miles an hour. Chance of rain 40%. Tonight, partly cloudy until midnight, then mostly cloudy with a chance of showers with a slight chance of thunderstorms after midnight. Lows in the upper 60s. East winds 5 to 10 miles an hour. Chance of rain 30%. Friday, partly sunny in the morning, then clearing. Hot with highs in the mid-80s. South winds 10 to 15 miles an hour with gusts up to 25 miles an hour. Friday night, partly cloudy until midnight, then becoming mostly cloudy.
a chance of thunderstorms, a chance of showers until midnight, then showers likely after midnight. Humid with lows in the upper 60s. Southwest winds 10 to 15 miles an hour. Chance of rain 70%. Saturday, partly sunny with a slight chance of showers and thunderstorms. Not as warm. Humid with highs in the mid-70s. Northwest winds 5 to 10 miles an hour. Chance of rain 20%. Saturday night, mostly cloudy with a chance of showers. Lows in the lower 60s. Chance of rain 40%. Sunday through Monday, mostly cloudy with a 50% chance of showers. Highs in the mid-60s. Lows in the upper 50s. Monday night and Tuesday, mostly cloudy. Lows in the mid-50s. Highs in the mid-60s. Tuesday night, partly cloudy. Lows in the mid-50s. Wednesday, partly sunny. Highs in the upper 60s. At 7 a.m. in Omaha, fog was reported. The temperature was 68 degrees, the dew point 67, and the relative humidity 96%. The wind was north at 8 miles an hour. The pressure was 30.20 inches and rising. Across eastern Nebraska and southwest Iowa, fog was reported, with a temperature of 67 at Lincoln, 68 at Millard, 70 at Nebraska City, 70 at Plaxmouth, and 68 at Red Oak, Iowa. It was cloudy, with a temperature of 64 at Fremont, and 63 at Columbus. At Offutt Air Force Base, drizzle and fog were reported, with a temperature of 70. At Blair Airport, the weather conditions were not available. Here are some observations from across the region. Fog was reported, with a temperature of 64 at Grand Island, 61 at Norfolk, 68 at Des Moines, 71 at Concordia, Kansas, and 60 at North Platte. It was partly cloudy, with a temperature of 75 at Kansas City, and 48 at Valentine. At Denver, it was mostly cloudy, with a temperature of 63. It was cloudy, with a temperature of 62 at Sioux Falls, and 63 at Sioux City. Once again, at 7 a.m. in Omaha, it was 68 degrees with fog. Here are the forecast key messages. Dense fog will blanket the area Thursday morning. A dense fog advisory has been issued until 10 a.m. Showers and storms will be possible early Thursday morning, particularly along and south of I-80. Chances for more storms on Friday, with a 5% chance that some could be strong to severe. Off and on rain chances persist into the weekend and early next week. Dense fog advisory information for the following counties in Nebraska: Boone, Burt, Butler, Cass, Colfax, Cumming, Dodge, Douglas, Gage, Jefferson, Johnson, Lancaster, Madison, Nemaha, Odo, Pawnee, Platte, Richardson, Saline, Sarpy, Saunders, Seward, Stanton, Thurston, Washington, and Wayne, and the following counties in Iowa: Fremont, Harrison, Mills, Montgomery, Page, Pottawatomie, and Shelby. Dense fog advisory remains in effect until 10 a.m. this morning. What? Visibility as low as 1/4 to 1/2 mile in dense fog. Where? Portions of southwest and west central Iowa and east central, northeast, and southeast Nebraska. When? Until 10 a.m. this morning. Impacts. Low visibility could make driving conditions hazardous. If driving, slow down, use your headlights, and leave plenty of distance ahead of you. The Omaha, Nebraska climate summary for yesterday, September 16, 2026. Yesterday's high temperature was 72 degrees. This high was 7 degrees below the normal high of 79. The record high is 97 degrees, which was set in 1931. Yesterday's low temperature was 60 degrees. This low was 4 degrees above the normal low of 56. The record low is 36 degrees, which was last set in 1903. 0.73 inches of precipitation fell yesterday, which brings the monthly total to 4.88 inches.
This is 3.24 inches above the normal amount of 1.64 inches for September. The total precipitation for the year now stands at 24.73 inches, which is 0.82 inches below normal. No snow fell yesterday, which brings the monthly total to 0.0 inches. This is normal for September. The total snowfall since July 1st still stands at 0.0 inches, which is normal. There were no heating degree days yesterday, which is 2 below normal. This leaves the monthly total at 5, which is 15 below normal. The yearly total since July 1st is 5, which is 18 below normal. There was one cooling degree day yesterday, which is 4 below normal. This brings the monthly total to 198, which is 95 above normal. The yearly total since January 1st is 1,485, which is 258 above normal. Yesterday, the maximum wind observed was 12 miles an hour from the southeast. The highest wind gust observed was 18 miles per hour from the east. The normal high temperature for today is 79 degrees, and the normal low is 56. The record high for today is 102, which occurred in 1895, and the record low is 37, which occurred in 1903. Sunrise today is at 7:06 a.m. and sunset is at 7:29 p.m. The Valley National Weather Service climate summary for yesterday, September 16, 2026. Yesterday's high temperature was 71 degrees. Record high is 91 degrees, which was set in 2021. And the low 58 degrees. The record low is 38 degrees, which was set in 2011. 0.95 inches of precipitation fell yesterday, which brings the monthly total to 5.64 inches. The total precipitation for the year now stands at 27.09 inches. No snow fell yesterday, which brings the monthly total to 0.0 inches. This is normal for September. The total snowfall since July 1st still stands at 0.0 inches, which is normal. The highest wind gust observed was 24 miles per hour from the southeast. The normal high temperature for today is 78 degrees, and the normal low is 56. Sunrise today is at 7:08 a.m. and sunset is at 7:31 p.m. This is NOAA All Hazards Radio Station KIH-61 in Omaha, Nebraska. The current time is 7:24 a.m. Central Daylight Time. The following is a summary of watches, warnings, and advisories in effect. A dense fog advisory remains in effect until 10 a.m. for the following counties in Iowa, Harrison, Mills, and Pottawatomie, and the following counties in Nebraska, Burt, Cass, Dodge, Douglas, Odo, Sarpy, Saunders, and Washington. Now for the official National Weather Service forecast for the Omaha and Council Bluffs area. Today, patchy dense fog this morning. Mostly cloudy with a chance of showers and a slight chance of thunderstorms this morning, then partly sunny this afternoon. Highs in the upper 70s. Northeast winds around 5 miles an hour. Chance of rain 40%. Tonight, partly cloudy until midnight, then mostly cloudy with a chance of showers with a slight chance of thunderstorms after midnight. Lows in the upper 60s. East winds 5 to 10 miles an hour. Chance of rain 30%. Friday, partly sunny in the morning, then clearing. Hot with highs in the mid-80s. South winds 10 to 15 miles an hour with gusts up to 25 miles an hour. Friday night, partly cloudy until midnight, then becoming mostly cloudy. A chance of thunderstorms. A chance of showers until midnight, then showers likely after midnight. Humid with lows in the upper 60s. Southwest winds 10 to 15 miles an hour. Chance of rain 70%. Saturday, partly sunny with a slight chance of showers and thunderstorms. Not as warm. Humid with highs in the mid-70s. Northwest winds 5 to 10 miles an hour. Chance of rain 20%. Saturday night, mostly cloudy with a chance of showers. Lows in the lower 60s.
Chance of rain 40%. Sunday through Monday, mostly cloudy with a 50% chance of showers. Highs in the mid-60s. Lows in the upper 50s. Monday night and Tuesday, mostly cloudy. Lows in the mid-50s. Highs in the mid-60s. Tuesday night, partly cloudy. Lows in the mid-50s. Wednesday, partly sunny. Highs in the upper 60s. At 7 a.m. in Omaha, fog was reported. The temperature was 68 degrees, the dew point 67, and the relative humidity 96%. The wind was north at 8 miles an hour. The pressure was 30.20 inches and rising. Across eastern Nebraska and southwest Iowa, fog was reported, with a temperature of 67 at Lincoln, 68 at Millard, 70 at Nebraska City, 70 at Plaxmouth, and 68 at Red Oak, Iowa. It was cloudy, with a temperature of 64 at Fremont, and 63 at Columbus. At Offutt Air Force Base, drizzle and fog were reported, with a temperature of 70. At Blair Airport, the weather conditions were not available. Here are some observations from across the region. Fog was reported, with a temperature of 64 at Grand Island, 61 at Norfolk, 68 at Des Moines, 71 at Concordia, Kansas, and 60 at North Platte. It was partly cloudy, with a temperature of 75 at Kansas City, and 48 at Valentine. At Denver, it was mostly cloudy, with a temperature of 63. It was cloudy, with a temperature of 62 at Sioux Falls, and 63 at Sioux City. Once again, at 7 a.m. in Omaha, it was 68 degrees with fog. Here are the forecast key messages. Dense fog will blanket the area Thursday morning. A dense fog advisory has been issued until 10 a.m. Showers and storms will be possible early Thursday morning, particularly along and south of I-80. Chances for more storms on Friday, with a 5% chance that some could be strong to severe. Off and on rain chances persist into the weekend and early next week. Dense fog advisory information for the following counties in Nebraska: Boone, Burt, Butler, Cass, Colfax, Cumming, Dodge, Douglas, Gage, Jefferson, Johnson, Lancaster, Madison, Nemaha, Odo, Pawnee, Platte, Richardson, Saline, Sarpy, Saunders, Seward, Stanton, Thurston, Washington, and Wayne, and the following counties in Iowa: Fremont, Harrison, Mills, Montgomery, Page, Pottawatomie, and Shelby. Dense fog advisory remains in effect until 10 a.m. this morning. What? Visibility as low as 1/4 to 1/2 mile in dense fog. Where? Portions of southwest and west central Iowa and east central, northeast, and southeast Nebraska. When? Until 10 a.m. this morning. Impacts. Low visibility could make driving conditions hazardous. If driving, slow down, use your headlights, and leave plenty of distance ahead of you. The Omaha, Nebraska climate summary for yesterday, September 16, 2026. Yesterday's high temperature was 72 degrees. This high was 7 degrees below the normal high of 79. The record high is 97 degrees, which was set in 1931. Yesterday's low temperature was 60 degrees. This low was 4 degrees above the normal low of 56. The record low is 36 degrees, which was last set in 1903. 0.73 inches of precipitation fell yesterday, which brings the monthly total to 4.88 inches. This is 3.24 inches above the normal amount of 1.64 inches for September. The total precipitation for the year now stands at 24.73 inches, which is 0.82 inches below normal. No snow fell yesterday, which brings the monthly total to 0.0 inches. This is normal for September. The total snowfall since July 1st still stands at 0.0 inches, which is normal. There were no heating degree days yesterday, which is 2 below normal. This leaves the monthly total at 5, which is 15 below normal.
The yearly total since July 1st is 5, which is 18 below normal. There was one cooling degree day yesterday, which is 4 below normal. This brings the monthly total to 198, which is 95 above normal. The yearly total since January 1st is 1,485, which is 258 above normal. Yesterday, the maximum wind observed was 12 miles an hour from the southeast. The highest wind gust observed was 18 miles per hour from the east. The normal high temperature for today is 79 degrees, and the normal low is 56. The record high for today is 102, which occurred in 1895, and the record low is 37, which occurred in 1903. Sunrise today is at 7:06 a.m. and sunset is at 7:29 p.m. The Valley National Weather Service climate summary for yesterday, September 16, 2026. Yesterday's high temperature was 71 degrees. Record high is 91 degrees, which was set in 2021. And the low 58 degrees. The record low is 38 degrees, which was set in 2011. 0.95 inches of precipitation fell yesterday, which brings the monthly total to 5.64 inches. The total precipitation for the year now stands at 27.09 inches. No snow fell yesterday, which brings the monthly total to 0.0 inches. This is normal for September. The total snowfall since July 1st still stands at 0.0 inches, which is normal. The highest wind gust observed was 24 miles per hour from the southeast. The normal high temperature for today is 78 degrees, and the normal low is 56. Sunrise today is at 7:08 a.m. and sunset is at 7:31 p.m. This is NOAA All Hazards Radio Station KIH-61 in Omaha, Nebraska. The current time is 7:33 a.m. Central Daylight Time. The following is a summary of watches, warnings, and advisories in effect. A dense fog advisory remains in effect until 10 a.m. for the following counties in Iowa, Harrison, Mills, and Pottawatomie, and the following counties in Nebraska, Burt, Cass, Dodge, Douglas, Odo, Sarpy, Saunders, and Washington. Now for the official National Weather Service forecast for the Omaha and Council Bluffs area. Today, patchy dense fog this morning. Mostly cloudy with a chance of showers and a slight chance of thunderstorms this morning, then partly sunny this afternoon. Highs in the upper 70s. Northeast winds around 5 miles an hour. Chance of rain 40%. Tonight, partly cloudy until midnight, then mostly cloudy with a chance of showers with a slight chance of thunderstorms after midnight. Lows in the upper 60s. East winds 5 to 10 miles an hour. Chance of rain 30%. Friday, partly sunny in the morning, then clearing. Hot with highs in the mid-80s. South winds 10 to 15 miles an hour with gusts up to 25 miles an hour. Friday night, partly cloudy until midnight, then becoming mostly cloudy. A chance of thunderstorms. A chance of showers until midnight, then showers likely after midnight. Humid with lows in the upper 60s. Southwest winds 10 to 15 miles an hour. Chance of rain 70%. Saturday, partly sunny with a slight chance of showers and thunderstorms. Not as warm. Humid with highs in the mid-70s. Northwest winds 5 to 10 miles an hour. Chance of rain 20%. Saturday night, mostly cloudy with a chance of showers. Lows in the lower 60s. Chance of rain 40%. Sunday through Monday, mostly cloudy with a 50% chance of showers. Highs in the mid-60s. Lows in the upper 50s. Monday night and Tuesday, mostly cloudy. Lows in the mid-50s. Highs in the mid-60s. Tuesday night, partly cloudy. Lows in the mid-50s. Wednesday, partly sunny. Highs in the upper 60s. At 7 a.m. in Omaha, fog was reported. The temperature was 68 degrees,
the dew point 67, and the relative humidity 96%. The wind was north at 8 miles an hour. The pressure was 30.20 inches and rising. Across eastern Nebraska and southwest Iowa, fog was reported, with a temperature of 67 at Lincoln, 68 at Millard, 70 at Nebraska City, 70 at Plaxmouth, and 68 at Red Oak, Iowa. It was cloudy, with a temperature of 64 at Fremont, and 63 at Columbus. At Offutt Air Force Base, drizzle and fog were reported, with a temperature of 70. At Blair Airport, the weather conditions were not available. Here are some observations from across the region. Fog was reported, with a temperature of 64 at Grand Island, 61 at Norfolk, 68 at Des Moines, 71 at Concordia, Kansas, and 60 at North Platte. It was partly cloudy, with a temperature of 75 at Kansas City, and 48 at Valentine. At Denver, it was mostly cloudy, with a temperature of 63. It was cloudy, with a temperature of 62 at Sioux Falls, and 63 at Sioux City. Once again, at 7 a.m. in Omaha, it was 68 degrees with fog. Here are the forecast key messages. Dense fog will blanket the area Thursday morning. A dense fog advisory has been issued until 10 a.m. Showers and storms will be possible early Thursday morning, particularly along and south of I-80. Chances for more storms on Friday, with a 5% chance that some could be strong to severe. Off and on rain chances persist into the weekend and early next week. Dense fog advisory information for the following counties in Nebraska: Boone, Burt, Butler, Cass, Colfax, Cumming, Dodge, Douglas, Gage, Jefferson, Johnson, Lancaster, Madison, Nemaha, Odo, Pawnee, Platte, Richardson, Saline, Sarpy, Saunders, Seward, Stanton, Thurston, Washington, and Wayne, and the following counties in Iowa: Fremont, Harrison, Mills, Montgomery, Page, Pottawatomie, and Shelby. Dense fog advisory remains in effect until 10 a.m. this morning. What? Visibility as low as 1/4 to 1/2 mile in dense fog. Where? Portions of southwest and west central Iowa and east central, northeast, and southeast Nebraska. When? Until 10 a.m. this morning. Impacts. Low visibility could make driving conditions hazardous. If driving, slow down, use your headlights, and leave plenty of distance ahead of you. This is NOAA All Hazards Radio Station KIH 61 in Omaha, Nebraska. The current time is 7:39 a.m. Central Daylight Time. The following is a summary of watches, warnings, and advisories in effect. A dense fog advisory remains in effect until 10 a.m. for the following counties in Iowa: Harrison, Mills, and Pottawatomie, and the following counties in Nebraska: Burt, Cass, Dodge, Douglas, Odo, Sarpy, Saunders, and Washington. The Omaha, Nebraska climate summary for yesterday, September 16, 2026. Yesterday's high temperature was 72 degrees. This high was 7 degrees below the normal high of 79. The record high is 97 degrees, which was set in 1931. Yesterday's low temperature was 60 degrees. This low was 4 degrees above the normal low of 56. The record low is 36 degrees, which was last set in 1903. 0.73 inches of precipitation fell yesterday, which brings the monthly total to 4.88 inches. This is 3.24 inches above the normal amount of 1.64 inches for September. The total precipitation for the year now stands at 24.73 inches, which is 0.82 inches below normal. No snow fell yesterday, which brings the monthly total to 0.0 inches. This is normal for September. The total snowfall since July 1st still stands at 0.0 inches, which is normal. There were no heating degree days yesterday, which is 2 below normal. This leaves the monthly total at 5, which is 15 below normal. The yearly total since July 1st is 5, which is 18 below normal.
There was one cooling degree day yesterday, which is 4 below normal. This brings the monthly total to 198, which is 95 above normal. The yearly total since January 1st is 1,485, which is 258 above normal. Yesterday, the maximum wind observed was 12 miles an hour from the southeast. The highest wind gust observed was 18 miles per hour from the east. The normal high temperature for today is 79 degrees, and the normal low is 56. The record high for today is 102, which occurred in 1895, and the record low is 37, which occurred in 1903. Sunrise today is at 7:06 a.m. and sunset is at 7:29 p.m. The Valley National Weather Service climate summary for yesterday, September 16, 2026. Yesterday's high temperature was 71 degrees. Record high is 91 degrees, which was set in 2021. And the low 58 degrees. The record low is 38 degrees, which was set in 2011. 0.95 inches of precipitation fell yesterday, which brings the monthly total to 5.64 inches. The total precipitation for the year now stands at 27.09 inches. No snow fell yesterday, which brings the monthly total to 0.0 inches. This is normal for September. The total snowfall since July 1st still stands at 0.0 inches, which is normal. The highest wind gust observed was 24 miles per hour from the southeast. The normal high temperature for today is 78 degrees, and the normal low is 56. Sunrise today is at 7:08 a.m. and sunset is at 7:31 p.m. Now for the official National Weather Service forecast for the Omaha and Council Bluffs area. Today, patchy dense fog this morning. Mostly cloudy with a chance of showers and a slight chance of thunderstorms this morning, then partly sunny this afternoon. Highs in the upper 70s. Northeast winds around 5 miles an hour. Chance of rain 40%. Tonight, partly cloudy until midnight, then mostly cloudy with a chance of showers with a slight chance of thunderstorms after midnight. Lows in the upper 60s. East winds 5 to 10 miles an hour. Chance of rain 30%. Friday, partly sunny in the morning, then clearing. Hot with highs in the mid-80s. South winds 10 to 15 miles an hour with gusts up to 25 miles an hour. Friday night, partly cloudy until midnight, then becoming mostly cloudy. A chance of thunderstorms. A chance of showers until midnight, then showers likely after midnight. Humid with lows in the upper 60s. Southwest winds 10 to 15 miles an hour. Chance of rain 70%. Saturday, partly sunny with a slight chance of showers and thunderstorms. Not as warm. Humid with highs in the mid-70s. Northwest winds 5 to 10 miles an hour. Chance of rain 20%. Saturday night, mostly cloudy with a chance of showers. Lows in the lower 60s. Chance of rain 40%. Sunday through Monday, mostly cloudy with a 50% chance of showers. Highs in the mid-60s. Lows in the upper 50s. Monday night and Tuesday, mostly cloudy. Lows in the mid-50s. Highs in the mid-60s. Tuesday night, partly cloudy. Lows in the mid-50s. Wednesday, partly sunny. Highs in the upper 60s. Here are the forecast key messages. Dense fog will blanket the area Thursday morning. A dense fog advisory has been issued until 10 a.m. Showers and storms will be possible early Thursday morning, particularly along and south of I-80. Chances for more storms on Friday, with a 5% chance that some could be strong to severe. Off and on rain chances persist into the weekend and early next week. Dense fog advisory information for the following counties in Nebraska: Boone, Burt, Butler, Cass, Colfax, Cumming, Dodge, Douglas, Gage, Jefferson, Johnson, Lancaster, Madison, Nemaha, Odo, Pawnee, Platte, Richardson, Saline,
counties in Iowa, Fremont, Harrison, Mills, Montgomery, Page, Pottawatomie, and Shelby. Dense fog advisory remains in effect until 10 a.m. this morning. What? Visibility as low as 1/4 to 1/2 mile in dense fog. Where? Portions of southwest and west central Iowa and east central, northeast, and southeast Nebraska. When? Until 10 a.m. this morning. Impacts. Low visibility could make driving conditions hazardous. If driving, slow down, use your headlights, and leave plenty of distance ahead of you. This is NOAA All Hazards Radio Station KIH 61 in Omaha, Nebraska. The current time is 7:47 a.m. Central Daylight Time. The following is a summary of watches, warnings, and advisories in effect. A dense fog advisory remains in effect until 10 a.m. for the following counties in Iowa, Harrison, Mills, and Pottawatomie, and the following counties in Nebraska, Burt, Cass, Dodge, Douglas, Odo, Sarpy, Saunders, and Washington. Now for the official National Weather Service forecast for the Omaha and Council Bluffs area. Today, patchy dense fog this morning. Mostly cloudy with a slight chance of showers and thunderstorms this morning, then partly sunny this afternoon. Highs in the upper 70s. Northeast winds around 5 miles an hour. Chance of rain 20%. Tonight, partly cloudy until midnight, then mostly cloudy with a chance of showers with a slight chance of thunderstorms after midnight. Lows in the upper 60s. East winds 5 to 10 miles an hour. Chance of rain 30%. Friday, partly sunny in the morning, then clearing. Hot with highs in the mid-80s. South winds 10 to 15 miles an hour with gusts up to 25 miles an hour. Friday night, partly cloudy until midnight, then becoming mostly cloudy. A chance of thunderstorms. A chance of showers until midnight, then showers likely after midnight. Humid with lows in the upper 60s. Southwest winds 10 to 15 miles an hour. Chance of rain 70%. Saturday, partly sunny with a slight chance of showers and thunderstorms. Not as warm. Humid with highs in the mid-70s. Northwest winds 5 to 10 miles an hour. Chance of rain 20%. Saturday night, mostly cloudy with a chance of showers. Lows in the lower 60s. Chance of rain 40%. Sunday through Monday, mostly cloudy with a 50% chance of showers. Highs in the mid-60s. Lows in the upper 50s. Monday night and Tuesday, mostly cloudy. Lows in the mid-50s. Highs in the mid-60s. Tuesday night, partly cloudy. Lows in the mid-50s. Wednesday, partly sunny. Highs in the upper 60s. The Omaha, Nebraska climate summary for yesterday, September 16, 2026. Yesterday's high temperature was 72 degrees. This high was 7 degrees below the normal high of 79. The record high is 97 degrees, which was set in 1931. Yesterday's low temperature was 60 degrees. This low was 4 degrees above the normal low of 56. The record low is 36 degrees, which was last set in 1903. 0.73 inches of precipitation fell yesterday, which brings the monthly total to 4.88 inches. This is 3.24 inches above the normal amount of 1.64 inches for September. The total precipitation for the year now stands at 24.73 inches, which is 0.82 inches below normal. No snow fell yesterday, which brings the monthly total to 0.0 inches. This is normal for September. The total snowfall since July 1st still stands at 0.0 inches, which is normal. There were no heating degree days yesterday, which is 2 below normal. This leaves the monthly total at 5, which is 15 below normal. The yearly total since July 1st is 5, which is 18 below normal. There was one cooling degree day yesterday, which is 4 below normal.
This brings the monthly total to 198, which is 95 above

8:29 p.m. The Valley National Weather Service climate summary for yesterday, September 16, 2026. Yesterday's high temperature was 71 degrees. Record high is 91 degrees, which was set in 2021. And the low 58 degrees. The record low is 38 degrees, which was set in 2011. 0.95 inches of precipitation fell yesterday, which brings the monthly total to 5.64 inches. The total precipitation for the year now stands at 27.09 inches. No snow fell yesterday, which brings the monthly total to 0.0 inches. This is normal for September. The total snowfall since July 1st still stands at 0.0 inches, which is normal. The highest wind gust observed was 24 miles per hour from the southeast. The normal high temperature for today is 78 degrees, and the normal low is 56. Sunrise today is at 7:08 a.m. and sunset is at 7:31 p.m. At 7 a.m. in Omaha, fog was reported. The temperature was 68 degrees, the dew point 67, and the relative humidity 96%. The wind was north at 8 miles an hour. The pressure was 30.20 inches and rising. Across eastern Nebraska and southwest Iowa, fog was reported with a temperature of 67 at Lincoln, 68 at Millard, 70 at Nebraska City, 70 at Plattsmouth, and 68 at Red Oak, Iowa. It was cloudy with a temperature of 64 at Fremont and 63 at Columbus. At Offutt Air Force Base, drizzle and fog were reported with a temperature of 70. At Blair Airport, the weather conditions were not available. Here are some observations from across the region. Fog was reported with a temperature of 64 at Grand Island, 61 at Norfolk, 68 at Des Moines, 71 at Concordia, Kansas, and 60 at North Platte. It was partly cloudy, with a temperature of 75 at Kansas City and 48 at Valentine. At Denver, it was mostly cloudy, with a temperature of 63. It was cloudy, with a temperature of 62 at Sioux Falls and 63 at Sioux City. Once again, at 7 a.m. in Omaha, it was 68 degrees with fog. Here are the forecast key messages. Dense fog will blanket the area Thursday morning. A dense fog advisory has been issued until 10 a.m. Showers and storms will be possible early Thursday morning, particularly along and south of I-80. Chances for more storms on Friday, with a 5% chance that some could be strong to severe. Off and on rain chances persist into the weekend and early next week. Dense fog advisory information for the following counties in Nebraska: Boone, Burt, Butler, Cass, Colfax, Cumming, Dodge, Douglas, Gage, Jefferson, Johnson, Lancaster, Madison, Nemaha, Odo, Pawnee, Platte, Richardson, Saline, Sarpy, Saunders, Seward, Stanton, Thurston, Washington, and Wayne, and the following counties in Iowa: Fremont, Harrison, Mills, Montgomery, Page, Pottawatomie, and Shelby. Dense fog advisory remains in effect until 10 a.m. this morning. What? Visibility as low as 1/4 to 1/2 mile in dense fog. Where? Portions of southwest and west central Iowa and east central, northeast, and southeast Nebraska. When? Until 10 a.m. this morning. Impacts. Low visibility could make driving conditions hazardous. If driving, slow down, use your headlights, and leave plenty of distance ahead of you. This is NOAA All Hazards Radio Station KIH-61 in Omaha, Nebraska. The current time is 7:56 a.m. Central Daylight Time. The following is a summary of watches, warnings, and advisories in effect. A dense fog advisory remains in effect until 10 a.m. for the following counties in Iowa: Harrison, Mills, and Pottawatomie, and the following counties in Nebraska: Burt, Cass, Dodge, Douglas, Odo, Sarpy, Saunders, and Washington. Now for the official National Weather Service forecast for the Omaha and Council Bluffs area. Today, patchy dense fog this morning.

mostly cloudy with a slight chance of showers and thunderstorms this morning, then partly sunny this afternoon. Highs in the upper 70s. Northeast winds around 5 miles an hour. Chance of rain 20%. Tonight, partly cloudy until midnight, then mostly cloudy with a chance of showers with a slight chance of thunderstorms after midnight. Lows in the upper 60s. East winds 5 to 10 miles an hour. Chance of rain 30%. Friday, partly sunny in the morning, then clearing. Hot with highs in the mid-80s. South winds 10 to 15 miles an hour with gusts up to 25 miles an hour. Friday night, partly cloudy until midnight, then becoming mostly cloudy. A chance of thunderstorms. A chance of showers until midnight, then showers likely after midnight. Humid with lows in the upper 60s. Southwest winds 10 to 15 miles an hour. Chance of rain 70%. Saturday, partly sunny with a slight chance of showers and thunderstorms. Not as warm. Humid with highs in the mid-70s. Northwest winds 5 to 10 miles an hour. Chance of rain 20%. Saturday night, mostly cloudy with a chance of showers. Lows in the lower 60s. Chance of rain 40%. Sunday through Monday, mostly cloudy with a 50% chance of showers. Highs in the mid-60s. Lows in the upper 50s. Monday night and Tuesday, mostly cloudy. Lows in the mid-50s. Highs in the mid-60s. Tuesday night, partly cloudy. Lows in the mid-50s. Wednesday, partly sunny. Highs in the upper 60s. At 7 a.m. in Omaha, fog was reported. The temperature was 68 degrees, the dew point 67, and the relative humidity 96%. The wind was north at 8 miles an hour. The pressure was 30.20 inches and rising. Across eastern Nebraska and southwest Iowa, fog was reported, with a temperature of 67 at Lincoln, 68 at Millard, 70 at Nebraska City, 70 at Plaxmouth, and 68 at Red Oak, Iowa. It was cloudy, with a temperature of 64 at Fremont, and 63 at Columbus. At Offutt Air Force Base, drizzle and fog were reported, with a temperature of 70. At Blair Airport, the weather conditions were not available. Here are some observations from across the region. Fog was reported, with a temperature of 64 at Grand Island, 61 at Norfolk, 68 at Des Moines, 71 at Concordia, Kansas, and 60 at North Platte. It was partly cloudy, with a temperature of 75 at Kansas City, and 48 at Valentine. At Denver, it was mostly cloudy, with a temperature of 63. It was cloudy, with a temperature of 62 at Sioux Falls, and 63 at Sioux City. Once again, at 7 a.m. in Omaha, it was 68 degrees with fog. The Omaha, Nebraska climate summary for yesterday, September 16, 2026. Yesterday's high temperature was 72 degrees. This high was 7 degrees below the normal high of 79. The record high is 97 degrees, which was set in 1931. Yesterday's low temperature was 60 degrees. This low was 4 degrees above the normal low of 56. The record low is 36 degrees, which was last set in 1903. 0.73 inches of precipitation fell yesterday, which brings the monthly total to 4.88 inches. This is 3.24 inches above the normal amount of 1.64 inches for September. The total precipitation for the year now stands at 24.73 inches, which is 0.82 inches below normal. No snow fell yesterday, which brings the monthly total to 0.0 inches. This is normal for September. The total snowfall since July 1st still stands at 0.0 inches, which is normal. There were no heating degree days yesterday, which is 2 below normal. This leaves the monthly total at 5, which is 15 below normal. The yearly total since July 1st is 5, which is 18 below normal.
There was one cooling degree day yesterday, which is 4 below normal. This brings the monthly total to 198, which is 95 above normal. The yearly total since January 1st is 1,485, which is 258 above normal. Yesterday, the maximum wind observed was 12 miles an hour from the southeast. The highest wind gust observed was 18 miles per hour from the east. The normal high temperature for today is 79 degrees, and the normal low is 56. The record high for today is 102, which occurred in 1895, and the record low is 37, which occurred in 1903. Sunrise today is at 7:06 a.m. and sunset is at 7:29 p.m. The Valley National Weather Service climate summary for yesterday, September 16, 2026. Yesterday's high temperature was 71 degrees. Record high is 91 degrees, which was set in 2021. And the low 58 degrees. The record low is 38 degrees, which was set in 2011. 0.95 inches of precipitation fell yesterday, which brings the monthly total to 5.64 inches. The total precipitation for the year now stands at 27.09 inches. No snow fell yesterday, which brings the monthly total to 0.0 inches. This is normal for September. The total snowfall since July 1st still stands at 0.0 inches, which is normal. The highest wind gust observed was 24 miles per hour from the southeast. The normal high temperature for today is 78 degrees, and the normal low is 56. Sunrise today is at 7:08 a.m. and sunset is at 7:31 p.m. Here are the forecast key messages. Dense fog will blanket the area Thursday morning. A dense fog advisory has been issued until 10 a.m. Showers and storms will be possible early Thursday morning, particularly along and south of I-80. Chances for more storms on Friday, with a 5% chance that some could be strong to severe. Off and on rain chances persist into the weekend and early next week. Dense fog advisory information for the following counties in Nebraska: Boone, Burt, Butler, Cass, Colfax, Cumming, Dodge, Douglas, Gage, Jefferson, Johnson, Lancaster, Madison, Nemaha, Odo, Pawnee, Platt, Richardson, Saline, Sarpy, Saunders, Seward, Stanton, Thurston, Washington, and Wayne, and the following counties in Iowa: Fremont, Harrison, Mills, Montgomery, Page, Pottawatomie, and Shelby. Dense fog advisory remains in effect until 10 a.m. this morning. What? Visibility as low as 1/4 to 1/2 mile in dense fog. Where? Portions of southwest and west central Iowa and east central, northeast, and southeast Nebraska. When? Until 10 a.m. this morning. Impacts. Low visibility could make driving conditions hazardous. If driving, slow down, use your headlights, and leave plenty of distance ahead of you. 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The current time is 8:06 a.m. Central Daylight Time. The following is a summary of watches, warnings, and advisories in effect. A dense fog advisory remains in effect until 10 a.m. for the following counties in Iowa: Harrison, Mills, and Pottawatomie, and the following counties in Nebraska: Burt, Cass, Dodge, Douglas, Odo, Sarpy, Saunders, and Washington. Now for the official National Weather Service forecast for the Omaha and Council Bluffs area. Today, patchy dense fog this morning. Mostly cloudy with a slight chance of showers and thunderstorms this morning, then partly sunny this afternoon. Highs in the upper 70s. Northeast winds around 5 miles an hour. Chance of rain 20%. Tonight, partly cloudy until midnight, then mostly cloudy with a chance of showers with a slight chance of thunderstorms after midnight. Lows in the upper 60s. East winds 5 to 10 miles an hour. Chance of rain 30%. Friday, partly sunny in the morning, then clearing. Hot with highs in the mid-80s.
south winds 10 to 15 miles an hour with gusts up to 25 miles an hour. Friday night, partly cloudy until midnight, then becoming mostly cloudy. A chance of thunderstorms. A chance of showers until midnight, then showers likely after midnight. Humid with lows in the upper 60s. Southwest winds 10 to 15 miles an hour. Chance of rain 70%. Saturday, partly sunny with a slight chance of showers and thunderstorms. Not as warm. Humid with highs in the mid-70s. Northwest winds 5 to 10 miles an hour. Chance of rain 20%. Saturday night, mostly cloudy with a chance of showers. Lows in the lower 60s. Chance of rain 40%. Sunday through Monday, mostly cloudy with a 50% chance of showers. Highs in the mid-60s. Lows in the upper 50s. Monday night and Tuesday, mostly cloudy. Lows in the mid-50s. Highs in the mid-60s. Tuesday night, partly cloudy. Lows in the mid-50s. Wednesday, partly sunny. Highs in the upper 60s. This is NOAA All Hazards Radio Station KIH-61 serving the following counties in Nebraska and Iowa. Douglas, Sarpy, Washington, Cass, Odo, Burt, Dodge, Saunders, Harrison, Pottawatomie, and Mills. At 8 a.m. in Omaha, fog was reported, reducing the visibility to 0.5 mile. The temperature was 66 degrees, the dew point 66, and the relative humidity 100%. The wind was north at 12 miles an hour. The pressure was 30.23 inches and rising. Across eastern Nebraska and southwest Iowa, fog was reported, with a temperature of 67 at Lincoln, 70 at Offutt Air Force Base, 67 at Millard, 64 at Blair Airport, 70 at Nebraska City, 69 at Plaxmouth, and 68 at Red Oak, Iowa. It was cloudy, with a temperature of 64 at Fremont, and 63 at Columbus. Here are some observations from across the region. Fog was reported, with a temperature of 63 at Grand Island, 61 at Norfolk, 68 at Des Moines, 71 at Concordia, Kansas, and 61 at North Platte. It was partly cloudy, with a temperature of 76 at Kansas City, and 49 at Valentine. At Denver, it was mostly cloudy, with a temperature of 62. It was cloudy, with a temperature of 61 at Sioux Falls, and 64 at Sioux City. Once again, at 8 a.m. in Omaha, it was 66 degrees with fog. The Omaha, Nebraska climate summary for yesterday, September 16, 2026. Yesterday's high temperature was 72 degrees. This high was 7 degrees below the normal high of 79. The record high is 97 degrees, which was set in 1931. Yesterday's low temperature was 60 degrees. This low was 4 degrees above the normal low of 56. The record low is 36 degrees, which was last set in 1903. 0.73 inches of precipitation fell yesterday, which brings the monthly total to 4.88 inches. This is 3.24 inches above the normal amount of 1.64 inches for September. The total precipitation for the year now stands at 24.73 inches, which is 0.82 inches below normal. No snow fell yesterday, which brings the monthly total to 0.0 inches. This is normal for September. The total snowfall since July 1st still stands at 0.0 inches, which is normal. There were no heating degree days yesterday, which is 2 below normal. This leaves the monthly total at 5, which is 15 below normal. The yearly total since July 1st is 5, which is 18 below normal. There was one cooling degree day yesterday, which is 4 below normal. This brings the monthly total to 198, which is 95 above normal. The yearly total since January 1st is 1,485, which is 258 above normal. Yesterday, the maximum wind observed was 12 miles an hour from the southeast. The highest wind gust observed was 18 miles per hour from the east.
The normal high temperature for today is 79 degrees, and the normal low is 56. The record high for today is 102, which occurred in 1895, and the record low is 37, which occurred in 1903. Sunrise today is at 7:06 a.m. and sunset is at 7:29 p.m. The Valley National Weather Service climate summary for yesterday, September 16, 2026. Yesterday's high temperature was 71 degrees. Record high is 91 degrees, which was set in 2021. And the low 58 degrees. The record low is 38 degrees, which was set in 2011. 0.95 inches of precipitation fell yesterday, which brings the monthly total to 5.64 inches. The total precipitation for the year now stands at 27.09 inches. No snow fell yesterday, which brings the monthly total to 0.0 inches. This is normal for September. The total snowfall since July 1st still stands at 0.0 inches, which is normal. The highest wind gust observed was 24 miles per hour from the southeast. The normal high temperature for today is 78 degrees, and the normal low is 56. Sunrise today is at 7:08 a.m. and sunset is at 7:31 p.m. Here are the forecast key messages. Dense fog will blanket the area Thursday morning. A dense fog advisory has been issued until 10 a.m. Showers and storms will be possible early Thursday morning, particularly along and south of I-80. Chances for more storms on Friday, with a 5% chance that some could be strong to severe. Off and on rain chances persist into the weekend and early next week. Dense fog advisory information for the following counties in Nebraska: Boone, Burt, Butler, Cass, Colfax, Cumming, Dodge, Douglas, Gage, Jefferson, Johnson, Lancaster, Madison, Nemaha, Odo, Pawnee, Platte, Richardson, Saline, Sarpy, Saunders, Seward, Stanton, Thurston, Washington, and Wayne, and the following counties in Iowa: Fremont, Harrison, Mills, Montgomery, Page, Pottawatomie, and Shelby. Dense fog advisory remains in effect until 10 a.m. this morning. What? Visibility as low as 1/4 to 1/2 mile in dense fog. Where? Portions of southwest and west central Iowa and east central, northeast, and southeast Nebraska. When? Until 10 a.m. this morning. Impacts. Low visibility could make driving conditions hazardous. If driving, slow down, use your headlights, and leave plenty of distance ahead of you. This is NOAA All Hazards Radio Station KIH-61 in Omaha, Nebraska. The current time is 8:15 a.m. Central Daylight Time. The following is a summary of watches, warnings, and advisories in effect. A dense fog advisory remains in effect until 10 a.m. for the following counties in Iowa: Harrison, Mills, and Pottawatomie, and the following counties in Nebraska: Burt, Cass, Dodge, Douglas, Odo, Sarpy, Saunders, and Washington. Now for the official National Weather Service forecast for the Omaha and Council Bluffs area. Today, patchy dense fog this morning. Mostly cloudy with a slight chance of showers and thunderstorms this morning, then partly sunny this afternoon. Highs in the upper 70s. Northeast winds around 5 miles an hour. Chance of rain 20%. Tonight, partly cloudy until midnight, then mostly cloudy with a chance of showers with a slight chance of thunderstorms after midnight. Lows in the upper 60s. East winds 5 to 10 miles an hour. Chance of rain 30%. Friday, partly sunny in the morning, then clearing. Hot with highs in the mid-80s. South winds 10 to 15 miles an hour with gusts up to 25 miles an hour. Friday night, partly cloudy until midnight, then becoming mostly cloudy. A chance of thunderstorms. A chance of showers until midnight, then showers likely after midnight. Humid with lows in the upper 60s. Southwest winds 10 to 15 miles an hour. Chance of rain 70%. Saturday,
partly sunny with a slight chance of showers and thunderstorms. Not as warm. Humid with highs in the mid-70s. Northwest winds 5 to 10 miles an hour. Chance of rain 20%. Saturday night, mostly cloudy with a chance of showers. Lows in the lower 60s. Chance of rain 40%. Sunday through Monday, mostly cloudy with a 50% chance of showers. Highs in the mid-60s. Lows in the upper 50s. Monday night and Tuesday, mostly cloudy. Lows in the mid-50s. Highs in the mid-60s. Tuesday night, partly cloudy. Lows in the mid-50s. Wednesday, partly sunny. Highs in the upper 60s. At 8 a.m. in Omaha, fog was reported, reducing the visibility to one half of a mile. The temperature was 66 degrees, the dew point 66, and the relative humidity 100%. The wind was north at 12 miles an hour. The pressure was 30.23 inches and rising. Across eastern Nebraska and southwest Iowa, fog was reported, with a temperature of 67 at Lincoln, 70 at Offutt Air Force Base, 67 at Millard, 64 at Blair Airport, 70 at Nebraska City, 69 at Plaxmouth, and 68 at Red Oak, Iowa. It was cloudy, with a temperature of 64 at Fremont, and 63 at Columbus. Here are some observations from across the region. Fog was reported, with a temperature of 63 at Grand Island, 61 at Norfolk, 68 at Des Moines, 71 at Concordia, Kansas, and 61 at North Platte. It was partly cloudy, with a temperature of 76 at Kansas City, and 49 at Valentine. At Denver, it was mostly cloudy, with a temperature of 62. It was cloudy, with a temperature of 61 at Sioux Falls, and 64 at Sioux City. Once again, at 8 a.m. in Omaha, it was 66 degrees with fog. Here are the forecast key messages. Dense fog will blanket the area Thursday morning. A dense fog advisory has been issued until 10 a.m. Showers and storms will be possible early Thursday morning, particularly along and south of I-80. Chances for more storms on Friday, with a 5% chance that some could be strong to severe. Off and on rain chances persist into the weekend and early next week. The Omaha, Nebraska climate summary for yesterday, September 16, 2026. Yesterday's high temperature was 72 degrees. This high was 7 degrees below the normal high of 79. The record high is 97 degrees, which was set in 1931. Yesterday's low temperature was 60 degrees. This low was 4 degrees above the normal low of 56. The record low is 36 degrees, which was last set in 1903. 0.73 inches of precipitation fell yesterday, which brings the monthly total to 4.88 inches. This is 3.24 inches above the normal amount of 1.64 inches for September. The total precipitation for the year now stands at 24.73 inches, which is 0.82 inches below normal. No snow fell yesterday, which brings the monthly total to 0.0 inches. This is normal for September. The total snowfall since July 1st still stands at 0.0 inches, which is normal. There were no heating degree days yesterday, which is 2 below normal. This leaves the monthly total at 5, which is 15 below normal. The yearly total since July 1st is 5, which is 18 below normal. There was one cooling degree day yesterday, which is 4 below normal. This brings the monthly total to 198, which is 95 above normal. The yearly total since January 1st is 1,485, which is 258 above normal. Yesterday, the maximum wind observed was 12 miles an hour from the southeast. The highest wind gust observed was 18 miles per hour from the east. The normal high temperature for today is 79 degrees, and the normal low is 56. The record high for today is 102, which occurred in 1895, and the record low is 37, which occurred in 1903.
Sunrise today is at 7:06 a.m. and sunset is at 7:29 p.m. The Valley National Weather Service climate summary for yesterday, September 16, 2026. Yesterday's high temperature was 71 degrees. Record high is 91 degrees, which was set in 2021. And the low 58 degrees. The record low is 38 degrees, which was set in 2011. 0.95 inches of precipitation fell yesterday, which brings the monthly total to 5.64 inches. The total precipitation for the year now stands at 27.09 inches. No snow fell yesterday, which brings the monthly total to 0.0 inches. This is normal for September. The total snowfall since July 1st still stands at 0.0 inches, which is normal. The highest wind gust observed was 24 miles per hour from the southeast. The normal high temperature for today is 78 degrees, and the normal low is 56. Sunrise today is at 7:08 a.m. and sunset is at 7:31 p.m. Dense fog advisory information for the following counties in Nebraska: Boone, Burt, Butler, Cass, Colfax, Cumming, Dodge, Douglas, Gage, Jefferson, Johnson, Lancaster, Madison, Nemaha, Odo, Pawnee, Platt, Richardson, Saline, Sarpy, Saunders, Seward, Stanton, Thurston, Washington, and Wayne, and the following counties in Iowa: Fremont, Harrison, Mills, Montgomery, Page, Pottawatomie, and Shelby. Dense fog advisory remains in effect until 10 a.m. this morning. What? Visibility as low as 1/4 to 1/2 mile in dense fog. Where? Portions of southwest and west central Iowa and east central, northeast, and southeast Nebraska. When? Until 10 a.m. this morning. Impacts. Low visibility could make driving conditions hazardous. If driving, slow down, use your headlights, and leave plenty of distance ahead of you. This is NOAA All Hazards Radio Station KIH 61 in Omaha, Nebraska. The current time is 8:24 a.m. Central Daylight Time. The following is a summary of watches, warnings, and advisories in effect. A dense fog advisory remains in effect until 10 a.m. for the following counties in Iowa: Harrison, Mills, and Pottawatomie, and the following counties in Nebraska: Burt, Cass, Dodge, Douglas, Odo, Sarpy, Saunders, and Washington. Now for the official National Weather Service forecast for the Omaha and Council Bluffs area. Today, patchy dense fog this morning. Mostly cloudy with a slight chance of showers and thunderstorms this morning, then partly sunny this afternoon. Highs in the upper 70s. Northeast winds around 5 miles an hour. Chance of rain 20%. Tonight, partly cloudy until midnight, then mostly cloudy with a chance of showers with a slight chance of thunderstorms after midnight. Lows in the upper 60s. East winds 5 to 10 miles an hour. Chance of rain 30%. Friday, partly sunny in the morning, then clearing. Hot with highs in the mid-80s. South winds 10 to 15 miles an hour with gusts up to 25 miles an hour. Friday night, partly cloudy until midnight, then becoming mostly cloudy. A chance of thunderstorms. A chance of showers until midnight, then showers likely after midnight. Humid with lows in the upper 60s. Southwest winds 10 to 15 miles an hour. Chance of rain 70%. Saturday, partly sunny with a slight chance of showers and thunderstorms. Not as warm. Humid with highs in the mid-70s. Northwest winds 5 to 10 miles an hour. Chance of rain 20%. Saturday night, mostly cloudy with a chance of showers. Lows in the lower 60s. Chance of rain 40%. Sunday through Monday, mostly cloudy with a 50% chance of showers. Highs in the mid-60s. Lows in the upper 50s. Monday night and Tuesday, mostly cloudy. Lows in the mid-50s. Highs in the mid-60s. Tuesday night, partly cloudy.
lows in the mid-50s. Wednesday, partly sunny. Highs in the upper 60s. At 8 a.m. in Omaha, fog was reported, reducing the visibility to 0.5 mile. The temperature was 66 degrees, the dew point 66, and the relative humidity 100%. The wind was north at 12 miles an hour. The pressure was 30.23 inches and rising. Across eastern Nebraska and southwest Iowa, fog was reported, with a temperature of 67 at Lincoln, 70 at Offutt Air Force Base, 67 at Millard, 64 at Blair Airport, 70 at Nebraska City, 69 at Plaxmouth, and 68 at Red Oak, Iowa. It was cloudy, with a temperature of 64 at Fremont, and 63 at Columbus. Here are some observations from across the region. Fog was reported, with a temperature of 63 at Grand Island, 61 at Norfolk, 68 at Des Moines, 71 at Concordia, Kansas, and 61 at North Platte. It was partly cloudy, with a temperature of 76 at Kansas City, and 49 at Valentine. At Denver, it was mostly cloudy, with a temperature of 62. It was cloudy, with a temperature of 61 at Sioux Falls, and 64 at Sioux City. Once again, at 8 a.m. in Omaha, it was 66 degrees with fog. The Omaha Metropolitan Area Pollutant Standards Index for today is 30, which represents good air quality, with particulates the main pollutant. The forecast for Friday is 36, considered good air quality, with ozone the primary pollutant. The pollen count today for trees was 0. The pollen count today for weeds was 16, a moderate count, with ragweed the primary pollen. The pollen count today for grass was 0. Air pollution forecasts and pollen counts are provided by the Douglas County Health Department. Here are the forecast key messages. Dense fog will blanket the area Thursday morning. A dense fog advisory has been issued until 10 a.m. Showers and storms will be possible early Thursday morning, particularly along and south of I-80. Chances for more storms on Friday, with a 5% chance that some could be strong to severe. Off and on rain chances persist into the weekend and early next week. Dense fog advisory information for the following counties in Nebraska: Boone, Burt, Butler, Cass, Colfax, Cumming, Dodge, Douglas, Gage, Jefferson, Johnson, Lancaster, Madison, Nemaha, Odo, Pawnee, Platt, Richardson, Saline, Sarpy, Saunders, Seward, Stanton, Thurston, Washington, and Wayne, and the following counties in Iowa: Fremont, Harrison, Mills, Montgomery, Page, Pottawatomie, and Shelby. Dense fog advisory remains in effect until 10 a.m. this morning. What? Visibility as low as 0.25 to 0.5 mile in dense fog. Where? Portions of southwest and west central Iowa and east central, northeast, and southeast Nebraska. When? Until 10 a.m. this morning. Impacts. Low visibility could make driving conditions hazardous. If driving, slow down, use your headlights, and leave plenty of distance ahead of you. The Omaha, Nebraska climate summary for yesterday, September 16, 2026. Yesterday's high temperature was 72 degrees. This high was 7 degrees below the normal high of 79. The record high is 97 degrees, which was set in 1931. Yesterday's low temperature was 60 degrees. This low was 4 degrees above the normal low of 56. The record low is 36 degrees, which was last set in 1903. 0.73 inches of precipitation fell yesterday, which brings the monthly total to 4.88 inches. This is 3.24 inches above the normal amount of 1.64 inches for September. The total precipitation for the year now stands at 24.73 inches, which is 0.82 inches below normal. No snow fell yesterday, which brings the monthly total to 0.0 inches. This is normal for September. The total snowfall since July 1st still stands at 0.0 inches, which is normal.
There were no heating degree days yesterday, which is 2 below normal. This leaves the monthly total at 5, which is 15 below normal. The yearly total since July 1st is 5, which is 18 below normal. There was one cooling degree day yesterday, which is 4 below normal. This brings the monthly total to 198, which is 95 above normal. The yearly total since January 1st is 1,485, which is 258 above normal. Yesterday, the maximum wind observed was 12 miles an hour from the southeast. The highest wind gust observed was 18 miles per hour from the east. The normal high temperature for today is 79 degrees, and the normal low is 56. The record high for today is 102, which occurred in 1895, and the record low is 37, which occurred in 1903. Sunrise today is at 7:06 a.m. and sunset is at 7:29 p.m. The Valley National Weather Service climate summary for yesterday, September 16, 2026. Yesterday's high temperature was 71 degrees. Record high is 91 degrees, which was set in 2021. And the low 58 degrees. The record low is 38 degrees, which was set in 2011. 0.95 inches of precipitation fell yesterday, which brings the monthly total to 5.64 inches. The total precipitation for the year now stands at 27.09 inches. No snow fell yesterday, which brings the monthly total to 0.0 inches. This is normal for September. The total snowfall since July 1st still stands at 0.0 inches, which is normal. The highest wind gust observed was 24 miles per hour from the southeast. The normal high temperature for today is 78 degrees, and the normal low is 56. Sunrise today is at 7:08 a.m. and sunset is at 7:31 p.m. This is NOAA All Hazards Radio Station KIH-61 in Omaha, Nebraska. The current time is 8:34 a.m. Central Daylight Time. The following is a summary of watches, warnings, and advisories in effect. A dense fog advisory remains in effect until 10 a.m. for the following counties in Iowa, Harrison, Mills, and Pottawatomie, and the following counties in Nebraska, Burt, Cass, Dodge, Douglas, Odo, Sarpy, Saunders, and Washington. Now for the official National Weather Service forecast for the Omaha and Council Bluffs area. Today, patchy dense fog this morning. Mostly cloudy with a slight chance of showers and thunderstorms this morning, then partly sunny this afternoon. Highs in the upper 70s. Northeast winds around 5 miles an hour. Chance of rain 20%. Tonight, partly cloudy until midnight, then mostly cloudy with a chance of showers with a slight chance of thunderstorms after midnight. Lows in the upper 60s. East winds 5 to 10 miles an hour. Chance of rain 30%. Friday, partly sunny in the morning, then clearing. Hot with highs in the mid-80s. South winds 10 to 15 miles an hour with gusts up to 25 miles an hour. Friday night, partly cloudy until midnight, then becoming mostly cloudy. A chance of thunderstorms. A chance of showers until midnight, then showers likely after midnight. Humid with lows in the upper 60s. Southwest winds 10 to 15 miles an hour. Chance of rain 70%. Saturday, partly sunny with a slight chance of showers and thunderstorms. Not as warm. Humid with highs in the mid-70s. Northwest winds 5 to 10 miles an hour. Chance of rain 20%. Saturday night, mostly cloudy with a chance of showers. Lows in the lower 60s. Chance of rain 40%. Sunday through Monday, mostly cloudy with a 50% chance of showers. Highs in the mid-60s. Lows in the upper 50s. Monday night and Tuesday, mostly cloudy. Lows in the mid-50s. Highs in the mid-60s. Tuesday night, partly cloudy. Lows in the mid-50s. Wednesday, partly sunny. Highs in the upper 60s.
at 8 a.m. in Omaha, fog was reported, reducing the visibility to one half of a mile. The temperature was 66 degrees, the dew point 66, and the relative humidity 100%. The wind was north at 12 miles an hour. The pressure was 30.23 inches and rising. Across eastern Nebraska and southwest Iowa, fog was reported, with a temperature of 67 at Lincoln, 70 at Offutt Air Force Base, 67 at Millard, 64 at Blair Airport, 70 at Nebraska City, 69 at Plaxmouth, and 68 at Red Oak, Iowa. It was cloudy, with a temperature of 64 at Fremont, and 63 at Columbus. Here are some observations from across the region. Fog was reported, with a temperature of 63 at Grand Island, 61 at Norfolk, 68 at Des Moines, 71 at Concordia, Kansas, and 61 at North Platte. It was partly cloudy, with a temperature of 76 at Kansas City, and 49 at Valentine. At Denver, it was mostly cloudy, with a temperature of 62. It was cloudy, with a temperature of 61 at Sioux Falls, and 64 at Sioux City. Once again, at 8 a.m. in Omaha, it was 66 degrees with fog. The Omaha Metropolitan Area Pollutant Standards Index for today is 30, which represents good air quality, with particulates the main pollutant. The forecast for Friday is 36, considered good air quality, with ozone the primary pollutant. The pollen count today for trees was 0. The pollen count today for weeds was 16, a moderate count, with ragweed the primary pollen. The pollen count today for grass was 0. Air pollution forecasts and pollen counts are provided by the Douglas County Health Department. The following is a summary of watches, warnings, and advisories in effect. A dense fog advisory remains in effect until 10 a.m. for the following counties, in Iowa, Harrison, Mills, and Pottawatomie, and the following counties, in Nebraska, Burt, Cass, Dodge, Douglas, Odo, Sarpy, Saunders, and Washington. Now for the official National Weather Service forecast for the Omaha and Council Bluffs area. Today, patchy dense fog this morning. Mostly cloudy with a slight chance of showers and thunderstorms this morning, then partly sunny this afternoon. Highs in the upper 70s. Northeast winds around 5 miles an hour. Chance of rain 20%. Tonight, partly cloudy until midnight, then mostly cloudy with a chance of showers with a slight chance of thunderstorms after midnight. Lows in the upper 60s. East winds 5 to 10 miles an hour. Chance of rain 30%. Friday, partly sunny in the morning, then clearing. Hot with highs in the mid-80s. South winds 10 to 15 miles an hour with gusts up to 25 miles an hour. Friday night, partly cloudy until midnight, then becoming mostly cloudy. A chance of thunderstorms. A chance of showers until midnight, then showers likely after midnight. Humid with lows in the upper 60s. Southwest winds 10 to 15 miles an hour. Chance of rain 70%. Saturday, partly sunny with a slight chance of showers and thunderstorms. Not as warm. Humid with highs in the mid 70s. Northwest winds 5 to 10 miles an hour. Chance of rain 20%. Saturday night, mostly cloudy with a chance of showers. Lows in the lower 60s. Chance of rain 40%. Sunday through Monday, mostly cloudy with a 50% chance of showers. Highs in the mid 60s. Lows in the upper 50s. Monday night and Tuesday, mostly cloudy. Lows in the mid 50s. Highs in the mid 60s. Tuesday night, partly cloudy. Lows in the mid-50s. Wednesday, partly sunny. Highs in the upper 60s. The Omaha, Nebraska climate summary for yesterday, September 16, 2026. Yesterday's high temperature was 72 degrees. This high was 7 degrees below the normal high of 79.
The record high is 97 degrees, which was set in 1931. Yesterday's low temperature was 60 degrees. This low was 4 degrees above the normal low of 56. The record low is 36 degrees, which was last set in 1903. 0.73 inches of precipitation fell yesterday, which brings the monthly total to 4.88 inches. This is 3.24 inches above the normal amount of 1.64 inches for September. The total precipitation for the year now stands at 24.73 inches, which is 0.82 inches below normal. No snow fell yesterday, which brings the monthly total to 0.0 inches. This is normal for September. The total snowfall since July 1st still stands at 0.0 inches, which is normal. There were no heating degree days yesterday, which is 2 below normal. This leaves the monthly total at 5, which is 15 below normal. The yearly total since July 1st is 5, which is 18 below normal. There was one cooling degree day yesterday, which is 4 below normal. This brings the monthly total to 198, which is 95 above normal. The yearly total since January 1st is 1,485, which is 258 above normal. Yesterday, the maximum wind observed was 12 miles an hour from the southeast. The highest wind gust observed was 18 miles per hour from the east. The normal high temperature for today is 79 degrees, and the normal low is 56. The record high for today is 102, which occurred in 1895, and the record low is 37, which occurred in 1903. Sunrise today is at 7:06 a.m. and sunset is at 7:29 p.m. The Valley National Weather Service climate summary for yesterday, September 16, 2026. Yesterday's high temperature was 71 degrees. Record high is 91 degrees, which was set in 2021. And the low 58 degrees. The record low is 38 degrees, which was set in 2011. 0.95 inches of precipitation fell yesterday, which brings the monthly total to 5.64 inches. The total precipitation for the year now stands at 27.09 inches. No snow fell yesterday, which brings the monthly total to 0.0 inches. This is normal for September. The total snowfall since July 1st still stands at 0.0 inches, which is normal. The highest wind gust observed was 24 miles per hour from the southeast. The normal high temperature for today is 78 degrees, and the normal low is 56. Sunrise today is at 7:08 a.m. and sunset is at 7:31 p.m. At 8 a.m. in Omaha, fog was reported, reducing the visibility to 0.5 miles. The temperature was 66 degrees, the dew point 66, and the relative humidity 100%. The wind was north at 12 miles an hour. The pressure was 30.23 inches and rising. Across eastern Nebraska and southwest Iowa, fog was reported, with a temperature of 67 at Lincoln, 70 at Offutt Air Force Base, 67 at Millard, 64 at Blair Airport, 70 at Nebraska City, 69 at Plaxmouth, and 68 at Red Oak, Iowa. It was cloudy, with a temperature of 64 at Fremont, and 63 at Columbus. Here are some observations from across the region. Fog was reported, with a temperature of 63 at Grand Island, 61 at Norfolk, 68 at Des Moines, 71 at Concordia, Kansas, and 61 at North Platte. It was partly cloudy, with a temperature of 76 at Kansas City, and 49 at Valentine. At Denver, it was mostly cloudy, with a temperature of 62. It was cloudy, with a temperature of 61 at Sioux Falls, and 64 at Sioux City. Once again, at 8 a.m. in Omaha, it was 66 degrees with fog. The Omaha Metropolitan Area Pollutant Standards Index for today is 30, which represents good air quality, with particulates the main pollutant. The forecast for Friday is 36, considered good air quality, with ozone the primary pollutant. The pollen count today for trees was zero.
The pollen count today for weeds was 16, a moderate count, with ragweed the primary pollen. The pollen count today for grass was 0. Air pollution forecasts and pollen counts are provided by the Douglas County Health Department. Here are the forecast key messages. Dense fog will blanket the area Thursday morning. A dense fog advisory has been issued until 10 a.m. Showers and storms will be possible early Thursday morning, particularly along and south of I-80. Chances for more storms on Friday, with a 5% chance that some could be strong to severe. Off and on rain chances persist into the weekend and early next week. Dense fog advisory information for the following counties in Nebraska: Boone, Burt, Butler, Cass, Colfax, Cumming, Dodge, Douglas, Gage, Jefferson, Johnson, Lancaster, Madison, Nemaha, Odo, Pawnee, Platt, Richardson, Saline, Sarpy, Saunders, Seward, Stanton, Thurston, Washington, and Wayne, and the following counties in Iowa: Fremont, Harrison, Mills, Montgomery, Page, Pottawatomie, and Shelby. Dense fog advisory remains in effect until 10 a.m. this morning. What? Visibility as low as 1/4 to 1/2 mile in dense fog. Where? Portions of southwest and west central Iowa and east central, northeast, and southeast Nebraska. When? Until 10 a.m. this morning. Impacts. Low visibility could make driving conditions hazardous. If driving, slow down, use your headlights, and leave plenty of distance ahead of you. This is NOAA All Hazards Radio Station KIH-61 in Omaha, Nebraska. The current time is 8:49 a.m. Central Daylight Time. The following is a summary of watches, warnings, and advisories in effect. A dense fog advisory remains in effect until 10 a.m. for the following counties in Iowa: Harrison, Mills, and Pottawatomie, and the following counties in Nebraska: Burt, Cass, Dodge, Douglas, Odo, Sarpy, Saunders, and Washington. Now for the official National Weather Service forecast for the Omaha and Council Bluffs area. Today, patchy dense fog this morning. Mostly cloudy with a slight chance of showers and thunderstorms this morning, then partly sunny this afternoon. Highs in the upper 70s. Northeast winds around 5 miles an hour. Chance of rain 20%. Tonight, partly cloudy until midnight, then mostly cloudy with a chance of showers with a slight chance of thunderstorms after midnight. Lows in the upper 60s. East winds 5 to 10 miles an hour. Chance of rain 30%. Friday, partly sunny in the morning, then clearing. Hot with highs in the mid-80s. South winds 10 to 15 miles an hour with gusts up to 25 miles an hour. Friday night, partly cloudy until midnight, then becoming mostly cloudy. A chance of thunderstorms. A chance of showers until midnight, then showers likely after midnight. Humid with lows in the upper 60s. Southwest winds 10 to 15 miles an hour. Chance of rain 70%. Saturday, partly sunny with a slight chance of showers and thunderstorms. Not as warm. Humid with highs in the mid-70s. Northwest winds 5 to 10 miles an hour. Chance of rain 20%. Saturday night, mostly cloudy with a chance of showers. Lows in the lower 60s. Chance of rain 40%. Sunday through Monday, mostly cloudy with a 50% chance of showers. Highs in the mid-60s. Lows in the upper 50s. Monday night and Tuesday, mostly cloudy. Lows in the mid-50s. Highs in the mid-60s. Tuesday night, partly cloudy. Lows in the mid-50s. Wednesday, partly sunny. Highs in the upper 60s. The Omaha, Nebraska climate summary for yesterday, September 16, 2026. Yesterday's high temperature was 72 degrees. This high was 7 degrees below the normal high of 79.
The record high is 97 degrees, which was set in 1931. Yesterday's low temperature was 60 degrees. This low was 4 degrees above the normal low of 56.

This is normal for September. The total snowfall since July 1st still stands at 0.0 inches, which is normal. There were no heating degree days yesterday, which is 2 below normal. This leaves the monthly total at 5, which is 15 below normal. The yearly total since July 1st is 5, which is 18 below normal. There was one cooling degree day yesterday, which is 4 below normal. This brings the monthly total to 198, which is 95 above normal. The yearly total since January 1st is 1,485, which is 258 above normal. Yesterday, the maximum wind observed was 12 miles an hour from the southeast. The highest wind gust observed was 18 miles per hour from the east. The normal high temperature for today is 79 degrees, and the normal low is 56. The record high for today is 102, which occurred in 1895, and the record low is 37, which occurred in 1903. Sunrise today is at 7:06 a.m. and sunset is at 7:29 p.m. The Valley National Weather Service climate summary for yesterday, September 16, 2026. Yesterday's high temperature was 71 degrees. Record high is 91 degrees, which was set in 2021. And the low 58 degrees. The record low is 38 degrees, which was set in 2011. 0.95 inches of precipitation fell yesterday, which brings the monthly total to 5.64 inches. The total precipitation for the year now stands at 27.09 inches. No snow fell yesterday, which brings the monthly total to 0.0 inches. This is normal for September. The total snowfall since July 1st still stands at 0.0 inches, which is normal. The highest wind gust observed was 24 miles per hour from the southeast. The normal high temperature for today is 78 degrees, and the normal low is 56. Sunrise today is at 7:08 a.m. and sunset is at 7:31 p.m. At 8 a.m. in Omaha, fog was reported, reducing the visibility to 0.5 mile. The temperature was 66 degrees, the dew point 66, and the relative humidity 100%. The wind was north at 12 miles an hour. The pressure was 30.23 inches and rising. Across eastern Nebraska and southwest Iowa, fog was reported, with a temperature of 67 at Lincoln, 70 at Offutt Air Force Base, 67 at Millard, 64 at Blair Airport, 70 at Nebraska City, 69 at Plaxmouth, and 68 at Red Oak, Iowa. It was cloudy, with a temperature of 64 at Fremont, and 63 at Columbus. Here are some observations from across the region. Fog was reported, with a temperature of 63 at Grand Island, 61 at Norfolk, 68 at Des Moines, 71 at Concordia, Kansas, and 61 at North Platte. It was partly cloudy, with a temperature of 76 at Kansas City, and 49 at Valentine. At Denver, it was mostly cloudy, with a temperature of 62. It was cloudy, with a temperature of 61 at Sioux Falls, and 64 at Sioux City. Once again, at 8 a.m. in Omaha, it was 66 degrees with fog. The Omaha Metropolitan Area Pollutant Standards Index for today is 30, which represents good air quality, with particulates the main pollutant. The forecast for Friday is 36, considered good air quality, with ozone the primary pollutant. The pollen count today for trees was 0. The pollen count today for weeds was 16, a moderate count, with ragweed the primary pollen. The pollen count today for grass was 0. Air pollution forecasts and pollen counts are provided by the Douglas County Health Department. Here are the forecast key messages. Dense fog will blanket the area Thursday morning. A dense fog advisory has been issued until 10 a.m. Showers and storms will be possible early Thursday morning, particularly along and south of I-80. Chances for more storms on Friday, with a 5% chance that some could be strong to severe. Off and on rain chances persist into the weekend and early next week. Dense fog advisory information for the following counties in Nebraska.

Douglas, Gage, Jefferson, Johnson, Lancaster, Madison, Nemaha, Odo, Pawnee, Platt, Richardson, Celine, Sarpy, Saunders, Seward, Stanton, Thurston, Washington, and Wayne, and the following counties in Iowa: Fremont, Harrison, Mills, Montgomery, Page, Pottawatomie, and Shelby. Dense fog advisory remains in effect until 10 a.m. this morning. What? Visibility as low as 1/4 to 1/2 mile in dense fog. Where? Portions of southwest and west central Iowa and east central, northeast, and southeast Nebraska. When? Until 10 a.m. this morning. Impacts. Low visibility could make driving conditions hazardous. If driving, slow down, use your headlights, and leave plenty of distance ahead of you. This is NOAA All Hazards radio station KIH-61 in Omaha, Nebraska. The current time is 8:59 a.m. Central Daylight Time. The following is a summary of watches, warnings, and advisories in effect. A dense fog advisory remains in effect until 10 a.m. for the following counties in Iowa, Harrison, Mills, and Pottawatomie, and the following counties in Nebraska: Burt, Cass, Dodge, Douglas, Odo, Sarpy, Saunders, and Washington. Now for the official National Weather Service forecast for the Omaha and Council Bluffs area. Today, patchy dense fog this morning. Mostly cloudy with a slight chance of showers and thunderstorms this morning, then partly sunny this afternoon. Highs in the upper 70s. Northeast winds around 5 miles an hour. Chance of rain 20%. Tonight, partly cloudy until midnight, then mostly cloudy with a chance of showers with a slight chance of thunderstorms after midnight. Lows in the upper 60s. East winds 5 to 10 miles an hour. Chance of rain 30%. Friday, partly sunny in the morning, then clearing. Hot with highs in the mid-80s. South winds 10 to 15 miles an hour with gusts up to 25 miles an hour. Friday night, partly cloudy until midnight, then becoming mostly cloudy. A chance of thunderstorms. A chance of showers until midnight, then showers likely after midnight. Humid with lows in the upper 60s. Southwest winds 10 to 15 miles an hour. Chance of rain 70%. Saturday, partly sunny with a slight chance of showers and thunderstorms. Not as warm. Humid with highs in the mid-70s. Northwest winds 5 to 10 miles an hour. Chance of rain 20%. Saturday night, mostly cloudy with a chance of showers. Lows in the lower 60s. Chance of rain 40%. Sunday through Monday, mostly cloudy with a 50% chance of showers. Highs in the mid-60s. Lows in the upper 50s. Monday night and Tuesday, mostly cloudy. Lows in the mid-50s. Highs in the mid-60s. Tuesday night, partly cloudy. Lows in the mid-50s. Wednesday, partly sunny. Highs in the upper 60s. The Omaha Metropolitan Area Pollutant Standards Index for today is 30, which represents good air quality, with particulates the main pollutant. The forecast for Friday is 36, considered good air quality, with ozone the primary pollutant. The pollen count today for trees was 0. The pollen count today for weeds was 16, a moderate count, with ragweed the primary pollen. The pollen count today for grass was 0. Air pollution forecasts and pollen counts are provided by the Douglas County Health Department. Here are the forecast key messages. Dense fog will blanket the area Thursday morning. A dense fog advisory has been issued until 10 a.m. Showers and storms will be possible early Thursday morning, particularly along and south of I-80. Chances for more storms on Friday, with a 5% chance that some could be strong to severe. Off and on rain chances persist into the weekend and early next week. Dense fog advisory information for the following counties in Nebraska: Boone, Burt, Butler, Cass, Colfax, Cumming,
Dodge, Douglas, Gage, Jefferson, Johnson, Lancaster, Madison, Nemaha, Odo, Pawnee, Platt, Richardson, Saline, Sarpy, Saunders, Seward, Stanton, Thurston, Washington, and Wayne, and the following counties in Iowa: Fremont, Harrison, Mills, Montgomery, Page, Pottawatomie, and Shelby. Dense fog advisory remains in effect until 10 a.m. this morning. What? Visibility as low as 1/4 to 1/2 mile in dense fog. Where? Portions of southwest and west central Iowa and east central, northeast, and southeast Nebraska. When? Until 10 a.m. this morning. Impacts. Low visibility could make driving conditions hazardous. If driving, slow down, use your headlights, and leave plenty of distance ahead of you. This is NOAA All Hazards Radio Station KIH 61 in Omaha, Nebraska. The current time is 9:04 a.m. Central Daylight Time. The following is a summary of watches, warnings, and advisories in effect. A dense fog advisory remains in effect until 10 a.m. for the following counties in Iowa, Harrison, Mills, and Pottawatomie, and the following counties in Nebraska: Burt, Cass, Dodge, Douglas, Odo, Sarpy, Saunders, and Washington. Now for the official National Weather Service forecast for the Omaha and Council Bluffs area. Today, patchy dense fog this morning. Mostly cloudy with a slight chance of showers and thunderstorms this morning, then partly sunny this afternoon. Highs in the upper 70s. Northeast winds around 5 miles an hour. Chance of rain 20%. Tonight, partly cloudy until midnight, then mostly cloudy with a chance of showers with a slight chance of thunderstorms after midnight. Lows in the upper 60s. East winds 5 to 10 miles an hour. Chance of rain 30%. Friday, partly sunny in the morning, then clearing. Hot with highs in the mid-80s. South winds 10 to 15 miles an hour with gusts up to 25 miles an hour. Friday night, partly cloudy until midnight, then becoming mostly cloudy. A chance of thunderstorms. A chance of showers until midnight, then showers likely after midnight. Humid with lows in the upper 60s. Southwest winds 10 to 15 miles an hour. Chance of rain 70%. Saturday, partly sunny with a slight chance of showers and thunderstorms. Not as warm. Humid with highs in the mid-70s. Northwest winds 5 to 10 miles an hour. Chance of rain 20%. Saturday night, mostly cloudy with a chance of showers. Lows in the lower 60s. Chance of rain 40%. Sunday through Monday, mostly cloudy with a 50% chance of showers. Highs in the mid-60s. Lows in the upper 50s. Monday night and Tuesday, mostly cloudy. Lows in the mid-50s. Highs in the mid-60s. Tuesday night, partly cloudy. Lows in the mid-50s. Wednesday, partly sunny. Highs in the upper 60s. This is NOAA All Hazards Radio Station KIH 61 serving the following counties in Nebraska and Iowa: Douglas, Sarpy, Washington, Cass, Odo, Burt, Dodge, Saunders, Harrison, Pottawatomie, and Mills. At 9 a.m., the report from Omaha was not available. Across eastern Nebraska and southwest Iowa, here are some observations from across the region. Once again, at 9 a.m., the report from Omaha was not available. The Omaha Metropolitan Area Pollutant Standards Index for today is 30, which represents good air quality, with particulates the main pollutant. The forecast for Friday is 36, considered good air quality, with ozone the primary pollutant. The pollen count today for trees was 0. The pollen count today for weeds was 16, a moderate count, with ragweed the primary pollen. The pollen count today for grass was 0. Air pollution forecasts and pollen counts are provided by the Douglas County Health Department. Here are the forecast key messages.
Dense fog will blanket the area Thursday morning. A dense fog advisory has been issued until 10 a.m. Showers and storms will be possible early Thursday morning, particularly along and south of I-80. Chances for more storms on Friday, with a 5% chance that some could be strong to severe. Off and on rain chances persist into the weekend and early next week. Dense fog advisory information for the following counties in Nebraska: Boone, Burt, Butler, Cass, Colfax, Cumming, Dodge, Douglas, Gage, Jefferson, Johnson, Lancaster, Madison, Nemaha, Odo, Pawnee, Platt, Richardson, Saline, Sarpy, Saunders, Seward, Stanton, Thurston, Washington, and Wayne, and the following counties in Iowa: Fremont, Harrison, Mills, Montgomery, Page, Pottawatomie, and Shelby. Dense fog advisory remains in effect until 10 a.m. this morning. What? Visibility as low as 1/4 to 1/2 mile in dense fog. Where? Portions of southwest and west central Iowa and east central, northeast, and southeast Nebraska. When? Until 10 a.m. this morning. Impacts. Low visibility could make driving conditions hazardous. If driving, slow down, use your headlights, and leave plenty of distance ahead of you. This is NOAA All Hazards Radio Station KIH 61 in Omaha, Nebraska. The current time is 9:09 a.m. Central Daylight Time. The following is a summary of watches, warnings, and advisories in effect. A dense fog advisory remains in effect until 10 a.m. for the following counties in Iowa: Harrison, Mills, and Pottawatomie, and the following counties in Nebraska: Burt, Cass, Dodge, Douglas, Odo, Sarpy, Saunders, and Washington. Now for the official National Weather Service forecast for the Omaha and Council Bluffs area. Today, patchy dense fog this morning. Mostly cloudy with a slight chance of showers and thunderstorms this morning, then partly sunny this afternoon. Highs in the upper 70s. Northeast winds around 5 miles an hour. Chance of rain 20%. Tonight, partly cloudy until midnight, then mostly cloudy with a chance of showers with a slight chance of thunderstorms after midnight. Lows in the upper 60s. East winds 5 to 10 miles an hour. Chance of rain 30%. Friday, partly sunny in the morning, then clearing. Hot with highs in the mid-80s. South winds 10 to 15 miles an hour with gusts up to 25 miles an hour. Friday night, partly cloudy until midnight, then becoming mostly cloudy. A chance of thunderstorms. A chance of showers until midnight, then showers likely after midnight. Humid with lows in the

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Douglas, Sarpy, Washington, Cass, Odo, Burt, Dodge, Saunders, Harrison, Pottawatomie, and Mills. Now for the official National Weather Service forecast for the Omaha and Council Bluffs area. Today, patchy dense fog this morning. Mostly cloudy with a slight chance of showers and thunderstorms this morning, then partly sunny this afternoon. Highs in the upper 70s. Northeast winds around 5 miles an hour. Chance of rain 20%. Tonight, partly cloudy until midnight, then mostly cloudy with a chance of showers with a slight chance of thunderstorms after midnight. Lows in the upper 60s. East winds 5 to 10 miles an hour. Chance of rain 30%. Friday, partly sunny in the morning, then clearing. Hot with highs in the mid-80s. South winds 10 to 15 miles an hour with gusts up to 25 miles an hour. Friday night, partly cloudy until midnight, then becoming mostly cloudy. A chance of thunderstorms. A chance of showers until midnight, then showers likely after midnight. Humid with lows in the upper 60s. Southwest winds 10 to 15 miles an hour. Chance of rain 70%. Saturday, partly sunny with a slight chance of showers and thunderstorms. Not as warm. Humid with highs in the mid-70s. Northwest winds 5 to 10 miles an hour. Chance of rain 20%. Saturday night, mostly cloudy with a chance of showers. Lows in the lower 60s. Chance of rain 40%. Sunday through Monday, mostly cloudy with a 50% chance of showers. Highs in the mid-60s. Lows in the upper 50s. Monday night and Tuesday, mostly cloudy. Lows in the mid-50s. Highs in the mid-60s. Tuesday night, partly cloudy. Lows in the mid-50s. Wednesday, partly sunny. Highs in the upper 60s. At 10 a.m., the report from Omaha was not available. Across eastern Nebraska and southwest Iowa, here are some observations from across the region. Once again, at 10 a.m., the report from Omaha was not available. The Omaha Metropolitan Area Pollutant Standards Index for today is 30, which represents good air quality, with particulates the main pollutant. The forecast for Friday is 36, considered good air quality, with ozone the primary pollutant. The pollen count today for trees was 0. The pollen count today for weeds was 16, a moderate count, with ragweed the primary pollen. The pollen count today for grass was 0. Air pollution forecasts and pollen counts are provided by the Douglas County Health Department. Here are the forecast key messages. Dense fog will blanket the area Thursday morning. A dense fog advisory has been issued until 10 a.m. Showers and storms will be possible early Thursday morning, particularly along and south of I-80. Chances for more storms on Friday, with a 5% chance that some could be strong to severe. Off and on rain chances persist into the weekend and early next week. 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The current time is 10:08 a.m. Central Daylight Time. Now for the official National Weather Service forecast for the Omaha and Council Bluffs area. Today, patchy dense fog this morning.
Mostly cloudy with a slight chance of showers and thunderstorms this morning. Then partly sunny this afternoon. Highs in the upper 70s. Northeast winds around 5 miles an hour. Chance of rain 20%. Tonight, partly cloudy until midnight, then mostly cloudy with a chance of showers with a slight chance of thunderstorms after midnight. Lows in the upper 60s. East winds 5 to 10 miles an hour. Chance of rain 30%. Friday, partly sunny in the morning, then clearing. Hot with highs in the mid-80s. South winds 10 to 15 miles an hour with gusts up to 25 miles an hour. Friday night, partly cloudy until midnight, then becoming mostly cloudy. A chance of thunderstorms. A chance of showers until midnight, then showers likely after midnight. Humid with lows in the upper 60s. Southwest winds 10 to 15 miles an hour. Chance of rain 70%. Saturday, partly sunny with a slight chance of showers and thunderstorms. Not as warm. Humid with highs in the mid-70s. Northwest winds 5 to 10 miles an hour. Chance of rain 20%. Saturday night, mostly cloudy with a chance of showers. Lows in the lower 60s. Chance of rain 40%. Sunday through Monday, mostly cloudy with a 50% chance of showers. Highs in the mid-60s. Lows in the upper 50s. Monday night and Tuesday, mostly cloudy. Lows in the mid-50s. Highs in the mid-60s. Tuesday night, partly cloudy. Lows in the mid-50s. Wednesday, partly sunny. Highs in the upper 60s. At 10 a.m. the report from Omaha was not available. Across eastern Nebraska and southwest Iowa, here are some observations from across the region. Once again, at 10 a.m. the report from Omaha was not available. The Omaha Metropolitan Area Pollutant Standards Index for today is 30, which represents good air quality, with particulates the main pollutant. The forecast for Friday is 36, considered good air quality, with ozone the primary pollutant. The pollen count today for trees was 0. The pollen count today for weeds was 16, a moderate count, with ragweed the primary pollen. The pollen count today for grass was 0. Air pollution forecasts and pollen counts are provided by the Douglas County Health Department. Here are the forecast key messages. Dense fog will blanket the area Thursday morning. A dense fog advisory has been issued until 10 a.m. Showers and storms will be possible early Thursday morning, particularly along and south of I-80. Chances for more storms on Friday, with a 5% chance that some could be strong to severe. Off and on rain chances persist into the weekend and early next week. 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The current time is 10:11 a.m. Central Daylight Time. Now for the official National Weather Service forecast for the Omaha and Council Bluffs area. Today, patchy dense fog this morning. Mostly cloudy with a slight chance of showers and thunderstorms this morning, then partly sunny this afternoon. Highs in the upper 70s. Northeast winds around 5 miles an hour. Chance of rain 20%. Tonight, partly cloudy until midnight, then mostly cloudy with a chance of showers with a slight chance of thunderstorms after midnight. Lows in the upper 60s. East winds 5 to 10 miles an hour. Chance of rain 30%. Friday, partly sunny in the morning, then clearing. Hot with highs in the mid-80s. South winds 10 to 15 miles an hour with gusts up to 25 miles an hour. Friday night, partly cloudy until midnight, then becoming mostly cloudy. A chance of thunderstorms. A chance of showers until midnight, then showers likely after midnight. Humid with lows in the upper 60s. Southwest winds 10 to 15 miles an hour. Chance of rain 70%. Saturday, partly sunny with a slight chance of showers and thunderstorms. Not as warm.
humid with highs in the mid-70s. Northwest winds 5 to 10 miles an hour. Chance of rain 20%. Saturday night, mostly cloudy with a chance of showers. Lows in the lower 60s. Chance of rain 40%. Sunday through Monday, mostly cloudy with a 50% chance of showers. Highs in the mid-60s. Lows in the upper 50s. Monday night and Tuesday, mostly cloudy. Lows in the mid-50s. Highs in the mid-60s. Tuesday night, partly cloudy. Lows in the mid-50s. Wednesday, partly sunny. Highs in the upper 60s. At 10 a.m., the report from Omaha was not available. Across eastern Nebraska and southwest Iowa, here are some observations from across the region. Once again, at 10 a.m., the report from Omaha was not available. The Omaha Metropolitan Area Pollutant Standards Index for today is 30, which represents good air quality, with particulates the main pollutant. The forecast for Friday is 36, considered good air quality, with ozone the primary pollutant. The pollen count today for trees was 0. The pollen count today for weeds was 16, a moderate count, with ragweed the primary pollen. The pollen count today for grass was 0. Air pollution forecasts and pollen counts are provided by the Douglas County Health Department. Here are the forecast key messages. Dense fog will blanket the area Thursday morning. A dense fog advisory has been issued until 10 a.m. Showers and storms will be possible early Thursday morning, particularly along and south of I-80. Chances for more storms on Friday, with a 5% chance that some could be strong to severe. Off and on rain chances persist into the weekend and early next week. This is NOAA All Hazards Radio Station KIH-61 in Omaha, Nebraska. The current time is 10:15 a.m. Central Daylight Time. The following is a summary of watches, warnings, and advisories in effect. No watches, warnings, or advisories remain in effect. Now for the official National Weather Service forecast for the Omaha and Council Bluffs area. Today, patchy dense fog this morning. Mostly cloudy with a slight chance of showers and thunderstorms this morning, then partly sunny this afternoon. Highs in the upper 70s. Northeast winds around 5 miles an hour. Chance of rain 20%. Tonight, partly cloudy until midnight, then mostly cloudy with a chance of showers with a slight chance of thunderstorms after midnight. Lows in the upper 60s. East winds 5 to 10 miles an hour. Chance of rain 30%. Friday, partly sunny in the morning, then clearing. Hot with highs in the mid-80s. South winds 10 to 15 miles an hour with gusts up to 25 miles an hour. Friday night, partly cloudy until midnight, then becoming mostly cloudy. A chance of thunderstorms. A chance of showers until midnight, then showers likely after midnight. Humid with lows in the upper 60s. Southwest winds 10 to 15 miles an hour. Chance of rain 70%. Saturday, partly sunny with a slight chance of showers and thunderstorms. Not as warm. Humid with highs in the mid-70s. Northwest winds 5 to 10 miles an hour. Chance of rain 20%. Saturday night, mostly cloudy with a chance of showers. Lows in the lower 60s. Chance of rain 40%. Sunday through Monday, mostly cloudy with a 50% chance of showers. Highs in the mid-60s. Lows in the upper 50s. Monday night and Tuesday, mostly cloudy. Lows in the mid-50s. Highs in the mid-60s. Tuesday night, partly cloudy. Lows in the mid-50s. Wednesday, partly sunny. Highs in the upper 60s. At 10 a.m., the report from Omaha was not available. Across eastern Nebraska and southwest Iowa, here are some observations from across the region. Once again, at 10 a.m., the report from Omaha was not available.
The Omaha Metropolitan Area Pollutant Standards Index for today is 30, which represents good air quality, with particulates the main pollutant. The forecast for Friday is 36, considered good air quality, with ozone the primary pollutant. The pollen count today for trees was 0. The pollen count today for weeds was 16, a moderate count, with ragweed the primary pollen. The pollen count today for grass was 0. Air pollution forecasts and pollen counts are provided by the Douglas County Health Department. Here are the forecast key messages. Dense fog will blanket the area Thursday morning. A dense fog advisory has been issued until 10 a.m. Showers and storms will be possible early Thursday morning, particularly along and south of I-80. Chances for more storms on Friday, with a 5% chance that some could be strong to severe. Off and on rain chances persist into the weekend and early next week. 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The current time is 10:19 a.m. Central Daylight Time. The following is a summary of watches, warnings, and advisories in effect. No watches, warnings, or advisories remain in effect. Now for the official National Weather Service forecast for the Omaha and Council Bluffs area. Today, patchy dense fog this morning. Mostly cloudy with a slight chance of showers and thunderstorms this morning, then partly sunny this afternoon. Highs in the upper 70s. Northeast winds around 5 miles an hour. Chance of rain 20%. Tonight, partly cloudy until midnight, then mostly cloudy with a chance of showers with a slight chance of thunderstorms after midnight. Lows in the upper 60s. East winds 5 to 10 miles an hour. Chance of rain 30%. Friday, partly sunny in the morning, then clearing. Hot with highs in the mid-80s. South winds 10 to 15 miles an hour with gusts up to 25 miles an hour. Friday night, partly cloudy until midnight, then becoming mostly cloudy. A chance of thunderstorms. A chance of showers until midnight, then showers likely after midnight. Humid with lows in the upper 60s. Southwest winds 10 to 15 miles an hour. Chance of rain 70%. Saturday, partly sunny with a slight chance of showers and thunderstorms. Not as warm. Humid with highs in the mid-70s. Northwest winds 5 to 10 miles an hour. Chance of rain 20%. Saturday night, mostly cloudy with a chance of showers. Lows in the lower 60s. Chance of rain 40%. Sunday through Monday, mostly cloudy with a 50% chance of showers. Highs in the mid-60s. Lows in the upper 50s. Monday night and Tuesday, mostly cloudy. Lows in the mid-50s. Highs in the mid-60s. Tuesday night, partly cloudy. Lows in the mid-50s. Wednesday, partly sunny. Highs in the upper 60s. At 10 a.m., the report from Omaha was not available. Across eastern Nebraska and southwest Iowa, here are some observations from across the region. Once again, at 10 a.m., the report from Omaha was not available. The Omaha Metropolitan Area Pollutant Standards Index for today is 30, which represents good air quality, with particulates the main pollutant. The forecast for Friday is 36, considered good air quality, with ozone the primary pollutant. The pollen count today for trees was 0. The pollen count today for weeds was 16, a moderate count, with ragweed the primary pollen. The pollen count today for grass was 0. Air pollution forecasts and pollen counts are provided by the Douglas County Health Department. Here are the forecast key messages. Dense fog will blanket the area Thursday morning. A dense fog advisory has been issued until 10 a.m. Showers and storms will be possible early Thursday morning, particularly along and south of I-80. Chances for more storms on Friday, with a 5% chance that some could be strong to severe.
off and on rain chances persist into the weekend and early next week. This is NOAA All Hazards radio station KIH 61 in Omaha, Nebraska. The current time is 10:23 a.m. Central Daylight Time. The following is a summary of watches, warnings, and advisories in effect. No watches, warnings, or advisories remain in effect. Now for the official National Weather Service forecast for the Omaha and Council Bluffs area. Today, patchy dense fog this morning. Mostly cloudy with a slight chance of showers and thunderstorms this morning, then partly sunny this afternoon. Highs in the upper 70s. Northeast winds around 5 miles an hour. Chance of rain 20%. Tonight, partly cloudy until midnight, then mostly cloudy with a chance of showers with a slight chance of thunderstorms after midnight. Lows in the upper 60s. East winds 5 to 10 miles an hour. Chance of rain 30%. Friday, partly sunny in the morning, then clearing. Hot with highs in the mid-80s. South winds 10 to 15 miles an hour with gusts up to 25 miles an hour. Friday night, partly cloudy until midnight, then becoming mostly cloudy. A chance of thunderstorms. A chance of showers until midnight, then showers likely after midnight. Humid with lows in the upper 60s. Southwest winds 10 to 15 miles an hour. Chance of rain 70%. Saturday, partly sunny with a slight chance of showers and thunderstorms. Not as warm. Humid with highs in the mid-70s. Northwest winds 5 to 10 miles an hour. Chance of rain 20%. Saturday night, mostly cloudy with a chance of showers. Lows in the lower 60s. Chance of rain 40%. Sunday through Monday, mostly cloudy with a 50% chance of showers. Highs in the mid-60s. Lows in the upper 50s. Monday night and Tuesday, mostly cloudy. Lows in the mid-50s. Highs in the mid-60s. Tuesday night, partly cloudy. Lows in the mid-50s. Wednesday, partly sunny. Highs in the upper 60s. At 10 a.m., the report from Omaha was not available. Across eastern Nebraska and southwest Iowa, here are some observations from across the region. Once again, at 10 a.m., the report from Omaha was not available. The Omaha Metropolitan Area Pollutant Standards Index for today is 30, which represents good air quality, with particulates the main pollutant. The forecast for Friday is 36, considered good air quality, with ozone the primary pollutant. The pollen count today for trees was 0. The pollen count today for weeds was 16, a moderate count, with ragweed the primary pollen. The pollen count today for grass was 0. Air pollution forecasts and pollen counts are provided by the Douglas County Health Department. Here are the forecast key messages. Dense fog will blanket the area Thursday morning. A dense fog advisory has been issued until 10 a.m. Showers and storms will be possible early Thursday morning, particularly along and south of I-80. Chances for more storms on Friday, with a 5% chance that some could be strong to severe. Off and on rain chances persist into the weekend and early next week. This is NOAA All Hazards radio station KIH 61 in Omaha, Nebraska. The current time is 10:27 a.m. Central Daylight Time. Now for the official National Weather Service forecast for the Omaha and Council Bluffs area. Today, patchy dense fog this morning. Mostly cloudy with a slight chance of showers and thunderstorms this morning, then partly sunny this afternoon. Highs in the upper 70s. Northeast winds around 5 miles an hour. Chance of rain 20%. Tonight, partly cloudy until midnight, then mostly cloudy with a chance of showers with a slight chance of thunderstorms after midnight. Lows in the upper 60s. East winds 5 to 10 miles an hour. Chance of rain 30%. Friday, partly sunny in the morning, then clearing.
hot with highs in the mid-80s. South winds 10 to 15 miles an hour with gusts up to 25 miles an hour. Friday night, partly cloudy until midnight, then becoming mostly cloudy. A chance of thunderstorms. A chance of showers until midnight, then showers likely after midnight. Humid with lows in the upper 60s. Southwest winds 10 to 15 miles an hour. Chance of rain 70%. Saturday, partly sunny with a slight chance of showers and thunderstorms. Not as warm. Humid with highs in the mid-70s. Northwest winds 5 to 10 miles an hour. Chance of rain 20%. Saturday night, mostly cloudy with a chance of showers. Lows in the lower 60s. Chance of rain 40%. Sunday through Monday, mostly cloudy with a 50% chance of showers. Highs in the mid-60s. Lows in the upper 50s. Monday night and Tuesday, mostly cloudy. Lows in the mid-50s. Highs in the mid-60s. Tuesday night, partly cloudy. Lows in the mid-50s. Wednesday, partly sunny. Highs in the upper 60s. At 10 a.m., the report from Omaha was not available. Across eastern Nebraska and southwest Iowa, here are some observations from across the region. Once again, at 10 a.m., the report from Omaha was not available. The Omaha Metropolitan Area Pollutant Standards Index for today is 30, which represents good air quality, with particulates the main pollutant. The forecast for Friday is 36, considered good air quality, with ozone the primary pollutant. The pollen count today for trees was 0. The pollen count today for weeds was 16, a moderate count, with ragweed the primary pollen. The pollen count today for grass was 0. Air pollution forecasts and pollen counts are provided by the Douglas County Health Department. Here are the forecast key messages. Dense fog will blanket the area Thursday morning. A dense fog advisory has been issued until 10 a.m. Showers and storms will be possible early Thursday morning, particularly along and south of I-80. Chances for more storms on Friday, with a 5% chance that some could be strong to severe. Off and on rain chances persist into the weekend and early next week. 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The current time is 10:31 a.m. Central Daylight Time. Now for the official National Weather Service forecast for the Omaha and Council Bluffs area. Today, patchy dense fog this morning. Mostly cloudy with a slight chance of showers and thunderstorms this morning, then partly sunny this afternoon. Highs in the upper 70s. Northeast winds around 5 miles an hour. Chance of rain 20%. Tonight, partly cloudy until midnight, then mostly cloudy with a chance of showers with a slight chance of thunderstorms after midnight. Lows in the upper 60s. East winds 5 to 10 miles an hour. Chance of rain 30%. Friday, partly sunny in the morning, then clearing. Hot with highs in the mid-80s. South winds 10 to 15 miles an hour with gusts up to 25 miles an hour. Friday night, partly cloudy until midnight, then becoming mostly cloudy. A chance of thunderstorms. A chance of showers until midnight, then showers likely after midnight. Humid with lows in the upper 60s. Southwest winds 10 to 15 miles an hour. Chance of rain 70%. Saturday, partly sunny with a slight chance of showers and thunderstorms. Not as warm. Humid with highs in the mid-70s. Northwest winds 5 to 10 miles an hour. Chance of rain 20%. Saturday night, mostly cloudy with a chance of showers. Lows in the lower 60s. Chance of rain 40%. Sunday through Monday, mostly cloudy with a 50% chance of showers. Highs in the mid-60s. Lows in the upper 50s. Monday night and Tuesday, mostly cloudy. Lows in the mid-50s. Highs in the mid-60s.
Tuesday night, partly cloudy. Lows in the mid-50s. Wednesday, partly sunny. Highs in the upper 60s. At 10 a.m. the report from Omaha was not available. Across eastern Nebraska and southwest Iowa, here are some observations from across the region. Once again, at 10 a.m. the report from Omaha was not available. The Omaha Metropolitan Area Pollutant Standards Index for today is 30, which represents good air quality, with particulates the main pollutant. The forecast for Friday is 36, considered good air quality, with ozone the primary pollutant. The pollen count today for trees was 0. The pollen count today for weeds was 16, a moderate count, with ragweed the primary pollen. The pollen count today for grass was 0. Air pollution forecasts and pollen counts are provided by the Douglas County Health Department. Here are the forecast key messages. Dense fog will blanket the area Thursday morning. A dense fog advisory has been issued until 10 a.m. Showers and storms will be possible early Thursday morning, particularly along and south of I-80. Chances for more storms on Friday, with a 5% chance that some could be strong to severe. Off and on rain chances persist into the weekend and early next week. 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The current time is 10:34 a.m. Central Daylight Time. Now for the official National Weather Service forecast for the Omaha and Council Bluffs area. Today, patchy dense fog this morning. Mostly cloudy with a slight chance of showers and thunderstorms this morning, then partly sunny this afternoon. Highs in the upper 70s. Northeast winds around 5 miles an hour. Chance of rain 20%. Tonight, partly cloudy until midnight, then mostly cloudy with a chance of showers with a slight chance of thunderstorms after midnight. Lows in the upper 60s. East winds 5 to 10 miles an hour. Chance of rain 30%. Friday, partly sunny in the morning, then clearing. Hot with highs in the mid-80s. South winds 10 to 15 miles an hour with gusts up to 25 miles an hour. Friday night, partly cloudy until midnight, then becoming mostly cloudy. A chance of thunderstorms. A chance of showers until midnight, then showers likely after midnight. Humid with lows in the upper 60s. Southwest winds 10 to 15 miles an hour. Chance of rain 70%. Saturday, partly sunny with a slight chance of showers and thunderstorms. Not as warm. Humid with highs in the mid-70s. Northwest winds 5 to 10 miles an hour. Chance of rain 20%. Saturday night, mostly cloudy with a chance of showers. Lows in the lower 60s. Chance of rain 40%. Sunday through Monday, mostly cloudy with a 50% chance of showers. Highs in the mid-60s. Lows in the upper 50s. Monday night and Tuesday, mostly cloudy. Lows in the mid-50s. Highs in the mid-60s. Tuesday night, partly cloudy. Lows in the mid-50s. Wednesday, partly sunny. Highs in the upper 60s. At 10 a.m. the report from Omaha was not available. Across eastern Nebraska and southwest Iowa, here are some observations from across the region. Once again, at 10 a.m. the report from Omaha was not available. The Omaha Metropolitan Area Pollutant Standards Index for today is 30, which represents good air quality, with particulates the main pollutant. The forecast for Friday is 36, considered good air quality, with ozone the primary pollutant. The pollen count today for trees was 0. The pollen count today for weeds was 16, a moderate count, with ragweed the primary pollen. The pollen count today for grass was 0. Air pollution forecasts and pollen counts are provided by the Douglas County Health Department. Here are the forecast key messages. Dense fog will blanket the area Thursday morning. A dense fog advisory has been issued until 10 a.m.
showers and storms will be possible early Thursday morning, particularly along and south of I-80. Chances for more storms on Friday, with a 5% chance that some could be strong to severe. Off and on rain chances persist into the weekend and early next week. This is NOAA All Hazards radio station KIH-61 in Omaha, Nebraska. The current time is 10:38 a.m. Central Daylight Time. Now for the official National Weather Service forecast for the Omaha and Council Bluffs area. Today, patchy dense fog this morning. Mostly cloudy with a slight chance of showers and thunderstorms this morning, then partly sunny this afternoon. Highs in the upper 70s. Northeast winds around 5 miles an hour. Chance of rain 20%. Tonight, partly cloudy until midnight, then mostly cloudy with a chance of showers with a slight chance of thunderstorms after midnight. Lows in the upper 60s. East winds 5 to 10 miles an hour. Chance of rain 30%. Friday, partly sunny in the morning, then clearing. Hot with highs in the mid-80s. South winds 10 to 15 miles an hour with gusts up to 25 miles an hour. Friday night, partly cloudy until midnight, then becoming mostly cloudy. A chance of thunderstorms. A chance of showers until midnight, then showers likely after midnight. Humid with lows in the upper 60s. Southwest winds 10 to 15 miles an hour. Chance of rain 70%. Saturday, partly sunny with a slight chance of showers and thunderstorms. Not as warm. Humid with highs in the mid-70s. Northwest winds 5 to 10 miles an hour. Chance of rain 20%. Saturday night, mostly cloudy with a chance of showers. Lows in the lower 60s. Chance of rain 40%. Sunday through Monday, mostly cloudy with a 50% chance of showers. Highs in the mid-60s. Lows in the upper 50s. Monday night and Tuesday, mostly cloudy. Lows in the mid-50s. Highs in the mid-60s. Tuesday night, partly cloudy. Lows in the mid-50s. Wednesday, partly sunny. Highs in the upper 60s. At 10 a.m., the report from Omaha was not available. Across eastern Nebraska and southwest Iowa, here are some observations from across the region. Once again, at 10 a.m., the report from Omaha was not available. The Omaha Metropolitan Area Pollutant Standards Index for today is 30, which represents good air quality, with particulates the main pollutant. The forecast for Friday is 36, considered good air quality, with ozone the primary pollutant. The pollen count today for trees was 0. The pollen count today for weeds was 16, a moderate count, with ragweed the primary pollen. The pollen count today for grass was 0. Air pollution forecasts and pollen counts are provided by the Douglas County Health Department. Here are the forecast key messages. Dense fog will blanket the area Thursday morning. A dense fog advisory has been issued until 10 a.m. Showers and storms will be possible early Thursday morning, particularly along and south of I-80. Chances for more storms on Friday, with a 5% chance that some could be strong to severe. Off and on rain chances persist into the weekend and early next week. This is NOAA All Hazards radio station KIH-61 in Omaha, Nebraska. The current time is 10:42 a.m. Central Daylight Time. Now for the official National Weather Service forecast for the Omaha and Council Bluffs area. Today, patchy dense fog this morning. Mostly cloudy with a slight chance of showers and thunderstorms this morning, then partly sunny this afternoon. Highs in the upper 70s. Northeast winds around 5 miles an hour. Chance of rain 20%. Tonight, partly cloudy until midnight, then mostly cloudy with a chance of showers with a slight chance of thunderstorms after midnight. Lows in the upper 60s. East winds 5 to 10 miles an hour. Chance of rain 30%. Friday, partly sunny in the morning,
then clearing. Hot with highs in the mid-80s. South winds 10 to 15 miles an hour with gusts up to 25 miles an hour. Friday night, partly cloudy until midnight, then becoming mostly cloudy. A chance of thunderstorms. A chance of showers until midnight, then showers likely after midnight. Humid with lows in the upper 60s. Southwest winds 10 to 15 miles an hour. Chance of rain 70%. Saturday, partly sunny with a slight chance of showers and thunderstorms. Not as warm. Humid with highs in the mid-70s. Northwest winds 5 to 10 miles an hour. Chance of rain 20%. Saturday night, mostly cloudy with a chance of showers. Lows in the lower 60s. Chance of rain 40%. Sunday through Monday, mostly cloudy with a 50% chance of showers. Highs in the mid-60s. Lows in the upper 50s. Monday night and Tuesday, mostly cloudy. Lows in the mid-50s. Highs in the mid-60s. Tuesday night, partly cloudy. Lows in the mid-50s. Wednesday, partly sunny. Highs in the upper 60s. At 10 a.m. the report from Omaha was not available. Across eastern Nebraska and southwest Iowa, here are some observations from across the region. Once again, at 10 a.m. the report from Omaha was not available. The Omaha Metropolitan Area Pollutant Standards Index for today is 30, which represents good air quality, with particulates the main pollutant. The forecast for Friday is 36, considered good air quality, with ozone the primary pollutant. The pollen count today for trees was 0. The pollen count today for weeds was 16, a moderate count, with ragweed the primary pollen. The pollen count today for grass was 0. Air pollution forecasts and pollen counts are provided by the Douglas County Health Department. Here are the forecast key messages. Dense fog will blanket the area Thursday morning. A dense fog advisory has been issued until 10 a.m. Showers and storms will be possible early Thursday morning, particularly along and south of I-80. Chances for more storms on Friday, with a 5% chance that some could be strong to severe. Off and on rain chances persist into the weekend and early next week. 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The current time is 10:46 a.m. Central Daylight Time. Now for the official National Weather Service forecast for the Omaha and Council Bluffs area. Today, patchy dense fog this morning. Mostly cloudy with a slight chance of showers and thunderstorms this morning, then partly sunny this afternoon. Highs in the upper 70s. Northeast winds around 5 miles an hour. Chance of rain 20%. Tonight, partly cloudy until midnight, then mostly cloudy with a chance of showers with a slight chance of thunderstorms after midnight. Lows in the upper 60s. East winds 5 to 10 miles an hour. Chance of rain 30%. Friday, partly sunny in the morning, then clearing. Hot with highs in the mid-80s. South winds 10 to 15 miles an hour with gusts up to 25 miles an hour. Friday night, partly cloudy until midnight, then becoming mostly cloudy. A chance of thunderstorms. A chance of showers until midnight, then showers likely after midnight. Humid with lows in the upper 60s. Southwest winds 10 to 15 miles an hour. Chance of rain 70%. Saturday, partly sunny with a slight chance of showers and thunderstorms. Not as warm. Humid with highs in the mid-70s. Northwest winds 5 to 10 miles an hour. Chance of rain 20%. Saturday night, mostly cloudy with a chance of showers. Lows in the lower 60s. Chance of rain 40%. Sunday through Monday, mostly cloudy with a 50% chance of showers. Highs in the mid-60s. Lows in the upper 50s. Monday night and Tuesday, mostly cloudy. Lows in the mid-50s.
highs in the mid-60s. Tuesday night, partly cloudy. Lows in the mid-50s. Wednesday, partly sunny. Highs in the upper 60s. At 10 a.m. the report from Omaha was not available. Across eastern Nebraska and southwest Iowa, here are some observations from across the region. Once again, at 10 a.m. the report from Omaha was not available. The Omaha Metropolitan Area Pollutant Standards Index for today is 30, which represents good air quality, with particulates the main pollutant. The forecast for Friday is 36, considered good air quality, with ozone the primary pollutant. The pollen count today for trees was 0. The pollen count today for weeds was 16, a moderate count, with ragweed the primary pollen. The pollen count today for grass was 0. Air pollution forecasts and pollen counts are provided by the Douglas County Health Department. Here are the forecast key messages. Dense fog will blanket the area Thursday morning. A dense fog advisory has been issued until 10 a.m. Showers and storms will be possible early Thursday morning, particularly along and south of I-80. Chances for more storms on Friday, with a 5% chance that some could be strong to severe. Off and on rain chances persist into the weekend and early next week. 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The current time is 10:50 a.m. Central Daylight Time. Now for the official National Weather Service forecast for the Omaha and Council Bluffs area. Today, patchy dense fog this morning. Mostly cloudy with a slight chance of showers and thunderstorms this morning, then partly sunny this afternoon. Highs in the upper 70s. Northeast winds around 5 miles an hour. Chance of rain 20%. Tonight, partly cloudy until midnight, then mostly cloudy with a chance of showers with a slight chance of thunderstorms after midnight. Lows in the upper 60s. East winds 5 to 10 miles an hour. Chance of rain 30%. Friday, partly sunny in the morning, then clearing. Hot with highs in the mid-80s. South winds 10 to 15 miles an hour with gusts up to 25 miles an hour. Friday night, partly cloudy until midnight, then becoming mostly cloudy. A chance of thunderstorms. A chance of showers until midnight, then showers likely after midnight. Humid with lows in the upper 60s. Southwest winds 10 to 15 miles an hour. Chance of rain 70%. Saturday, partly sunny with a slight chance of showers and thunderstorms. Not as warm. Humid with highs in the mid-70s. Northwest winds 5 to 10 miles an hour. Chance of rain 20%. Saturday night, mostly cloudy with a chance of showers. Lows in the lower 60s. Chance of rain 40%. Sunday through Monday, mostly cloudy with a 50% chance of showers. Highs in the mid-60s. Lows in the upper 50s. Monday night and Tuesday, mostly cloudy. Lows in the mid-50s. Highs in the mid-60s. Tuesday night, partly cloudy. Lows in the mid-50s. Wednesday, partly sunny. Highs in the upper 60s. At 10 a.m. the report from Omaha was not available. Across eastern Nebraska and southwest Iowa, here are some observations from across the region. Once again, at 10 a.m. the report from Omaha was not available. The Omaha Metropolitan Area Pollutant Standards Index for today is 30, which represents good air quality, with particulates the main pollutant. The forecast for Friday is 36, considered good air quality, with ozone the primary pollutant. The pollen count today for trees was 0. The pollen count today for weeds was 16, a moderate count, with ragweed the primary pollen. The pollen count today for grass was 0. Air pollution forecasts and pollen counts are provided by the Douglas County Health Department. Here are the forecast key messages. Dense fog will blanket the area Thursday morning.
A dense fog advisory has been issued until 10 a.m. Showers and storms will be possible early Thursday morning, particularly along and south of I-80. Chances for more storms on Friday, with a 5% chance that some could be

Northeast winds around 5 miles an hour. Chance of rain 20%. Tonight, partly cloudy until midnight, then mostly cloudy with a chance of showers with a slight chance of thunderstorms after midnight. Lows in the upper 60s. East winds 5 to 10 miles an hour. Chance of rain 30%. Friday, partly sunny in the morning, then clearing. Hot with highs in the mid-80s. South winds 10 to 15 miles an hour with gusts up to 25 miles an hour. Friday night, partly cloudy until midnight, then becoming mostly cloudy. A chance of thunderstorms. A chance of showers until midnight, then showers likely after midnight. Humid with lows in the upper 60s. Southwest winds 10 to 15 miles an hour. Chance of rain 70%. Saturday, partly sunny with a slight chance of showers and thunderstorms. Not as warm. Humid with highs in the mid-70s. Northwest winds 5 to 10 miles an hour. Chance of rain 20%. Saturday night, mostly cloudy with a chance of showers. Lows in the lower 60s. Chance of rain 40%. Sunday through Monday, mostly cloudy with a 50% chance of showers. Highs in the mid-60s. Lows in the upper 50s. Monday night and Tuesday, mostly cloudy. Lows in the mid-50s. Highs in the mid-60s. Tuesday night, partly cloudy. Lows in the mid-50s. Wednesday, partly sunny. Highs in the upper 60s. At 10 a.m. the report from Omaha was not available. Across eastern Nebraska and southwest Iowa, here are some observations from across the region. Once again, at 10 a.m. the report from Omaha was not available. The Omaha Metropolitan Area Pollutant Standards Index for today is 30, which represents good air quality, with particulates the main pollutant. The forecast for Friday is 36, considered good air quality, with ozone the primary pollutant. The pollen count today for trees was 0. The pollen count today for weeds was 16, a moderate count, with ragweed the primary pollen. The pollen count today for grass was 0. Air pollution forecasts and pollen counts are provided by the Douglas County Health Department. Here are the forecast key messages. Dense fog will blanket the area Thursday morning. A dense fog advisory has been issued until 10 a.m. Showers and storms will be possible early Thursday morning, particularly along and south of I-80. Chances for more storms on Friday, with a 5% chance that some could be strong to severe. Off and on rain chances persist into the weekend and early next week. 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The current time is 10:57 a.m. Central Daylight Time. Now for the official National Weather Service forecast for the Omaha and Council Bluffs area. Today, patchy dense fog this morning. Mostly cloudy with a slight chance of showers and thunderstorms this morning, then partly sunny this afternoon. Highs in the upper 70s. Northeast winds around 5 miles an hour. Chance of rain 20%. Tonight, partly cloudy until midnight, then mostly cloudy with a chance of showers with a slight chance of thunderstorms after midnight. Lows in the upper 60s. East winds 5 to 10 miles an hour. Chance of rain 30%. Friday, partly sunny in the morning, then clearing. Hot with highs in the mid-80s. South winds 10 to 15 miles an hour with gusts up to 25 miles an hour. Friday night, partly cloudy until midnight, then becoming mostly cloudy. A chance of thunderstorms. A chance of showers until midnight, then showers likely after midnight. Humid with lows in the upper 60s. Southwest winds 10 to 15 miles an hour. Chance of rain 70%. Saturday, partly sunny with a slight chance of showers and thunderstorms. Not as warm. Humid with highs in the mid-70s. Northwest winds 5 to 10 miles an hour. Chance of rain 20%.

Saturday night, mostly cloudy with a chance of showers. Lows in the lower 60s. Chance of rain 40%. Sunday through Monday, mostly cloudy with a 50% chance of showers. Highs in the mid-60s. Lows in the upper 50s. Monday night and Tuesday, mostly cloudy. Lows in the mid-50s. Highs in the mid-60s. Tuesday night, partly cloudy. Lows in the mid-50s. Wednesday, partly sunny. Highs in the upper 60s. At 10 a.m., the report from Omaha was not available. Across eastern Nebraska and southwest Iowa, here are some observations from across the region. Once again, at 10 a.m., the report from Omaha was not available. The Omaha Metropolitan Area Pollutant Standards Index for today is 30, which represents good air quality, with particulates the main pollutant. The forecast for Friday is 36, considered good air quality, with ozone the primary pollutant. The pollen count today for trees was 0. The pollen count today for weeds was 16, a moderate count, with ragweed the primary pollen. The pollen count today for grass was 0. Air pollution forecasts and pollen counts are provided by the Douglas County Health Department. Here are the forecast key messages. Dense fog will blanket the area Thursday morning. A dense fog advisory has been issued until 10 a.m. Showers and storms will be possible early Thursday morning, particularly along and south of I-80. Chances for more storms on Friday, with a 5% chance that some could be strong to severe. Off and on rain chances persist into the weekend and early next week. 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Douglas, Sarpy, Washington, Cass, Odo, Burt, Dodge, Saunders, Harrison, Pottawatomie, and Mills. 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The current time is 11:01 a.m. Central Daylight Time. Now for the official National Weather Service forecast for the Omaha and Council Bluffs area. Today, patchy dense fog this morning. Mostly cloudy with a slight chance of showers and thunderstorms this morning, then partly sunny this afternoon. Highs in the upper 70s. Northeast winds around 5 miles an hour. Chance of rain 20%. Tonight, partly cloudy until midnight, then mostly cloudy with a chance of showers with a slight chance of thunderstorms after midnight. Lows in the upper 60s. East winds 5 to 10 miles an hour. Chance of rain 30%. Friday, partly sunny in the morning, then clearing. Hot with highs in the mid-80s. South winds 10 to 15 miles an hour with gusts up to 25 miles an hour. Friday night, partly cloudy until midnight, then becoming mostly cloudy. A chance of thunderstorms. A chance of showers until midnight, then showers likely after midnight. Humid with lows in the upper 60s. Southwest winds 10 to 15 miles an hour. Chance of rain 70%. Saturday, partly sunny with a slight chance of showers and thunderstorms. Not as warm. Humid with highs in the mid-70s. Northwest winds 5 to 10 miles an hour. Chance of rain 20%. Saturday night, mostly cloudy with a chance of showers. Lows in the lower 60s. Chance of rain 40%. Sunday through Monday, mostly cloudy with a 50% chance of showers. Highs in the mid-60s. Lows in the upper 50s. Monday night and Tuesday, mostly cloudy. Lows in the mid-50s. Highs in the mid-60s. Tuesday night, partly cloudy. Lows in the mid-50s. Wednesday, partly sunny. Highs in the upper 60s. The Omaha Metropolitan Area Pollutant Standards Index for today is 30, which represents good air quality, with particulates the main pollutant. The forecast for Friday is 36, considered good air quality, with ozone the primary pollutant.
The pollen count today for trees was 0. The pollen count today for weeds was 16, a moderate count, with ragweed the primary pollen. The pollen count today for grass was 0. Air pollution forecasts and pollen counts are provided by the Douglas County Health Department. Here are the forecast key messages. Dense fog will blanket the area Thursday morning. A dense fog advisory has been issued until 10 a.m. Showers and storms will be possible early Thursday morning, particularly along and south of I-80. Chances for more storms on Friday, with a 5% chance that some could be strong to severe. Off and on rain chances persist into the weekend and early next week. This is NOAA All Hazards Radio Station KIH-61 in Omaha, Nebraska. The current time is 11:05 a.m. Central Daylight Time. Now for the official National Weather Service forecast for the Omaha and Council Bluffs area. Today, patchy dense fog this morning. Mostly cloudy with a slight chance of showers and thunderstorms this morning, then partly sunny this afternoon. Highs in the upper 70s. Northeast winds around 5 miles an hour. Chance of rain 20%. Tonight, partly cloudy until midnight, then mostly cloudy with a chance of showers with a slight chance of thunderstorms after midnight. Lows in the upper 60s. East winds 5 to 10 miles an hour. Chance of rain 30%. Friday, partly sunny in the morning, then clearing. Hot with highs in the mid-80s. South winds 10 to 15 miles an hour with gusts up to 25 miles an hour. Friday night, partly cloudy until midnight, then becoming mostly cloudy. A chance of thunderstorms. A chance of showers until midnight, then showers likely after midnight. Humid with lows in the upper 60s. Southwest winds 10 to 15 miles an hour. Chance of rain 70%. Saturday, partly sunny with a slight chance of showers and thunderstorms. Not as warm. Humid with highs in the mid-70s. Northwest winds 5 to 10 miles an hour. Chance of rain 20%. Saturday night, mostly cloudy with a chance of showers. Lows in the lower 60s. Chance of rain 40%. Sunday through Monday, mostly cloudy with a 50% chance of showers. Highs in the mid-60s. Lows in the upper 50s. Monday night and Tuesday, mostly cloudy. Lows in the mid-50s. Highs in the mid-60s. Tuesday night, partly cloudy. Lows in the mid-50s. Wednesday, partly sunny. Highs in the upper 60s. At 11 a.m. in Omaha, it was partly sunny. The temperature was 71 degrees, the dew point 64, and the relative humidity 78%. The wind was north at 10 miles an hour. The pressure was 30.26 inches and rising. Across eastern Nebraska and southwest Iowa, fog was reported, with a temperature of 70 at Nebraska City and 67 at Plaxnut. It was partly sunny, with a temperature of 70 at Millard, 70 at Fremont, and 71 at Columbus. It was cloudy, with a temperature of 68 at Lincoln, 68 at Blair Airport, and 72 at Red Oak, Iowa. Here are some observations from across the region. Fog was reported, with a temperature of 73 at Concordia, Kansas, and 66 at North Platte. It was mostly sunny, with a temperature of 86 at Kansas City, and 67 at Valentine. It was partly sunny, with a temperature of 66 at Sioux Falls, and 75 at Denver. It was cloudy, with a temperature of 67 at Grand Island, 67 at Norfolk, 69 at Sioux City, and 74 at Des Moines. Once again, at 11 a.m. in Omaha, it was 71 degrees under partly sunny skies. The Omaha metropolitan area pollutants...

This is the National Weather Service in Valley, Nebraska. The preceding audio signals and alarm tones were a test of NOAA All Hazards Radio Public Warning Alarm System for transmitters across eastern Nebraska and southwest Iowa, as well as neighboring portions of Kansas and Missouri. During potentially dangerous weather situations, specially built receivers are automatically activated by the signal to warn of the impending hazard. The alarm tone causes weather radio receivers to be turned on automatically, alerting you to the impending emergency broadcast. Tests of the warning alarm system are conducted each Wednesday at 11:15 a.m. If there is a threat of severe weather, the test is then postponed until the next available non-severe weather day. Once again, this has been a weekly test of the NOAA All Hazards Radio Public Warning Alarm System. We now return to our regular programming. The Omaha Metropolitan Area Pollutant Standards Index for today is 30, which represents good air quality, with particulates the main pollutant. The forecast for Friday is 36, considered good air quality, with ozone the primary pollutant. The pollen count today for trees was 0. The pollen count today for weeds was 16, a moderate count, with ragweed the primary pollen. The pollen count today for grass was 0. Air pollution forecasts and pollen counts are provided by the Douglas County Health Department. Here are the forecast key messages. Dense fog will blanket the area Thursday morning. A dense fog advisory has been issued until 10 a.m. Showers and storms will be possible early Thursday morning, particularly along and south of I-80. Chances for more storms on Friday, with a 5% chance that some could be strong to severe. Off and on rain chances persist into the weekend and early next week. 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The current time is 11:11 a.m. Central Daylight Time. Now for the official National Weather Service forecast for the Omaha and Council Bluffs area. Today, patchy dense fog this morning. Mostly cloudy with a slight chance of showers and thunderstorms this morning, then partly sunny this afternoon. Highs in the upper 70s. Northeast winds around 5 miles an hour. Chance of rain 20%. Tonight, partly cloudy until midnight, then mostly cloudy with a chance of showers with a slight chance of thunderstorms after midnight. Lows in the upper 60s. East winds 5 to 10 miles an hour. Chance of rain 30%. Friday, partly sunny in the morning, then clearing. Hot with highs in the mid-80s. South winds 10 to 15 miles an hour with gusts up to 25 miles an hour. Friday night, partly cloudy until midnight, then becoming mostly cloudy. A chance of thunderstorms. A chance of showers until midnight, then showers likely after midnight. Humid with lows in the upper 60s. Southwest winds 10 to 15 miles an hour. Chance of rain 70%. Saturday, partly sunny with a slight chance of showers and thunderstorms. Not as warm. Humid with highs in the mid-70s. Northwest winds 5 to 10 miles an hour. Chance of rain 20%. Saturday night, mostly cloudy with a chance of showers. Lows in the lower 60s. Chance of rain 40%. Sunday through Monday, mostly cloudy with a 50% chance of showers. Highs in the mid-60s. Lows in the upper 50s. Monday night and Tuesday, mostly cloudy. Lows in the mid-50s. Highs in the mid-60s. Tuesday night, partly cloudy. Lows in the mid-50s. Wednesday, partly sunny. Highs in the upper 60s. At 11 a.m. in Omaha, it was partly sunny. The temperature was 71 degrees, the dew point 64, and the relative humidity 78%. The wind was north at 10 miles an hour. The pressure was 30.26 inches and rising.
Across eastern Nebraska and southwest Iowa, fog was reported with a temperature of 70 at Nebraska City and 67 at Plaxmouth. It was partly sunny with a temperature of 70 at Millard, 70 at Fremont, and 71 at Columbus. It was cloudy with a temperature of 68 at Lincoln, 68 at Blair Airport, and 72 at Red Oak, Iowa. Here are some observations from across the region. Fog was reported with a temperature of 73 at Concordia, Kansas, and 66 at North Platte. It was mostly sunny, with a temperature of 86 at Kansas City and 67 at Valentine. It was partly sunny, with a temperature of 66 at Sioux Falls and 75 at Denver. It was cloudy, with a temperature of 67 at Grand Island, 67 at Norfolk, 69 at Sioux City, and 74 at Des Moines. Once again, at 11 a.m. in Omaha, it was 71 degrees under partly sunny skies. The Omaha Metropolitan Area Pollutant Standards Index for today is 30, which represents good air quality, with particulates the main pollutant. The forecast for Friday is 36, considered good air quality, with ozone the primary pollutant. The pollen count today for trees was 0. The pollen count today for weeds was 16, a moderate count, with ragweed the primary pollen. The pollen count today for grass was 0. Air pollution forecasts and pollen counts are provided by the Douglas County Health Department. Here are the forecast key messages. Dense fog will blanket the area Thursday morning. A dense fog advisory has been issued until 10 a.m. Showers and storms will be possible early Thursday morning, particularly along and south of I-80. Chances for more storms on Friday, with a 5% chance that some could be strong to severe. Off and on rain chances persist into the weekend and early next week. This is NOAA All Hazards Radio Station KIH 61 in Omaha, Nebraska. The current time is 11:16 a.m. Central Daylight Time. Now for the official National Weather Service forecast for the Omaha and Council Bluffs area. Today, patchy dense fog this morning. Mostly cloudy with a slight chance of showers and thunderstorms this morning, then partly sunny this afternoon. Highs in the upper 70s. Northeast winds around 5 miles an hour. Chance of rain 20%. Tonight, partly cloudy until midnight, then mostly cloudy with a chance of showers with a slight chance of thunderstorms after midnight. Lows in the upper 60s. East winds 5 to 10 miles an hour. Chance of rain 30%. Friday, partly sunny in the morning, then clearing. Hot with highs in the mid-80s. South winds 10 to 15 miles an hour with gusts up to 25 miles an hour. Friday night, partly cloudy until midnight, then becoming mostly cloudy. A chance of thunderstorms. A chance of showers until midnight, then showers likely after midnight. Humid with lows in the upper 60s. Southwest winds 10 to 15 miles an hour. Chance of rain 70%. Saturday, partly sunny with a slight chance of showers and thunderstorms. Not as warm. Humid with highs in the mid-70s. Northwest winds 5 to 10 miles an hour. Chance of rain 20%. Saturday night, mostly cloudy with a chance of showers. Lows in the lower 60s. Chance of rain 40%. Sunday through Monday, mostly cloudy with a 50% chance of showers. Highs in the mid-60s. Lows in the upper 50s. Monday night and Tuesday, mostly cloudy. Lows in the mid-50s. Highs in the mid-60s. Tuesday night, partly cloudy. Lows in the mid-50s. Wednesday, partly sunny. Highs in the upper 60s. At 11 a.m. in Omaha, it was partly sunny. The temperature was 71 degrees, the dew point 64, and the relative humidity 78%. The wind was north at 10 miles an hour. The pressure was 30.26 inches and rising. Across eastern Nebraska and southwest Iowa,
fog was reported, with a temperature of 70 at Nebraska City and 67 at Plaxmouth. It was partly sunny, with a temperature of 70 at Millard, 70 at Fremont, and 71 at Columbus. It was cloudy, with a temperature of 68 at Lincoln, 68 at Blair Airport, and 72 at Red Oak, Iowa. Here are some observations from across the region. Fog was reported, with a temperature of 73 at Concordia, Kansas, and 66 at North Platte. It was mostly sunny, with a temperature of 86 at Kansas City, and 67 at Valentine. It was partly sunny, with a temperature of 66 at Sioux Falls, and 75 at Denver. It was cloudy, with a temperature of 67 at Grand Island, 67 at Norfolk, 69 at Sioux City, and 74 at Des Moines. Once again, at 11 a.m. in Omaha, it was 71 degrees under partly sunny skies. The Omaha Metropolitan Area Pollutant Standards Index for today is 30, which represents good air quality, with particulates the main pollutant. The forecast for Friday is 36, considered good air quality, with ozone the primary pollutant. The pollen count today for trees was 0. The pollen count today for weeds was 16, a moderate count, with ragweed the primary pollen. The pollen count today for grass was 0. Air pollution forecasts and pollen counts are provided by the Douglas County Health Department. Here are the forecast key messages. Dense fog will blanket the area Thursday morning. A dense fog advisory has been issued until 10 a.m. Showers and storms will be possible early Thursday morning, particularly along and south of I-80. Chances for more storms on Friday, with a 5% chance that some could be strong to severe. Off and on rain chances persist into the weekend and early next week. 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The current time is 11:21 a.m. Central Daylight Time. Now for the official National Weather Service forecast for the Omaha and Council Bluffs area. Today, patchy dense fog this morning. Mostly cloudy with a slight chance of showers and thunderstorms this morning, then partly sunny this afternoon. Highs in the upper 70s. Northeast winds around 5 miles an hour. Chance of rain 20%. Tonight, partly cloudy until midnight, then mostly cloudy with a chance of showers with a slight chance of thunderstorms after midnight. Lows in the upper 60s. East winds 5 to 10 miles an hour. Chance of rain 30%. Friday, partly sunny in the morning, then clearing. Hot with highs in the mid-80s. South winds 10 to 15 miles an hour with gusts up to 25 miles an hour. Friday night, partly cloudy until midnight, then becoming mostly cloudy. A chance of thunderstorms. A chance of showers until midnight, then showers likely after midnight. Humid with lows in the upper 60s. Southwest winds 10 to 15 miles an hour. Chance of rain 70%. Saturday, partly sunny with a slight chance of showers and thunderstorms. Not as warm. Humid with highs in the mid-70s. Northwest winds 5 to 10 miles an hour. Chance of rain 20%. Saturday night, mostly cloudy with a chance of showers. Lows in the lower 60s. Chance of rain 40%. Sunday through Monday, mostly cloudy with a 50% chance of showers. Highs in the mid-60s. Lows in the upper 50s. Monday night and Tuesday, mostly cloudy. Lows in the mid-50s. Highs in the mid-60s. Tuesday night, partly cloudy. Lows in the mid-50s. Wednesday, partly sunny. Highs in the upper 60s. At 11 a.m. in Omaha, it was partly sunny. The temperature was 71 degrees, the dew point 64, and the relative humidity 78%. The wind was north at 10 miles an hour. The pressure was 30.26 inches and rising. Across eastern Nebraska and southwest Iowa,
fog was reported, with a temperature of 70 at Nebraska City and 67 at Plaxnut. It was partly sunny, with a temperature of 70 at Millard, 70 at Fremont, and 71 at Columbus. It was cloudy, with a temperature of 68 at Lincoln, 68 at Blair Airport, and 72 at Red Oak, Iowa. Here are some observations from across the region. Fog was reported, with a temperature of 73 at Concordia, Kansas, and 66 at North Platte. It was mostly sunny, with a temperature of 86 at Kansas City, and 67 at Valentine. It was partly sunny, with a temperature of 66 at Sioux Falls, and 75 at Denver. It was cloudy, with a temperature of 67 at Grand Island, 67 at Norfolk, 69 at Sioux City, and 74 at Des Moines. Once again, at 11 a.m. in Omaha, it was 71 degrees under partly sunny skies. The Omaha Metropolitan Area Pollutant Standards Index for today is 30, which represents good air quality, with particulates the main pollutant. The forecast for Friday is 36, considered good air quality, with ozone the primary pollutant. The pollen count today for trees was 0. The pollen count today for weeds was 16, a moderate count, with ragweed the primary pollen. The pollen count today for grass was 0. Air pollution forecasts and pollen counts are provided by the Douglas County Health Department. Here are the forecast key messages. Dense fog will blanket the area Thursday morning. A dense fog advisory has been issued until 10 a.m. Showers and storms will be possible early Thursday morning, particularly along and south of I-80. Chances for more storms on Friday, with a 5% chance that some could be strong to severe. Off and on rain chances persist into the weekend and early next week. 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The current time is 11:26 a.m. Central Daylight Time. Now for the official National Weather Service forecast for the Omaha and Council Bluffs area. Today, patchy dense fog this morning. Mostly cloudy with a slight chance of showers and thunderstorms this morning, then partly sunny this afternoon. Highs in the upper 70s. Northeast winds around 5 miles an hour. Chance of rain 20%. Tonight, partly cloudy until midnight, then mostly cloudy with a chance of showers with a slight chance of thunderstorms after midnight. Lows in the upper 60s. East winds 5 to 10 miles an hour. Chance of rain 30%. Friday, partly sunny in the morning, then clearing. Hot with highs in the mid-80s. South winds 10 to 15 miles an hour with gusts up to 25 miles an hour. Friday night, partly cloudy until midnight, then becoming mostly cloudy. A chance of thunderstorms. A chance of showers until midnight, then showers likely after midnight. Humid with lows in the upper 60s. Southwest winds 10 to 15 miles an hour. Chance of rain 70%. Saturday, partly sunny with a slight chance of showers and thunderstorms. Not as warm. Humid with highs in the mid 70s. Northwest winds 5 to 10 miles an hour. Chance of rain 20%. Saturday night, mostly cloudy with a chance of showers. Lows in the lower 60s. Chance of rain 40%. Sunday through Monday, mostly cloudy with a 50% chance of showers. Highs in the mid 60s. Lows in the upper 50s. Monday night and Tuesday, mostly cloudy. Lows in the mid 50s. Highs in the mid 60s. Tuesday night, partly cloudy. Lows in the mid 50s. Wednesday, partly sunny. Highs in the upper 60s. At 11 a.m. in Omaha, it was partly sunny. The temperature was 71 degrees, the dew point 64, and the relative humidity 78%. The wind was north at 10 miles an hour. The pressure was 30.26 inches and rising. Across eastern Nebraska and southwest Iowa,
fog was reported, with a temperature of 70 at Nebraska City and 67 at Plaxmouth. It was partly sunny, with a temperature of 70 at Millard, 70 at Fremont, and 71 at Columbus. It was cloudy, with a temperature of 68 at Lincoln, 68 at Blair Airport, and 72 at Red Oak, Iowa. Here are some observations from across the region. Fog was reported, with a temperature of 73 at Concordia, Kansas, and 66 at North Platte. It was mostly sunny, with a temperature of 86 at Kansas City, and 67 at Valentine. It was partly sunny, with a temperature of 66 at Sioux Falls, and 75 at Denver. It was cloudy, with a temperature of 67 at Grand Island, 67 at Norfolk, 69 at Sioux City, and 74 at Des Moines. Once again, at 11 a.m. in Omaha, it was 71 degrees under partly sunny skies. The Omaha Metropolitan Area Pollutant Standards Index for today is 30, which represents good air quality, with particulates the main pollutant. The forecast for Friday is 36, considered good air quality, with ozone the primary pollutant. The pollen count today for trees was 0. The pollen count today for weeds was 16, a moderate count, with ragweed the primary pollen. The pollen count today for grass was 0. Air pollution forecasts and pollen counts are provided by the Douglas County Health Department. Here are the forecast key messages. Dense fog will blanket the area Thursday morning. A dense fog advisory has been issued until 10 a.m. Showers and storms will be possible early Thursday morning, particularly along and south of I-80. Chances for more storms on Friday, with a 5% chance that some could be strong to severe. Off and on rain chances persist into the weekend and early next week. 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The current time is 11:31 a.m. Central Daylight Time. Now for the official National Weather Service forecast for the Omaha and Council Bluffs area. Today, patchy dense fog this morning. Mostly cloudy with a slight chance of showers and thunderstorms this morning, then partly sunny this afternoon. Highs in the upper 70s. Northeast winds around 5 miles an hour. Chance of rain 20%. Tonight, partly cloudy until midnight, then mostly cloudy with a chance of showers with a slight chance of thunderstorms after midnight. Lows in the upper 60s. East winds 5 to 10 miles an hour. Chance of rain 30%. Friday, partly sunny in the morning, then clearing. Hot with highs in the mid-80s. South winds 10 to 15 miles an hour with gusts up to 25 miles an hour. Friday night, partly cloudy until midnight, then becoming mostly cloudy. A chance of thunderstorms. A chance of showers until midnight, then showers likely after midnight. Humid with lows in the upper 60s. Southwest winds 10 to 15 miles an hour. Chance of rain 70%. Saturday, partly sunny with a slight chance of showers and thunderstorms. Not as warm. Humid with highs in the mid-70s. Northwest winds 5 to 10 miles an hour. Chance of rain 20%. Saturday night, mostly cloudy with a chance of showers. Lows in the lower 60s. Chance of rain 40%. Sunday through Monday, mostly cloudy with a 50% chance of showers. Highs in the mid-60s. Lows in the upper 50s. Monday night and Tuesday, mostly cloudy. Lows in the mid-50s. Highs in the mid-60s. Tuesday night, partly cloudy. Lows in the mid-50s. Wednesday, partly sunny. Highs in the upper 60s. At 11 a.m. in Omaha, it was partly sunny. The temperature was 71 degrees, the dew point 64, and the relative humidity 78%. The wind was north at 10 miles an hour. The pressure was 30.26 inches and rising. Across eastern Nebraska and southwest Iowa,
fog was reported, with a temperature of 70 at Nebraska City and 67 at Plaxmouth. It was partly sunny, with a temperature of 70 at Millard, 70 at Fremont, and 71 at Columbus. It was cloudy, with a temperature of 68 at Lincoln, 68 at Blair Airport, and 72 at Red Oak, Iowa. Here are some observations from across the region. Fog was reported, with a temperature of 73 at Concordia, Kansas, and 66 at North Platte. It was mostly sunny, with a temperature of 86 at Kansas City, and 67 at Valentine. It was partly sunny, with a temperature of 66 at Sioux Falls, and 75 at Denver. It was cloudy, with a temperature of 67 at Grand Island, 67 at Norfolk, 69 at Sioux City, and 74 at Des Moines. Once again, at 11 a.m. in Omaha, it was 71 degrees under partly sunny skies. The Omaha Metropolitan Area Pollutant Standards Index for today is 30, which represents good air quality, with particulates the main pollutant. The forecast for Friday is 36, considered good air quality, with ozone the primary pollutant. The pollen count today for trees was 0. The pollen count today for weeds was 16, a moderate count, with ragweed the primary pollen. The pollen count today for grass was 0. Air pollution forecasts and pollen counts are provided by the Douglas County Health Department. Here are the forecast key messages. Dense fog will blanket the area Thursday morning. A dense fog advisory has been issued until 10 a.m. Showers and storms will be possible early Thursday morning, particularly along and south of I-80. Chances for more storms on Friday, with a 5% chance that some could be strong to severe. Off and on rain chances persist into the weekend and early next week. 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The current time is 11:36 a.m. Central Daylight Time. Now for the official National Weather Service forecast for the Omaha and Council Bluffs area. Today, patchy dense fog this morning. Mostly cloudy with a slight chance of showers and thunderstorms this morning, then partly sunny this afternoon. Highs in the upper 70s. Northeast winds around 5 miles an hour. Chance of rain 20%. Tonight, partly cloudy until midnight, then mostly cloudy with a chance of showers with a slight chance of thunderstorms after midnight. Lows in the upper 60s. East winds 5 to 10 miles an hour. Chance of rain 30%. Friday, partly sunny in the morning, then clearing. Hot with highs in the mid-80s. South winds 10 to 15 miles an hour with gusts up to 25 miles an hour. Friday night, partly cloudy until midnight, then becoming mostly cloudy. A chance of thunderstorms. A chance of showers until midnight, then showers likely after midnight. Humid with lows in the upper 60s. Southwest winds 10 to 15 miles an hour. Chance of rain 70%. Saturday, partly sunny with a slight chance of showers and thunderstorms. Not as warm. Humid with highs in the mid-70s. Northwest winds 5 to 10 miles an hour. Chance of rain 20%. Saturday night, mostly cloudy with a chance of showers. Lows in the lower 60s. Chance of rain 40%. Sunday through Monday, mostly cloudy with a 50% chance of showers. Highs in the mid-60s. Lows in the upper 50s. Monday night and Tuesday, mostly cloudy. Lows in the mid-50s. Highs in the mid-60s. Tuesday night, partly cloudy. Lows in the mid-50s. Wednesday, partly sunny. Highs in the upper 60s. At 11 a.m. in Omaha, it was partly sunny. The temperature was 71 degrees, the dew point 64, and the relative humidity 78%. The wind was north at 10 miles an hour. The pressure was 30.26 inches and rising. Across eastern Nebraska and southwest Iowa,
fog was reported, with a temperature of 70 at Nebraska City and 67 at Plaxmouth. It was partly sunny, with a temperature of 70 at Millard, 70 at Fremont, and 71 at Columbus. It was cloudy, with a temperature of 68 at Lincoln, 68 at Blair Airport, and 72 at Red Oak, Iowa. Here are some observations from across the region. Fog was reported, with a temperature of 73 at Concordia, Kansas, and 66 at North Platte. It was mostly sunny, with a temperature of 86 at Kansas City, and 67 at Valentine. It was partly sunny, with a temperature of 66 at Sioux Falls, and 75 at Denver. It was cloudy, with a temperature of 67 at Grand Island, 67 at Norfolk, 69 at Sioux City, and 74 at Des Moines. Once again, at 11 a.m. in Omaha, it was 71 degrees under partly sunny skies. The Omaha Metropolitan Area Pollutant Standards Index for today is 30, which represents good air quality, with particulates the main pollutant. The forecast for Friday is 36, considered good air quality, with ozone the primary pollutant. The pollen count today for trees was 0. The pollen count today for weeds was 16, a moderate count, with ragweed the primary pollen. The pollen count today for grass was 0. Air pollution forecasts and pollen counts are provided by the Douglas County Health Department. Here are the forecast key messages. Dense fog will blanket the area Thursday morning. A dense fog advisory has been issued until 10 a.m. Showers and storms will be possible early Thursday morning, particularly along and south of I-80. Chances for more storms on Friday, with a 5% chance that some could be strong to severe. Off and on rain chances persist into the weekend and early next week. 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The current time is 11:40 a.m. Central Daylight Time. Now for the official National Weather Service forecast for the Omaha and Council Bluffs area. Today, patchy dense fog this morning. Mostly cloudy with a slight chance of showers and thunderstorms this morning, then partly sunny this afternoon. Highs in the upper 70s. Northeast winds around 5 miles an hour. Chance of rain 20%. Tonight, partly cloudy until midnight, then mostly cloudy with a chance of showers with a slight chance of thunderstorms after midnight. Lows in the upper 60s. East winds 5 to 10 miles an hour. Chance of rain 30%. Friday, partly sunny in the morning, then clearing. Hot with highs in the mid-80s. South winds 10 to 15 miles an hour with gusts up to 25 miles an hour. Friday night, partly cloudy until midnight, then becoming mostly cloudy. A chance of thunderstorms. A chance of showers until midnight, then showers likely after midnight. Humid with lows in the upper 60s. Southwest winds 10 to 15 miles an hour. Chance of rain 70%. Saturday, partly sunny with a slight chance of showers and thunderstorms. Not as warm. Humid with highs in the mid-70s. Northwest winds 5 to 10 miles an hour. Chance of rain 20%. Saturday night, mostly cloudy with a chance of showers. Lows in the lower 60s. Chance of rain 40%. Sunday through Monday, mostly cloudy with a 50% chance of showers. Highs in the mid-60s. Lows in the upper 50s. Monday night and Tuesday, mostly cloudy. Lows in the mid-50s. Highs in the mid-60s. Tuesday night, partly cloudy. Lows in the mid-50s. Wednesday, partly sunny. Highs in the upper 60s. At 11 a.m. in Omaha, it was partly sunny. The temperature was 71 degrees, the dew point 64, and the relative humidity 78%. The wind was north at 10 miles an hour. The pressure was 30.26 inches and rising. Across eastern Nebraska and southwest Iowa,
fog was reported, with a temperature of 70 at Nebraska City and 67 at Plaxnut. It was partly sunny, with a temperature of 70 at Millard, 70 at Fremont, and 71 at Columbus. It was cloudy, with a temperature of 68 at Lincoln, 68 at Blair Airport, and 72 at Red Oak, Iowa. Here are some observations from across the region. Fog was reported, with a temperature of 73 at Concordia, Kansas, and 66 at North Platte. It was mostly sunny, with a temperature of 86 at Kansas City, and 67 at Valentine. It was partly sunny, with a temperature of 66 at Sioux Falls, and 75 at Denver. It was cloudy, with a temperature of 67 at Grand Island, 67 at Norfolk, 69 at Sioux City, and 74 at Des Moines. Once again, at 11 a.m. in Omaha, it was 71 degrees under partly sunny skies. The Omaha Metropolitan Area Pollutant Standards Index for today is 30, which represents good air quality, with particulates the main pollutant. The forecast for Friday is 36, considered good air quality, with ozone the primary pollutant. The pollen count today for trees was 0. The pollen count today for weeds was 16, a moderate count, with ragweed the primary pollen. The pollen count today for grass was 0. Air pollution forecasts and pollen counts are provided by the Douglas County Health Department. Here are the forecast key messages. Dense fog will blanket the area Thursday morning. A dense fog advisory has been issued until 10 a.m. Showers and storms will be possible early Thursday morning, particularly along and south of I-80. Chances for more storms on Friday, with a 5% chance that some could be strong to severe. Off and on rain chances persist into the weekend and early next week. 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The current time is 11:45 a.m. Central Daylight Time. Now for the official National Weather Service forecast for the Omaha and Council Bluffs area. Today, patchy dense fog this morning. Mostly cloudy with a slight chance of showers and thunderstorms this morning, then partly sunny this afternoon. Highs in the upper 70s. Northeast winds around 5 miles an hour. Chance of rain 20%. Tonight, partly cloudy until midnight, then mostly cloudy with a chance of showers with a slight chance of thunderstorms after midnight. Lows in the upper 60s. East winds 5 to 10 miles an hour. Chance of rain 30%. Friday, partly sunny in the morning, then clearing. Hot with highs in the mid-80s. South winds 10 to 15 miles an hour with gusts up to 25 miles an hour. Friday night, partly cloudy until midnight, then becoming mostly cloudy. A chance of thunderstorms. A chance of showers until midnight, then showers likely after midnight. Humid with lows in the upper 60s. Southwest winds 10 to 15 miles an hour. Chance of rain 70%. Saturday, partly sunny with a slight chance of showers and thunderstorms. Not as warm. Humid with highs in the mid-70s. Northwest winds 5 to 10 miles an hour. Chance of rain 20%. Saturday night, mostly cloudy with a chance of showers. Lows in the lower 60s. Chance of rain 40%. Sunday through Monday, mostly cloudy with a 50% chance of showers. Highs in the mid-60s. Lows in the upper 50s. Monday night and Tuesday, mostly cloudy. Lows in the mid-50s. Highs in the mid-60s. Tuesday night, partly cloudy. Lows in the mid-50s. Wednesday, partly sunny. Highs in the upper 60s. At 11 a.m. in Omaha, it was partly sunny. The temperature was 71 degrees, the dew point 64, and the relative humidity 78%. The wind was north at 10 miles an hour. The pressure was 30.26 inches and rising. Across eastern Nebraska and southwest Iowa,
fog was reported, with a temperature of 70 at Nebraska City and 67 at Plaxmouth. It was partly sunny, with a temperature of 70 at Millard, 70 at Fremont, and 71 at Columbus. It was cloudy, with a temperature of 68 at Lincoln, 68 at Blair Airport, and 72 at Red Oak, Iowa. Here are some observations from across the region. Fog was reported, with a temperature of 73 at Concordia, Kansas, and 66 at North Platte. It was mostly sunny, with a temperature of 86 at Kansas City, and 67 at Valentine. It was partly sunny, with a temperature of 66 at Sioux Falls, and 75 at Denver. It was cloudy, with a temperature of 67 at Grand Island, 67 at Norfolk, 69 at Sioux City, and 74 at Des Moines. Once again, at 11 a.m. in Omaha, it was 71 degrees under partly sunny skies. The Omaha Metropolitan Area Pollutant Standards Index for today is 30, which represents good air quality, with particulates the main pollutant. The forecast for Friday is 36, considered good air quality, with ozone the primary pollutant. The pollen count today for trees was 0. The pollen count today for weeds was 16, a moderate count, with ragweed the primary pollen. The pollen count today for grass was 0. Air pollution forecasts and pollen counts are provided by the Douglas County Health Department. Here are the forecast key messages. Dense fog will blanket the area Thursday morning. A dense fog advisory has been issued until 10 a.m. Showers and storms will be possible early Thursday morning, particularly along and south of I-80. Chances for more storms on Friday, with a 5% chance that some could be strong to severe. Off and on rain chances persist into the weekend and early next week. 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The current time is 11:50 a.m. Central Daylight Time. Now for the official National Weather Service forecast for the Omaha and Council Bluffs area. Today, patchy dense fog this morning. Mostly cloudy with a slight chance of showers and thunderstorms this morning, then partly sunny this afternoon. Highs in the upper 70s. Northeast winds around 5 miles an hour. Chance of rain 20%. Tonight, partly cloudy until midnight, then mostly cloudy with a chance of showers with a slight chance of thunderstorms after midnight. Lows in the upper 60s. East winds 5 to 10 miles an hour. Chance of rain 30%. Friday, partly sunny in the morning, then clearing. Hot with highs in the mid-80s. South winds 10 to 15 miles an hour with gusts up to 25 miles an hour. Friday night, partly cloudy until midnight, then becoming mostly cloudy. A chance of thunderstorms. A chance of showers until midnight, then showers likely after midnight. Humid with lows in the upper 60s. Southwest winds 10 to 15 miles an hour. Chance of rain 70%. Saturday, partly sunny with a slight chance of showers and thunderstorms. Not as warm. Humid with highs in the mid-70s. Northwest winds 5 to 10 miles an hour. Chance of rain 20%. Saturday night, mostly cloudy with a chance of showers. Lows in the lower 60s. Chance of rain 40%. Sunday through Monday, mostly cloudy with a 50% chance of showers. Highs in the mid-60s. Lows in the upper 50s. Monday night and Tuesday, mostly cloudy. Lows in the mid-50s. Highs in the mid-60s. Tuesday night, partly cloudy. Lows in the mid-50s. Wednesday, partly sunny. Highs in the upper 60s. At 11 a.m. in Omaha, it was partly sunny. The temperature was 71 degrees, the dew point 64, and the relative humidity 78%. The wind was north at 10 miles an hour. The pressure was 30.26 inches and rising. Across eastern Nebraska and southwest Iowa,
fog was reported, with a temperature of 70 at Nebraska City and 67 at Plaxmouth. It was partly sunny, with a temperature of 70 at Millard, 70 at Fremont, and 71 at Columbus. It was cloudy, with a temperature of 68 at Lincoln, 68 at Blair Airport, and 72 at Red Oak, Iowa. Here are some observations from across the region. Fog was reported, with a temperature of 73 at Concordia, Kansas, and 66 at North Platte. It was mostly sunny, with a temperature of 86 at Kansas City, and 67 at Valentine. It was partly sunny, with a temperature of 66.

today for trees was 0. The pollen count today for weeds was 16, a moderate count, with ragweed the primary pollen. The pollen count today for grass was 0. Air pollution forecasts and pollen counts are provided by the Douglas County Health Department. Here are the forecast key messages. Dense fog will blanket the area Thursday morning. A dense fog advisory has been issued until 10 a.m. Showers and storms will be possible early Thursday morning, particularly along and south of I-80. Chances for more storms on Friday, with a 5% chance that some could be strong to severe. Off and on rain chances persist into the weekend and early next week. 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The current time is 11:55 a.m. Central Daylight Time. Now for the official National Weather Service forecast for the Omaha and Council Bluffs area. Today, patchy dense fog this morning. Mostly cloudy with a slight chance of showers and thunderstorms this morning, then partly sunny this afternoon. Highs in the upper 70s. Northeast winds around 5 miles an hour. Chance of rain 20%. Tonight, partly cloudy until midnight, then mostly cloudy with a chance of showers with a slight chance of thunderstorms after midnight. Lows in the upper 60s. East winds 5 to 10 miles an hour. Chance of rain 30%. Friday, partly sunny in the morning, then clearing. Hot with highs in the mid-80s. South winds 10 to 15 miles an hour with gusts up to 25 miles an hour. Friday night, partly cloudy until midnight, then becoming mostly cloudy. A chance of thunderstorms. A chance of showers until midnight, then showers likely after midnight. Humid with lows in the upper 60s. Southwest winds 10 to 15 miles an hour. Chance of rain 70%. Saturday, partly sunny with a slight chance of showers and thunderstorms. Not as warm. Humid with highs in the mid-70s. Northwest winds 5 to 10 miles an hour. Chance of rain 20%. Saturday night, mostly cloudy with a chance of showers. Lows in the lower 60s. Chance of rain 40%. Sunday through Monday, mostly cloudy with a 50% chance of showers. Highs in the mid-60s. Lows in the upper 50s. Monday night and Tuesday, mostly cloudy. Lows in the mid-50s. Highs in the mid-60s. Tuesday night, partly cloudy. Lows in the mid-50s. Wednesday, partly sunny. Highs in the upper 60s. At 11 a.m. in Omaha, it was partly sunny. The temperature was 71 degrees, the dew point 64, and the relative humidity 78%. The wind was north at 10 miles an hour. The pressure was 30.26 inches and rising. Across eastern Nebraska and southwest Iowa, fog was reported, with a temperature of 70 at Nebraska City and 67 at Plaxmouth. It was partly sunny, with a temperature of 70 at Millard, 70 at Fremont, and 71 at Columbus. It was cloudy, with a temperature of 68 at Lincoln, 68 at Blair Airport, and 72 at Red Oak, Iowa. Here are some observations from across the region. Fog was reported, with a temperature of 73 at Concordia, Kansas, and 66 at North Platte. It was mostly sunny, with a temperature of 86 at Kansas City, and 67 at Valentine. It was partly sunny, with a temperature of 66 at Sioux Falls, and 75 at Denver. It was cloudy, with a temperature of 67 at Grand Island, 67 at Norfolk, 69 at Sioux City, and 74 at Des Moines. Once again, at 11 a.m. in Omaha, it was 71 degrees under partly sunny skies. This is NOAA All Hazards Radio Station KIH-61 serving the following counties in Nebraska and Iowa. Douglas, Sarpy, Washington, Cass, Odo, Burt, Dodge, Saunders, Harrison, Pottawatomie, and Mills.
The Omaha Metropolitan Area Pollutant Standards Index for today is 30, which represents

good air quality with particulates the main pollutant. The forecast for Friday is 36, considered good air quality with ozone the primary pollutant. The pollen count today for trees was 0. The pollen count today for weeds was 16, a moderate count, with ragweed the primary pollen. The pollen count today for grass was 0. Air pollution forecasts and pollen counts are provided by the Douglas County Health Department. Here are the forecast key messages. Dense fog will blanket the area Thursday morning. A dense fog advisory has been issued until 10 a.m. Showers and storms will be possible early Thursday morning, particularly along and south of I-80. Chances for more storms on Friday, with a 5% chance that some could be strong to severe. Off and on rain chances persist into the weekend and early next week. This is NOAA All Hazards Radio Station KIH-61 in Omaha, Nebraska. The current time is 12 p.m. Central Daylight Time. Now for the official National Weather Service forecast for the Omaha and Council Bluffs area. Today, patchy dense fog this morning. Mostly cloudy with a slight chance of showers and thunderstorms this morning, then partly sunny this afternoon. Highs in the upper 70s. Northeast winds around 5 miles an hour. Chance of rain 20%. Tonight, partly cloudy until midnight, then mostly cloudy with a chance of showers with a slight chance of thunderstorms after midnight. Lows in the upper 60s. East winds 5 to 10 miles an hour. Chance of rain 30%. Friday, partly sunny in the morning, then clearing. Hot with highs in the mid-80s. South winds 10 to 15 miles an hour with gusts up to 25 miles an hour. Friday night, partly cloudy until midnight, then becoming mostly cloudy. A chance of thunderstorms. A chance of showers until midnight, then showers likely after midnight. Humid with lows in the upper 60s. Southwest winds 10 to 15 miles an hour. Chance of rain 70%. Saturday, partly sunny with a slight chance of showers and thunderstorms. Not as warm. Humid with highs in the mid-70s. Northwest winds 5 to 10 miles an hour. Chance of rain 20%. Saturday night, mostly cloudy with a chance of showers. Lows in the lower 60s. Chance of rain 40%. Sunday through Monday, mostly cloudy with a 50% chance of showers. Highs in the mid-60s. Lows in the upper 50s. Monday night and Tuesday, mostly cloudy. Lows in the mid-50s. Highs in the mid-60s. Tuesday night, partly cloudy. Lows in the mid-50s. Wednesday, partly sunny. Highs in the upper 60s. The Omaha Metropolitan Area Pollutant Standards Index for today is 30, which represents good air quality, with particulates the main pollutant. The forecast for Friday is 36, considered good air quality, with ozone the primary pollutant. The pollen count today for trees was 0. The pollen count today for weeds was 16, a moderate count, with ragweed the primary pollen. The pollen count today for grass was 0. Air pollution forecasts and pollen counts are provided by the Douglas County Health Department. Here are the forecast key messages. Dense fog will blanket the area Thursday morning. A dense fog advisory has been issued until 10 a.m. Showers and storms will be possible early Thursday morning, particularly along and south of I-80. Chances for more storms on Friday, with a 5% chance that some could be strong to severe. Off and on rain chances persist into the weekend and early next week. This is NOAA All Hazards Radio Station KIH-61 in Omaha, Nebraska. The current time is 12:04 p.m. Central Daylight Time. Now for the official National Weather Service forecast for the Omaha and Council Bluffs area. Today, patchy dense fog this morning. Mostly cloudy with a slight chance of showers and thunderstorms this morning, then partly sunny this afternoon.
highs in the upper 70s. Northeast winds around 5 miles an hour. Chance of rain 20%. Tonight, partly cloudy until midnight, then mostly cloudy with a chance of showers with a slight chance of thunderstorms after midnight. Lows in the upper 60s. East winds 5 to 10 miles an hour. Chance of rain 30%. Friday, partly sunny in the morning, then clearing. Hot with highs in the mid-80s. South winds 10 to 15 miles an hour with gusts up to 25 miles an hour. Friday night, partly cloudy until midnight, then becoming mostly cloudy. A chance of thunderstorms. A chance of showers until midnight, then showers likely after midnight. Humid with lows in the upper 60s. Southwest winds 10 to 15 miles an hour. Chance of rain 70%. Saturday, partly sunny with a slight chance of showers and thunderstorms. Not as warm. Humid with highs in the mid-70s. Northwest winds 5 to 10 miles an hour. Chance of rain 20%. Saturday night, mostly cloudy with a chance of showers. Lows in the lower 60s. Chance of rain 40%. Sunday through Monday, mostly cloudy with a 50% chance of showers. Highs in the mid-60s. Lows in the upper 50s. Monday night and Tuesday, mostly cloudy. Lows in the mid-50s. Highs in the mid-60s. Tuesday night, partly cloudy. Lows in the mid-50s. Wednesday, partly sunny. Highs in the upper 60s. At noon in Omaha, it was partly sunny. The temperature was 72 degrees, the dew point 64, and the relative humidity 76%. The wind was northeast at 8 miles an hour, gusting to 22. The pressure was 30.25 inches and falling. Across eastern Nebraska and southwest Iowa, fog was reported, with a temperature of 70 at Nebraska City and 67 at Plaxmouth. At Blair Airport, it was sunny, with a temperature of 71. It was mostly sunny, with a temperature of 71 at Fremont and 72 at Columbus. It was partly sunny, with a temperature of 72 at Lincoln and 70 at Offutt Air Force Base. It was cloudy, with a temperature of 71 at Millard and 72 at Red Oak, Iowa. Here are some observations from across the region. At Kansas City, it was sunny, with a temperature of 87. It was mostly sunny, with a temperature of 72 at Grand Island and 69 at Valentine. It was partly sunny, with a temperature of 71 at Sioux Falls, 75 at Concordia, Kansas, and 76 at Denver. It was cloudy, with a temperature of 69 at Norfolk, 71 at Sioux City, 75 at Des Moines, and 67 at North Platte. Once again, at noon in Omaha, it was 72 degrees under partly sunny skies. The Omaha Metropolitan Area Pollutant Standards Index for today is 30, which represents good air quality, with particulates the main pollutant. The forecast for Friday is 36, considered good air quality, with ozone the primary pollutant. The pollen count today for trees was 0. The pollen count today for weeds was 16, a moderate count, with ragweed the primary pollen. The pollen count today for grass was 0. Air pollution forecasts and pollen counts are provided by the Douglas County Health Department. Here are the forecast key messages. Dense fog will blanket the area Thursday morning. A dense fog advisory has been issued until 10 a.m. Showers and storms will be possible early Thursday morning, particularly along and south of I-80. Chances for more storms on Friday, with a 5% chance that some could be strong to severe. Off and on rain chances persist into the weekend and early next week. 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The current time is 12:09 p.m. Central Daylight Time. Now for the official National Weather Service forecast for the Omaha and Council Bluffs area. Today, patchy dense fog this morning.
Mostly cloudy with a slight chance of showers and thunderstorms this morning. Then partly sunny this afternoon. Highs in the upper 70s. Northeast winds around 5 miles an hour. Chance of rain 20%. Tonight, partly cloudy until midnight, then mostly cloudy with a chance of showers with a slight chance of thunderstorms after midnight. Lows in the upper 60s. East winds 5 to 10 miles an hour. Chance of rain 30%. Friday, partly sunny in the morning, then clearing. Hot with highs in the mid-80s. South winds 10 to 15 miles an hour with gusts up to 25 miles an hour. Friday night, partly cloudy until midnight, then becoming mostly cloudy. A chance of thunderstorms. A chance of showers until midnight, then showers likely after midnight. Humid with lows in the upper 60s. Southwest winds 10 to 15 miles an hour. Chance of rain 70%. Saturday, partly sunny with a slight chance of showers and thunderstorms. Not as warm. Humid with highs in the mid-70s. Northwest winds 5 to 10 miles an hour. Chance of rain 20%. Saturday night, mostly cloudy with a chance of showers. Lows in the lower 60s. Chance of rain 40%. Sunday through Monday, mostly cloudy with a 50% chance of showers. Highs in the mid-60s. Lows in the upper 50s. Monday night and Tuesday, mostly cloudy. Lows in the mid-50s. Highs in the mid-60s. Tuesday night, partly cloudy. Lows in the mid-50s. Wednesday, partly sunny. Highs in the upper 60s. At noon in Omaha, it was partly sunny. The temperature was 72 degrees, the dew point 64, and the relative humidity 76%. The wind was northeast at 8 miles an hour, gusting to 22. The pressure was 30.25 inches and falling. Across eastern Nebraska and southwest Iowa, at Offutt Air Force Base, drizzle was falling, with a temperature of 70. Fog was reported, with a temperature of 70 at Nebraska City and 67 at Plaxmouth. At Blair Airport, it was sunny, with a temperature of 71. It was mostly sunny, with a temperature of 71 at Fremont and 72 at Columbus. At Lincoln, it was partly sunny, with a temperature of 72. It was cloudy, with a temperature of 71 at Millard and 72 at Red Oak, Iowa. Here are some observations from across the region. At Kansas City, it was sunny, with a temperature of 87. It was mostly sunny, with a temperature of 72 at Grand Island and 69 at Valentine. It was partly sunny, with a temperature of 71 at Sioux Falls, 75 at Concordia, Kansas, and 76 at Denver. It was cloudy, with a temperature of 69 at Norfolk, 71 at Sioux City, 75 at Des Moines, and 67 at North Platte. Once again, at noon in Omaha, it was 72 degrees under partly sunny skies. The Omaha Metropolitan Area Pollutant Standards Index for today is 30, which represents good air quality, with particulates the main pollutant. The forecast for Friday is 36, considered good air quality, with ozone the primary pollutant. The pollen count today for trees was 0. The pollen count today for weeds was 16, a moderate count, with ragweed the primary pollen. The pollen count today for grass was 0. Air pollution forecasts and pollen counts are provided by the Douglas County Health Department. Here are the forecast key messages. Dense fog will blanket the area Thursday morning. A dense fog advisory has been issued until 10 a.m. Showers and storms will be possible early Thursday morning, particularly along and south of I-80. Chances for more storms on Friday, with a 5% chance that some could be strong to severe. Off and on rain chances persist into the weekend and early next week. This is NOAA All Hazards radio station KIH-61 in Omaha, Nebraska. The current time is 12:14 p.m. Central Daylight Time.
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Today, patchy dense fog this morning. Mostly cloudy with a slight chance of showers and thunderstorms this morning, then partly sunny this afternoon. Highs in the upper 70s. Northeast winds around 5 miles an hour. Chance of rain 20%. Tonight, partly cloudy until midnight, then mostly cloudy with a chance of showers with a slight chance of thunderstorms after midnight. Lows in the upper 60s. East winds 5 to 10 miles an hour. Chance of rain 30%. Friday, partly sunny in the morning, then clearing. Hot with highs in the mid-80s. South winds 10 to 15 miles an hour with gusts up to 25 miles an hour. Friday night, partly cloudy until midnight, then becoming mostly cloudy. A chance of thunderstorms. A chance of showers until midnight, then showers likely after midnight. Humid with lows in the upper 60s. Southwest winds 10 to 15 miles an hour. Chance of rain 70%. Saturday, partly sunny with a slight chance of showers and thunderstorms. Not as warm. Humid with highs in the mid-70s. Northwest winds 5 to 10 miles an hour. Chance of rain 20%. Saturday night, mostly cloudy with a chance of showers. Lows in the lower 60s. Chance of rain 40%. Sunday through Monday, mostly cloudy with a 50% chance of showers. Highs in the mid-60s. Lows in the upper 50s. Monday night and Tuesday, mostly cloudy. Lows in the mid-50s. Highs in the mid-60s. Tuesday night, partly cloudy. Lows in the mid-50s. Wednesday, partly sunny. Highs in the upper 60s. At noon in Omaha, it was partly sunny. The temperature was 72 degrees, the dew point 64, and the relative humidity 76%. The wind was northeast at 8 miles an hour, gusting to 22. The pressure was 30.25 inches and falling. Across eastern Nebraska and southwest Iowa, at Offutt Air Force Base, drizzle was falling, with a temperature of 70. Fog was reported, with a temperature of 70 at Nebraska City, and 67 at Plaxmouth. At Blair Airport, it was sunny, with a temperature of 71. It was mostly sunny, with a temperature of 71 at Fremont, and 72 at Columbus. At Lincoln, it was partly sunny, with a temperature of 72. It was cloudy, with a temperature of 71 at Millard, and 72 at Red Oak, Iowa. Here are some observations from across the region. At Kansas City, it was sunny, with a temperature of 87. It was mostly sunny, with a temperature of 72 at Grand Island, and 69 at Valentine. It was partly sunny, with a temperature of 71 at Sioux Falls, 75 at Concordia, Kansas, and 76 at Denver. It was cloudy, with a temperature of 69 at Norfolk, 71 at Sioux City, 75 at Des Moines, and 67 at North Platte. Once again, at noon in Omaha, it was 72 degrees under partly sunny skies. The Omaha Metropolitan Area Pollutant Standards Index for today is 30, which represents good air quality, with particulates the main pollutant. The forecast for Friday is 36, considered good air quality, with ozone the primary pollutant. The pollen count today for trees was 0. The pollen count today for weeds was 16, a moderate count, with ragweed the primary pollen. The pollen count today for grass was 0. Air pollution forecasts and pollen counts are provided by the Douglas County Health Department. Here are the forecast key messages. Dense fog will blanket the area Thursday morning. A dense fog advisory has been issued until 10 a.m. Showers and storms will be possible early Thursday morning, particularly along and south of I-80. Chances for more storms on Friday, with a 5% chance that some could be strong to severe. Off and on rain chances persist into the weekend and early next week.
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The current time is 12:19 p.m. Central Daylight Time. Now for the official National Weather Service forecast for the Omaha and Council Bluffs area. Today, patchy dense fog this morning. Mostly cloudy with a slight chance of showers and thunderstorms this morning, then partly sunny this afternoon. Highs in the upper 70s. Northeast winds around 5 miles an hour. Chance of rain 20%. Tonight, partly cloudy until midnight, then mostly cloudy with a chance of showers with a slight chance of thunderstorms after midnight. Lows in the upper 60s. East winds 5 to 10 miles an hour. Chance of rain 30%. Friday, partly sunny in the morning, then clearing. Hot with highs in the mid-80s. South winds 10 to 15 miles an hour with gusts up to 25 miles an hour. Friday night, partly cloudy until midnight, then becoming mostly cloudy. A chance of thunderstorms. A chance of showers until midnight, then showers likely after midnight. Humid with lows in the upper 60s. Southwest winds 10 to 15 miles an hour. Chance of rain 70%. Saturday, partly sunny with a slight chance of showers and thunderstorms. Not as warm. Humid with highs in the mid-70s. Northwest winds 5 to 10 miles an hour. Chance of rain 20%. Saturday night, mostly cloudy with a chance of showers. Lows in the lower 60s. Chance of rain 40%. Sunday through Monday, mostly cloudy with a 50% chance of showers. Highs in the mid-60s. Lows in the upper 50s. Monday night and Tuesday, mostly cloudy. Lows in the mid-50s. Highs in the mid-60s. Tuesday night, partly cloudy. Lows in the mid-50s. Wednesday, partly sunny. Highs in the upper 60s. At noon in Omaha, it was partly sunny. The temperature was 72 degrees, the dew point 64, and the relative humidity 76%. The wind was northeast at 8 miles an hour, gusting to 22. The pressure was 30.25 inches and falling. Across eastern Nebraska and southwest Iowa, at Offutt Air Force Base, drizzle was falling, with a temperature of 70. Fog was reported, with a temperature of 70 at Nebraska City, and 67 at Plaxmouth. At Blair Airport, it was sunny, with a temperature of 71. It was mostly sunny, with a temperature of 71 at Fremont, and 72 at Columbus. At Lincoln, it was partly sunny, with a temperature of 72. It was cloudy, with a temperature of 71 at Millard, and 72 at Red Oak, Iowa. Here are some observations from across the region. At Kansas City, it was sunny, with a temperature of 87. It was mostly sunny, with a temperature of 72 at Grand Island, and 69 at Valentine. It was partly sunny, with a temperature of 71 at Sioux Falls, 75 at Concordia, Kansas, and 76 at Denver. It was cloudy, with a temperature of 69 at Norfolk, 71 at Sioux City, 75 at Des Moines, and 67 at North Platte. Once again, at noon in Omaha, it was 72 degrees under partly sunny skies. The Omaha Metropolitan Area Pollutant Standards Index for today is 30, which represents good air quality, with particulates the main pollutant. The forecast for Friday is 36, considered good air quality, with ozone the primary pollutant. The pollen count today for trees was 0. The pollen count today for weeds was 16, a moderate count, with ragweed the primary pollen. The pollen count today for grass was 0. Air pollution forecasts and pollen counts are provided by the Douglas County Health Department. Here are the forecast key messages. Dense fog will blanket the area Thursday morning. A dense fog advisory has been issued until 10 a.m. Showers and storms will be possible early Thursday morning, particularly along and south of I-80.
chances for more storms on Friday, with a 5% chance that some could be strong to severe. Off and on rain chances persist into the weekend and early next week. This is NOAA All Hazards radio station KIH 61 in Omaha, Nebraska. The current time is 12:24 p.m. Central Daylight Time. Now for the official National Weather Service forecast for the Omaha and Council Bluffs area. Today, patchy dense fog this morning. Mostly cloudy with a slight chance of showers and thunderstorms this morning, then partly sunny this afternoon. Highs in the upper 70s. Northeast winds around 5 miles an hour. Chance of rain 20%. Tonight, partly cloudy until midnight, then mostly cloudy with a chance of showers with a slight chance of thunderstorms after midnight. Lows in the upper 60s. East winds 5 to 10 miles an hour. Chance of rain 30%. Friday, partly sunny in the morning, then clearing. Hot with highs in the mid-80s. South winds 10 to 15 miles an hour with gusts up to 25 miles an hour. Friday night, partly cloudy until midnight, then becoming mostly cloudy. A chance of thunderstorms. A chance of showers until midnight, then showers likely after midnight. Humid with lows in the upper 60s. Southwest winds 10 to 15 miles an hour. Chance of rain 70%. Saturday, partly sunny with a slight chance of showers and thunderstorms. Not as warm. Humid with highs in the mid-70s. Northwest winds 5 to 10 miles an hour. Chance of rain 20%. Saturday night, mostly cloudy with a chance of showers. Lows in the lower 60s. Chance of rain 40%. Sunday through Monday, mostly cloudy with a 50% chance of showers. Highs in the mid-60s. Lows in the upper 50s. Monday night and Tuesday, mostly cloudy. Lows in the mid-50s. Highs in the mid-60s. Tuesday night, partly cloudy. Lows in the mid-50s. Wednesday, partly sunny. Highs in the upper 60s. At noon in Omaha, it was partly sunny. The temperature was 72 degrees, the dew point 64, and the relative humidity 76%. The wind was northeast at 8 miles an hour, gusting to 22. The pressure was 30.25 inches and falling. Across eastern Nebraska and southwest Iowa, at Offutt Air Force Base, drizzle was falling with a temperature of 70. Fog was reported with a temperature of 70 at Nebraska City and 67 at Plaxmouth. At Blair Airport, it was sunny with a temperature of 71. It was mostly sunny, with a temperature of 71 at Fremont and 72 at Columbus. At Lincoln, it was partly sunny, with a temperature of 72. It was cloudy, with a temperature of 71 at Millard and 72 at Red Oak, Iowa. Here are some observations from across the region. At Kansas City, it was sunny, with a temperature of 87. It was mostly sunny, with a temperature of 72 at Grand Island and 69 at Valentine. It was partly sunny, with a temperature of 71 at Sioux Falls, 75 at Concordia, Kansas, and 76 at Denver. It was cloudy, with a temperature of 69 at Norfolk, 71 at Sioux City, 75 at Des Moines, and 67 at North Platte. Once again, at noon in Omaha, it was 72 degrees under partly sunny skies. The Omaha Metropolitan Area Pollutant Standards Index for today is 30, which represents good air quality, with particulates the main pollutant. The forecast for Friday is 36, considered good air quality, with ozone the primary pollutant. The pollen count today for trees was 0. The pollen count today for weeds was 16, a moderate count, with ragweed the primary pollen. The pollen count today for grass was 0. Air pollution forecasts and pollen counts are provided by the Douglas County Health Department. Here are the forecast key messages. Dense fog will blanket the area Thursday morning.
A dense fog advisory has been issued until 10 a.m. Showers and storms will be possible early Thursday morning, particularly along and south of I-80. Chances for more storms on Friday, with a 5% chance that some could be strong to severe. Off and on rain chances persist into the weekend and early next week. 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The current time is 12:30 p.m. Central Daylight Time. Now for the official National Weather Service forecast for the Omaha and Council Bluffs area. Today, patchy dense fog this morning. Mostly cloudy with a slight chance of showers and thunderstorms this morning, then partly sunny this afternoon. Highs in the upper 70s. Northeast winds around 5 miles an hour. Chance of rain 20%. Tonight, partly cloudy until midnight, then mostly cloudy with a chance of showers with a slight chance of thunderstorms after midnight. Lows in the upper 60s. East winds 5 to 10 miles an hour. Chance of rain 30%. Friday, partly sunny in the morning, then clearing. Hot with highs in the mid-80s. South winds 10 to 15 miles an hour with gusts up to 25 miles an hour. Friday night, partly cloudy until midnight, then becoming mostly cloudy. A chance of thunderstorms. A chance of showers until midnight, then showers likely after midnight. Humid with lows in the upper 60s. Southwest winds 10 to 15 miles an hour. Chance of rain 70%. Saturday, partly sunny with a slight chance of showers and thunderstorms. Not as warm. Humid with highs in the mid-70s. Northwest winds 5 to 10 miles an hour. Chance of rain 20%. Saturday night, mostly cloudy with a chance of showers. Lows in the lower 60s. Chance of rain 40%. Sunday through Monday, mostly cloudy with a 50% chance of showers. Highs in the mid-60s. Lows in the upper 50s. Monday night and Tuesday, mostly cloudy. Lows in the mid-50s. Highs in the mid-60s. Tuesday night, partly cloudy. Lows in the mid-50s. Wednesday, partly sunny. Highs in the upper 60s. At noon in Omaha, it was partly sunny. The temperature was 72 degrees, the dew point 64, and the relative humidity 76%. The wind was northeast at 8 miles an hour, gusting to 22. The pressure was 30.25 inches and falling. Across eastern Nebraska and southwest Iowa, at Offutt Air Force Base, drizzle was falling with a temperature of 70. Fog was reported with a temperature of 70 at Nebraska City and 67 at Plaxmouth. At Blair Airport, it was sunny with a temperature of 71. It was mostly sunny, with a temperature of 71 at Fremont and 72 at Columbus. At Lincoln, it was partly sunny, with a temperature of 72. It was cloudy, with a temperature of 71 at Millard and 72 at Red Oak, Iowa. Here are some observations from across the region. At Kansas City, it was sunny, with a temperature of 87. It was mostly sunny, with a temperature of 72 at Grand Island and 69 at Valentine. It was partly sunny, with a temperature of 71 at Sioux Falls, 75 at Concordia, Kansas, and 76 at Denver. It was cloudy, with a temperature of 69 at Norfolk, 71 at Sioux City, 75 at Des Moines, and 67 at North Platte. Once again, at noon in Omaha, it was 72 degrees under partly sunny skies. The Omaha Metropolitan Area Pollutant Standards Index for today is 30, which represents good air quality, with particulates the main pollutant. The forecast for Friday is 36, considered good air quality, with ozone the primary pollutant. The pollen count today for trees was 0. The pollen count today for weeds was 16, a moderate count, with ragweed the primary pollen. The pollen count today for grass was 0.
Air pollution forecasts and pollen counts are provided by the Douglas County Health Department. Here are the forecast key messages. Dense fog will blanket the area Thursday morning. A dense fog advisory has been issued until 10 a.m. Showers and storms will be possible early Thursday morning, particularly along and south of I-80. Chances for more storms on Friday, with a 5% chance that some could be strong to severe. Off and on rain chances persist into the weekend and early next week. This is NOAA All Hazards radio station KIH-61 in Omaha, Nebraska. The current time is 12:35 p.m. Central Daylight Time. Now for the official National Weather Service forecast for the Omaha and Council Bluffs area. Today, patchy dense fog this morning. Mostly cloudy with a slight chance of showers and thunderstorms this morning, then partly sunny this afternoon. Highs in the upper 70s. Northeast winds around 5 miles an hour. Chance of rain 20%. Tonight, partly cloudy until midnight, then mostly cloudy with a chance of showers with a slight chance of thunderstorms after midnight. Lows in the upper 60s. East winds 5 to 10 miles an hour. Chance of rain 30%. Friday, partly sunny in the morning, then clearing. Hot with highs in the mid-80s. South winds 10 to 15 miles an hour with gusts up to 25 miles an hour. Friday night, partly cloudy until midnight, then becoming mostly cloudy. A chance of thunderstorms. A chance of showers until midnight, then showers likely after midnight. Humid with lows in the upper 60s. Southwest winds 10 to 15 miles an hour. Chance of rain 70%. Saturday, partly sunny with a slight chance of showers and thunderstorms. Not as warm. Humid with highs in the mid-70s. Northwest winds 5 to 10 miles an hour. Chance of rain 20%. Saturday night, mostly cloudy with a chance of showers. Lows in the lower 60s. Chance of rain 40%. Sunday through Monday, mostly cloudy with a 50% chance of showers. Highs in the mid-60s. Lows in the upper 50s. Monday night and Tuesday, mostly cloudy. Lows in the mid-50s. Highs in the mid-60s. Tuesday night, partly cloudy. Lows in the mid-50s. Wednesday, partly sunny. Highs in the upper 60s. At noon in Omaha, it was partly sunny. The temperature was 72 degrees, the dew point 64, and the relative humidity 76%. The wind was northeast at 8 miles an hour, gusting to 22. The pressure was 30.25 inches and falling. Across eastern Nebraska and southwest Iowa, at Offutt Air Force Base, drizzle was falling, with a temperature of 70. Fog was reported, with a temperature of 70 at Nebraska City, and 67 at Plaxmouth. At Blair Airport, it was sunny, with a temperature of 71. It was mostly sunny, with a temperature of 71 at Fremont, and 72 at Columbus. At Lincoln, it was partly sunny, with a temperature of 72. It was cloudy, with a temperature of 71 at Millard, and 72 at Red Oak, Iowa. Here are some observations from across the region. At Kansas City, it was sunny, with a temperature of 87. It was mostly sunny, with a temperature of 72 at Grand Island, and 69 at Valentine. It was partly sunny, with a temperature of 71 at Sioux Falls, 75 at Concordia, Kansas, and 76 at Denver. It was cloudy, with a temperature of 69 at Norfolk, 71 at Sioux City, 75 at Des Moines, and 67 at North Platte. Once again, at noon in Omaha, it was 72 degrees under partly sunny skies. The Omaha Metropolitan Area Pollutant Standards Index for today is 30, which represents good air quality, with particulates the main pollutant. The forecast for Friday is 36, considered good air quality, with ozone the primary pollutant. The pollen count today for trees was 0.
The pollen count today for weeds was 16, a moderate count, with ragweed the primary pollen. The pollen count today for grass was 0. Air pollution forecasts and pollen counts are provided by the Douglas County Health Department. Here are the forecast key messages. Dense fog will blanket the area Thursday morning. A dense fog advisory has been issued until 10 a.m. Showers and storms will be possible early Thursday morning, particularly along and south of I-80. Chances for more storms on Friday, with a 5% chance that some could be strong to severe. Off and on rain chances persist into the weekend and early next week. 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The current time is 12:40 p.m. Central Daylight Time. Now for the official National Weather Service forecast for the Omaha and Council Bluffs area. This afternoon, partly sunny. Highs in the upper 70s. Northeast winds around 5 miles an hour. Tonight, partly cloudy until midnight, then mostly cloudy with a chance of showers with a slight chance of thunderstorms after midnight. Lows in the upper 60s. East winds 5 to 10 miles an hour. Chance of rain 30%. Friday, partly sunny in the morning, then clearing. Hot with highs in the mid-80s. South winds 10 to 15 miles an hour with gusts up to 25 miles an hour. Friday night, partly cloudy until midnight, then becoming mostly cloudy. A chance of thunderstorms. A chance of showers until midnight, then showers likely after midnight. Humid with lows in the upper 60s. Southwest winds 10 to 15 miles an hour. Chance of rain 70%. Saturday, partly sunny with a slight chance of showers and thunderstorms. Not as warm. Humid with highs in the mid-70s. Northwest winds 5 to 10 miles an hour. Chance of rain 20%. Saturday night, mostly cloudy with a chance of showers. Lows in the lower 60s. Chance of rain 40%. Sunday through Monday, mostly cloudy with a 50% chance of showers. Highs in the mid-60s. Lows in the upper 50s. Monday night and Tuesday, mostly cloudy. Lows in the mid-50s. Highs in the mid-60s. Tuesday night, partly cloudy. Lows in the mid-50s. Wednesday, partly sunny. Highs in the upper 60s. At noon in Omaha, it was partly sunny. The temperature was 72 degrees, the dew point 64, and the relative humidity 76%. The wind was northeast at 8 miles an hour, gusting to 22. The pressure was 30.25 inches and falling. Across eastern Nebraska and southwest Iowa, at Offutt Air Force Base, drizzle was falling, with a temperature of 70. Fog was reported, with a temperature of 70 at Nebraska City and 67 at Plaxmouth. At Blair Airport, it was sunny, with a temperature of 71. It was mostly sunny, with a temperature of 71 at Fremont and 72 at Columbus. At Lincoln, it was partly sunny, with a temperature of 72. It was cloudy, with a temperature of 71 at Millard and 72 at Red Oak, Iowa. Here are some observations from across the region. At Kansas City, it was sunny, with a temperature of 87. It was mostly sunny, with a temperature of 72 at Grand Island and 69 at Valentine. It was partly sunny, with a temperature of 71 at Sioux Falls, 75 at Concordia, Kansas, and 76 at Denver. It was cloudy, with a temperature of 69 at North Fork, 71 at Sioux City, 75 at Des Moines, and 67 at North Platte. Once again, at noon in Omaha, it was 72 degrees under partly sunny skies. The Omaha Metropolitan Area Pollutant Standards Index for today is 30, which represents good air quality, with particulates the main pollutant. The forecast for Friday is 36, considered good air quality, with ozone the primary pollutant. The pollen count today for trees was 0.
The pollen count today for weeds was 16, a moderate count, with ragweed the primary pollen. The pollen count today for grass was 0. Air pollution forecasts and pollen counts are provided by the Douglas County Health Department. Here are the forecast key messages. Dense fog will blanket the area Thursday morning. A dense fog advisory has been issued until 10 a.m. Showers and storms will be possible early Thursday morning, particularly along and south of I-80. Chances for more storms on Friday, with a 5% chance that some could be strong to severe. Off and on rain chances persist into the weekend and early next week. This is NOAA All Hazards Radio Station KIH 61 in Omaha, Nebraska. The current time is 12:45 p.m. Central Daylight Time. Now for the official National Weather Service forecast for the Omaha and Council Bluffs area. This afternoon, partly sunny. Highs in the upper 70s. Northeast winds around 5 miles an hour. Tonight, partly cloudy until midnight, then mostly cloudy with a chance of showers with a slight chance of thunderstorms after midnight. Lows in the upper 60s. East winds 5 to 10 miles an hour. Chance of rain 30%. Friday, partly sunny in the morning, then clearing. Hot with highs in the mid-80s. South winds 10 to 15 miles an hour with gusts up to 25 miles an hour. Friday night, partly cloudy until midnight, then becoming mostly cloudy. A chance of thunderstorms. A chance of showers until midnight, then showers likely after midnight. Humid with lows in the upper 60s. Southwest winds 10 to 15 miles an hour. Chance of rain 70%. Saturday, partly sunny with a slight chance of showers and thunderstorms. Not as warm. Humid with highs in the mid-70s. Northwest winds 5 to 10 miles an hour. Chance of rain 20%. Saturday night, mostly cloudy with a chance of showers. Lows in the lower 60s. Chance of rain 40%. Sunday through Monday, mostly cloudy with a 50% chance of showers. Highs in the mid-60s. Lows in the upper 50s. Monday night and Tuesday, mostly cloudy. Lows in the mid-50s. Highs in the mid-60s. Tuesday night, partly cloudy. Lows in the mid-50s. Wednesday, partly sunny. Highs in the upper 60s. At noon in Omaha, it was partly sunny. The temperature was 72 degrees, the dew point 64, and the relative humidity 76%. The wind was northeast at 8 miles an hour, gusting to 22. The pressure was 30.25 inches and falling. Across eastern Nebraska and southwest Iowa, at Offutt Air Force Base, drizzle was falling, with a temperature of 70. Fog was reported, with a temperature of 70 at Nebraska City, and 67 at Plaxnut. At Blair Airport, it was sunny, with a temperature of 71. It was mostly sunny, with a temperature of 71 at Fremont, and 72 at Columbus. At Lincoln, it was partly sunny, with a temperature of 72. It was cloudy, with a temperature of 71 at Millard, and 72 at Red Oak, Iowa. Here are some observations from across the region. At Kansas City, it was sunny, with a temperature of 87. It was mostly sunny, with a temperature of 72 at Grand Island, and 69 at Valentine. It was partly sunny, with a temperature of 71 at Sioux Falls, 75 at Concordia, Kansas, and 76 at Denver. It was cloudy, with a temperature of 69 at Norfolk, 71 at Sioux City, 75 at Des Moines, and 67 at North Platte. Once again, at noon in Omaha, it was 72 degrees under partly sunny skies. The Omaha Metropolitan Area Pollutant Standards Index for today is 30, which represents good air quality, with particulates the main pollutant. The forecast for Friday is 36, considered good air quality, with ozone the primary pollutant. The pollen count today for trees was 0.
The pollen count today for weeds was 16, a moderate count, with ragweed the primary pollen. The pollen count today for grass was 0. Air pollution forecasts and pollen counts are provided by the Douglas County Health Department. Here are the forecast key messages. Dense fog will blanket the area Thursday morning. A dense fog advisory has been issued until 10 a.m. Showers and storms will be possible early Thursday morning, particularly along and south of I-80. Chances for more storms on Friday, with a 5% chance that some could be strong to severe. Off and on rain chances persist into the weekend and early next week. 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The current time is 12:50 p.m. Central Daylight Time. Now for the official National Weather Service forecast for the Omaha and Council Bluffs area. This afternoon, partly sunny. Highs in the upper 70s. Northeast winds around 5 miles an hour. Tonight, partly cloudy until midnight, then mostly cloudy with a chance of showers with a slight chance of thunderstorms after midnight. Lows in the upper 60s. East winds 5 to 10 miles an hour. Chance of rain 30%. Friday, partly sunny in the morning, then clearing. Hot with highs in the mid-80s. South winds 10 to 15 miles an hour with gusts up to 25 miles an hour. Friday night, partly cloudy until midnight, then becoming mostly cloudy. A chance of thunderstorms. A chance of showers until midnight, then showers likely after midnight. Humid with lows in the upper 60s. Southwest winds 10 to 15 miles an hour. Chance of rain 70%. Saturday, partly sunny with a slight chance of showers and thunderstorms. Not as warm. Humid with highs in the mid-70s. Northwest winds 5 to 10 miles an hour. Chance of rain 20%. Saturday night, mostly cloudy with a chance of showers. Lows in the lower 60s. Chance of rain 40%. Sunday through Monday, mostly cloudy with a 50% chance of showers. Highs in the mid-60s. Lows in the upper 50s. Monday night and Tuesday, mostly cloudy. Lows in the mid-50s. Highs in the mid-60s. Tuesday night, partly cloudy. Lows in the mid-50s. Wednesday, partly sunny. Highs in the upper 60s. At noon in Omaha, it was partly sunny. The temperature was 72 degrees, the dew point 64, and the relative humidity 76%. The wind was northeast at 8 miles an hour, gusting to 22. The pressure was 30.25 inches and falling. Across eastern Nebraska and southwest Iowa, at Offutt Air Force Base, drizzle was falling, with a temperature of 70. Fog was reported, with a temperature of 70 at Nebraska City and 67 at Plaxnut. At Blair Airport, it was sunny, with a temperature of 71. It was mostly sunny, with a temperature of 71 at Fremont and 72 at Columbus. At Lincoln, it was partly sunny, with a temperature of 72. It was cloudy, with a temperature of 71 at Millard and 72 at Red Oak, Iowa. Here are some observations from across the region. At Kansas City, it was sunny, with a temperature of 87. It was mostly sunny, with a temperature of 72 at Grand Island and 69 at Valentine. It was partly sunny, with a temperature of 71 at Sioux Falls, 75 at Concordia, Kansas, and 76 at Denver. It was cloudy, with a temperature of 69 at North Fork, 71 at Sioux City, 75 at Des Moines, and 67 at North Platte. Once again, at noon in Omaha, it was 72 degrees under partly sunny skies. The Omaha Metropolitan Area Pollutant Standards Index for today is 30, which represents good air quality, with particulates the main pollutant. The forecast for Friday is 36, considered good air quality, with ozone the primary pollutant. The pollen count today for trees was 0.
The pollen count today for weeds was 16, a moderate count, with ragweed the primary pollen. The pollen count today for grass was 0. Air pollution forecasts and pollen counts are provided by the Douglas County Health Department. Here are the forecast key messages. Dense fog will blanket the area Thursday morning. A dense fog advisory has been issued.

This afternoon, partly sunny. Highs in the upper 70s. Northeast winds around 5 miles an hour. Tonight, partly cloudy until midnight, then mostly cloudy with a chance of showers with a slight chance of thunderstorms after midnight. Lows in the upper 60s. East winds 5 to 10 miles an hour. Chance of rain 30%. Friday, partly sunny in the morning, then clearing. Hot with highs in the mid-80s. South winds 10 to 15 miles an hour with gusts up to 25 miles an hour. Friday night, partly cloudy until midnight, then becoming mostly cloudy. A chance of thunderstorms. A chance of showers until midnight, then showers likely after midnight. Humid with lows in the upper 60s. Southwest winds 10 to 15 miles an hour. Chance of rain 70%. Saturday, partly sunny with a slight chance of showers and thunderstorms. Not as warm. Humid with highs in the mid-70s. Northwest winds 5 to 10 miles an hour. Chance of rain 20%. Saturday night, mostly cloudy with a chance of showers. Lows in the lower 60s. Chance of rain 40%. Sunday through Monday, mostly cloudy with a 50% chance of showers. Highs in the mid-60s. Lows in the upper 50s. Monday night and Tuesday, mostly cloudy. Lows in the mid-50s. Highs in the mid-60s. Tuesday night, partly cloudy. Lows in the mid-50s. Wednesday, partly sunny. Highs in the upper 60s. 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Douglas, Sarpy, Washington, Cass, Odo, Burt, Dodge, Saunders, Harrison, Pottawatomie, and Mills. At noon in Omaha, it was partly sunny. The temperature was 72 degrees, the dew point 64, and the relative humidity 76%. The wind was northeast at 8 miles an hour, gusting to 22. The pressure was 30.25 inches and falling. Across eastern Nebraska and southwest Iowa, at Offutt Air Force Base, drizzle was falling, with a temperature of 70. Fog was reported, with a temperature of 70 at Nebraska City, and 67 at Plaxmouth. At Blair Airport, it was sunny, with a temperature of 71. It was mostly sunny, with a temperature of 71 at Fremont, and 72 at Columbus. At Lincoln, it was partly sunny, with a temperature of 72. It was cloudy, with a temperature of 71 at Millard, and 72 at Red Oak, Iowa. Here are some observations from across the region. At Kansas City, it was sunny, with a temperature of 87. It was mostly sunny, with a temperature of 72 at Grand Island, and 69 at Valentine. It was partly sunny, with a temperature of 71 at Sioux Falls, 75 at Concordia, Kansas, and 76 at Denver. It was cloudy, with a temperature of 69 at Norfolk, 71 at Sioux City, 75 at Des Moines, and 67 at North Platte. Once again, at noon in Omaha, it was 72 degrees under partly sunny skies. The Omaha Metropolitan Area Pollutant Standards Index for today is 30, which represents good air quality, with particulates the main pollutant. The forecast for Friday is 36, considered good air quality, with ozone the primary pollutant. The pollen count today for trees was 0. The pollen count today for weeds was 16, a moderate count, with ragweed the primary pollen. The pollen count today for grass was 0. Air pollution forecasts and pollen counts are provided by the Douglas County Health Department. Here are the forecast key messages. Dense fog will blanket the area Thursday morning. A dense fog advisory has been issued until 10 a.m. Showers and storms will be possible early Thursday morning, particularly along and south of I-80. Chances for more storms on Friday, with a 5% chance that some could be strong to severe. Off and on rain chances persist into the weekend and early next week. This is NOAA All Hazards Radio Station.

WTIH 61 in Omaha, Nebraska. The current time is 1 p.m. Central Daylight Time. Now for the official National Weather Service forecast for the Omaha and Council Bluffs area. This afternoon, partly sunny. Highs in the upper 70s. Northeast winds around 5 miles an hour. Tonight, partly cloudy until midnight, then mostly cloudy with a chance of showers with a slight chance of thunderstorms after midnight. Lows in the upper 60s. East winds 5 to 10 miles an hour. Chance of rain 30%. Friday, partly sunny in the morning, then clearing. Hot with highs in the mid-80s. South winds 10 to 15 miles an hour with gusts up to 25 miles an hour. Friday night, partly cloudy until midnight, then becoming mostly cloudy. A chance of thunderstorms. A chance of showers until midnight, then showers likely after midnight. Humid with lows in the upper 60s. Southwest winds 10 to 15 miles an hour. Chance of rain 70%. Saturday, partly sunny with a slight chance of showers and thunderstorms. Not as warm. Humid with highs in the mid-70s. Northwest winds 5 to 10 miles an hour. Chance of rain 20%. Saturday night, mostly cloudy with a chance of showers. Lows in the lower 60s. Chance of rain 40%. Sunday through Monday, mostly cloudy with a 50% chance of showers. Highs in the mid-60s. Lows in the upper 50s. Monday night and Tuesday, mostly cloudy. Lows in the mid-50s. Highs in the mid-60s. Tuesday night, partly cloudy. Lows in the mid-50s. Wednesday, partly sunny. Highs in the upper 60s. The Omaha Metropolitan Area Pollutant Standards Index for today is 30, which represents good air quality, with particulates the main pollutant. The forecast for Friday is 36, considered good air quality, with ozone the primary pollutant. The pollen count today for trees was 0. The pollen count today for weeds was 16, a moderate count, with ragweed the primary pollen. The pollen count today for grass was 0. Air pollution forecasts and pollen counts are provided by the Douglas County Health Department. Here are the forecast key messages. Dense fog will blanket the area Thursday morning. A dense fog advisory has been issued until 10 a.m. Showers and storms will be possible early Thursday morning, particularly along and south of I-80. Chances for more storms on Friday, with a 5% chance that some could be strong to severe. Off and on rain chances persist into the weekend and early next week. This is NOAA All Hazards Radio Station KIH 61 in Omaha, Nebraska. The current time is 1:03 p.m. Central Daylight Time. Now for the official National Weather Service forecast for the Omaha and Council Bluffs area. This afternoon, partly sunny. Highs in the upper 70s. Northeast winds around 5 miles an hour. Tonight, partly cloudy until midnight, then mostly cloudy with a chance of showers with a slight chance of thunderstorms after midnight. Lows in the upper 60s. East winds 5 to 10 miles an hour. Chance of rain 30%. Friday, partly sunny in the morning, then clearing. Hot with highs in the mid-80s. South winds 10 to 15 miles an hour with gusts up to 25 miles an hour. Friday night, partly cloudy until midnight, then becoming mostly cloudy. A chance of thunderstorms. A chance of showers until midnight, then showers likely after midnight. Humid with lows in the upper 60s. Southwest winds 10 to 15 miles an hour. Chance of rain 70%. Saturday, partly sunny with a slight chance of showers and thunderstorms. Not as warm. Humid with highs in the mid-70s. Northwest winds 5 to 10 miles an hour. Chance of rain 20%. Saturday night, mostly cloudy with a chance of showers. Lows in the lower 60s.
chance of rain 40%. Sunday through Monday, mostly cloudy with a 50% chance of showers. Highs in the mid-60s. Lows in the upper 50s. Monday night and Tuesday, mostly cloudy. Lows in the mid-50s. Highs in the mid-60s. Tuesday night, partly cloudy. Lows in the mid-50s. Wednesday, partly sunny. Highs in the upper 60s. At 1 p.m. in Omaha, it was partly sunny. The temperature was 73 degrees, the dew point 65, and the relative humidity 75%. The wind was northwest at 3 miles an hour. The pressure was 30.26 inches and rising. Across eastern Nebraska and southwest Iowa, at Nebraska City, fog was reported with a temperature of 70. At Columbus, it was sunny with a temperature of 75. It was mostly sunny with a temperature of 76 at Lincoln, 75 at Fremont, and 73 at Blair Airport. It was partly sunny with a temperature of 73 at Offutt Air Force Base, 73 at Millard, and 69 at Plaxmouth. At Red Oak, Iowa, it was cloudy with a temperature of 72. Here are some observations from across the region. At Kansas City, it was sunny with a temperature of 90. It was mostly sunny with a temperature of 83 at Concordia, Kansas, and 72 in Valentine. It was partly sunny with a temperature of 77 at Grand Island, 71 at Sioux Falls, and 77 at Denver. It was cloudy with a temperature of 71 at North Fork, 73 at Sioux City, 76 at Des Moines, and 69 at North Platte. Once again, at 1 p.m. in Omaha, it was 73 degrees under partly sunny skies. The Omaha Metropolitan Area Pollutant Standards Index for today is 30, which represents good air quality, with particulates the main pollutant. The forecast for Friday is 36, considered good air quality, with ozone the primary pollutant. The pollen count today for trees was 0. The pollen count today for weeds was 16, a moderate count, with ragweed the primary pollen. The pollen count today for grass was 0. Air pollution forecasts and pollen counts are provided by the Douglas County Health Department. Here are the forecast key messages. Dense fog will blanket the area Thursday morning. A dense fog advisory has been issued until 10 a.m. Showers and storms will be possible early Thursday morning, particularly along and south of I-80. Chances for more storms on Friday, with a 5% chance that some could be strong to severe. Off and on rain chances persist into the weekend and early next week. 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The current time is 1:08 p.m. Central Daylight Time. Now for the official National Weather Service forecast for the Omaha and Council Bluffs area. This afternoon, partly sunny. Highs in the upper 70s. Northeast winds around 5 miles an hour. Tonight, partly cloudy until midnight, then mostly cloudy with a chance of showers with a slight chance of thunderstorms after midnight. Lows in the upper 60s. East winds 5 to 10 miles an hour. Chance of rain 30%. Friday, partly sunny in the morning, then clearing. Hot with highs in the mid-80s. South winds 10 to 15 miles an hour with gusts up to 25 miles an hour. Friday night, partly cloudy until midnight, then becoming mostly cloudy. A chance of thunderstorms. A chance of showers until midnight, then showers likely after midnight. Humid with lows in the upper 60s. Southwest winds 10 to 15 miles an hour. Chance of rain 70%. Saturday, partly sunny with a slight chance of showers and thunderstorms. Not as warm. Humid with highs in the mid-70s. Northwest winds 5 to 10 miles an hour. Chance of rain 20%. Saturday night, mostly cloudy with a chance of showers. Lows in the lower 60s. Chance of rain 40%. Sunday through Monday,
mostly cloudy with a 50% chance of showers. Highs in the mid-60s. Lows in the upper 50s. Monday night and Tuesday, mostly cloudy. Lows in the mid-50s. Highs in the mid-60s. Tuesday night, partly cloudy. Lows in the mid-50s. Wednesday, partly sunny. Highs in the upper 60s. At 1 p.m. in Omaha, it was partly sunny. The temperature was 73 degrees, the dew point 65, and the relative humidity 75%. The wind was northwest at 3 miles an hour. The pressure was 30.26 inches and rising. Across eastern Nebraska and southwest Iowa, at Nebraska City, fog was reported with a temperature of 70. At Columbus, it was sunny with a temperature of 75. It was mostly sunny with a temperature of 76 at Lincoln, 75 at Fremont, and 73 at Blair Airport. It was partly sunny with a temperature of 73 at Offutt Air Force Base, 73 at Millard, and 69 at Plaxmouth. At Red Oak, Iowa, it was cloudy with a temperature of 72. Here are some observations from across the region. At Kansas City, it was sunny with a temperature of 90. It was mostly sunny with a temperature of 83 at Concordia, Kansas, and 72 at Valentine. It was partly sunny with a temperature of 77 at Grand Island, 71 at Sioux Falls, and 77 at Denver. It was cloudy with a temperature of 71 at Norfolk, 73 at Sioux City, 76 at Des Moines, and 69 at North Platte. Once again, at 1 p.m. in Omaha, it was 73 degrees under partly sunny skies. At 1 p.m. in Omaha, it was partly sunny. The temperature was 73 degrees, the dew point 65, and the relative humidity 75%. The wind was northwest at 3 miles an hour. The pressure was 30.26 inches and rising. Across eastern Nebraska and southwest Iowa, at Nebraska City, fog was reported with a temperature of 70. At Columbus, it was sunny with a temperature of 75. It was mostly sunny with a temperature of 76 at Lincoln, 75 at Fremont, and 73 at Blair Airport. It was partly sunny with a temperature of 73 at Offutt Air Force Base, 73 at Millard, and 69 at Plaxmouth. At Red Oak, Iowa, it was cloudy with a temperature of 72. Here are some observations from across the region. At Kansas City, it was sunny with a temperature of 90. It was mostly sunny with a temperature of 83 at Concordia, Kansas, and 72 at Valentine. It was partly sunny with a temperature of 77 at Grand Island, 71 at Sioux Falls, and 77 at Denver. It was cloudy, with a temperature of 71 at Norfolk, 73 at Sioux City, 76 at Des Moines, and 69 at North Platte. Once again, at 1 p.m. in Omaha, it was 73 degrees under partly sunny skies. The Omaha Metropolitan Area Pollutant Standards Index for today is 30, which represents good air quality, with particulates the main pollutant. The forecast for Friday is 36, considered good air quality, with ozone the primary pollutant. The pollen count today for trees was 0. The pollen count today for weeds was 16, a moderate count, with ragweed the primary pollen. The pollen count today for grass was 0. Air pollution forecasts and pollen counts are provided by the Douglas County Health Department. Here are the forecast key messages. Dense fog will blanket the area Thursday morning. A dense fog advisory has been issued until 10 a.m. Showers and storms will be possible early Thursday morning, particularly along and south of I-80. Chances for more storms on Friday, with a 5% chance that some could be strong to severe. Off and on rain chances persist into the weekend and early next week. 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The current time is 1:15 p.m. Central Daylight Time.
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This afternoon, partly sunny. Highs in the upper 70s. Northeast winds around 5 miles an hour. Tonight, partly cloudy until midnight, then mostly cloudy with a chance of showers with a slight chance of thunderstorms after midnight. Lows in the upper 60s. East winds 5 to 10 miles an hour. Chance of rain 30%. Friday, partly sunny in the morning, then clearing. Hot with highs in the mid-80s. South winds 10 to 15 miles an hour with gusts up to 25 miles an hour. Friday night, partly cloudy until midnight, then becoming mostly cloudy. A chance of thunderstorms. A chance of showers until midnight, then showers likely after midnight. Humid with lows in the upper 60s. Southwest winds 10 to 15 miles an hour. Chance of rain 70%. Saturday, partly sunny with a slight chance of showers and thunderstorms. Not as warm. Humid with highs in the mid-70s. Northwest winds 5 to 10 miles an hour. Chance of rain 20%. Saturday night, mostly cloudy with a chance of showers. Lows in the lower 60s. Chance of rain 40%. Sunday through Monday, mostly cloudy with a 50% chance of showers. Highs in the mid-60s. Lows in the upper 50s. Monday night and Tuesday, mostly cloudy. Lows in the mid-50s. Highs in the mid-60s. Tuesday night, partly cloudy. Lows in the mid-50s. Wednesday, partly sunny. Highs in the upper 60s. At 1 p.m. in Omaha, it was partly sunny. The temperature was 73 degrees, the dew point 65, and the relative humidity 75%. The wind was northwest at 3 miles an hour. The pressure was 30.26 inches and rising. Across eastern Nebraska and southwest Iowa, at Nebraska City, fog was reported with a temperature of 70. At Columbus, it was sunny with a temperature of 75. It was mostly sunny with a temperature of 76 at Lincoln, 75 at Fremont, and 73 at Blair Airport. It was partly sunny, with a temperature of 73 at Offutt Air Force Base, 73 at Millard, and 69 at Plaxmouth. At Red Oak, Iowa, it was cloudy, with a temperature of 72. Here are some observations from across the region. At Kansas City, it was sunny, with a temperature of 90. It was mostly sunny, with a temperature of 83 at Concordia, Kansas, and 72 in Valentine. It was partly sunny, with a temperature of 77 at Grand Island, 71 at Sioux Falls, and 77 at Denver. It was cloudy, with a temperature of 71 at Norfolk, 73 at Sioux City, 76 at Des Moines, and 69 at North Platte. Once again, at 1 p.m. in Omaha, it was 73 degrees under partly sunny skies. The Omaha Metropolitan Area Pollutant Standards Index for today is 30, which represents good air quality, with particulates the main pollutant. The forecast for Friday is 36, considered good air quality, with ozone the primary pollutant. The pollen count today for trees was 0. The pollen count today for weeds was 16, a moderate count, with ragweed the primary pollen. The pollen count today for grass was 0. Air pollution forecasts and pollen counts are provided by the Douglas County Health Department. Here are the forecast key messages. Dense fog will blanket the area Thursday morning. A dense fog advisory has been issued until 10 a.m. Showers and storms will be possible early Thursday morning, particularly along and south of I-80. Chances for more storms on Friday, with a 5% chance that some could be strong to severe. Off and on rain chances persist into the weekend and early next week. This is NOAA All Hazards Radio Station KIH 61 in Omaha, Nebraska. The current time is 1:20 p.m. Central Daylight Time. Now for the official National Weather Service forecast for the Omaha and Council Bluffs area.
This afternoon, partly sunny. Highs in the upper 70s. Northeast winds around 5 miles an hour. Tonight, partly cloudy until midnight, then mostly cloudy with a chance of showers with a slight chance of thunderstorms after midnight. Lows in the upper 60s. East winds 5 to 10 miles an hour. Chance of rain 30%. Friday, partly sunny in the morning, then clearing. Hot with highs in the mid-80s. South winds 10 to 15 miles an hour with gusts up to 25 miles an hour. Friday night, partly cloudy until midnight, then becoming mostly cloudy. A chance of thunderstorms. A chance of showers until midnight, then showers likely after midnight. Humid with lows in the upper 60s. Southwest winds 10 to 15 miles an hour. Chance of rain 70%. Saturday, partly sunny with a slight chance of showers and thunderstorms. Not as warm. Humid with highs in the mid-70s. Northwest winds 5 to 10 miles an hour. Chance of rain 20%. Saturday night, mostly cloudy with a chance of showers. Lows in the lower 60s. Chance of rain 40%. Sunday through Monday, mostly cloudy with a 50% chance of showers. Highs in the mid-60s. Lows in the upper 50s. Monday night and Tuesday, mostly cloudy. Lows in the mid-50s. Highs in the mid-60s. Tuesday night, partly cloudy. Lows in the mid-50s. Wednesday, partly sunny. Highs in the upper 60s. At 1 p.m. in Omaha, it was partly sunny. The temperature was 73 degrees, the dew point 65, and the relative humidity 75%. The wind was northwest at 3 miles an hour. The pressure was 30.26 inches and rising. Across eastern Nebraska and southwest Iowa, at Nebraska City, fog was reported with a temperature of 70. At Columbus, it was sunny with a temperature of 75. It was mostly sunny with a temperature of 76 at Lincoln, 75 at Fremont, and 73 at Blair Airport. It was partly sunny with a temperature of 73 at Offutt Air Force Base, 73 at Millard, and 69 at Plaxnut. At Red Oak, Iowa, it was cloudy with a temperature of 72. Here are some observations from across the region. At Kansas City, it was sunny with a temperature of 90. It was mostly sunny with a temperature of 83 at Concordia, Kansas, and 72 in Valentine. It was partly sunny with a temperature of 77 at Grand Island, 71 at Sioux Falls, and 77 at Denver. It was cloudy with a temperature of 71 at Norfolk, 73 at Sioux City, 76 at Des Moines, and 69 at North Platte. Once again, at 1 p.m. in Omaha, it was 73 degrees under partly sunny skies. The Omaha Metropolitan Area Pollutant Standards Index for today is 30, which represents good air quality, with particulates the main pollutant. The forecast for Friday is 36, considered good air quality, with ozone the primary pollutant. The pollen count today for trees was 0. The pollen count today for weeds was 16, a moderate count, with ragweed the primary pollen. The pollen count today for grass was 0. Air pollution forecasts and pollen counts are provided by the Douglas County Health Department. Here are the forecast key messages. Dense fog will blanket the area Thursday morning. A dense fog advisory has been issued until 10 a.m. Showers and storms will be possible early Thursday morning, particularly along and south of I-80. Chances for more storms on Friday, with a 5% chance that some could be strong to severe. Off and on rain chances persist into the weekend and early next week. 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The current time is 1:25 p.m. Central Daylight Time. Now for the official National Weather Service forecast for the Omaha and Council Bluffs area. This afternoon, partly sunny. Highs in the upper 70s.
northeast winds around 5 miles an hour. Tonight, partly cloudy until midnight, then mostly cloudy with a chance of showers with a slight chance of thunderstorms after midnight. Lows in the upper 60s. East winds 5 to 10 miles an hour. Chance of rain 30%. Friday, partly sunny in the morning, then clearing. Hot with highs in the mid-80s. South winds 10 to 15 miles an hour with gusts up to 25 miles an hour. Friday night, partly cloudy until midnight, then becoming mostly cloudy. A chance of thunderstorms. A chance of showers until midnight, then showers likely after midnight. Humid with lows in the upper 60s. Southwest winds 10 to 15 miles an hour. Chance of rain 70%. Saturday, partly sunny with a slight chance of showers and thunderstorms. Not as warm. Humid with highs in the mid-70s. Northwest winds 5 to 10 miles an hour. Chance of rain 20%. Saturday night, mostly cloudy with a chance of showers. Lows in the lower 60s. Chance of rain 40%. Sunday through Monday, mostly cloudy with a 50% chance of showers. Highs in the mid-60s. Lows in the upper 50s. Monday night and Tuesday, mostly cloudy. Lows in the mid-50s. Highs in the mid-60s. Tuesday night, partly cloudy. Lows in the mid-50s. Wednesday, partly sunny. Highs in the upper 60s. At 1 p.m. in Omaha, it was partly sunny. The temperature was 73 degrees, the dew point 65, and the relative humidity 75%. The wind was northwest at 3 miles an hour. The pressure was 30.26 inches and rising. Across eastern Nebraska and southwest Iowa, at Nebraska City, fog was reported with a temperature of 70. At Columbus, it was sunny with a temperature of 75. It was mostly sunny with a temperature of 76 at Lincoln, 75 at Fremont, and 73 at Blair Airport. It was partly sunny with a temperature of 73 at Offutt Air Force Base, 73 at Millard, and 69 at Plaxmouth. At Red Oak, Iowa, it was cloudy with a temperature of 72. Here are some observations from across the region. At Kansas City, it was sunny with a temperature of 90. It was mostly sunny with a temperature of 83 at Concordia, Kansas, and 72 in Valentine. It was partly sunny with a temperature of 77 at Grand Island, 71 at Sioux Falls, and 77 at Denver. It was cloudy with a temperature of 71 at Norfolk, 73 at Sioux City, 76 at Des Moines, and 69 at North Platte. Once again, at 1 p.m. in Omaha, it was 73 degrees under partly sunny skies. The Omaha Metropolitan Area Pollutant Standards Index for today is 30, which represents good air quality, with particulates the main pollutant. The forecast for Friday is 36, considered good air quality, with ozone the primary pollutant. The pollen count today for trees was 0. The pollen count today for weeds was 16, a moderate count, with ragweed the primary pollen. The pollen count today for grass was 0. Air pollution forecasts and pollen counts are provided by the Douglas County Health Department. Here are the forecast key messages. Dense fog will blanket the area Thursday morning. A dense fog advisory has been issued until 10 a.m. Showers and storms will be possible early Thursday morning, particularly along and south of I-80. Chances for more storms on Friday, with a 5% chance that some could be strong to severe. Off and on rain chances persist into the weekend and early next week. 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The current time is 1:29 p.m. Central Daylight Time. Now for the official National Weather Service forecast for the Omaha and Council Bluffs area. This afternoon, partly sunny. Highs in the upper 70s. Northeast winds around 5 miles an hour. Tonight,
partly cloudy until midnight, then mostly cloudy with a chance of showers with a slight chance of thunderstorms after midnight. Lows in the upper 60s. East winds 5 to 10 miles an hour. Chance of rain 30%. Friday, partly sunny in the morning, then clearing. Hot with highs in the mid-80s. South winds 10 to 15 miles an hour with gusts up to 25 miles an hour. Friday night, partly cloudy until midnight, then becoming mostly cloudy. A chance of thunderstorms. A chance of showers until midnight, then showers likely after midnight. Humid with lows in the upper 60s. Southwest winds 10 to 15 miles an hour. Chance of rain 70%. Saturday, partly sunny with a slight chance of showers and thunderstorms. Not as warm. Humid with highs in the mid-70s. Northwest winds 5 to 10 miles an hour. Chance of rain 20%. Saturday night, mostly cloudy with a chance of showers. Lows in the lower 60s. Chance of rain 40%. Sunday through Monday, mostly cloudy with a 50% chance of showers. Highs in the mid-60s. Lows in the upper 50s. Monday night and Tuesday, mostly cloudy. Lows in the mid-50s. Highs in the mid-60s. Tuesday night, partly cloudy. Lows in the mid-50s. Wednesday, partly sunny. Highs in the upper 60s. At 1 p.m. in Omaha, it was partly sunny. The temperature was 73 degrees, the dew point 65, and the relative humidity 75%. The wind was northwest at 3 miles an hour. The pressure was 30.26 inches and rising. Across eastern Nebraska and southwest Iowa, at Nebraska City, fog was reported with a temperature of 70. At Columbus, it was sunny with a temperature of 75. It was mostly sunny with a temperature of 76 at Lincoln, 75 at Fremont, and 73 at Blair Airport. It was partly sunny with a temperature of 73 at Offutt Air Force Base, 73 at Millard, and 69 at Plaxmouth. At Red Oak, Iowa, it was cloudy, with a temperature of 72. Here are some observations from across the region. At Kansas City, it was sunny, with a temperature of 90. It was mostly sunny, with a temperature of 83 at Concordia, Kansas, and 72 in Valentine. It was partly sunny, with a temperature of 77 at Grand Island, 71 at Sioux Falls, and 77 at Denver. It was cloudy, with a temperature of 71 at Norfolk, 73 at Sioux City, 76 at Des Moines, and 69 at North Platte. Once again, at 1 p.m. in Omaha, it was 73 degrees under partly sunny skies. The Omaha Metropolitan Area Pollutant Standards Index for today is 30, which represents good air quality, with particulates the main pollutant. The forecast for Friday is 36, considered good air quality, with ozone the primary pollutant. The pollen count today for trees was 0. The pollen count today for weeds was 16, a moderate count, with ragweed the primary pollen. The pollen count today for grass was 0. Air pollution forecasts and pollen counts are provided by the Douglas County Health Department. Here are the forecast key messages. Dense fog will blanket the area Thursday morning. A dense fog advisory has been issued until 10 a.m. Showers and storms will be possible early Thursday morning, particularly along and south of I-80. Chances for more storms on Friday, with a 5% chance that some could be strong to severe. Off and on rain chances persist into the weekend and early next week. 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The current time is 1:34 p.m. Central Daylight Time. Now for the official National Weather Service forecast for the Omaha and Council Bluffs area. This afternoon, mostly sunny. Highs in the upper 70s. Northeast winds around 5 miles an hour. Tonight, partly cloudy until midnight, then becoming mostly cloudy.
lows in the upper 60s. East winds 5 to 10 miles an hour. Friday, mostly sunny. Warmer with highs in the upper 80s. South winds 10 to 15 miles an hour with gusts up to 25 miles an hour. Friday night, partly cloudy until midnight, then becoming mostly cloudy. A chance of thunderstorms. A chance of showers until midnight, then showers likely after midnight. Humid with lows around 70. South winds 5 to 10 miles an hour with gusts up to 20 miles an hour, becoming west after midnight. Chance of rain 60%. Saturday, mostly cloudy in the morning, then becoming partly sunny. A slight chance of thunderstorms. Showers likely, mainly in the morning. Humid with highs around 80. North winds around 5 miles an hour. Chance of rain 60%. Saturday night, showers likely with a chance of thunderstorms until midnight, then showers likely after midnight. Lows in the mid-60s. Chance of rain 70%. Sunday, cloudy. Showers likely, mainly in the morning. Not as warm. Near steady temperature in the mid-60s. Chance of rain 60%. Sunday night and Monday, mostly cloudy with a 40% chance of showers. Lows in the upper 50s. Highs in the lower 60s. Monday night through Wednesday, mostly cloudy. Lows in the mid-50s. Highs in the mid-60s. At 1 p.m. in Omaha, it was partly sunny. The temperature was 73 degrees, the dew point 65, and the relative humidity 75%. The wind was northwest at 3 miles an hour. The pressure was 30.26 inches and rising. Across eastern Nebraska and southwest Iowa, at Nebraska City, fog was reported with a temperature of 70. At Columbus, it was sunny with a temperature of 75. It was mostly sunny, with a temperature of 76 at Lincoln, 75 at Fremont, and 73 at Blair Airport. It was partly sunny, with a temperature of 73 at Offutt Air Force Base, 73 at Millard, and 69 at Plaxmouth. At Red Oak, Iowa, it was cloudy, with a temperature of 72. Here are some observations from across the region. At Kansas City, it was sunny, with a temperature of 90. It was mostly sunny, with a temperature of 83 at Concordia, Kansas, and 72 in Valentine. It was partly sunny, with a temperature of 77 at Grand Island, 71 at Sioux Falls, and 77 at Denver. It was cloudy, with a temperature of 71 at Norfolk, 73 at Sioux City, 76 at Des Moines, and 69 at North Platte. Once again, at 1 p.m. in Omaha, it was 73 degrees under partly sunny skies. The Omaha Metropolitan Area Pollutant Standards Index for today is 30, which represents good air quality, with particulates the main pollutant. The forecast for Friday is 36, considered good air quality, with ozone the primary pollutant. The pollen count today for trees was 0. The pollen count today for weeds was 16, a moderate count, with ragweed the primary pollen. The pollen count today for grass was 0. Air pollution forecasts and pollen counts are provided by the Douglas County Health Department. Here are the forecast key messages. Dense fog will blanket the area Thursday morning. A dense fog advisory has been issued until 10 a.m. Showers and storms will be possible early Thursday morning, particularly along and south of I-80. Chances for more storms on Friday, with a 5% chance that some could be strong to severe. Off and on rain chances persist into the weekend and early next week. 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The current time is 1:39 p.m. Central Daylight Time. Now for the official National Weather Service forecast for the Omaha and Council Bluffs area. This afternoon, mostly sunny. Highs in the upper 70s. Northeast winds around 5 miles an hour. Tonight, partly
partly cloudy until midnight, then becoming mostly cloudy. Lows in the upper 60s. East winds 5 to 10 miles an hour. Friday, mostly sunny. Warmer with highs in the upper 80s. South winds 10 to 15 miles an hour with gusts up to 25 miles an hour. Friday night, partly cloudy until midnight, then becoming mostly cloudy. A chance of thunderstorms. A chance of showers until midnight, then showers likely after midnight. Humid with lows around 70. South winds 5 to 10 miles an hour with gusts up to 20 miles an hour, becoming west after midnight. Chance of rain 60%. Saturday, mostly cloudy in the morning, then becoming partly sunny. A slight chance of thunderstorms. Showers likely, mainly in the morning. Humid with highs around 80. North winds around 5 miles an hour. Chance of rain 60%. Saturday night, showers likely with a chance of thunderstorms until midnight, then showers likely after midnight. Lows in the mid-60s. Chance of rain 70%. Sunday, cloudy. Showers likely, mainly in the morning. Not as warm. Near steady temperature in the mid-60s. Chance of rain 60%. Sunday night and Monday, mostly cloudy with a 40% chance of showers. Lows in the upper 50s. Highs in the lower 60s. Monday night through Wednesday, mostly cloudy. Lows in the mid-50s. Highs in the mid-60s. At 1 p.m. in Omaha, it was partly sunny. The temperature was 73 degrees, the dew point 65, and the relative humidity 75%. The wind was northwest at 3 miles an hour. The pressure was 30.26 inches and rising. Across eastern Nebraska and southwest Iowa, at Nebraska City, fog was reported with a temperature of 70. At Columbus, it was sunny with a temperature of 75. It was mostly sunny with a temperature of 76 at Lincoln, 75 at Fremont, and 73 at Blair Airport. It was partly sunny, with a temperature of 73 at Offutt Air Force Base, 73 at Millard, and 69 at Plaxmouth. At Red Oak, Iowa, it was cloudy, with a temperature of 72. Here are some observations from across the region. At Kansas City, it was sunny, with a temperature of 90. It was mostly sunny, with a temperature of 83 at Concordia, Kansas, and 72 in Valentine. It was partly sunny, with a temperature of 77 at Grand Island, 71 at Sioux Falls, and 77 at Denver. It was cloudy, with a temperature of 71 at Norfolk, 73 at Sioux City, 76 at Des Moines, and 69 at North Platte. Once again, at 1 p.m. in Omaha, it was 73 degrees under partly sunny skies. The Omaha Metropolitan Area Pollutant Standards Index for today is 30, which represents good air quality, with particulates the main pollutant. The forecast for Friday is 36, considered good air quality, with ozone the primary pollutant. The pollen count today for trees was 0. The pollen count today for weeds was 16, a moderate count, with ragweed the primary pollen. The pollen count today for grass was 0. Air pollution forecasts and pollen counts are provided by the Douglas County Health Department. Here are the forecast key messages. Dense fog will blanket the area Thursday morning. A dense fog advisory has been issued until 10 a.m. Showers and storms will be possible early Thursday morning, particularly along and south of I-80. Chances for more storms on Friday, with a 5% chance that some could be strong to severe. Off and on rain chances persist into the weekend and early next week. 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The current time is 1:44 p.m. Central Daylight Time. Now for the official National Weather Service forecast for the Omaha and Council Bluffs area. This afternoon, mostly sunny. Highs in the upper 70s.
northeast winds around 5 miles an hour. Tonight, partly cloudy until midnight, then becoming mostly cloudy. Lows in the upper 60s. East winds 5 to 10 miles an hour. Friday, mostly sunny. Warmer with highs in the upper 80s. South winds 10 to 15 miles an hour with gusts up to 25 miles an hour. Friday night, partly cloudy until midnight, then becoming mostly cloudy. A chance of thunderstorms. A chance of showers until midnight, then showers likely after midnight. Humid with lows around 70. South winds 5 to 10 miles an hour with gusts up to 20 miles an hour, becoming west after midnight. Chance of rain 60%. Saturday, mostly cloudy in the morning, then becoming partly sunny. A slight chance of thunderstorms. Showers likely, mainly in the morning. Humid with highs around 80. North winds around 5 miles an hour. Chance of rain 60%. Saturday night, showers likely with a chance of thunderstorms until midnight, then showers likely after midnight. Lows in the mid-60s. Chance of rain 70%. Sunday, cloudy. Showers likely, mainly in the morning. Not as warm. Near steady temperature in the mid-60s. Chance of rain 60%. Sunday night and Monday, mostly cloudy with a 40% chance of showers. Lows in the upper 50s. Highs in the lower 60s. Monday night through Wednesday, mostly cloudy. Lows in the mid-50s. Highs in the mid-60s. At 1 p.m. in Omaha, it was partly sunny. The temperature was 73 degrees, the dew point 65, and the relative humidity 75%. The wind was northwest at 3 miles an hour. The pressure was 30.26 inches and rising. Across eastern Nebraska and southwest Iowa, at Nebraska City, fog was reported, with a temperature of 70. At Columbus, it was sunny, with a temperature of 75. It was mostly sunny, with a temperature of 76 at Lincoln, 75 at Fremont, and 73 at Blair Airport. It was partly sunny, with a temperature of 73 at Offutt Air Force Base, 73 at Millard, and 69 at Plaxmouth. At Red Oak, Iowa, it was cloudy, with a temperature of 72. Here are some observations from across the region. At Kansas City, it was sunny, with a temperature of 90. It was mostly sunny, with a temperature of 83 at Concordia, Kansas, and 72 in Valentine. It was partly sunny, with a temperature of 77 at Grand Island, 71 at Sioux Falls, and 77 at Denver. It was cloudy, with a temperature of 71 at Norfolk, 73 at Sioux City, 76 at Des Moines, and 69 at North Platte. Once again, at 1 p.m. in Omaha, it was 73 degrees under partly sunny skies. The Omaha Metropolitan Area Pollutant Standards Index for today is 30, which represents good air quality, with particulates the main pollutant. The forecast for Friday is 36, considered good air quality, with ozone the primary pollutant. The pollen count today for trees was 0. The pollen count today for weeds was 16, a moderate count, with ragweed the primary pollen. The pollen count today for grass was 0. Air pollution forecasts and pollen counts are provided by the Douglas County Health Department. Here are the forecast key messages. Dense fog will blanket the area Thursday morning. A dense fog advisory has been issued until 10 a.m. Showers and storms will be possible early Thursday morning, particularly along and south of I-80. Chances for more storms on Friday, with a 5% chance that some could be strong to severe. Off and on rain chances persist into the weekend and early next week. 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The current time is 1:49 p.m. Central Daylight Time. Now for the official National Weather Service forecast for the Omaha and Council Bluffs area. This afternoon, mostly sunny.
highs in the upper 70s. Northeast winds around 5 miles an hour. Tonight, partly cloudy until midnight, then becoming mostly cloudy. Lows in the upper 60s. East winds 5 to 10 miles an hour. Friday, mostly sunny. Warmer with highs in the upper 80s. South winds 10 to 15 miles an hour with gusts up to 25 miles an hour. Friday night, partly cloudy until midnight, then becoming mostly cloudy. A chance of thunderstorms. A chance of showers until midnight, then showers likely after midnight. Humid with lows around 70. South winds 5 to 10 miles an hour with gusts up to 20 miles an hour, becoming west after midnight. Chance of rain 60%. Saturday, mostly cloudy in the morning, then becoming partly sunny. A slight chance of thunderstorms. Showers likely, mainly in the morning. Humid with highs around 80. North winds around 5 miles an hour. Chance of rain 60%. Saturday night, showers likely with a chance of thunderstorms until midnight, then showers likely after midnight. Lows in the mid-60s. Chance of rain 70%. Sunday, cloudy. Showers likely, mainly in the morning. Not as warm. Near steady temperature in the mid-60s. Chance of rain 60%. Sunday night and Monday, mostly cloudy with a 40% chance of showers. Lows in the upper 50s. Highs in the lower 60s. Monday night through Wednesday, mostly cloudy. Lows in the mid-50s. Highs in the mid-60s. At 1 p.m. in Omaha, it was partly sunny. The temperature was 73 degrees, the dew point 65, and the relative humidity 75%. The wind was northwest at 3 miles an hour. The pressure was 30.26 inches and rising. Across eastern Nebraska and southwest Iowa, at Nebraska City, fog was reported with a temperature of 70. At Columbus, it was sunny with a temperature of 75. It was mostly sunny with a temperature of 76 at Lincoln, 75 at Fremont, and 73 at Blair Airport. It was partly sunny with a temperature of 73 at Offutt Air Force Base, 73 at Millard, and 69 at Plaxmouth. At Red Oak, Iowa, it was cloudy, with a temperature of 72. Here are some observations from across the region. At Kansas City, it was sunny, with a temperature of 90. It was mostly sunny, with a temperature of 83 at Concordia, Kansas, and 72 in Valentine. It was partly sunny, with a temperature of 77 at Grand Island, 71 at Sioux Falls, and 77 at Denver. It was cloudy, with a temperature of 71 at Norfolk, 73 at Sioux City, 76 at Des Moines, and 69 at North Platte. Once again, at 1 p.m. in Omaha, it was 73 degrees under partly sunny skies. The Omaha Metropolitan Area Pollutant Standards Index for today is 30, which represents good air quality, with particulates the main pollutant. The forecast for Friday is 36, considered good air quality, with ozone the primary pollutant. The pollen count today for trees was 0. The pollen count today for weeds was 16, a moderate count, with ragweed the primary pollen. The pollen count today for grass was 0. Air pollution forecasts and pollen counts are provided by the Douglas County Health Department. Here are the forecast key messages. Dense fog will blanket the area Thursday morning. A dense fog advisory has been issued until 10 a.m. Showers and storms will be possible early Thursday morning, particularly along and south of I-80. Chances for more storms on Friday, with a 5% chance that some could be strong to severe. Off and on rain chances persist into the weekend and early next week. 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The current time is 1:54 p.m. Central Daylight Time. 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
Douglas, Sarpy, Washington, Cass, Odo, Burt, Dodge, Saunders, Harrison, Pottawatomie, and Mills. 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

cloudy. A chance of thunderstorms. A chance of showers until midnight, then showers likely after midnight. Humid with lows around 70. South winds 5 to 10 miles an hour with gusts up to 20 miles an hour, becoming west after midnight. Chance of rain 60%. Saturday, mostly cloudy in the morning, then becoming partly sunny. A slight chance of thunderstorms. Showers likely, mainly in the morning. Humid with highs around 80. North winds around 5 miles an hour. Chance of rain 60%. Saturday night, showers likely with a chance of thunderstorms until midnight, then showers likely after midnight. Lows in the mid-60s. Chance of rain 70%. Sunday, cloudy. Showers likely, mainly in the morning. Not as warm. Near steady temperature in the mid-60s. Chance of rain 60%. Sunday night and Monday, mostly cloudy with a 40% chance of showers. Lows in the upper 50s. Highs in the lower 60s. Monday night through Wednesday, mostly cloudy. Lows in the mid-50s. Highs in the mid-60s. At 1 p.m. in Omaha, it was partly sunny. The temperature was 73 degrees, the dew point 65, and the relative humidity 75%. The wind was northwest at 3 miles an hour. The pressure was 30.26 inches and rising. Across eastern Nebraska and southwest Iowa, at Nebraska City, fog was reported with a temperature of 70. At Columbus, it was sunny with a temperature of 75. It was mostly sunny with a temperature of 76 at Lincoln, 75 at Fremont, and 73 at Blair Airport. It was partly sunny with a temperature of 73 at Offutt Air Force Base, 73 at Millard, and 69 at Plaxnut. At Red Oak, Iowa, it was cloudy with a temperature of 72. Here are some observations from across the region. At Kansas City, it was sunny with a temperature of 90. It was mostly sunny with a temperature of 83 at Concordia, Kansas, and 72 in Valentine. It was partly sunny, with a temperature of 77 at Grand Island, 71 at Sioux Falls, and 77 at Denver. It was cloudy, with a temperature of 71 at Norfolk, 73 at Sioux City, 76 at Des Moines, and 69 at North Platte. Once again, at 1 p.m. in Omaha, it was 73 degrees under partly sunny skies. The Omaha Metropolitan Area Pollutant Standards Index for today is 30, which represents good air quality, with particulates the main pollutant. The forecast for Friday is 36, considered good air quality, with ozone the primary pollutant. The pollen count today for trees was 0. The pollen count today for weeds was 16, a moderate count, with ragweed the primary pollen. The pollen count today for grass was 0. Air pollution forecasts and pollen counts are provided by the Douglas County Health Department. Here are the forecast key messages. Mix of clouds and sun today with highs in the 70s to low 80s. Areas along and south of I-80 could see some spotty showers or storms this afternoon, 20% chance. Storms redevelop across far northeast Nebraska late tonight into Friday morning, 60 to 80%, and could bring some heavy rain. More storms redevelop Friday afternoon and evening, 40 to 60% chance. There is a 5% chance that some could be severe. Additional storm chances persist for much of the weekend through Monday with cooler temperatures. This is NOAA All Hazards Radio Station KIH-61 in Omaha, Nebraska. The current time is 2 p.m. Central Daylight Time. Now for the official National Weather Service forecast for the Omaha and Council Bluffs area. This afternoon, mostly sunny. Highs in the upper 70s. Northeast winds around 5 miles an hour. Tonight, partly cloudy until midnight, then becoming mostly cloudy. Lows in the upper 60s. East winds 5 to 10 miles an hour. Friday, mostly sunny. Warmer with highs in the upper 80s.

south winds 10 to 15 miles an hour with gusts up to 25 miles an hour. Friday night, partly cloudy until midnight, then becoming mostly cloudy. A chance of thunderstorms. A chance of showers until midnight, then showers likely after midnight. Humid with lows around 70. South winds 5 to 10 miles an hour with gusts up to 20 miles an hour, becoming west after midnight. Chance of rain 60%. Saturday, mostly cloudy in the morning, then becoming partly sunny. A slight chance of thunderstorms. Showers likely, mainly in the morning. Humid with highs around 80. North winds around 5 miles an hour. Chance of rain 60%. Saturday night, showers likely with a chance of thunderstorms until midnight, then showers likely after midnight. Lows in the mid-60s. Chance of rain 70%. Sunday, cloudy. Showers likely, mainly in the morning. Not as warm. Near steady temperature in the mid-60s. Chance of rain 60%. Sunday night and Monday, mostly cloudy with a 40% chance of showers. Lows in the upper 50s. Highs in the lower 60s. Monday night through Wednesday, mostly cloudy. Lows in the mid-50s. Highs in the mid-60s. The Omaha Metropolitan Area Pollutant Standards Index for today is 30, which represents good air quality, with particulates the main pollutant. The forecast for Friday is 36, considered good air quality, with ozone the primary pollutant. The pollen count today for trees was 0. The pollen count today for weeds was 16, a moderate count, with ragweed the primary pollen. The pollen count today for grass was 0. Air pollution forecasts and pollen counts are provided by the Douglas County Health Department. Here are the forecast key messages. Mix of clouds and sun today with highs in the 70s to low 80s. Areas along and south of I-80 could see some spotty showers or storms this afternoon, 20% chance. Storms redevelop across far northeast Nebraska late tonight into Friday morning, 60 to 80%, and could bring some heavy rain. More storms redevelop Friday afternoon and evening, 40 to 60% chance. There is a 5% chance that some could be severe. Additional storm chances persist for much of the weekend through Monday with cooler temperatures. This is NOAA All Hazards Radio Station KIH 61 in Omaha, Nebraska. The current time is 2:04 p.m. Central Daylight Time. Now for the official National Weather Service forecast for the Omaha and Council Bluffs area. This afternoon, mostly sunny. Highs in the upper 70s. Northeast winds around 5 miles an hour. Tonight, partly cloudy until midnight, then becoming mostly cloudy. Lows in the upper 60s. East winds 5 to 10 miles an hour. Friday, mostly sunny. Warmer with highs in the upper 80s. South winds 10 to 15 miles an hour with gusts up to 25 miles an hour. Friday night, partly cloudy until midnight, then becoming mostly cloudy. A chance of thunderstorms. A chance of showers until midnight, then showers likely after midnight. Humid with lows around 70. South winds 5 to 10 miles an hour with gusts up to 20 miles an hour, becoming west after midnight. Chance of rain 60%. Saturday, mostly cloudy in the morning, then becoming partly sunny. A slight chance of thunderstorms. Showers likely, mainly in the morning. Humid with highs around 80. North winds around 5 miles an hour. Chance of rain 60%. Saturday night, showers likely with a chance of thunderstorms until midnight, then showers likely after midnight. Lows in the mid-60s. Chance of rain 70%. Sunday, cloudy. Showers likely, mainly in the morning. Not as warm. Near steady temperature in the mid-60s. Chance of rain 60%. Sunday night and Monday, mostly cloudy with a 40% chance of showers.
lows in the upper 50s, highs in the lower 60s. Monday night through Wednesday, mostly cloudy. Lows in the mid-50s. Highs in the mid-60s. At 2 p.m. in Omaha, it was partly sunny. The temperature was 77 degrees, the dew point 66, and the relative humidity 68%. The wind was south at 3 miles an hour. The pressure was 30.23 inches and falling. Across eastern Nebraska and southwest Iowa, it was sunny, with a temperature of 76 at Fremont and 76 at Columbus. It was mostly sunny, with a temperature of 77 at Lincoln, 74 at Millard, 76 at Blair Airport, and 74 at Plattsmouth. At Red Oak, Iowa, it was partly sunny, with a temperature of 73. At Nebraska City, it was cloudy, with a temperature of 72. Here are some observations from across the region. It was mostly sunny, with a temperature of 74 at North Fork, 91 at Kansas City, and 75 at North Platte. It was partly sunny, with a temperature of 78 at Grand Island, 71 at Sioux Falls, 85 at Concordia, Kansas, 80 at Denver, and 73 at Valentine. It was cloudy, with a temperature of 73 at Sioux City, and 76 at Des Moines. Once again, at 2 p.m. in Omaha, it was 77 degrees under partly sunny skies. The Omaha Metropolitan Area Pollutant Standards Index for today is 30, which represents good air quality, with particulates the main pollutant. The forecast for Friday is 36, considered good air quality, with ozone the primary pollutant. The pollen count today for trees was 0. The pollen count today for weeds was 16, a moderate count, with ragweed the primary pollen. The pollen count today for grass was 0. Air pollution forecasts and pollen counts are provided by the Douglas County Health Department. Here are the forecast key messages. Mix of clouds and sun today with highs in the 70s to low 80s. Areas along and south of I-80 could see some spotty showers or storms this afternoon, 20% chance. Storms redevelop across far northeast Nebraska late tonight into Friday morning, 60 to 80%, and could bring some heavy rain. More storms redevelop Friday afternoon and evening, 40 to 60% chance. There is a 5% chance that some could be severe. Additional storm chances persist for much of the weekend through Monday with cooler temperatures. This is NOAA All Hazards Radio Station KIH-61 in Omaha, Nebraska. The current time is 2:09 p.m. Central Daylight Time. Now for the official National Weather Service forecast for the Omaha and Council Bluffs area. This afternoon, mostly sunny. Highs in the upper 70s. Northeast winds around 5 miles an hour. Tonight, partly cloudy until midnight, then becoming mostly cloudy. Lows in the upper 60s. East winds 5 to 10 miles an hour. Friday, mostly sunny. Warmer with highs in the upper 80s. South winds 10 to 15 miles an hour with gusts up to 25 miles an hour. Friday night, partly cloudy until midnight, then becoming mostly cloudy. A chance of thunderstorms. A chance of showers until midnight, then showers likely after midnight. Humid with lows around 70. South winds 5 to 10 miles an hour with gusts up to 20 miles an hour, becoming west after midnight. Chance of rain 60%. Saturday, mostly cloudy in the morning, then becoming partly sunny. A slight chance of thunderstorms. Showers likely, mainly in the morning. Humid with highs around 80. North winds around 5 miles an hour. Chance of rain 60%. Saturday night, showers likely with a chance of thunderstorms until midnight, then showers likely after midnight. Lows in the mid-60s. Chance of rain 70%. Sunday, cloudy. Showers likely, mainly in the morning. Not as warm. Near steady temperature in the mid-60s. Chance of rain 60%.
Sunday night and Monday, mostly cloudy with a 40% chance of showers. Lows in the upper 50s. Highs in the lower 60s. Monday night through Wednesday, mostly cloudy. Lows in the mid-50s. Highs in the mid-60s. Now for the official National Weather Service forecast for the Omaha and Council Bluffs area. Rest of today, mostly sunny. Highs in the upper 70s. Northeast winds around 5 miles an hour. Tonight, partly cloudy until midnight, then becoming mostly cloudy. Lows in the upper 60s. East winds 5 to 10 miles an hour. Friday, mostly sunny. Warmer with highs in the upper 80s. South winds 10 to 15 miles an hour with gusts up to 25 miles an hour. Friday night, partly cloudy until midnight, then becoming mostly cloudy. A chance of thunderstorms. A chance of showers until midnight, then showers likely after midnight. Humid with lows around 70. South winds 5 to 10 miles an hour with gusts up to 20 miles an hour, becoming west after midnight. Chance of rain 60%. Saturday, mostly cloudy in the morning, then becoming partly sunny. A slight chance of thunderstorms. Showers likely, mainly in the morning. Humid with highs around 80. North winds around 5 miles an hour. Chance of rain 60%. Saturday night, showers likely with a chance of thunderstorms until midnight, then showers likely after midnight. Lows in the mid-60s. Chance of rain 70%. Sunday, cloudy. Showers likely, mainly in the morning. Not as warm. Near steady temperature in the mid-60s. Chance of rain 60%. Sunday night and Monday, mostly cloudy with a 40% chance of showers. Lows in the upper 50s. Highs in the lower 60s. Monday night through Wednesday, mostly cloudy. Lows in the mid-50s. Highs in the mid-60s. At 2 p.m. in Omaha, it was partly sunny. The temperature was 77 degrees, the dew point 66, and the relative humidity 68%. The wind was south at 3 miles an hour. The pressure was 30.23 inches and falling. Across eastern Nebraska and southwest Iowa, it was sunny, with a temperature of 76 at Fremont and 76 at Columbus. It was mostly sunny, with a temperature of 77 at Lincoln, 75 at Offutt Air Force Base, 74 at Millard, 76 at Blair Airport, and 74 at Plattsmouth. At Red Oak, Iowa, it was partly sunny, with a temperature of 73. At Nebraska City, it was cloudy, with a temperature of 72. Here are some observations from across the region. It was mostly sunny, with a temperature of 74 at North Fork, 91 at Kansas City, and 75 at North Platte. It was partly sunny, with a temperature of 78 at Grand Island, 71 at Sioux Falls, 85 at Concordia, Kansas, 80 at Denver, and 73 at Valentine. It was cloudy, with a temperature of 73 at Sioux City and 76 at Des Moines. Once again, at 2 p.m. in Omaha, it was 77 degrees under partly sunny skies. The Omaha Metropolitan Area Pollutant Standards Index for today is 30, which represents good air quality, with particulates the main pollutant. The forecast for Friday is 36, considered good air quality, with ozone the primary pollutant. The pollen count today for trees was 0. The pollen count today for weeds was 16, a moderate count, with ragweed the primary pollen. The pollen count today for grass was 0. Air pollution forecasts and pollen counts are provided by the Douglas County Health Department. Here are the forecast key messages. Mix of clouds and sun today with highs in the 70s to low 80s. Areas along and south of I-80 could see some spotty showers or storms this afternoon, 20% chance. Storms redevelop across far northeast Nebraska late tonight into Friday morning, 60 to 80%, and could bring some heavy rain.
More storms redevelop Friday afternoon and evening, 40 to 60% chance. There is a 5% chance that some could be severe. Additional storm chances persist for much of the weekend through Monday with cooler temperatures. This is NOAA All Hazards Radio Station KIH 61 in Omaha, Nebraska. The current time is 2:16 p.m. Central Daylight Time. Now for the official National Weather Service forecast for the Omaha and Council Bluffs area. Rest of today, mostly sunny. Highs in the upper 70s. Northeast winds around 5 miles an hour. Tonight, partly cloudy until midnight, then becoming mostly cloudy. Lows in the upper 60s. East winds 5 to 10 miles an hour. Friday, mostly sunny. Warmer with highs in the upper 80s. South winds 10 to 15 miles an hour with gusts up to 25 miles an hour. Friday night, partly cloudy until midnight, then becoming mostly cloudy. A chance of thunderstorms. A chance of showers until midnight, then showers likely after midnight. Humid with lows around 70. South winds 5 to 10 miles an hour with gusts up to 20 miles an hour, becoming west after midnight. Chance of rain 60%. Saturday, mostly cloudy in the morning, then becoming partly sunny. A slight chance of thunderstorms. Showers likely, mainly in the morning. Humid with highs around 80. North winds around 5 miles an hour. Chance of rain 60%. Saturday night, showers likely with a chance of thunderstorms until midnight, then showers likely after midnight. Lows in the mid-60s. Chance of rain 70%. Sunday, cloudy. Showers likely, mainly in the morning. Not as warm. Near steady temperature in the mid-60s. Chance of rain 60%. Sunday night and Monday, mostly cloudy with a 40% chance of showers. Lows in the upper 50s. Highs in the lower 60s. Monday night through Wednesday, mostly cloudy. Lows in the mid-50s. Highs in the mid-60s. At 2 p.m. in Omaha, it was partly sunny. The temperature was 77 degrees, the dew point 66, and the relative humidity 68%. The wind was south at 3 miles an hour. The pressure was 30.23 inches and falling. Across eastern Nebraska and southwest Iowa, it was sunny, with a temperature of 76 at Fremont and 76 at Columbus. It was mostly sunny, with a temperature of 77 at Lincoln, 75 at Offutt Air Force Base, 74 at Millard, 76 at Blair Airport, and 74 at Plattsmouth. At Red Oak, Iowa, it was partly sunny, with a temperature of 73. At Nebraska City, it was cloudy, with a temperature of 72. Here are some observations from across the region. It was mostly sunny, with a temperature of 74 at Norfolk, 91 at Kansas City, and 75 at North Platte. It was partly sunny, with a temperature of 78 at Grand Island, 71 at Sioux Falls, 85 at Concordia, Kansas, 80 at Denver, and 73 at Valentine. It was cloudy, with a temperature of 73 at Sioux City and 76 at Des Moines. Once again, at 2 p.m. in Omaha, it was 77 degrees under partly sunny skies. The Omaha Metropolitan Area Pollutant Standards Index for today is 30, which represents good air quality, with particulates the main pollutant. The forecast for Friday is 36, considered good air quality, with ozone the primary pollutant. The pollen count today for trees was 0. The pollen count today for weeds was 16, a moderate count, with ragweed the primary pollen. The pollen count today for grass was 0. Air pollution forecasts and pollen counts are provided by the Douglas County Health Department. Here are the forecast key messages. Mix of clouds and sun today with highs in the 70s to low 80s. Areas along and south of I-80 could see some spotty showers or storms this afternoon, 20% chance.
storms redevelop across far northeast Nebraska late tonight into Friday morning, 60 to 80%, and could bring some heavy rain. More storms redevelop Friday afternoon and evening, 40 to 60% chance. There is a 5% chance that some could be severe. Additional storm chances persist for much of the weekend through Monday with cooler temperatures. This is NOAA All Hazards radio station KIH 61 in Omaha, Nebraska. The current time is 2:21 p.m. Central Daylight Time. Now for the official National Weather Service forecast for the Omaha and Council Bluffs area. Rest of today, mostly sunny. Highs in the upper 70s. Northeast winds around 5 miles an hour. Tonight, partly cloudy until midnight, then becoming mostly cloudy. Lows in the upper 60s. East winds 5 to 10 miles an hour. Friday, mostly sunny. Warmer with highs in the upper 80s. South winds 10 to 15 miles an hour with gusts up to 25 miles an hour. Friday night, partly cloudy until midnight, then becoming mostly cloudy. A chance of thunderstorms. A chance of showers until midnight, then showers likely after midnight. Humid with lows around 70. South winds 5 to 10 miles an hour with gusts up to 20 miles an hour, becoming west after midnight. Chance of rain 60%. Saturday, mostly cloudy in the morning, then becoming partly sunny. A slight chance of thunderstorms. Showers likely, mainly in the morning. Humid with highs around 80. North winds around 5 miles an hour. Chance of rain 60%. Saturday night, showers likely with a chance of thunderstorms until midnight, then showers likely after midnight. Lows in the mid-60s. Chance of rain 70%. Sunday, cloudy. Showers likely, mainly in the morning. Not as warm. Near steady temperature in the mid-60s. Chance of rain 60%. Sunday night and Monday, mostly cloudy with a 40% chance of showers. Lows in the upper 50s. Highs in the lower 60s. Monday night through Wednesday, mostly cloudy. Lows in the mid-50s. Highs in the mid-60s. At 2 p.m. in Omaha, it was partly sunny. The temperature was 77 degrees, the dew point 66, and the relative humidity 68%. The wind was south at 3 miles an hour. The pressure was 30.23 inches and falling. Across eastern Nebraska and southwest Iowa, it was sunny, with a temperature of 76 at Fremont and 76 at Columbus. It was mostly sunny, with a temperature of 77 at Lincoln, 75 at Offutt Air Force Base, 74 at Millard, 76 at Blair Airport, and 74 at Plattsmouth. At Red Oak, Iowa, it was partly sunny, with a temperature of 73. At Nebraska City, it was cloudy, with a temperature of 72. Here are some observations from across the region. It was mostly sunny, with a temperature of 74 at North Fork, 91 at Kansas City, and 75 at North Platte. It was partly sunny, with a temperature of 78 at Grand Island, 71 at Sioux Falls, 85 at Concordia, Kansas, 80 at Denver, and 73 at Valentine. It was cloudy, with a temperature of 73 at Sioux City and 76 at Des Moines. Once again, at 2 p.m. in Omaha, it was 77 degrees under partly sunny skies. Here are the forecast key messages. Mix of clouds and sun today with highs in the 70s to low 80s. Areas along and south of I-80 could see some spotty showers or storms this afternoon, 20% chance. Storms redevelop across far northeast Nebraska late tonight into Friday morning, 60 to 80%, and could bring some heavy rain. More storms redevelop Friday afternoon and evening, 40 to 60% chance. There is a 5% chance that some could be severe. Additional storm chances persist for much of the weekend through Monday with cooler temperatures. This is NOAA All Hazards radio station KIH 61 in Omaha, Nebraska.
the current time is 2:25 p.m. Central Daylight Time. Now for the official National Weather Service forecast for the Omaha and Council Bluffs area. Rest of today, mostly sunny. Highs in the upper 70s. Northeast winds around 5 miles an hour. Tonight, partly cloudy until midnight, then becoming mostly cloudy. Lows in the upper 60s. East winds 5 to 10 miles an hour. Friday, mostly sunny. Warmer with highs in the upper 80s. South winds 10 to 15 miles an hour with gusts up to 25 miles an hour. Friday night, partly cloudy until midnight, then becoming mostly cloudy. A chance of thunderstorms. A chance of showers until midnight, then showers likely after midnight. Humid with lows around 70. South winds 5 to 10 miles an hour with gusts up to 20 miles an hour, becoming west after midnight. Chance of rain 60%. Saturday, mostly cloudy in the morning, then becoming partly sunny. A slight chance of thunderstorms. Showers likely, mainly in the morning. Humid with highs around 80. North winds around 5 miles an hour. Chance of rain 60%. Saturday night, showers likely with a chance of thunderstorms until midnight, then showers likely after midnight. Lows in the mid-60s. Chance of rain 70%. Sunday, cloudy. Showers likely, mainly in the morning. Not as warm. Near steady temperature in the mid-60s. Chance of rain 60%. Sunday night and Monday, mostly cloudy with a 40% chance of showers. Lows in the upper 50s. Highs in the lower 60s. Monday night through Wednesday, mostly cloudy. Lows in the mid-50s. Highs in the mid-60s. At 2 p.m. in Omaha, it was partly sunny. The temperature was 77 degrees, the dew point 66, and the relative humidity 68%. The wind was south at 3 miles an hour. The pressure was 30.23 inches and falling. Across eastern Nebraska and southwest Iowa, it was sunny, with a temperature of 76 at Fremont and 76 at Columbus. It was mostly sunny, with a temperature of 77 at Lincoln, 75 at Offutt Air Force Base, 74 at Millard, 76 at Blair Airport, and 74 at Plattsmouth. At Red Oak, Iowa, it was partly sunny, with a temperature of 73. At Nebraska City, it was cloudy, with a temperature of 72. Here are some observations from across the region. It was mostly sunny, with a temperature of 74 at Norfolk, 91 at Kansas City, and 75 at North Platte. It was partly sunny, with a temperature of 78 at Grand Island, 71 at Sioux Falls, 85 at Concordia, Kansas, 80 at Denver, and 73 at Valentine. It was cloudy, with a temperature of 73 at Sioux City and 76 at Des Moines. Once again, at 2 p.m. in Omaha, it was 77 degrees under partly sunny skies. Here are the forecast key messages. Mix of clouds and sun today with highs in the 70s to low 80s. Areas along and south of I-80 could see some spotty showers or storms this afternoon, 20% chance. Storms redevelop across far northeast Nebraska late tonight into Friday morning, 60 to 80%, and could bring some heavy rain. More storms redevelop Friday afternoon and evening, 40 to 60% chance. There is a 5% chance that some could be severe. Additional storm chances persist for much of the weekend through Monday with cooler temperatures. This is NOAA All Hazards Radio Station KIH-61 in Omaha, Nebraska. The current time is 2:30 p.m. Central Daylight Time. Now for the official National Weather Service forecast for the Omaha and Council Bluffs area. Rest of today, mostly sunny. Highs in the upper 70s. Northeast winds around 5 miles an hour. Tonight, partly cloudy until midnight, then becoming mostly cloudy. Lows in the upper 60s. East winds 5 to 10 miles an hour.
Friday, mostly sunny. Warmer with highs in the upper 80s. South winds 10 to 15 miles an hour with gusts up to 25 miles an hour. Friday night, partly cloudy until midnight, then becoming mostly cloudy. A chance of thunderstorms. A chance of showers until midnight, then showers likely after midnight. Humid with lows around 70. South winds 5 to 10 miles an hour with gusts up to 20 miles an hour, becoming west after midnight. Chance of rain 60%. Saturday, mostly cloudy in the morning, then becoming partly sunny. A slight chance of thunderstorms. Showers likely, mainly in the morning. Humid with highs around 80. North winds around 5 miles an hour. Chance of rain 60%. Saturday night, showers likely with a chance of thunderstorms until midnight, then showers likely after midnight. Lows in the mid-60s. Chance of rain 70%. Sunday, cloudy. Showers likely, mainly in the morning. Not as warm. Near steady temperature in the mid-60s. Chance of rain 60%. Sunday night and Monday, mostly cloudy with a 40% chance of showers. Lows in the upper 50s. Highs in the lower 60s. Monday night through Wednesday, mostly cloudy. Lows in the mid-50s. Highs in the mid-60s. At 2 p.m. in Omaha, it was partly sunny. The temperature was 77 degrees, the dew point 66, and the relative humidity 68%. The wind was south at 3 miles an hour. The pressure was 30.23 inches and falling. Across eastern Nebraska and southwest Iowa, it was sunny, with a temperature of 76 at Fremont and 76 at Columbus. It was mostly sunny, with a temperature of 77 at Lincoln, 75 at Offutt Air Force Base, 74 at Millard, 76 at Blair Airport, and 74 at Plattsmouth. At Red Oak, Iowa, it was partly sunny, with a temperature of 73. At Nebraska City, it was cloudy, with a temperature of 72. Here are some observations from across the region. It was mostly sunny, with a temperature of 74 at Norfolk, 91 at Kansas City, and 75 at North Platte. It was partly sunny, with a temperature of 78 at Grand Island, 71 at Sioux Falls, 85 at Concordia, Kansas, 80 at Denver, and 73 at Valentine. It was cloudy, with a temperature of 73 at Sioux City and 76 at Des Moines. Once again, at 2 p.m. in Omaha, it was 77 degrees under partly sunny skies. Here are the forecast key messages. Mix of clouds and sun today with highs in the 70s to low 80s. Areas along and south of I-80 could see some spotty showers or storms this afternoon, 20% chance. Storms redevelop across far northeast Nebraska late tonight into Friday morning, 60 to 80%, and could bring some heavy rain. More storms redevelop Friday afternoon and evening, 40 to 60% chance. There is a 5% chance that some could be severe. Additional storm chances persist for much of the weekend through Monday with cooler temperatures. This is NOAA All Hazards Radio Station KIH-61 in Omaha, Nebraska. The current time is 2:34 p.m. Central Daylight Time. Now for the official National Weather Service forecast for the Omaha and Council Bluffs area. Rest of today, mostly sunny. Highs in the upper 70s. Northeast winds around 5 miles an hour. Tonight, partly cloudy until midnight, then becoming mostly cloudy. Lows in the upper 60s. East winds 5 to 10 miles an hour. Friday, mostly sunny. Warmer with highs in the upper 80s. South winds 10 to 15 miles an hour with gusts up to 25 miles an hour. Friday night, partly cloudy until midnight, then becoming mostly cloudy. A chance of thunderstorms. A chance of showers until midnight, then showers likely after midnight. Humid with lows around 70.
south winds 5 to 10 miles an hour with gusts up to 20 miles an hour, becoming west after midnight. Chance of rain 60%. Saturday, mostly cloudy in the morning, then becoming partly sunny. A slight chance of thunderstorms. Showers likely, mainly in the morning. Humid with highs around 80. North winds around 5 miles an hour. Chance of rain 60%. Saturday night, showers likely with a chance of thunderstorms until midnight, then showers likely after midnight. Lows in the mid-60s. Chance of rain 70%. Sunday, cloudy. Showers likely, mainly in the morning. Not as warm. Near steady temperature in the mid-60s. Chance of rain 60%. Sunday night and Monday, mostly cloudy with a 40% chance of showers. Lows in the upper 50s. Highs in the lower 60s. Monday night through Wednesday, mostly cloudy. Lows in the mid-50s. Highs in the mid-60s. At 2 p.m. in Omaha, it was partly sunny. The temperature was 77 degrees, the dew point 66, and the relative humidity 68%. The wind was south at 3 miles an hour. The pressure was 30.23 inches and falling. Across eastern Nebraska and southwest Iowa, it was sunny, with a temperature of 76 at Fremont and 76 at Columbus. It was mostly sunny, with a temperature of 77 at Lincoln, 75 at Offutt Air Force Base, 74 at Millard, 76 at Blair Airport, and 74 at Plattsmouth. At Red Oak, Iowa, it was partly sunny, with a temperature of 73. At Nebraska City, it was cloudy, with a temperature of 72. Here are some observations from across the region. It was mostly sunny, with a temperature of 74 at North Fork, 91 at Kansas City, and 75 at North Platte. It was partly sunny, with a temperature of 78 at Grand Island, 71 at Sioux Falls, 85 at Concordia, Kansas, 80 at Denver, and 73 at Valentine. It was cloudy, with a temperature of 73 at Sioux City, and 76 at Des Moines. Once again, at 2 p.m. in Omaha, it was 77 degrees under partly sunny skies. Here are the forecast key messages. Mix of clouds and sun today with highs in the 70s to low 80s. Areas along and south of I-80 could see some spotty showers or storms this afternoon, 20% chance. Storms redevelop across far northeast Nebraska late tonight into Friday morning, 60 to 80%, and could bring some heavy rain. More storms redevelop Friday afternoon and evening, 40 to 60% chance. There is a 5% chance that some could be severe. Additional storm chances persist for much of the weekend through Monday with cooler temperatures. This is NOAA All Hazards Radio Station KIH 61 in Omaha, Nebraska. The current time is 2:39 p.m. Central Daylight Time. Now for the official National Weather Service forecast for the Omaha and Council Bluffs area. Rest of today, mostly sunny. Highs in the upper 70s. Northeast winds around 5 miles an hour. Tonight, partly cloudy until midnight, then becoming mostly cloudy. Lows in the upper 60s. East winds 5 to 10 miles an hour. Friday, mostly sunny. Warmer with highs in the upper 80s. South winds 10 to 15 miles an hour with gusts up to 25 miles an hour. Friday night, partly cloudy until midnight, then becoming mostly cloudy. A chance of thunderstorms. A chance of showers until midnight, then showers likely after midnight. Humid with lows around 70. South winds 5 to 10 miles an hour with gusts up to 20 miles an hour, becoming west after midnight. Chance of rain 60%. Saturday, mostly cloudy in the morning, then becoming partly sunny. A slight chance of thunderstorms. Showers likely, mainly in the morning. Humid with highs around 80. North winds around 5 miles an hour. Chance of rain 60%. Saturday night,
showers likely with a chance of thunderstorms until midnight, then showers likely after midnight. Lows in the mid-60s. Chance of rain 70%. Sunday, cloudy. Showers likely, mainly in the morning. Not as warm. Near steady temperature in the mid-60s. Chance of rain 60%. Sunday night and Monday, mostly cloudy with a 40% chance of showers. Lows in the upper 50s. Highs in the lower 60s. Monday night through Wednesday, mostly cloudy. Lows in the mid-50s. Highs in the mid-60s. At 2 p.m. in Omaha, it was partly sunny. The temperature was 77 degrees, the dew point 66, and the relative humidity 68%. The wind was south at 3 miles an hour. The pressure was 30.23 inches and falling. Across eastern Nebraska and southwest Iowa, it was sunny, with a temperature of 76 at Fremont and 76 at Columbus. It was mostly sunny, with a temperature of 77 at Lincoln, 75 at Offutt Air Force Base, 74 at Millard, 76 at Blair Airport, and 74 at Plattsmouth. At Red Oak, Iowa, it was partly sunny, with a temperature of 73. At Nebraska City, it was cloudy, with a temperature of 72. Here are some observations from across the region. It was mostly sunny, with a temperature of 74 at Norfolk, 91 at Kansas City, and 75 at North Platte. It was partly sunny, with a temperature of 78 at Grand Island, 71 at Sioux Falls, 85 at Concordia, Kansas, 80 at Denver, and 73 at Valentine. It was cloudy, with a temperature of 73 at Sioux City, and 76 at Des Moines. Once again, at 2 p.m. in Omaha, it was 77 degrees under partly sunny skies. Here are the forecast key messages. Mix of clouds and sun today with highs in the 70s to low 80s. Areas along and south of I-80 could see some spotty showers or storms this afternoon, 20% chance. Storms redevelop across far northeast Nebraska late tonight into Friday morning, 60 to 80%, and could bring some heavy rain. More storms redevelop Friday afternoon and evening, 40 to 60% chance. There is a 5% chance that some could be severe. Additional storm chances persist for much of the weekend through Monday with cooler temperatures. This is NOAA All Hazards Radio Station KIH-61 in Omaha, Nebraska. The current time is 2:43 p.m. Central Daylight Time. Now for the official National Weather Service forecast for the Omaha and Council Bluffs area. Rest of today, mostly sunny. Highs in the upper 70s. Northeast winds around 5 miles an hour. Tonight, partly cloudy until midnight, then becoming mostly cloudy. Lows in the upper 60s. East winds 5 to 10 miles an hour. Friday, mostly sunny. Warmer with highs in the upper 80s. South winds 10 to 15 miles an hour with gusts up to 25 miles an hour. Friday night, partly cloudy until midnight, then becoming mostly cloudy. A chance of thunderstorms. A chance of showers until midnight, then showers likely after midnight. Humid with lows around 70. South winds 5 to 10 miles an hour with gusts up to 20 miles an hour, becoming west after midnight. Chance of rain 60%. Saturday, mostly cloudy in the morning, then becoming partly sunny. A slight chance of thunderstorms. Showers likely, mainly in the morning. Humid with highs around 80. North winds around 5 miles an hour. Chance of rain 60%. Saturday night, showers likely with a chance of thunderstorms until midnight, then showers likely after midnight. Lows in the mid-60s. Chance of rain 70%. Sunday, cloudy. Showers likely, mainly in the morning. Not as warm. Near steady temperature in the mid-60s. Chance of rain 60%. Sunday night and Monday, mostly cloudy with a 40% chance of showers.
lows in the upper 50s. Highs in the lower 60s. Monday night through Wednesday, mostly cloudy. Lows in the mid-50s. Highs in the mid-60s. At 2 p.m. in Omaha, it was partly sunny. The temperature was 77 degrees, the dew point 66, and the relative humidity 68%. The wind was south at 3 miles an hour. The pressure was 30.23 inches and falling. Across eastern Nebraska and southwest Iowa, it was sunny, with a temperature of 76 at Fremont and 76 at Columbus. It was mostly sunny, with a temperature of 77 at Lincoln, 75 at Offutt Air Force Base, 74 at Millard, 76 at Blair Airport, and 74 at Plattsmouth. At Red Oak, Iowa, it was partly sunny, with a temperature of 73. At Nebraska City, it was cloudy, with a temperature of 72. Here are some observations from across the region. It was mostly sunny, with a temperature of 74 at North Fork, 91 at Kansas City, and 75 at North Platte. It was partly sunny, with a temperature of 78 at Grand Island, 71 at Sioux Falls, 85 at Concordia, Kansas, 80 at Denver, and 73 at Valentine. It was cloudy, with a temperature of 73 at Sioux City and 76 at Des Moines. Once again, at 2 p.m. in Omaha, it was 77 degrees under partly sunny skies. Here are the forecast key messages. Mix of clouds and sun today with highs in the 70s to low 80s. Areas along and south of I-80 could see some spotty showers or storms this afternoon, 20% chance. Storms redevelop across far northeast Nebraska late tonight into Friday morning, 60 to 80%, and could bring some heavy rain. More storms redevelop Friday afternoon and evening, 40 to 60% chance. There is a 5% chance that some could be severe. Additional storm chances persist for much of the weekend through Monday with cooler temperatures. This is NOAA All Hazards Radio Station KIH 61 in Omaha, Nebraska. The current time is 2:48 p.m. Central Daylight Time. Now for the official National Weather Service forecast for the Omaha and Council Bluffs area. Rest of today, mostly sunny. Highs in the upper 70s. Northeast winds around 5 miles an hour. Tonight, partly cloudy until midnight, then becoming mostly cloudy. Lows in the upper 60s. East winds 5 to 10 miles an hour. Friday, mostly sunny. Warmer with highs in the upper 80s. South winds 10 to 15 miles an hour with gusts up to 25 miles an hour. Friday night, partly cloudy until midnight, then becoming mostly cloudy. A chance of thunderstorms. A chance of showers until midnight, then showers likely after midnight. Humid with lows around 70. South winds 5 to 10 miles an hour with gusts up to 20 miles an hour, becoming west after midnight. Chance of rain 60%. Saturday, mostly cloudy in the morning, then becoming partly sunny. A slight chance of thunderstorms. Showers likely, mainly in the morning. Humid with highs around 80. North winds around 5 miles an hour. Chance of rain 60%. Saturday night, showers likely with a chance of thunderstorms until midnight, then showers likely after midnight. Lows in the mid-60s. Chance of rain 70%. Sunday, cloudy. Showers likely, mainly in the morning. Not as warm. Near steady temperature in the mid-60s. Chance of rain 60%. Sunday night and Monday, mostly cloudy with a 40% chance of showers. Lows in the upper 50s. Highs in the lower 60s. Monday night through Wednesday, mostly cloudy. Lows in the mid-50s. Highs in the mid-60s. At 2 p.m. in Omaha, it was partly sunny. The temperature was 77 degrees, the dew point 66, and the relative humidity 68%. The wind was south at 3 miles an hour. The pressure was 30.23 inches and falling.
Across eastern Nebraska and southwest Iowa, it was sunny with a temperature of 76 at Fremont and 76 at Columbus. It was mostly sunny with a temperature of 77 at Lincoln, 75 at Offutt Air Force Base, 74 at Millard, 76 at Blair Airport, and 74 at Plattsmouth. At Red Oak, Iowa, it was partly sunny with a temperature of 73. At Nebraska City, it was cloudy with a temperature of 72. Here are some observations from across the region. It was mostly sunny with a temperature of 74 at Norfolk, 91 at Kansas City, and 75 at North Platte. It was partly sunny with a temperature of 78 at Grand Island, 71 at Sioux Falls, 85 at Concordia, Kansas, 80 at Denver, and 73 at Valentine. It was cloudy with a temperature of 73 at Sioux City and 76 at Des Moines. Once again, at 2 p.m. in Omaha, it was 77 degrees under partly sunny skies. Here are the forecast key messages. Mix of clouds and sun today with highs in the 70s to low 80s. Areas along and south of I-80 could see some spotty showers or storms this afternoon, 20% chance. Storms redevelop across far northeast Nebraska late tonight into Friday morning, 60 to 80%, and could bring some heavy rain. More storms redevelop Friday afternoon and evening, 40 to 60% chance. There is a 5% chance that some could be severe. Additional storm chances persist for much of the weekend through Monday with cooler temperatures. This is NOAA All Hazards Radio Station KIH 61 in Omaha, Nebraska. The current time is 2:52 p.m. Central Daylight Time. Now for the official National Weather Service forecast for the Omaha and Council Bluffs area. Rest of today, mostly sunny. Highs in the upper 70s. Northeast winds around 5 miles an hour. Tonight, partly cloudy until midnight, then becoming mostly cloudy. Lows in the upper 60s. East winds 5 to 10 miles an hour. Friday, mostly sunny. Warmer with highs in the upper 80s. South winds 10 to 15 miles an hour with gusts up to 25 miles an hour. Friday night, partly cloudy until midnight, then becoming mostly cloudy. A chance of thunderstorms. A chance of showers until midnight, then showers likely after midnight. Humid with lows around 70. South winds 5 to 10 miles an hour with gusts up to 20 miles an hour, becoming west after midnight. Chance of rain 60%. Saturday, mostly cloudy in the morning, then becoming partly sunny. A slight chance of thunderstorms. Showers likely, mainly in the morning. Humid with highs around 80. North winds around 5 miles an hour. Chance of rain 60%. Saturday night, showers likely with a chance of thunderstorms until midnight, then showers likely after midnight. Lows in the mid-60s. Chance of rain 70%. Sunday, cloudy. Showers likely, mainly in the morning. Not as warm. Near steady temperature in the mid-60s. Chance of rain 60%. Sunday night and Monday, mostly cloudy with a 40% chance of showers. Lows in the upper 50s. Highs in the lower 60s. Monday night through Wednesday, mostly cloudy. Lows in the mid-50s. Highs in the mid-60s. This is NOAA All Hazards Radio Station KIH 61 serving the following counties in Nebraska and Iowa. Douglas, Sarpy, Washington, Cass, Odo, Burt, Dodge, Saunders, Harrison, Pottawatomie, and Mills. At 2 p.m. in Omaha, it was partly sunny. The temperature was 77 degrees, the dew point 66, and the relative humidity 68%. The wind was south at 3 miles an hour. The pressure was 30.23 inches and falling. Across eastern Nebraska and southwest Iowa, it was sunny, with a temperature of 76 at Fremont and 76 at Columbus.
It was mostly sunny, with a temperature of 77 at Lincoln, 75 at Offutt Air Force Base, 74 at Millard, 76 at Blair Airport, and 74 at Plattsmouth. At Red Oak, Iowa, it was partly sunny, with a temperature of 73. At Nebraska City, it was cloudy.

partly sunny skies. Here are the forecast key messages. Mix of clouds and sun today with highs in the 70s to low 80s. Areas along and south of I-80 could see some spotty showers or storms this afternoon, 20% chance. Storms redevelop across far northeast Nebraska late tonight into Friday morning, 60 to 80%, and could bring some heavy rain. More storms redevelop Friday afternoon and evening, 40 to 60% chance. There is a 5% chance that some could be severe. Additional storm chances persist for much of the weekend through Monday with cooler temperatures. This is NOAA All Hazards Radio Station KIH 61 in Omaha, Nebraska. The current time is 2:57 p.m. Central Daylight Time. Now for the official National Weather Service forecast for the Omaha and Council Bluffs area. Rest of today, mostly sunny. Highs in the upper 70s. Northeast winds around 5 miles an hour. Tonight, partly cloudy until midnight, then becoming mostly cloudy. Lows in the upper 60s. East winds 5 to 10 miles an hour. Friday, mostly sunny. Warmer with highs in the upper 80s. South winds 10 to 15 miles an hour with gusts up to 25 miles an hour. Friday night, partly cloudy until midnight, then becoming mostly cloudy. A chance of thunderstorms. A chance of showers until midnight, then showers likely after midnight. Humid with lows around 70. South winds 5 to 10 miles an hour with gusts up to 20 miles an hour, becoming west after midnight. Chance of rain 60%. Saturday, mostly cloudy in the morning, then becoming partly sunny. A slight chance of thunderstorms. Showers likely, mainly in the morning. Humid with highs around 80. North winds around 5 miles an hour. Chance of rain 60%. Saturday night, showers likely with a chance of thunderstorms until midnight, then showers likely after midnight. Lows in the mid-60s. Chance of rain 70%. Sunday, cloudy. Showers likely, mainly in the morning. Not as warm. Near steady temperature in the mid-60s. Chance of rain 60%. Sunday night and Monday, mostly cloudy with a 40% chance of showers. Lows in the upper 50s. Highs in the lower 60s. Monday night through Wednesday, mostly cloudy. Lows in the mid-50s. Highs in the mid-60s. At 2 p.m. in Omaha, it was partly sunny. The temperature was 77 degrees, the dew point 66, and the relative humidity 68%. The wind was south at 3 miles an hour. The pressure was 30.23 inches and falling. Across eastern Nebraska and southwest Iowa, it was sunny, with a temperature of 76 at Fremont and 76 at Columbus. It was mostly sunny, with a temperature of 77 at Lincoln, 75 at Offutt Air Force Base, 74 at Millard, 76 at Blair Airport, and 74 at Plattsmouth. At Red Oak, Iowa, it was partly sunny, with a temperature of 73. At Nebraska City, it was cloudy, with a temperature of 72. Here are some observations from across the region. It was mostly sunny, with a temperature of 74 at North Fork, 91 at Kansas City, and 75 at North Platte. It was partly sunny, with a temperature of 78 at Grand Island, 71 at Sioux Falls, 85 at Concordia, Kansas, 80 at Denver, and 73 at Valentine. It was cloudy, with a temperature of 73 at Sioux City, and 76 at Des Moines. Once again, at 2 p.m. in Omaha, it was 77 degrees under partly sunny skies. Here are the forecast key messages. Mix of clouds and sun today with highs in the 70s to low 80s. Areas along and south of I-80 could see some spotty showers or storms this afternoon, 20% chance. Storms redevelop across far northeast Nebraska late tonight into Friday morning, 60 to 80%, and could bring some heavy rain. More storms redevelop Friday afternoon and evening, 40 to 60% chance.

There is a 5% chance that some could be severe. Additional storm chances persist for much of the weekend through Monday with cooler temperatures. This is NOAA All Hazards radio station KIH 61 in Omaha, Nebraska. The current time is 3:01 p.m. Central Daylight Time. Now for the official National Weather Service forecast for the Omaha and Council Bluffs area. Rest of today, mostly sunny. Highs in the upper 70s. Northeast winds around 5 miles an hour. Tonight, partly cloudy until midnight, then becoming mostly cloudy. Lows in the upper 60s. East winds 5 to 10 miles an hour. Friday, mostly sunny. Warmer with highs in the upper 80s. South winds 10 to 15 miles an hour with gusts up to 25 miles an hour. Friday night, partly cloudy until midnight, then becoming mostly cloudy. A chance of thunderstorms. A chance of showers until midnight, then showers likely after midnight. Humid with lows around 70. South winds 5 to 10 miles an hour with gusts up to 20 miles an hour, becoming west after midnight. Chance of rain 60%. Saturday, mostly cloudy in the morning, then becoming partly sunny. A slight chance of thunderstorms. Showers likely, mainly in the morning. Humid with highs around 80. North winds around 5 miles an hour. Chance of rain 60%. Saturday night, showers likely with a chance of thunderstorms until midnight, then showers likely after midnight. Lows in the mid-60s. Chance of rain 70%. Sunday, cloudy. Showers likely, mainly in the morning. Not as warm. Near steady temperature in the mid-60s. Chance of rain 60%. Sunday night and Monday, mostly cloudy with a 40% chance of showers. Lows in the upper 50s. Highs in the lower 60s. Monday night through Wednesday, mostly cloudy. Lows in the mid-50s. Highs in the mid-60s. Here are the forecast key messages. Mix of clouds and sun today with highs in the 70s to low 80s. Areas along and south of I-80 could see some spotty showers or storms this afternoon, 20% chance. Storms redevelop across far northeast Nebraska late tonight into Friday morning, 60 to 80%, and could bring some heavy rain. More storms redevelop Friday afternoon and evening, 40 to 60% chance. There is a 5% chance that some could be severe. Additional storm chances persist for much of the weekend through Monday with cooler temperatures. This is NOAA All Hazards radio station KIH 61 in Omaha, Nebraska. The current time is 3:04 p.m. Central Daylight Time. Now for the official National Weather Service forecast for the Omaha and Council Bluffs area. Rest of today, mostly sunny. Highs in the upper 70s. Northeast winds around 5 miles an hour. Tonight, partly cloudy until midnight, then becoming mostly cloudy. Lows in the upper 60s. East winds 5 to 10 miles an hour. Friday, mostly sunny. Warmer with highs in the upper 80s. South winds 10 to 15 miles an hour with gusts up to 25 miles an hour. Friday night, partly cloudy until midnight, then becoming mostly cloudy. A chance of thunderstorms. A chance of showers until midnight, then showers likely after midnight. Humid with lows around 70. South winds 5 to 10 miles an hour with gusts up to 20 miles an hour, becoming west after midnight. Chance of rain 60%. Saturday, mostly cloudy in the morning, then becoming partly sunny. A slight chance of thunderstorms. Showers likely, mainly in the morning. Humid with highs around 80. North winds around 5 miles an hour. Chance of rain 60%. Saturday night, showers likely with a chance of thunderstorms until midnight, then showers likely after midnight. Lows in the mid-60s. Chance of rain 70%. Sunday, cloudy,
showers, likely mainly in the morning. Not as warm. Near steady temperature in the mid-60s. Chance of rain 60%. Sunday night and Monday, mostly cloudy with a 40% chance of showers. Lows in the upper 50s. Highs in the lower 60s. Monday night through Wednesday, mostly cloudy. Lows in the mid-50s. Highs in the mid-60s. At 3 p.m. in Omaha, it was mostly sunny. The temperature was 79 degrees, the dew point 67, and the relative humidity 66%. The wind was northeast at 5 miles an hour. The pressure was 30.20 inches and falling. Across eastern Nebraska and southwest Iowa, at Lincoln, it was sunny, with a temperature of 79. It was mostly sunny, with a temperature of 78 at Offutt Air Force Base, 77 at Millard, and 78 at Fremont. Under mostly sunny skies, Columbus reported 77, Blair Airport reported 77, and Plattsmouth reported 78. At Red Oak, Iowa, it was partly sunny, with a temperature of 77. At Nebraska City, it was cloudy, with a temperature of 73. Here are some observations from across the region. At Grand Island, rain was falling, with a temperature of 79. It was mostly sunny, with a temperature of 75 at Norfolk and 92 at Kansas City. It was partly sunny, with a temperature of 77 at Des Moines, 87 at Concordia, Kansas, 77 at North Platte, 79 at Denver, and 71 at Valentine. It was cloudy, with a temperature of 72 at Sioux Falls and 74 at Sioux City. Once again, at 3 p.m. in Omaha, it was 79 degrees under mostly sunny skies. Here are the forecast key messages. Mix of clouds and sun today with highs in the 70s to low 80s. Areas along and south of I-80 could see some spotty showers or storms this afternoon, 20% chance. Storms redevelop across far northeast Nebraska late tonight into Friday morning, 60 to 80%, and could bring some heavy rain. More storms redevelop Friday afternoon and evening, 40 to 60% chance. There is a 5% chance that some could be severe. Additional storm chances persist for much of the weekend through Monday with cooler temperatures. This is NOAA All Hazards Radio Station KIH 61 in Omaha, Nebraska. The current time is 3:09 p.m. Central Daylight Time. Now for the official National Weather Service forecast for the Omaha and Council Bluffs area. Rest of today, mostly sunny. Highs in the upper 70s. Northeast winds around 5 miles an hour. Tonight, partly cloudy until midnight, then becoming mostly cloudy. Lows in the upper 60s. East winds 5 to 10 miles an hour. Friday, mostly sunny. Warmer with highs in the upper 80s. South winds 10 to 15 miles an hour with gusts up to 25 miles an hour. Friday night, partly cloudy until midnight, then becoming mostly cloudy. A chance of thunderstorms. A chance of showers until midnight, then showers likely after midnight. Humid with lows around 70. South winds 5 to 10 miles an hour with gusts up to 20 miles an hour, becoming west after midnight. Chance of rain 60%. Saturday, mostly cloudy in the morning, then becoming partly sunny. A slight chance of thunderstorms. Showers likely, mainly in the morning. Humid with highs around 80. North winds around 5 miles an hour. Chance of rain 60%. Saturday night, showers likely with a chance of thunderstorms until midnight, then showers likely after midnight. Lows in the mid-60s. Chance of rain 70%. Sunday, cloudy. Showers likely, mainly in the morning. Not as warm. Near steady temperature in the mid-60s. Chance of rain 60%. Sunday night and Monday, mostly cloudy with a 40% chance of showers. Lows in the upper 50s. Highs in the lower 60s. Monday night through Wednesday, mostly
mostly cloudy. Lows in the mid-50s. Highs in the mid-60s. At 3 p.m. in Omaha, it was mostly sunny. The temperature was 79 degrees, the dew point 67, and the relative humidity 66%. The wind was northeast at 5 miles an hour. The pressure was 30.20 inches and falling. Across eastern Nebraska and southwest Iowa, at Lincoln, it was sunny, with a temperature of 79. It was mostly sunny, with a temperature of 78 at Offutt Air Force Base, 77 at Millard, and 78 at Fremont. Under mostly sunny skies, Columbus reported 77, Blair Airport reported 77, and Plattsmouth reported 78. At Red Oak, Iowa, it was partly sunny, with a temperature of 77. At Nebraska City, it was cloudy, with a temperature of 73. Here are some observations from across the region. At Grand Island, rain was falling, with a temperature of 79. It was mostly sunny, with a temperature of 75 at Norfolk, and 92 at Kansas City. It was partly sunny, with a temperature of 77 at Des Moines, 87 at Concordia, Kansas, 77 at North Platte, 79 at Denver, and 71 at Valentine. It was cloudy, with a temperature of 72 at Sioux Falls, and 74 at Sioux City. Once again, at 3 p.m. in Omaha, it was 79 degrees under mostly sunny skies. Here are the forecast key messages. Mix of clouds and sun today with highs in the 70s to low 80s. Areas along and south of I-80 could see some spotty showers or storms this afternoon, 20% chance. Storms redevelop across far northeast Nebraska late tonight into Friday morning, 60 to 80%, and could bring some heavy rain. More storms redevelop Friday afternoon and evening, 40 to 60% chance. There is a 5% chance that some could be severe. Additional storm chances persist for much of the weekend through Monday with cooler temperatures. This is NOAA All Hazards Radio Station KIH-61 in Omaha, Nebraska. The current time is 3:14 p.m. Central Daylight Time. Now for the official National Weather Service forecast for the Omaha and Council Bluffs area. Rest of today, mostly sunny. Highs in the upper 70s. Northeast winds around 5 miles an hour. Tonight, partly cloudy until midnight, then becoming mostly cloudy. Lows in the upper 60s. East winds 5 to 10 miles an hour. Friday, mostly sunny. Warmer with highs in the upper 80s. South winds 10 to 15 miles an hour with gusts up to 25 miles an hour. Friday night, partly cloudy until midnight, then becoming mostly cloudy. A chance of thunderstorms. A chance of showers until midnight, then showers likely after midnight. Humid with lows around 70. South winds 5 to 10 miles an hour with gusts up to 20 miles an hour, becoming west after midnight. Chance of rain 60%. Saturday, mostly cloudy in the morning, then becoming partly sunny. A slight chance of thunderstorms. Showers likely, mainly in the morning. Humid with highs around 80. North winds around 5 miles an hour. Chance of rain 60%. Saturday night, showers likely with a chance of thunderstorms until midnight, then showers likely after midnight. Lows in the mid-60s. Chance of rain 70%. Sunday, cloudy. Showers likely, mainly in the morning. Not as warm. Near steady temperature in the mid-60s. Chance of rain 60%. Sunday night and Monday, mostly cloudy with a 40% chance of showers. Lows in the upper 50s. Highs in the lower 60s. Monday night through Wednesday, mostly cloudy. Lows in the mid-50s. Highs in the mid-60s. At 3 p.m. in Omaha, it was mostly sunny. The temperature was 79 degrees, the dew point 67, and the relative humidity 66%. The wind was northeast at 5 miles an hour.
The pressure was 30.20 inches and falling. Across eastern Nebraska and southwest Iowa, at Lincoln, it was sunny with a temperature of 79. It was mostly sunny with a temperature of 78 at Offutt Air Force Base, 77 at Millard, and 78 at Fremont. Under mostly sunny skies, Columbus reported 77, Blair Airport reported 77, and Plattsmouth reported 78. At Red Oak, Iowa, it was partly sunny, with a temperature of 77. At Nebraska City, it was cloudy, with a temperature of 73. Here are some observations from across the region. At Grand Island, rain was falling, with a temperature of 79. It was mostly sunny, with a temperature of 75 at Norfolk and 92 at Kansas City. It was partly sunny, with a temperature of 77 at Des Moines, 87 at Concordia, Kansas, 77 at North Platte, 79 at Denver, and 71 at Valentine. It was cloudy, with a temperature of 72 at Sioux Falls and 74 at Sioux City. Once again, at 3 p.m. in Omaha, it was 79 degrees under mostly sunny skies. Here are the forecast key messages. Mix of clouds and sun today with highs in the 70s to low 80s. Areas along and south of I-80 could see some spotty showers or storms this afternoon, 20% chance. Storms redevelop across far northeast Nebraska late tonight into Friday morning, 60 to 80%, and could bring some heavy rain. More storms redevelop Friday afternoon and evening, 40 to 60% chance. There is a 5% chance that some could be severe. Additional storm chances persist for much of the weekend through Monday with cooler temperatures. This is NOAA All Hazards Radio Station KIH 61 in Omaha, Nebraska. The current time is 3:18 p.m. Central Daylight Time. Now for the official National Weather Service forecast for the Omaha and Council Bluffs area. Rest of today, mostly sunny. Highs in the upper 70s. Northeast winds around 5 miles an hour. Tonight, partly cloudy until midnight, then becoming mostly cloudy. Lows in the upper 60s. East winds 5 to 10 miles an hour. Friday, mostly sunny. Warmer with highs in the upper 80s. South winds 10 to 15 miles an hour with gusts up to 25 miles an hour. Friday night, partly cloudy until midnight, then becoming mostly cloudy. A chance of thunderstorms. A chance of showers until midnight, then showers likely after midnight. Humid with lows around 70. South winds 5 to 10 miles an hour with gusts up to 20 miles an hour, becoming west after midnight. Chance of rain 60%. Saturday, mostly cloudy in the morning, then becoming partly sunny. A slight chance of thunderstorms. Showers likely, mainly in the morning. Humid with highs around 80. North winds around 5 miles an hour. Chance of rain 60%. Saturday night, showers likely with a chance of thunderstorms until midnight, then showers likely after midnight. Lows in the mid-60s. Chance of rain 70%. Sunday, cloudy. Showers likely, mainly in the morning. Not as warm. Near steady temperature in the mid-60s. Chance of rain 60%. Sunday night and Monday, mostly cloudy with a 40% chance of showers. Lows in the upper 50s. Highs in the lower 60s. Monday night through Wednesday, mostly cloudy. Lows in the mid-50s. Highs in the mid-60s. At 3 p.m. in Omaha, it was mostly sunny. The temperature was 79 degrees, the dew point 67, and the relative humidity 66%. The wind was northeast at 5 miles an hour. The pressure was 30.20 inches and falling. Across eastern Nebraska and southwest Iowa, at Lincoln, it was sunny, with a temperature of 79. It was mostly sunny, with a temperature of 78 at Offutt Air Force Base, 77 at Millard, and 78 at Fremont. Under mostly sunny skies,
Columbus reported 77. Blair Airport reported 77. And Plattsmouth reported 78. At Red Oak, Iowa, it was partly sunny, with a temperature of 77. At Nebraska City, it was cloudy, with a temperature of 73. Here are some observations from across the region. At Grand Island, rain was falling, with a temperature of 79. It was mostly sunny, with a temperature of 75 at Norfolk, and 92 at Kansas City. It was partly sunny, with a temperature of 77 at Des Moines, 87 at Concordia, Kansas, 77 at North Platte, 79 at Denver, and 71 at Valentine. It was cloudy, with a temperature of 72 at Sioux Falls, and 74 at Sioux City. Once again, at 3 p.m. in Omaha, it was 79 degrees under mostly sunny skies. Here are the forecast key messages. Mix of clouds and sun today with highs in the 70s to low 80s. Areas along and south of I-80 could see some spotty showers or storms this afternoon, 20% chance. Storms redevelop across far northeast Nebraska late tonight into Friday morning, 60 to 80%, and could bring some heavy rain. More storms redevelop Friday afternoon and evening, 40 to 60% chance. There is a 5% chance that some could be severe. Additional storm chances persist for much of the weekend through Monday with cooler temperatures. This is NOAA All Hazards Radio Station KIH 61 in Omaha, Nebraska. The current time is 3:23 p.m. Central Daylight Time. Now for the official National Weather Service forecast for the Omaha and Council Bluffs area. Rest of today, mostly sunny. Highs in the upper 70s. Northeast winds around 5 miles an hour. Tonight, partly cloudy until midnight, then becoming mostly cloudy. Lows in the upper 60s. East winds 5 to 10 miles an hour. Friday, mostly sunny. Warmer with highs in the upper 80s. South winds 10 to 15 miles an hour with gusts up to 25 miles an hour. Friday night, partly cloudy until midnight, then becoming mostly cloudy. A chance of thunderstorms. A chance of showers until midnight, then showers likely after midnight. Humid with lows around 70. South winds 5 to 10 miles an hour with gusts up to 20 miles an hour, becoming west after midnight. Chance of rain 60%. Saturday, mostly cloudy in the morning, then becoming partly sunny. A slight chance of thunderstorms. Showers likely, mainly in the morning. Humid with highs around 80. North winds around 5 miles an hour. Chance of rain 60%. Saturday night, showers likely with a chance of thunderstorms until midnight, then showers likely after midnight. Lows in the mid-60s. Chance of rain 70%. Sunday, cloudy. Showers likely, mainly in the morning. Not as warm. Near steady temperature in the mid-60s. Chance of rain 60%. Sunday night and Monday, mostly cloudy with a 40% chance of showers. Lows in the upper 50s. Highs in the lower 60s. Monday night through Wednesday, mostly cloudy. Lows in the mid-50s. Highs in the mid-60s. At 3 p.m. in Omaha, it was mostly sunny. The temperature was 79 degrees, the dew point 67, and the relative humidity 66%. The wind was northeast at 5 miles an hour. The pressure was 30.20 inches and falling. Across eastern Nebraska and southwest Iowa, at Lincoln, it was sunny, with a temperature of 79. It was mostly sunny, with a temperature of 78 at Offutt Air Force Base, 77 at Millard, and 78 at Fremont. Under mostly sunny skies, Columbus reported 77, Blair Airport reported 77, and Plattsmouth reported 78. At Red Oak, Iowa, it was partly sunny, with a temperature of 77. At Nebraska City, it was cloudy, with a temperature of 73. Here are some observations from across the region. At Grand Island,
Rain was falling with a temperature of 79. It was mostly sunny with a temperature of 75 at Norfolk and 92 at Kansas City. It was partly sunny with a temperature of 77 at Des Moines, 87 at Concordia, Kansas, 77 at North Platte, 79 at Denver, and 71 at Valentine. It was cloudy with a temperature of 72 at Sioux Falls and 74 at Sioux City. Once again, at 3 p.m. in Omaha, it was 79 degrees under mostly sunny skies. Here are the forecast key messages. Mix of clouds and sun today with highs in the 70s to low 80s. Areas along and south of I-80 could see some spotty showers or storms this afternoon, 20% chance. Storms redevelop across far northeast Nebraska late tonight into Friday morning, 60 to 80%, and could bring some heavy rain. More storms redevelop Friday afternoon and evening, 40 to 60% chance. There is a 5% chance that some could be severe. Additional storm chances persist for much of the weekend through Monday with cooler temperatures. This is NOAA All Hazards Radio Station KIH-61 in Omaha, Nebraska. The current time is 3:27 p.m. Central Daylight Time. Now for the official National Weather Service forecast for the Omaha and Council Bluffs area. Rest of today, mostly sunny. Highs in the upper 70s. Northeast winds around 5 miles an hour. Tonight, partly cloudy until midnight, then becoming mostly cloudy. Lows in the upper 60s. East winds 5 to 10 miles an hour. Friday, mostly sunny. Warmer with highs in the upper 80s. South winds 10 to 15 miles an hour with gusts up to 25 miles an hour. Friday night, partly cloudy until midnight, then becoming mostly cloudy. A chance of thunderstorms. A chance of showers until midnight, then showers likely after midnight. Humid with lows around 70. South winds 5 to 10 miles an hour with gusts up to 20 miles an hour, becoming west after midnight. Chance of rain 60%. Saturday, mostly cloudy in the morning, then becoming partly sunny. A slight chance of thunderstorms. Showers likely, mainly in the morning. Humid with highs around 80. North winds around 5 miles an hour. Chance of rain 60%. Saturday night, showers likely with a chance of thunderstorms until midnight, then showers likely after midnight. Lows in the mid-60s. Chance of rain 70%. Sunday, cloudy. Showers likely, mainly in the morning. Not as warm. Near steady temperature in the mid-60s. Chance of rain 60%. Sunday night and Monday, mostly cloudy with a 40% chance of showers. Lows in the upper 50s. Highs in the lower 60s. Monday night through Wednesday, mostly cloudy. Lows in the mid-50s. Highs in the mid-60s. At 3 p.m. in Omaha, it was mostly sunny. The temperature was 79 degrees, the dew point 67, and the relative humidity 66%. The wind was northeast at 5 miles an hour. The pressure was 30.20 inches and falling. Across eastern Nebraska and southwest Iowa, at Lincoln, it was sunny, with a temperature of 79. It was mostly sunny, with a temperature of 78 at Offutt Air Force Base, 77 at Millard, and 78 at Fremont. Under mostly sunny skies, Columbus reported 77, Blair Airport reported 77, and Plattsmouth reported 78. At Red Oak, Iowa, it was partly sunny, with a temperature of 77. At Nebraska City, it was cloudy, with a temperature of 73. Here are some observations from across the region. At Grand Island, rain was falling, with a temperature of 79. It was mostly sunny, with a temperature of 75 at Norfolk and 92 at Kansas City. It was partly sunny, with a temperature of 77 at Des Moines, 87 at Concordia, Kansas, 77 at North Platte, 79 at Denver, and 71 at Valentine.
It was cloudy, with a temperature of 72 at Sioux Falls and 74 at Sioux City. Once again, at 3 p.m. in Omaha, it was 79 degrees under mostly sunny skies. Here are the forecast key messages. Mix of clouds and sun today with highs in the 70s to low 80s. Areas along and south of I-80 could see some spotty showers or storms this afternoon, 20% chance. Storms redevelop across far northeast Nebraska late tonight into Friday morning, 60 to 80%, and could bring some heavy rain. More storms redevelop Friday afternoon and evening, 40 to 60% chance. There is a 5% chance that some could be severe. Additional storm chances persist for much of the weekend through Monday with cooler temperatures. This is NOAA All Hazards Radio Station KIH 61 in Omaha, Nebraska. The current time is 3:32 p.m. Central Daylight Time. Now for the official National Weather Service forecast for the Omaha and Council Bluffs area. Rest of today, mostly sunny. Highs in the upper 70s. Northeast winds around 5 miles an hour. Tonight, partly cloudy until midnight, then becoming mostly cloudy. Lows in the upper 60s. East winds 5 to 10 miles an hour. Friday, mostly sunny. Warmer with highs in the upper 80s. South winds 10 to 15 miles an hour with gusts up to 25 miles an hour. Friday night, partly cloudy until midnight, then becoming mostly cloudy. A chance of thunderstorms. A chance of showers until midnight, then showers likely after midnight. Humid with lows around 70. South winds 5 to 10 miles an hour with gusts up to 20 miles an hour, becoming west after midnight. Chance of rain 60%. Saturday, mostly cloudy in the morning, then becoming partly sunny. A slight chance of thunderstorms. Showers likely, mainly in the morning. Humid with highs around 80. North winds around 5 miles an hour. Chance of rain 60%. Saturday night, showers likely with a chance of thunderstorms until midnight, then showers likely after midnight. Lows in the mid-60s. Chance of rain 70%. Sunday, cloudy. Showers likely, mainly in the morning. Not as warm. Near steady temperature in the mid-60s. Chance of rain 60%. Sunday night and Monday, mostly cloudy with a 40% chance of showers. Lows in the upper 50s. Highs in the lower 60s. Monday night through Wednesday, mostly cloudy. Lows in the mid-50s. Highs in the mid-60s. At 3 p.m. in Omaha, it was mostly sunny. The temperature was 79 degrees, the dew point 67, and the relative humidity 66%. The wind was northeast at 5 miles an hour. The pressure was 30.20 inches and falling. Across eastern Nebraska and southwest Iowa, at Lincoln, it was sunny, with a temperature of 79. It was mostly sunny, with a temperature of 78 at Offutt Air Force Base, 77 at Millard, and 78 at Fremont. Under mostly sunny skies, Columbus reported 77, Blair Airport reported 77, and Plattsmouth reported 78. At Red Oak, Iowa, it was partly sunny, with a temperature of 77. At Nebraska City, it was cloudy, with a temperature of 73. Here are some observations from across the region. At Grand Island, rain was falling, with a temperature of 79. It was mostly sunny, with a temperature of 75 at Norfolk and 92 at Kansas City. It was partly sunny, with a temperature of 77 at Des Moines, 87 at Concordia, Kansas, 77 at North Platte, 79 at Denver, and 71 at Valentine. It was cloudy, with a temperature of 72 at Sioux Falls and 74 at Sioux City. Once again, at 3 p.m. in Omaha, it was 79 degrees under mostly sunny skies. Here are the forecast key messages. Mix of clouds and sun today with highs in the 70s to low 80s.
Areas along and south of I-80 could see some spotty showers or storms this afternoon, 20% chance. Storms redevelop across far northeast Nebraska late tonight into Friday morning, 60 to 80%, and could bring some heavy rain. More storms redevelop Friday afternoon and evening, 40 to 60% chance. There is a 5% chance that some could be severe. Additional storm chances persist for much of the weekend through Monday with cooler temperatures. This is NOAA All Hazards Radio Station KIH 61 in Omaha, Nebraska. The current time is 3:37 p.m. Central Daylight Time. Now for the official National Weather Service forecast for the Omaha and Council Bluffs area. Rest of today, mostly sunny. Highs in the upper 70s. Northeast winds around 5 miles an hour. Tonight, partly cloudy until midnight, then becoming mostly cloudy. Lows in the upper 60s. East winds 5 to 10 miles an hour. Friday, mostly sunny. Warmer with highs in the upper 80s. South winds 10 to 15 miles an hour with gusts up to 25 miles an hour. Friday night, partly cloudy until midnight, then becoming mostly cloudy. A chance of thunderstorms. A chance of showers until midnight, then showers likely after midnight. Humid with lows around 70. South winds 5 to 10 miles an hour with gusts up to 20 miles an hour, becoming west after midnight. Chance of rain 60%. Saturday, mostly cloudy in the morning, then becoming partly sunny. A slight chance of thunderstorms. Showers likely, mainly in the morning. Humid with highs around 80. North winds around 5 miles an hour. Chance of rain 60%. Saturday night, showers likely with a chance of thunderstorms until midnight, then showers likely after midnight. Lows in the mid-60s. Chance of rain 70%. Sunday, cloudy. Showers likely, mainly in the morning. Not as warm. Near steady temperature in the mid-60s. Chance of rain 60%. Sunday night and Monday, mostly cloudy with a 40% chance of showers. Lows in the upper 50s. Highs in the lower 60s. Monday night through Wednesday, mostly cloudy. Lows in the mid-50s. Highs in the mid-60s. At 3 p.m. in Omaha, it was mostly sunny. The temperature was 79 degrees, the dew point 67, and the relative humidity 66%. The wind was northeast at 5 miles an hour. The pressure was 30.20 inches and falling. Across eastern Nebraska and southwest Iowa, at Lincoln, it was sunny, with a temperature of 79. It was mostly sunny, with a temperature of 78 at Offutt Air Force Base, 77 at Millard, and 78 at Fremont. Under mostly sunny skies, Columbus reported 77, Blair Airport reported 77, and Plattsmouth reported 78. At Red Oak, Iowa, it was partly sunny, with a temperature of 77. At Nebraska City, it was cloudy, with a temperature of 73. Here are some observations from across the region. At Grand Island, rain was falling, with a temperature of 79. It was mostly sunny, with a temperature of 75 at Norfolk and 92 at Kansas City. It was partly sunny, with a temperature of 77 at Des Moines, 87 at Concordia, Kansas, 77 at North Platte, 79 at Denver, and 71 at Valentine. It was cloudy, with a temperature of 72 at Sioux Falls and 74 at Sioux City. Once again, at 3 p.m. in Omaha, it was 79 degrees under mostly sunny skies. Here are the forecast key messages. Mix of clouds and sun today with highs in the 70s to low 80s. Areas along and south of I-80 could see some spotty showers or storms this afternoon, 20% chance. Storms redevelop across far northeast Nebraska late tonight into Friday morning, 60 to 80%, and could bring some heavy rain. More storms redevelop Friday afternoon and evening, 40 to 60% chance.
There was a 5% chance that some could be severe. Additional storm chances persist for much of the weekend through Monday with cooler temperatures. This is NOAA All Hazards radio station KIH 61 in Omaha, Nebraska. The current time is 3:41 p.m. Central Daylight Time. Now for the official National Weather Service forecast for the Omaha and Council Bluffs area. Rest of today, mostly sunny. Highs in the upper 70s. Northeast winds around 5 miles an hour. Tonight, partly cloudy until midnight, then becoming mostly cloudy. Lows in the upper 60s. East winds 5 to 10 miles an hour. Friday, mostly sunny. Warmer with highs in the upper 80s. South winds 10 to 15 miles an hour with gusts up to 25 miles an hour. Friday night, partly cloudy until midnight, then becoming mostly cloudy. A chance of thunderstorms. A chance of showers until midnight, then showers likely after midnight. Humid with lows around 70. South winds 5 to 10 miles an hour with gusts up to 20 miles an hour, becoming west after midnight. Chance of rain 60%. Saturday, mostly cloudy in the morning, then becoming partly sunny. A slight chance of thunderstorms. Showers likely, mainly in the morning. Humid with highs around 80. North winds around 5 miles an hour. Chance of rain 60%. Saturday night, showers likely with a chance of thunderstorms until midnight, then showers likely after midnight. Lows in the mid-60s. Chance of rain 70%. Sunday, cloudy. Showers likely, mainly in the morning. Not as warm. Near steady temperature in the mid-60s. Chance of rain 60%. Sunday night and Monday, mostly cloudy with a 40% chance of showers. Lows in the upper 50s. Highs in the lower 60s. Monday night through Wednesday, mostly cloudy. Lows in the mid-50s. Highs in the mid-60s. At 3 p.m. in Omaha, it was mostly sunny. The temperature was 79 degrees, the dew point 67, and the relative humidity 66%. The wind was northeast at 5 miles an hour. The pressure was 30.20 inches and falling. Across eastern Nebraska and southwest Iowa, at Lincoln, it was sunny, with a temperature of 79. It was mostly sunny, with a temperature of 78 at Offutt Air Force Base, 77 at Millard, and 78 at Fremont. Under mostly sunny skies, Columbus reported 77, Blair Airport reported 77, and Plattsmouth reported 78. At Red Oak, Iowa, it was partly sunny, with a temperature of 77. At Nebraska City, it was cloudy, with a temperature of 73. Here are some observations from across the region. At Grand Island, rain was falling, with a temperature of 79. It was mostly sunny, with a temperature of 75 at Norfolk and 92 at Kansas City. It was partly sunny, with a temperature of 77 at Des Moines, 87 at Concordia, Kansas, 77 at North Platte, 79 at Denver, and 71 at Valentine. It was cloudy, with a temperature of 72 at Sioux Falls and 74 at Sioux City. Once again, at 3 p.m. in Omaha, it was 79 degrees under mostly sunny skies. Here are the forecast key messages. Mix of clouds and sun today with highs in the 70s to low 80s. Areas along and south of I-80 could see some spotty showers or storms this afternoon, 20% chance. Storms redevelop across far northeast Nebraska late tonight into Friday morning, 60 to 80%, and could bring some heavy rain. More storms redevelop Friday afternoon and evening, 40 to 60% chance. There is a 5% chance that some could be severe. Additional storm chances persist for much of the weekend through Monday with cooler temperatures. This is NOAA All Hazards radio station KIH 61 in Omaha, Nebraska. The current time is 3:46 p.m. Central Daylight Time.
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Rest of today, mostly sunny. Highs in the upper 70s. Northeast winds around 5 miles an hour. Tonight, partly cloudy until midnight, then becoming mostly cloudy. Lows in the upper 60s. East winds 5 to 10 miles an hour. Friday, mostly sunny. Warmer with highs in the upper 80s. South winds 10 to 15 miles an hour with gusts up to 25 miles an hour. Friday night, partly cloudy until midnight, then becoming mostly cloudy. A chance of thunderstorms. A chance of showers until midnight, then showers likely after midnight. Humid with lows around 70. South winds 5 to 10 miles an hour with gusts up to 20 miles an hour, becoming west after midnight. Chance of rain 60%. Saturday, mostly cloudy in the morning, then becoming partly sunny. A slight chance of thunderstorms. Showers likely, mainly in the morning. Humid with highs around 80. North winds around 5 miles an hour. Chance of rain 60%. Saturday night, showers likely with a chance of thunderstorms until midnight, then showers likely after midnight. Lows in the mid-60s. Chance of rain 70%. Sunday, cloudy. Showers likely, mainly in the morning. Not as warm. Near steady temperature in the mid-60s. Chance of rain 60%. Sunday night and Monday, mostly cloudy with a 40% chance of showers. Lows in the upper 50s. Highs in the lower 60s. Monday night through Wednesday, mostly cloudy. Lows in the mid-50s. Highs in the mid-60s. At 3 p.m. in Omaha, it was mostly sunny. The temperature was 79 degrees, the dew point 67, and the relative humidity 66%. The wind was northeast at 5 miles an hour. The pressure was 30.20 inches and falling. Across eastern Nebraska and southwest Iowa, at Lincoln, it was sunny, with a temperature of 79. It was mostly sunny, with a temperature of 78 at Offutt Air Force Base, 77 at Millard, and 78 at Fremont. Under mostly sunny skies, Columbus reported 77, Blair Airport reported 77, and Plattsmouth reported 78. At Red Oak, Iowa, it was partly sunny, with a temperature of 77. At Nebraska City, it was cloudy, with a temperature of 73. Here are some observations from across the region. At Grand Island, rain was falling, with a temperature of 79. It was mostly sunny, with a temperature of 75 at Norfolk, and 92 at Kansas City. It was partly sunny, with a temperature of 77 at Des Moines, 87 at Concordia, Kansas, 77 at North Platte, 79 at Denver, and 71 at Valentine. It was cloudy, with a temperature of 72 at Sioux Falls, and 74 at Sioux City. Once again, at 3 p.m. in Omaha, it was 79 degrees under mostly sunny skies. Here are the forecast key messages. Mix of clouds and sun today with highs in the 70s to low 80s. Areas along and south of I-80 could see some spotty showers or storms this afternoon, 20% chance. Storms redevelop across far northeast Nebraska late tonight into Friday morning, 60 to 80%, and could bring some heavy rain. More storms redevelop Friday afternoon and evening, 40 to 60% chance. There is a 5% chance that some could be severe. Additional storm chances persist for much of the weekend through Monday with cooler temperatures. This is NOAA All Hazards Radio Station KIH 61 in Omaha, Nebraska. The current time is 3:50 p.m. Central Daylight Time. 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Douglas, Sarpy, Washington, Cass, Odo, Burt, Dodge, Saunders, Harrison, Pottawatomie, and Mills. 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
Rest of today, mostly sunny. Highs in the upper 70s. Northeast winds around 5 miles an hour. Tonight, partly cloudy until midnight, then becoming mostly cloudy. Lows in the upper 60s. East winds 5 to 10 miles an hour. Friday, mostly sunny. Warmer with highs in the upper 80s. South winds 10 to 15 miles an hour with gusts up to 25 miles an hour. Friday night, partly cloudy until midnight, then becoming mostly cloudy. A chance of thunderstorms. A chance of showers until midnight, then showers likely after midnight. Humid with lows around 70. South winds 5 to 10 miles an hour with gusts up to 20 miles an hour, becoming west after midnight. Chance of rain 60%. Saturday, mostly cloudy in the morning, then becoming partly sunny. A slight chance of thunderstorms. Showers likely, mainly in the morning. Humid with highs around 80. North winds around 5 miles an hour. Chance of rain 60%. Saturday night, showers likely with a chance of thunderstorms until midnight, then showers likely after midnight. Lows in the mid-60s. Chance of rain 70%. Sunday, cloudy. Showers likely, mainly in the morning. Not as warm. Near steady temperature in the mid-60s. Chance of rain 60%. Sunday night and Monday, mostly cloudy with a 40% chance of showers. Lows in the upper 50s. Highs in the lower 60s. Monday night through Wednesday, mostly cloudy. Lows in the mid-50s. Highs in the mid-60s. At 3 p.m. in Omaha, it was mostly sunny. The temperature was 79 degrees, the dew point 67, and the relative humidity 66%. The wind was northeast at 5 miles an hour. The pressure was 30.20 inches and falling. Across eastern Nebraska and southwest Iowa, at Lincoln, it was sunny, with a temperature of 79. It was mostly sunny, with a temperature of 78 at Offutt Air Force Base, 77 at Millard, and 78 at Fremont. Under mostly sunny skies, Columbus reported 77, Blair Airport reported 77, and Plattsmouth reported 78. At Red Oak, Iowa, it was partly sunny, with a temperature of 77. At Nebraska City, it was cloudy, with a temperature of 73. Here are some observations from across the region. At Grand Island, rain was falling, with a temperature of 79. It was mostly sunny, with a temperature of 75 at North Fork, and 92 at Kansas City. It was partly sunny, with a temperature of 77 at Des Moines, 87 at Concordia, Kansas, 77 at North Platte, 79 at Denver, and 71 at Valentine. It was cloudy, with a temperature of 72 at Sioux Falls, and 74 at Sioux City. Once again, at 3 p.m. in Omaha, it was 79 degrees under mostly sunny skies. Here are the forecast key messages. Mix of clouds and sun today with highs in the 70s to low 80s. Areas along and south of I-80 could see some spotty showers or storms this afternoon, 20% chance. Storms redevelop across far northeast Nebraska late tonight into Friday morning, 60 to 80%, and could bring some heavy rain. More storms redevelop Friday afternoon and evening, 40 to 60% chance. There is a 5% chance that some could be severe. Additional storm chances persist for much of the weekend through Monday with cooler temperatures. This is NOAA All Hazards Radio Station KIH-61 in Omaha, Nebraska. The current time is 3:55 p.m. Central Daylight Time. Now for the official National Weather Service forecast for the Omaha and Council Bluffs area. Rest of today, mostly sunny. Highs in the upper 70s. Northeast winds around 5 miles an hour. Tonight, partly cloudy until midnight, then becoming mostly cloudy. Lows in the upper 60s. East winds 5 to 10 miles an hour. Friday, mostly sunny.
warmer with highs in the upper 80s. South winds 10 to 15 miles an hour with gusts up to 25 miles an hour. Friday night, partly cloudy until midnight, then becoming mostly cloudy. A chance of

chance of rain 60%. Saturday night, showers likely with a chance of thunderstorms until midnight, then showers likely after midnight. Lows in the mid-60s. Chance of rain 70%. Sunday, cloudy. Showers likely, mainly in the morning. Not as warm. Near steady temperature in the mid-60s. Chance of rain 60%. Sunday night and Monday, mostly cloudy with a 40% chance of showers. Lows in the upper 50s. Highs in the lower 60s. Monday night through Wednesday, mostly cloudy. Lows in the mid-50s. Highs in the mid-60s. At 3 p.m. in Omaha, it was mostly sunny. The temperature was 79 degrees, the dew point 67, and the relative humidity 66%. The wind was northeast at 5 miles an hour. The pressure was 30.20 inches and falling. Across eastern Nebraska and southwest Iowa, at Lincoln, it was sunny, with a temperature of 79. It was mostly sunny, with a temperature of 78 at Offutt Air Force Base, 77 at Millard, and 78 at Fremont. Under mostly sunny skies, Columbus reported 77, Blair Airport reported 77, and Plattsmouth reported 78. At Red Oak, Iowa, it was partly sunny, with a temperature of 77. At Nebraska City, it was cloudy, with a temperature of 73. Here are some observations from across the region. At Grand Island, rain was falling, with a temperature of 79. It was mostly sunny, with a temperature of 75 at North Fork, and 92 at Kansas City. It was partly sunny, with a temperature of 77 at Des Moines, 87 at Concordia, Kansas, 77 at North Platte, 79 at Denver, and 71 at Valentine. It was cloudy, with a temperature of 72 at Sioux Falls, and 74 at Sioux City. Once again, at 3 p.m. in Omaha, it was 79 degrees under mostly sunny skies. Here are the forecast key messages. Mix of clouds and sun today with highs in the 70s to low 80s. Areas along and south of I-80 could see some spotty showers or storms this afternoon, 20% chance. Storms redevelop across far northeast Nebraska late tonight into Friday morning, 60 to 80%, and could bring some heavy rain. More storms redevelop Friday afternoon and evening, 40 to 60% chance. There is a 5% chance that some could be severe. Additional storm chances persist for much of the weekend through Monday with cooler temperatures. This is NOAA All Hazards Radio Station KIH-61 in Omaha, Nebraska. The current time is 4 p.m. Central Daylight Time. Now for the official National Weather Service forecast for the Omaha and Council Bluffs area. Rest of today, mostly sunny. Highs in the upper 70s. Northeast winds around 5 miles an hour. Tonight, partly cloudy until midnight, then becoming mostly cloudy. Lows in the upper 60s. East winds 5 to 10 miles an hour. Friday, mostly sunny. Warmer with highs in the upper 80s. South winds 10 to 15 miles an hour with gusts up to 25 miles an hour. Friday night, partly cloudy until midnight, then becoming mostly cloudy. A chance of thunderstorms. A chance of showers until midnight, then showers likely after midnight. Humid with lows around 70. South winds 5 to 10 miles an hour with gusts up to 20 miles an hour, becoming west after midnight. Chance of rain 60%. Saturday, mostly cloudy in the morning, then becoming partly sunny. A slight chance of thunderstorms. Showers likely, mainly in the morning. Humid with highs around 80. North winds around 5 miles an hour. Chance of rain 60%. Saturday night, showers likely with a chance of thunderstorms until midnight, then showers likely after midnight. Lows in the mid-60s. Chance of rain 70%. Sunday, cloudy. Showers likely, mainly in the morning. Not as warm. Near steady temperature in the mid-60s.

chance of rain 60%. Sunday night and Monday, mostly cloudy with a 40% chance of showers. Lows in the upper 50s. Highs in the lower 60s. Monday night through Wednesday, mostly cloudy. Lows in the mid-50s. Highs in the mid-60s. Here are the forecast key messages. Mix of clouds and sun today with highs in the 70s to low 80s. Areas along and south of I-80 could see some spotty showers or storms this afternoon, 20% chance. Storms redevelop across far northeast Nebraska late tonight into Friday morning, 60 to 80%, and could bring some heavy rain. More storms redevelop Friday afternoon and evening, 40 to 60% chance. There is a 5% chance that some could be severe. Additional storm chances persist for much of the weekend through Monday with cooler temperatures. This is NOAA All Hazards Radio Station KIH-61 in Omaha, Nebraska. The current time is 4:03 p.m. Central Daylight Time. Now for the official National Weather Service forecast for the Omaha and Council Bluffs area. Rest of today, mostly sunny. Highs in the upper 70s. Northeast winds around 5 miles an hour. Tonight, partly cloudy until midnight, then becoming mostly cloudy. Lows in the upper 60s. East winds 5 to 10 miles an hour. Friday, mostly sunny. Warmer with highs in the upper 80s. South winds 10 to 15 miles an hour with gusts up to 25 miles an hour. Friday night, partly cloudy until midnight, then becoming mostly cloudy. A chance of thunderstorms. A chance of showers until midnight, then showers likely after midnight. Humid with lows around 70. South winds 5 to 10 miles an hour with gusts up to 20 miles an hour, becoming west after midnight. Chance of rain 60%. Saturday, mostly cloudy in the morning, then becoming partly sunny. A slight chance of thunderstorms. Showers likely, mainly in the morning. Humid with highs around 80. North winds around 5 miles an hour. Chance of rain 60%. Saturday night, showers likely with a chance of thunderstorms until midnight, then showers likely after midnight. Lows in the mid-60s. Chance of rain 70%. Sunday, cloudy. Showers likely, mainly in the morning. Not as warm. Near steady temperature in the mid-60s. Chance of rain 60%. Sunday night and Monday, mostly cloudy with a 40% chance of showers. Lows in the upper 50s. Highs in the lower 60s. Monday night through Wednesday, mostly cloudy. Lows in the mid-50s. Highs in the mid-60s. At 4 p.m. in Omaha, it was mostly sunny. The temperature was 80 degrees, the dew point 67, and the relative humidity 64%. The pressure was 30.19 inches and falling. Across eastern Nebraska and southwest Iowa, it was sunny, with a temperature of 78 at Millard, 79 at Fremont, and 79 at Blair Airport. It was mostly sunny, with a temperature of 79 at Lincoln, 77 at Columbus, 80 at Plaxmouth, and 81 at Red Oak, Iowa. At Nebraska City, it was cloudy, with a temperature of 75. Here are some observations from across the region. At Kansas City, it was mostly sunny, with a temperature of 92. It was partly sunny, with a temperature of 79 at Grand Island, 76 at Norfolk, 77 at Des Moines, 89 at Concordia, Kansas, and 81 at North Platte. It was cloudy, with a temperature of 71 at Sioux Falls, 75 at Sioux City, 79 at Denver, and 68 at Valentine. Once again, at 4 p.m. in Omaha, it was 80 degrees under mostly sunny skies. Here are the forecast key messages. Mix of clouds and sun today with highs in the 70s to low 80s. Areas along and south of I-80 could see some spotty showers or storms this afternoon, 20% chance.
storms redevelop across far northeast Nebraska late tonight into Friday morning, 60 to 80%, and could bring some heavy rain. More storms redevelop Friday afternoon and evening, 40 to 60% chance. There is a 5% chance that some could be severe. Additional storm chances persist for much of the weekend through Monday with cooler temperatures. This is NOAA All Hazards Radio Station KIH 61 in Omaha, Nebraska. The current time is 4:07 p.m. Central Daylight Time. Now for the official National Weather Service forecast for the Omaha and Council Bluffs area. Rest of today, mostly sunny. Highs in the upper 70s. Northeast winds around 5 miles an hour. Tonight, partly cloudy until midnight, then becoming mostly cloudy. Lows in the upper 60s. East winds 5 to 10 miles an hour. Friday, mostly sunny. Warmer with highs in the upper 80s. South winds 10 to 15 miles an hour with gusts up to 25 miles an hour. Friday night, partly cloudy until midnight, then becoming mostly cloudy. A chance of thunderstorms. A chance of showers until midnight, then showers likely after midnight. Humid with lows around 70. South winds 5 to 10 miles an hour with gusts up to 20 miles an hour, becoming west after midnight. Chance of rain 60%. Saturday, mostly cloudy in the morning, then becoming partly sunny. A slight chance of thunderstorms. Showers likely, mainly in the morning. Humid with highs around 80. North winds around 5 miles an hour. Chance of rain 60%. Saturday night, showers likely with a chance of thunderstorms until midnight, then showers likely after midnight. Lows in the mid-60s. Chance of rain 70%. Sunday, cloudy. Showers likely, mainly in the morning. Not as warm. Near steady temperature in the mid-60s. Chance of rain 60%. Sunday night and Monday, mostly cloudy with a 40% chance of showers. Lows in the upper 50s. Highs in the lower 60s. Monday night through Wednesday, mostly cloudy. Lows in the mid-50s. Highs in the mid-60s. At 4 p.m. in Omaha, it was mostly sunny. The temperature was 80 degrees, the dew point 67, and the relative humidity 64%. The pressure was 30.19 inches and falling. Across eastern Nebraska and southwest Iowa, it was sunny, with a temperature of 78 at Millard, 79 at Fremont, and 79 at Blair Airport. It was mostly sunny, with a temperature of 79 at Lincoln, 77 at Columbus, 80 at Plaxmouth, and 81 at Red Oak, Iowa. At Nebraska City, it was cloudy, with a temperature of 75. Here are some observations from across the region. At Kansas City, it was mostly sunny, with a temperature of 92. It was partly sunny, with a temperature of 79 at Grand Island, 76 at Norfolk, 77 at Des Moines, 89 at Concordia, Kansas, and 81 at North Platte. It was cloudy, with a temperature of 71 at Sioux Falls, 75 at Sioux City, 79 at Denver, and 68 at Valentine. Once again, at 4 p.m. in Omaha, it was 80 degrees under mostly sunny skies. Here are the forecast key messages. Mix of clouds and sun today with highs in the 70s to low 80s. Areas along and south of I-80 could see some spotty showers or storms this afternoon, 20% chance. Storms redevelop across far northeast Nebraska late tonight into Friday morning, 60 to 80%, and could bring some heavy rain. More storms redevelop Friday afternoon and evening, 40 to 60% chance. There is a 5% chance that some could be severe. Additional storm chances persist for much of the weekend through Monday with cooler temperatures. This is NOAA All Hazards Radio Station KIH 61 in Omaha, Nebraska. The current time is 4:12 p.m. Central Daylight Time. Now for the official National Weather Service forecast for the Omaha and Council Bluffs area.
Rest of today, mostly sunny. Highs in the upper 70s. Northeast winds around 5 miles an hour. Tonight, partly cloudy until midnight, then becoming mostly cloudy. Lows in the upper 60s. East winds 5 to 10 miles an hour. Friday, mostly sunny. Warmer with highs in the upper 80s. South winds 10 to 15 miles an hour with gusts up to 25 miles an hour. Friday night, partly cloudy until midnight, then becoming mostly cloudy. A chance of thunderstorms. A chance of showers until midnight, then showers likely after midnight. Humid with lows around 70. South winds 5 to 10 miles an hour with gusts up to 20 miles an hour, becoming west after midnight. Chance of rain 60%. Saturday, mostly cloudy in the morning, then becoming partly sunny. A slight chance of thunderstorms. Showers likely, mainly in the morning. Humid with highs around 80. North winds around 5 miles an hour. Chance of rain 60%. Saturday night, showers likely with a chance of thunderstorms until midnight, then showers likely after midnight. Lows in the mid-60s. Chance of rain 70%. Sunday, cloudy. Showers likely, mainly in the morning. Not as warm. Near steady temperature in the mid-60s. Chance of rain 60%. Sunday night and Monday, mostly cloudy with a 40% chance of showers. Lows in the upper 50s. Highs in the lower 60s. Monday night through Wednesday, mostly cloudy. Lows in the mid-50s. Highs in the mid-60s. At 4 p.m. in Omaha, it was mostly sunny. The temperature was 80 degrees, the dew point 67, and the relative humidity 64%. The pressure was 30.19 inches and falling. Across eastern Nebraska and southwest Iowa, it was sunny, with a temperature of 78 at Millard, 79 at Fremont, and 79 at Blair Airport. It was mostly sunny, with a temperature of 79 at Lincoln, 80 at Offutt Air Force Base, 77 at Columbus, 80 at Plaxmouth, and 81 at Red Oak, Iowa. At Nebraska City, it was cloudy, with a temperature of 75. Here are some observations from across the region. At Kansas City, it was mostly sunny, with a temperature of 92. It was partly sunny, with a temperature of 79 at Grand Island, 76 at Norfolk, 77 at Des Moines, 89 at Concordia, Kansas, and 81 at North Platte. It was cloudy, with a temperature of 71 at Sioux Falls, 75 at Sioux City, 79 at Denver, and 68 at Valentine. Once again, at 4 p.m. in Omaha, it was 80 degrees under mostly sunny skies. Here are the forecast key messages. Mix of clouds and sun today with highs in the 70s to low 80s. Areas along and south of I-80 could see some spotty showers or storms this afternoon, 20% chance. Storms redevelop across far northeast Nebraska late tonight into Friday morning, 60 to 80%, and could bring some heavy rain. More storms redevelop Friday afternoon and evening, 40 to 60% chance. There is a 5% chance that some could be severe. Additional storm chances persist for much of the weekend through Monday with cooler temperatures. This is NOAA All Hazards Radio Station KIH-61 in Omaha, Nebraska. The current time is 4:16 p.m. Central Daylight Time. Now for the official National Weather Service forecast for the Omaha and Council Bluffs area. Rest of today, mostly sunny. Highs in the upper 70s. Northeast winds around 5 miles an hour. Tonight, partly cloudy until midnight, then becoming mostly cloudy. Lows in the upper 60s. East winds 5 to 10 miles an hour. Friday, mostly sunny. Warmer with highs in the upper 80s. South winds 10 to 15 miles an hour with gusts up to 25 miles an hour. Friday night, partly cloudy until midnight, then becoming mostly cloudy. A chance of thunderstorms.
a chance of showers until midnight, then showers likely after midnight. Humid with lows around 70. South winds 5 to 10 miles an hour with gusts up to 20 miles an hour, becoming west after midnight. Chance of rain 60%. Saturday, mostly cloudy in the morning, then becoming partly sunny. A slight chance of thunderstorms. Showers likely, mainly in the morning. Humid with highs around 80. North winds around 5 miles an hour. Chance of rain 60%. Saturday night, showers likely with a chance of thunderstorms until midnight, then showers likely after midnight. Lows in the mid-60s. Chance of rain 70%. Sunday, cloudy. Showers likely, mainly in the morning. Not as warm. Near steady temperature in the mid-60s. Chance of rain 60%. Sunday night and Monday, mostly cloudy with a 40% chance of showers. Lows in the upper 50s. Highs in the lower 60s. Monday night through Wednesday, mostly cloudy. Lows in the mid-50s. Highs in the mid-60s. At 4 p.m. in Omaha, it was mostly sunny. The temperature was 80 degrees, the dew point 67, and the relative humidity 64%. The pressure was 30.19 inches and falling. Across eastern Nebraska and southwest Iowa, it was sunny, with a temperature of 78 at Millard, 79 at Fremont, and 79 at Blair Airport. It was mostly sunny, with a temperature of 79 at Lincoln, 80 at Offutt Air Force Base, 77 at Columbus, 80 at Plaxmouth, and 81 at Red Oak, Iowa. At Nebraska City, it was cloudy, with a temperature of 75. Here are some observations from across the region. At Kansas City, it was mostly sunny, with a temperature of 92. It was partly sunny, with a temperature of 79 at Grand Island, 76 at Norfolk, 77 at Des Moines, 89 at Concordia, Kansas, and 81 at North Platte. It was cloudy, with a temperature of 71 at Sioux Falls, 75 at Sioux City, 79 at Denver, and 68 at Valentine. Once again, at 4 p.m. in Omaha, it was 80 degrees under mostly sunny skies. Here are the forecast key messages. Mix of clouds and sun today with highs in the 70s to low 80s. Areas along and south of I-80 could see some spotty showers or storms this afternoon, 20% chance. Storms redevelop across far northeast Nebraska late tonight into Friday morning, 60 to 80%, and could bring some heavy rain. More storms redevelop Friday afternoon and evening, 40 to 60% chance. There is a 5% chance that some could be severe. Additional storm chances persist for much of the weekend through Monday with cooler temperatures. This is NOAA All Hazards Radio Station KIH 61 in Omaha, Nebraska. The current time is 4:20 p.m. Central Daylight Time. Now for the official National Weather Service forecast for the Omaha and Council Bluffs area. Rest of today, mostly sunny. Highs in the upper 70s. Northeast winds around 5 miles an hour. Tonight, partly cloudy until midnight, then becoming mostly cloudy. Lows in the upper 60s. East winds 5 to 10 miles an hour. Friday, mostly sunny. Warmer with highs in the upper 80s. South winds 10 to 15 miles an hour with gusts up to 25 miles an hour. Friday night, partly cloudy until midnight, then becoming mostly cloudy. A chance of thunderstorms. A chance of showers until midnight, then showers likely after midnight. Humid with lows around 70. South winds 5 to 10 miles an hour with gusts up to 20 miles an hour, becoming west after midnight. Chance of rain 60%. Saturday, mostly cloudy in the morning, then becoming partly sunny. A slight chance of thunderstorms. Showers likely, mainly in the morning. Humid with highs around 80. North winds around 5 miles an hour. Chance of rain 60%. Saturday night,
showers likely with a chance of thunderstorms until midnight, then showers likely after midnight. Lows in the mid-60s. Chance of rain 70%. Sunday, cloudy. Showers likely, mainly in the morning. Not as warm. Near steady temperature in the mid-60s. Chance of rain 60%. Sunday night and Monday, mostly cloudy with a 40% chance of showers. Lows in the upper 50s. Highs in the lower 60s. Monday night through Wednesday, mostly cloudy. Lows in the mid-50s. Highs in the mid-60s. At 4 p.m. in Omaha, it was mostly sunny. The temperature was 80 degrees, the dew point 67, and the relative humidity 64%. The pressure was 30.19 inches and falling. Across eastern Nebraska and southwest Iowa, it was sunny, with a temperature of 78 at Millard, 79 at Fremont, and 79 at Blair Airport. It was mostly sunny, with a temperature of 79 at Lincoln, 80 at Offutt Air Force Base, 77 at Columbus, 80 at Plaxmouth, and 81 at Red Oak, Iowa. At Nebraska City, it was cloudy, with a temperature of 75. Here are some observations from across the region. At Kansas City, it was mostly sunny, with a temperature of 92. It was partly sunny, with a temperature of 79 at Grand Island, 76 at Norfolk, 77 at Des Moines, 89 at Concordia, Kansas, and 81 at North Platte. It was cloudy, with a temperature of 71 at Sioux Falls, 75 at Sioux City, 79 at Denver, and 68 at Valentine. Once again, at 4 p.m. in Omaha, it was 80 degrees under mostly sunny skies. Here are the forecast key messages. Mix of clouds and sun today with highs in the 70s to low 80s. Areas along and south of I-80 could see some spotty showers or storms this afternoon, 20% chance. Storms redevelop across far northeast Nebraska late tonight into Friday morning, 60 to 80%, and could bring some heavy rain. More storms redevelop Friday afternoon and evening, 40 to 60% chance. There is a 5% chance that some could be severe. Additional storm chances persist for much of the weekend through Monday with cooler temperatures. This is NOAA All Hazards Radio Station KIH 61 in Omaha, Nebraska. The current time is 4:25 p.m. Central Daylight Time. Now for the official National Weather Service forecast for the Omaha and Council Bluffs area. Rest of today, mostly sunny. Highs in the upper 70s. Northeast winds around 5 miles an hour. Tonight, partly cloudy until midnight, then becoming mostly cloudy. Lows in the upper 60s. East winds 5 to 10 miles an hour. Friday, mostly sunny. Warmer with highs in the upper 80s. South winds 10 to 15 miles an hour with gusts up to 25 miles an hour. Friday night, partly cloudy until midnight, then becoming mostly cloudy. A chance of thunderstorms. A chance of showers until midnight, then showers likely after midnight. Humid with lows around 70. South winds 5 to 10 miles an hour with gusts up to 20 miles an hour, becoming west after midnight. Chance of rain 60%. Saturday, mostly cloudy in the morning, then becoming partly sunny. A slight chance of thunderstorms. Showers likely, mainly in the morning. Humid with highs around 80. North winds around 5 miles an hour. Chance of rain 60%. Saturday night, showers likely with a chance of thunderstorms until midnight, then showers likely after midnight. Lows in the mid-60s. Chance of rain 70%. Sunday, cloudy. Showers likely, mainly in the morning. Not as warm. Near steady temperature in the mid-60s. Chance of rain 60%. Sunday night and Monday, mostly cloudy with a 40% chance of showers. Lows in the upper 50s. Highs in the lower 60s. Monday night through Wednesday, mostly cloudy.
Lows in the mid-50s. Highs in the mid-60s. At 4 p.m. in Omaha, it was mostly sunny. The temperature was 80 degrees, the dew point 67, and the relative humidity 64%. The pressure was 30.19 inches and falling. Across eastern Nebraska and southwest Iowa, it was sunny, with a temperature of 78 at Millard, 79 at Fremont, and 79 at Blair Airport. It was mostly sunny, with a temperature of 79 at Lincoln, 80 at Offutt Air Force Base, 77 at Columbus, 80 at Plaxmouth, and 81 at Red Oak, Iowa. At Nebraska City, it was cloudy, with a temperature of 75. Here are some observations from across the region. At Kansas City, it was mostly sunny, with a temperature of 92. It was partly sunny, with a temperature of 79 at Grand Island, 76 at Norfolk, 77 at Des Moines, 89 at Concordia, Kansas, and 81 at North Platte. It was cloudy, with a temperature of 71 at Sioux Falls, 75 at Sioux City, 79 at Denver, and 68 at Valentine. Once again, at 4 p.m. in Omaha, it was 80 degrees under mostly sunny skies. Here are the forecast key messages. Mix of clouds and sun today with highs in the 70s to low 80s. Areas along and south of I-80 could see some spotty showers or storms this afternoon, 20% chance. Storms redevelop across far northeast Nebraska late tonight into Friday morning, 60 to 80%, and could bring some heavy rain. More storms redevelop Friday afternoon and evening, 40 to 60% chance. There is a 5% chance that some could be severe. Additional storm chances persist for much of the weekend through Monday with cooler temperatures. This is NOAA All Hazards Radio Station KIH-61 in Omaha, Nebraska. The current time is 4:29 p.m. Central Daylight Time. Now for the official National Weather Service forecast for the Omaha and Council Bluffs area. Rest of today, mostly sunny. Highs in the upper 70s. Northeast winds around 5 miles an hour. Tonight, partly cloudy until midnight, then becoming mostly cloudy. Lows in the upper 60s. East winds 5 to 10 miles an hour. Friday, mostly sunny. Warmer with highs in the upper 80s. South winds 10 to 15 miles an hour with gusts up to 25 miles an hour. Friday night, partly cloudy until midnight, then becoming mostly cloudy. A chance of thunderstorms. A chance of showers until midnight, then showers likely after midnight. Humid with lows around 70. South winds 5 to 10 miles an hour with gusts up to 20 miles an hour, becoming west after midnight. Chance of rain 60%. Saturday, mostly cloudy in the morning, then becoming partly sunny. A slight chance of thunderstorms. Showers likely, mainly in the morning. Humid with highs around 80. North winds around 5 miles an hour. Chance of rain 60%. Saturday night, showers likely with a chance of thunderstorms until midnight, then showers likely after midnight. Lows in the mid-60s. Chance of rain 70%. Sunday, cloudy. Showers likely, mainly in the morning. Not as warm. Near steady temperature in the mid-60s. Chance of rain 60%. Sunday night and Monday, mostly cloudy with a 40% chance of showers. Lows in the upper 50s. Highs in the lower 60s. Monday night through Wednesday, mostly cloudy. Lows in the mid-50s. Highs in the mid-60s. At 4 p.m. in Omaha, it was mostly sunny. The temperature was 80 degrees, the dew point 67, and the relative humidity 64%. The pressure was 30.19 inches and falling. Across eastern Nebraska and southwest Iowa, it was sunny, with a temperature of 78 at Millard, 79 at Fremont, and 79 at Blair Airport. It was mostly sunny, with a temperature of 79 at Lincoln, 80 at Offutt Air Force Base, 77 at Columbus,
80 at Plaxmouth, and 81 at Red Oak, Iowa. At Nebraska City, it was cloudy, with a temperature of 75. Here are some observations from across the region. At Kansas City, it was mostly sunny, with a temperature of 92. It was partly sunny, with a temperature of 79 at Grand Island, 76 at Norfolk, 77 at Des Moines, 89 at Concordia, Kansas, and 81 at North Platte. It was cloudy, with a temperature of 71 at Sioux Falls, 75 at Sioux City, 79 at Denver, and 68 at Valentine. Once again, at 4 p.m. in Omaha, it was 80 degrees under mostly sunny skies. Here are the forecast key messages. Mix of clouds and sun today with highs in the 70s to low 80s. Areas along and south of I-80 could see some spotty showers or storms this afternoon, 20% chance. Storms redevelop across far northeast Nebraska late tonight into Friday morning, 60 to 80%, and could bring some heavy rain. More storms redevelop Friday afternoon and evening, 40 to 60% chance. There is a 5% chance that some could be severe. Additional storm chances persist for much of the weekend through Monday with cooler temperatures. This is NOAA All Hazards Radio Station KIH-61 in Omaha, Nebraska. The current time is 4:33 p.m. Central Daylight Time. Now for the official National Weather Service forecast for the Omaha and Council Bluffs area. Rest of today, mostly sunny. Highs in the upper 70s. Northeast winds around 5 miles an hour. Tonight, partly cloudy until midnight, then becoming mostly cloudy. Lows in the upper 60s. East winds 5 to 10 miles an hour. Friday, mostly sunny. Warmer with highs in the upper 80s. South winds 10 to 15 miles an hour with gusts up to 25 miles an hour. Friday night, partly cloudy until midnight, then becoming mostly cloudy. A chance of thunderstorms. A chance of showers until midnight, then showers likely after midnight. Humid with lows around 70. South winds 5 to 10 miles an hour with gusts up to 20 miles an hour, becoming west after midnight. Chance of rain 60%. Saturday, mostly cloudy in the morning, then becoming partly sunny. A slight chance of thunderstorms. Showers likely, mainly in the morning. Humid with highs around 80. North winds around 5 miles an hour. Chance of rain 60%. Saturday night, showers likely with a chance of thunderstorms until midnight, then showers likely after midnight. Lows in the mid-60s. Chance of rain 70%. Sunday, cloudy. Showers likely, mainly in the morning. Not as warm. Near steady temperature in the mid-60s. Chance of rain 60%. Sunday night and Monday, mostly cloudy with a 40% chance of showers. Lows in the upper 50s. Highs in the lower 60s. Monday night through Wednesday, mostly cloudy. Lows in the mid-50s. Highs in the mid-60s. At 4 p.m. in Omaha, it was mostly sunny. The temperature was 80 degrees, the dew point 67, and the relative humidity 64%. The pressure was 30.19 inches and falling. Across eastern Nebraska and southwest Iowa, it was sunny, with a temperature of 78 at Millard, 79 at Fremont, and 79 at Blair Airport. It was mostly sunny, with a temperature of 79 at Lincoln, 80 at Offutt Air Force Base, 77 at Columbus, 80 at Plaxmouth, and 81 at Red Oak, Iowa. At Nebraska City, it was cloudy, with a temperature of 75. Here are some observations from across the region. At Kansas City, it was mostly sunny, with a temperature of 92. It was partly sunny, with a temperature of 79 at Grand Island, 76 at Norfolk, 77 at Des Moines, 89 at Concordia, Kansas, and 81 at North Platte. It was cloudy, with a temperature of 71 at Sioux Falls, 75 at Sioux City, 79 at Denver, and 68 at Valentine.
Once again, at 4 p.m. in Omaha, it was 80 degrees under mostly sunny skies. Here are the forecast key messages. Mix of clouds and sun today with highs in the 70s to low 80s. Areas along and south of I-80 could see some spotty showers or storms this afternoon, 20% chance. Storms redevelop across far northeast Nebraska late tonight into Friday morning, 60 to 80%, and could bring some heavy rain. More storms redevelop Friday afternoon and evening, 40 to 60% chance. There is a 5% chance that some could be severe. Additional storm chances persist for much of the weekend through Monday with cooler temperatures. This is NOAA All Hazards Radio Station KIH 61 in Omaha, Nebraska. The current time is 4:38 p.m. Central Daylight Time. Now for the official National Weather Service forecast for the Omaha and Council Bluffs area. Rest of today, mostly sunny. Highs in the upper 70s. Northeast winds around 5 miles an hour. Tonight, partly cloudy until midnight, then becoming mostly cloudy. Lows in the upper 60s. East winds 5 to 10 miles an hour. Friday, mostly sunny. Warmer with highs in the upper 80s. South winds 10 to 15 miles an hour with gusts up to 25 miles an hour. Friday night, partly cloudy until midnight, then becoming mostly cloudy. A chance of thunderstorms. A chance of showers until midnight, then showers likely after midnight. Humid with lows around 70. South winds 5 to 10 miles an hour with gusts up to 20 miles an hour, becoming west after midnight. Chance of rain 60%. Saturday, mostly cloudy in the morning, then becoming partly sunny. A slight chance of thunderstorms. Showers likely, mainly in the morning. Humid with highs around 80. North winds around 5 miles an hour. Chance of rain 60%. Saturday night, showers likely with a chance of thunderstorms until midnight, then showers likely after midnight. Lows in the mid-60s. Chance of rain 70%. Sunday, cloudy. Showers likely, mainly in the morning. Not as warm. Near steady temperature in the mid-60s. Chance of rain 60%. Sunday night and Monday, mostly cloudy with a 40% chance of showers. Lows in the upper 50s. Highs in the lower 60s. Monday night through Wednesday, mostly cloudy. Lows in the mid-50s. Highs in the mid-60s. At 4 p.m. in Omaha, it was mostly sunny. The temperature was 80 degrees, the dew point 67, and the relative humidity 64%. The pressure was 30.19 inches and falling. Across eastern Nebraska and southwest Iowa, it was sunny, with a temperature of 78 at Millard, 79 at Fremont, and 79 at Blair Airport. It was mostly sunny, with a temperature of 79 at Lincoln, 80 at Offutt Air Force Base, 77 at Columbus, 80 at Plaxmouth, and 81 at Red Oak, Iowa. At Nebraska City, it was cloudy, with a temperature of 75. Here are some observations from across the region. At Kansas City, it was mostly sunny, with a temperature of 92. It was partly sunny, with a temperature of 79 at Grand Island, 76 at North Fork, 77 at Des Moines, 89 at Concordia, Kansas, and 81 at North Platte. It was cloudy, with a temperature of 71 at Sioux Falls, 75 at Sioux City, 79 at Denver, and 68 at Valentine. Once again, at 4 p.m. in Omaha, it was 80 degrees under mostly sunny skies. Here are the forecast key messages. Mix of clouds and sun today with highs in the 70s to low 80s. Areas along and south of I-80 could see some spotty showers or storms this afternoon, 20% chance. Storms redevelop across far northeast Nebraska late tonight into Friday morning, 60 to 80%, and could bring some heavy rain. More storms redevelop Friday afternoon and evening, 40 to 60% chance. There is a 5% chance that some could be severe.
Additional storm chances persist for much of the weekend through Monday with cooler temperatures. This is NOAA All Hazards Radio Station KIH 61 in Omaha, Nebraska. The current time is 4:42 p.m. Central Daylight Time. Now for the official National Weather Service forecast for the Omaha and Council Bluffs area. Rest of today, mostly sunny. Highs in the upper 70s. Northeast winds around 5 miles an hour. Tonight, partly cloudy until midnight, then becoming mostly cloudy. Lows in the upper 60s. East winds 5 to 10 miles an hour. Friday, mostly sunny. Warmer with highs in the upper 80s. South winds 10 to 15 miles an hour with gusts up to 25 miles an hour. Friday night, partly cloudy until midnight, then becoming mostly cloudy. A chance of thunderstorms. A chance of showers until midnight, then showers likely after midnight. Humid with lows around 70. South winds 5 to 10 miles an hour with gusts up to 20 miles an hour, becoming west after midnight. Chance of rain 60%. Saturday, mostly cloudy in the morning, then becoming partly sunny. A slight chance of thunderstorms. Showers likely, mainly in the morning. Humid with highs around 80. North winds around 5 miles an hour. Chance of rain 60%. Saturday night, showers likely with a chance of thunderstorms until midnight, then showers likely after midnight. Lows in the mid-60s. Chance of rain 70%. Sunday, cloudy. Showers likely, mainly in the morning. Not as warm. Near steady temperature in the mid-60s. Chance of rain 60%. Sunday night and Monday, mostly cloudy with a 40% chance of showers. Lows in the upper 50s. Highs in the lower 60s. Monday night through Wednesday, mostly cloudy. Lows in the mid-50s. Highs in the mid-60s. At 4 p.m. in Omaha, it was mostly sunny. The temperature was 80 degrees, the dew point 67, and the relative humidity 64%. The pressure was 30.19 inches and falling. Across eastern Nebraska and southwest Iowa, it was sunny, with a temperature of 78 at Millard, 79 at Fremont, and 79 at Blair Airport. It was mostly sunny, with a temperature of 79 at Lincoln, 80 at Offutt Air Force Base, 77 at Columbus, 80 at Plattsmouth, and 81 at Red Oak, Iowa. At Nebraska City, it was cloudy, with a temperature of 75. Here are some observations from across the region. At Kansas City, it was mostly sunny, with a temperature of 92. It was partly sunny, with a temperature of 79 at Grand Island, 76 at Norfolk, 77 at Des Moines, 89 at Concordia, Kansas, and 81 at North Platte. It was cloudy, with a temperature of 71 at Sioux Falls, 75 at Sioux City, 79 at Denver, and 68 at Valentine. Once again, at 4 p.m. in Omaha, it was 80 degrees under mostly sunny skies. Here are the forecast key messages. Mix of clouds and sun today with highs in the 70s to low 80s. Areas along and south of I-80 could see some spotty showers or storms this afternoon, 20% chance. Storms redevelop across far northeast Nebraska late tonight into Friday morning, 60 to 80%, and could bring some heavy rain. More storms redevelop Friday afternoon and evening, 40 to 60% chance. There is a 5% chance that some could be severe. Additional storm chances persist for much of the weekend through Monday with cooler temperatures. This is NOAA All Hazards Radio Station KIH 61 in Omaha, Nebraska. The current time is 4:46 p.m. Central Daylight Time. Now for the official National Weather Service forecast for the Omaha and Council Bluffs area. Rest of today, mostly sunny. Highs in the upper 70s. Northeast winds around 5 miles an hour. Tonight, partly cloudy until midnight, then becoming mostly cloudy.
lows in the upper 60s. East winds 5 to 10 miles an hour. Friday, mostly sunny. Warmer with highs in the upper 80s. South winds 10 to 15 miles an hour with gusts up to 25 miles an hour. Friday night, partly cloudy until midnight, then becoming mostly cloudy. A chance of thunderstorms. A chance of showers until midnight, then showers likely after midnight. Humid with lows around 70. South winds 5 to 10 miles an hour with gusts up to 20 miles an hour, becoming west after midnight. Chance of rain 60%. Saturday, mostly cloudy in the morning, then becoming partly sunny. A slight chance of thunderstorms. Showers likely, mainly in the morning. Humid with highs around 80. North winds around 5 miles an hour. Chance of rain 60%. Saturday night, showers likely with a chance of thunderstorms until midnight, then showers likely after midnight. Lows in the mid-60s. Chance of rain 70%. Sunday, cloudy. Showers likely, mainly in the morning. Not as warm. Near steady temperature in the mid-60s. Chance of rain 60%. Sunday night and Monday, mostly cloudy with a 40% chance of showers. Lows in the upper 50s. Highs in the lower 60s. Monday night through Wednesday, mostly cloudy. Lows in the mid-50s. Highs in the mid-60s. At 4 p.m. in Omaha, it was mostly sunny. The temperature was 80 degrees, the dew point 67, and the relative humidity 64%. The pressure was 30.19 inches and falling. Across eastern Nebraska and southwest Iowa, it was sunny, with a temperature of 78 at Millard, 79 at Fremont, and 79 at Blair Airport. It was mostly sunny, with a temperature of 79 at Lincoln, 80 at Offutt Air Force Base, 77 at Columbus, 80 at Plaxmouth, and 81 at Red Oak, Iowa. At Nebraska City, it was cloudy, with a temperature of 75. Here are some observations from across the region. At Kansas City, it was mostly sunny, with a temperature of 92. It was partly sunny, with a temperature of 79 at Grand Island, 76 at Norfolk, 77 at Des Moines, 89 at Concordia, Kansas, and 81 at North Platte. It was cloudy, with a temperature of 71 at Sioux Falls, 75 at Sioux City, 79 at Denver, and 68 at Valentine. Once again, at 4 p.m. in Omaha, it was 80 degrees under mostly sunny skies. This is NOAA All Hazards Radio Station KIH-61 serving the following counties in Nebraska and Iowa. Douglas, Sarpy, Washington, Cass, Odo, Burt, Dodge, Saunders, Harrison, Pottawatomie, and Mills. Here are the forecast key messages. Mix of clouds and sun today with highs in the 70s to low 80s. Areas along and south of I-80 could see some spotty showers or storms this afternoon, 20% chance. Storms redevelop across far northeast Nebraska late tonight into Friday morning, 60 to 80%, and could bring some heavy rain. More storms redevelop Friday afternoon and evening, 40 to 60% chance. There is a 5% chance that some could be severe. Additional storm chances persist for much of the weekend through Monday with cooler temperatures. This is NOAA All Hazards Radio Station KIH-61 in Omaha, Nebraska. The current time is 4:51 p.m. Central Daylight Time. Now for the official National Weather Service forecast for the Omaha and Council Bluffs area. Rest of today, mostly sunny. Highs in the upper 70s. Northeast winds around 5 miles an hour. Tonight, partly cloudy until midnight, then becoming mostly cloudy. Lows in the upper 60s. East winds 5 to 10 miles an hour. Friday, mostly sunny. Warmer with highs in the upper 80s. South winds 10 to 15 miles an hour with gusts up to 25 miles an hour. Friday night, partly cloudy until midnight, then becoming mostly cloudy.
a chance of thunderstorms, a chance of showers until midnight, then showers likely after midnight. Humid with lows around 70. South winds 5 to 10 miles an hour with gusts up to 20 miles an hour, becoming west after midnight. Chance of rain 60%. Saturday, mostly cloudy in the morning, then becoming partly sunny. A slight chance of thunderstorms. Showers likely, mainly in the morning. Humid with highs around 80. North winds around 5 miles an hour. Chance of rain 60%. Saturday night, showers likely with a chance of thunderstorms until midnight, then showers likely after midnight. Lows in the mid-60s. Chance of rain 70%. Sunday, cloudy. Showers likely, mainly in the morning. Not as warm. Near steady temperature in the mid-60s. Chance of rain 60%. Sunday night and Monday, mostly cloudy with a 40% chance of showers. Lows in the upper 50s. Highs in the lower 60s. Monday night through Wednesday, mostly cloudy. Lows in the mid-50s. Highs in the mid-60s. At 4 p.m. in Omaha, it was mostly sunny. The temperature was 80 degrees, the dew point 67, and the relative humidity 64%. The pressure was 30.19 inches and falling. Across eastern Nebraska and southwest Iowa, it was sunny, with a temperature of 78 at Millard, 79 at Fremont, and 79 at Blair Airport. It was mostly sunny, with a temperature of 79 at Lincoln, 80 at Offutt Air Force Base, 77 at Columbus, 80 at Plaxmouth, and 81 at Red Oak, Iowa. At Nebraska City, it was cloudy, with a temperature of 75. Here are some observations from across the region. At Kansas City, it was mostly sunny, with a temperature of 92. It was partly sunny, with a temperature of 79 at Grand Island, 76 at North Fork, 77 at Des Moines, 89 at Concordia, Kansas, and 81 at North Platte. It was cloudy, with a temperature of 71 at Sioux Falls, 75 at Sioux City, 79 at Denver, and 68 at Valentine. Once again, at 4 p.m. in Omaha, it was 80 degrees under mostly sunny skies. Here are the forecast key messages. Mix of clouds and sun today with highs in the 70s to low 80s. Areas along and south of I-80 could see some spotty showers or storms this afternoon, 20% chance. Storms redevelop across far northeast Nebraska late tonight into Friday morning, 60 to 80%, and could bring some heavy rain. More storms redevelop Friday afternoon and evening, 40 to 60% chance. There is a 5% chance that some could be severe. Additional storm chances persist for much of the weekend through Monday with cooler temperatures. This is NOAA All Hazards Radio Station KIH 61 in Omaha, Nebraska. The current time is 4:55 p.m. Central Daylight Time. Now for the official National Weather Service forecast for the Omaha and Council Bluffs area. Rest of today, mostly sunny. Highs in the upper 70s. Northeast winds around 5 miles an hour. Tonight, partly cloudy until midnight, then becoming mostly cloudy. Lows in the upper 60s. East winds 5 to 10 miles an hour. Friday, mostly sunny. Warmer with highs in the upper 80s. South winds 10 to 15 miles an hour with gusts up to 25 miles an hour. Friday night, partly cloudy until midnight, then becoming mostly cloudy. A chance of thunderstorms. A chance of showers until midnight, then showers likely after midnight. Humid with lows around 70. South winds 5 to 10 miles an hour with gusts up to 20 miles an hour, becoming west after midnight. Chance of rain 60%. Saturday, mostly cloudy in the morning, then becoming partly sunny. A slight chance of thunderstorms. Showers likely, mainly in the morning. Humid with highs around 80. North winds around 5 miles an hour. Chance of rain 60%.
Saturday night. Showers likely with a chance of thunderstorms until midnight, then showers likely after midnight.

at 4 p.m. in Omaha, it was mostly sunny. The temperature was 80 degrees, the dew point 67, and the relative humidity 64%. The pressure was 30.19 inches and falling. Across eastern Nebraska and southwest Iowa, it was sunny, with a temperature of 78 at Millard, 79 at Fremont, and 79 at Blair Airport. It was mostly sunny, with a temperature of 79 at Lincoln, 80 at Offutt Air Force Base, 77 at Columbus, 80 at Plaxmouth, and 81 at Red Oak, Iowa. At Nebraska City, it was cloudy, with a temperature of 75. Here are some observations from across the region. At Kansas City, it was mostly sunny, with a temperature of 92. It was partly sunny, with a temperature of 79 at Grand Island, 76 at North Fork, 77 at Des Moines, 89 at Concordia, Kansas, and 81 at North Platte. It was cloudy, with a temperature of 71 at Sioux Falls, 75 at Sioux City, 79 at Denver, and 68 at Valentine. Once again, at 4 p.m. in Omaha, it was 80 degrees under mostly sunny skies. Here are the forecast key messages. Mix of clouds and sun today with highs in the 70s to low 80s. Areas along and south of I-80 could see some spotty showers or storms this afternoon, 20% chance. Storms redevelop across far northeast Nebraska late tonight into Friday morning, 60 to 80%, and could bring some heavy rain. More storms redevelop Friday afternoon and evening, 40 to 60% chance. There is a 5% chance that some could be severe. Additional storm chances persist for much of the weekend through Monday with cooler temperatures. This is NOAA All Hazards Radio Station KIH 61 in Omaha, Nebraska. The current time is 4:59 p.m. Central Daylight Time. Now for the official National Weather Service forecast for the Omaha and Council Bluffs area. Rest of today, mostly sunny. Highs in the upper 70s. Northeast winds around 5 miles an hour. Tonight, partly cloudy until midnight, then becoming mostly cloudy. Lows in the upper 60s. East winds 5 to 10 miles an hour. Friday, mostly sunny. Warmer with highs in the upper 80s. South winds 10 to 15 miles an hour with gusts up to 25 miles an hour. Friday night, partly cloudy until midnight, then becoming mostly cloudy. A chance of thunderstorms. A chance of showers until midnight, then showers likely after midnight. Humid with lows around 70. South winds 5 to 10 miles an hour with gusts up to 20 miles an hour, becoming west after midnight. Chance of rain 60%. Saturday, mostly cloudy in the morning, then becoming partly sunny. A slight chance of thunderstorms. Showers likely, mainly in the morning. Humid with highs around 80. North winds around 5 miles an hour. Chance of rain 60%. Saturday night, showers likely with a chance of thunderstorms until midnight, then showers likely after midnight. Lows in the mid-60s. Chance of rain 70%. Sunday, cloudy. Showers likely, mainly in the morning. Not as warm. Near steady temperature in the mid-60s. Chance of rain 60%. Sunday night and Monday, mostly cloudy with a 40% chance of showers. Lows in the upper 50s. Highs in the lower 60s. Monday night through Wednesday, mostly cloudy. Lows in the mid-50s. Highs in the mid-60s. The Omaha, Nebraska climate summary for this evening, as of 4 p.m., September 17, 2026. Today's high temperature was 81 degrees. This high was 2 degrees above the normal high of 79. The record high is 102 degrees, which was set in 1895. Today's low temperature was 66 degrees. This low was 10 degrees above the normal low of 56. The record low is 37 degrees, which was last set in 1973. 0.21 inches of precipitation fell today, which brings the monthly total

5.09 inches. This is 3.36 inches above the normal amount of 1.73 inches for September. The total precipitation for the year now stands at 24.94 inches, which is 0.70 inches below normal. No snow fell today, which brings the monthly total to 0.0 inches. This is normal for September. The total snowfall since July 1st still stands at 0.0 inches, which is normal. There were no heating degree days today, which is 2 below normal. This leaves the monthly total at 5, which is 17 below normal. The yearly total since July 1st is 5, which is 20 below normal. There were 9 cooling degree days today, which is 4 above normal. This brings the monthly total to 207, which is 99 above normal. The yearly total since January 1st is 1,494, which is 262 above normal. Today the maximum wind observed was 18 miles an hour from the north. The highest wind gust observed was 23 miles per hour from the north. The normal high temperature for tomorrow is 79 degrees, and the normal low is 55. The record high for tomorrow is 101, which occurred in 1895, and the record low is 32, which occurred in 1901. Sunset tonight is at 7:29 p.m. Sunrise tomorrow is at 7:07 a.m. The Valley National Weather Service climate summary for this evening, as of 4 p.m., September 17, 2026. Today's high temperature was 81 degrees, record high is 92 degrees, which was set in 2018. In the low, 65 degrees. The record low is 46 degrees, which was set in 2007. No precipitation fell today, which leaves the monthly total at 5.64 inches. The total precipitation for the year still stands at 27.09 inches. No snow fell today, which brings the monthly total to 0.0 inches. This is normal for September. The total snowfall for the season since September 1st still stands at 0.0 inches, which is normal. The highest wind gust observed was 18 miles per hour. Sunset tonight is at 7:31 p.m. Sunrise tomorrow is at 7:09 a.m. Here are the forecast key messages. Mix of clouds and sun today with highs in the 70s to low 80s. Areas along and south of I-80 could see some spotty showers or storms this afternoon, 20% chance. Storms redevelop across far northeast Nebraska late tonight into Friday morning, 60 to 80%, and could bring some heavy rain. More storms redevelop Friday afternoon and evening, 40 to 60% chance. There is a 5% chance that some could be severe. Additional storm chances persist for much of the weekend through Monday with cooler temperatures. This is NOAA All Hazards Radio Station KIH-61 in Omaha, Nebraska. The current time is 5:06 p.m. Central Daylight Time. Now for the official National Weather Service forecast for the Omaha and Council Bluffs area. Rest of today, mostly sunny. Highs in the upper 70s. Northeast winds around 5 miles an hour. Tonight, partly cloudy until midnight, then becoming mostly cloudy. Lows in the upper 60s. East winds 5 to 10 miles an hour. Friday, mostly sunny. Warmer with highs in the upper 80s. South winds 10 to 15 miles an hour with gusts up to 25 miles an hour. Friday night, partly cloudy until midnight, then becoming mostly cloudy. A chance of thunderstorms. A chance of showers until midnight, then showers likely after midnight. Humid with lows around 70. South winds 5 to 10 miles an hour with gusts up to 20 miles an hour, becoming west after midnight. Chance of rain 60%. Saturday, mostly cloudy in the morning, then becoming partly sunny. A slight chance of thunderstorms. Showers likely, mainly in the morning. Humid with highs around 80. North winds around 5 miles an hour. Chance of rain 60%. Saturday night,
showers likely with a chance of thunderstorms until midnight, then showers likely after midnight. Lows in the mid-60s. Chance of rain 70%. Sunday, cloudy. Showers likely, mainly in the morning. Not as warm. Near steady temperature in the mid-60s. Chance of rain 60%. Sunday night and Monday, mostly cloudy with a 40% chance of showers. Lows in the upper 50s. Highs in the lower 60s. Monday night through Wednesday, mostly cloudy. Lows in the mid-50s. Highs in the mid-60s. At 5 p.m. in Omaha, it was partly sunny. The temperature was 81 degrees, the dew point 68, and the relative humidity 64%. The wind was south at 3 miles an hour. The pressure was 30.19 inches and steady. Across eastern Nebraska and southwest Iowa, at Lincoln, rain was falling with a temperature of 79. It was mostly sunny, with a temperature of 80 at Fremont, 78 at Columbus, 79 at Blair Airport, and 79 at Plaxmouth. It was partly sunny, with a temperature of 80 at Offutt Air Force Base, 79 at Millard, and 81 at Red Oak, Iowa. At Nebraska City, it was cloudy, with a temperature of 74. Here are some observations from across the region. It was mostly sunny, with a temperature of 74 at Norfolk, 92 at Kansas City, and 89 at Concordia, Kansas. It was partly sunny, with a temperature of 78 at Grand Island, 78 at Des Moines, 81 at North Platte, and 80 at Denver. It was cloudy, with a temperature of 69 at Sioux Falls, and 75 at Sioux City. At Valentine, rain and fog were reported, with a temperature of 64. Once again, at 5 p.m. in Omaha, it was 81 degrees under partly sunny skies. The Omaha, Nebraska climate summary for this evening, as of 4 p.m., September 17, 2026. Today's high temperature was 81 degrees. This high was 2 degrees above the normal high of 79. The record high is 102 degrees, which was set in 1895. Today's low temperature was 66 degrees. This low was 10 degrees above the normal low of 56. The record low is 37 degrees, which was last set in 1973. 0.21 inches of precipitation fell today, which brings the monthly total to 5.09 inches. This is 3.36 inches above the normal amount of 1.73 inches for September. The total precipitation for the year now stands at 24.94 inches, which is 0.70 inches below normal. No snow fell today, which brings the monthly total to 0.0 inches. This is normal for September. The total snowfall since July 1st still stands at 0.0 inches, which is normal. There were no heating degree days today, which is 2 below normal. This leaves the monthly total at 5, which is 17 below normal. The yearly total since July 1st is 5, which is 20 below normal. There were 9 cooling degree days today, which is 4 above normal. This brings the monthly total to 207, which is 99 above normal. The yearly total since January 1st is 1,494, which is 262 above normal. Today the maximum wind observed was 18 miles an hour from the north. The highest wind gust observed was 23 miles per hour from the north. The normal high temperature for tomorrow is 79 degrees, and the normal low is 55. The record high for tomorrow is 101, which occurred in 1895, and the record low is 32, which occurred in 1901. Sunset tonight is at 7:29 p.m. Sunrise tomorrow is at 7:07 a.m. The Valley National Weather Service climate summary for this evening, as of 4 p.m., September 17, 2026. Today's high temperature was 81 degrees. Record high is 92 degrees, which was set in 2018. In the low, 65 degrees. The record low is 46 degrees, which was set in 2007.
No precipitation fell today, which leaves the monthly total at 5.64 inches. The total precipitation for the year still stands at 27.09 inches. No snow fell today, which brings the monthly total to 0.0 inches. This is normal for September. The total snowfall for the season since September 1st still stands at 0.0 inches, which is normal. The highest wind gust observed was 18 miles per hour. Sunset tonight is at 7:31 p.m. Sunrise tomorrow is at 7:09 a.m. Here are the forecast key messages. Mix of clouds and sun today with highs in the 70s to low 80s. Areas along and south of I-80 could see some spotty showers or storms this afternoon, 20% chance. Storms redevelop across far northeast Nebraska late tonight into Friday morning, 60 to 80%, and could bring some heavy rain. More storms redevelop Friday afternoon and evening, 40 to 60% chance. There is a 5% chance that some could be severe. Additional storm chances persist for much of the weekend through Monday with cooler temperatures. This is NOAA All Hazards Radio Station KIH 61 in Omaha, Nebraska. The current time is 5:14 p.m. Central Daylight Time. Now for the official National Weather Service forecast for the Omaha and Council Bluffs area. Rest of today, mostly sunny. Highs in the upper 70s. Northeast winds around 5 miles an hour. Tonight, partly cloudy until midnight, then becoming mostly cloudy. Lows in the upper 60s. East winds 5 to 10 miles an hour. Friday, mostly sunny. Warmer with highs in the upper 80s. South winds 10 to 15 miles an hour with gusts up to 25 miles an hour. Friday night, partly cloudy until midnight, then becoming mostly cloudy. A chance of thunderstorms. A chance of showers until midnight, then showers likely after midnight. Humid with lows around 70. South winds 5 to 10 miles an hour with gusts up to 20 miles an hour, becoming west after midnight. Chance of rain 60%. Saturday, mostly cloudy in the morning, then becoming partly sunny. A slight chance of thunderstorms. Showers likely, mainly in the morning. Humid with highs around 80. North winds around 5 miles an hour. Chance of rain 60%. Saturday night, showers likely with a chance of thunderstorms until midnight, then showers likely after midnight. Lows in the mid-60s. Chance of rain 70%. Sunday, cloudy. Showers likely, mainly in the morning. Not as warm. Near steady temperature in the mid-60s. Chance of rain 60%. Sunday night and Monday, mostly cloudy with a 40% chance of showers. Lows in the upper 50s. Highs in the lower 60s. Monday night through Wednesday, mostly cloudy. Lows in the mid-50s. Highs in the mid-60s. At 5 p.m. in Omaha, it was partly sunny. The temperature was 81 degrees, the dew point 68, and the relative humidity 64%. The wind was south at 3 miles an hour. The pressure was 30.19 inches and steady. Across eastern Nebraska and southwest Iowa, at Lincoln, rain was falling with a temperature of 79. It was mostly sunny, with a temperature of 80 at Fremont, 78 at Columbus, 79 at Blair Airport, and 79 at Plaxmouth. It was partly sunny, with a temperature of 80 at Offutt Air Force Base, 79 at Millard, and 81 at Red Oak, Iowa. At Nebraska City, it was cloudy, with a temperature of 74. Here are some observations from across the region. It was mostly sunny, with a temperature of 74 at North Fork, 92 at Kansas City, and 89 at Concordia, Kansas. It was partly sunny, with a temperature of 78 at Grand Island, 78 at Des Moines, 81 at North Platte, and 80 at Denver. It was cloudy, with a temperature of 69 at Sioux Falls, and 75 at Sioux City.
at Valentine, rain and fog were reported with a temperature of 64. Once again, at 5 p.m. in Omaha, it was 81 degrees under partly sunny skies. Here are the forecast key messages. Mix of clouds and sun today with highs in the 70s to low 80s. Areas along and south of I-80 could see some spotty showers or storms this afternoon, 20% chance. Storms redevelop across far northeast Nebraska late tonight into Friday morning, 60 to 80%, and could bring some heavy rain. More storms redevelop Friday afternoon and evening, 40 to 60% chance. There is a 5% chance that some could be severe. Additional storm chances persist for much of the weekend through Monday with cooler temperatures. This is NOAA All Hazards Radio Station KIH 61 in Omaha, Nebraska. The current time is 5:18 p.m. Central Daylight Time. Now for the official National Weather Service forecast for the Omaha and Council Bluffs area. Rest of today, mostly sunny. Highs in the upper 70s. Northeast winds around 5 miles an hour. Tonight, partly cloudy until midnight, then becoming mostly cloudy. Lows in the upper 60s. East winds 5 to 10 miles an hour. Friday, mostly sunny. Warmer with highs in the upper 80s. South winds 10 to 15 miles an hour with gusts up to 25 miles an hour. Friday night, partly cloudy until midnight, then becoming mostly cloudy. A chance of thunderstorms. A chance of showers until midnight, then showers likely after midnight. Humid with lows around 70. South winds 5 to 10 miles an hour with gusts up to 20 miles an hour, becoming west after midnight. Chance of rain 60%. Saturday, mostly cloudy in the morning, then becoming partly sunny. A slight chance of thunderstorms. Showers likely, mainly in the morning. Humid with highs around 80. North winds around 5 miles an hour. Chance of rain 60%. Saturday night, showers likely with a chance of thunderstorms until midnight, then showers likely after midnight. Lows in the mid-60s. Chance of rain 70%. Sunday, cloudy. Showers likely, mainly in the morning. Not as warm. Near steady temperature in the mid-60s. Chance of rain 60%. Sunday night and Monday, mostly cloudy with a 40% chance of showers. Lows in the upper 50s. Highs in the lower 60s. Monday night through Wednesday, mostly cloudy. Lows in the mid-50s. Highs in the mid-60s. The Omaha, Nebraska climate summary for this evening, as of 4 p.m., September 17, 2026. Today's high temperature was 81 degrees. This high was 2 degrees above the normal high of 79. The record high is 102 degrees, which was set in 1895. Today's low temperature was 66 degrees. This low was 10 degrees above the normal low of 56. The record low is 37 degrees, which was last set in 1973. 0.21 inches of precipitation fell today, which brings the monthly total to 5.09 inches. This is 3.36 inches above the normal amount of 1.73 inches for September. The total precipitation for the year now stands at 24.94 inches, which is 0.70 inches below normal. No snow fell today, which brings the monthly total to 0.0 inches. This is normal for September. The total snowfall since July 1st still stands at 0.0 inches, which is normal. There were no heating degree days today, which is 2 below normal. This leaves the monthly total at 5, which is 17 below normal. The yearly total since July 1st is 5, which is 20 below normal. There were 9 cooling degree days today, which is 4 above normal. This brings the monthly total to 207, which is 99 above normal. The yearly total since January 1st is 1,494, which is 262 above normal.
Today the maximum wind observed was 18 miles an hour from the north. The highest wind gust observed was 23 miles per hour from the north. The normal high temperature for tomorrow is 79 degrees, and the normal low is 55. The record high for tomorrow is 101, which occurred in 1895, and the record low is 32, which occurred in 1901. Sunset tonight is at 7:29 p.m. Sunrise tomorrow is at 7:07 a.m. The Valley National Weather Service climate summary for this evening, as of 4 p.m., September 17, 2026. Today's high temperature was 81 degrees. Record high is 92 degrees, which was set in 2018. In the low, 65 degrees. The record low is 46 degrees, which was set in 2007. No precipitation fell today, which leaves the monthly total at 5.64 inches. The total precipitation for the year still stands at 27.09 inches. No snow fell today, which brings the monthly total to 0.0 inches. This is normal for September. The total snowfall for the season since September 1st still stands at 0.0 inches, which is normal. The highest wind gust observed was 18 miles per hour. Sunset tonight is at 7:31 p.m. Sunrise tomorrow is at 7:09 a.m. At 5 p.m. in Omaha, it was partly sunny. The temperature was 81 degrees, the dew point 68, and the relative humidity 64%. The wind was south at 3 miles an hour. The pressure was 30.19 inches and steady. Across eastern Nebraska and southwest Iowa, at Lincoln, rain was falling, with a temperature of 79. It was mostly sunny, with a temperature of 80 at Fremont, 78 at Columbus, 79 at Blair Airport, and 79 at Plaxnut. It was partly sunny, with a temperature of 80 at Offutt Air Force Base, 79 at Millard, and 81 at Red Oak, Iowa. At Nebraska City, it was cloudy, with a temperature of 74. Here are some observations from across the region. It was mostly sunny, with a temperature of 74 at Norfolk, 92 at Kansas City, and 89 at Concordia, Kansas. It was partly sunny, with a temperature of 78 at Grand Island, 78 at Des Moines, 81 at North Platte, and 80 at Denver. It was cloudy, with a temperature of 69 at Sioux Falls, and 75 at Sioux City. At Valentine, rain and fog were reported, with a temperature of 64. Once again, at 5 p.m. in Omaha, it was 81 degrees under partly sunny skies. Here are the forecast key messages. Mix of clouds and sun today with highs in the 70s to low 80s. Areas along and south of I-80 could see some spotty showers or storms this afternoon, 20% chance. Storms redevelop across far northeast Nebraska late tonight into Friday morning, 60 to 80%, and could bring some heavy rain. More storms redevelop Friday afternoon and evening, 40 to 60% chance. There is a 5% chance that some could be severe. Additional storm chances persist for much of the weekend through Monday with cooler temperatures. This is NOAA All Hazards Radio Station KIH-61 in Omaha, Nebraska. The current time is 5:26 p.m. Central Daylight Time. Now for the official National Weather Service forecast for the Omaha and Council Bluffs area. Rest of today, mostly sunny. Highs in the upper 70s. Northeast winds around 5 miles an hour. Tonight, partly cloudy until midnight, then becoming mostly cloudy. Lows in the upper 60s. East winds 5 to 10 miles an hour. Friday, mostly sunny. Warmer with highs in the upper 80s. South winds 10 to 15 miles an hour with gusts up to 25 miles an hour. Friday night, partly cloudy until midnight, then becoming mostly cloudy. A chance of thunderstorms. A chance of showers until midnight, then showers likely after midnight. Humid with lows around 70. South winds 5 to 10 miles an hour with gusts up to 20 miles an hour, becoming west after midnight.
chance of rain 60%. Saturday, mostly cloudy in the morning, then becoming partly sunny. A slight chance of thunderstorms. Showers likely, mainly in the morning. Humid with highs around 80. North winds around 5 miles an hour. Chance of rain 60%. Saturday night, showers likely with a chance of thunderstorms until midnight, then showers likely after midnight. Lows in the mid-60s. Chance of rain 70%. Sunday, cloudy. Showers likely, mainly in the morning. Not as warm. Near steady temperature in the mid-60s. Chance of rain 60%. Sunday night and Monday, mostly cloudy with a 40% chance of showers. Lows in the upper 50s. Highs in the lower 60s. Monday night through Wednesday, mostly cloudy. Lows in the mid-50s. Highs in the mid-60s. At 5 p.m. in Omaha, it was partly sunny. The temperature was 81 degrees, the dew point 68, and the relative humidity 64%. The wind was south at 3 miles an hour. The pressure was 30.19 inches and steady. Across eastern Nebraska and southwest Iowa, at Lincoln, rain was falling with a temperature of 79. It was mostly sunny, with a temperature of 80 at Fremont, 78 at Columbus, 79 at Blair Airport, and 79 at Plaxmouth. It was partly sunny, with a temperature of 80 at Offutt Air Force Base, 79 at Millard, and 81 at Red Oak, Iowa. At Nebraska City, it was cloudy, with a temperature of 74. Here are some observations from across the region. It was mostly sunny, with a temperature of 74 at North Fork, 92 at Kansas City, and 89 at Concordia, Kansas. It was partly sunny, with a temperature of 78 at Grand Island, 78 at Des Moines, 81 at North Platte, and 80 at Denver. It was cloudy, with a temperature of 69 at Sioux Falls, and 75 at Sioux City. At Valentine, rain and fog were reported, with a temperature of 64. Once again, at 5 p.m. in Omaha, it was 81 degrees under partly sunny skies. The Omaha, Nebraska climate summary for this evening, as of 4 p.m., September 17, 2026. Today's high temperature was 81 degrees. This high was 2 degrees above the normal high of 79. The record high is 102 degrees, which was set in 1895. Today's low temperature was 66 degrees. This low was 10 degrees above the normal low of 56. The record low is 37 degrees, which was last set in 1973. 0.21 inches of precipitation fell today, which brings the monthly total to 5.09 inches. This is 3.36 inches above the normal amount of 1.73 inches for September. The total precipitation for the year now stands at 24.94 inches, which is 0.70 inches below normal. No snow fell today, which brings the monthly total to 0.0 inches. This is normal for September. The total snowfall since July 1st still stands at 0.0 inches, which is normal. There were no heating degree days today, which is 2 below normal. This leaves the monthly total at 5, which is 17 below normal. The yearly total since July 1st is 5, which is 20 below normal. There were 9 cooling degree days today, which is 4 above normal. This brings the monthly total to 207, which is 99 above normal. The yearly total since January 1st is 1,494, which is 262 above normal. Today the maximum wind observed was 18 miles an hour from the north. The highest wind gust observed was 23 miles per hour from the north. The normal high temperature for tomorrow is 79 degrees, and the normal low is 55. The record high for tomorrow is 101, which occurred in 1895, and the record low is 32, which occurred in 1901. Sunset tonight is at 7:29 p.m. Sunrise tomorrow is at 7:07 a.m.
The Valley National Weather Service climate summary for this evening, as of 4 p.m., September 17, 2026. Today's high temperature was 81 degrees, record high is 92 degrees, which was set in 2018. In the low, 65 degrees. The record low is 46 degrees, which was set in 2007. No precipitation fell today, which leaves the monthly total at 5.64 inches. The total precipitation for the year still stands at 27.09 inches. No snow fell today, which brings the monthly total to 0.0 inches. This is normal for September. The total snowfall for the season since September 1st still stands at 0.0 inches, which is normal. The highest wind gust observed was 18 miles per hour. Sunset tonight is at 7:31 p.m. Sunrise tomorrow is at 7:09 a.m. Here are the forecast key messages. Mix of clouds and sun today with highs in the 70s to low 80s. Areas along and south of I-80 could see some spotty showers or storms this afternoon, 20% chance. Storms redevelop across far northeast Nebraska late tonight into Friday morning, 60 to 80%, and could bring some heavy rain. More storms redevelop Friday afternoon and evening, 40 to 60% chance. There is a 5% chance that some could be severe. Additional storm chances persist for much of the weekend through Monday with cooler temperatures. This is NOAA All Hazards Radio Station KIH-61 in Omaha, Nebraska. The current time is 5:34 p.m. Central Daylight Time. Now for the official National Weather Service forecast for the Omaha and Council Bluffs area. Rest of today, mostly sunny. Highs in the upper 70s. Northeast winds around 5 miles an hour. Tonight, partly cloudy until midnight, then becoming mostly cloudy. Lows in the upper 60s. East winds 5 to 10 miles an hour. Friday, mostly sunny. Warmer with highs in the upper 80s. South winds 10 to 15 miles an hour with gusts up to 25 miles an hour. Friday night, partly cloudy until midnight, then becoming mostly cloudy. A chance of thunderstorms. A chance of showers until midnight, then showers likely after midnight. Humid with lows around 70. South winds 5 to 10 miles an hour with gusts up to 20 miles an hour, becoming west after midnight. Chance of rain 60%. Saturday, mostly cloudy in the morning, then becoming partly sunny. A slight chance of thunderstorms. Showers likely, mainly in the morning. Humid with highs around 80. North winds around 5 miles an hour. Chance of rain 60%. Saturday night, showers likely with a chance of thunderstorms until midnight, then showers likely after midnight. Lows in the mid-60s. Chance of rain 70%. Sunday, cloudy. Showers likely, mainly in the morning. Not as warm. Near steady temperature in the mid-60s. Chance of rain 60%. Sunday night and Monday, mostly cloudy with a 40% chance of showers. Lows in the upper 50s. Highs in the lower 60s. Monday night through Wednesday, mostly cloudy. Lows in the mid-50s. Highs in the mid-60s. At 5 p.m. in Omaha, it was partly sunny. The temperature was 81 degrees, the dew point 68, and the relative humidity 64%. The wind was south at 3 miles an hour. The pressure was 30.19 inches and steady. Across eastern Nebraska and southwest Iowa, at Lincoln, rain was falling, with a temperature of 79. It was mostly sunny, with a temperature of 80 at Fremont, 78 at Columbus, 79 at Blair Airport, and 79 at Plaxmouth. It was partly sunny, with a temperature of 80 at Offutt Air Force Base, 79 at Millard, and 81 at Red Oak, Iowa. At Nebraska City, it was cloudy, with a temperature of 74. Here are some observations from across the region.
It was mostly sunny, with a temperature of 74 at North Fork, 92 at Kansas City, and 89 at Concordia, Kansas. It was partly sunny, with a temperature of 78 at Grand Island, 78 at Des Moines, 81 at North Platte, and 80 at Denver. It was cloudy, with a temperature of 69 at Sioux Falls, and 75 at Sioux City. At Valentine, rain and fog were reported, with a temperature of 64. Once again, at 5 p.m. in Omaha, it was 81 degrees under partly sunny skies. Here are the forecast key messages. Mix of clouds and sun today with highs in the 70s to low 80s. Areas along and south of I-80 could see some spotty showers or storms this afternoon, 20% chance. Storms redevelop across far northeast Nebraska late tonight into Friday morning, 60 to 80%, and could bring some heavy rain. More storms redevelop Friday afternoon and evening, 40 to 60% chance. There is a 5% chance that some could be severe. Additional storm chances persist for much of the weekend through Monday with cooler temperatures. This is NOAA All Hazards Radio Station KIH 61 in Omaha, Nebraska. The current time is 5:38 p.m. Central Daylight Time. Now for the official National Weather Service forecast for the Omaha and Council Bluffs area. Rest of today, mostly sunny. Highs in the upper 70s. Northeast winds around 5 miles an hour. Tonight, partly cloudy until midnight, then becoming mostly cloudy. Lows in the upper 60s. East winds 5 to 10 miles an hour. Friday, mostly sunny. Warmer with highs in the upper 80s. South winds 10 to 15 miles an hour with gusts up to 25 miles an hour. Friday night, partly cloudy until midnight, then becoming mostly cloudy. A chance of thunderstorms. A chance of showers until midnight, then showers likely after midnight. Humid with lows around 70. South winds 5 to 10 miles an hour with gusts up to 20 miles an hour, becoming west after midnight. Chance of rain 60%. Saturday, mostly cloudy in the morning, then becoming partly sunny. A slight chance of thunderstorms. Showers likely, mainly in the morning. Humid with highs around 80. North winds around 5 miles an hour. Chance of rain 60%. Saturday night, showers likely with a chance of thunderstorms until midnight, then showers likely after midnight. Lows in the mid-60s. Chance of rain 70%. Sunday, cloudy. Showers likely, mainly in the morning. Not as warm. Near steady temperature in the mid-60s. Chance of rain 60%. Sunday night and Monday, mostly cloudy with a 40% chance of showers. Lows in the upper 50s. Highs in the lower 60s. Monday night through Wednesday, mostly cloudy. Lows in the mid-50s. Highs in the mid-60s. The Omaha, Nebraska climate summary for this evening, as of 4 p.m., September 17, 2026. Today's high temperature was 81 degrees. This high was 2 degrees above the normal high of 79. The record high is 102 degrees, which was set in 1895. Today's low temperature was 66 degrees. This low was 10 degrees above the normal low of 56. The record low is 37 degrees, which was last set in 1973. 0.21 inches of precipitation fell today, which brings the monthly total to 5.09 inches. This is 3.36 inches above the normal amount of 1.73 inches for September. The total precipitation for the year now stands at 24.94 inches, which is 0.70 inches below normal. No snow fell today, which brings the monthly total to 0.0 inches. This is normal for September. The total snowfall since July 1st still stands at 0.0 inches, which is normal. There were no heating degree days today, which is 2 below normal. This leaves the monthly total at 5, which is 17 below normal.
The yearly total since July 1st is 5, which is 20 below normal. There were 9 cooling degree days today, which is 4 above normal. This brings the monthly total to 207, which is 99 above normal. The yearly total since January 1st is 1,494, which is 262 above normal. Today the maximum wind observed was 18 miles an hour from the north. The highest wind gust observed was 23 miles per hour from the north. The normal high temperature for tomorrow is 79 degrees, and the normal low is 55. The record high for tomorrow is 101, which occurred in 1895, and the record low is 32, which occurred in 1901. Sunset tonight is at 7:29 p.m. Sunrise tomorrow is at 7:07 a.m. The Valley National Weather Service climate summary for this evening, as of 4 p.m., September 17, 2026. Today's high temperature was 81 degrees. Record high is 92 degrees, which was set in 2018. In the low, 65 degrees. The record low is 46 degrees, which was set in 2007. No precipitation fell today, which leaves the monthly total at 5.64 inches. The total precipitation for the year still stands at 27.09 inches. No snow fell today, which brings the monthly total to 0.0 inches. This is normal for September. The total snowfall for the season since September 1st still stands at 0.0 inches, which is normal. The highest wind gust observed was 18 miles per hour. Sunset tonight is at 7:31 p.m. Sunrise tomorrow is at 7:09 a.m. At 5 p.m. in Omaha, it was partly sunny. The temperature was 81 degrees, the dew point 68, and the relative humidity 64%. The wind was south at 3 miles an hour. The pressure was 30.19 inches and steady. Across eastern Nebraska and southwest Iowa, at Lincoln, rain was falling, with a temperature of 79. It was mostly sunny, with a temperature of 80 at Fremont, 78 at Columbus, 79 at Blair Airport, and 79 at Plaxmouth. It was partly sunny, with a temperature of 80 at Offutt Air Force Base, 79 at Millard, and 81 at Red Oak, Iowa. At Nebraska City, it was cloudy, with a temperature of 74. Here are some observations from across the region. It was mostly sunny, with a temperature of 74 at North Fork, 92 at Kansas City, and 89 at Concordia, Kansas. It was partly sunny, with a temperature of 78 at Grand Island, 78 at Des Moines, 81 at North Platte, and 80 at Denver. It was cloudy, with a temperature of 69 at Sioux Falls, and 75 at Sioux City. At Valentine, rain and fog were reported, with a temperature of 64. Once again, at 5 p.m. in Omaha, it was 81 degrees under partly sunny skies. Here are the forecast key messages. Mix of clouds and sun today with highs in the 70s to low 80s. Areas along and south of I-80 could see some spotty showers or storms this afternoon, 20% chance. Storms redevelop across far northeast Nebraska late tonight into Friday morning, 60 to 80%, and could bring some heavy rain. More storms redevelop Friday afternoon and evening, 40 to 60% chance. There is a 5% chance that some could be severe. Additional storm chances persist for much of the weekend through Monday with cooler temperatures. This is NOAA All Hazards Radio Station KIH 61 in Omaha, Nebraska. The current time is 5:46 p.m. Central Daylight Time. Now for the official National Weather Service forecast for the Omaha and Council Bluffs area. Tonight, partly cloudy until midnight, then becoming mostly cloudy. A slight chance of showers and thunderstorms. Lows in the upper 60s. East winds 5 to 10 miles an hour. Chance of rain 20%. Friday, mostly sunny. Hot with highs in the upper 80s. South winds 10 to 15 miles an hour with gusts up to 25 miles an hour.
Friday night, partly cloudy until midnight, then becoming mostly cloudy. A chance of thunderstorms. A chance of showers until midnight, then showers likely after midnight. Humid with lows around 70. South winds 5 to 10 miles an hour with gusts up to 20 miles an hour, becoming west after midnight. Chance of rain 60%. Saturday, mostly cloudy in the morning, then becoming partly sunny. A slight chance of thunderstorms. Showers likely, mainly in the morning. Humid with highs around 80. North winds around 5 miles an hour. Chance of rain 60%. Saturday night, showers likely with a chance of thunderstorms until midnight, then showers likely with a slight chance of thunderstorms after midnight. Humid with lows in the mid-60s. North winds 5 to 10 miles an hour. Chance of rain 70%. Sunday, cloudy. Showers likely, mainly in the morning. Not as warm. Near steady temperature in the mid-60s. Chance of rain 60%. Sunday night and Monday, mostly cloudy with a 40% chance of showers. Lows in the upper 50s. Highs in the lower 60s. Monday night through Wednesday, mostly cloudy. Lows in the mid-50s. Highs in the mid-60s. Wednesday night, mostly cloudy. A chance of showers after midnight. Near steady temperature in the lower 60s. Chance of rain 40%. Thursday, mostly cloudy with a chance of showers in the morning, then partly sunny in the afternoon. Highs around 70. Chance of rain 40%. This is NOAA All Hazards Radio Station KIH-61 serving the following counties in Nebraska and Iowa. Douglas, Sarpy, Washington, Cass, Odo, Burt, Dodge, Saunders, Harrison, Pottawatomie, and Mills. At 5 p.m. in Omaha, it was partly sunny. The temperature was 81 degrees, the dew point 68, and the relative humidity 64%. The wind was south at 3 miles an hour. The pressure was 30.19 inches and steady. Across eastern Nebraska and southwest Iowa, at Lincoln, rain was falling with a temperature of 79. It was mostly sunny, with a temperature of 80 at Fremont, 78 at Columbus, 79 at Blair Airport, and 79 at Plaxmouth. It was partly sunny, with a temperature of 80 at Offutt Air Force Base, 79 at Millard, and 81 at Red Oak, Iowa. At Nebraska City, it was cloudy, with a temperature of 74. Here are some observations from across the region. It was mostly sunny, with a temperature of 74 at North Fork, 92 at Kansas City, and 89 at Concordia, Kansas. It was partly sunny, with a temperature of 78 at Grand Island, 78 at Des Moines, 81 at North Platte, and 80 at Denver. It was cloudy, with a temperature of 69 at Sioux Falls, and 75 at Sioux City. At Valentine, rain and fog were reported, with a temperature of 64. Once again, at 5 p.m. in Omaha, it was 81 degrees under partly sunny skies. The Omaha, Nebraska climate summary for this evening, as of 4 p.m., September 17, 2026. Today's high temperature was 81 degrees. This high was 2 degrees above the normal high of 79. The record high is 102 degrees, which was set in 1895. Today's low temperature was 66 degrees. This low was 10 degrees above the normal low of 56. The record low is 37 degrees, which was last set in 1973. 0.21 inches of precipitation fell today, which brings the monthly total to 5.09 inches. This is 3.36 inches above the normal amount of 1.73 inches for September. The total precipitation for the year now stands at 24.94 inches, which is 0.70 inches below normal. No snow fell today, which brings the monthly total to 0.0 inches. This is normal for September. The total snowfall since July 1st still stands at 0.0 inches, which is normal.
There were no heating degree days today, which is 2 below normal. This leaves the monthly total at 5, which is 17 below normal. The yearly total since July 1st is 5, which is 20 below normal. There were 9 cooling degree days today, which is 4 above normal. This brings the monthly total to 207, which is 99 above normal. The yearly total since January 1st is 1,494, which is 262 above normal. Today the maximum wind observed was 18 miles an hour from the north. The highest wind gust observed was 23 miles per hour from the north. The normal high temperature for tomorrow is 79 degrees, and the normal low is 55. The record high for tomorrow is 101, which occurred in 1895, and the record low is 32, which occurred in 1901. Sunset tonight is at 7:29 p.m. Sunrise tomorrow is at 7:07 a.m. The Valley National Weather Service climate summary for this evening, as of 4 p.m., September 17, 2026. Today's high temperature was 81 degrees. Record high is 92 degrees, which was set in 2018. In the low, 65 degrees. The record low is 46 degrees, which was set in 2007. No precipitation fell today, which leaves the monthly total at 5.64 inches. The total precipitation for the year still stands at 27.09 inches. No snow fell today, which brings the monthly total to 0.0 inches. This is normal for September. The total snowfall for the season since September 1st still stands at 0.0 inches, which is normal. The highest wind gust observed was 18 miles per hour. Sunset tonight is at 7:31 p.m. Sunrise tomorrow is at 7:09 a.m. Here are the forecast key messages. Mix of clouds and sun today with highs in the 70s to low 80s. Areas along and south of I-80 could see some spotty showers or storms this afternoon, 20% chance. Storms redevelop across far northeast Nebraska late tonight into Friday morning, 60 to 80%, and could bring some heavy rain. More storms redevelop Friday afternoon and evening, 40 to 60% chance. There is a 5% chance that some could be severe. Additional storm chances persist for much of the weekend through Monday with cooler temperatures. This is NOAA All Hazards Radio Station KIH-61 in Omaha, Nebraska. The current time is 5:55 p.m. Central Daylight Time. Now for the official National Weather Service forecast for the Omaha and Council Bluffs area. Tonight, partly cloudy until midnight, then becoming mostly cloudy. A slight chance of showers and thunderstorms. Lows in the upper 60s. East winds 5 to 10 miles an hour. Chance of rain 20%. Friday, mostly sunny. Hot with highs in the upper 80s. South winds 10 to 15 miles an hour with gusts up to 25 miles an hour. Friday night, partly cloudy until midnight, then becoming mostly cloudy. A chance of thunderstorms. A chance of showers until midnight, then showers likely after midnight. Humid with lows around 70. South winds 5 to 10 miles an hour with gusts up to 20 miles an hour, becoming west after midnight. Chance of rain 60%. Saturday, mostly cloudy in the morning, then becoming partly sunny. A slight chance of thunderstorms. Showers likely, mainly in the morning. Humid with highs around 80. North winds around 5 miles an hour. Chance of rain 60%. Saturday night, showers likely with a chance of thunderstorms until midnight, then showers likely with a slight chance of thunderstorms after midnight. Humid with lows in the mid-60s. North winds 5 to 10 miles an hour. Chance of rain 70%. Sunday, cloudy. Showers likely, mainly in the morning. Not as warm. Near steady temperature in the mid-60s. Chance of rain 60%. Sunday night and Monday, mostly cloudy with a 40% chance of showers. Lows in the upper 50s.
Highs in the lower 60s. Monday night through Wednesday, mostly cloudy. Lows in the mid-50s. Highs in the mid-60s. Wednesday night, mostly cloudy. A chance of showers after midnight. Near steady temperature in the lower 60s. Chance of rain 40%. Thursday, mostly cloudy with a chance of showers in the morning, then partly sunny.

Columbus, 79 at Blair Airport, and 79 at Plaxmouth. It was partly sunny, with a temperature of 80 at Offutt Air Force Base, 79 at Millard, and 81 at Red Oak, Iowa. At Nebraska City, it was cloudy, with a temperature of 74. Here are some observations from across the region. It was mostly sunny, with a temperature of 74 at Norfolk, 92 at Kansas City, and 89 at Concordia, Kansas. It was partly sunny, with a temperature of 78 at Grand Island, 78 at Des Moines, 81 at North Platte, and 80 at Denver. It was cloudy, with a temperature of 69 at Sioux Falls, and 75 at Sioux City. At Valentine, rain and fog were reported, with a temperature of 64. Once again, at 5 p.m. in Omaha, it was 81 degrees under partly sunny skies. Here are the forecast key messages. Mix of clouds and sun today with highs in the 70s to low 80s. Areas along and south of I-80 could see some spotty showers or storms this afternoon, 20% chance. Storms redevelop across far northeast Nebraska late tonight into Friday morning, 60 to 80%, and could bring some heavy rain. More storms redevelop Friday afternoon and evening, 40 to 60% chance. There is a 5% chance that some could be severe. Additional storm chances persist for much of the weekend through Monday with cooler temperatures. The Omaha, Nebraska climate summary for this evening, as of 4 p.m., September 17, 2026. Today's high temperature was 81 degrees. This high was 2 degrees above the normal high of 79. The record high is 102 degrees, which was set in 1895. Today's low temperature was 66 degrees. This low was 10 degrees above the normal low of 56. The record low is 37 degrees, which was last set in 1973. 0.21 inches of precipitation fell today, which brings the monthly total to 5.09 inches. This is 3.36 inches above the normal amount of 1.73 inches for September. The total precipitation for the year now stands at 24.94 inches, which is 0.70 inches below normal. No snow fell today, which brings the monthly total to 0.0 inches. This is normal for September. The total snowfall since July 1st still stands at 0.0 inches, which is normal. There were no heating degree days today, which is 2 below normal. This leaves the monthly total at 5, which is 17 below normal. The yearly total since July 1st is 5, which is 20 below normal. There were 9 cooling degree days today, which is 4 above normal. This brings the monthly total to 207, which is 99 above normal. The yearly total since January 1st is 1,494, which is 262 above normal. Today the maximum wind observed was 18 miles an hour from the north. The highest wind gust observed was 23 miles per hour from the north. The normal high temperature for tomorrow is 79 degrees, and the normal low is 55. The record high for tomorrow is 101, which occurred in 1895, and the record low is 32, which occurred in 1901. Sunset tonight is at 7:29 p.m. Sunrise tomorrow is at 7:07 a.m. The Valley National Weather Service climate summary for this evening, as of 4 p.m., September 17, 2026. Today's high temperature was 81 degrees. Record high is 92 degrees, which was set in 2018. In the low, 65 degrees. The record low is 46 degrees, which was set in 2007. No precipitation fell today, which leaves the monthly total at 5.64 inches. The total precipitation for the year still stands at 27.09 inches. No snow fell today, which brings the monthly total to 0.0 inches. This is normal for September. The total snowfall for the season since September 1st still stands at 0.0 inches, which is normal. The highest wind gust observed was 18 miles per hour. Sunset tonight is at 7:31 p.m. Sunrise tomorrow is at 7:09 a.m.

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The current time is 6:03 p.m. Central Daylight Time. Now for the official National Weather Service forecast for the Omaha and Council Bluffs area. Tonight, partly cloudy until midnight, then becoming mostly cloudy. A slight chance of showers and thunderstorms. Lows in the upper 60s. East winds 5 to 10 miles an hour. Chance of rain 20%. Friday, mostly sunny. Hot with highs in the upper 80s. South winds 10 to 15 miles an hour with gusts up to 25 miles an hour. Friday night, partly cloudy until midnight, then becoming mostly cloudy. A chance of thunderstorms. A chance of showers until midnight, then showers likely after midnight. Humid with lows around 70. South winds 5 to 10 miles an hour with gusts up to 20 miles an hour, becoming west after midnight. Chance of rain 60%. Saturday, mostly cloudy in the morning, then becoming partly sunny. A slight chance of thunderstorms. Showers likely, mainly in the morning. Humid with highs around 80. North winds around 5 miles an hour. Chance of rain 60%. Saturday night, showers likely with a chance of thunderstorms until midnight, then showers likely with a slight chance of thunderstorms after midnight. Humid with lows in the mid-60s. North winds 5 to 10 miles an hour. Chance of rain 70%. Sunday, cloudy. Showers likely, mainly in the morning. Not as warm. Near steady temperature in the mid-60s. Chance of rain 60%. Sunday night and Monday, mostly cloudy with a 40% chance of showers. Lows in the upper 50s. Highs in the lower 60s. Monday night through Wednesday, mostly cloudy. Lows in the mid-50s. Highs in the mid-60s. Wednesday night, mostly cloudy. A chance of showers after midnight. Near steady temperature in the lower 60s. Chance of rain 40%. Thursday, mostly cloudy with a chance of showers in the morning, then partly sunny in the afternoon. Highs around 70. Chance of rain 40%. At 6 p.m. in Omaha, it was partly sunny. The temperature was 81 degrees, the dew point 67, and the relative humidity 62%. The wind was east at 5 miles an hour. The pressure was 30.18 inches and falling. Across eastern Nebraska and southwest Iowa, rain was falling, with a temperature of 75 at Lincoln and 77 at Fremont. At Plattsmouth, it was mostly sunny, with a temperature of 79. It was partly sunny, with a temperature of 76 at Columbus and 78 at Blair Airport. At Nebraska City, it was cloudy, with a temperature of 75. Here are some observations from across the region. It was mostly sunny, with a temperature of 73 at North Fork, 78 at Des Moines, 92 at Kansas City, and 80 at North Platte. It was partly sunny, with a temperature of 75 in Grand Island, 90 at Concordia, Kansas, and 82 at Denver. It was cloudy, with a temperature of 69 at Sioux Falls, 74 at Sioux City, and 64 at Valentine. Once again, at 6 p.m. in Omaha, it was 81 degrees under partly sunny skies. Here are the forecast key messages. Mix of clouds and sun today with highs in the 70s to low 80s. Areas along and south of I-80 could see some spotty showers or storms this afternoon, 20% chance. Storms redevelop across far northeast Nebraska late tonight into Friday morning, 60 to 80%, and could bring some heavy rain. More storms redevelop Friday afternoon and evening, 40 to 60% chance. There is a 5% chance that some could be severe. Additional storm chances persist for much of the weekend through Monday with cooler temperatures. This is NOAA All Hazards radio station KIH 61 in Omaha, Nebraska. The current time is 6:08 p.m. Central Daylight Time.
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Tonight, partly cloudy until midnight, then becoming mostly cloudy. A slight chance of showers and thunderstorms. Lows in the upper 60s. East winds 5 to 10 miles an hour. Chance of rain 20%. Friday, mostly sunny. Hot with highs in the upper 80s. South winds 10 to 15 miles an hour with gusts up to 25 miles an hour. Friday night, partly cloudy until midnight, then becoming mostly cloudy. A chance of thunderstorms. A chance of showers until midnight, then showers likely after midnight. Humid with lows around 70. South winds 5 to 10 miles an hour with gusts up to 20 miles an hour, becoming west after midnight. Chance of rain 60%. Saturday, mostly cloudy in the morning, then becoming partly sunny. A slight chance of thunderstorms. Showers likely, mainly in the morning. Humid with highs around 80. North winds around 5 miles an hour. Chance of rain 60%. Saturday night, showers likely with a chance of thunderstorms until midnight, then showers likely with a slight chance of thunderstorms after midnight. Humid with lows in the mid-60s. North winds 5 to 10 miles an hour. Chance of rain 70%. Sunday, cloudy. Showers likely, mainly in the morning. Not as warm. Near steady temperature in the mid-60s. Chance of rain 60%. Sunday night and Monday, mostly cloudy with a 40% chance of showers. Lows in the upper 50s. Highs in the lower 60s. Monday night through Wednesday, mostly cloudy. Lows in the mid-50s. Highs in the mid-60s. Wednesday night, mostly cloudy. A chance of showers after midnight. Near steady temperature in the lower 60s. Chance of rain 40%. Thursday, mostly cloudy with a chance of showers in the morning, then partly sunny in the afternoon. Highs around 70. Chance of rain 40%. The Omaha, Nebraska climate summary for this evening, as of 4 p.m., September 17, 2026. Today's high temperature was 81 degrees. This high was 2 degrees above the normal high of 79. The record high is 102 degrees, which was set in 1895. Today's low temperature was 66 degrees. This low was 10 degrees above the normal low of 56. The record low is 37 degrees, which was last set in 1973. 0.21 inches of precipitation fell today, which brings the monthly total to 5.09 inches. This is 3.36 inches above the normal amount of 1.73 inches for September. The total precipitation for the year now stands at 24.94 inches, which is 0.70 inches below normal. No snow fell today, which brings the monthly total to 0.0 inches. This is normal for September. The total snowfall since July 1st still stands at 0.0 inches, which is normal. There were no heating degree days today, which is 2 below normal. This leaves the monthly total at 5, which is 17 below normal. The yearly total since July 1st is 5, which is 20 below normal. There were 9 cooling degree days today, which is 4 above normal. This brings the monthly total to 207, which is 99 above normal. The yearly total since January 1st is 1,494, which is 262 above normal. Today the maximum wind observed was 18 miles an hour from the north. The highest wind gust observed was 23 miles per hour from the north. The normal high temperature for tomorrow is 79 degrees, and the normal low is 55. The record high for tomorrow is 101, which occurred in 1895, and the record low is 32, which occurred in 1901. Sunset tonight is at 7:29 p.m. Sunrise tomorrow is at 7:07 a.m. The Valley National Weather Service climate summary for this evening, as of 4 p.m., September 17, 2026.
Today's high temperature was 81 degrees. Record high is 92 degrees, which was set in 2018. In the low, 65 degrees. The record low is 46 degrees, which was set in 2007. No precipitation fell today, which leaves the monthly total at 5.64 inches. The total precipitation for the year still stands at 27.09 inches. No snow fell today, which brings the monthly total to 0.0 inches. This is normal for September. The total snowfall for the season since September 1st still stands at 0.0 inches, which is normal. The highest wind gust observed was 18 miles per hour. Sunset tonight is at 7:31 p.m. Sunrise tomorrow is at 7:09 a.m. Here are the forecast key messages. Mix of clouds and sun today with highs in the 70s to low 80s. Areas along and south of I-80 could see some spotty showers or storms this afternoon, 20% chance. Storms redevelop across far northeast Nebraska late tonight into Friday morning, 60 to 80%, and could bring some heavy rain. More storms redevelop Friday afternoon and evening, 40 to 60% chance. There is a 5% chance that some could be severe. Additional storm chances persist for much of the weekend through Monday with cooler temperatures. This is NOAA All Hazards Radio Station KIH 61 in Omaha, Nebraska. The current time is 6:15 p.m. Central Daylight Time. Now for the official National Weather Service forecast for the Omaha and Council Bluffs area. Tonight, partly cloudy until midnight, then becoming mostly cloudy. A slight chance of showers and thunderstorms. Lows in the upper 60s. East winds 5 to 10 miles an hour. Chance of rain 20%. Friday, mostly sunny. Hot with highs in the upper 80s. South winds 10 to 15 miles an hour with gusts up to 25 miles an hour. Friday night, partly cloudy until midnight, then becoming mostly cloudy. A chance of thunderstorms. A chance of showers until midnight, then showers likely after midnight. Humid with lows around 70. South winds 5 to 10 miles an hour with gusts up to 20 miles an hour, becoming west after midnight. Chance of rain 60%. Saturday, mostly cloudy in the morning, then becoming partly sunny. A slight chance of thunderstorms. Showers likely, mainly in the morning. Humid with highs around 80. North winds around 5 miles an hour. Chance of rain 60%. Saturday night, showers likely with a chance of thunderstorms until midnight, then showers likely with a slight chance of thunderstorms after midnight. Humid with lows in the mid-60s. North winds 5 to 10 miles an hour. Chance of rain 70%. Sunday, cloudy. Showers likely, mainly in the morning. Not as warm. Near steady temperature in the mid-60s. Chance of rain 60%. Sunday night and Monday, mostly cloudy with a 40% chance of showers. Lows in the upper 50s. Highs in the lower 60s. Monday night through Wednesday, mostly cloudy. Lows in the mid-50s. Highs in the mid-60s. Wednesday night, mostly cloudy. A chance of showers after midnight. Near steady temperature in the lower 60s. Chance of rain 40%. Thursday, mostly cloudy with a chance of showers in the morning, then partly sunny in the afternoon. Highs around 70. Chance of rain 40%. At 6 p.m. in Omaha, it was partly sunny. The temperature was 81 degrees, the dew point 67, and the relative humidity 62%. The wind was east at 5 miles an hour. The pressure was 30.18 inches and falling. Across eastern Nebraska and southwest Iowa, rain was falling, with a temperature of 75 at Lincoln and 77 at Fremont. At Plattsmouth, it was mostly sunny, with a temperature of 79. It was partly sunny, with a temperature of 80 at Offutt Air Force Base, 78 at Millard,
76 at Columbus and 78 at Blair Airport. It was cloudy, with a temperature of 75 at Nebraska City and 79 at Red Oak, Iowa. Here are some observations from across the region. It was mostly sunny, with a temperature of 73 at North Fork, 78 at Des Moines, 92 at Kansas City, and 80 at North Platte. It was partly sunny, with a temperature of 75 at Grand Island, 90 at Concordia, Kansas, and 82 at Denver. It was cloudy, with a temperature of 69 at Sioux Falls, 74 at Sioux City, and 64 at Valentine. Once again, at 6 p.m. in Omaha, it was 81 degrees under partly sunny skies. Here are the forecast key messages. Mix of clouds and sun today with highs in the 70s to low 80s. Areas along and south of I-80 could see some spotty showers or storms this afternoon, 20% chance. Storms redevelop across far northeast Nebraska late tonight into Friday morning, 60 to 80%, and could bring some heavy rain. More storms redevelop Friday afternoon and evening, 40 to 60% chance. There is a 5% chance that some could be severe. Additional storm chances persist for much of the weekend through Monday with cooler temperatures. This is NOAA All Hazards Radio Station KIH 61 in Omaha, Nebraska. The Omaha, Nebraska climate summary for this evening, as of 4 p.m., September 17, 2026. Today's high temperature was 81 degrees. This high was 2 degrees above the normal high of 79. The record high is 102 degrees, which was set in 1895. Today's low temperature was 66 degrees. This low was 10 degrees above the normal low of 56. The record low is 37 degrees, which was last set in 1973. 0.21 inches of precipitation fell today, which brings the monthly total to 5.09 inches. This is 3.36 inches above the normal amount of 1.73 inches for September. The total precipitation for the year now stands at 24.94 inches, which is 0.70 inches below normal. No snow fell today, which brings the monthly total to 0.0 inches. This is normal for September. The total snowfall since July 1st still stands at 0.0 inches, which is normal. There were no heating degree days today, which is 2 below normal. This leaves the monthly total at 5, which is 17 below normal. The yearly total since July 1st is 5, which is 20 below normal. There were 9 cooling degree days today, which is 4 above normal. This brings the monthly total to 207, which is 99 above normal. The yearly total since January 1st is 1,494, which is 262 above normal. Today the maximum wind observed was 18 miles an hour from the north. The highest wind gust observed was 23 miles per hour from the north. The normal high temperature for tomorrow is 79 degrees, and the normal low is 55. The record high for tomorrow is 101, which occurred in 1895, and the record low is 32, which occurred in 1901. Sunset tonight is at 7:29 p.m. Sunrise tomorrow is at 7:07 a.m. The Valley National Weather Service climate summary for this evening, as of 4 p.m., September 17, 2026. Today's high temperature was 81 degrees. Record high is 92 degrees, which was set in 2018. In the low, 65 degrees. The record low is 46 degrees, which was set in 2007. No precipitation fell today, which leaves the monthly total at 5.64 inches. The total precipitation for the year still stands at 27.09 inches. No snow fell today, which brings the monthly total to 0.0 inches. This is normal for September. The total snowfall for the season since September 1st still stands at 0.0 inches, which is normal. The highest wind gust observed was 18 miles per hour. Sunset tonight is at 7:31 p.m. Sunrise tomorrow is at 7:09 a.m. The current time is 6:23 p.m. Central Daylight Time.
Now for the official National Weather Service forecast for the Omaha and Council Bluffs area. Tonight, partly cloudy until midnight, then becoming mostly cloudy. A slight chance of showers and thunderstorms. Lows in the upper 60s. East winds 5 to 10 miles an hour. Chance of rain 20%. Friday, mostly sunny. Hot with highs in the upper 80s. South winds 10 to 15 miles an hour with gusts up to 25 miles an hour. Friday night, partly cloudy until midnight, then becoming mostly cloudy. A chance of thunderstorms. A chance of showers until midnight, then showers likely after midnight. Humid with lows around 70. South winds 5 to 10 miles an hour with gusts up to 20 miles an hour, becoming west after midnight. Chance of rain 60%. Saturday, mostly cloudy in the morning, then becoming partly sunny. A slight chance of thunderstorms. Showers likely, mainly in the morning. Humid with highs around 80. North winds around 5 miles an hour. Chance of rain 60%. Saturday night, showers likely with a chance of thunderstorms until midnight, then showers likely with a slight chance of thunderstorms after midnight. Humid with lows in the mid-60s. North winds 5 to 10 miles an hour. Chance of rain 70%. Sunday, cloudy. Showers likely, mainly in the morning. Not as warm. Near steady temperature in the mid-60s. Chance of rain 60%. Sunday night and Monday, mostly cloudy with a 40% chance of showers. Lows in the upper 50s. Highs in the lower 60s. Monday night through Wednesday, mostly cloudy. Lows in the mid-50s. Highs in the mid-60s. Wednesday night, mostly cloudy. A chance of showers after midnight. Near steady temperature in the lower 60s. Chance of rain 40%. Thursday, mostly cloudy with a chance of showers in the morning, then partly sunny in the afternoon. Highs around 70. Chance of rain 40%. At 6 p.m. in Omaha, it was partly sunny. The temperature was 81 degrees, the dew point 67, and the relative humidity 62%. The wind was east at 5 miles an hour. The pressure was 30.18 inches and falling. Across eastern Nebraska and southwest Iowa, rain was falling, with a temperature of 75 at Lincoln and 77 at Fremont. At Plattsmouth, it was mostly sunny, with a temperature of 79. It was partly sunny, with a temperature of 80 at Offutt Air Force Base, 78 at Millard, 76 at Columbus, and 78 at Blair Airport. It was cloudy, with a temperature of 75 at Nebraska City and 79 at Red Oak, Iowa. Here are some observations from across the region. It was mostly sunny, with a temperature of 73 at North Fork, 78 at Des Moines, 92 at Kansas City, and 80 at North Platte. It was partly sunny, with a temperature of 75 at Grand Island, 90 at Concordia, Kansas, and 82 at Denver. It was cloudy, with a temperature of 69 at Sioux Falls, 74 at Sioux City, and 64 at Valentine. Once again, at 6 p.m. in Omaha, it was 81 degrees under partly sunny skies. Here are the forecast key messages. Mix of clouds and sun today with highs in the 70s to low 80s. Areas along and south of I-80 could see some spotty showers or storms this afternoon, 20% chance. Storms redevelop across far northeast Nebraska late tonight into Friday morning, 60 to 80%, and could bring some heavy rain. More storms redevelop Friday afternoon and evening, 40 to 60% chance. There is a 5% chance that some could be severe. Additional storm chances persist for much of the weekend through Monday with cooler temperatures. This is NOAA All Hazards Radio Station KIH 61 in Omaha, Nebraska. The current time is 6:28 p.m. Central Daylight Time. Now for the official National Weather Service forecast for the Omaha and Council Bluffs area. Tonight,
partly cloudy until midnight, then becoming mostly cloudy. A slight chance of showers and thunderstorms. Lows in the upper 60s. East winds 5 to 10 miles an hour. Chance of rain 20%. Friday, mostly sunny. Hot with highs in the upper 80s. South winds 10 to 15 miles an hour with gusts up to 25 miles an hour. Friday night, partly cloudy until midnight, then becoming mostly cloudy. A chance of thunderstorms. A chance of showers until midnight, then showers likely after midnight. Humid with lows around 70. South winds 5 to 10 miles an hour with gusts up to 20 miles an hour, becoming west after midnight. Chance of rain 60%. Saturday, mostly cloudy in the morning, then becoming partly sunny. A slight chance of thunderstorms. Showers likely, mainly in the morning. Humid with highs around 80. North winds around 5 miles an hour. Chance of rain 60%. Saturday night, showers likely with a chance of thunderstorms until midnight, then showers likely with a slight chance of thunderstorms after midnight. Humid with lows in the mid-60s. North winds 5 to 10 miles an hour. Chance of rain 70%. Sunday, cloudy. Showers likely, mainly in the morning. Not as warm. Near steady temperature in the mid-60s. Chance of rain 60%. Sunday night and Monday, mostly cloudy with a 40% chance of showers. Lows in the upper 50s. Highs in the lower 60s. Monday night through Wednesday, mostly cloudy. Lows in the mid-50s. Highs in the mid-60s. Wednesday night, mostly cloudy. A chance of showers after midnight. Near steady temperature in the lower 60s. Chance of rain 40%. Thursday, mostly cloudy with a chance of showers in the morning, then partly sunny in the afternoon. Highs around 70. Chance of rain 40%. The Omaha, Nebraska climate summary for this evening, as of 4 p.m., September 17, 2026. Today's high temperature was 81 degrees. This high was 2 degrees above the normal high of 79. The record high is 102 degrees, which was set in 1895. Today's low temperature was 66 degrees. This low was 10 degrees above the normal low of 56. The record low is 37 degrees, which was last set in 1973. 0.21 inches of precipitation fell today, which brings the monthly total to 5.09 inches. This is 3.36 inches above the normal amount of 1.73 inches for September. The total precipitation for the year now stands at 24.94 inches, which is 0.70 inches below normal. No snow fell today, which brings the monthly total to 0.0 inches. This is normal for September. The total snowfall since July 1st still stands at 0.0 inches, which is normal. There were no heating degree days today, which is 2 below normal. This leaves the monthly total at 5, which is 17 below normal. The yearly total since July 1st is 5, which is 20 below normal. There were 9 cooling degree days today, which is 4 above normal. This brings the monthly total to 207, which is 99 above normal. The yearly total since January 1st is 1,494, which is 262 above normal. Today the maximum wind observed was 18 miles an hour from the north. The highest wind gust observed was 23 miles per hour from the north. The normal high temperature for tomorrow is 79 degrees, and the normal low is 55. The record high for tomorrow is 101, which occurred in 1895, and the record low is 32, which occurred in 1901. Sunset tonight is at 7:29 p.m. Sunrise tomorrow is at 7:07 a.m. The Valley National Weather Service climate summary for this evening, as of 4 p.m., September 17, 2026.
Today's high temperature was 81 degrees. Record high is 92 degrees, which was set in 2018. In the low, 65 degrees. The record low is 46 degrees, which was set in 2007. No precipitation fell today, which leaves the monthly total at 5.64 inches. The total precipitation for the year still stands at 27.09 inches. No snow fell today, which brings the monthly total to 0.0 inches. This is normal for September. The total snowfall for the season since September 1st still stands at 0.0 inches, which is normal. The highest wind gust observed was 18 miles per hour. Sunset tonight is at 7:31 p.m. Sunrise tomorrow is at 7:09 a.m. At 6 p.m. in Omaha, it was partly sunny. The temperature was 81 degrees, the dew point 67, and the relative humidity 62%. The wind was east at 5 miles an hour. The pressure was 30.18 inches and falling. Across eastern Nebraska and southwest Iowa, rain was falling, with a temperature of 75 at Lincoln and 77 at Fremont. At Plattsmouth, it was mostly sunny, with a temperature of 79. It was partly sunny, with a temperature of 80 at Offutt Air Force Base, 78 at Millard, 76 at Columbus, and 78 at Blair Airport. It was cloudy, with a temperature of 75 at Nebraska City and 79 at Red Oak, Iowa. Here are some observations from across the region. It was mostly sunny, with a temperature of 73 at North Fork, 78 at Des Moines, 92 at Kansas City, and 80 at North Platte. It was partly sunny, with a temperature of 75 in Grand Island, 90 at Concordia, Kansas, and 82 at Denver. It was cloudy, with a temperature of 69 at Sioux Falls, 74 at Sioux City, and 64 at Valentine. Once again, at 6 p.m. in Omaha, it was 81 degrees under partly sunny skies. Here are the forecast key messages. Mix of clouds and sun today with highs in the 70s to low 80s. Areas along and south of I-80 could see some spotty showers or storms this afternoon, 20% chance. Storms redevelop across far northeast Nebraska late tonight into Friday morning, 60 to 80%, and could bring some heavy rain. More storms redevelop Friday afternoon and evening, 40 to 60% chance. There is a 5% chance that some could be severe. Additional storm chances persist for much of the weekend through Monday with cooler temperatures. This is NOAA All Hazards Radio Station KIH 61 in Omaha, Nebraska. The current time is 6:36 p.m. Central Daylight Time. Now for the official National Weather Service forecast for the Omaha and Council Bluffs area. Tonight, partly cloudy until midnight, then becoming mostly cloudy. A slight chance of showers and thunderstorms. Lows in the upper 60s. East winds 5 to 10 miles an hour. Chance of rain 20%. Friday, mostly sunny. Hot with highs in the upper 80s. South winds 10 to 15 miles an hour with gusts up to 25 miles an hour. Friday night, partly cloudy until midnight, then becoming mostly cloudy. A chance of thunderstorms. A chance of showers until midnight, then showers likely after midnight. Humid with lows around 70. South winds 5 to 10 miles an hour with gusts up to 20 miles an hour, becoming west after midnight. Chance of rain 60%. Saturday, mostly cloudy in the morning, then becoming partly sunny. A slight chance of thunderstorms. Showers likely, mainly in the morning. Humid with highs around 80. North winds around 5 miles an hour. Chance of rain 60%. Saturday night, showers likely with a chance of thunderstorms until midnight, then showers likely with a slight chance of thunderstorms after midnight. Humid with lows in the mid-60s. North winds 5 to 10 miles an hour. Chance of rain 70%. Sunday, cloudy. Showers likely, mainly in the morning. Not as warm.
near steady temperature in the mid-60s. Chance of rain 60%. Sunday night and Monday, mostly cloudy with a 40% chance of showers. Lows in the upper 50s. Highs in the lower 60s. Monday night through Wednesday, mostly cloudy. Lows in the mid-50s. Highs in the mid-60s. Wednesday night, mostly cloudy. A chance of showers after midnight. Near steady temperature in the lower 60s. Chance of rain 40%. Thursday, mostly cloudy with a chance of showers in the morning, then partly sunny in the afternoon. Highs around 70. Chance of rain 40%. At 6 p.m. in Omaha, it was partly sunny. The temperature was 81 degrees, the dew point 67, and the relative humidity 62%. The wind was east at 5 miles an hour. The pressure was 30.18 inches and falling. Across eastern Nebraska and southwest Iowa, rain was falling, with a temperature of 75 at Lincoln and 77 at Fremont. At Plattsmouth, it was mostly sunny, with a temperature of 79. It was partly sunny, with a temperature of 80 at Offutt Air Force Base, 78 at Millard, 76 at Columbus, and 78 at Blair Airport. It was cloudy, with a temperature of 75 at Nebraska City and 79 at Red Oak, Iowa. Here are some observations from across the region. It was mostly sunny, with a temperature of 73 at North Fork, 78 at Des Moines, 92 at Kansas City, and 80 at North Platte. It was partly sunny, with a temperature of 75 at Grand Island, 90 at Concordia, Kansas, and 82 at Denver. It was cloudy, with a temperature of 69 at Sioux Falls, 74 at Sioux City, and 64 at Valentine. Once again, at 6 p.m. in Omaha, it was 81 degrees under partly sunny skies. The Omaha, Nebraska climate summary for this evening, as of 4 p.m., September 17, 2026. Today's high temperature was 81 degrees. This high was 2 degrees above the normal high of 79. The record high is 102 degrees, which was set in 1895. Today's low temperature was 66 degrees. This low was 10 degrees above the normal low of 56. The record low is 37 degrees, which was last set in 1973. 0.21 inches of precipitation fell today, which brings the monthly total to 5.09 inches. This is 3.36 inches above the normal amount of 1.73 inches for September. The total precipitation for the year now stands at 24.94 inches, which is 0.70 inches below normal. No snow fell today, which brings the monthly total to 0.0 inches. This is normal for September. The total snowfall since July 1st still stands at 0.0 inches, which is normal. There were no heating degree days today, which is 2 below normal. This leaves the monthly total at 5, which is 17 below normal. The yearly total since July 1st is 5, which is 20 below normal. There were 9 cooling degree days today, which is 4 above normal. This brings the monthly total to 207, which is 99 above normal. The yearly total since January 1st is 1,494, which is 262 above normal. Today the maximum wind observed was 18 miles an hour from the north. The highest wind gust observed was 23 miles per hour from the north. The normal high temperature for tomorrow is 79 degrees, and the normal low is 55. The record high for tomorrow is 101, which occurred in 1895, and the record low is 32, which occurred in 1901. Sunset tonight is at 7:29 p.m. Sunrise tomorrow is at 7:07 a.m. The Valley National Weather Service climate summary for this evening, as of 4 p.m., September 17, 2026. Today's high temperature was 81 degrees. Record high is 92 degrees, which was set in 2018. In the low, 65 degrees. The record low is 46 degrees, which was set in 2007.
No precipitation fell today, which leaves the monthly total at 5.64 inches. The total precipitation for the year still stands at 27.09 inches. No snow fell today, which brings the monthly total to 0.0 inches. This is normal for September. The total snowfall for the season since September 1st still stands at 0.0 inches, which is normal. The highest wind gust observed was 18 miles per hour. Sunset tonight is at 7:31 p.m. Sunrise tomorrow is at 7:09 a.m. Here are the forecast key messages. Mix of clouds and sun today with highs in the 70s to low 80s. Areas along and south of I-80 could see some spotty showers or storms this afternoon, 20% chance. Storms redevelop across far northeast Nebraska late tonight into Friday morning, 60 to 80%, and could bring some heavy rain. More storms redevelop Friday afternoon and evening, 40 to 60% chance. There is a 5% chance that some could be severe. Additional storm chances persist for much of the weekend through Monday with cooler temperatures. This is NOAA All Hazards Radio Station KIH 61 in Omaha, Nebraska. The current time is 6:44 p.m. Central Daylight Time. Now for the official National Weather Service forecast for the Omaha and Council Bluffs area. Tonight, partly cloudy until midnight, then becoming mostly cloudy. A slight chance of showers and thunderstorms. Lows in the upper 60s. East winds 5 to 10 miles an hour. Chance of rain 20%. Friday, mostly sunny. Hot with highs in the upper 80s. South winds 10 to 15 miles an hour with gusts up to 25 miles an hour. Friday night, partly cloudy until midnight, then becoming mostly cloudy. A chance of thunderstorms. A chance of showers until midnight, then showers likely after midnight. Humid with lows around 70. South winds 5 to 10 miles an hour with gusts up to 20 miles an hour, becoming west after midnight. Chance of rain 60%. Saturday, mostly cloudy in the morning, then becoming partly sunny. A slight chance of thunderstorms. Showers likely, mainly in the morning. Humid with highs around 80. North winds around 5 miles an hour. Chance of rain 60%. Saturday night, showers likely with a chance of thunderstorms until midnight, then showers likely with a slight chance of thunderstorms after midnight. Humid with lows in the mid-60s. North winds 5 to 10 miles an hour. Chance of rain 70%. Sunday, cloudy. Showers likely, mainly in the morning. Not as warm. Near steady temperature in the mid-60s. Chance of rain 60%. Sunday night and Monday, mostly cloudy with a 40% chance of showers. Lows in the upper 50s. Highs in the lower 60s. Monday night through Wednesday, mostly cloudy. Lows in the mid-50s. Highs in the mid-60s. Wednesday night, mostly cloudy. A chance of showers after midnight. Near steady temperature in the lower 60s. Chance of rain 40%. Thursday, mostly cloudy with a chance of showers in the morning, then partly sunny in the afternoon. Highs around 70. Chance of rain 40%. 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Douglas, Sarpy, Washington, Cass, Odo, Burt, Dodge, Saunders, Harrison, Pottawatomie, and Mills. At 6 p.m. in Omaha, it was partly sunny. The temperature was 81 degrees, the dew point 67, and the relative humidity 62%. The wind was east at 5 miles an hour. The pressure was 30.18 inches and falling. Across eastern Nebraska and southwest Iowa, rain was falling, with a temperature of 75 at Lincoln and 77 at Fremont. At Plattsmouth, it was mostly sunny, with a temperature of 79. It was partly sunny, with a temperature of 80 at Offutt Air Force Base,
78 at Millard, 76 at Columbus, and 78 at Blair Airport. It was cloudy, with a temperature of 75 at Nebraska City and 79 at Red Oak, Iowa. Here are some observations from across the region. It was mostly sunny, with a temperature of 73 at North Fork, 78 at Des Moines, 92 at Kansas City, and 80 at North Platte. It was partly sunny, with a temperature of 75 in Grand Island, 90 at Concordia, Kansas, and 82 in Denver. It was cloudy, with a temperature of 69 at Sioux Falls, 74 at Sioux City, and 64 at Valentine. Once again, at 6 p.m. in Omaha, it was 81 degrees under partly sunny skies. Here are the forecast key messages. Mix of clouds and sun today with highs in the 70s to low 80s. Areas along and south of I-80 could see some spotty showers or storms this afternoon, 20% chance. Storms redevelop across far northeast Nebraska late tonight into Friday morning, 60 to 80%, and could bring some heavy rain. More storms redevelop Friday afternoon and evening, 40 to 60% chance. There is a 5% chance that some could be severe. Additional storm chances persist for much of the weekend through Monday with cooler temperatures. This is NOAA All Hazards Radio Station KIH 61 in Omaha, Nebraska. The current time is 6:49 p.m. Central Daylight Time. Now for the official National Weather Service forecast for the Omaha and Council Bluffs area. Tonight, partly cloudy until midnight, then becoming mostly cloudy. A slight chance of showers and thunderstorms. Lows in the upper 60s. East winds 5 to 10 miles an hour. Chance of rain 20%. Friday, mostly sunny. Hot with highs in the upper 80s. South winds 10 to 15 miles an hour with gusts up to 25 miles an hour. Friday night, partly cloudy until midnight, then becoming mostly cloudy. A chance of thunderstorms. A chance of showers until midnight, then showers likely after midnight. Humid with lows around 70. South winds 5 to 10 miles an hour with gusts up to 20 miles an hour, becoming west after midnight. Chance of rain 60%. Saturday, mostly cloudy in the morning, then becoming partly sunny. A slight chance of thunderstorms. Showers likely, mainly in the morning. Humid with highs around 80. North winds around 5 miles an hour. Chance of rain 60%. Saturday night, showers likely with a chance of thunderstorms until midnight, then showers likely with a slight chance of thunderstorms after midnight. Humid with lows in the mid-60s. North winds 5 to 10 miles an hour. Chance of rain 70%. Sunday, cloudy. Showers likely, mainly in the morning. Not as warm. Near steady temperature in the mid-60s. Chance of rain 60%. Sunday night and Monday, mostly cloudy with a 40% chance of showers. Lows in the upper 50s. Highs in the lower 60s. Monday night through Wednesday, mostly cloudy. Lows in the mid-50s. Highs in the mid-60s. Wednesday night, mostly cloudy. A chance of showers after midnight. Near steady temperature in the lower 60s. Chance of rain 40%. Thursday, mostly cloudy with a chance of showers in the morning, then partly sunny in the afternoon. Highs around 70. Chance of rain 40%. The Omaha, Nebraska climate summary for this evening, as of 4 p.m., September 17, 2026. Today's high temperature was 81 degrees. This high was 2 degrees above the normal high of 79. The record high is 102 degrees, which was set in 1895. Today's low temperature was 66 degrees. This low was 10 degrees above the normal low of 56. The record low is 37 degrees, which was last set in 1973. 0.21 inches of precipitation fell today, which brings the monthly total to 5.09 inches.
This is 3.36 inches above the normal amount of 1.73 inches for September. The total precipitation for the year now stands at 24.94 inches, which is 0.70 inches below normal. No snow fell today, which brings the monthly total to 0.0 inches. This is normal for September. The total snowfall since July 1st still stands at 0.0 inches, which is normal. There were no heating degree days today, which is 2 below normal. This leaves the monthly total at 5, which is 17 below normal. The yearly total since July 1st is 5, which is 20 below normal. There were 9 cooling degree days today, which is 4 above normal. This brings the monthly total to 207, which is 99 above normal. The yearly total since January 1st is 1,494, which is 262 above normal. Today the maximum wind observed was 18 miles an hour from the north. The highest wind gust observed was 23 miles per hour from the north. The normal high temperature for tomorrow is 79 degrees, and the normal low is 55. The record high for tomorrow is 101, which occurred in 1895, and the record low is 32, which occurred in 1901. Sunset tonight is at 7:29 p.m. Sunrise tomorrow is at 7:07 a.m. The Valley National Weather Service climate summary for this evening, as of 4 p.m., September 17, 2026. Today's high temperature was 81 degrees. Record high is 92 degrees, which was set in 2018. In the low, 65 degrees. The record low is 46 degrees, which was set in 2007. No precipitation fell today, which leaves the monthly total at 5.64 inches. The total precipitation for the year still stands at 27.09 inches. No snow fell today, which brings the monthly total to 0.0 inches. This is normal for September. The total snowfall for the season since September 1st still stands at 0.0 inches, which is normal. The highest wind gust observed was 18 miles per hour. Sunset tonight is at 7:31 p.m. Sunrise tomorrow is at 7:09 a.m. At 6 p.m. in Omaha, it was partly sunny. The temperature was 81 degrees, the dew point 67, and the relative humidity 62%. The wind was east at 5 miles an hour. The pressure was 30.18 inches and falling. Across eastern Nebraska and southwest Iowa, rain was falling, with a temperature of 75 at Lincoln and 77 at Fremont. At Plattsmouth, it was mostly sunny, with a temperature of 79. It was partly sunny, with a temperature of 80 at Offutt Air Force Base, 78 at Millard, 76 at Columbus, and 78 at Blair Airport. It was cloudy, with a temperature of 75 at Nebraska City, and 79 at Red Oak, Iowa. Here are some observations from across the region. It was mostly sunny, with a temperature of 73 at North Fork, 78 at Des Moines, 92 at Kansas City, and 80 at North Platte. It was partly sunny, with a temperature of 75 at Grand Island, 90 at Concordia, Kansas, and 82 at Denver. It was cloudy, with a temperature of 69 at Sioux Falls, 74 at Sioux City, and 64 at Valentine. Once again, at 6 p.m. in Omaha, it was 81 degrees under partly sunny skies. Here are the forecast key messages. Mix of clouds and sun today with highs in the 70s to low 80s. Areas along and south of I-80 could see some spotty showers or storms this afternoon, 20% chance. Storms redevelop across far northeast Nebraska late tonight into Friday morning, 60 to 80%, and could bring some heavy rain. More storms redevelop Friday afternoon and evening, 40 to 60% chance. There is a 5% chance that some could be severe. Additional storm chances persist for much of the weekend through Monday with cooler temperatures. This is NOAA All Hazards Radio Station KIH-61 in Omaha, Nebraska. The current time is 6:58 p.m. Central Daylight Time.
Now for the official National Weather Service forecast for the Omaha and Council Bluffs area. Tonight, partly cloudy until midnight, then becoming mostly cloudy. A slight chance of showers and thunderstorms. Lows in the upper 60s. East winds 5 to

chance of rain 60%. Saturday, mostly cloudy in the morning, then becoming partly sunny. A slight chance of thunderstorms. Showers likely, mainly in the morning. Humid with highs around 80. North winds around 5 miles an hour. Chance of rain 60%. Saturday night, showers likely with a chance of thunderstorms until midnight, then showers likely with a slight chance of thunderstorms after midnight. Humid with lows in the mid-60s. North winds 5 to 10 miles an hour. Chance of rain 70%. Sunday, cloudy. Showers likely, mainly in the morning. Not as warm. Near steady temperature in the mid-60s. Chance of rain 60%. Sunday night and Monday, mostly cloudy with a 40% chance of showers. Lows in the upper 50s. Highs in the lower 60s. Monday night through Wednesday, mostly cloudy. Lows in the mid-50s. Highs in the mid-60s. Wednesday night, mostly cloudy. A chance of showers after midnight. Near steady temperature in the lower 60s. Chance of rain 40%. Thursday, mostly cloudy with a chance of showers in the morning, then partly sunny in the afternoon. Highs around 70. Chance of rain 40%. The Omaha, Nebraska climate summary for this evening, as of 4 p.m., September 17, 2026. Today's high temperature was 81 degrees. This high was 2 degrees above the normal high of 79. The record high is 102 degrees, which was set in 1895. Today's low temperature was 66 degrees. This low was 10 degrees above the normal low of 56. The record low is 37 degrees, which was last set in 1973. 0.21 inches of precipitation fell today, which brings the monthly total to 5.09 inches. This is 3.36 inches above the normal amount of 1.73 inches for September. The total precipitation for the year now stands at 24.94 inches, which is 0.70 inches below normal. No snow fell today, which brings the monthly total to 0.0 inches. This is normal for September. The total snowfall since July 1st still stands at 0.0 inches, which is normal. There were no heating degree days today, which is 2 below normal. This leaves the monthly total at 5, which is 17 below normal. The yearly total since July 1st is 5, which is 20 below normal. There were 9 cooling degree days today, which is 4 above normal. This brings the monthly total to 207, which is 99 above normal. The yearly total since January 1st is 1,494, which is 262 above normal. Today the maximum wind observed was 18 miles an hour from the north. The highest wind gust observed was 23 miles per hour from the north. The normal high temperature for tomorrow is 79 degrees, and the normal low is 55. The record high for tomorrow is 101, which occurred in 1895, and the record low is 32, which occurred in 1901. Sunset tonight is at 7:29 p.m. Sunrise tomorrow is at 7:07 a.m. The Valley National Weather Service climate summary for this evening, as of 4 p.m., September 17, 2026. Today's high temperature was 81 degrees. Record high is 92 degrees, which was set in 2018. In the low, 65 degrees. The record low is 46 degrees, which was set in 2007. No precipitation fell today, which leaves the monthly total at 5.64 inches. The total precipitation for the year still stands at 27.09 inches. No snow fell today, which brings the monthly total to 0.0 inches. This is normal for September. The total snowfall for the season since September 1st still stands at 0.0 inches, which is normal. The highest wind gust observed was 18 miles per hour. Sunset tonight is at 7:31 p.m. Sunrise tomorrow is at 7:09 a.m. Here are the forecast key